It was 80 at Covington, 82 at Indianapolis, 81 at Jasper, Indiana, and 77 at Wilmington, Ohio. Jackson reported 76, London reported 78, and Bowling Green reported 84. The current time is 8:02 p.m. Eastern Daylight Time. And now here is the 8 to 14 day outlook for the region. This forecast is valid for the period from August 6 to 12, 2026. For Kentucky, temperatures and precipitation are forecast to be above normal. For Indiana, temperatures are forecast to be above normal, and precipitation is forecast to be normal. For Tennessee, temperatures are forecast to be above normal, and precipitation is forecast to be normal. This long-term outlook is updated on NOAA Weather Radio around 5 p.m. Eastern Time each day. Now for the official National Weather Service forecast for Frankfort and surrounding communities. Tonight, mostly clear. Lows around 60. North winds up to 10 miles an hour. Thursday, sunny. Highs in the mid-80s. Northeast winds up to 10 miles an hour. Thursday night, mostly clear. Lows in the lower 60s. Northeast winds up to 5 miles an hour, shifting to the east after midnight. Friday, sunny. Highs in the mid-80s. Southeast winds up to 5 miles an hour. Friday night, mostly cloudy. A 50% chance of showers after midnight. Lows in the upper 60s. Southeast winds up to 5 miles an hour. And now the extended forecast for the radio listening area. Saturday and Saturday night, showers with thunderstorms likely. Highs in the upper 70s. Lows in the mid 60s. Chance of precipitation 80%. Sunday and Sunday night, mostly cloudy. A 50% chance of thunderstorms. Highs around 80. Lows in the mid-60s. Monday and Monday night, partly cloudy. A 30% chance of thunderstorms. Highs in the lower 80s. Lows in the upper 60s. Tuesday and Tuesday night, partly cloudy. A 40% chance of thunderstorms. Highs in the mid-80s. Lows in the upper 60s. Wednesday and Wednesday night, partly cloudy. A 50% chance of thunderstorms. Highs in the mid-80s. Lows in the upper 60s. 8 p.m. Eastern Daylight Time weather conditions across north-central Kentucky. At Frankfort. And the pressure was 29.93 inches and rising. At Lexington, it was partly cloudy. The temperature was 77 degrees. The dew point 59, and the relative humidity 53%. The wind was northeast at 7 miles an hour. The pressure was 29.94 inches and steady. At Louisville, it was partly cloudy. The temperature was 81 degrees, the dew point 62, and the relative humidity 52%. The wind was northeast at 10 miles an hour. The pressure was 29.91 inches and steady. At Frankfort, and the pressure was 29.93 inches and rising. Elsewhere around the region, throughout the region, skies ranged from clear to partly cloudy. It was 77 at Covington, 80 at Indianapolis, 81 at Jasper, Indiana, and 73 at Wilmington, Ohio. Jackson reported 74, London reported 76, and Bowling Green reported 81. And now here is the 8 to 14 day outlook for the region. This forecast is valid for the period from August 6 to 12, 2026. For Kentucky, temperatures and precipitation are forecast to be above normal. For Indiana, temperatures are forecast to be above normal, and precipitation is forecast to be normal. For Tennessee, temperatures are forecast to be above normal, and precipitation is forecast to be normal. This long-term outlook is updated on NOAA Weather Radio around 5 p.m. Eastern Time each day. The current time is 8:07 p.m. Eastern Daylight Time.
Now for the official National Weather Service forecast for Frankfurt and surrounding communities. Tonight, mostly clear. Lows around 60. North winds up to 10 miles an hour. Thursday, sunny. Highs in the mid-80s. Northeast winds up to 10 miles an hour. Thursday night, mostly clear. Lows in the lower 60s. Northeast winds up to 5 miles an hour, shifting to the east after midnight. Friday, sunny. Highs in the mid-80s. Southeast winds up to 5 miles an hour. Friday night, mostly cloudy. A 50% chance of showers after midnight. Lows in the upper 60s. Southeast winds up to 5 miles an hour. And now the extended forecast for the radio listening area. Saturday and Saturday night, showers with thunderstorms likely. Highs in the upper 70s. Lows in the mid 60s. Chance of precipitation 80%. Sunday and Sunday night, mostly cloudy. A 50% chance of thunderstorms. Highs around 80. Lows in the mid 60s. Monday and Monday night, partly cloudy. A 30% chance of thunderstorms. Highs in the lower 80s. Lows in the upper 60s. Tuesday and Tuesday night, partly cloudy. A 40% chance of thunderstorms. Highs in the mid 80s. Lows in the upper 60s. Wednesday and Wednesday night, partly cloudy. A 50% chance of thunderstorms. Highs in the mid 80s. Lows in the upper 60s. 8 p.m. Eastern Daylight Time weather conditions across north central Kentucky. At Frankfort. And the pressure was 29.93 inches and rising. At Lexington, it was partly cloudy. The temperature was 77 degrees, the dew point 59, and the relative humidity 53%. The wind was northeast at 7 miles an hour. The pressure was 29.94 inches and steady. At Louisville, it was partly cloudy. The temperature was 81 degrees, the dew point 62, and the relative humidity 52%. The wind was northeast at 10 miles an hour. The pressure was 29.91 inches and steady. At Frankfort, and the pressure was 29.93 inches and rising. Elsewhere around the region, throughout the region, skies ranged from clear to partly cloudy. It was 77 at Covington, 80 at Indianapolis, 81 at Jasper, Indiana, and 73 at Wilmington, Ohio. Jackson reported 74, London reported 76, and Bowling Green reported 81. And now here is the 8 to 14 day outlook for the region. This forecast is valid for the period from August 6 to 12, 2026. For Kentucky, temperatures and precipitation are forecast to be above normal. For Indiana, temperatures are forecast to be above normal, and precipitation is forecast to be normal. For Tennessee, temperatures are forecast to be above normal, and precipitation is forecast to be normal. This long-term outlook is updated on NOAA Weather Radio around 5 p.m. Eastern Time each day. Now for the official National Weather Service forecast for Frankfort and surrounding communities. Tonight, mostly clear. Lows around 60. North winds up to 10 miles an hour. Thursday, sunny. Highs in the mid-80s. Northeast winds up to 10 miles an hour. Thursday night, mostly clear. Lows in the lower 60s. Northeast winds up to 5 miles an hour, shifting to the east after midnight. Friday, sunny. Highs in the mid-80s. Southeast winds up to 5 miles an hour. Friday night, mostly cloudy. A 50% chance of showers after midnight. Lows in the upper 60s. Southeast winds up to 5 miles an hour. And now the extended forecast for the radio listening area. Saturday and Saturday night, showers with thunderstorms likely. Highs in the upper 70s. Lows in the mid 60s.
Chance of precipitation 80%.

Sunday and Sunday night, mostly cloudy. A 50% chance of thunderstorms. Highs around 80. Lows in the mid-60s. Monday and Monday night, partly cloudy. A 30% chance of thunderstorms. Highs in the lower 80s. Lows in the upper 60s. Tuesday and Tuesday night, partly cloudy. A 40% chance of thunderstorms. Highs in the mid-80s. Lows in the upper 60s. Wednesday and Wednesday night, partly cloudy. A 50% chance of thunderstorms. Highs in the mid-80s. Lows in the upper 60s. 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The current time is 8:13 p.m. Eastern Daylight Time. 8 p.m. Eastern Daylight Time weather conditions across north-central Kentucky. At Frankfurt, and the pressure was 29.93 inches and rising. At Lexington, it was partly cloudy. The temperature was 77 degrees, the dew point 59, and the relative humidity 53%. The wind was northeast at 7 miles an hour. The pressure was 29.94 inches and steady. At Louisville, it was partly cloudy. The temperature was 81 degrees, the dew point 62, and the relative humidity 52%. The wind was northeast at 10 miles an hour. The pressure was 29.91 inches and steady. At Frankfurt, and the pressure was 29.93 inches and rising. Elsewhere around the region, throughout the region, skies ranged from clear to partly cloudy. It was 77 at Covington, 80 at Indianapolis, 81 at Jasper, Indiana, and 73 at Wilmington, Ohio. Jackson reported 74, London reported 76, and Bowling Green reported 81. And now here is the 8 to 14 day outlook for the region. This forecast is valid for the period from August 6 to 12, 2026. For Kentucky, temperatures and precipitation are forecast to be above normal. For Indiana, temperatures are forecast to be above normal, and precipitation is forecast to be normal. For Tennessee, temperatures are forecast to be above normal, and precipitation is forecast to be normal. This long-term outlook is updated on NOAA Weather Radio around 5 p.m. Eastern Time each day. Now for the official National Weather Service forecast for Frankfurt and surrounding communities. Tonight, mostly clear. Lows around 60. North winds up to 10 miles an hour. Thursday, sunny. Highs in the mid-80s. Northeast winds up to 10 miles an hour. Thursday night, mostly clear. Lows in the lower 60s. Northeast winds up to 5 miles an hour, shifting to the east after midnight. Friday, sunny. Highs in the mid-80s. Southeast winds up to 5 miles an hour. Friday night, mostly cloudy. A 50% chance of showers after midnight. Lows in the upper 60s. Southeast winds up to 5 miles an hour. And now the extended forecast for the radio listening area. Saturday and Saturday night, showers with thunderstorms likely. Highs in the upper 70s. Lows in the mid-60s. Chance of precipitation 80%. Sunday and Sunday night, mostly cloudy. A 50% chance of thunderstorms. Highs around 80. Lows in the mid-60s. Monday and Monday night, partly cloudy. A 30% chance of thunderstorms. Highs in the lower 80s. Lows in the upper 60s. Tuesday and Tuesday night, partly cloudy. A 40% chance of thunderstorms. Highs in the mid-80s. Lows in the upper 60s. Wednesday and Wednesday night, partly cloudy. A 50% chance of thunderstorms. Highs in the

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1: Lows in the upper 60s. The current time is 8:17 p.m. Eastern Daylight Time. 8 p.m. Eastern Daylight Time weather conditions across north central Kentucky. At Frankfort. And the pressure was 29.93 inches and rising. At Lexington, it was partly cloudy. The temperature was 77 degrees, the dew point 59, and the relative humidity 53%. The wind was northeast at 7 miles an hour. The pressure was 29.94 inches and steady. At Louisville, it was partly cloudy. The temperature was 81 degrees, the dew point 62, and the relative humidity 52%. The wind was northeast at 10 miles an hour. The pressure was 29.91 inches and steady. At Frankfort, and the pressure was 29.93 inches and rising. Elsewhere around the region, throughout the region, skies ranged from clear to partly cloudy. It was 77 at Covington, 80 at Indianapolis, 81 at Jasper, Indiana, and 73 at Wilmington, Ohio. Jackson reported 74, London reported 76, and Bowling Green reported 81. And now here is the 8 to 14 day outlook for the region. This forecast is valid for the period from August 6 to 12, 2026. For Kentucky, temperatures and precipitation are forecast to be above normal. For Indiana, temperatures are forecast to be above normal, and precipitation is forecast to be normal. For Tennessee, temperatures are forecast to be above normal, and precipitation is forecast to be normal. This long-term outlook is updated on NOAA Weather Radio around 5 p.m. Eastern Time each day. Now for the official National Weather Service forecast for Frankfort and surrounding communities. Tonight, mostly clear. Lows around 60. North winds up to 10 miles an hour. Thursday, sunny. Highs in the mid-80s. Northeast winds up to 10 miles an hour. Thursday night, mostly clear. Lows in the lower 60s. Northeast winds up to 5 miles an hour, shifting to the east after midnight. Friday, sunny. Highs in the mid-80s. Southeast winds up to 5 miles an hour. Friday night, mostly cloudy. A 50% chance of showers after midnight. Lows in the upper 60s. Southeast winds up to 5 miles an hour. And now the extended forecast for the radio listening area. Saturday and Saturday night, showers with thunderstorms likely. Highs in the upper 70s. Lows in the mid 60s. Chance of precipitation 80%. Sunday and Sunday night, mostly cloudy. A 50% chance of thunderstorms. Highs around 80. Lows in the mid-60s. Monday and Monday night, partly cloudy. A 30% chance of thunderstorms. Highs in the lower 80s. Lows in the upper 60s. Tuesday and Tuesday night, partly cloudy. A 40% chance of thunderstorms. Highs in the mid-80s. Lows in the upper 60s. Wednesday and Wednesday night, partly cloudy. A 50% chance of thunderstorms. Highs in the mid-80s. Lows in the upper 60s. 8 p.m. Eastern Daylight Time weather conditions across north central Kentucky. At Frankfort. And the pressure was 29.93 inches and rising. At Lexington, it was partly cloudy. The temperature was 77 degrees. The dew point 59, and the relative humidity 53%. The wind was northeast at 7 miles an hour. The pressure was 29.94 inches and steady. At Louisville, it was partly cloudy. The temperature was 81 degrees, the dew point 62, and the relative humidity 52%. The wind was northeast at 10 miles an hour. The pressure was 29.91 inches and steady. At Frankfort, and the pressure was 29.93 inches and rising. Elsewhere around the region, throughout the region, skies

are forecast to be above normal, and precipitation is forecast to be normal. This long-term outlook is updated on NOAA Weather Radio around 5 p.m. Eastern Time each day. Now for the official National Weather Service forecast for Frankfurt and surrounding communities. Tonight, mostly clear. Lows around 60. North winds up to 10 miles an hour. Thursday, sunny. Highs in the mid-80s. Northeast winds up to 10 miles an hour. Thursday night, mostly clear. Lows in the lower 60s. Northeast winds up to 5 miles an hour, shifting to the east after midnight. Friday, sunny. Highs in the mid-80s. Southeast winds up to 5 miles an hour. Friday night, mostly cloudy. A 50% chance of showers after midnight. Lows in the upper 60s. Southeast winds up to 5 miles an hour. And now the extended forecast for the radio listening area. Saturday and Saturday night, showers with thunderstorms likely. Highs in the upper 70s. Lows in the mid-60s. Chance of precipitation 80%. Sunday and Sunday night, mostly cloudy. A 50% chance of thunderstorms. Highs around 80. Lows in the mid-60s. Monday and Monday night, partly cloudy. A 30% chance of thunderstorms. Highs in the lower 80s. Lows in the upper 60s. Tuesday and Tuesday night, partly cloudy. A 40% chance of thunderstorms. Highs in the mid-80s. Lows in the upper 60s. Wednesday and Wednesday night, partly cloudy. A 50% chance of thunderstorms. Highs in the mid-80s. Lows in the upper 60s. 8 p.m. Eastern Daylight Time weather conditions across north-central Kentucky. At Frankfort. And the pressure was 29.93 inches and rising. At Lexington, it was partly cloudy. The temperature was 77 degrees, the dew point 59, and the relative humidity 53%. The wind was northeast at 7 miles an hour. The pressure was 29.94 inches and steady. At Louisville, it was partly cloudy. The temperature was 81 degrees, the dew point 62, and the relative humidity 52%. The wind was northeast at 10 miles an hour. The pressure was 29.91 inches and steady. At Frankfort, and the pressure was 29.93 inches and rising. Elsewhere around the region, throughout the region, skies ranged from clear to partly cloudy. It was 77 at Covington, 80 at Indianapolis, 81 at Jasper, Indiana, and 73 at Wilmington, Ohio. Jackson reported 74, London reported 76, and Bowling Green reported 81. And now here is the 8 to 14 day outlook for the region. This forecast is valid for the period from August 6 to 12, 2026. For Kentucky, temperatures and precipitation are forecast to be above normal. For Indiana, temperatures are forecast to be above normal, and precipitation is forecast to be normal. For Tennessee, temperatures are forecast to be above normal, and precipitation is forecast to be normal. This long-term outlook is updated on NOAA Weather Radio around 5 p.m. Eastern Time each day. The current time is 8:27 p.m. Eastern Daylight Time. Now for the official National Weather Service forecast for Frankfurt and surrounding communities. Tonight, mostly clear. Lows around 60. North winds up to 10 miles an hour. Thursday, sunny. Highs in the mid-80s. Northeast winds up to 10 miles an hour. Thursday night, mostly clear. Lows in the lower 60s. Northeast winds up to 5 miles an hour, shifting to the east after midnight. Friday, sunny. Highs in the mid-80s. Southeast winds up to 5 miles an hour. Friday night, mostly cloudy. A 50% chance of showers after midnight. Lows in the upper

60s. Southeast winds up to 5 miles an hour. And now the extended forecast for the radio listening area. Saturday and Saturday night, showers with thunderstorms likely. Highs in the upper 70s. Lows in the mid-60s. Chance of precipitation 80%. Sunday and Sunday night, mostly cloudy. A 50% chance of thunderstorms. Highs around 80. Lows in the mid-60s. Monday and Monday night, partly cloudy. A 30% chance of thunderstorms. Highs in the lower 80s. Lows in the upper 60s. Tuesday and Tuesday night, partly cloudy. A 40% chance of thunderstorms. Highs in the mid-80s. Lows in the upper 60s. Wednesday and Wednesday night, partly cloudy. A 50% chance of thunderstorms. Highs in the mid-80s. Lows in the upper 60s. 8 p.m. Eastern Daylight Time weather conditions across north-central Kentucky. At Frankfort. And the pressure was 29.93 inches and rising. At Lexington, it was partly cloudy. The temperature was 77 degrees, the dew point 59, and the relative humidity 53%. The wind was northeast at 7 miles an hour. The pressure was 29.94 inches and steady. At Louisville, it was partly cloudy. The temperature was 81 degrees. The dew point 62, and the relative humidity 52%. The wind was northeast at 10 miles an hour. The pressure was 29.91 inches and steady. At Frankfort, and the pressure was 29.93 inches and rising. Elsewhere around the region, throughout the region, skies ranged from clear to partly cloudy. It was 77 at Covington, 80 at Indianapolis, 81 at Jasper, Indiana, and 73 at Wilmington, Ohio. Jackson reported 74, London reported 76, and Bowling Green reported 81. And now here is the 8 to 14 day outlook for the region. This forecast is valid for the period from August 6 to 12, 2026. For Kentucky, temperatures and precipitation are forecast to be above normal. For Indiana, temperatures are forecast to be above normal, and precipitation is forecast to be normal. For Tennessee, temperatures are forecast to be above normal, and precipitation is forecast to be normal. This long-term outlook is updated on NOAA Weather Radio around 5 p.m. Eastern Time each day. Now for the official National Weather Service forecast for Frankfort and surrounding communities. Tonight, mostly clear. Lows around 60. North winds up to 10 miles an hour. Thursday, sunny. Highs in the mid-80s. Northeast winds up to 10 miles an hour. Thursday night, mostly clear. Lows in the lower 60s. Northeast winds up to 5 miles an hour, shifting to the east after midnight. Friday, sunny. Highs in the mid-80s. Southeast winds up to 5 miles an hour. Friday night, mostly cloudy. A 50% chance of showers after midnight. Lows in the upper 60s. Southeast winds up to 5 miles an hour. And now the extended forecast for the radio listening area. Saturday and Saturday night, showers with thunderstorms likely. Highs in the upper 70s. Lows in the mid-60s. Chance of precipitation 80%. Sunday and Sunday night, mostly cloudy. A 50% chance of thunderstorms. Highs around 80. Lows in the mid-60s. Monday and Monday night, partly cloudy. A 30% chance of thunderstorms. Highs in the lower 80s. Lows in the upper 60s. Tuesday and Tuesday night, partly cloudy. A 40% chance of thunderstorms. Highs in the mid-80s. Lows in the upper 60s. Wednesday and Wednesday night, partly cloudy. A 50% highs in the mid-80s. Lows in the upper 60s. Wednesday and Wednesday night, partly cloudy.

a 50% chance of thunderstorms. Highs in the mid-80s. Lows in the upper 60s. The current time is 8:33 p.m. Eastern Daylight Time. 8 p.m. Eastern Daylight Time weather conditions across north central Kentucky. At Frankfort. And the pressure was 29.93 inches and rising. At Lexington, it was partly cloudy. The temperature was 77 degrees, the dew point 59, and the relative humidity 53%. The wind was northeast at 7 miles an hour. The pressure was 29.94 inches and steady. At Louisville, it was partly cloudy. The temperature was 81 degrees, the dew point 62, and the relative humidity 52%. The wind was northeast at 10 miles an hour. The pressure was 29.91 inches and steady. At Frankfort, and the pressure was 29.93 inches and rising. Elsewhere around the region, throughout the region, skies ranged from clear to partly cloudy. It was 77 at Covington, 80 at Indianapolis, 81 at Jasper, Indiana, and 73 at Wilmington, Ohio. Jackson reported 74, London reported 76, and Bowling Green reported 81. And now here is the 8 to 14 day outlook for the region. This forecast is valid for the period from August 6 to 12, 2026. For Kentucky, temperatures and precipitation are forecast to be above normal. For Indiana, temperatures are forecast to be above normal, and precipitation is forecast to be normal. For Tennessee, temperatures are forecast to be above normal, and precipitation is forecast to be normal. This long-term outlook is updated on NOAA Weather Radio around 5 p.m. Eastern Time each day. Now for the official National Weather Service forecast for Frankfort and surrounding communities. Tonight, mostly clear. Lows around 60. North winds up to 10 miles an hour. Thursday, sunny. Highs in the mid-80s. Northeast winds up to 10 miles an hour. Thursday night, mostly clear. Lows in the lower 60s. Northeast winds up to 5 miles an hour, shifting to the east after midnight. Friday, sunny. Highs in the mid-80s. Southeast winds up to 5 miles an hour. Friday night, mostly cloudy. A 50% chance of showers after midnight. Lows in the upper 60s. Southeast winds up to 5 miles an hour. And now the extended forecast for the radio listening area. Saturday and Saturday night, showers with thunderstorms likely. Highs in the upper 70s. Lows in the mid 60s. Chance of precipitation 80%. Sunday and Sunday night, mostly cloudy. A 50% chance of thunderstorms. Highs around 80. Lows in the mid 60s. Monday and Monday night, partly cloudy. A 30% chance of thunderstorms. Highs in the lower 80s. Lows in the upper 60s. Tuesday and Tuesday night, partly cloudy. A 40% chance of thunderstorms. Highs in the mid-80s. Lows in the upper 60s. Wednesday and Wednesday night, partly cloudy. A 50% chance of thunderstorms. Highs in the mid-80s. Lows in the upper 60s. The current time is 8:37 p.m. Eastern Daylight Time. 8 p.m. Eastern Daylight Time weather conditions across north central Kentucky. At Frankfort. And the pressure was 29.93 inches and rising. At Lexington, it was partly cloudy. The temperature was 77 degrees, the dew point 59, and the relative humidity 53%. The wind was northeast at 7 miles an hour. The pressure was 29.94 inches and steady. At Louisville, it was partly cloudy. The temperature was 81 degrees, the dew point 62, and the relative humidity 52%. The wind was northeast at 10 miles an hour. The pressure was 29.91 inches and steady.

at Frankfurt, and the pressure was 29.93 inches and rising. Elsewhere around the region, throughout the region, skies ranged from clear to partly cloudy. It was 77 at Covington, 80 at Indianapolis, 81 at Jasper, Indiana, and 73 at Wilmington, Ohio. Jackson reported 74, London reported 76, and Bowling Green reported 81. And now here is the 8 to 14 day outlook for the region. This forecast is valid for the period from August 6 to 12, 2026. For Kentucky, temperatures and precipitation are forecast to be above normal. For Indiana, temperatures are forecast to be above normal, and precipitation is forecast to be normal. For Tennessee, temperatures are forecast to be above normal, and precipitation is forecast to be normal. This long-term outlook is updated on NOAA Weather Radio around 5 p.m. Eastern Time each day. Now for the official National Weather Service forecast for Frankfurt and surrounding communities. Tonight, mostly clear. Lows around 60. North winds up to 10 miles an hour. Thursday, sunny. Highs in the mid-80s. Northeast winds up to 10 miles an hour. Thursday night, mostly clear. Lows in the lower 60s. Northeast winds up to 5 miles an hour, shifting to the east after midnight. Friday, sunny. Highs in the mid-80s. Southeast winds up to 5 miles an hour. Friday night, mostly cloudy. A 50% chance of showers after midnight. Lows in the upper 60s. Southeast winds up to 5 miles an hour. And now the extended forecast for the radio listening area. Saturday and Saturday night, showers with thunderstorms likely. Highs in the upper 70s. Lows in the mid 60s. Chance of precipitation 80%. Sunday and Sunday night, mostly cloudy. A 50% chance of thunderstorms. Highs around 80. Lows in the mid-60s. Monday and Monday night, partly cloudy. A 30% chance of thunderstorms. Highs in the lower 80s. Lows in the upper 60s. Tuesday and Tuesday night, partly cloudy. A 40% chance of thunderstorms. Highs in the mid-80s. Lows in the upper 60s. Wednesday and Wednesday night, partly cloudy. A 50% chance of thunderstorms. Highs in the mid-80s. Lows in the upper 60s. 8 p.m. Eastern Daylight Time weather conditions across north-central Kentucky. At Frankfurt. And the pressure was 29.93 inches and rising. At Lexington, it was partly cloudy. The temperature was 77 degrees. The dew point 59, and the relative humidity 53%. The wind was northeast at 7 miles an hour. The pressure was 29.94 inches and steady. At Louisville, it was partly cloudy. The temperature was 81 degrees, the dew point 62, and the relative humidity 52%. The wind was northeast at 10 miles an hour. The pressure was 29.91 inches and steady. At Frankfurt, and the pressure was 29.93 inches and rising. Elsewhere around the region, throughout the region, skies ranged from clear to partly cloudy. It was 77 at Covington, 80 at Indianapolis, 81 at Jasper, Indiana, and 73 at Wilmington, Ohio. Jackson reported 74, London reported 76, and Bowling Green reported 81. 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The current time is 8:42 p.m. Eastern Daylight Time. And now here is the 8 to 14-day outlook for the region. This forecast is valid for the period from August 6 to 12, 2026. For Kentucky, temperatures and precipitation

are forecast to be above normal. For Indiana, temperatures are forecast to be above normal, and precipitation is forecast to be normal. For Tennessee, temperatures are forecast to be above normal, and precipitation is forecast to be normal. This long-term outlook is updated on NOAA Weather Radio around 5 p.m. Eastern Time each day. Now for the official National Weather Service forecast for Frankfort and surrounding communities. Tonight, mostly clear. Lows around 60. North winds up to 10 miles an hour. Thursday, sunny. Highs in the mid-80s. Northeast winds up to 10 miles an hour. Thursday night, mostly clear. Lows in the lower 60s. Northeast winds up to 5 miles an hour, shifting to the east after midnight. Friday, sunny. Highs in the mid-80s. Southeast winds up to 5 miles an hour. Friday night, mostly cloudy. A 50% chance of showers after midnight. Lows in the upper 60s. Southeast winds up to 5 miles an hour. And now the extended forecast for the radio listening area. Saturday and Saturday night, showers with thunderstorms likely. Highs upper lows in the mid-60s. Chance of precipitation 80%. Sunday and Sunday night, mostly cloudy. A 50% chance of thunderstorms. Highs around 80. Lows in the mid-60s. Monday and Monday night, partly cloudy. A 30% chance of thunderstorms. Highs in the lower 80s. Lows in the upper 60s. Tuesday and Tuesday night, partly cloudy. A 40% chance of thunderstorms. Highs in the mid-80s. Lows in the upper 60s. Wednesday and Wednesday night, partly cloudy. A 50% chance of thunderstorms. Highs in the mid-80s. Lows in the upper 60s. 8 p.m. Eastern Daylight Time weather conditions across north-central Kentucky. At Frankfort. And the pressure was 29.93 inches and rising. At Lexington, it was partly cloudy. The temperature was 77 degrees. The dew point 59, and the relative humidity 53%. The wind was northeast at 7 miles an hour. The pressure was 29.94 inches and steady. At Louisville, it was partly cloudy. The temperature was 81 degrees, the dew point 62, and the relative humidity 52%. The wind was northeast at 10 miles an hour. The pressure was 29.91 inches and steady. At Frankfort, and the pressure was 29.93 inches and rising. Elsewhere around the region, throughout the region, skies ranged from clear to partly cloudy. It was 77 at Covington, 80 at Indianapolis, 81 at Jasper, Indiana, and 73 at Wilmington, Ohio. Jackson reported 74, London reported 76, and Bowling Green reported 81. And now here is the 8 to 14 day outlook for the region. This forecast is valid for the period from August 6 to 12, 2026. For Kentucky, temperatures and precipitation are forecast to be above normal. For Indiana, temperatures are forecast to be above normal, and precipitation is forecast to be normal. For Tennessee, temperatures are forecast to be above normal, and precipitation is forecast to be normal. This long-term outlook is updated on NOAA Weather Radio around 5 p.m. Eastern Time each day. The current time is 8:47 p.m. Eastern Daylight Time. Now for the official National Weather Service forecast for Frankfort and surrounding communities. Tonight, mostly clear. Lows around 60. North winds up to 10 miles an hour. Thursday, sunny. Highs in the mid-80s. Northeast winds up to 10 miles an hour. Thursday night, mostly clear. Lows in the lower 60s. Northeast winds up to 5 miles an hour, shifting to the east after midnight. Friday, sunny. Highs in the mid-80s.

southeast winds up to 5 miles an hour. Friday night, mostly cloudy. A 50% chance of showers after midnight. Lows in the upper 60s. Southeast winds up to 5 miles an hour. And now the extended forecast for the radio listening area. Saturday and Saturday night, showers with thunderstorms likely. Highs in the upper 70s. Lows in the mid 60s. Chance of precipitation 80%. Sunday and Sunday night, mostly cloudy. A 50% chance of thunderstorms. Highs around 80. Lows in the mid 60s. Monday and Monday night, partly cloudy. A 30% chance of thunderstorms. Highs in the lower 80s. Lows in the upper 60s. Tuesday and Tuesday night, partly cloudy. A 40% chance of thunderstorms. Highs in the mid 80s. Lows in the upper 60s. Wednesday and Wednesday night, partly cloudy. A 50% chance of thunderstorms. Highs in the mid 80s. Lows in the upper 60s. 8 p.m. Eastern Daylight Time weather conditions across north central Kentucky. At Frankfort. And the pressure was 29.93 inches and rising. At Lexington, it was partly cloudy. The temperature was 77 degrees, the dew point 59, and the relative humidity 53%. The wind was northeast at 7 miles an hour. The pressure was 29.94 inches and steady. At Louisville, it was partly cloudy. The temperature was 81 degrees, the dew point 62, and the relative humidity 52%. The wind was northeast at 10 miles an hour. The pressure was 29.91 inches and steady. At Frankfort, and the pressure was 29.93 inches and rising. Elsewhere around the region, throughout the region, skies ranged from clear to partly cloudy. It was 77 at Covington, 80 at Indianapolis, 81 at Jasper, Indiana, and 73 at Wilmington, Ohio. Jackson reported 74, London reported 76, and Bowling Green reported 81. And now here is the 8 to 14 day outlook for the region. This forecast is valid for the period from August 6 to 12, 2026. For Kentucky, temperatures and precipitation are forecast to be above normal. For Indiana, temperatures are forecast to be above normal, and precipitation is forecast to be normal. For Tennessee, temperatures are forecast to be above normal, and precipitation is forecast to be normal. This long-term outlook is updated on NOAA Weather Radio around 5 p.m. Eastern Time each day. Now for the official National Weather Service forecast for Frankfort and surrounding communities. Tonight, mostly clear. Lows around 60. North winds up to 10 miles an hour. Thursday, sunny. Highs in the mid-80s. Northeast winds up to 10 miles an hour. Thursday night, mostly clear. Lows in the lower 60s. Northeast winds up to 5 miles an hour, shifting to the east after midnight. Friday, sunny. Highs in the mid-80s. Southeast winds up to 5 miles an hour. Friday night, mostly cloudy. A 50% chance of showers after midnight. Lows in the upper 60s. Southeast winds up to 5 miles an hour. And now the extended forecast for the radio listening area. Saturday and Saturday night, showers with thunderstorms likely. Highs in the upper 70s. Lows in the mid 60s. Chance of precipitation 80%. Sunday and Sunday night, mostly cloudy. A 50% chance of thunderstorms. Highs around 80. Lows in the mid 60s. Monday and Monday night, partly cloudy. A 30% chance of thunderstorms. Highs in the lower 80s. Lows in the upper 60s. Tuesday and Tuesday night, partly cloudy. A 40% chance of thunderstorms. Highs in the mid 80s. Lows in the upper 60s.

Wednesday and Wednesday night, partly cloudy. A 50% chance of thunderstorms. Highs in the mid-80s. Lows in the upper 60s. The current time is 8:53 p.m. Eastern Daylight Time. 8 p.m. Eastern Daylight Time weather conditions across north-central Kentucky. At Frankfort. And the pressure was 29.93 inches and rising. At Lexington, it was partly cloudy. The temperature was 77 degrees, the dew point 59, and the relative humidity 53%. The wind was northeast at 7 miles an hour. The pressure was 29.94 inches and steady. At Louisville, it was partly cloudy. The temperature was 81 degrees, the dew point 62, and the relative humidity 52%. The wind was northeast at 10 miles an hour. The pressure was 29.91 inches and steady. At Frankfort, and the pressure was 29.93 inches and rising. Elsewhere around the region, throughout the region, skies ranged from clear to partly cloudy. It was 77 at Covington, 80 at Indianapolis, 81 at Jasper, Indiana, and 73 at Wilmington, Ohio. Jackson reported 74, London reported 76, and Bowling Green reported 81. And now here is the 8 to 14 day outlook for the region. This forecast is valid for the period from August 6 to 12, 2026. For Kentucky, temperatures and precipitation are forecast to be above normal. For Indiana, temperatures are forecast to be above normal, and precipitation is forecast to be normal. For Tennessee, temperatures are forecast to be above normal, and precipitation is forecast to be normal. This long-term outlook is updated on NOAA Weather Radio around 5 p.m. Eastern Time each day. Now for the official National Weather Service forecast for Frankfort and surrounding communities. Tonight, mostly clear. Lows around 60. North winds up to 10 miles an hour. Thursday, sunny. Highs in the mid-80s. Northeast winds up to 10 miles an hour. Thursday night, mostly clear. Lows in the lower 60s. Northeast winds up to 5 miles an hour, shifting to the east after midnight. Friday, sunny. Highs in the mid-80s. Southeast winds up to 5 miles an hour. Friday night, mostly cloudy. A 50% chance of showers after midnight. Lows in the upper 60s. Southeast winds up to 5 miles an hour. And now the extended forecast for the radio listening area. Saturday and Saturday night, showers with thunderstorms likely. Highs in the upper 70s. Lows in the mid 60s. Chance of precipitation 80%. Sunday and Sunday night, mostly cloudy. A 50% chance of thunderstorms. Highs around 80. Lows in the mid-60s. Monday and Monday night, partly cloudy. A 30% chance of thunderstorms. Highs in the lower 80s. Lows in the upper 60s. Tuesday and Tuesday night, partly cloudy. A 40% chance of thunderstorms. Highs in the mid-80s. Lows in the upper 60s. Wednesday and Wednesday night, partly cloudy. A 50% chance of thunderstorms. Highs in the mid-80s. Lows in the upper 60s. The current time is 8:57 p.m. Eastern Daylight Time. 8 p.m. Eastern Daylight Time weather conditions across north-central Kentucky. At Frankfort. And the pressure was 29.93 inches and rising. At Lexington, it was partly cloudy. The temperature was 77 degrees, the dew point 59, and the relative humidity 53%. The wind was northeast at 7 miles an hour. The pressure was 29.94 inches and steady. At Louisville, it was partly cloudy. The temperature was 81 degrees, the dew point 62, and the relative humidity 52%. The wind was northeast at 10 miles an hour.
The pressure was 29.91 inches and steady at Frankfurt, and the pressure was 29.93 inches and rising. Elsewhere around the region, throughout the region, skies ranged from clear to partly cloudy. It was 77 at Covington, 80 at Indianapolis, 81 at Jasper, Indiana, and 73 at Wilmington, Ohio. Jackson reported 74, London reported 76, and Bowling Green reported 81. And now here is the 8 to 14 day outlook for the region. This forecast is valid for the period from August 6 to 12, 2026. For Kentucky, temperatures and precipitation are forecast to be above normal. For Indiana, temperatures are forecast to be above normal, and precipitation is forecast to be normal. For Tennessee, temperatures are forecast to be above normal, and precipitation is forecast to be normal. This long-term outlook is updated on NOAA Weather Radio around 5 p.m. Eastern Time each day. Now for the official National Weather Service forecast for Frankfurt and surrounding communities. Tonight, mostly clear. Lows around 60. North winds up to 10 miles an hour. Thursday, sunny. Highs in the mid-80s. Northeast winds up to 10 miles an hour. Thursday night, mostly clear. Lows in the lower 60s. Northeast winds up to 5 miles an hour, shifting to the east after midnight. Friday, sunny. Highs in the mid-80s. Southeast winds up to 5 miles an hour. Friday night, mostly cloudy. A 50% chance of showers after midnight. Lows in the upper 60s. Southeast winds up to 5 miles an hour. And now the extended forecast for the radio listening area. Saturday and Saturday night, showers with thunderstorms likely. Highs in the upper 70s. Lows in the mid 60s. Chance of precipitation 80%. Sunday and Sunday night, mostly cloudy. A 50% chance of thunderstorms. Highs around 80. Lows in the mid-60s. Monday and Monday night, partly cloudy. A 30% chance of thunderstorms. Highs in the lower 80s. Lows in the upper 60s. Tuesday and Tuesday night, partly cloudy. A 40% chance of thunderstorms. Highs in the mid-80s. Lows in the upper 60s. Wednesday and Wednesday night, partly cloudy. A 50% chance of thunderstorms. Highs in the mid-80s. Lows in the upper 60s. 8 p.m. Eastern Daylight Time weather conditions across north-central Kentucky. At Frankfurt. And the pressure was 29.93 inches and rising. At Lexington, it was partly cloudy. The temperature was 77 degrees. The dew point 59, and the relative humidity 53%. The wind was northeast at 7 miles an hour. The pressure was 29.94 inches and steady. At Louisville, it was partly cloudy. The temperature was 81 degrees, the dew point 62, and the relative humidity 52%. The wind was northeast at 10 miles an hour. The pressure was 29.91 inches and steady. At Frankfurt, and the pressure was 29.93 inches and rising. Elsewhere around the region, throughout the region, skies ranged from clear to partly cloudy. It was 77 at Covington, 80 at Indianapolis, 81 at Jasper, Indiana, and 73 at Wilmington, Ohio. Jackson reported 74, London reported 76, and Bowling Green reported 81. The current time is 9:02 p.m. Eastern Daylight Time. Now for the official National Weather Service forecast for Frankfurt and surrounding communities. Tonight, mostly clear. Lows around 60. North winds up to 10 miles an hour. Thursday, sunny. Highs in the mid-80s. Northeast winds up to 10 miles an hour. Thursday night, mostly clear. Lows in the lower 60s.
Northeast winds up to

5 miles an hour, shifting to the east after midnight. Friday, sunny. Highs in the mid-80s. Southeast winds up to 5 miles an hour. Friday night, mostly cloudy. A 50% chance of showers after midnight. Lows in the upper 60s. Southeast winds up to 5 miles an hour. And now the extended forecast for the radio listening area. Saturday and Saturday night, showers with thunderstorms likely. Highs in the upper 70s. Lows in the mid 60s. Chance of precipitation 80%. Sunday and Sunday night, mostly cloudy. A 50% chance of thunderstorms. Highs around 80. Lows in the mid 60s. Monday and Monday night, partly cloudy. A 30% chance of thunderstorms. Highs in the lower 80s. Lows in the upper 60s. Tuesday and Tuesday night, partly cloudy. A 40% chance of thunderstorms. Highs in the mid-80s. Lows in the upper 60s. Wednesday and Wednesday night, partly cloudy. A 50% chance of thunderstorms. Highs in the mid-80s. Lows in the upper 60s. 9 p.m. Eastern Daylight Time weather conditions across north-central Kentucky. At Frankfort. And the pressure was 29.94 inches and rising. At Lexington, it was clear. The temperature was 74 degrees, the dew point 60, and the relative humidity 61%. The wind was north at 5 miles an hour. The pressure was 29.95 inches and rising. At Frankfort, and the pressure was 29.94 inches and rising. Elsewhere around the region, it was clear, with a temperature of 68 at Wilmington, Ohio, 71 at Jackson, 73 at London, and 79 at Bowling Green. It was partly cloudy, with a temperature of 75 at Covington and 77 at Indianapolis. Now for the official National Weather Service forecast for Frankfort and surrounding communities. Tonight, mostly clear. Lows around 60. North winds up to 10 miles an hour. Thursday, sunny. Highs in the mid-80s. Northeast winds up to 10 miles an hour. Thursday night, mostly clear. Lows in the lower 60s. Northeast winds up to 5 miles an hour, shifting to the east after midnight. Friday, sunny. Highs in the mid-80s. Southeast winds up to 5 miles an hour. Friday night, mostly cloudy. A 50% chance of showers after midnight. Lows in the upper 60s. Southeast winds up to 5 miles an hour. And now the extended forecast for the radio listening area. Saturday and Saturday night, showers with thunderstorms likely. Highs in the upper 70s. Lows in the mid 60s. Chance of precipitation 80%. Sunday and Sunday night, mostly cloudy. A 50% chance of thunderstorms. Highs around 80. Lows in the mid-60s. Monday and Monday night, partly cloudy. A 30% chance of thunderstorms. Highs in the lower 80s. Lows in the upper 60s. Tuesday and Tuesday night, partly cloudy. A 40% chance of thunderstorms. Highs in the mid-80s. Lows in the upper 60s. Wednesday and Wednesday night, partly cloudy. A 50% chance of thunderstorms. Highs in the mid-80s. Lows in the upper 60s. The current time is 9:07 p.m. Eastern Daylight Time. 9 p.m. Eastern Daylight Time weather conditions across north-central Kentucky. At Frankfort. And the pressure was 29.94 inches and rising. At Lexington, it was clear. The temperature was 74 degrees, the dew point 60, and the relative humidity 61%. The wind was north at 5 miles an hour. The pressure was 29.95 inches and rising. At Frankfort,
and the pressure was 29.94 inches and rising. Elsewhere around the region, it was clear, with a temperature of 68 at Wilmington, Ohio, 71 at Jackson, 73 at London, and 79 at Bowling Green. It was partly cloudy, with a temperature of 75 at Covington and 77 at Indianapolis. Now for the official National Weather Service forecast for Frankfort and surrounding communities. Tonight, mostly clear. Lows around 60. North winds up to 10 miles an hour. Thursday, sunny. Highs in the mid-80s. Northeast winds up to 10 miles an hour. Thursday night, mostly clear. Lows in the lower 60s. Northeast winds up to 5 miles an hour, shifting to the east after midnight. Friday, sunny. Highs in the mid-80s. Southeast winds up to 5 miles an hour. Friday night, mostly cloudy. A 50% chance of showers after midnight. Lows in the upper 60s. Southeast winds up to 5 miles an hour. And now the extended forecast for the radio listening area. Saturday and Saturday night, showers with thunderstorms likely. Highs in the upper 70s. Lows in the mid 60s. Chance of precipitation 80%. Sunday and Sunday night, mostly cloudy. A 50% chance of thunderstorms. Highs around 80. Lows in the mid-60s. Monday and Monday night, partly cloudy. A 30% chance of thunderstorms. Highs in the lower 80s. Lows in the upper 60s. Tuesday and Tuesday night, partly cloudy. A 40% chance of thunderstorms. Highs in the mid-80s. Lows in the upper 60s. Wednesday and Wednesday night, partly cloudy. A 50% chance of thunderstorms. Highs in the mid-80s. Lows in the upper 60s. 9 p.m. Eastern Daylight Time weather conditions across north-central Kentucky. At Frankfort. And the pressure was 29.94 inches and rising. At Lexington, it was clear. The temperature was 74 degrees, the dew point 60, and the relative humidity 61%. The wind was north at 5 miles an hour. The pressure was 29.95 inches and rising. At Frankfort. And the pressure was 29.94 inches and rising. Elsewhere around the region, it was clear, with a temperature of 68 at Wilmington, Ohio, 71 at Jackson, 73 at London, and 79 at Bowling Green. It was partly cloudy, with a temperature of 75 at Covington and 77 at Indianapolis. Now for the official National Weather Service forecast for Frankfort and surrounding communities. Tonight, mostly clear. Lows around 60. North winds up to 10 miles an hour. Thursday, sunny. Highs in the mid-80s. Northeast winds up to 10 miles an hour. Thursday night, mostly clear. Lows in the lower 60s. Northeast winds up to 5 miles an hour, shifting to the east after midnight. Friday, sunny. Highs in the mid-80s. Southeast winds up to 5 miles an hour. Friday night, mostly cloudy. A 50% chance of showers after midnight. Lows in the upper 60s. Southeast winds up to 5 miles an hour. And now the extended forecast for the radio listening area. Saturday and Saturday night, showers with thunderstorms likely. Highs in the upper 70s. Lows in the mid 60s. Chance of precipitation 80%. Sunday and Sunday night, mostly cloudy. A 50% chance of thunderstorms. Highs around 80. Lows in the mid-60s. Monday and Monday night, partly cloudy. A 30% chance of thunderstorms. Highs in the lower 80s. Lows in the upper 60s. Tuesday and Tuesday night, partly cloudy. A 40% chance of thunderstorms. Highs in the mid-80s.
lows in the upper 60s. Wednesday and Wednesday night.

partly cloudy. A 50% chance of thunderstorms. Highs in the mid-80s. Lows in the upper 60s. 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The current time is 9:13 p.m. Eastern Daylight Time. 9 p.m. Eastern Daylight Time weather conditions across north-central Kentucky at Frankfurt. And the pressure was 29.94 inches and rising. At Lexington, it was clear. The temperature was 74 degrees, the dew point 60, and the relative humidity 61%. The wind was north at 5 miles an hour. The pressure was 29.95 inches and rising. At Louisville, it was partly cloudy. The temperature was 79 degrees, the dew point 63, and the relative humidity 57%. The wind was north at 7 miles an hour. The pressure was 29.93 inches and rising. At Frankfurt, and the pressure was 29.94 inches and rising. Elsewhere around the region, it was clear, with a temperature of 68 at Wilmington, Ohio, 71 at Jackson, 73 at London, and 79 at Bowling Green. It was partly cloudy, with a temperature of 75 at Covington and 77 at Indianapolis. At Jasper, Indiana, it was mostly cloudy, with a temperature of 79. Now for the official National Weather Service forecast for Frankfurt and surrounding communities. Tonight, mostly clear. Lows around 60. North winds up to 10 miles an hour. Thursday, sunny. Highs in the mid-80s. Northeast winds up to 10 miles an hour. Thursday night, mostly clear. Lows in the lower 60s. Northeast winds up to 5 miles an hour, shifting to the east after midnight. Friday, sunny. Highs in the mid-80s. Southeast winds up to 5 miles an hour. Friday night, mostly cloudy. A 50% chance of showers after midnight. Lows in the upper 60s. Southeast winds up to 5 miles an hour. And now the extended forecast for the radio listening area. Saturday and Saturday night, showers with thunderstorms likely. Highs in the upper 70s. Lows in the mid-60s. Chance of precipitation 80%. Sunday and Sunday night, mostly cloudy. A 50% chance of thunderstorms. Highs around 80. Lows in the mid-60s. Monday and Monday night, partly cloudy. A 30% chance of thunderstorms. Highs in the lower 80s. Lows in the upper 60s. Tuesday and Tuesday night, partly cloudy. A 40% chance of thunderstorms. Highs in the mid-80s. Lows in the upper 60s. Wednesday and Wednesday night, partly cloudy. A 50% chance of thunderstorms. Highs in the mid-80s. Lows in the upper 60s. The current time is 9:17 p.m. Eastern Daylight Time. 9 p.m. Eastern Daylight Time weather conditions across north-central Kentucky. At Frankfurt. And the pressure was 29.94 inches and rising. At Lexington, it was clear. The temperature was 74 degrees, the dew point 60, and the relative humidity 61%. The wind was north at 5 miles an hour. The pressure was 29.95 inches and rising. At Louisville, it was partly cloudy. The temperature was 79 degrees, the dew point 63, and the relative humidity 57%. The wind was north at 7 miles an hour. The pressure was 29.93 inches and rising. At Frankfurt, and the pressure was 29.94 inches and rising. Elsewhere around the region, it was clear, with a temperature of 68 at Wilmington, Ohio, 71 at Jackson, 73 at

London, and 79 at Bowling Green. It was partly cloudy, with a temperature of 75 at Covington and 77 at Indianapolis. At Jasper, Indiana, it was mostly cloudy, with a temperature of 79. Now for the official National Weather Service forecast for Frankfort and surrounding communities. Tonight, mostly clear. Lows around 60. North winds up to 10 miles an hour. Thursday, sunny. Highs in the mid-80s. Northeast winds up to 10 miles an hour. Thursday night, mostly clear. Lows in the lower 60s. Northeast winds up to 5 miles an hour, shifting to the east after midnight. Friday, sunny. Highs in the mid-80s. Southeast winds up to 5 miles an hour. Friday night, mostly cloudy. A 50% chance of showers after midnight. Lows in the upper 60s. Southeast winds up to 5 miles an hour. And now the extended forecast for the radio listening area. Saturday and Saturday night, showers with thunderstorms likely. Highs in the upper 70s. Lows in the mid 60s. Chance of precipitation 80%. Sunday and Sunday night, mostly cloudy. A 50% chance of thunderstorms. Highs around 80. Lows in the mid-60s. Monday and Monday night, partly cloudy. A 30% chance of thunderstorms. Highs in the lower 80s. Lows in the upper 60s. Tuesday and Tuesday night, partly cloudy. A 40% chance of thunderstorms. Highs in the mid-80s. Lows in the upper 60s. Wednesday and Wednesday night, partly cloudy. A 50% chance of thunderstorms. Highs in the mid-80s. Lows in the upper 60s. 9 p.m. Eastern Daylight Time weather conditions across north-central Kentucky. At Frankfort. And the pressure was 29.94 inches and rising. At Lexington, it was clear. The temperature was 74 degrees, the dew point 60, and the relative humidity 61%. The wind was north at 5 miles an hour. The pressure was 29.95 inches and rising. At Louisville, it was partly cloudy. The temperature was 79 degrees, the dew point 63, and the relative humidity 57%. The wind was north at 7 miles an hour. The pressure was 29.93 inches and rising. At Frankfort, and the pressure was 29.94 inches and rising. Elsewhere around the region, it was clear, with a temperature of 68 at Wilmington, Ohio, 71 at Jackson, 73 at London, and 79 at Bowling Green. It was partly cloudy, with a temperature of 75 at Covington and 77 at Indianapolis. At Jasper, Indiana, it was mostly cloudy, with a temperature of 79. Now for the official National Weather Service forecast for Frankfort and surrounding communities. Tonight, mostly clear. Lows around 60. North winds up to 10 miles an hour. Thursday, sunny. Highs in the mid-80s. Northeast winds up to 10 miles an hour. Thursday night, mostly clear. Lows in the lower 60s. Northeast winds up to 5 miles an hour, shifting to the east after midnight. Friday, sunny. Highs in the mid-80s. Southeast winds up to 5 miles an hour. Friday night, mostly cloudy. A 50% chance of showers after midnight. Lows in the upper 60s. Southeast winds up to 5 miles an hour. And now the extended forecast for the radio listening area. Saturday and Saturday night, showers with thunderstorms likely. Highs in the upper 70s. Lows in the mid 60s. Chance of precipitation 80%. Sunday and Sunday night, mostly cloudy. A 50% chance of thunderstorms. Highs around 80. Lows in the mid-60s. Monday and Monday night, partly cloudy. A 30% chance.

and 4 inches and rising. At Lexington, it was clear. The temperature was 74 degrees, the dew point 60, and the relative humidity 61%. The wind was north at 5 miles an hour. The pressure was 29.95 inches and rising. At Louisville, it was partly cloudy. The temperature was 79 degrees, the dew point 63, and the relative humidity 57%. The wind was north at 7 miles an hour. The pressure was 29.93 inches and rising. At Frankfort, and the pressure was 29.94 inches and rising. Elsewhere around the region, it was clear, with a temperature of 68 at Wilmington, Ohio, 71 at Jackson, 73 at London, and 79 at Bowling Green. It was partly cloudy, with a temperature of 75 at Covington and 77 at Indianapolis. At Jasper, Indiana, it was mostly cloudy, with a temperature of 79. Now for the official National Weather Service forecast for Frankfort and surrounding communities. Tonight, mostly clear. Lows around 60. North winds up to 10 miles an hour. Thursday, sunny. Highs in the mid-80s. Northeast winds up to 10 miles an hour. Thursday night, mostly clear. Lows in the lower 60s. Northeast winds up to 5 miles an hour, shifting to the east after midnight. Friday, sunny. Highs in the mid-80s. Southeast winds up to 5 miles an hour. Friday night, mostly cloudy. A 50% chance of showers after midnight. Lows in the upper 60s. Southeast winds up to 5 miles an hour. And now the extended forecast for the radio listening area. Saturday and Saturday night, showers with thunderstorms likely. Highs in the upper 70s. Lows in the mid-60s. Chance of precipitation 80%. Sunday and Sunday night, mostly cloudy. A 50% chance of thunderstorms. Highs around 80. Lows in the mid-60s. Monday and Monday night, partly cloudy. A 30% chance of thunderstorms. Highs in the lower 80s. Lows in the upper 60s. Tuesday and Tuesday night, partly cloudy. A 40% chance of thunderstorms. Highs in the mid-80s. Lows in the upper 60s. Wednesday and Wednesday night, partly cloudy. A 50% chance of thunderstorms. Highs in the mid-80s. Lows in the upper 60s. The current time is 9:27 p.m. Eastern Daylight Time. 9 p.m. Eastern Daylight Time weather conditions across north central Kentucky. At Frankfort, and the pressure was 29.94 inches and rising. At Lexington, it was clear. The temperature was 74 degrees, the dew point 60, and the relative humidity 61%. The wind was north at 5 miles an hour. The pressure was 29.95 inches and rising. At Louisville, it was partly cloudy. The temperature was 79 degrees, the dew point 63, and the relative humidity 57%. The wind was north at 7 miles an hour. The pressure was 29.93 inches and rising. At Frankfort, and the pressure was 29.94 inches and rising. Elsewhere around the region, it was clear, with a temperature of 68 at Wilmington, Ohio, 71 at Jackson, 73 at London, and 79 at Bowling Green. It was partly cloudy, with a temperature of 75 at Covington and 77 at Indianapolis. At Jasper, Indiana, it was mostly cloudy, with a temperature of 79. Now for the official National Weather Service forecast for Frankfort and surrounding communities. Tonight, mostly clear. Lows around 60. North winds up to 10 miles an hour. Thursday, sunny. Highs in the mid-80s. Northeast winds up to 10 miles an hour. Thursday night, mostly clear. Lows in the lower 60s. Northeast winds

to 5 miles an hour, shifting to the east after midnight. Friday, sunny. Highs in the mid-80s. Southeast winds up to 5 miles an hour. Friday night, mostly cloudy. A 50% chance of showers after midnight. Lows in the upper 60s. Southeast winds up to 5 miles an hour. And now the extended forecast for the radio listening area. Saturday and Saturday night, showers with thunderstorms likely. Highs in the upper 70s. Lows in the mid 60s. Chance of precipitation 80%. Sunday and Sunday night, mostly cloudy. A 50% chance of thunderstorms. Highs around 80. Lows in the mid-60s. Monday and Monday night, partly cloudy. A 30% chance of thunderstorms. Highs in the lower 80s. Lows in the upper 60s. Tuesday and Tuesday night, partly cloudy. A 40% chance of thunderstorms. Highs in the mid-80s. Lows in the upper 60s. Wednesday and Wednesday night, partly cloudy. A 50% chance of thunderstorms. Highs in the mid-80s. Lows in the upper 60s. 9 p.m. Eastern Daylight Time weather conditions across north-central Kentucky. At Frankfort. And the pressure was 29.94 inches and rising. At Lexington, it was clear. The temperature was 74 degrees, the dew point 60, and the relative humidity 61%. The wind was north at 5 miles an hour. The pressure was 29.95 inches and rising. At Louisville, it was partly cloudy. The temperature was 79 degrees, the dew point 63, and the relative humidity 57%. The wind was north at 7 miles an hour. The pressure was 29.93 inches and rising. At Frankfort, and the pressure was 29.94 inches in rising. Elsewhere around the region, it was clear, with a temperature of 68 at Wilmington, Ohio, 71 at Jackson, 73 at London, and 79 at Bowling Green. It was partly cloudy, with a temperature of 75 at Covington and 77 at Indianapolis. At Jasper, Indiana, it was mostly cloudy, with a temperature of 79. Now for the official National Weather Service forecast for Frankfort and surrounding communities. Tonight, mostly clear. Lows around 60. North winds up to 10 miles an hour. Thursday, sunny. Highs in the mid-80s. Northeast winds up to 10 miles an hour. Thursday night, mostly clear. Lows in the lower 60s. Northeast winds up to 5 miles an hour, shifting to the east after midnight. Friday, sunny. Highs in the mid-80s. Southeast winds up to 5 miles an hour. Friday night, mostly cloudy. A 50% chance of showers after midnight. Lows in the upper 60s. Southeast winds up to 5 miles an hour. And now the extended forecast for the radio listening area. Saturday and Saturday night, showers with thunderstorms likely. Highs in the upper 70s. Lows in the mid 60s. Chance of precipitation 80%. Sunday and Sunday night, mostly cloudy. A 50% chance of thunderstorms. Highs around 80. Lows in the mid-60s. Monday and Monday night, partly cloudy. A 30% chance of thunderstorms. Highs in the lower 80s. Lows in the upper 60s in the mid-60s. Monday and Monday night, partly cloudy. A 30% chance of thunderstorms. Highs in the lower 80s. Lows in the upper 60s. Tuesday and Tuesday night, partly cloudy. A 40% chance of thunderstorms. Highs in the mid-80s. Lows in the upper 60s. Wednesday and Wednesday night, partly cloudy. A 50% chance of thunderstorms. Highs in the mid-80s. Lows in the upper 60s. The current time is 9:33 p.m.

Eastern Daylight Time. 9 p.m. Eastern Daylight Time weather conditions across north-central Kentucky. At Frankfort. And the pressure was 29.94 inches and rising. At Lexington, it was clear. The temperature was 74 degrees, the dew point 60, and the relative humidity 61%. The wind was north at 5 miles an hour. The pressure was 29.95 inches and rising. At Louisville, it was partly cloudy. The temperature was 79 degrees, the dew point 63, and the relative humidity 57%. The wind was north at 7 miles an hour. The pressure was 29.93 inches and rising. At Frankfort, and the pressure was 29.94 inches and rising. Elsewhere around the region, it was clear, with a temperature of 68 at Wilmington, Ohio, 71 at Jackson, 73 at London, and 79 at Bowling Green. It was partly cloudy, with a temperature of 75 at Covington and 77 at Indianapolis. At Jasper, Indiana, it was mostly cloudy, with a temperature of 79. Now for the official National Weather Service forecast for Frankfort and surrounding communities. Tonight, mostly clear. Lows around 60. North winds up to 10 miles an hour. Thursday, sunny. Highs in the mid-80s. Northeast winds up to 10 miles an hour. Thursday night, mostly clear. Lows in the lower 60s. Northeast winds up to 5 miles an hour, shifting to the east after midnight. Friday, sunny. Highs in the mid-80s. Southeast winds up to 5 miles an hour. Friday night, mostly cloudy. A 50% chance of showers after midnight. Lows in the upper 60s. Southeast winds up to 5 miles an hour. And now the extended forecast for the radio listening area. Saturday and Saturday night, showers with thunderstorms likely. Highs in the upper 70s. Lows in the mid 60s. Chance of precipitation 80%. Sunday and Sunday night, mostly cloudy. A 50% chance of thunderstorms. Highs around 80. Lows in the mid-60s. Monday and Monday night, partly cloudy. A 30% chance of thunderstorms. Highs in the lower 80s. Lows in the upper 60s. Tuesday and Tuesday night, partly cloudy. A 40% chance of thunderstorms. Highs in the mid-80s. Lows in the upper 60s. Wednesday and Wednesday night, partly cloudy. A 50% chance of thunderstorms. Highs in the mid-80s. Lows in the upper 60s. The current time is 9:37 p.m. Eastern Daylight Time. 9 p.m. Eastern Daylight Time weather conditions across north-central Kentucky. At Frankfort. And the pressure was 29.94 inches and rising. At Lexington, it was clear. The temperature was 74 degrees, the dew point 60, and the relative humidity 61%. The wind was north at 5 miles an hour. The pressure was 29.95 inches and rising. At Louisville, it was partly cloudy. The temperature was 79 degrees, the dew point 63, and the relative humidity 57%. The wind was north at 7 miles an hour. The pressure was 29.93 inches and rising. At Frankfort. And the pressure was 29.94 inches and rising. Elsewhere around the region, it was clear, with a temperature of 68 at Wilmington, Ohio, 71 at Jackson, 73 at London, and 79 at Bowling Green. It was partly cloudy, with a temperature of 75 at Covington and 77 at Indianapolis. At Jasper, Indiana, it was mostly cloudy, with a temperature of 79. Now for the official National Weather Service forecast for Frankfort and surrounding communities. Tonight, mostly clear. Lows around 60. North winds up to 10 miles an hour. Thursday, sunny. Highs

the mid-80s. Northeast winds up to 10 miles an hour. Thursday night, mostly clear. Lows in the lower 60s. Northeast winds up to 5 miles an hour, shifting to the east after midnight. Friday, sunny. Highs in the mid-80s. Southeast winds up to 5 miles an hour. Friday night, mostly cloudy. A 50% chance of showers after midnight. Lows in the upper 60s. Southeast winds up to 5 miles an hour. And now the extended forecast for the radio listening area. Saturday and Saturday night, showers with thunderstorms likely. Highs in the upper 70s. Lows in the mid 60s. Chance of precipitation 80%. Sunday and Sunday night, mostly cloudy. A 50% chance of thunderstorms. Highs around 80. Lows in the mid-60s. Monday and Monday night, partly cloudy. A 30% chance of thunderstorms. Highs in the lower 80s. Lows in the upper 60s. Tuesday and Tuesday night, partly cloudy. A 40% chance of thunderstorms. Highs in the mid-80s. Lows in the upper 60s. Wednesday and Wednesday night, partly cloudy. A 50% chance of thunderstorms. Highs in the mid-80s. Lows in the upper 60s. 9 p.m. Eastern Daylight Time weather conditions across north-central Kentucky. At Frankfort. And the pressure was 29.94 inches and rising. At Lexington, it was clear. The temperature was 74 degrees, the dew point 60, and the relative humidity 61%. The wind was north at 5 miles an hour. The pressure was 29.95 inches and rising. At Louisville, it was partly cloudy. The temperature was 79 degrees, the dew point 63, and the relative humidity 57%. The wind was north at 7 miles an hour. The pressure was 29.93 inches and rising. At Frankfort, and the pressure was 29.94 inches and rising. Elsewhere around the region, it was clear, with a temperature of 68 at Wilmington, Ohio, 71 at Jackson, 73 at London, and 79 at Bowling Green. It was partly cloudy, with a temperature of 75 at Covington and 77 at Indianapolis. At Jasper, Indiana, it was mostly cloudy, with a temperature of 79. Now for the official National Weather Service forecast for Frankfort and surrounding communities. Tonight, mostly clear. Lows around 60. North winds up to 10 miles an hour. Thursday, sunny. Highs in the mid-80s. Northeast winds up to 10 miles an hour. Thursday night, mostly clear. Lows in the lower 60s. Northeast winds up to 5 miles an hour, shifting to the east after midnight. Friday, sunny. Highs in the mid-80s. Southeast winds up to 5 miles an hour. Friday night, mostly cloudy. A 50% chance of showers after midnight. Lows in the upper 60s. Southeast winds up to 5 miles an hour. And now the extended forecast for the radio listening area. Saturday and Saturday night, showers with thunderstorms likely. Highs in the upper 70s. Lows in the mid 60s. Chance of precipitation 80%. Sunday and Sunday night, mostly cloudy. A 50% chance of thunderstorms. Highs around Monday and Monday night, partly cloudy. A 30% chance of thunderstorms. Highs in the lower 80s. Lows in the upper 60s. Tuesday and Tuesday night, partly cloudy. A 40% chance of thunderstorms. Highs in the mid-80s. Lows in the upper 60s. Wednesday and Wednesday night, partly cloudy. A 50% chance of thunderstorms. Highs in the mid-80s. Lows in the upper 60s. 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

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The current time is 9:44 p.m. Eastern Daylight Time. 9 p.m. Eastern Daylight Time weather conditions across north-central Kentucky. At Frankfurt, and the pressure was 29.94 inches and rising. At Lexington, it was clear. The temperature was 74 degrees, the dew point 60, and the relative humidity 61%. The wind was north at 5 miles an hour. The pressure was 29.95 inches and rising. At Louisville, it was partly cloudy. The temperature was 79 degrees, the dew point 63, and the relative humidity 57%. The wind was north at 7 miles an hour. The pressure was 29.93 inches and rising. At Frankfurt, and the pressure was 29.94 inches and rising. Elsewhere around the region, it was clear, with a temperature of 68 at Wilmington, Ohio, 71 at Jackson, 73 at London, and 79 at Bowling Green. It was partly cloudy, with a temperature of 75 at Covington and 77 at Indianapolis. At Jasper, Indiana, it was mostly cloudy, with a temperature of 79. Now for the official National Weather Service forecast for Frankfurt and surrounding communities. Tonight, mostly clear. Lows around 60. North winds up to 10 miles an hour. Thursday, sunny. Highs in the mid-80s. Northeast winds up to 10 miles an hour. Thursday night, mostly clear. Lows in the lower 60s. Northeast winds up to 5 miles an hour, shifting to the east after midnight. Friday, sunny. Highs in the mid-80s. Southeast winds up to 5 miles an hour. Friday night, mostly cloudy. A 50% chance of showers after midnight. Lows in the upper 60s. Southeast winds up to 5 miles an hour. And now the extended forecast for the radio listening area. Saturday and Saturday night, showers with thunderstorms likely. Highs in the upper 70s. Lows in the mid-60s. Chance of precipitation 80%. Sunday and Sunday night, mostly cloudy. A 50% chance of thunderstorms. Highs around 80. Lows in the mid-60s. Monday and Monday night, partly cloudy. A 30% chance of thunderstorms. Highs in the lower 80s. Lows in the upper 60s. Tuesday and Tuesday night, cloudy. A 40% chance of thunderstorms. Highs in the mid-80s. Lows in the upper 60s. Wednesday and Wednesday night, partly cloudy. A 50% chance of thunderstorms. Highs in the mid-80s. Lows in the upper 60s. The current time is 9:47 p.m. Eastern Daylight Time. 9 p.m. Eastern Daylight Time weather conditions across north-central Kentucky. At Frankfurt. And the pressure was 29.94 inches and rising. At Lexington, it was clear. The temperature was 74 degrees, the dew point 60, and the relative humidity 61%. The wind was north at 5 miles an hour. The pressure was 29.95 inches and rising. At Louisville, it was partly cloudy. The temperature was 79 degrees, the dew point 63, and the relative humidity 57%. The wind was north at 7 miles an hour. The pressure was 29.93 inches and rising. At Frankfurt, and the pressure was 29.94 inches and rising. Elsewhere around the region, it was clear, with a temperature of 68 at Wilmington, Ohio, 71 at Jackson, 73 at London, and 79 at Bowling Green. It was partly cloudy, with a temperature of 75 at Covington and 77 at Indianapolis. At Jasper, Indiana, it was mostly cloudy, with a

temperature of 79. Now for the official National Weather Service forecast for Frankfurt and surrounding communities. Tonight, mostly clear. Lows around 60. North winds up to 10 miles an hour. Thursday, sunny. Highs in the mid-80s. Northeast winds up to 10 miles an hour. Thursday night, mostly clear. Lows in the lower 60s. Northeast winds up to 5 miles an hour, shifting to the east after midnight. Friday, sunny. Highs in the mid-80s. Southeast winds up to 5 miles an hour. Friday night, mostly cloudy. A 50% chance of showers after midnight. Lows in the upper 60s. Southeast winds up to 5 miles an hour. And now the extended forecast for the radio listening area. Saturday and Saturday night, showers with thunderstorms likely. Highs in the upper 70s. Lows in the mid 60s. Chance of precipitation 80%. Sunday and Sunday night, mostly cloudy. A 50% chance of thunderstorms. Highs around 80. Lows in the mid 60s. Monday and Monday night, partly cloudy. A 30% chance of thunderstorms. Highs in the lower 80s. Lows in the upper 60s. Tuesday and Tuesday night, partly cloudy. A 40% chance of thunderstorms. Highs in the mid-80s. Lows in the upper 60s. Wednesday and Wednesday night, partly cloudy. A 50% chance of thunderstorms. Highs in the mid-80s. Lows in the upper 60s. 9 p.m. Eastern Daylight Time weather conditions across north-central Kentucky. At Frankfort. And the pressure was 29.94 inches and rising. At Lexington, it was clear. The temperature was 74 degrees, the dew point 60, and the relative humidity 61%. The wind was north at 5 miles an hour. The pressure was 29.95 inches and rising. At Louisville, it was partly cloudy. The temperature was 79 degrees, the dew point 63, and the relative humidity 57%. The wind was north at 7 miles an hour. The pressure was 29.93 inches and rising. At Frankfort, and the pressure was 29.94 inches and rising. Elsewhere around the region, it was clear, with a temperature of 68 at Wilmington, Ohio, 71 at Jackson, 73 at London, and 79 at Bowling Green. It was partly cloudy, with a temperature of 75 at Covington and 77 at Indianapolis. At Jasper, Indiana, it was mostly cloudy, with a temperature of 79. The current time is 9:52 p.m. Eastern Daylight Time. Now for the official National Weather Service forecast for Frankfort and surrounding communities. Tonight, mostly clear. Lows around 60. North winds up to 10 miles an hour. Thursday, sunny. Highs in the mid-80s. Northeast winds up to 10 miles an hour. Thursday night, mostly clear. Lows in the lower 60s. Northeast winds up to 5 miles an hour, shifting to the east after midnight. Friday, sunny. Highs in the mid-80s. Southeast winds up to 5 miles an hour. Friday night, mostly cloudy. A 50% chance of showers after midnight. Lows in the upper 60s. Southeast winds up to 5 miles an hour. And now the extended forecast for the radio listening area. Saturday and Saturday night, showers with thunderstorms likely. Highs in the upper 70s. Lows in the mid 60s. Chance of precipitation 80%. Sunday and Sunday night, mostly cloudy. A 50% chance of thunderstorms. Highs around 80. Lows in the mid-60s. Monday and Monday night, partly cloudy. A 30% chance of thunderstorms. Highs in the lower 80s. Lows in the upper 60s. Tuesday and Tuesday night,
partly cloudy. A 40% chance of thunderstorms. Highs in the mid-80s. Lows in the upper 60s. Wednesday and Wednesday night, partly cloudy. A 50% chance of thunderstorms. Highs in the mid-80s. Lows in the upper 60s. 9 p.m. Eastern Daylight Time weather conditions across north-central Kentucky. At Frankfort. And the pressure was 29.94 inches and rising. At Lexington, it was clear. The temperature was 74 degrees, the dew point 60, and the relative humidity 61%. The wind was north at 5 miles an hour. The pressure was 29.95 inches and rising. At Louisville, it was partly cloudy. The temperature was 79 degrees, the dew point 63, and the relative humidity 57%. The wind was north at 7 miles an hour. The pressure was 29.93 inches and rising at Frankfort. And the pressure was 29.94 inches and rising. Elsewhere around the region, it was clear, with a temperature of 68 at Wilmington, Ohio, 71 at Jackson, 73 at London, and 79 at Bowling Green. It was partly cloudy, with a temperature of 75 at Covington and 77 at Indianapolis. At Jasper, Indiana, it was mostly cloudy, with a temperature of 79. Now for the official National Weather Service forecast for Frankfort and surrounding communities. Tonight, mostly clear. Lows around 60. North winds up to 10 miles an hour. Thursday, sunny. Highs in the mid-80s. Northeast winds up to 10 miles an hour. Thursday night, mostly clear. Lows in the lower 60s. Northeast winds up to 5 miles an hour, shifting to the east after midnight. Friday, sunny. Highs in the mid-80s. Southeast winds up to 5 miles an hour. Friday night, mostly cloudy. A 50% chance of showers after midnight. Lows in the upper 60s. Southeast winds up to 5 miles an hour. And now the extended forecast for the radio listening area. Saturday and Saturday night, showers with thunderstorms likely. Highs in the upper 70s. Lows in the mid 60s. Chance of precipitation 80%. Sunday and Sunday night, mostly cloudy. A 50% chance of thunderstorms. Highs around 80. Lows in the mid-60s. Monday and Monday night, partly cloudy. A 30% chance of thunderstorms. Highs in the lower 80s. Lows in the upper 60s. Tuesday and Tuesday night, partly cloudy. A 40% chance of thunderstorms. Highs in the mid-80s. Lows in the upper 60s. Wednesday and Wednesday night, partly cloudy. A 50% chance of thunderstorms. Highs in the mid-80s. Lows in the upper 60s. The current time is 9:57 p.m. Eastern Daylight Time. 9 p.m. Eastern Daylight Time weather conditions across north-central Kentucky. At Frankfort. And the pressure was 29.94 inches and rising. At Lexington, it was clear. The temperature was 74 degrees, the dew point 60, and the relative humidity 61%. The wind was north at 5 miles an hour. The pressure was 29.95 inches and rising. At Louisville, it was partly cloudy. The temperature was 79 degrees, the dew point 63, and the relative humidity 57%. The wind was north at 7 miles an hour. The pressure was 29.93 inches and rising at Frankfort. And the pressure was 29.94 inches and rising. Elsewhere around the region, it was clear, with a temperature of 68 at Wilmington, Ohio, 71 at Jackson, 73 at London, and 79 at Bowling Green. It was partly cloudy, with a temperature of 75 at Covington and 77 at Indianapolis.
At Jasper, Indiana, it was mostly cloudy, with a temperature of 79. Now for the official National Weather Service forecast for Frankfort and surrounding communities. Tonight, mostly clear. Lows around 60. North winds up to 10 miles an hour. Thursday, sunny. Highs in the mid-80s. Northeast winds up to 10 miles an hour. Thursday night, mostly clear. Lows in the lower 60s. Northeast winds up to 5 miles an hour, shifting to the east after midnight. Friday, sunny. Highs in the mid-80s. Southeast winds up to 5 miles an hour. Friday night, mostly cloudy. A 50% chance of showers after midnight. Lows in the upper 60s. Southeast winds up to 5 miles an hour. And now the extended forecast for the radio listening area. Saturday and Saturday night, showers with thunderstorms likely. Highs in the upper 70s. Lows in the mid 60s. Chance of precipitation 80%. Sunday and Sunday night, mostly cloudy. A 50% chance of thunderstorms. Highs around 80. Lows in the mid-60s. Monday and Monday night, partly cloudy. A 30% chance of thunderstorms. Highs in the lower 80s. Lows in the upper 60s. Tuesday and Tuesday night, partly cloudy. A 40% chance of thunderstorms. Highs in the mid-80s. Lows in the upper 60s. Wednesday and Wednesday night, partly cloudy. A 50% chance of thunderstorms. Highs in the mid-80s. Lows in the upper 60s. 9 p.m. Eastern Daylight Time weather conditions across north-central Kentucky. At Frankfort. And the pressure was 29.94 inches and rising. At Lexington, it was clear. The temperature was 74 degrees, the dew point 60, and the relative humidity 61%. The wind was north at 5 miles an hour. The pressure was 29.95 inches and rising. At Louisville, it was partly cloudy. The temperature was 79 degrees, the dew point 63, and the relative humidity 57%. The wind was north at 7 miles an hour. The pressure was 29.93 inches and rising. At Frankfort, and the pressure was 29.94 inches in rising. Elsewhere around the region, it was clear, with a temperature of 68 at Wilmington, Ohio, 71 at Jackson, 73 at London, and 79 at Bowling Green. It was partly cloudy, with a temperature of 75 at Covington and 77 at Indianapolis. At Jasper, Indiana, it was mostly cloudy, with a temperature of 79. The current time is 10:02 p.m. Eastern Daylight Time. Now for the official National Weather Service forecast for Frankfort and surrounding communities. Tonight, mostly clear. Lows around 60. North winds up to 10 miles an hour. Thursday, sunny. Highs in the mid-80s. Northeast winds up to 10 miles an hour. Thursday night, mostly clear. Lows in the lower 60s. Northeast winds up to 5 miles an hour, shifting to the east after midnight. Friday, sunny. Highs in the mid-80s. Southeast winds up to 5 miles an hour. Friday night, mostly cloudy. A 50% chance of showers after midnight. Lows in the upper 60s. Southeast winds up to 5 miles an hour. And now the extended forecast for the radio listening area. Saturday and Saturday night, showers with thunderstorms likely. Highs in the upper 70s. Lows in the mid-60s. Chance of precipitation 80%. Sunday and Sunday night, mostly cloudy. A 50% chance of thunderstorms. Highs around 80. Lows in the mid-60s. Monday and Monday night, partly cloudy. A 30% chance of thunderstorms. Highs in the lower 80s.
lows in the upper 60s. Tuesday and Tuesday night, partly clear.

cloudy. A 40% chance of thunderstorms. Highs in the mid-80s. Lows in the upper 60s. Wednesday and Wednesday night, partly cloudy. A 50% chance of thunderstorms. Highs in the mid-80s. Lows in the upper 60s. 9 p.m. Eastern Daylight Time weather conditions across north-central Kentucky. At Frankfort. And the pressure was 29.94 inches and rising. At Lexington, it was clear. The temperature was 74 degrees, the dew point 60, and the relative humidity 61%. The wind was north at 5 miles an hour. The pressure was 29.95 inches and rising. At Louisville, it was partly cloudy. The temperature was 79 degrees, the dew point 63, and the relative humidity 57%. The wind was north at 7 miles an hour. The pressure was 29.93 inches and rising. At Frankfort, and the pressure was 29.94 inches and rising. Elsewhere around the region, it was clear, with a temperature of 68 at Wilmington, Ohio, 71 at Jackson, 73 at London, and 79 at Bowling Green. It was partly cloudy, with a temperature of 75 at Covington and 77 at Indianapolis. At Jasper, Indiana, it was mostly cloudy, with a temperature of 79. 10 p.m. Eastern Daylight Time weather conditions across north-central Kentucky. At Frankfort, and the pressure was 29.95 inches and rising. At Lexington, it was clear. The temperature was 71 degrees, the dew point 60, and the relative humidity 68%. The wind was northeast at 3 miles an hour. The pressure was 29.97 inches and rising. At Louisville, it was clear. The temperature was 78 degrees, the dew point 62, and the relative humidity 57%. The wind was northeast at 7 miles an hour. The pressure was 29.94 inches and rising. At Frankfort, and the pressure was 29.95 inches and rising. Elsewhere around the region, throughout the region, skies ranged from clear to partly cloudy. It was 73 at Covington, 75 at Indianapolis, 75 at Jasper, Indiana, and 67 at Wilmington, Ohio. Jackson reported 69, London reported 70, and Bowling Green reported 77. Now for the official National Weather Service forecast for Frankfort and surrounding communities. Tonight, mostly clear. Lows around 60. North winds up to 10 miles an hour. Thursday, sunny. Highs in the mid-80s. Northeast winds up to 10 miles an hour. Thursday night, mostly clear. Lows in the lower 60s. Northeast winds up to 5 miles an hour, shifting to the east after midnight. Friday, sunny. Highs in the mid-80s. Southeast winds up to 5 miles an hour. Friday night, mostly cloudy. A 50% chance of showers after midnight. Lows in the upper 60s. Southeast winds up to 5 miles an hour. And now the extended forecast for the radio listening area. Saturday and Saturday night, showers with thunderstorms likely. Highs in the upper 70s. Lows in the mid 60s. Chance of precipitation 80%. Sunday and Sunday night, mostly cloudy. A 50% chance of thunderstorms. Highs around 80. Lows in the mid-60s. Monday and Monday night, partly cloudy. A 30% chance of thunderstorms. Highs in the lower 80s. Lows in the upper 60s. Tuesday and Tuesday night, partly cloudy. A 40% chance of thunderstorms. Highs in the mid-80s. Lows in the upper 60s. Wednesday and Wednesday night, partly cloudy. A 50% chance of thunderstorms. Highs in the mid-80s. Lows in the upper 60s. The current time is 10:08 p.m. Eastern Daylight Time. 10 p.m.

Northeast winds up to 5 miles an hour, shifting to the east after midnight. Friday, sunny. Highs in the mid-80s. Southeast winds up to 5 miles an hour. Friday night, mostly cloudy. A 50% chance of showers after midnight. Lows in the upper 60s. Southeast winds up to 5 miles an hour. And now the extended forecast for the radio listening area. Saturday and Saturday night, showers with thunderstorms likely. Highs in the upper 70s. Lows in the mid 60s. Chance of precipitation 80%. Sunday and Sunday night, mostly cloudy. A 50% chance of thunderstorms. Highs around 80. Lows in the mid 60s. Monday and Monday night, partly cloudy. A 30% chance of thunderstorms. Highs in the lower 80s. Lows in the upper 60s. Tuesday and Tuesday night, partly cloudy. A 40% chance of thunderstorms. Highs in the mid-80s. Lows in the upper 60s. Wednesday and Wednesday night, partly cloudy. A 50% chance of thunderstorms. Highs in the mid-80s. Lows in the upper 60s. 10 p.m. Eastern Daylight Time weather conditions across north-central Kentucky. At Frankfort. And the pressure was 29.95 inches and rising. At Lexington, it was clear. The temperature was 71 degrees, the dew point 60, and the relative humidity 68%. The wind was northeast at 3 miles an hour. The pressure was 29.97 inches and rising. At Louisville, it was clear. The temperature was 78 degrees, the dew point 62, and the relative humidity 57%. The wind was northeast at 7 miles an hour. The pressure was 29.94 inches and rising. At Frankfort, and the pressure was 29.95 inches and rising. Elsewhere around the region, throughout the region, skies ranged from clear to partly cloudy. It was 73 at Covington, 75 at Indianapolis, 75 at Jasper, Indiana, and 67 at Wilmington, Ohio. Jackson reported 69, London reported 70, and Bowling Green reported 77. Now for the official National Weather Service forecast for Frankfort and surrounding communities. Tonight, mostly clear. Lows around 60. North winds up to 10 miles an hour. Thursday, sunny. Highs in the mid-80s. Northeast winds up to 10 miles an hour. Thursday night, mostly clear. Lows in the lower 60s. Northeast winds up to 5 miles an hour, shifting to the east after midnight. Friday, sunny. Highs in the mid-80s. Southeast winds up to 5 miles an hour. Friday night, mostly cloudy. A 50% chance of showers after midnight. Lows in the upper 60s. Southeast winds up to 5 miles an hour. And now the extended forecast for the radio listening area. Saturday and Saturday night, showers with thunderstorms likely. Highs in the upper 70s. Lows in the mid 60s. Chance of precipitation 80%. Sunday and Sunday night, mostly cloudy. A 50% chance of thunderstorms. Highs around 80. Lows in the mid-60s. Monday and Monday night, partly cloudy. A 30% chance of thunderstorms. Highs in the lower 80s. Lows in the upper 60s. Tuesday and Tuesday night, partly cloudy. A 40% chance of thunderstorms. Highs in the mid-80s. Lows in the upper 60s. Wednesday and Wednesday night, partly cloudy. A 50% chance of thunderstorms. Highs in the mid-80s. Lows in the upper 60s. The current time is 10:23 p.m. Eastern Daylight Time. 10 p.m. Eastern Daylight Time weather conditions across north-central Kentucky. At Frankfort. And the pressure was 29.95 inches.

partly cloudy. It was 73 at Covington, 75 at Indianapolis, 75 at Jasper, Indiana, and 67 at Wilmington, Ohio. Jackson reported 69, London reported 70, and Bowling Green reported 77. Now for the official National Weather Service forecast for Frankfurt and surrounding communities. Tonight, mostly clear. Lows around 60. North winds up to 10 miles an hour. Thursday, sunny. Highs in the mid-80s. Northeast winds up to 10 miles an hour. Thursday night, mostly clear. Lows in the lower 60s. Northeast winds up to 5 miles an hour, shifting to the east after midnight. Friday, sunny. Highs in the mid-80s. Southeast winds up to 5 miles an hour. Friday night, mostly cloudy. A 50% chance of showers after midnight. Lows in the upper 60s. Southeast winds up to 5 miles an hour. And now the extended forecast for the radio listening area. Saturday and Saturday night, showers with thunderstorms likely. Highs in the upper 70s. Lows in the mid 60s. Chance of precipitation 80%. Sunday and Sunday night, mostly cloudy. A 50% chance of thunderstorms. Highs around 80. Lows in the mid-60s. Monday and Monday night, partly cloudy. A 30% chance of thunderstorms. Highs in the lower 80s. Lows in the upper 60s. Tuesday and Tuesday night, partly cloudy. A 40% chance of thunderstorms. Highs in the mid-80s. Lows in the upper 60s. Wednesday and Wednesday night, partly cloudy. A 50% chance of thunderstorms. Highs in the mid-80s. Lows in the upper 60s. 10 p.m. Eastern Daylight Time weather conditions across north-central Kentucky. At Frankfort. And the pressure was 29.95 inches and rising. At Lexington, it was clear. The temperature was 71 degrees, the dew point 60, and the relative humidity 68%. The wind was northeast at 3 miles an hour. The pressure was 29.97 inches and rising. At Louisville, it was clear. The temperature was 78 degrees, the dew point 62, and the relative humidity 57%. The wind was northeast at 7 miles an hour. The pressure was 29.94 inches and rising. At Frankfort, and the pressure was 29.95 inches and rising. Elsewhere around the region, throughout the region, skies ranged from clear to partly cloudy. It was 73 at Covington, 75 at Indianapolis, 75 at Jasper, Indiana, and 67 at Wilmington, Ohio. Jackson reported 69, London reported 70, and Bowling Green reported 77. The current time is 10:28 p.m. Eastern Daylight Time. Now for the official National Weather Service forecast for Frankfurt and surrounding communities. Tonight, mostly clear. Lows around 60. North winds up to 10 miles an hour. Thursday, sunny. Highs in the mid-80s. Northeast winds up to 10 miles an hour. Thursday night, mostly clear. Lows in the lower 60s. Northeast winds up to 5 miles an hour, shifting to the east after midnight. Friday, sunny. Highs in the mid-80s. Southeast winds up to 5 miles an hour. Friday night, mostly cloudy. A 50% chance of showers after midnight. Lows in the upper 60s. Southeast winds up to 5 miles an hour. And now the extended forecast for the radio listening area. Saturday and Saturday night, showers with thunderstorms likely. Highs in the upper 70s. Lows in the mid 60s. Chance of precipitation 80%. Sunday and Sunday night, mostly cloudy. A 50% chance of thunderstorms. Highs around 80. Lows in the mid-60s.

Monday and Monday night, partly cloudy. A 30% chance of thunderstorms. Highs in the lower 80s. Lows in the upper 60s. Tuesday and Tuesday night, partly cloudy. A 40% chance of thunderstorms. Highs in the mid 80s. Lows in the upper 60s. Wednesday and Wednesday night, partly cloudy. A 50% chance of thunderstorms. Highs in the mid 80s. Lows in the upper 60s. 10 p.m. Eastern Daylight Time weather conditions across north central Kentucky. At Frankfort. And the pressure was 29.95 inches and rising. At Lexington, it was clear. The temperature was 71 degrees, the dew point 60, and the relative humidity 68%. The wind was northeast at 3 miles an hour. The pressure was 29.97 inches and rising. At Louisville, it was clear. The temperature was 78 degrees, the dew point 62, and the relative humidity 57%. The wind was northeast at 7 miles an hour. The pressure was 29.94 inches and rising. At Frankfort, and the pressure was 29.95 inches and rising. Elsewhere around the region, throughout the region, skies ranged from clear to partly cloudy. It was 73 at Covington, 75 at Indianapolis, 75 at Jasper, Indiana, and 67 at Wilmington, Ohio. Jackson reported 69, London reported 70, and Bowling Green reported 77. Now for the official National Weather Service forecast for Frankfort and surrounding communities. Tonight, mostly clear. Lows around 60. North winds up to 10 miles an hour. Thursday, sunny. Highs in the mid-80s. Northeast winds up to 10 miles an hour. Thursday night, mostly clear. Lows in the lower 60s. Northeast winds up to 5 miles an hour, shifting to the east after midnight. Friday, sunny. Highs in the mid-80s. Southeast winds up to 5 miles an hour. Friday night, mostly cloudy. A 50% chance of showers after midnight. Lows in the upper 60s. Southeast winds up to 5 miles an hour. And now the extended forecast for the radio listening area. Saturday and Saturday night, showers with thunderstorms likely. Highs in the upper 70s. Lows in the mid 60s. Chance of precipitation 80%. Sunday and Sunday night, mostly cloudy. A 50% chance of thunderstorms. Highs around 80. Lows in the mid-60s. Monday and Monday night, partly cloudy. A 30% chance of thunderstorms. Highs in the lower 80s. Lows in the upper 60s. Tuesday and Tuesday night, partly cloudy. A 40% chance of thunderstorms. Highs in the mid-80s. Lows in the upper 60s. Wednesday and Wednesday night, partly cloudy. A 50% chance of thunderstorms. Lows in the upper 60s. Wednesday and Wednesday night, partly cloudy. A 50% chance of thunderstorms. Highs in the mid-80s. Lows in the upper 60s. The current time is 10:33 p.m. Eastern Daylight Time. 10 p.m. Eastern Daylight Time weather conditions across north central Kentucky. At Frankfort. And the pressure was 29.95 inches and rising. At Lexington, it was clear. The temperature was 71 degrees, the dew point 60, and the relative humidity 68%. The wind was northeast at 3 miles an hour. The pressure was 29.97 inches and rising. At Louisville, it was clear. The temperature was 78 degrees, the dew point 62, and the relative humidity 57%. The wind was northeast at 7 miles an hour. The pressure was 29.94 inches and rising. At Frankfort, and the pressure was 29.95 inches and rising. Elsewhere around the region, throughout the

Michigan, skies ranged from clear to partly cloudy. It was 73 at Covington, 75 at Indianapolis, 75 at Jasper, Indiana, and 67 at Wilmington, Ohio. Jackson reported 69, London reported 70, and Bowling Green reported 77. Now for the official National Weather Service forecast for Frankfort and surrounding communities. Tonight, mostly clear. Lows around 60. North winds up to 10 miles an hour. Thursday, sunny. Highs in the mid-80s. Northeast winds up to 10 miles an hour. Thursday night, mostly clear. Lows in the lower 60s. Northeast winds up to 5 miles an hour, shifting to the east after midnight. Friday, sunny. Highs in the mid-80s. Southeast winds up to 5 miles an hour. Friday night, mostly cloudy. A 50% chance of showers after midnight. Lows in the upper 60s. Southeast winds up to 5 miles an hour. And now the extended forecast for the radio listening area. Saturday and Saturday night, showers with thunderstorms likely. Highs in the upper 70s. Lows in the mid-60s. Chance of precipitation 80%. Sunday and Sunday night, mostly cloudy. A 50% chance of thunderstorms. Highs around 80. Lows in the mid-60s. Monday and Monday night, partly cloudy. A 30% chance of thunderstorms. Highs in the lower 80s. Lows in the upper 60s. Tuesday and Tuesday night, partly cloudy. A 40% chance of thunderstorms. Highs in the mid-80s. Lows in the upper 60s. Wednesday and Wednesday night, partly cloudy. A 50% chance of thunderstorms. Highs in the mid-80s. Lows in the upper 60s. 10 p.m. Eastern Daylight Time weather conditions across north-central Kentucky. At Frankfort. And the pressure was 29.95 inches and rising. At Lexington, it was clear. The temperature was 71 degrees, the dew point 60, and the relative humidity 68%. The wind was northeast at 3 miles an hour. The pressure was 29.97 inches and rising. At Louisville, it was clear. The temperature was 78 degrees, the dew point 62, and the relative humidity 57%. The wind was northeast at 7 miles an hour. The pressure was 29.94 inches and rising. At Frankfort, and the pressure was 29.95 inches and rising. Elsewhere around the region, throughout the region, skies ranged from clear to partly cloudy. It was 73 at Covington, 75 at Indianapolis, 75 at Jasper, Indiana, and 67 at Wilmington, Ohio. Jackson reported 69, London reported 70, and Bowling Green reported 77. The current time is 10:37 p.m. Eastern Daylight Time. Now for the official National Weather Service forecast for Frankfort and surrounding communities. Tonight, mostly clear. Lows around 60. North winds up to 10 miles an hour. Thursday, sunny. Highs in the mid-80s. Northeast winds up to 10 miles an hour. Thursday night, mostly clear. Lows in the lower 60s. Northeast winds up to 5 miles an hour, shifting to the east after midnight. Friday, sunny. Highs in the mid-80s. Southeast winds up to 5 miles an hour. Friday night, mostly cloudy. A 50% chance of showers after midnight. Lows in the upper 60s. Southeast winds up to 5 miles an hour. And now the extended forecast for the radio listening area. Saturday and Saturday night, showers with thunderstorms likely. Highs in the upper 70s. Lows in the mid 60s. Chance of precipitation 80%. Sunday and Sunday night, mostly cloudy. A 50% chance of thunderstorms. Highs around 80.

lows in the mid-60s. Monday and Monday night, partly cloudy. A 30% chance of thunderstorms. Highs in the lower 80s. Lows in the upper 60s. Tuesday and Tuesday night, partly cloudy. A 40% chance of thunderstorms. Highs in the mid-80s. Lows in the upper 60s. Wednesday and Wednesday night, partly cloudy. A 50% chance of thunderstorms. Highs in the mid-80s. Lows in the upper 60s. 10 p.m. Eastern Daylight Time weather conditions across north-central Kentucky. At Frankfort. And the pressure was 29.95 inches and rising. At Lexington, it was clear. The temperature was 71 degrees, the dew point 60, and the relative humidity 68%. The wind was northeast at 3 miles an hour. The pressure was 29.97 inches and rising. At Louisville, it was clear. The temperature was 78 degrees, the dew point 62, and the relative humidity 57%. The wind was northeast at 7 miles an hour. The pressure was 29.94 inches and rising. At Frankfort, and the pressure was 29.95 inches and rising. Elsewhere around the region, throughout the region, skies ranged from clear to partly cloudy. It was 73 at Covington, 75 at Indianapolis, 75 at Jasper, Indiana, and 67 at Wilmington, Ohio. Jackson reported 69, London reported 70, and Bowling Green reported 77. Now for the official National Weather Service forecast for Frankfort and surrounding communities. Tonight, mostly clear. Lows around 60. North winds up to 10 miles an hour. Thursday, sunny. Highs in the mid-80s. Northeast winds up to 10 miles an hour. Thursday night, mostly clear. Lows in the lower 60s. Northeast winds up to 5 miles an hour, shifting to the east after midnight. Friday, sunny. Highs in the mid-80s. Southeast winds up to 5 miles an hour. Friday night, mostly cloudy. A 50% chance of showers after midnight. Lows in the upper 60s. Southeast winds up to 5 miles an hour. And now the extended forecast for the radio listening area. Saturday and Saturday night, showers with thunderstorms likely. Highs in the upper 70s. Lows in the mid 60s. Chance of precipitation 80%. Sunday and Sunday night, mostly cloudy. A 50% chance of thunderstorms. Highs around 80. Lows in the mid-60s. Monday and Monday night, partly cloudy. A 30% chance of thunderstorms. Highs in the lower 80s. Lows in the upper 60s. Tuesday and Tuesday night, partly cloudy. A 40% chance of thunderstorms. Highs in the mid-80s. Lows in the upper 60s. Wednesday and Wednesday night, partly cloudy. A 50% chance of thunderstorms. Highs in the mid-80s. Lows in the upper 60s. 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The current time is 10:43 p.m. Eastern Daylight Time. 10 p.m. Eastern Daylight Time weather conditions across north-central Kentucky. At Frankfort. The temperature was 71 degrees, the dew point 60, and the relative humidity 68%. The wind was northeast at 3 miles an hour. The pressure was 29.97 inches and rising. At Louisville, it was clear. The temperature was 78 degrees, the dew point 62, and the relative humidity 57%. The wind was northeast at 7 miles.

an hour. The pressure was 29.94 inches and rising at Frankfurt, and the pressure was 29.95 inches and rising. Elsewhere around the region, throughout the region, skies ranged from clear to partly cloudy. It was 73 at Covington, 75 at Indianapolis, 75 at Jasper, Indiana, and 67 at Wilmington, Ohio. Jackson reported 69, London reported 70, and Bowling Green reported 77. Now for the official National Weather Service forecast for Frankfurt and surrounding communities. Tonight, mostly clear. Lows around 60. North winds up to 10 miles an hour. Thursday, sunny. Highs in the mid-80s. Northeast winds up to 10 miles an hour. Thursday night, mostly clear. Lows in the lower 60s. Northeast winds up to 5 miles an hour, shifting to the east after midnight. Friday, sunny. Highs in the mid-80s. Southeast winds up to 5 miles an hour. Friday night, mostly cloudy. A 50% chance of showers after midnight. Lows in the upper 60s. Southeast winds up to 5 miles an hour. And now the extended forecast for the radio listening area. Saturday and Saturday night, showers with thunderstorms likely. Highs in the upper 70s. Lows in the mid 60s. Chance of precipitation 80%. Sunday and Sunday night, mostly cloudy. A 50% chance of thunderstorms. Highs around 80. Lows in the mid-60s. Monday and Monday night, partly cloudy. A 30% chance of thunderstorms. Highs in the lower 80s. Lows in the upper 60s. Tuesday and Tuesday night, partly cloudy. A 40% chance of thunderstorms. Highs in the mid-80s. Lows in the upper 60s. Wednesday and Wednesday night, partly cloudy. A 50% chance of thunderstorms. Highs in the mid-80s. Lows in the upper 60s. 10 p.m. Eastern Daylight Time weather conditions across north-central Kentucky. At Frankfurt. And the pressure was 29.95 inches and rising. At Lexington, it was clear. The temperature was 71 degrees, the dew point 60, and the relative humidity 68%. The wind was northeast at 3 miles an hour. The pressure was 29.97 inches and rising. At Louisville, it was clear. The temperature was 78 degrees, the dew point 62, and the relative humidity 57%. The wind was northeast at 7 miles an hour. The pressure was 29.94 inches and rising. At Frankfurt, and the pressure was 29.95 inches and rising. Elsewhere around the region, throughout the region, skies ranged from clear to partly cloudy. It was 73 at Covington, 75 at Indianapolis, 75 at Jasper, Indiana, and 67 at Wilmington, Ohio. Jackson reported 69, London reported 70, and Bowling Green reported 77. The current time is 10:48 p.m. Eastern Daylight Time. Now for the official National Weather Service forecast for Frankfurt and surrounding communities. Tonight, mostly clear. Lows around 60. North winds up to 10 miles an hour. Thursday, sunny. Highs in the mid-80s. Northeast winds up to 10 miles an hour. Thursday night, mostly clear. Lows in the lower 60s. Northeast winds up to 5 miles an hour, shifting to the east after midnight. Friday, sunny. Highs in the mid-80s. Southeast winds up to 5 miles an hour. Friday night, mostly cloudy. A 50% chance of showers after midnight. Lows in the upper 60s. Southeast winds up to 5 miles an hour. And now the extended forecast for the radio listening area. Saturday and Saturday night, showers with thunderstorms likely. Highs in the upper 70s.

Lows in the mid-60s. Chance of precipitation 80%. Sunday and Sunday night, mostly cloudy. A 50% chance of thunderstorms. Highs around 80. Lows in the mid-60s. Monday and Monday night, partly cloudy. A 30% chance of thunderstorms. Highs in the lower 80s. Lows in the upper 60s. Tuesday and Tuesday night, partly cloudy. A 40% chance of thunderstorms. Highs in the mid-80s. Lows in the upper 60s. Wednesday and Wednesday night, partly cloudy. A 50% chance of thunderstorms. Highs in the mid-80s. Lows in the upper 60s. 10 p.m. Eastern Daylight Time weather conditions across north-central Kentucky. At Frankfort. And the pressure was 29.95 inches and rising. At Lexington, it was clear. The temperature was 71 degrees, the dew point 60, and the relative humidity 68%. The wind was northeast at 3 miles an hour. The pressure was 29.97 inches and rising. At Louisville, it was clear. The temperature was 78 degrees, the dew point 62, and the relative humidity 57%. The wind was northeast at 7 miles an hour. The pressure was 29.94 inches and rising. At Frankfort, and the pressure was 29.95 inches and rising. Elsewhere around the region, throughout the region, skies ranged from clear to partly cloudy. It was 73 at Covington, 75 at Indianapolis, 75 at Jasper, Indiana, and 67 at Wilmington, Ohio. Jackson reported 69, London reported 70, and Bowling Green reported 77. Now for the official National Weather Service forecast for Frankfort and surrounding communities. Tonight, mostly clear. Lows around 60. North winds up to 10 miles an hour. Thursday, sunny. Highs in the mid-80s. Northeast winds up to 10 miles an hour. Thursday night, mostly clear. Lows in the lower 60s. Northeast winds up to 5 miles an hour, shifting to the east after midnight. Friday, sunny. Highs in the mid-80s. Southeast winds up to 5 miles an hour. Friday night, mostly cloudy. A 50% chance of showers after midnight. Lows in the upper 60s. Southeast winds up to 5 miles an hour. And now the extended forecast for the radio listening area. Saturday and Saturday night, showers with thunderstorms likely. Highs in the upper 70s. Lows in the mid-60s. Chance of precipitation 80%. Sunday and Sunday night, mostly cloudy. A 50% chance of thunderstorms. Highs around 80. Lows in the mid-60s. Monday and Monday night, partly cloudy. A 30% chance of thunderstorms. Highs in the lower 80s. Lows in the upper 60s. Tuesday and Tuesday night, partly cloudy. A 40% chance of thunderstorms. Highs in the mid-80s. Lows in the upper 60s. Wednesday and Wednesday night, partly cloudy. A 50% chance of thunderstorms. Highs in the mid-80s. Lows in the upper 60s. The current time is 10:53 p.m. Eastern Daylight Time. 10 p.m. Eastern Daylight Time weather conditions across north-central Kentucky. At Frankfort. And the pressure was 29.95 inches and rising. At Lexington, it was clear. The temperature was 71 degrees, the dew point 60, and the relative humidity 68%. The wind was northeast at 3 miles an hour. The pressure was 29.97 inches and rising. At Louisville, it was clear. The temperature was 78 degrees, the dew point 62, and the relative humidity 57%. The wind was northeast at 7 miles an hour. The pressure was 29.94 inches and rising. At Frankfort,

and the pressure was 29.95 inches and rising. Elsewhere around the region, throughout the region, skies ranged from clear to partly cloudy. It was 73 at Covington, 75 at Indianapolis, 75 at Jasper, Indiana, and 67 at Wilmington, Ohio. Jackson reported 69, London reported 70, and Bowling Green reported 77. Now for the official National Weather Service forecast for Frankfurt and surrounding communities. Tonight, mostly clear. Lows around 60. North winds up to 10 miles an hour. Thursday, sunny. Highs in the mid-80s. Northeast winds up to 10 miles an hour. Thursday night, mostly clear. Lows in the lower 60s. Northeast winds up to 5 miles an hour, shifting to the east after midnight. Friday, sunny. Highs in the mid-80s. Southeast winds up to 5 miles an hour. Friday night, mostly cloudy. A 50% chance of showers after midnight. Lows in the upper 60s. Southeast winds up to 5 miles an hour. And now the extended forecast for the radio listening area. Saturday and Saturday night, showers with thunderstorms likely. Highs in the upper 70s. Lows in the mid-60s. Chance of precipitation 80%. Sunday and Sunday night, mostly cloudy. A 50% chance of thunderstorms. Highs around 80. Lows in the mid-60s. Monday and Monday night, partly cloudy. A 30% chance of thunderstorms. Highs in the lower 80s. Lows in the upper 60s. Tuesday and Tuesday night, partly cloudy. A 40% chance of thunderstorms. Highs in the mid-80s. Lows in the upper 60s. Wednesday and Wednesday night, partly cloudy. A 50% chance of thunderstorms. Highs in the mid-80s. Lows in the upper 60s. 10 p.m. Eastern Daylight Time weather conditions across north-central Kentucky. At Frankfort. And the pressure was 29.95 inches and rising. At Lexington, it was clear. The temperature was 71 degrees, the dew point 60, and the relative humidity 68%. The wind was northeast at 3 miles an hour. The pressure was 29.97 inches and rising. At Louisville, it was clear. The temperature was 78 degrees, the dew point 62, and the relative humidity 57%. The wind was northeast at 7 miles an hour. The pressure was 29.94 inches and rising. At Frankfort, and the pressure was 29.95 inches and rising. Elsewhere around the region, throughout the region, skies ranged from clear to partly cloudy. It was 73 at Covington, 75 at Indianapolis, 75 at Jasper, Indiana, and 67 at Wilmington, Ohio. Jackson reported 69, London reported 70, and Bowling Green reported 77. The current time is 10:58 p.m. Eastern Daylight Time. Now for the official National Weather Service forecast for Frankfurt and surrounding communities. Tonight, mostly clear. Lows around 60. North winds up to 10 miles an hour. Thursday, sunny. Highs in the mid-80s. Northeast winds up to 10 miles an hour. Thursday night, mostly clear. Lows in the lower 60s. Northeast winds up to 5 miles an hour, shifting to the east after midnight. Friday, sunny. Highs in the mid-80s. Southeast winds up to 5 miles an hour. Friday night, mostly cloudy. A 50% chance of showers after midnight. Lows in the upper 60s. Southeast winds up to 5 miles an hour. And now the extended forecast for the radio listening area. Saturday and Saturday night, showers with thunderstorms likely. Highs in the upper 70s. Lows in the mid 60s. Chance of precipitation 80%.

Monday and Sunday night, mostly cloudy. A 50% chance of thunderstorms. Highs around 80. Lows in the mid-60s. Monday and Monday night, partly cloudy. A 30% chance of thunderstorms. Highs in the lower 80s. Lows in the upper 60s. Tuesday and Tuesday night, partly cloudy. A 40% chance of thunderstorms. Highs in the mid-80s. Lows in the upper 60s. Wednesday and Wednesday night, partly cloudy. A 50% chance of thunderstorms. Highs in the mid-80s. Lows in the upper 60s. 10 p.m. Eastern Daylight Time weather conditions across north-central Kentucky. At Frankfort. And the pressure was 29.95 inches and rising. At Lexington, it was clear. The temperature was 71 degrees, the dew point 60, and the relative humidity 68%. The wind was northeast at 3 miles an hour. The pressure was 29.97 inches and rising. At Louisville, it was clear. The temperature was 78 degrees. The dew point 62, and the relative humidity 57%. The wind was northeast at 7 miles an hour. The pressure was 29.94 inches and rising. At Frankfort, and the pressure was 29.95 inches and rising. Elsewhere around the region, throughout the region, skies ranged from clear to partly cloudy. It was 73 at Covington, 75 at Indianapolis, 75 at Jasper, Indiana, and 67 at Wilmington, Ohio. Jackson reported 69, London reported 70, and Bowling Green reported 77. Now for the official National Weather Service forecast for Frankfort and surrounding communities. Tonight, mostly clear. Lows around 60. North winds up to 10 miles an hour. Thursday, sunny. Highs in the mid-80s. Northeast winds up to 10 miles an hour. Thursday night, mostly clear. Lows in the lower 60s. Northeast winds up to 5 miles an hour, shifting to the east after midnight. Friday, sunny. Highs in the mid-80s. Southeast winds up to 5 miles an hour. Friday night, mostly cloudy. A 50% chance of showers after midnight. Lows in the upper 60s. Southeast winds up to 5 miles an hour. And now the extended forecast for the radio listening area. Saturday and Saturday night, showers with thunderstorms likely. Highs in the upper 70s. Lows in the mid 60s. Chance of precipitation 80%. Sunday and Sunday night, mostly cloudy. A 50% chance of thunderstorms. Highs around 80. Lows in the mid-60s. Monday and Monday night, partly cloudy. A 30% chance of thunderstorms. Highs in the lower 80s. Lows in the upper 60s. Tuesday and Tuesday night, partly cloudy. A 40% chance of thunderstorms. Highs in the mid-80s. Lows in the upper 60s. Wednesday and Wednesday night, partly cloudy. A 50% chance of thunderstorms. Highs in the mid-80s. Lows in the upper 60s. The current time is 11:03 p.m. Eastern Daylight Time. 10 p.m. Eastern Daylight Time weather conditions across north-central Kentucky. At Frankfort. And the pressure was 29.95 inches and rising. At Lexington, it was clear. The temperature was 71 degrees, the dew point 60, and the relative humidity 68%. The wind was northeast at 3 miles an hour. The pressure was 29.97 inches and rising. At Louisville, it was clear. The temperature was 78 degrees, the dew point 62, and the relative humidity 57%. The wind was northeast at 7 miles an hour. The pressure was 29.94 inches and rising. At Frankfort. And the pressure was 29.95 inches and rising. Elsewhere.

on the region. Throughout the region, skies ranged from clear to partly cloudy. It was 73 at Covington, 75 at Indianapolis, 75 at Jasper, Indiana, and 67 at Wilmington, Ohio. Jackson reported 69, London reported 70, and Bowling Green reported 77. 11 p.m. Eastern Daylight Time weather conditions across north-central Kentucky. At Frankfort, and the pressure was 29.97 inches and rising. At Lexington, it was clear. The temperature was 67 degrees, the dew point 62, and the relative humidity 84%. The wind was calm. The pressure was 29.98 inches and rising. At Louisville, it was clear. The temperature was 77 degrees, the dew point 61, and the relative humidity 57%. The wind was northeast at 3 miles an hour. The pressure was 29.96 inches and rising. At Frankfort, and the pressure was 29.97 inches and rising. Elsewhere around the region, throughout the region, skies ranged from clear to partly cloudy. It was 72 at Covington, 73 at Indianapolis, 73 at Jasper, Indiana, and 65 at Wilmington, Ohio. Jackson reported 69, London reported 67, and Bowling Green reported 75. Now for the official National Weather Service forecast for Frankfort and surrounding communities. Tonight, mostly clear. Lows around 60. North winds up to 10 miles an hour. Thursday, sunny. Highs in the mid-80s. Northeast winds up to 10 miles an hour. Thursday night, mostly clear. Lows in the lower 60s. Northeast winds up to 5 miles an hour, shifting to the east after midnight. Friday, sunny. Highs in the mid-80s. Southeast winds up to 5 miles an hour. Friday night, mostly cloudy. A 50% chance of showers after midnight. Lows in the upper 60s. Southeast winds up to 5 miles an hour. And now the extended forecast for the radio listening area. Saturday and Saturday night, showers with thunderstorms likely. Highs in the upper 70s. Lows in the mid-60s. Chance of precipitation 80%. Sunday and Sunday night, mostly cloudy. A 50% chance of thunderstorms. Highs around 80. Lows in the mid-60s. Monday and Monday night, partly cloudy. A 30% chance of thunderstorms. Highs in the lower 80s. Lows in the upper 60s. Tuesday and Tuesday night, partly cloudy. A 40% chance of thunderstorms. Highs in the mid-80s. Lows in the upper 60s. Wednesday and Wednesday night, partly cloudy. A 50% chance of thunderstorms. Highs in the mid-80s. Lows in the upper 60s. The current time is 11:07 p.m. Eastern Daylight Time. 11 p.m. Eastern Daylight Time weather conditions across north-central Kentucky. At Frankfort, and the pressure was 29.97 inches and rising. At Lexington, it was clear. The temperature was 67 degrees, the dew point 62, and the relative humidity 84%. The wind was calm. The pressure was 29.98 inches and rising. At Louisville, it was clear. The temperature was 77 degrees, the dew point 61, and the relative humidity 57%. The wind was northeast at 3 miles an hour. The pressure was 29.96 inches and rising. At Frankfort, and the pressure was 29.97 inches and rising. Elsewhere around the region, throughout the region, skies ranged from clear to partly cloudy. It was 72 at Covington, 73 at Indianapolis, 73 at Jasper, Indiana, and 65 at Wilmington, Ohio. Jackson reported 69, London reported 67, and Bowling Green reported 75. 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

forecast for Frankfurt and surrounding communities. Tonight, mostly clear. Lows around 60. North winds up to 10 miles an hour. Thursday, sunny. Highs in the mid-80s. Northeast winds up to 10 miles an hour. Thursday night, mostly clear. Lows in the lower 60s. Northeast winds up to 5 miles an hour, shifting to the east after midnight. Friday, sunny. Highs in the mid-80s. Southeast winds up to 5 miles an hour. Friday night, mostly cloudy. A 50% chance of showers after midnight. Lows in the upper 60s. Southeast winds up to 5 miles an hour. And now the extended forecast for the radio listening area. Saturday and Saturday night, showers with thunderstorms likely. Highs in the upper 70s. Lows in the mid 60s. Chance of precipitation 80%. Sunday and Sunday night, mostly cloudy. A 50% chance of thunderstorms. Highs around 80. Lows in the mid 60s. Monday and Monday night, partly cloudy. A 30% chance of thunderstorms. Highs in the lower 80s. Lows in the upper 60s. Tuesday and Tuesday night, partly cloudy. A 40% chance of thunderstorms. Highs in the mid-80s. Lows in the upper 60s. Wednesday and Wednesday night, partly cloudy. A 50% chance of thunderstorms. Highs in the mid-80s. Lows in the upper 60s. 11 p.m. Eastern Daylight Time weather conditions across north-central Kentucky. At Frankfort. And the pressure was 29.97 inches and rising. At Lexington, it was clear. The temperature was 67 degrees, the dew point 62, and the relative humidity 84%. The wind was calm. The pressure was 29.98 inches and rising. At Louisville, it was clear. The temperature was 77 degrees, the dew point 61, and the relative humidity 57%. The wind was northeast at 3 miles an hour. The pressure was 29.96 inches and rising. At Frankfort, and the pressure was 29.97 inches and rising. Elsewhere around the region, throughout the region, skies ranged from clear to partly cloudy. It was 72 at Covington, 73 at Indianapolis, 73 at Jasper, Indiana, and 65 at Wilmington, Ohio. Jackson reported 69, London reported 67, and Bowling Green reported 75. 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The current time is 11:12 p.m. Eastern Daylight Time. 11 p.m. Eastern Daylight Time weather conditions across north-central Kentucky. At Frankfort. And the pressure was 29.97 inches and rising. At Lexington, it was clear. The temperature was 67 degrees, the dew point 62, and the relative humidity 84%. The wind was calm. The pressure was 29.98 inches and rising. At Louisville, it was clear. The temperature was 77 degrees. The dew point 61, and the relative humidity 57%. The wind was northeast at 3 miles an hour. The pressure was 29.96 inches and rising. At Frankfort, and the pressure was 29.97 inches and rising. Elsewhere around the region, throughout the region, skies ranged from clear to partly cloudy. It was 72 at Covington, 73 at Indianapolis, 73 at Jasper, Indiana, and 65 at Wilmington, Ohio. Jackson reported 69, London reported 67, and Bowling Green reported 75. Now for the official National Weather Service forecast for Frankfort and surrounding communities. Tonight, mostly

clear. Lows around 60. North winds up to 10 miles an hour. Thursday, sunny. Highs in the mid-80s. Northeast winds up to 10 miles an hour. Thursday night, mostly clear. Lows in the lower 60s. Northeast winds up to 5 miles an hour, shifting to the east after midnight. Friday, sunny. Highs in the mid-80s. Southeast winds up to 5 miles an hour. Friday night, mostly cloudy. A 50% chance of showers after midnight. Lows in the upper 60s. Southeast winds up to 5 miles an hour. And now the extended forecast for the radio listening area. Saturday and Saturday night, showers with thunderstorms likely. Highs in the upper 70s. Lows in the mid 60s. Chance of precipitation 80%. Sunday and Sunday night, mostly cloudy. A 50% chance of thunderstorms. Highs around 80. Lows in the mid-60s. Monday and Monday night, partly cloudy. A 30% chance of thunderstorms. Highs in the lower 80s. Lows in the upper 60s. Tuesday and Tuesday night, partly cloudy. A 40% chance of thunderstorms. Highs in the mid-80s. Lows in the upper 60s. Wednesday and Wednesday night, partly cloudy. A 50% chance of thunderstorms. Highs in the mid-80s. Lows in the upper 60s. 11 p.m. Eastern Daylight Time weather conditions across north-central Kentucky. At Frankfort. And the pressure was 29.97 inches and rising. At Lexington, it was clear. The temperature was 67 degrees. The dew point 62 and the relative humidity 84%. The wind was calm. The pressure was 29.98 inches and rising. At Louisville, it was clear. The temperature was 77 degrees, the dew point 61 and the relative humidity 57%. The wind was northeast at 3 miles an hour. The pressure was 29.96 inches and rising. At Frankfort, and the pressure was 29.97 inches and rising. Elsewhere around the region, throughout the region, skies ranged from clear to partly cloudy. It was 72 at Covington, 73 at Indianapolis, 73 at Jasper, Indiana, and 65 at Wilmington, Ohio. Jackson reported 69, London reported 67, and Bowling Green reported 75. The current time is 11:17 p.m. Eastern Daylight Time. Now for the official National Weather Service forecast for Frankfort and surrounding communities. Tonight, mostly clear. Lows around 60. North winds up to 10 miles an hour. Thursday, sunny. Highs in the mid-80s. Northeast winds up to 10 miles an hour. Thursday night, mostly clear. Lows in the lower 60s. Northeast winds up to 5 miles an hour, shifting to the east after midnight. Friday, sunny. Highs in the mid-80s. Southeast winds up to 5 miles an hour. Friday night, mostly cloudy. A 50% chance of showers after midnight. Lows in the upper 60s. Southeast winds up to 5 miles an hour. And now the extended forecast for the radio listening area. Saturday and Saturday night, showers with thunderstorms likely. Highs in the upper 70s. Lows in the mid 60s. Chance of precipitation 80%. Sunday and Sunday night, mostly cloudy. A 50% chance of thunderstorms. Highs around 80. Lows in the mid-60s. Monday and Monday night, partly cloudy. A 30% chance of thunderstorms. Highs in the lower 80s. Lows in the upper 60s. Tuesday and Tuesday night, partly cloudy. A 40% chance of thunderstorms. Highs in the mid-80s. Lows in the upper 60s. Wednesday and Wednesday night, partly cloudy.

a 50% chance of thunderstorms. Highs in the mid-80s. Lows in the upper 60s. 11 p.m. Eastern Daylight Time weather conditions across north-central Kentucky. At Frankfort. And the pressure was 29.97 inches and rising. At Lexington, it was clear. The temperature was 67 degrees, the dew point 62, and the relative humidity 84%. The wind was calm. The pressure was 29.98 inches and rising. At Louisville, it was clear. The temperature was 77 degrees, the dew point 61, and the relative humidity 57%. The wind was northeast at 3 miles an hour. The pressure was 29.96 inches and rising at Frankfort, and the pressure was 29.97 inches and rising. Elsewhere around the region, throughout the region, skies ranged from clear to partly cloudy. It was 72 at Covington, 73 at Indianapolis, 73 at Jasper, Indiana, and 65 at Wilmington, Ohio. Jackson reported 69, London reported 67, and Bowling Green reported 75. Now for the official National Weather Service forecast for Frankfort and surrounding communities. Tonight, mostly clear. Lows around 60. North winds up to 10 miles an hour. Thursday, sunny. Highs in the mid-80s. Northeast winds up to 10 miles an hour. Thursday night, mostly clear. Lows in the lower 60s. Northeast winds up to 5 miles an hour, shifting to the east after midnight. Friday, sunny. Highs in the mid-80s. Southeast winds up to 5 miles an hour. Friday night, mostly cloudy. A 50% chance of showers after midnight. Lows in the upper 60s. Southeast winds up to 5 miles an hour. And now the extended forecast for the radio listening area. Saturday and Saturday night, showers with thunderstorms likely. Highs in the upper 70s. Lows in the mid 60s. Chance of precipitation 80%. Sunday and Sunday night, mostly cloudy. A 50% chance of thunderstorms. Highs around 80. Lows in the mid-60s. Monday and Monday night, partly cloudy. A 30% chance of thunderstorms. Highs in the lower 80s. Lows in the upper 60s. Tuesday and Tuesday night, partly cloudy. A 40% chance of thunderstorms. Highs in the mid-80s. Lows in the upper 60s. Wednesday and Wednesday night, partly cloudy. A 50% chance of thunderstorms. Highs in the mid-80s. Lows in the upper 60s. The current time is 11:22 p.m. Eastern Daylight Time. 11 p.m. Eastern Daylight Time weather conditions across north-central Kentucky. At Frankfort. And the pressure was 29.97 inches and rising. At Lexington, it was clear. The temperature was 67 degrees, the dew point 62, and the relative humidity 84%. The wind was calm. The pressure was 29.98 inches and rising. At Louisville, it was clear. The temperature was 77 degrees, the dew point 61, and the relative humidity 57%. The wind was northeast at 3 miles an hour. The pressure was 29.96 inches and rising at Frankfort, and the pressure was 29.97 inches and rising. Elsewhere around the region, throughout the region, skies ranged from clear to partly cloudy. It was 72 at Covington, 73 at Indianapolis, 73 at Jasper, Indiana, and 65 at Wilmington, Ohio. Jackson reported 69, London reported 67, and Bowling Green reported 75. Now for the official National Weather Service forecast for Frankfort and surrounding communities. Tonight, mostly clear. Lows around 60. North winds up to 10 miles an hour. Thursday, sunny.

showers with thunderstorms likely. Highs in the upper 70s. Lows in the mid-60s. Chance of precipitation 80%. Sunday and Sunday night, mostly cloudy. A 50% chance of thunderstorms. Highs around 80. Lows in the mid-60s. Monday and Monday night, partly cloudy. A 30% chance of thunderstorms. Highs in the lower 80s. Lows in the upper 60s. Tuesday and Tuesday night, partly cloudy. A 40% chance of thunderstorms. Highs in the mid-80s. Lows in the upper 60s. Wednesday and Wednesday night, partly cloudy. A 50% chance of thunderstorms. Highs in the mid-80s. Lows in the upper 60s. 11 p.m. Eastern Daylight Time weather conditions across north-central Kentucky. At Frankfort. And the pressure was 29.97 inches and rising. At Lexington, it was clear. The temperature was 67 degrees, the dew point 62, and the relative humidity 84%. The wind was calm. The pressure was 29.98 inches and rising. At Louisville, it was clear. The temperature was 77 degrees, the dew point 61, and the relative humidity 57%. The wind was northeast at 3 miles an hour. The pressure was 29.96 inches and rising. At Frankfort, and the pressure was 29.97 inches and rising. Elsewhere around the region, throughout the region, skies ranged from clear to partly cloudy. It was 72 at Covington, 73 at Indianapolis, 73 at Jasper, Indiana, and 65 at Wilmington, Ohio. Jackson reported 69, London reported 67, and Bowling Green reported 75. The current time is 11:27 p.m. Eastern Daylight Time. Now for the official National Weather Service forecast for Frankfort and surrounding communities. Tonight, mostly clear. Lows around 60. North winds up to 10 miles an hour. Thursday, sunny. Highs in the mid-80s. Northeast winds up to 10 miles an hour. Thursday night, mostly clear. Lows in the lower 60s. Northeast winds up to 5 miles an hour, shifting to the east after midnight. Friday, sunny. Highs in the mid-80s. Southeast winds up to 5 miles an hour. Friday night, mostly cloudy. A 50% chance of showers after midnight. Lows in the upper 60s. Southeast winds up to 5 miles an hour. And now the extended forecast for the radio listening area. Saturday and Saturday night, showers with thunderstorms likely. Highs in the upper 70s. Lows in the mid 60s. Chance of precipitation 80%. Sunday and Sunday night, mostly cloudy. A 50% chance of thunderstorms. Highs around 80. Lows in the mid-60s. Monday and Monday night, partly cloudy. A 30% chance of thunderstorms. Highs in the lower 80s. Lows in the upper 60s. Tuesday and Tuesday night, partly cloudy. A 40% chance of thunderstorms. Highs in the mid-80s. Lows in the upper 60s. Wednesday and Wednesday night, partly cloudy. A 50% chance of thunderstorms. Highs in the mid-80s. Lows in the upper 60s. 11 p.m. Eastern Daylight Time weather conditions across north-central Kentucky. At Frankfort. And the pressure was 29.97 inches and rising. At Lexington, it was clear. The temperature was 67 degrees. The dew point 62, and the relative humidity 84%. The wind was calm. The pressure was 29.98 inches and rising. At Louisville, it was clear. The temperature was 77 degrees, the dew point 61, and the relative humidity 57%. The wind was northeast at 3 miles an hour. The pressure was 29.96.

it just isn't rising at Frankfurt. And the pressure was 29.97 inches and rising. Elsewhere around the region, throughout the region, skies ranged from clear to partly cloudy. It was 72 at Covington, 73 at Indianapolis, 73 at Jasper, Indiana, and 65 at Wilmington, Ohio. Jackson reported 69, London reported 67, and Bowling Green reported 75. Now for the official National Weather Service forecast for Frankfurt and surrounding communities. Tonight, mostly clear. Lows around 60. North winds up to 10 miles an hour. Thursday, sunny. Highs in the mid-80s. Northeast winds up to 10 miles an hour. Thursday night, mostly clear. Lows in the lower 60s. Northeast winds up to 5 miles an hour, shifting to the east after midnight. Friday, sunny. Highs in the mid-80s. Southeast winds up to 5 miles an hour. Friday night, mostly cloudy. A 50% chance of showers after midnight. Lows in the upper 60s. Southeast winds up to 5 miles an hour. And now the extended forecast for the radio listening area. Saturday and Saturday night, showers with thunderstorms likely. Highs in the upper 70s. Lows in the mid-60s. Chance of precipitation 80%. Sunday and Sunday night, mostly cloudy. A 50% chance of thunderstorms. Highs around 80. Lows in the mid-60s. Monday and Monday night, partly cloudy. A 30% chance of thunderstorms. Highs in the lower 80s. Lows in the upper 60s. Tuesday and Tuesday night, partly cloudy. A 40% chance of thunderstorms. Highs in the mid-80s. Lows in the upper 60s. Wednesday and Wednesday night, partly cloudy. A 50% chance of thunderstorms. Highs in the mid-80s. Lows in the upper 60s. The current time is 11:32 p.m. Eastern Daylight Time. 11 p.m. Eastern Daylight Time weather conditions across north-central Kentucky. At Frankfurt. And the pressure was 29.97 inches and rising. At Lexington, it was clear. The temperature was 67 degrees, the dew point 62, and the relative humidity 84%. The wind was calm. The pressure was 29.98 inches and rising. At Louisville, it was clear. The temperature was 77 degrees, the dew point 61, and the wind was calm. The pressure was 29.98 inches and rising. At Louisville, it was clear. The temperature was 77 degrees, the dew point 61, and the relative humidity 57%. The wind was northeast at 3 miles an hour. The pressure was 29.96 inches and rising. At Frankfurt, and the pressure was 29.97 inches and rising. Elsewhere around the region, throughout the region, skies ranged from clear to partly cloudy. It was 72 at Covington, 73 at Indianapolis, 73 at Jasper, Indiana, and 65 at Wilmington, Ohio. Jackson reported 69, London reported 67, and Bowling Green reported 75. Now for the official National Weather Service forecast for Frankfurt and surrounding communities. Tonight, mostly clear. Lows around 60. North winds up to 10 miles an hour. Thursday, sunny. Highs in the mid-80s. Northeast winds up to 10 miles an hour. Thursday night, mostly clear. Lows in the lower 60s. Northeast winds up to 5 miles an hour, shifting to the east after midnight. Friday, sunny. Highs in the mid-80s. Southeast winds up to 5 miles an hour. Friday night, mostly cloudy. A 50% chance of showers after midnight. Lows in the upper 60s. Southeast winds up to 5 miles an hour. And now the extended forecast.

for the radio listening area. Saturday and Saturday night, showers with thunderstorms likely. Highs in the upper 70s. Lows in the mid-60s. Chance of precipitation 80%. Sunday and Sunday night, mostly cloudy. A 50% chance of thunderstorms. Highs around 80. Lows in the mid-60s. Monday and Monday night, partly cloudy. A 30% chance of thunderstorms. Highs in the lower 80s. Lows in the upper 60s. Tuesday and Tuesday night, partly cloudy. A 40% chance of thunderstorms. Highs in the mid-80s. Lows in the upper 60s. Wednesday and Wednesday night, partly cloudy. A 50% chance of thunderstorms. Highs in the mid-80s. Lows in the upper 60s. 11 p.m. Eastern Daylight Time weather conditions across north-central Kentucky. At Frankfort. And the pressure was 29.97 inches and rising. At Lexington, it was clear. The temperature was 67 degrees, the dew point 62, and the relative humidity 84%. The wind was calm. The pressure was 29.98 inches and rising. At Louisville, it was clear. The temperature was 77 degrees, the dew point 61, and the relative humidity 57%. The wind was northeast at 3 miles an hour. The pressure was 29.96 inches and rising. At Frankfort, and the pressure was 29.97 inches and rising. Elsewhere around the region, throughout the region, skies ranged from clear to partly cloudy. It was 72 at Covington, 73 at Indianapolis, 73 at Jasper, Indiana, and 65 at Wilmington, Ohio. Jackson reported 69, London reported 67, and Bowling Green reported 75. The current time is 11:37 p.m. Eastern Daylight Time. Now for the official National Weather Service forecast for Frankfort and surrounding communities. Tonight, mostly clear. Lows around 60. North winds up to 10 miles an hour. Thursday, sunny. Highs in the mid-80s. Northeast winds up to 10 miles an hour. Thursday night, mostly clear. Lows in the lower 60s. Northeast winds up to 5 miles an hour, shifting to the east after midnight. Friday, sunny. Highs in the mid-80s. Southeast winds up to 5 miles an hour. Friday night, mostly cloudy. A 50% chance of showers after midnight. Lows in the upper 60s. Southeast winds up to 5 miles an hour. And now the extended forecast for the radio listening area. Saturday and Saturday night, showers with thunderstorms likely. Highs in the upper 70s. Lows in the mid-60s. Chance of precipitation 80%. Sunday and Sunday night, mostly cloudy. A 50% chance of thunderstorms. Highs around 80. Lows in the mid-60s. Monday and Monday night, partly cloudy. A 30% chance of thunderstorms. Highs in the lower 80s. Lows in the upper 60s. Tuesday and Tuesday night, partly cloudy. A 40% chance of thunderstorms. Highs in the mid-80s. Lows in the upper 60s. Wednesday and Wednesday night, partly cloudy. A 50% chance of thunderstorms. Highs in the mid-80s. Lows in the upper 60s. 11 p.m. Eastern Daylight Time weather conditions across north-central Kentucky. At Frankfort. And the pressure was 29.97 inches and rising. At Lexington, it was clear. The temperature was 67 degrees, the dew point 62, and the relative humidity 84%. The wind was calm. The pressure was 29.98 inches and rising. At Louisville, it was clear. The temperature was 77 degrees, the dew point 61, and the relative humidity 57%. The wind was northeast.

at 3 miles an hour. The pressure was 29.96 inches and rising at Frankfurt, and the pressure was 29.97 inches and rising. Elsewhere around the region, throughout the region, skies ranged from clear to partly cloudy. It was 72 at Covington, 73 at Indianapolis, 73 at Jasper, Indiana, and 65 at Wilmington, Ohio. Jackson reported 69, London reported 67, and Bowling Green reported 75. Now for the official National Weather Service forecast for Frankfurt and surrounding communities. Tonight, mostly clear. Lows around 60. North winds up to 10 miles an hour. Thursday, sunny. Highs in the mid-80s. Northeast winds up to 10 miles an hour. Thursday night, mostly clear. Lows in the lower 60s. Northeast winds up to 5 miles an hour, shifting to the east after midnight. Friday, sunny. Highs in the mid-80s. Southeast winds up to 5 miles an hour. Friday night, mostly cloudy. A 50% chance of showers after midnight. Lows in the upper 60s. Southeast winds up to 5 miles an hour. And now the extended forecast for the radio listening area. Saturday and Saturday night, showers with thunderstorms likely. Highs in the upper 70s. Lows in the mid 60s. Chance of precipitation 80%. Sunday and Sunday night, mostly cloudy. A 50% chance of thunderstorms. Highs around 80. Lows in the mid-60s. Monday and Monday night, partly cloudy. A 30% chance of thunderstorms. Highs in the lower 80s. Lows in the upper 60s. Tuesday and Tuesday night, partly cloudy. A 40% chance of thunderstorms. Highs in the mid-80s. Lows in the upper 60s. Wednesday and Wednesday night, partly cloudy. A 50% chance of thunderstorms. Highs in the mid-80s. Lows in the upper 60s. 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The current time is 11:42 p.m. Eastern Daylight Time. 11 p.m. Eastern Daylight Time weather conditions across north-central Kentucky. At Frankfurt, and the pressure was 29.97 inches and rising. At Lexington, it was clear. The temperature was 67 degrees, the dew point 62, and the relative humidity 84%. The wind was calm. The pressure was 29.98 inches and rising. At Louisville, it was clear. The temperature was 77 degrees, the dew point 61, and the relative humidity 57%. The wind was northeast at 3 miles an hour. The pressure was 29.96 inches and rising. At Frankfurt, and the pressure was 29.97 inches and rising. Elsewhere around the region, throughout the region, skies ranged from clear to partly cloudy. It was 72 at Covington, 73 at Indianapolis, 73 at Jasper, Indiana, and 65 at Wilmington, Ohio. Jackson reported 69, London reported 67, and Bowling Green reported 75. Now for the official National Weather Service forecast for Frankfurt and surrounding communities. Tonight, mostly clear. Lows around 60. North winds up to 10 miles an hour. Thursday, sunny. Highs in the mid-80s. Northeast winds up to 10 miles an hour. Thursday night, mostly clear. Lows in the lower 60s. Northeast winds up to 5 miles an hour, shifting to the east after midnight. Friday, sunny. Highs in the mid-80s. Southeast winds up to 5 miles an hour. Friday night, mostly cloudy.

A 50% chance of showers after midnight. Lows in the upper 60s. Southeast winds up to 5 miles an hour. And now the extended forecast for the radio listening area. Saturday and Saturday night, showers with thunderstorms likely. Highs in the upper 70s. Lows in the mid 60s. Chance of precipitation 80%. Sunday and Sunday night, mostly cloudy. A 50% chance of thunderstorms. Highs around 80. Lows in the mid-60s. Monday and Monday night, partly cloudy. A 30% chance of thunderstorms. Highs in the lower 80s. Lows in the upper 60s. Tuesday and Tuesday night, partly cloudy. A 40% chance of thunderstorms. Highs in the mid-80s. Lows in the upper 60s. Wednesday and Wednesday night, partly cloudy. A 50% chance of thunderstorms. Highs in the mid-80s. Lows in the upper 60s. 11 p.m. Eastern Daylight Time weather conditions across north-central Kentucky. At Frankfort. And the pressure was 29.97 inches and rising. At Lexington, it was clear. The temperature was 67 degrees. The dew point 62 and the relative humidity 84%. The wind was calm. The pressure was 29.98 inches and rising. At Louisville, it was clear. The temperature was 77 degrees, the dew point 61 and the relative humidity 57%. The wind was northeast at 3 miles an hour. The pressure was 29.96 inches and rising. At Frankfort, and the pressure was 29.97 inches and rising. Elsewhere around the region, throughout the region, skies ranged from clear to partly cloudy. It was 72 at Covington, 73 at Indianapolis, 73 at Jasper, Indiana, and 65 at Wilmington, Ohio. Jackson reported 69, London reported 67, and Bowling Green reported 75. The current time is 11:47 p.m. Eastern Daylight Time. Now for the official National Weather Service forecast for Frankfort and surrounding communities. Tonight, mostly clear. Lows around 60. North winds up to 10 miles an hour. Thursday, sunny. Highs in the mid-80s. Northeast winds up to 10 miles an hour. Thursday night, mostly clear. Lows in the lower 60s. Northeast winds up to 5 miles an hour, shifting to the east after midnight. Friday, sunny. Highs in the mid-80s. Southeast winds up to 5 miles an hour. Friday night, mostly cloudy. A 50% chance of showers after midnight. Lows in the upper 60s. Southeast winds up to 5 miles an hour. And now the extended forecast for the radio listening area. Saturday and Saturday night, showers with thunderstorms likely. Highs in the upper 70s. Lows in the mid 60s. Chance of precipitation 80%. Sunday and Sunday night, mostly cloudy. A 50% chance of thunderstorms. Highs around 80. Lows in the mid-60s. Monday and Monday night, partly cloudy. A 30% chance of thunderstorms. Highs in the lower 80s. Lows in the upper 60s. Tuesday and Tuesday night, partly cloudy. A 40% chance of thunderstorms. Highs in the mid-80s. Lows in the upper 60s. Wednesday and Wednesday night, partly cloudy. A 50% chance of thunderstorms. Highs in the mid-80s. Lows in the upper 60s. 11 p.m. Eastern Daylight Time weather conditions across north-central Kentucky. At Frankfort. And the pressure was 29.97 inches and rising. At Lexington, it was clear. The temperature was 67 degrees, the dew point 62, and the relative humidity 84%. The wind was calm. The pressure was 29.98 inches and rising.

At Louisville, it was clear. The temperature was 77 degrees, the dew point 61, and the relative humidity 57%. The wind was northeast at 3 miles an hour. The pressure was 29.96 inches and rising at Frankfort, and the pressure was 29.97 inches and rising. Elsewhere around the region, throughout the region, skies ranged from clear to partly cloudy. It was 72 at Covington, 73 at Indianapolis, 73 at Jasper, Indiana, and 65 at Wilmington, Ohio. Jackson reported 69, London reported 67, and Bowling Green reported 75. Now for the official National Weather Service forecast for Frankfort and surrounding communities. Tonight, mostly clear. Lows around 60. North winds up to 10 miles an hour. Thursday, sunny. Highs in the mid-80s. Northeast winds up to 10 miles an hour. Thursday night, mostly clear. Lows in the lower 60s. Northeast winds up to 5 miles an hour, shifting to the east after midnight. Friday, sunny. Highs in the mid-80s. Southeast winds up to 5 miles an hour. Friday night, mostly cloudy. A 50% chance of showers after midnight. Lows in the upper 60s. Southeast winds up to 5 miles an hour. And now the extended forecast for the radio listening area. Saturday and Saturday night, showers with thunderstorms likely. Highs in the upper 70s. Lows in the mid-60s. Chance of precipitation 80%. Sunday and Sunday night, mostly cloudy. A 50% chance of thunderstorms. Highs around 80. Lows in the mid-60s. Monday and Monday night, partly cloudy. A 30% chance of thunderstorms. Highs in the lower 80s. Lows in the upper 60s. Tuesday and Tuesday night, partly cloudy. A 40% chance of thunderstorms. Highs in the mid-80s. Lows in the upper 60s. Wednesday and Wednesday night, partly cloudy. A 50% chance of thunderstorms. Highs in the mid-80s. Lows in the upper 60s. The current time is 11:52 p.m. Eastern Daylight Time. 11 p.m. Eastern Daylight Time weather conditions across north central Kentucky. At Frankfort. And the pressure was 29.97 inches and rising. At Lexington, it was clear. The temperature was 67 degrees, the dew point 62, and the relative humidity 84%. The wind was calm. The pressure was 29.98 inches and rising. At Louisville, it was clear. The temperature was 77 degrees, the dew point 61, and the relative humidity 57%. The wind was northeast at 3 miles an hour. The pressure was 29.96 inches and rising at Frankfort, and the pressure was 29.97 inches and rising. Elsewhere around the region, throughout the region, skies ranged from clear to partly cloudy. It was 72 at Covington, 73 at Indianapolis, 73 at Jasper, Indiana, and 65 at Wilmington, Ohio. Jackson reported 69, London reported 67, and Bowling Green reported 75. Now for the official National Weather Service forecast for Frankfort and surrounding communities. Tonight, mostly clear. Lows around 60. North winds up to 10 miles an hour. Thursday, sunny. Highs in the mid-80s. Northeast winds up to 10 miles an hour. Thursday night, mostly clear. Lows in the lower 60s. Northeast winds up to 5 miles an hour, shifting to the east after midnight. Friday, sunny. Highs in the mid-80s. Southeast winds up to 5 miles an hour. Friday night, mostly cloudy. A 50% chance of showers after midnight. Lows in the upper 60s. Southeast winds up to 5 miles an hour.

And now the extended forecast for the radio listening area. Saturday and Saturday night, showers with thunderstorms likely. Highs in the upper 70s. Lows in the mid-60s. Chance of precipitation 80%. Sunday and Sunday night, mostly cloudy. A 50% chance of thunderstorms. Highs around 80. Lows in the mid-60s. Monday and Monday night, partly cloudy. A 30% chance of thunderstorms. Highs in the lower 80s. Lows in the upper 60s. Tuesday and Tuesday night, partly cloudy. A 40% chance of thunderstorms. Highs in the mid-80s. Lows in the upper 60s. Wednesday and Wednesday night, partly cloudy. A 50% chance of thunderstorms. Highs in the mid-80s. Lows in the upper 60s. 11 p.m. Eastern Daylight Time weather conditions across north-central Kentucky. At Frankfort. And the pressure was 29.97 inches and rising. At Lexington, it was clear. The temperature was 67 degrees, the dew point 62, and the relative humidity 84%. The wind was calm. The pressure was 29.98 inches and rising. At Louisville, it was clear. The temperature was 77 degrees, the dew point 61, and the relative humidity 57%. The wind was northeast at 3 miles an hour. The pressure was 29.96 inches and rising. At Frankfort, and the pressure was 29.97 inches and rising. Elsewhere around the region, throughout the region, skies ranged from clear to partly cloudy. It was 72 at Covington, 73 at Indianapolis, 73 at Jasper, Indiana, and 65 at Wilmington, Ohio. Jackson reported 69, London reported 67, and Bowling Green reported 75. The current time is 11:57 p.m. Eastern Daylight Time. Now for the official National Weather Service forecast for Frankfort and surrounding communities. Tonight, mostly clear. Lows around 60. North winds up to 10 miles an hour. Thursday, sunny. Highs in the mid-80s. Northeast winds up to 10 miles an hour. Thursday night, mostly clear. Lows in the lower 60s. Northeast winds up to 5 miles an hour, shifting to the east after midnight. Friday, sunny. Highs in the mid-80s. Southeast winds up to 5 miles an hour. Friday night, mostly cloudy. A 50% chance of showers after midnight. Lows in the upper 60s. Southeast winds up to 5 miles an hour. And now the extended forecast for the radio listening area. Saturday and Saturday night, showers with thunderstorms likely. Highs in the upper 70s. Lows in the mid-60s. Chance of precipitation 80%. Sunday and Sunday night, mostly cloudy. A 50% chance of thunderstorms. Highs around 80. Lows in the mid-60s. Monday and Monday night, partly cloudy. A 30% chance of thunderstorms. Highs in the lower 80s. Lows in the upper 60s. Tuesday and Tuesday night, partly cloudy. A 40% chance of thunderstorms. Highs in the mid-80s. Lows in the upper 60s. Wednesday and Wednesday night, partly cloudy. A 50% chance of thunderstorms. Highs in the mid-80s. Lows in the upper 60s. 11 p.m. Eastern Daylight Time weather conditions across north-central Kentucky. At Frankfort. And the pressure was 29.97 inches and rising. At Lexington, it was clear. The temperature was 67 degrees, the dew point 62, and the relative humidity 84%. The wind was calm. The pressure was 29.98 inches and rising. At Louisville, it was clear. The temperature was 77 degrees, the dew point 61, and the relative humidity 56.

7%. The wind was northeast at 3 miles an hour. The pressure was 29.96 inches and rising at Frankfurt. And the pressure was 29.97 inches and rising. Elsewhere around the region, throughout the region, skies ranged from clear to partly cloudy. It was 72 at Covington, 73 at Indianapolis, 73 at Jasper, Indiana, and 65 at Wilmington, Ohio. Jackson reported 69, London reported 67, and Bowling Green reported 75. Now for the official National Weather Service forecast for Frankfurt and surrounding communities. Tonight, mostly clear. Lows around 60. North winds up to 10 miles an hour. Thursday, sunny. Highs in the mid-80s. Northeast winds up to 10 miles an hour. Thursday night, mostly clear. Lows in the lower 60s. Northeast winds up to 5 miles an hour, shifting to the east after midnight. Friday, sunny. Highs in the mid-80s. Southeast winds up to 5 miles an hour. Friday night, mostly cloudy. A 50% chance of showers after midnight. Lows in the upper 60s. Southeast winds up to 5 miles an hour. And now the extended forecast for the radio listening area. Saturday and Saturday night, showers with thunderstorms likely. Highs in the upper 70s. Lows in the mid-60s. Chance of precipitation 80%. Sunday and Sunday night, mostly cloudy. A 50% chance of thunderstorms. Highs around 80. Lows in the mid-60s. Monday and Monday night, partly cloudy. A 30% chance of thunderstorms. Highs in the lower 80s. Lows in the upper 60s. Tuesday and Tuesday night, partly cloudy. A 40% chance of thunderstorms. Highs in the mid-80s. Lows in the upper 60s. Wednesday and Wednesday night, partly cloudy. A 50% chance of thunderstorms. Highs in the mid-80s. Lows in the upper 60s. The current time is 12:02 a.m. Eastern Daylight Time. 11 p.m. Eastern Daylight Time weather conditions across north central Kentucky. At Frankfurt. And the pressure was 29.97 inches and rising. At Lexington, it was clear. The temperature was 67 degrees, the dew point 62, and the relative humidity 84%. The wind was calm. The pressure was 29.98 inches and rising. At Louisville, it was clear. The temperature was 77 degrees, the dew point 61, and the relative humidity 57%. The wind was northeast at 3 miles an hour. The pressure was 29.96 inches and rising. At Frankfurt, and the pressure was 29.97 inches and rising. Elsewhere around the region, throughout the region, skies ranged from clear to partly cloudy. It was 72 at Covington, 73 at Indianapolis, 73 at Jasper, Indiana, and 65 at Wilmington, Ohio. Jackson reported 69, London reported 67, and Bowling Green reported 75. Now for the official National Weather Service forecast for Frankfurt and surrounding communities. Tonight, mostly clear. Lows around 60. North winds up to 10 miles an hour. Thursday, sunny. Highs in the mid-80s. Northeast winds up to 10 miles an hour. Thursday night, mostly clear. Lows in the lower 60s. Northeast winds up to 5 miles an hour, shifting to the east after midnight. Friday, sunny. Highs in the mid-80s. Southeast winds up to 5 miles an hour. Friday night, mostly cloudy. A 50% chance of showers after midnight. Lows in the upper 60s. Southeast winds up to 5 miles an hour. And now the extended forecast for the radio listening area. Saturday and Saturday night, showers with thunderstorms likely.

highs in the upper 70s, lows in the mid 60s, chance of precipitation 80%. Sunday and Sunday night, mostly cloudy. A 50% chance of thunderstorms. Highs around 80. Lows in the mid-60s. Monday and Monday night, partly cloudy. A 30% chance of thunderstorms. Highs in the lower 80s. Lows in the upper 60s. Tuesday and Tuesday night, partly cloudy. A 40% chance of thunderstorms. Highs in the mid-80s. Lows in the upper 60s. Wednesday and Wednesday night, partly cloudy. A 50% chance of thunderstorms. Highs in the mid-80s. Lows in the upper 60s. Midnight Eastern Daylight Time weather conditions across north-central Kentucky. At Frankfort. And the pressure was 29.98 inches and rising. At Lexington, it was clear. The temperature was 66 degrees, the dew point 62, and the relative humidity 87%. The wind was calm. The pressure was 29.99 inches and rising. At Louisville, it was clear. The temperature was 75 degrees, the dew point 62, and the relative humidity 64%. The wind was calm. The pressure was 29.97 inches and rising. At Frankfort. And the pressure was 29.98 inches and rising. Elsewhere around the region, throughout the region, skies ranged from clear to partly cloudy. It was 71 at Covington, 71 at Indianapolis, 71 at Jasper, Indiana, and 61 at Wilmington, Ohio. Jackson reported 68, London reported 66, and Bowling Green reported 74. The current time is 12:07 a.m. Eastern Daylight Time. Now for the official National Weather Service forecast for Frankfort and surrounding communities. Tonight, mostly clear. Lows around 60. North winds up to 10 miles an hour. Thursday, sunny. Highs in the mid-80s. Northeast winds up to 10 miles an hour. Thursday night, mostly clear. Lows in the lower 60s. Northeast winds up to 5 miles an hour, shifting to the east after midnight. Friday, sunny. Highs in the mid-80s. Southeast winds up to 5 miles an hour. Friday night, mostly cloudy. A 50% chance of showers after midnight. Lows in the upper 60s. Southeast winds up to 5 miles an hour. And now the extended forecast for the radio listening area. Saturday and Saturday night, showers with thunderstorms likely. Highs in the upper 70s. Lows in the mid 60s. Chance of precipitation 80%. Sunday and Sunday night, mostly cloudy. A 50% chance of thunderstorms. Highs around 80. Lows in the mid-60s. Monday and Monday night, partly cloudy. A 30% chance of thunderstorms. Highs in the lower 80s. Lows in the upper 60s. Tuesday and Tuesday night, partly cloudy. A 40% chance of thunderstorms. Highs in the mid-80s. Lows in the upper 60s. Wednesday and Wednesday night, partly cloudy. A 50% chance of thunderstorms. Highs in the mid-80s. Lows in the upper 60s. Midnight Eastern Daylight Time weather conditions across north-central Kentucky. At Frankfort. And the pressure was 29.98 inches and rising. At Lexington, it was clear. The temperature was 66 degrees, the dew point 62, and the relative humidity 87%. The wind was calm. The pressure was 29.99 inches and rising. At Louisville, it was clear. The temperature was 75 degrees, the dew point 62, and the relative humidity 64%. The wind was calm. The pressure was 29.97 inches and rising. At Frankfort, and the pressure was 29.9.

8 inches and rising. Elsewhere around the region, throughout the region, skies ranged from clear to partly cloudy. It was 71 at Covington, 71 at Indianapolis, 71 at Jasper, Indiana, and 61 at Wilmington, Ohio. Jackson reported 68, London reported 66, and Bowling Green reported 74. Now for the official National Weather Service forecast for Frankfurt and surrounding communities. Tonight, mostly clear. Lows around 60. North winds up to 10 miles an hour. Thursday, sunny. Highs in the mid-80s. Northeast winds up to 10 miles an hour. Thursday night, mostly clear. Lows in the lower 60s. Northeast winds up to 5 miles an hour, shifting to the east after midnight. Friday, sunny. Highs in the mid-80s. Southeast winds up to 5 miles an hour. Friday night, mostly cloudy. A 50% chance of showers after midnight. Lows in the upper 60s. Southeast winds up to 5 miles an hour. And now the extended forecast for the radio listening area. Saturday and Saturday night, showers with thunderstorms likely. Highs in the upper 70s. Lows in the mid-60s. Chance of precipitation 80%. Sunday and Sunday night, mostly cloudy. A 50% chance of thunderstorms. Highs around 80. Lows in the mid-60s. Monday and Monday night, partly cloudy. A 30% chance of thunderstorms. Highs in the lower 80s. Lows in the upper 60s. Tuesday and Tuesday night, partly cloudy. A 40% chance of thunderstorms. Highs in the mid-80s. Lows in the upper 60s. Wednesday and Wednesday night, partly cloudy. A 50% chance of thunderstorms. Highs in the mid-80s. Lows in the upper 60s. 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The current time is 12:12 a.m. Eastern Daylight Time. Midnight Eastern Daylight Time weather conditions across north-central Kentucky. At Frankfurt, and the pressure was 29.98 inches and rising. At Lexington, it was clear. The temperature was 66 degrees, the dew point 62, and the relative humidity 87%. The wind was calm. The pressure was 29.99 inches and rising. At Louisville, it was clear. The temperature was 75 degrees, the dew point 62, and the relative humidity 64%. The wind was calm. The pressure was 29.97 inches and rising. At Frankfurt, and the pressure was 29.98 inches and rising. Elsewhere around the region, throughout the region, skies ranged from clear to partly cloudy. It was 71 at Covington, 71 at Indianapolis, 71 at Jasper, Indiana, and 61 at Wilmington, Ohio. Jackson reported 68, London reported 66, and Bowling Green reported 74. Midnight Eastern Daylight Time weather conditions across north-central Kentucky. At Frankfort, and the pressure was 29.98 inches and rising. At Lexington, it was clear. The temperature was 66 degrees, the dew point 62, and the relative humidity 87%. The wind was calm. The pressure was 29.99 inches and rising. At Louisville, it was clear. The temperature was 75 degrees, the dew point 62, and the relative humidity 64%. The wind was calm. The pressure was 29.97 inches and rising. At Frankfort, and the pressure was 29.98 inches and rising. Elsewhere around the region, throughout the region, skies ranged from clear to partly cloudy.
It was 71 at Covington, 71 at Indianapolis, 71 at Jasper, Indiana, and 61 at Wilmington, Ohio. Jackson reported 68, London reported 66, and Bowling Green reported 74. Now for the official National Weather Service forecast for Frankfurt and surrounding communities. Tonight, mostly clear. Lows around 60. North winds up to 10 miles an hour. Thursday, sunny. Highs in the mid-80s. Northeast winds up to 10 miles an hour. Thursday night, mostly clear. Lows in the lower 60s. Northeast winds up to 5 miles an hour, shifting to the east after midnight. Friday, sunny. Highs in the mid-80s. Southeast winds up to 5 miles an hour. Friday night, mostly cloudy. A 50% chance of showers after midnight. Lows in the upper 60s. Southeast winds up to 5 miles an hour. And now the extended forecast for the radio listening area. Saturday and Saturday night, showers with thunderstorms likely. Highs in the upper 70s. Lows in the mid 60s. Chance of precipitation 80%. Sunday and Sunday night, mostly cloudy. A 50% chance of thunderstorms. Highs around 80. Lows in the mid-60s. Monday and Monday night, partly cloudy. A 30% chance of thunderstorms. Highs in the lower 80s. Lows in the upper 60s. Tuesday and Tuesday night, partly cloudy. A 40% chance of thunderstorms. Highs in the mid-80s. Lows in the upper 60s. Wednesday and Wednesday night, partly cloudy. A 50% chance of thunderstorms. Highs in the mid-80s. Lows in the upper 60s. The current time is 12:17 a.m. Eastern Daylight Time. Midnight Eastern Daylight Time weather conditions across north central Kentucky. At Frankfort. And the pressure was 29.98 inches and rising. At Lexington, it was clear. The temperature was 66 degrees, the dew point 62, and the relative humidity 87%. The wind was calm. The pressure was 29.99 inches and rising. At Louisville, it was clear. The temperature was 75 degrees, the dew point 62, and the relative humidity 64%. The wind was calm. The pressure was 29.97 inches and rising. At Frankfort, and the pressure was 29.98 inches and rising. Elsewhere around the region, throughout the region, skies ranged from clear to partly cloudy. It was 71 at Covington, 71 at Indianapolis, 71 at Jasper, Indiana, and 61 at Wilmington, Ohio. Jackson reported 68, London reported 66, and Bowling Green reported 74. Now for the official National Weather Service forecast for Frankfurt and surrounding communities. Tonight, mostly clear. Lows around 60. North winds up to 10 miles an hour. Thursday, sunny. Highs in the mid-80s. Northeast winds up to 10 miles an hour. Thursday night, mostly clear. Lows in the lower 60s. Northeast winds up to 5 miles an hour, shifting to the east after midnight. Friday, sunny. Highs in the mid-80s. Southeast winds up to 5 miles an hour. Friday night, mostly cloudy. A 50% chance of showers after midnight. Lows in the upper 60s. Southeast winds up to 5 miles an hour. And now the extended forecast for the radio listening area. Saturday and Saturday night, showers with thunderstorms likely. Highs in the upper 70s. Lows in the mid-60s. Chance of precipitation 80%. Sunday and Sunday night, mostly cloudy. A 50% chance of thunderstorms. Highs around 80. Lows in the mid-60s. Monday and Monday night, partly cloudy.
a 30% chance of thunder.

highs in the lower 80s, lows in the upper 60s. Tuesday and Tuesday night, partly cloudy. A 40% chance of thunderstorms. Highs in the mid 80s, lows in the upper 60s. Wednesday and Wednesday night, partly cloudy. A 50% chance of thunderstorms. Highs in the mid 80s, lows in the upper 60s. Midnight Eastern Daylight Time weather conditions across north central Kentucky. At Frankfort, and the pressure was 29.98 inches and rising. At Lexington, it was clear. The temperature was 66 degrees, the dew point 62, and the relative humidity 87%. The wind was calm. The pressure was 29.99 inches and rising. At Louisville, it was clear. The temperature was 75 degrees, the dew point 62, and the relative humidity 64%. The wind was calm. The pressure was 29.97 inches and rising. At Frankfort, and the pressure was 29.98 inches and rising. Elsewhere around the region, throughout the region, skies ranged from clear to partly cloudy. It was 71 at Covington, 71 at Indianapolis, 71 at Jasper, Indiana, and 61 at Wilmington, Ohio. Jackson reported 68, London reported 66, and Bowling Green reported 74. Now for the official National Weather Service forecast for Frankfort and surrounding communities. Tonight, mostly clear. Lows around 60. North winds up to 10 miles an hour. Thursday, sunny. Highs in the mid-80s. Northeast winds up to 10 miles an hour. Thursday night, mostly clear. Lows in the lower 60s. Northeast winds up to 5 miles an hour, shifting to the east after midnight. Friday, sunny. Highs in the mid-80s. Southeast winds up to 5 miles an hour. Friday night, mostly cloudy. A 50% chance of showers after midnight. Lows in the upper 60s. Southeast winds up to 5 miles an hour. And now the extended forecast for the radio listening area. Saturday and Saturday night, showers with thunderstorms likely. Highs in the upper 70s. Lows in the mid 60s. Chance of precipitation 80%. Sunday and Sunday night, mostly cloudy. A 50% chance of thunderstorms. Highs around 80. Lows in the mid-60s. Monday and Monday night, partly cloudy. A 30% chance of thunderstorms. Highs in the lower 80s. Lows in the upper 60s. Tuesday and Tuesday night, partly cloudy. A 40% chance of thunderstorms. Highs in the mid-80s. Lows in the upper 60s. Wednesday and Wednesday night, partly cloudy. A 50% chance of thunderstorms. Highs in the mid-80s. Lows in the upper 60s. The current time is 12:23 a.m. Eastern Daylight Time. Midnight Eastern Daylight Time weather conditions across north central Kentucky. At Frankfort, and the pressure was 29.98 inches and rising. At Lexington, it was clear. The temperature was 66 degrees, the dew point 62, and the relative humidity 87%. The wind was calm. The pressure was 29.99 inches and rising. At Louisville, it was clear. The temperature was 75 degrees, the dew point 62, and the relative humidity 64%. The wind was calm. The pressure was 29.97 inches and rising. At Frankfort, and the pressure was 29.98 inches and rising. Elsewhere around the region, throughout the region, skies ranged from clear to partly cloudy. It was 71 at Covington, 71 at Indianapolis, 71 at Jasper, Indiana, and 61 at Wilmington, Ohio. Jackson reported 68, London reported 66, and Bowling Green reported 74.

or 60s. Southeast winds up to 5 miles an hour. And now the extended forecast for the radio listening area. Saturday and Saturday night, showers with thunderstorms likely. Highs in the upper 70s. Lows in the mid-60s. Chance of precipitation 80%. Sunday and Sunday night, mostly cloudy. A 50% chance of thunderstorms. Highs around 80. Lows in the mid-60s. Monday and Monday night, partly cloudy. A 30% chance of thunderstorms. Highs in the lower 80s. Lows in the upper 60s. Tuesday and Tuesday night, partly cloudy. A 40% chance of thunderstorms. Highs in the mid-80s. Lows in the upper 60s. Wednesday and Wednesday night, partly cloudy. A 50% chance of thunderstorms. Highs in the mid-80s. Lows in the upper 60s. Midnight Eastern Daylight Time weather conditions across north-central Kentucky. At Frankfort. And the pressure was 29.98 inches and rising. At Lexington, it was clear. The temperature was 66 degrees, the dew point 62, and the relative humidity 87%. The wind was calm. The pressure was 29.99 inches and rising. At Louisville, it was clear. The temperature was 75 degrees, the dew point 62, and the relative humidity 64%. The wind was calm. The pressure was 29.97 inches and rising. At Frankfort, and the pressure was 29.98 inches and rising. Elsewhere around the region, throughout the region, skies ranged from clear to partly cloudy. It was 71 at Covington, 71 at Indianapolis, 71 at Jasper, Indiana, and 61 at Wilmington, Ohio. Jackson reported 68, London reported 66, and Bowling Green reported 74. The current time is 12:28 a.m. Eastern Daylight Time. Now for the official National Weather Service forecast for Frankfort and surrounding communities. Tonight, mostly clear. Lows around 60. North winds up to 10 miles an hour. Thursday, sunny. Highs in the mid-80s. Northeast winds up to 10 miles an hour. Thursday night, mostly clear. Lows in the lower 60s. Northeast winds up to 5 miles an hour, shifting to the east after midnight. Friday, sunny. Highs in the mid-80s. Southeast winds up to 5 miles an hour. Friday night, mostly cloudy. A 50% chance of showers after midnight. Lows in the upper 60s. Southeast winds up to 5 miles an hour. And now the extended forecast for the radio listening area. Saturday and Saturday night, showers with thunderstorms likely. Highs in the upper 70s. Lows in the mid-60s. Chance of precipitation 80%. Sunday and Sunday night, mostly cloudy. A 50% chance of thunderstorms. Highs around 80. Lows in the mid-60s. Monday and Monday night, partly cloudy. A 30% chance of thunderstorms. Highs in the lower 80s. Lows in the upper 60s. Tuesday and Tuesday night, partly cloudy. A 40% chance of thunderstorms. Highs in the mid-80s. Lows in the upper 60s. Wednesday and Wednesday night, partly cloudy. A 50% chance of thunderstorms. Highs in the mid-80s. Lows in the upper 60s. Midnight Eastern Daylight Time weather conditions across north-central Kentucky. At Frankfort. And the pressure was 29.98 inches and rising. At Lexington, it was clear. The temperature was 66 degrees, the dew point 62, and the relative humidity 87%. The wind was calm. The pressure was 29.99 inches and rising. At Louisville, it was clear. The temperature was 75 degrees, the dew point 62,

and the relative humidity 64%. The wind was calm. The pressure was 29.97 inches and rising at Frankfurt, and the pressure was 29.98 inches and rising. Elsewhere around the region, throughout the region, skies ranged from clear to partly cloudy. It was 71 at Covington, 71 at Indianapolis, 71 at Jasper, Indiana, and 61 at Wilmington, Ohio. Jackson reported 68, London reported 66, and Bowling Green reported 74. Now for the official National Weather Service forecast for Frankfurt and surrounding communities. Tonight, mostly clear. Lows around 60. North winds up to 10 miles an hour. Thursday, sunny. Highs in the mid-80s. Northeast winds up to 10 miles an hour. Thursday night, mostly clear. Lows in the lower 60s. Northeast winds up to 5 miles an hour, shifting to the east after midnight. Friday, sunny. Highs in the mid-80s. Southeast winds up to 5 miles an hour. Friday night, mostly cloudy. A 50% chance of showers after midnight. Lows in the upper 60s. Southeast winds up to 5 miles an hour. And now the extended forecast for the radio listening area. Saturday and Saturday night, showers with thunderstorms likely. Highs in the upper 70s. Lows in the mid 60s. Chance of precipitation 80%. Sunday and Sunday night, mostly cloudy. A 50% chance of thunderstorms. Highs around 80. Lows in the mid 60s. Monday and Monday night, partly cloudy. A 30% chance of thunderstorms. Highs in the lower 80s. Lows in the upper 60s. Tuesday and Tuesday night, partly cloudy. A 40% chance of thunderstorms. Highs in the mid-80s. Lows in the upper 60s. Wednesday and Wednesday night, partly cloudy. A 50% chance of thunderstorms. Highs in the mid-80s. Lows in the upper 60s. Wednesday and Wednesday night, partly cloudy. A 50% chance of thunderstorms. Highs in the mid-80s. Lows in the upper 60s. The current time is 12:33 a.m. Eastern Daylight Time. Midnight Eastern Daylight Time weather conditions across north central Kentucky. At Frankfurt. And the pressure was 29.98 inches and rising. At Lexington, it was clear. The temperature was 66 degrees, the dew point 62, and the relative humidity 87%. The wind was calm. The pressure was 29.99 inches and rising. At Louisville, it was clear. The temperature was 75 degrees, the dew point 62, and the relative humidity 64%. The wind was calm. The pressure was 29.97 inches and rising. At Frankfurt, and the pressure was 29.98 inches and rising. Elsewhere around the region, throughout the region, skies ranged from clear to partly cloudy. It was 71 at Covington, 71 at Indianapolis, 71 at Jasper, Indiana, and 61 at Wilmington, Ohio. Jackson reported 68, London reported 66, and Bowling Green reported 74. Now for the official National Weather Service forecast for Frankfurt and surrounding communities. Tonight, mostly clear. Lows around 60. North winds up to 10 miles an hour. Thursday, sunny. Highs in the mid-80s. Northeast winds up to 10 miles an hour. Thursday night, mostly clear. Lows in the lower 60s. Northeast winds up to 5 miles an hour, shifting to the east after midnight. Friday, sunny. Highs in the mid-80s. Southeast winds up to 5 miles an hour. Friday night, mostly cloudy. A 50% chance of showers after midnight. Lows in the upper 60s. Southeast winds.

up to 5 miles an hour. And now the extended forecast for the radio listening area. Saturday and Saturday night, showers with thunderstorms likely. Highs in the upper 70s. Lows in the mid-60s. Chance of precipitation 80%. Sunday and Sunday night, mostly cloudy. A 50% chance of thunderstorms. Highs around 80. Lows in the mid-60s. Monday and Monday night, partly cloudy. A 30% chance of thunderstorms. Highs in the lower 80s. Lows in the upper 60s. Tuesday and Tuesday night, partly cloudy. A 40% chance of thunderstorms. Highs in the mid-80s. Lows in the upper 60s. Wednesday and Wednesday night, partly cloudy. A 50% chance of thunderstorms. Highs in the mid-80s. Lows in the upper 60s. Midnight Eastern Daylight Time weather conditions across north-central Kentucky. At Frankfort. And the pressure was 29.98 inches and rising. At Lexington, it was clear. The temperature was 66 degrees, the dew point 62, and the relative humidity 87%. The wind was calm. The pressure was 29.99 inches and rising. At Louisville, it was clear. The temperature was 75 degrees, the dew point 62, and the relative humidity 64%. The wind was calm. The pressure was 29.97 inches and rising. At Frankfort, and the pressure was 29.98 inches and rising. Elsewhere around the region, throughout the region, skies ranged from clear to partly cloudy. It was 71 at Covington, 71 at Indianapolis, 71 at Jasper, Indiana, and 61 at Wilmington, Ohio. Jackson reported 68, London reported 66, and Bowling Green reported 74. The current time is 12:37 a.m. Eastern Daylight Time. Now for the official National Weather Service forecast for Frankfort and surrounding communities. Tonight, mostly clear. Lows around 60. North winds up to 10 miles an hour. Thursday, sunny. Highs in the mid-80s. Northeast winds up to 10 miles an hour. Thursday night, mostly clear. Lows in the lower 60s. Northeast winds up to 5 miles an hour, shifting to the east after midnight. Friday, sunny. Highs in the mid-80s. Southeast winds up to 5 miles an hour. Friday night, mostly cloudy. A 50% chance of showers after midnight. Lows in the upper 60s. Southeast winds up to 5 miles an hour. And now the extended forecast for the radio listening area. Saturday and Saturday night, showers with thunderstorms likely. Highs in the upper 70s. Lows in the mid-60s. Chance of precipitation 80%. Sunday and Sunday night, mostly cloudy. A 50% chance of thunderstorms. Highs around 80. Lows in the mid-60s. Monday and Monday night, partly cloudy. A 30% chance of thunderstorms. Highs in the lower 80s. Lows in the upper 60s. Tuesday and Tuesday night, partly cloudy. A 40% chance of thunderstorms. Highs in the mid-80s. Lows in the upper 60s. Wednesday and Wednesday night, partly cloudy. A 50% chance of thunderstorms. Highs in the mid-80s. Lows in the upper 60s. Midnight Eastern Daylight Time weather conditions across north-central Kentucky. At Frankfort. And the pressure was 29.98 inches and rising. At Lexington, it was clear. The temperature was 66 degrees, the dew point 62, and the relative humidity 87%. The wind was calm. The pressure was 29.99 inches and rising. At Louisville, it was clear. The temperature was 75 degrees, the dew point 62, and the relative humidity 64%.

The wind was calm. The pressure was 29.97 inches and rising at Frankfurt. And the pressure was 29.98 inches and rising. Elsewhere around the region, throughout the region, skies ranged from clear to partly cloudy. It was 71 at Covington, 71 at Indianapolis, 71 at Jasper, Indiana, and 61 at Wilmington, Ohio. Jackson reported 68, London reported 66, and Bowling Green reported 74. Now for the official National Weather Service forecast for Frankfurt and surrounding communities. Tonight, mostly clear. Lows around 60. North winds up to 10 miles an hour. Thursday, sunny. Highs in the mid-80s. Northeast winds up to 10 miles an hour. Thursday night, mostly clear. Lows in the lower 60s. Northeast winds up to 5 miles an hour, shifting to the east after midnight. Friday, sunny. Highs in the mid-80s. Southeast winds up to 5 miles an hour. Friday night, mostly cloudy. A 50% chance of showers after midnight. Lows in the upper 60s. Southeast winds up to 5 miles an hour. And now the extended forecast for the radio listening area. Saturday and Saturday night, showers with thunderstorms likely. Highs in the upper 70s. Lows in the mid-60s. Chance of precipitation 80%. Sunday and Sunday night, mostly cloudy. A 50% chance of thunderstorms. Highs around 80. Lows in the mid-60s. Monday and Monday night, partly cloudy. A 30% chance of thunderstorms. Highs in the lower 80s. Lows in the upper 60s. Tuesday and Tuesday night, partly cloudy. A 40% chance of thunderstorms. Highs in the mid-80s. Lows in the upper 60s. Wednesday and Wednesday night, partly cloudy. A 50% chance of thunderstorms. Highs in the mid-80s. Lows in the upper 60s. 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The current time is 12:43 a.m. Eastern Daylight Time. Midnight Eastern Daylight Time weather conditions across north central Kentucky at Frankfurt. And the pressure was 29.98 inches and rising. At Lexington, it was clear. The temperature was 66 degrees, the dew point 62, and the relative humidity 87%. The wind was calm. The pressure was 29.99 inches and rising. At Louisville, it was clear. The temperature was 75 degrees, the dew point 62, and the relative humidity 64%. The wind was calm. The pressure was 29.97 inches and rising. At Frankfurt, and the pressure was 29.98 inches and rising. Elsewhere around the region, throughout the region, skies ranged from clear to partly cloudy. It was 71 at Covington, 71 at Indianapolis, 71 at Jasper, Indiana, and 61 at Wilmington, Ohio. Jackson reported 68, London reported 66, and Bowling Green reported 74. Now for the official National Weather Service forecast for Frankfurt and surrounding communities. Tonight, mostly clear. Lows around 60. North winds up to 10 miles an hour. Thursday, sunny. Highs in the mid-80s. Northeast winds up to 10 miles an hour. Thursday night, mostly clear. Lows in the lower 60s. Northeast winds up to 5 miles an hour, shifting to the east after midnight. Friday, sunny. Highs in the mid-80s. Southeast winds up to 5 miles an hour. Friday night, mostly cloudy. A 50% chance of showers after midnight.

lows in the upper 60s. Southeast winds up to 5 miles an hour. And now the extended forecast for the radio listening area. Saturday and Saturday night, showers with thunderstorms likely. Highs in the upper 70s. Lows in the mid 60s. Chance of precipitation 80%. Sunday and Sunday night, mostly cloudy. A 50% chance of thunderstorms. Highs around 80. Lows in the mid 60s. Monday and Monday night, partly cloudy. A 30% chance of thunderstorms. Highs in the lower 80s. Lows in the upper 60s. Tuesday and Tuesday night, partly cloudy. A 40% chance of thunderstorms. Highs in the mid 80s. Lows in the upper 60s. Wednesday and Wednesday night, partly cloudy. A 50% chance of thunderstorms. Highs in the mid 80s. Lows in the upper 60s. Midnight Eastern Daylight Time weather conditions across north central Kentucky. At Frankfort. And the pressure was 29.98 inches in rising. At Lexington, it was clear. The temperature was 66 degrees, the dew point 62, and the relative humidity 87%. The wind was calm. The pressure was 29.99 inches and rising. At Louisville, it was clear. The temperature was 75 degrees, the dew point 62, and the relative humidity 64%. The wind was calm. The pressure was 29.97 inches and rising. At Frankfort, and the pressure was 29.98 inches and rising. Elsewhere around the region, throughout the region, skies ranged from clear to partly cloudy. It was 71 at Covington, 71 at Indianapolis, 71 at Jasper, Indiana, and 61 at Wilmington, Ohio. Jackson reported 68, London reported 66, and Bowling Green reported 74. The current time is 12:47 a.m. Eastern Daylight Time. Now for the official National Weather Service forecast for Frankfort and surrounding communities. Tonight, mostly clear. Lows around 60. North winds up to 10 miles an hour. Thursday, sunny. Highs in the mid-80s. Northeast winds up to 10 miles an hour. Thursday night, mostly clear. Lows in the lower 60s. Northeast winds up to 5 miles an hour, shifting to the east after midnight. Friday, sunny. Highs in the mid-80s. Southeast winds up to 5 miles an hour. Friday night, mostly cloudy. A 50% chance of showers after midnight. Lows in the upper 60s. Southeast winds up to 5 miles an hour. And now the extended forecast for the radio listening area. Saturday and Saturday night, showers with thunderstorms likely. Highs in the upper 70s. Lows in the mid 60s. Chance of precipitation 80%. Sunday and Sunday night, mostly cloudy. A 50% chance of thunderstorms. Highs around 80. Lows in the mid 60s. Monday and Monday night, partly cloudy. A 30% chance of thunderstorms. Highs in the lower 80s. Lows in the upper 60s. Tuesday and Tuesday night, partly cloudy. A 40% chance of thunderstorms. Highs in the mid 80s. Lows in the upper 60s. Wednesday and Wednesday night, partly cloudy. A 50% chance of thunderstorms. Highs in the mid 80s. Lows in the upper 60s. Midnight Eastern Daylight Time weather conditions across north central Kentucky. At Frankfort. And the pressure was 29.98 inches and rising. At Lexington, it was clear. The temperature was 66 degrees, the dew point 62, and the relative humidity 87%. The wind was calm. The pressure was 29.99 inches and rising. At Louisville, it was clear. The temperature was 75.

degrees, the dew point 62, and the relative humidity 64%. The wind was calm. The pressure was 29.97 inches and rising at Frankfurt, and the pressure was 29.98 inches and rising. Elsewhere around the region, throughout the region, skies ranged from clear to partly cloudy. It was 71 at Covington, 71 at Indianapolis, 71 at Jasper, Indiana, and 61 at Wilmington, Ohio. Jackson reported 68, London reported 66, and Bowling Green reported 74. Now for the official National Weather Service forecast for Frankfurt and surrounding communities. Tonight, mostly clear. Lows around 60. North winds up to 10 miles an hour. Thursday, sunny. Highs in the mid-80s. Northeast winds up to 10 miles an hour. Thursday night, mostly clear. Lows in the lower 60s. Northeast winds up to 5 miles an hour, shifting to the east after midnight. Friday, sunny. Highs in the mid-80s. Southeast winds up to 5 miles an hour. Friday night, mostly cloudy. A 50% chance of showers after midnight. Lows in the upper 60s. Southeast winds up to 5 miles an hour. And now the extended forecast for the radio listening area. Saturday and Saturday night, showers with thunderstorms likely. Highs in the upper 70s. Lows in the mid 60s. Chance of precipitation 80%. Sunday and Sunday night, mostly cloudy. A 50% chance of thunderstorms. Highs around 80. Lows in the mid-60s. Monday and Monday night, partly cloudy. A 30% chance of thunderstorms. Highs in the lower 80s. Lows in the upper 60s. Tuesday and Tuesday night, partly cloudy. A 40% chance of thunderstorms. Highs in the mid-80s. Lows in the upper 60s. Wednesday and Wednesday night, partly cloudy. A 50% chance of thunderstorms. Highs in the mid-80s. Lows in the upper 60s. The current time is 12:53 a.m. Eastern Daylight Time. Midnight Eastern Daylight Time weather conditions across north central Kentucky. At Frankfurt. And the pressure was 29.98 inches and rising. At Lexington, it was clear. The temperature was 66 degrees, the dew point 62, and the relative humidity 87%. The wind was calm. The pressure was 29.99 inches and rising. At Louisville, it was clear. The temperature was 75 degrees, the dew point 62, and the relative humidity 64%. The wind was calm. The pressure was 29.97 inches and rising. At Frankfurt, and the pressure was 29.98 inches and rising. Elsewhere around the region, throughout the region, skies ranged from clear to partly cloudy. It was 71 at Covington, 71 at Indianapolis, 71 at Jasper, Indiana, and 61 at Wilmington, Ohio. Jackson reported 68, London reported 66, and Bowling Green reported 74. Now for the official National Weather Service forecast for Frankfurt and surrounding communities. Tonight, mostly clear. Lows around 60. North winds up to 10 miles an hour. Thursday, sunny. Highs in the mid-80s. Northeast winds up to 10 miles an hour. Thursday night, mostly clear. Lows in the lower 60s. Northeast winds up to 5 miles an hour, shifting to the east after midnight. Friday, sunny. Highs in the mid-80s. Southeast winds up to 5 miles an hour. Friday night, mostly cloudy. A 50% chance of showers after midnight. Lows in the upper 60s. Southeast winds up to 5 miles an hour. And now the extended forecast for the radio listening area.
Saturday and Saturday night, showers with thunderstorms likely. Highs in the upper 70s. Lows in the mid 60s. Chance of precipitation 80%. Sunday and Sunday night, mostly cloudy. A 50% chance of thunderstorms. Highs around 80. Lows in the mid 60s. Monday and Monday night, partly cloudy. A 30% chance of thunderstorms. Highs in the lower 80s. Lows in the upper 60s. Tuesday and Tuesday night, partly cloudy. A 40% chance of thunderstorms. Highs in the mid 80s. Lows in the upper 60s. Wednesday and Wednesday night, partly cloudy. A 50% chance of thunderstorms. Highs in the mid 80s. Lows in the upper 60s. Midnight Eastern Daylight Time weather conditions across north central Kentucky. At Frankfort. And the pressure was 29.98 inches and rising. At Lexington, it was clear. The temperature was 66 degrees, the dew point 62, and the relative humidity 87%. The wind was calm. The pressure was 29.99 inches and rising. At Louisville, it was clear. The temperature was 75 degrees, the dew point 62, and the relative humidity 64%. The wind was calm. The pressure was 29.97 inches and rising. At Frankfort, and the pressure was 29.98 inches and rising. Elsewhere around the region, throughout the region, skies ranged from clear to partly cloudy. It was 71 at Covington, 71 at Indianapolis, 71 at Jasper, Indiana, and 61 at Wilmington, Ohio. Jackson reported 68, London reported 66, and Bowling Green reported 74. The current time is 12:57 a.m. Eastern Daylight Time. Now for the official National Weather Service forecast for Frankfort and surrounding communities. Tonight, mostly clear. Lows around 60. North winds up to 10 miles an hour. Thursday, sunny. Highs in the mid-80s. Northeast winds up to 10 miles an hour. Thursday night, mostly clear. Lows in the lower 60s. Northeast winds up to 5 miles an hour, shifting to the east after midnight. Friday, sunny. Highs in the mid-80s. Southeast winds up to 5 miles an hour. Friday night, mostly cloudy. A 50% chance of showers after midnight. Lows in the upper 60s. Southeast winds up to 5 miles an hour. And now the extended forecast for the radio listening area. Saturday and Saturday night, showers with thunderstorms likely. Highs in the upper 70s. Lows in the mid 60s. Chance of precipitation 80%. Sunday and Sunday night, mostly cloudy. A 50% chance of thunderstorms. Highs around 80. Lows in the mid-60s. Monday and Monday night, partly cloudy. A 30% chance of thunderstorms. Highs in the lower 80s. Lows in the upper 60s. Tuesday and Tuesday night, partly cloudy. A 40% chance of thunderstorms. Highs in the mid-80s. Lows in the upper 60s. Wednesday and Wednesday night, partly cloudy. A 50% chance of thunderstorms. Highs in the mid-80s. Lows in the upper 60s. Midnight Eastern Daylight Time weather conditions across north central Kentucky. At Frankfort. And the pressure was 29.98 inches and rising. At Lexington, it was clear. The temperature was 66 degrees, the dew point 62, and the relative humidity 87%. The wind was calm. The pressure was 29.99 inches and rising. At Louisville, it was clear. The temperature was 75 degrees, the dew point 62, and the relative humidity 64%. The wind was calm. The pressure was 29.97 inches and rising.
at Frankfurt, and the pressure was 29.9.

9.8 inches and rising. Elsewhere around the region, throughout the region, skies ranged from clear to partly cloudy. It was 71 at Covington, 71 at Indianapolis, 71 at Jasper, Indiana, and 61 at Wilmington, Ohio. Jackson reported 68, London reported 66, and Bowling Green reported 74. Now for the official National Weather Service forecast for Frankfurt and surrounding communities. Tonight, mostly clear. Lows around 60. North winds up to 10 miles an hour. Thursday, sunny. Highs in the mid-80s. Northeast winds up to 10 miles an hour. Thursday night, mostly clear. Lows in the lower 60s. Northeast winds up to 5 miles an hour, shifting to the east after midnight. Friday, sunny. Highs in the mid-80s. Southeast winds up to 5 miles an hour. Friday night, mostly cloudy. A 50% chance of showers after midnight. Lows in the upper 60s. Southeast winds up to 5 miles an hour. And now the extended forecast for the radio listening area. Saturday and Saturday night, showers with thunderstorms likely. Highs in the upper 70s. Lows in the mid-60s. Chance of precipitation 80%. Sunday and Sunday night, mostly cloudy. A 50% chance of thunderstorms. Highs around 80. Lows in the mid-60s. Monday and Monday night, partly cloudy. A 30% chance of thunderstorms. Highs in the lower 80s. Lows in the upper 60s. Tuesday and Tuesday night, partly cloudy. A 40% chance of thunderstorms. Highs in the mid-80s. Lows in the upper 60s. Wednesday and Wednesday night, partly cloudy. A 50% chance of thunderstorms. Highs in the mid-80s. Lows in the upper 60s. The current time is 1:02 a.m. Eastern Daylight Time. Midnight Eastern Daylight Time weather conditions across north central Kentucky. At Frankfort. And the pressure was 29.98 inches and rising. At Lexington, it was clear. The temperature was 66 degrees, the dew point 62, and the relative humidity 87%. The wind was calm. The pressure was 29.99 inches and rising. At Louisville, it was clear. The temperature was 75 degrees, the dew point 62, and the relative humidity 64%. The wind was calm. The pressure was 29.97 inches and rising. At Frankfort, and the pressure was 29.98 inches and rising. Elsewhere around the region, throughout the region, skies ranged from clear to partly cloudy. It was 71 at Covington, 71 at Indianapolis, 71 at Jasper, Indiana, and 61 at Wilmington, Ohio. Jackson reported 68, London reported 66, and Bowling Green reported 74. Now for the official National Weather Service forecast for Frankfort and surrounding communities. Tonight, mostly clear. Lows around 60. North winds up to 10 miles an hour. Thursday, sunny. Highs in the mid-80s. Northeast winds up to 10 miles an hour. Thursday night, mostly clear. Lows in the lower 60s. Northeast winds up to 5 miles an hour, shifting to the east after midnight. Friday, sunny. Highs in the mid-80s. Southeast winds up to 5 miles an hour. Friday night, mostly cloudy. A 50% chance of showers after midnight. Lows in the upper 60s. Southeast winds up to 5 miles an hour. And now the extended forecast for the radio listening area. Saturday and Saturday night, showers with thunderstorms likely. Highs in the upper 70s. Lows in the mid-60s. Chance of precipitation 80%. Sunday and Sunday night, mostly cloudy. A 50% chance of thunderstorms.

highs around 80, lows in the mid-60s. Monday and Monday night, partly cloudy. A 30% chance of thunderstorms. Highs in the lower 80s, lows in the upper 60s. Tuesday and Tuesday night, partly cloudy. A 40% chance of thunderstorms. Highs in the mid-80s, lows in the upper 60s. Wednesday and Wednesday night, partly cloudy. A 50% chance of thunderstorms. Highs in the mid-80s, lows in the upper 60s. 1 a.m. Eastern Daylight Time weather conditions across north-central Kentucky. At Frankfort, and the pressure was 29.99 inches and rising. At Lexington, it was mostly cloudy. The temperature was 65 degrees, the dew point 61, and the relative humidity 87%. The wind was calm. The pressure was 30.00 inches and rising. At Louisville, it was clear. The temperature was 73 degrees, the dew point 62, and the relative humidity 68%. The wind was north at 5 miles an hour. The pressure was 29.99 inches and rising. At Frankfort, and the pressure was 29.99 inches and rising. Elsewhere around the region, throughout the region, it was clear. It was 70 at Covington, 70 at Indianapolis, 70 at Jasper, Indiana, and 62 at Wilmington, Ohio. Jackson reported 67, London reported 65, and Bowling Green reported 71. The current time is 1:07 a.m. Eastern Daylight Time. Now for the official National Weather Service forecast for Frankfort and surrounding communities. Tonight, mostly clear. Lows around 60. North winds up to 10 miles an hour. Thursday, sunny. Highs in the mid-80s. Northeast winds up to 10 miles an hour. Thursday night, mostly clear. Lows in the lower 60s. Northeast winds up to 5 miles an hour, shifting to the east after midnight. Friday, sunny. Highs in the mid-80s. Southeast winds up to 5 miles an hour. Friday night, mostly cloudy. A 50% chance of showers after midnight. Lows in the upper 60s. Southeast winds up to 5 miles an hour. And now the extended forecast for the radio listening area. Saturday and Saturday night, showers with thunderstorms likely. Highs in the upper 70s. Lows in the mid 60s. Chance of precipitation 80%. Sunday and Sunday night, mostly cloudy. A 50% chance of thunderstorms. Highs around 80. Lows in the mid-60s. Monday and Monday night, partly cloudy. A 30% chance of thunderstorms. Highs in the lower 80s. Lows in the upper 60s. Tuesday and Tuesday night, partly cloudy. A 40% chance of thunderstorms. Highs in the mid-80s. Lows in the upper 60s. Wednesday and Wednesday night, partly cloudy. A 50% chance of thunderstorms. Highs in the mid-80s. Lows in the upper 60s. 1 a.m. Eastern Daylight Time weather conditions across north-central Kentucky. At Frankfort. And the pressure was 29.99 inches and rising. At Lexington, it was mostly cloudy. The temperature was 65 degrees, the dew point 61, and the relative humidity 87%. The wind was calm. The pressure was 30.00 inches and rising. At Louisville, it was clear. The temperature was 73 degrees, the dew point 62, and the relative humidity 68%. The wind was north at 5 miles an hour. The pressure was 29.99 inches and rising. At Frankfort, and the pressure was 29.99 inches and rising. Elsewhere around the region, throughout the region, it was clear. It was 70 at Covington, 70 at Indianapolis, 70 at Jasper, Indiana, and 62 at Wilmington, Ohio.

Jackson reported 67, London reported 65, and Bowling Green reported 71. Now for the official National Weather Service forecast for Frankfurt and surrounding communities. Tonight, mostly clear. Lows around 60. North winds up to 10 miles an hour. Thursday, sunny. Highs in the mid-80s. Northeast winds up to 10 miles an hour. Thursday night, mostly clear. Lows in the lower 60s. Northeast winds up to 5 miles an hour, shifting to the east after midnight. Friday, sunny. Highs in the mid-80s. Southeast winds up to 5 miles an hour. Friday night, mostly cloudy. A 50% chance of showers after midnight. Lows in the upper 60s. Southeast winds up to 5 miles an hour. And now the extended forecast for the radio listening area. Saturday and Saturday night, showers with thunderstorms likely. Highs in the upper 70s. Lows in the mid-60s. Chance of precipitation 80%. Sunday and Sunday night, mostly cloudy. A 50% chance of thunderstorms. Highs around 80. Lows in the mid-60s. Monday and Monday night, partly cloudy. A 30% chance of thunderstorms. Highs in the lower 80s. Lows in the upper 60s. Tuesday and Tuesday night, partly cloudy. A 40% chance of thunderstorms. Highs in the mid-80s. Lows in the upper 60s. Wednesday and Wednesday night, partly cloudy. A 50% chance of thunderstorms. Highs in the mid-80s. Lows in the upper 60s. 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The current time is 1:12 a.m. Eastern Daylight Time. 1 a.m. Eastern Daylight Time weather conditions across north-central Kentucky. At Frankfurt, and the pressure was 29.99 inches and rising. At Lexington, it was mostly cloudy. The temperature was 65 degrees, the dew point 61, and the relative humidity 87%. The wind was calm. The pressure was 30.00 inches and rising. At Louisville, it was clear. The temperature was 73 degrees, the dew point 62, and the relative humidity 68%. The wind was north at 5 miles an hour. The pressure was 29.99 inches and rising. At Frankfurt, and the pressure was 29.99 inches and rising. Elsewhere around the region, throughout the region, it was clear. It was 70 at Covington, 70 at Indianapolis, 70 at Jasper, Indiana, and 62 at Wilmington, Ohio. Jackson reported 67, London reported 65, and Bowling Green reported 71. Now for the official National Weather Service forecast for Frankfurt and surrounding communities. Tonight, mostly clear. Lows around 60. North winds up to 10 miles an hour. Thursday, sunny. Highs in the mid-80s. Northeast winds up to 10 miles an hour. Thursday night, mostly clear. Lows in the lower 60s. Northeast winds up to 5 miles an hour, shifting to the east after midnight. Friday, sunny. Highs in the mid-80s. Southeast winds up to 5 miles an hour. Friday night, mostly cloudy. A 50% chance of showers after midnight. Lows in the upper 60s. Southeast winds up to 5 miles an hour. And now the extended forecast for the radio listening area. Saturday and Saturday night, showers with thunderstorms likely. Highs in the upper 70s. Lows in the mid-60s. Chance of precipitation 80%. Sunday and Sunday night, mostly cloudy.
a 50% chance of thunderstorms. Highs around 80. Lows in the mid-60s. Monday and Monday night, partly cloudy. A 30% chance of thunderstorms. Highs in the lower 80s. Lows in the upper 60s. Tuesday and Tuesday night, partly cloudy. A 40% chance of thunderstorms. Highs in the mid-80s. Lows in the upper 60s. Wednesday and Wednesday night, partly cloudy. A 50% chance of thunderstorms. Highs in the mid-80s. Lows in the upper 60s. 1 a.m. Eastern Daylight Time weather conditions across north-central Kentucky. At Frankfort. And the pressure was 29.99 inches and rising. At Lexington, it was mostly cloudy. The temperature was 65 degrees, the dew point 61, and the relative humidity 87%. The wind was calm. The pressure was 30.00 inches and rising. At Louisville, it was clear. The temperature was 73 degrees, the dew point 62, and the relative humidity 68%. The wind was north at 5 miles an hour. The pressure was 29.99 inches and rising. At Frankfort, and the pressure was 29.99 inches and rising. Elsewhere around the region, throughout the region, it was clear. It was 70 at Covington, 70 at Indianapolis, 70 at Jasper, Indiana, and 62 at Wilmington, Ohio. Jackson reported 67, London reported 65, and Bowling Green reported 71. The current time is 1:17 a.m. Eastern Daylight Time. Now for the official National Weather Service forecast for Frankfort and surrounding communities. Tonight, mostly clear. Lows around 60. North winds up to 10 miles an hour. Thursday, sunny. Highs in the mid-80s. Northeast winds up to 10 miles an hour. Thursday night, mostly clear. Lows in the lower 60s. Northeast winds up to 5 miles an hour, shifting to the east after midnight. Friday, sunny. Highs in the mid-80s. Southeast winds up to 5 miles an hour. Friday night, mostly cloudy. A 50% chance of showers after midnight. Lows in the upper 60s. Southeast winds up to 5 miles an hour. And now the extended forecast for the radio listening area. Saturday and Saturday night, showers with thunderstorms likely. Highs in the upper 70s. Lows in the mid 60s. Chance of precipitation 80%. Sunday and Sunday night, mostly cloudy. A 50% chance of thunderstorms. Highs around 80. Lows in the mid-60s. Monday and Monday night, partly cloudy. A 30% chance of thunderstorms. Highs in the lower 80s. Lows in the upper 60s. Tuesday and Tuesday night, partly cloudy. A 40% chance of thunderstorms. Highs in the mid-80s. Lows in the upper 60s. Wednesday and Wednesday night, partly cloudy. A 50% chance of thunderstorms. Highs in the mid-80s. Lows in the upper 60s. 1 a.m. Eastern Daylight Time weather conditions across north-central Kentucky. At Frankfort. And the pressure was 29.99 inches and rising. At Lexington, it was mostly cloudy. The temperature was 65 degrees, the dew point 61, and the relative humidity 87%. The wind was calm. The pressure was 30.00 inches and rising. At Louisville, it was clear. The temperature was 73 degrees. The dew point 62, and the relative humidity 68%. The wind was north at 5 miles an hour. The pressure was 29.99 inches and rising. At Frankfort, and the pressure was 29.99 inches and rising. Elsewhere around the region, throughout the region, it was clear. It was 70 at Covington,
70 at Indianapolis, 70 at Jasper.

Indiana, and 62 at Wilmington, Ohio. Jackson reported 67, London reported 65, and Bowling Green reported 71. Now for the official National Weather Service forecast for Frankfort and surrounding communities. Tonight, mostly clear. Lows around 60. North winds up to 10 miles an hour. Thursday, sunny. Highs in the mid-80s. Northeast winds up to 10 miles an hour. Thursday night, mostly clear. Lows in the lower 60s. Northeast winds up to 5 miles an hour, shifting to the east after midnight. Friday, sunny. Highs in the mid-80s. Southeast winds up to 5 miles an hour. Friday night, mostly cloudy. A 50% chance of showers after midnight. Lows in the upper 60s. Southeast winds up to 5 miles an hour. And now the extended forecast for the radio listening area. Saturday and Saturday night, showers with thunderstorms likely. Highs in the upper 70s. Lows in the mid-60s. Chance of precipitation 80%. Sunday and Sunday night, mostly cloudy. A 50% chance of thunderstorms. Highs around 80. Lows in the mid-60s. Monday and Monday night, partly cloudy. A 30% chance of thunderstorms. Highs in the lower 80s. Lows in the upper 60s. Tuesday and Tuesday night, partly cloudy. A 40% chance of thunderstorms. Highs in the mid-80s. Lows in the upper 60s. Wednesday and Wednesday night, partly cloudy. A 50% chance of thunderstorms. Highs in the mid-80s. Lows in the upper 60s. The current time is 1:22 a.m. Eastern Daylight Time. 1 a.m. Eastern Daylight Time weather conditions across north central Kentucky. At Frankfort. And the pressure was 29.99 inches and rising. At Lexington, it was mostly cloudy. The temperature was 65 degrees, the dew point 61, and the relative humidity 87%. The wind was calm. The pressure was 30.00 inches and rising. At Louisville, it was clear. The temperature was 73 degrees, the dew point 62, and the relative humidity 68%. The wind was north at 5 miles an hour. The pressure was 29.99 inches and rising. At Frankfort, and the pressure was 29.99 inches and rising. Elsewhere around the region, throughout the region, it was clear. It was 70 at Covington, 70 at Indianapolis, 70 at Jasper, Indiana, and 62 at Wilmington, Ohio. Jackson reported 67, London reported 65, and Bowling Green reported 71. Now for the official National Weather Service forecast for Frankfort and surrounding communities. Tonight, mostly clear. Lows around 60. North winds up to 10 miles an hour. Thursday, sunny. Highs in the mid-80s. Northeast winds up to 10 miles an hour. Thursday night, mostly clear. Lows in the lower 60s. Northeast winds up to 5 miles an hour, shifting to the east after midnight. Friday, sunny. Highs in the mid-80s. Southeast winds up to 5 miles an hour. Friday night, mostly cloudy. A 50% chance of showers after midnight. Lows in the upper 60s. Southeast winds up to 5 miles an hour. And now the extended forecast for the radio listening area. Saturday and Saturday night, showers with thunderstorms likely. Highs in the upper 70s. Lows in the mid 60s. Chance of precipitation 80%. Sunday and Sunday night, mostly cloudy. A 50% chance of thunderstorms. Highs around 80. Lows in the mid-60s. Monday and Monday night, partly cloudy. A 30% chance of thunderstorms. Highs in the lower 80s. Lows in the upper

23 degrees, the dew point 62, and the relative humidity 68%. The wind was north at 5 miles an hour. The pressure was 29.99 inches and rising at Frankfurt. And the pressure was 29.99 inches and rising. Elsewhere around the region, throughout the region, it was clear. It was 70 at Covington, 70 at Indianapolis, 70 at Jasper, Indiana, and 62 at Wilmington, Ohio. Jackson reported 67, London reported 65, and Bowling Green reported 71. The current time is 1:27 a.m. Eastern Daylight Time. Now for the official National Weather Service forecast for Frankfurt and surrounding communities. Tonight, mostly clear. Lows around 60. North winds up to 10 miles an hour. Thursday, sunny. Highs in the mid-80s. Northeast winds up to 10 miles an hour. Thursday night, mostly clear. Lows in the lower 60s. Northeast winds up to 5 miles an hour, shifting to the east after midnight. Friday, sunny. Highs in the mid-80s. Southeast winds up to 5 miles an hour. Friday night, mostly cloudy. A 50% chance of showers after midnight. Lows in the upper 60s. Southeast winds up to 5 miles an hour. And now the extended forecast for the radio listening area. Saturday and Saturday night, showers with thunderstorms likely. Highs in the upper 70s. Lows in the mid 60s. Chance of precipitation 80%. Sunday and Sunday night, mostly cloudy. A 50% chance of thunderstorms. Highs around 80. Lows in the mid-60s. Monday and Monday night, partly cloudy. A 30% chance of thunderstorms. Highs in the lower 80s. Lows in the upper 60s. Tuesday and Tuesday night, partly cloudy. A 40% chance of thunderstorms. Highs in the mid-80s. Lows in the upper 60s. Wednesday and Wednesday night, partly cloudy. A 50% chance of thunderstorms. Highs in the mid-80s. Lows in the upper 60s. 1 a.m. Eastern Daylight Time weather conditions across north-central Kentucky. At Frankfurt. And the pressure was 29.99 inches and rising. At Lexington, it was mostly cloudy. The temperature was 65 degrees, the dew point 61, and the relative humidity 87%. The wind was calm. The pressure was 30.00 inches and rising. At Louisville, it was clear. The temperature was 73 degrees, the dew point 62, and the relative humidity 68%. The wind was north at 5 miles an hour. The pressure was 29.99 inches and rising at Frankfurt. And the pressure was 29.99 inches and rising. Elsewhere around the region, throughout the region, it was clear. It was 70 at Covington, 70 at Indianapolis, 70 at Jasper, Indiana, and 62 at Wilmington, Ohio. Jackson reported 67, London reported 65, and Bowling Green reported 71. Now for the official National Weather Service forecast for Frankfurt and surrounding communities. Tonight, mostly clear. Lows around 60. North winds up to 10 miles an hour. Thursday, sunny. Highs in the mid-80s. Northeast winds up to 10 miles an hour. Thursday night, mostly clear. Lows in the lower 60s. Northeast winds up to 5 miles an hour, shifting to the east after midnight. Friday, sunny. Highs in the mid-80s. Southeast winds up to 5 miles an hour. Friday night, mostly cloudy. A 50% chance of showers after midnight. Lows in the upper 60s. Southeast winds up to 5 miles an hour. And now the extended forecast for the radio listening area. Saturday and Saturday night, showers with thunderstorms likely.

highs in the upper 70s, lows in the mid-60s, chance of precipitation 80%. Sunday and Sunday night, mostly cloudy. A 50% chance of thunderstorms. Highs around 80. Lows in the mid-60s. Monday and Monday night, partly cloudy. A 30% chance of thunderstorms. Highs in the lower 80s. Lows in the upper 60s. Tuesday and Tuesday night, partly cloudy. A 40% chance of thunderstorms. Highs in the mid-80s. Lows in the upper 60s. Wednesday and Wednesday night, partly cloudy. A 50% chance of thunderstorms. Highs in the mid-80s. Lows in the upper 60s. The current time is 1:32 a.m. Eastern Daylight Time. 1 a.m. Eastern Daylight Time weather conditions across north-central Kentucky. At Frankfort. And the pressure was 29.99 inches and rising. At Lexington, it was mostly cloudy. The temperature was 65 degrees, the dew point 61, and the relative humidity 87%. The wind was calm. The pressure was 30.00 inches and rising. At Louisville, it was clear. The temperature was 73 degrees, the dew point 62, and the relative humidity 68%. The wind was north at 5 miles an hour. The pressure was 29.99 inches and rising. At Frankfort, and the pressure was 68%. The wind was north at 5 miles an hour. The pressure was 29.99 inches and rising. At Frankfort, and the pressure was 29.99 inches and rising. Elsewhere around the region, throughout the region, it was clear. It was 70 at Covington, 70 at Indianapolis, 70 at Jasper, Indiana, and 62 at Wilmington, Ohio. Jackson reported 67, London reported 65, and Bowling Green reported 71. Now for the official National Weather Service forecast for Frankfort and surrounding communities. Tonight, mostly clear. Lows around 60. North winds up to 10 miles an hour. Thursday, sunny. Highs in the mid-80s. Northeast winds up to 10 miles an hour. Thursday night, mostly clear. Lows in the lower 60s. Northeast winds up to 5 miles an hour, shifting to the east after midnight. Friday, sunny. Highs in the mid-80s. Southeast winds up to 5 miles an hour. Friday night, mostly cloudy. A 50% chance of showers after midnight. Lows in the upper 60s. Southeast winds up to 5 miles an hour. And now the extended forecast for the radio listening area. Saturday and Saturday night, showers with thunderstorms likely. Highs in the upper 70s. Lows in the mid-60s. Chance of precipitation 80%. Sunday and Sunday night, mostly cloudy. A 50% chance of thunderstorms. Highs around 80. Lows in the mid-60s. Monday and Monday night, partly cloudy. A 30% chance of thunderstorms. Highs in the lower 80s. Lows in the upper 60s. Tuesday and Tuesday night, partly cloudy. A 40% chance of thunderstorms. Highs in the mid-80s. Lows in the upper 60s. Wednesday and Wednesday night, partly cloudy. A 50% chance of thunderstorms. Highs in the mid-80s. Lows in the upper 60s. 1 a.m. Eastern Daylight Time weather conditions across north-central Kentucky. At Frankfort. And the pressure was 29.99 inches and rising. At Lexington, it was mostly cloudy. The temperature was 65 degrees. The dew point 61, and the relative humidity 87%. The wind was calm. The pressure was 30.00 inches and rising. At Louisville, it was clear. The temperature was 73 degrees, the dew point 62, and the relative humidity 68%.

The wind was north at 5 miles an hour. The pressure was 29.99 inches and rising at Frankfurt. And the pressure was 29.99 inches and rising. Elsewhere around the region, throughout the region, it was clear. It was 70 at Covington, 70 at Indianapolis, 70 at Jasper, Indiana, and 62 at Wilmington, Ohio. Jackson reported 67, London reported 65, and Bowling Green reported 71. Now for the official National Weather Service forecast for Frankfurt and surrounding communities. Tonight, mostly clear. Lows around 60. North winds up to 10 miles an hour. Thursday, sunny. Highs in the mid-80s. Northeast winds up to 10 miles an hour. Thursday night, mostly clear. Lows in the lower 60s. Northeast winds up to 5 miles an hour, shifting to the east after midnight. Friday, sunny. Highs in the mid-80s. Southeast winds up to 5 miles an hour. Friday night, mostly cloudy. A 50% chance of showers after midnight. Lows in the upper 60s. Southeast winds up to 5 miles an hour. And now the extended forecast for the radio listening area. Saturday and Saturday night, showers with thunderstorms likely. Highs in the upper 70s. Lows in the mid 60s. Chance of precipitation 80%. Sunday and Sunday night, mostly cloudy. A 50% chance of thunderstorms. Highs around 80. Lows in the mid-60s. Monday and Monday night, partly cloudy. A 30% chance of thunderstorms. Highs in the lower 80s. Lows in the upper 60s. Tuesday and Tuesday night, partly cloudy. A 40% chance of thunderstorms. Highs in the mid-80s. Lows in the upper 60s. Wednesday and Wednesday night, partly cloudy. A 50% chance of thunderstorms. Highs in the mid-80s. Lows in the upper 60s. The current time is 1:38 a.m. Eastern Daylight Time. 1 a.m. Eastern Daylight Time weather conditions across north-central Kentucky. At Frankfurt. And the pressure was 29.99 inches and rising. At Lexington, it was mostly cloudy. The temperature was 65 degrees, the dew point 61, and the relative humidity 87%. The wind was calm. The pressure was 30.00 inches and rising. At Louisville, it was clear. The temperature was 73 degrees, the dew point 62, and the relative humidity 68%. The wind was north at 5 miles an hour. The pressure was 29.99 inches and rising. At Frankfurt, and the pressure was 29.99 inches and rising. Elsewhere around the region, throughout the region, it was clear. It was 70 at Covington, 70 at Indianapolis, 70 at Jasper, Indiana, and 62 at Wilmington, Ohio. Jackson reported 67, London reported 65, and Bowling Green reported 71. Now for the official National Weather Service forecast for Frankfurt and surrounding communities. Tonight, mostly clear. Lows around 60. North winds up to 10 miles an hour. Thursday, sunny. Highs in the mid-80s. Northeast winds up to 10 miles an hour. Thursday night, mostly clear. Lows in the lower 60s. Northeast winds up to 5 miles an hour, shifting to the east after midnight. Friday, sunny. Highs in the mid-80s. Southeast winds up to 5 miles an hour. Friday night, mostly cloudy. A 50% chance of showers after midnight. Lows in the upper 60s. Southeast winds up to 5 miles an hour. And now the extended forecast for the radio listening area. Saturday and Saturday night, showers with thunderstorms likely. Highs in the upper 70s. Lows in the mid-60s.

chance of precipitation 80%. Sunday and Sunday night, mostly cloudy. A 50% chance of thunderstorms. Highs around 80. Lows in the mid-60s. Monday and Monday night, partly cloudy. A 30% chance of thunderstorms. Highs in the lower 80s. Lows in the upper 60s. Tuesday and Tuesday night, partly cloudy. A 40% chance of thunderstorms. Highs in the mid-80s. Lows in the upper 60s. Wednesday and Wednesday night, partly cloudy. A 50% chance of thunderstorms. Highs in the mid-80s. Lows in the upper 60s. 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Broadcast from the National Weather Service Forecast Office in Louisville on a transmitter located in Frankfurt on a frequency of 162.5 MHz. The current time is 1:42 a.m. Eastern Daylight Time. 1 a.m. Eastern Daylight Time weather conditions across north central Kentucky at Frankfurt. And the pressure was 29.99 inches and rising. At Lexington, it was mostly cloudy. The temperature was 65 degrees, the dew point 61, and the relative humidity 87%. The wind was calm. The pressure was 30.00 inches and rising. At Louisville, it was clear. The temperature was 73 degrees, the dew point 62, and the relative humidity 68%. The wind was north at 5 miles an hour. The pressure was 29.99 inches and rising at Frankfurt. And the pressure was 29.99 inches and rising. Elsewhere around the region, throughout the region, it was clear. It was 70 at Covington, 70 at Indianapolis, 70 at Jasper, Indiana, and 62 at Wilmington, Ohio. Jackson reported 67, London reported 65, and Bowling Green reported 71. Now for the official National Weather Service forecast for Frankfurt and surrounding communities. Tonight, mostly clear. Lows around 60. North winds up to 10 miles an hour. Thursday, sunny. Highs in the mid-80s. Northeast winds up to 10 miles an hour. Thursday night, mostly clear. Lows in the lower 60s. Northeast winds up to 5 miles an hour, shifting to the east after midnight. Friday, sunny. Highs in the mid-80s. Southeast winds up to 5 miles an hour. Friday night, mostly cloudy. A 50% chance of showers after midnight. Lows in the upper 60s. Southeast winds up to 5 miles an hour. And now the extended forecast for the radio listening area. Saturday and Saturday night, showers with thunderstorms likely. Highs in the upper 70s. Lows in the mid-60s. Chance of precipitation 80%. Sunday and Sunday night, mostly cloudy. A 50% chance of thunderstorms. Highs around 80. Lows in the mid-60s. Monday and Monday night, partly cloudy. A 30% chance of thunderstorms. Highs in the lower 80s. Lows in the upper 60s. Tuesday and Tuesday night, partly cloudy. A 40% chance of thunderstorms. Highs in the mid-80s. Lows in the upper 60s. Wednesday and Wednesday night, partly cloudy. A 50% chance of thunderstorms. Highs in the mid-80s. Lows in the upper 60s. 1 a.m. Eastern Daylight Time weather conditions across north central Kentucky. At Frankfurt. And the pressure was 29.99 inches and rising. At Lexington, it was mostly cloudy. The temperature was 65 degrees. The dew point 61, and the relative humidity 87%. The wind was calm. The pressure was 30.00 inches and rising. At Louisville, it was clear. The temperature was 73 degrees. The dew point 60.

62, and the relative humidity 68%. The wind was north at 5 miles an hour. The pressure was 29.99 inches and rising at Frankfurt. And the pressure was 29.99 inches and rising. Elsewhere around the region, throughout the region, it was clear. It was 70 at Covington, 70 at Indianapolis, 70 at Jasper, Indiana, and 62 at Wilmington, Ohio. Jackson reported 67, London reported 65, and Bowling Green reported 71. Now for the official National Weather Service forecast for Frankfurt and surrounding communities. Tonight, mostly clear. Lows around 60. North winds up to 10 miles an hour. Thursday, sunny. Highs in the mid-80s. Northeast winds up to 10 miles an hour. Thursday night, mostly clear. Lows in the lower 60s. Northeast winds up to 5 miles an hour, shifting to the east after midnight. Friday, sunny. Highs in the mid-80s. Southeast winds up to 5 miles an hour. Friday night, mostly cloudy. A 50% chance of showers after midnight. Lows in the upper 60s. Southeast winds up to 5 miles an hour. And now the extended forecast for the radio listening area. Saturday and Saturday night, showers with thunderstorms likely. Highs in the upper 70s. Lows in the mid 60s. Chance of precipitation 80%. Sunday and Sunday night, mostly cloudy. A 50% chance of thunderstorms. Highs around 80. Lows in the mid-60s. Monday and Monday night, partly cloudy. A 30% chance of thunderstorms. Highs in the lower 80s. Lows in the upper 60s. Tuesday and Tuesday night, partly cloudy. A 40% chance of thunderstorms. Highs in the mid-80s. Lows in the upper 60s. Wednesday and Wednesday night, partly cloudy. A 50% chance of thunderstorms. Highs in the mid-80s. Lows in the upper 60s. The current time is 1:48 a.m. Eastern Daylight Time. 1 a.m. Eastern Daylight Time weather conditions across north central Kentucky. At Frankfurt. And the pressure was 29.99 inches and rising. At Lexington, it was mostly cloudy. The temperature was 65 degrees, the dew point 61, and the relative humidity 87%. The wind was calm. The pressure was 30.00 inches and rising. At Louisville, it was clear. The temperature was 73 degrees, the dew point 62, and the relative humidity 68%. The wind was north at 5 miles an hour. The pressure was 29.99 inches and rising. At Frankfurt, and the pressure was 29.99 inches and rising. Elsewhere around the region, throughout the region, it was clear. It was 70 at Covington, 70 at Indianapolis, 70 at Jasper, Indiana, and 62 at Wilmington, Ohio. Jackson reported 67, London reported 65, and Bowling Green reported 71. Now for the official National Weather Service forecast for Frankfurt and surrounding communities. Tonight, mostly clear. Lows around 60. North winds up to 10 miles an hour. Thursday, sunny. Highs in the mid-80s. Northeast winds up to 10 miles an hour. Thursday night, mostly clear. Lows in the lower 60s. Northeast winds up to 5 miles an hour, shifting to the east after midnight. Friday, sunny. Highs in the mid-80s. Southeast winds up to 5 miles an hour. Friday night, mostly cloudy. A 50% chance of showers after midnight. Lows in the upper 60s. Southeast winds up to 5 miles an hour. And now the extended forecast for the radio listening area. Saturday and Saturday night, showers with thunderstorms likely. Highs in the upper 70s.

Lows in the mid-60s. Chance of precipitation 80%. Sunday and Sunday night, mostly cloudy. A 50% chance of thunderstorms. Highs around 80. Lows in the mid-60s. Monday and Monday night, partly cloudy. A 30% chance of thunderstorms. Highs in the lower 80s. Lows in the upper 60s. Tuesday and Tuesday night, partly cloudy. A 40% chance of thunderstorms. Highs in the mid-80s. Lows in the upper 60s. Wednesday and Wednesday night, partly cloudy. A 50% chance of thunderstorms. Highs in the mid-80s. Lows in the upper 60s. The current time is 1:52 a.m. Eastern Daylight Time. 1 a.m. Eastern Daylight Time weather conditions across north-central Kentucky. At Frankfort. And the pressure was 29.99 inches and rising. At Lexington, it was mostly cloudy. The temperature was 65 degrees, the dew point 61, and the relative humidity 87%. The wind was calm. The pressure was 30.00 inches and rising. At Louisville, it was clear. The temperature was 73 degrees, the dew point 62, and the relative humidity 68%. The wind was north at 5 miles an hour. The pressure was 29.99 inches and rising. At Frankfort, and the pressure was 29.99 inches and rising. Elsewhere around the region, throughout the region, it was clear. It was 70 at Covington, 70 at Indianapolis, 70 at Jasper, Indiana, and 62 at Wilmington, Ohio. Jackson reported 67, London reported 65, and Bowling Green reported 71. Now for the official National Weather Service forecast for Frankfort and surrounding communities. Tonight, mostly clear. Lows around 60. North winds up to 10 miles an hour. Thursday, sunny. Highs in the mid-80s. Northeast winds up to 10 miles an hour. Thursday night, mostly clear. Lows in the lower 60s. Northeast winds up to 5 miles an hour, shifting to the east after midnight. Friday, sunny. Highs in the mid-80s. Southeast winds up to 5 miles an hour. Friday night, mostly cloudy. A 50% chance of showers after midnight. Lows in the upper 60s. Southeast winds up to 5 miles an hour. And now the extended forecast for the radio listening area. Saturday and Saturday night, showers with thunderstorms likely. Highs in the upper 70s. Lows in the mid 60s. Chance of precipitation 80%. Sunday and Sunday night, mostly cloudy. A 50% chance of thunderstorms. Highs around 80. Lows in the mid-60s. Monday and Monday night, partly cloudy. A 30% chance of thunderstorms. Highs in the lower 80s. Lows in the upper 60s. Tuesday and Tuesday night, partly cloudy. A 40% chance of thunderstorms. Highs in the mid-80s. Lows in the upper 60s. Wednesday and Wednesday night, partly cloudy. A 50% chance of thunderstorms. Highs in the mid-80s. Lows in the upper 60s. 1 a.m. Eastern Daylight Time weather conditions across north-central Kentucky. At Frankfort. And the pressure was 29.99 inches and rising. At Lexington, it was mostly cloudy. The temperature was 65 degrees. The dew point 61, and the relative humidity 87%. The wind was calm. The pressure was 30.00 inches and rising. At Louisville, it was clear. The temperature was 73 degrees, the dew point 62, and the relative humidity 68%. The wind was north at 5 miles an hour. The pressure was 29.99 inches and rising. At Frankfort, and the pressure was 29.99 inches and rising.
Elsewhere around the region, throughout the region, it was clear. It was 70 at Covington, 70 at Indianapolis, 70 at Jasper, Indiana, and 62 at Wilmington, Ohio. Jackson reported 67, London reported 65, and Bowling Green reported 71. Now for the official National Weather Service forecast for Frankfort and surrounding communities. Tonight, mostly clear. Lows around 60. North winds up to 10 miles an hour. Thursday, sunny. Highs in the mid-80s. Northeast winds up to 10 miles an hour. Thursday night, mostly clear. Lows in the lower 60s. Northeast winds up to 5 miles an hour, shifting to the east after midnight. Friday, sunny. Highs in the mid-80s. Southeast winds up to 5 miles an hour. Friday night, mostly cloudy. A 50% chance of showers after midnight. Lows in the upper 60s. Southeast winds up to 5 miles an hour. And now the extended forecast for the radio listening area. Saturday and Saturday night, showers with thunderstorms likely. Highs in the upper 70s. Lows in the mid-60s. Chance of precipitation 80%. Sunday and Sunday night, mostly cloudy. A 50% chance of thunderstorms. Highs around 80. Lows in the mid-60s. Monday and Monday night, partly cloudy. A 30% chance of thunderstorms. Highs in the lower 80s. Lows in the upper 60s. Tuesday and Tuesday night, partly cloudy. A 40% chance of thunderstorms. Highs in the mid-80s. Lows in the upper 60s. Wednesday and Wednesday night, partly cloudy. A 50% chance of thunderstorms. Highs in the mid-80s. Lows in the upper 60s. The current time is 1:58 a.m. Eastern Daylight Time. 1 a.m. Eastern Daylight Time weather conditions across north central Kentucky. At Frankfort. And the pressure was 29.99 inches and rising. At Lexington, it was mostly cloudy. The temperature was 65 degrees, the dew point 61, and the relative humidity 87%. The wind was calm. The pressure was 30.00 inches and rising. At Louisville, it was clear. The temperature was 73 degrees, the dew point 62, and the relative humidity 68%. The wind was north at 5 miles an hour. The pressure was 29.99 inches and rising. At Frankfort, and the pressure was 29.99 inches and rising. Elsewhere around the region, throughout the region, it was clear. It was 70 at Covington, 70 at Indianapolis, 70 at Jasper, Indiana, and 62 at Wilmington, Ohio. Jackson reported 67, London reported 65, and Bowling Green reported 71. Now for the official National Weather Service forecast for Frankfort and surrounding communities. Tonight, mostly clear. Lows around 60. North winds up to 10 miles an hour. Thursday, sunny. Highs in the mid-80s. Northeast winds up to 10 miles an hour. Thursday night, mostly clear. Lows in the lower 60s. Northeast winds up to 5 miles an hour, shifting to the east after midnight. Friday, sunny. Highs in the mid-80s. Southeast winds up to 5 miles an hour. Friday night, mostly cloudy. A 50% chance of showers after midnight. Lows in the upper 60s. Southeast winds up to 5 miles an hour. And now the extended forecast for the radio listening area. Saturday and Saturday night, showers with thunderstorms likely. Highs in the upper 70s. Lows in the mid-60s. Chance of precipitation 80%. Sunday and Sunday night, mostly cloudy. A 50% chance of thunderstorms. Highs around 80. Lows in the mid-60s.

Monday and Monday night, partly cloudy. A 30% chance of thunderstorms. Highs in the lower 80s. Lows in the upper 60s. Tuesday and Tuesday night, partly cloudy. A 40% chance of thunderstorms. Highs in the mid-80s. Lows in the upper 60s. Wednesday and Wednesday night, partly cloudy. A 50% chance of thunderstorms. Highs in the mid-80s. Lows in the upper 60s. 1 a.m. Eastern Daylight Time weather conditions across north-central Kentucky. At Frankfort. And the pressure was 29.99 inches and rising. At Lexington, it was mostly cloudy. The temperature was 65 degrees, the dew point 61, and the relative humidity 87%. The wind was calm. The pressure was 30.00 inches and rising. At Louisville, it was clear. The temperature was 73 degrees, the dew point 62, and the relative humidity 68%. The wind was north at 5 miles an hour. The pressure was 29.99 inches and rising. At Frankfort, and the pressure was 29.99 inches and rising. Elsewhere around the region, throughout the region, it was clear. It was 70 at Covington, 70 at Indianapolis, 70 at Jasper, Indiana, and 62 at Wilmington, Ohio. Jackson reported 67, London reported 65, and Bowling Green reported 71. The current time is 2:03 a.m. Eastern Daylight Time. Now for the official National Weather Service forecast for Frankfort and surrounding communities. Tonight, mostly clear. Lows around 60. North winds up to 10 miles an hour. Thursday, sunny. Highs in the mid-80s. Northeast winds up to 10 miles an hour. Thursday night, mostly clear. Lows in the lower 60s. Northeast winds up to 5 miles an hour, shifting to the east after midnight. Friday, sunny. Highs in the mid-80s. Southeast winds up to 5 miles an hour. Friday night, mostly cloudy. A 50% chance of showers after midnight. Lows in the upper 60s. Southeast winds up to 5 miles an hour. And now the extended forecast for the radio listening area. Saturday and Saturday night, showers with thunderstorms likely. Highs in the upper 70s. Lows in the mid 60s. Chance of precipitation 80%. Sunday and Sunday night, mostly cloudy. A 50% chance of thunderstorms. Highs around 80. Lows in the mid 60s. Monday and Monday night, partly cloudy. A 30% chance of thunderstorms. Highs in the lower 80s. Lows in the upper 60s. Tuesday and Tuesday night, partly cloudy. A 40% chance of thunderstorms. Highs in the mid-80s. Lows in the upper 60s. Wednesday and Wednesday night, partly cloudy. A 50% chance of thunderstorms. Highs in the mid-80s. Lows in the upper 60s. 2 a.m. Eastern Daylight Time weather conditions across north-central Kentucky. At Frankfort. And the pressure was 30.00 inches and rising. At Lexington, it was clear. The temperature was 65 degrees, the dew point 61, and the relative humidity 87%. The wind was northeast at 3 miles an hour. The pressure was 30.02 inches and rising. At Louisville, it was clear. The temperature was 72 degrees, the dew point 63, and the relative humidity 73%. The wind was north at 3 miles an hour. The pressure was 30.00 inches and rising. At Frankfort, and the pressure was 30.00 inches and rising. Elsewhere around the region, throughout the region, it was clear. It was 67 at Covington, 69 at Indianapolis, 69 at Jasper, Indiana, and 60 at Wilmington, Ohio. Jackson reported 66, London reported

74, and Bowling Green reported 71. Now for the official National Weather Service forecast for Frankfort and surrounding communities. Tonight, mostly clear. Lows around 60. North winds up to 10 miles an hour. Thursday, sunny. Highs in the mid-80s. Northeast winds up to 10 miles an hour. Thursday night, mostly clear. Lows in the lower 60s. Northeast winds up to 5 miles an hour, shifting to the east after midnight. Friday, sunny. Highs in the mid-80s. Southeast winds up to 5 miles an hour. Friday night, mostly cloudy. A 50% chance of showers after midnight. Lows in the upper 60s. Southeast winds up to 5 miles an hour. And now the extended forecast for the radio listening area. Saturday and Saturday night, showers with thunderstorms likely. Highs in the upper 70s. Lows in the mid 60s. Chance of precipitation 80%. Sunday and Sunday night, mostly cloudy. A 50% chance of thunderstorms. Highs around 80. Lows in the mid-60s. Monday and Monday night, partly cloudy. A 30% chance of thunderstorms. Highs in the lower 80s. Lows in the upper 60s. Tuesday and Tuesday night, partly cloudy. A 40% chance of thunderstorms. Highs in the mid-80s. Lows in the upper 60s. Wednesday and Wednesday night, partly cloudy. A 50% chance of thunderstorms. Highs in the mid-80s. Lows in the upper 60s. The current time is 2:08 a.m. Eastern Daylight Time. 2 a.m. Eastern Daylight Time weather conditions across north central Kentucky. At Frankfort. And the pressure was 30.00 inches and rising. At Lexington, it was clear. The temperature was 65 degrees, the dew point 61, and the relative humidity 87%. The wind was northeast at 3 miles an hour. The pressure was 30.02 inches and rising. At Louisville, it was clear. The temperature was 72 degrees, the dew point 63, and the relative humidity 73%. The wind was north at 3 miles an hour. The pressure was 30.00 inches and rising. At Frankfort. And the pressure was 30.00 inches and rising. Elsewhere around the region, throughout the region, it was clear. It was 67 at Covington, 69 at Indianapolis, 69 at Jasper, Indiana, and 60 at Wilmington, Ohio. Jackson reported 66, London reported 64, and Bowling Green reported 71. Now for the official National Weather Service forecast for Frankfort and surrounding communities. Tonight, mostly clear. Lows around 60. North winds up to 10 miles an hour. Thursday, sunny. Highs in the mid-80s. Northeast winds up to 10 miles an hour. Thursday night, mostly clear. Lows in the lower 60s. Northeast winds up to 5 miles an hour, shifting to the east after midnight. Friday, sunny. Highs in the mid-80s. Southeast winds up to 5 miles an hour. Friday night, mostly cloudy. A 50% chance of showers after midnight. Lows in the upper 60s. Southeast winds up to 5 miles an hour. And now the extended forecast for the radio listening area. Saturday and Saturday night, showers with thunderstorms likely. Highs in the upper 70s. Lows in the mid 60s. Chance of precipitation 80%. Sunday and Sunday night, mostly cloudy. A 50% chance of thunderstorms. Highs around 80. Lows in the mid-60s. Monday and Monday night, partly cloudy. A 30% chance of thunderstorms. Highs in the lower 80s. Lows in the upper 60s. Tuesday and Tuesday night, partly cloudy. A 40% chance of thunderstorms.

highs in the mid-80s, lows in the upper 60s. Wednesday and Wednesday night, partly cloudy. A 50% chance of thunderstorms. Highs in the mid-80s, lows in the upper 60s. 2 a.m. Eastern Daylight Time weather conditions across north-central Kentucky. At Frankfort, and the pressure was 30.00 inches and rising. At Lexington, it was clear. The temperature was 65 degrees, the dew point 61, and the relative humidity 87%. The wind was northeast at 3 miles an hour. The pressure was 30.02 inches and rising. At Louisville, it was clear. The temperature was 72 degrees, the dew point 63, and the relative humidity 73%. The wind was north at 3 miles an hour. The pressure was 30.00 inches and rising. At Frankfort, and the pressure was 30.00 inches and rising. Elsewhere around the region, throughout the region, it was clear. It was 67 at Covington, 69 at Indianapolis, 69 at Jasper, Indiana, and 60 at Wilmington, Ohio. Jackson reported 66, London reported 64, and Bowling Green reported 71. 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The current time is 2:13 a.m. Eastern Daylight Time. 2 a.m. Eastern Daylight Time weather conditions across north-central Kentucky. At Frankfort, and the pressure was 30.00 inches and rising. At Lexington, it was clear. The temperature was 65 degrees, the dew point 61, and the relative humidity 87%. The wind was northeast at 3 miles an hour. The pressure was 30.02 inches and rising. At Louisville, it was clear. The temperature was 72 degrees, the dew point 63, and the relative humidity 73%. The wind was north at 3 miles an hour. The pressure was 30.00 inches and rising. At Frankfort, and the pressure was 30.00 inches and rising. Elsewhere around the region, throughout the region, it was clear. It was 67 at Covington, 69 at Indianapolis, 69 at Jasper, Indiana, and 60 at Wilmington, Ohio. Jackson reported 66, London reported 64, and Bowling Green reported 71. Now for the official National Weather Service forecast for Frankfort and surrounding communities. Tonight, mostly clear. Lows around 60. North winds up to 10 miles an hour. Thursday, sunny. Highs in the mid-80s. Northeast winds up to 10 miles an hour. Thursday night, mostly clear. Lows in the lower 60s. Northeast winds up to 5 miles an hour, shifting to the east after midnight. Friday, sunny. Highs in the mid-80s. Southeast winds up to 5 miles an hour. Friday night, mostly cloudy. A 50% chance of showers after midnight. Lows in the upper 60s. Southeast winds up to 5 miles an hour. And now the extended forecast for the radio listening area. Saturday and Saturday night, showers with thunderstorms likely. Highs in the upper 70s. Lows in the mid 60s. Chance of precipitation 80%. Sunday and Sunday night, mostly cloudy. A 50% chance of thunderstorms. Highs around 80. Lows in the mid-60s. Monday and Monday night, partly cloudy. A 30% chance of thunderstorms. Highs in the lower 80s. Lows in the upper 60s. Tuesday and Tuesday night, partly cloudy. A 40% chance of thunderstorms. Highs in the mid-80s. Lows in the upper 60s. Wednesday and Wednesday night, partly cloudy.
a 50% chance of thunderstorms. Highs in the mid-80s. Lows in the upper 60s. 2 a.m. Eastern Daylight Time weather conditions across north-central Kentucky. At Frankfort. And the pressure was 30.00 inches and rising. At Lexington, it was clear. The temperature was 65 degrees, the dew point 61, and the relative humidity 87%. The wind was northeast at 3 miles an hour. The pressure was 30.02 inches and rising. At Louisville, it was clear. The temperature was 72 degrees, the dew point 63, and the relative humidity 73%. The wind was north at 3 miles an hour. The pressure was 30.00 inches and rising. At Frankfort. And the pressure was 30.00 inches and rising. Elsewhere around the region, throughout the region, it was clear. It was 67 at Covington, 69 at Indianapolis, 69 at Jasper, Indiana, and 60 at Wilmington, Ohio. Jackson reported 66, London reported 64, and Bowling Green reported 71. The current time is 2:17 a.m. Eastern Daylight Time. Now for the official National Weather Service forecast for Frankfort and surrounding communities. Tonight, mostly clear. Lows around 60. North winds up to 10 miles an hour. Thursday, sunny. Highs in the mid-80s. Northeast winds up to 10 miles an hour. Thursday night, mostly clear. Lows in the lower 60s. Northeast winds up to 5 miles an hour, shifting to the east after midnight. Friday, sunny. Highs in the mid-80s. Southeast winds up to 5 miles an hour. Friday night, mostly cloudy. A 50% chance of showers after midnight. Lows in the upper 60s. Southeast winds up to 5 miles an hour. And now the extended forecast for the radio listening area. Saturday and Saturday night, showers with thunderstorms likely. Highs in the upper 70s. Lows in the mid 60s. Chance of precipitation 80%. Sunday and Sunday night, mostly cloudy. A 50% chance of thunderstorms. Highs around 80. Lows in the mid-60s. Monday and Monday night, partly cloudy. A 30% chance of thunderstorms. Highs in the lower 80s. Lows in the upper 60s. Tuesday and Tuesday night, partly cloudy. A 40% chance of thunderstorms. Highs in the mid-80s. Lows in the upper 60s. Wednesday and Wednesday night, partly cloudy. A 50% chance of thunderstorms. Highs in the mid-80s. Lows in the upper 60s. 2 a.m. Eastern Daylight Time weather conditions across north-central Kentucky. At Frankfort. And the pressure was 30.00 inches and rising. At Lexington, it was clear. The temperature was 65 degrees. The dew point 61, and the relative humidity 87%. The wind was northeast at 3 miles an hour. The pressure was 30.02 inches and rising. At Louisville, it was clear. The temperature was 72 degrees, the dew point 63, and the relative humidity 73%. The wind was north at 3 miles an hour. The pressure was 30.00 inches and rising. At Frankfort, and the pressure was 30.00 inches and rising. Elsewhere around the region, throughout the region, it was clear. It was 67 at Covington, 69 at Indianapolis, 69 at Jasper, Indiana, and 60 at Wilmington, Ohio. Jackson reported 66, London reported 64, and Bowling Green reported 71. Now for the official National Weather Service forecast for Frankfort and surrounding communities. Tonight, mostly clear. Lows around 60. North winds up to 10 miles an hour. Thursday, sunny. Highs in the mid-80s.
northeast winds up to 10 miles an hour. Thursday night, mostly clear. Lows in the lower 60s. Northeast winds up to 5 miles an hour, shifting to the east after midnight. Friday, sunny. Highs in the mid-80s. Southeast winds up to 5 miles an hour. Friday night, mostly cloudy. A 50% chance of showers after midnight. Lows in the upper 60s. Southeast winds up to 5 miles an hour. And now the extended forecast for the radio listening area. Saturday and Saturday night, showers with thunderstorms likely. Highs in the upper 70s. Lows in the mid 60s. Chance of precipitation 80%. Sunday and Sunday night, mostly cloudy. A 50% chance of thunderstorms. Highs around 80. Lows in the mid 60s. Monday and Monday night, partly cloudy. A 30% chance of thunderstorms. Highs in the lower 80s. Lows in the upper 60s. Tuesday and Tuesday night, partly cloudy. A 40% chance of thunderstorms. Highs in the mid 80s. Lows in the upper 60s. Wednesday and Wednesday night, partly cloudy. A 50% chance of thunderstorms. Highs in the mid 80s. Lows in the upper 60s. The current time is 2:22 a.m. Eastern Daylight Time. 2 a.m. Eastern Daylight Time weather conditions across north central Kentucky. At Frankfort. And the pressure was 30.00 inches and rising. At Lexington, it was clear. The temperature was 65 degrees, the dew point 61, and the relative humidity 87%. The wind was northeast at 3 miles an hour. The pressure was 30.02 inches and rising. At Louisville, it was clear. The temperature was 72 degrees, the dew point 63, and the relative humidity 73%. The wind was north at 3 miles an hour. The pressure was 30.00 inches and rising. At Frankfort, and the pressure was 30.00 inches and rising. Elsewhere around the region, throughout the region, it was clear. It was 67 at Covington, 69 at Indianapolis, 69 at Jasper, Indiana, and 60 at Wilmington, Ohio. Jackson reported 66, London reported 64, and Bowling Green reported 71. Now for the official National Weather Service forecast for Frankfort and surrounding communities. Tonight, mostly clear. Lows around 60. North winds up to 10 miles an hour. Thursday, sunny. Highs in the mid-80s. Northeast winds up to 10 miles an hour. Thursday night, mostly clear. Lows in the lower 60s. Northeast winds up to 5 miles an hour, shifting to the east after midnight. Friday, sunny. Highs in the mid-80s. Southeast winds up to 5 miles an hour. Friday night, mostly cloudy. A 50% chance of showers after midnight. Lows in the upper 60s. Southeast winds up to 5 miles an hour. And now the extended forecast for the radio listening area. Saturday and Saturday night, showers with thunderstorms likely. Highs in the upper 70s. Lows in the mid 60s. Chance of precipitation 80%. Sunday and Sunday night, mostly cloudy. A 50% chance of thunderstorms. Highs around 80. Lows in the mid 60s. Monday and Monday night, partly cloudy. A 30% chance of thunderstorms. Highs in the lower 80s. Lows in the upper 60s. Tuesday and Tuesday night, partly cloudy. A 40% chance of thunderstorms. Highs in the mid-80s. Lows in the upper 60s. Wednesday and Wednesday night, partly cloudy. A 50% chance of thunderstorms. Highs in the mid-80s. Lows in the upper 60s. 2 a.m. Eastern Daylight Time weather conditions across north central Kentucky.
at Frankfurt.

pressure was 30.00 inches and rising. Elsewhere around the region, throughout the region, it was clear. It was 67 at Covington, 69 at Indianapolis, 69 at Jasper, Indiana, and 60 at Wilmington, Ohio. Jackson reported 66, London reported 64, and Bowling Green reported 71. The current time is 2:27 a.m. Eastern Daylight Time. Now for the official National Weather Service forecast for Frankfurt and surrounding communities. Tonight, mostly clear. Lows around 60. North winds up to 10 miles an hour. Thursday, sunny. Highs in the mid-80s. Northeast winds up to 10 miles an hour. Thursday night, mostly clear. Lows in the lower 60s. Northeast winds up to 5 miles an hour, shifting to the east after midnight. Friday, sunny. Highs in the mid-80s. Southeast winds up to 5 miles an hour. Friday night, mostly cloudy. A 50% chance of showers after midnight. Lows in the upper 60s. Southeast winds up to 5 miles an hour. And now the extended forecast for the radio listening area. Saturday and Saturday night, showers with thunderstorms likely. Highs in the upper 70s. Lows in the mid 60s. Chance of precipitation 80%. Sunday and Sunday night, mostly cloudy. A 50% chance of thunderstorms. Highs around 80. Lows in the mid 60s. Monday and Monday night, partly cloudy. A 30% chance of thunderstorms. Highs in the lower 80s. Lows in the upper 60s. Tuesday and Tuesday night, partly cloudy. A 40% chance of thunderstorms. Highs in the mid-80s. Lows in the upper 60s. Wednesday and Wednesday night, partly cloudy. A 50% chance of thunderstorms. Highs in the mid-80s. Lows in the upper 60s. 2 a.m. Eastern Daylight Time weather conditions across north-central Kentucky. At Frankfort. And the pressure was 30.00 inches and rising. At Lexington, it was clear. The temperature was 65 degrees, the dew point 61, and the relative humidity 87%. The wind was northeast at 3 miles an hour. The pressure was 30.02 inches and rising. At Louisville, it was clear. The temperature was 72 degrees, the dew point 63, and the relative humidity 73%. The wind was north at 3 miles an hour. The pressure was 30.00 inches and rising. At Frankfort, and the pressure was 30.00 inches and rising. Elsewhere around the region, throughout the region, it was clear. It was 67 at Covington, 69 at Indianapolis, 69 at Jasper, Indiana, and 60 at Wilmington, Ohio. Jackson reported 66, London reported 64, and Bowling Green reported 71. Now for the official National Weather Service forecast for Frankfurt and surrounding communities. Tonight, mostly clear. Lows around 60. North winds up to 10 miles an hour. Thursday, sunny. Highs in the mid-80s. Northeast winds up to 10 miles an hour. Thursday night, mostly clear. Lows in the lower 60s. Northeast winds up to 5 miles an hour, shifting to the east after midnight. Friday, sunny. Highs in the mid-80s. Southeast winds up to 5 miles an hour. Friday night, mostly cloudy. A 50% chance of showers after midnight. Lows in the upper 60s. Southeast winds up to 5 miles an hour. And now the extended forecast for the radio listening area. Saturday and Saturday night, showers with thunderstorms likely. Highs in the upper 70s. Lows in the mid 60s. Chance of precipitation 80%. Sunday and Sunday night, mostly cloudy. A 50% chance of thunderstorms.

highs around 80. Lows in the mid-60s. Monday and Monday night, partly cloudy. A 30% chance of thunderstorms. Highs in the lower 80s. Lows in the upper 60s. Tuesday and Tuesday night, partly cloudy. A 40% chance of thunderstorms. Highs in the mid-80s. Lows in the upper 60s. Wednesday and Wednesday night, partly cloudy. A 50% chance of thunderstorms. Highs in the mid-80s. Lows in the upper 60s. The current time is 2:32 a.m. Eastern Daylight Time. 2 a.m. Eastern Daylight Time weather conditions across north-central Kentucky. At Frankfort. And the pressure was 30.00 inches and rising. At Lexington, it was clear. The temperature was 65 degrees, the dew point 61, and the relative humidity 87%. The wind was northeast at 3 miles an hour. The pressure was 30.02 inches and rising. At Louisville, it was clear. The temperature was 72 degrees, the dew point 60. The pressure was 30.02 inches and rising. At Louisville, it was clear. The temperature was 72 degrees, the dew point 63, and the relative humidity 73%. The wind was north at 3 miles an hour. The pressure was 30.00 inches and rising. At Frankfort. And the pressure was 30.00 inches and rising. Elsewhere around the region, throughout the region, it was clear. It was 67 at Covington, 69 at Indianapolis, 69 at Jasper, Indiana, and 60 at Wilmington, Ohio. Jackson reported 66, London reported 64, and Bowling Green reported 71. Now for the official National Weather Service forecast for Frankfort and surrounding communities. Tonight, mostly clear. Lows around 60. North winds up to 10 miles an hour. Thursday, sunny. Highs in the mid-80s. Northeast winds up to 10 miles an hour. Thursday night, mostly clear. Lows in the lower 60s. Northeast winds up to 5 miles an hour, shifting to the east after midnight. Friday, sunny. Highs in the mid-80s. Southeast winds up to 5 miles an hour. Friday night, mostly cloudy. A 50% chance of showers after midnight. Lows in the upper 60s. Southeast winds up to 5 miles an hour. And now the extended forecast for the radio listening area. Saturday and Saturday night, showers with thunderstorms likely. Highs in the upper 70s. Lows in the mid 60s. Chance of precipitation 80%. Sunday and Sunday night, mostly cloudy. A 50% chance of thunderstorms. Highs around 80. Lows in the mid-60s. Monday and Monday night, partly cloudy. A 30% chance of thunderstorms. Highs in the lower 80s. Lows in the upper 60s. Tuesday and Tuesday night, partly cloudy. A 40% chance of thunderstorms. Highs in the mid-80s. Lows in the upper 60s. Wednesday and Wednesday night, partly cloudy. A 50% chance of thunderstorms. Highs in the mid-80s. Lows in the upper 60s. 2 a.m. Eastern Daylight Time weather conditions across north-central Kentucky. At Frankfort. And the pressure was 30.00 inches and rising. At Lexington, it was clear. The temperature was 65 degrees, the dew point 61, and the relative humidity 87%. The wind was northeast at 3 miles an hour. The pressure was 30.02 inches and rising. At Louisville, it was clear. The temperature was 72 degrees, the dew point 63, and the relative humidity 73%. The wind was north at 3 miles an hour. The pressure was 30.00 inches and rising. At Frankfort. And the pressure was 30.00 inches and rising.

elsewhere around the region, throughout the region, it was clear. It was 67 at Covington, 69 at Indianapolis, 69 at Jasper, Indiana, and 60 at Wilmington, Ohio. Jackson reported 66, London reported 64, and Bowling Green reported 71. The current time is 2:37 a.m. Eastern Daylight Time. Now for the official National Weather Service forecast for Frankfort and surrounding communities. Tonight, mostly clear. Lows around 60. North winds up to 10 miles an hour. Thursday, sunny. Highs in the mid-80s. Northeast winds up to 10 miles an hour. Thursday night, mostly clear. Lows in the lower 60s. Northeast winds up to 5 miles an hour, shifting to the east after midnight. Friday, sunny. Highs in the mid-80s. Southeast winds up to 5 miles an hour. Friday night, mostly cloudy. A 50% chance of showers after midnight. Lows in the upper 60s. Southeast winds up to 5 miles an hour. And now the extended forecast for the radio listening area. Saturday and Saturday night, showers with thunderstorms likely. Highs in the upper 70s. Lows in the mid-60s. Chance of precipitation 80%. Sunday and Sunday night, mostly cloudy. A 50% chance of thunderstorms. Highs around 80. Lows in the mid-60s. Monday and Monday night, partly cloudy. A 30% chance of thunderstorms. Highs in the lower 80s. Lows in the upper 60s. Tuesday and Tuesday night, partly cloudy. A 40% chance of thunderstorms. Highs in the mid-80s. Lows in the upper 60s. Wednesday and Wednesday night, partly cloudy. A 50% chance of thunderstorms. Highs in the mid-80s. Lows in the upper 60s. 2 a.m. Eastern Daylight Time weather conditions across north-central Kentucky. At Frankfort. And the pressure was 30.00 inches and rising. At Lexington, it was clear. The temperature was 65 degrees, the dew point 61, and the relative humidity 87%. The wind was northeast at 3 miles an hour. The pressure was 30.02 inches and rising. At Louisville, it was clear. The temperature was 72 degrees, the dew point 63, and the relative humidity 73%. The wind was north at 3 miles an hour. The pressure was 30.00 inches and rising. At Frankfort, and the pressure was 30.00 inches and rising. Elsewhere around the region, throughout the region, it was clear. It was 67 at Covington, 69 at Indianapolis, 69 at Jasper, Indiana, and 60 at Wilmington, Ohio. Jackson reported 66, London reported 64, and Bowling Green reported 71. Now for the official National Weather Service forecast for Frankfort and surrounding communities. Tonight, mostly clear. Lows around 60. North winds up to 10 miles an hour. Thursday, sunny. Highs in the mid-80s. Northeast winds up to 10 miles an hour. Thursday night, mostly clear. Lows in the lower 60s. Northeast winds up to 5 miles an hour, shifting to the east after midnight. Friday, sunny. Highs in the mid-80s. Southeast winds up to 5 miles an hour. Friday night, mostly cloudy. A 50% chance of showers after midnight. Lows in the upper 60s. Southeast winds up to 5 miles an hour. And now the extended forecast for the radio listening area. Saturday and Saturday night, showers with thunderstorms likely. Highs in the upper 70s. Lows in the mid 60s. Chance of precipitation 80%. Sunday and Sunday night, mostly cloudy. A 50% chance of thunderstorms. Highs around 80. Lows in the mid-60s.

Monday and Monday night, partly cloudy. A 30% chance of thunderstorms. Highs in the lower 80s. Lows in the upper 60s. Tuesday and Tuesday night, partly cloudy. A 40% chance of thunderstorms. Highs in the mid-80s. Lows in the upper 60s. Wednesday and Wednesday night, partly cloudy. A 50% chance of thunderstorms. Highs in the mid-80s. Lows in the upper 60s. 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Broadcast from the National Weather Service Forecast Office in Louisville, on a transmitter located in Frankfurt on a frequency of 162.5 MHz. The current time is 2:42 a.m. Eastern Daylight Time. 2 a.m. Eastern Daylight Time weather conditions across north-central Kentucky at Frankfurt, and the pressure was 30.00 inches and rising. At Lexington, it was clear. The temperature was 65 degrees, the dew point 61, and the relative humidity 87%. The wind was northeast at 3 miles an hour. The pressure was 30.02 inches and rising. At Louisville, it was clear. The temperature was 72 degrees, the dew point 63, and the relative humidity 73%. The wind was north at 3 miles an hour. The pressure was 30.00 inches and rising at Frankfurt, and the pressure was 30.00 inches and rising. Elsewhere around the region, throughout the region, it was clear. It was 67 at Covington, 69 at Indianapolis, 69 at Jasper, Indiana, and 60 at Wilmington, Ohio. Jackson reported 66, London reported 64, and Bowling Green reported 71. Now for the official National Weather Service forecast for Frankfurt and surrounding communities. Tonight, mostly clear. Lows around 60. North winds up to 10 miles an hour. Thursday, sunny. Highs in the mid-80s. Northeast winds up to 10 miles an hour. Thursday night, mostly clear. Lows in the lower 60s. Northeast winds up to 5 miles an hour, shifting to the east after midnight. Friday, sunny. Highs in the mid-80s. Southeast winds up to 5 miles an hour. Friday night, mostly cloudy. A 50% chance of showers after midnight. Lows in the upper 60s. Southeast winds up to 5 miles an hour. And now the extended forecast for the radio listening area. Saturday and Saturday night, showers with thunderstorms likely. Highs in the upper 70s. Lows in the mid 60s. Chance of precipitation 80%. Sunday and Sunday night, mostly cloudy. A 50% chance of thunderstorms. Highs around 80. Lows in the mid-60s. Monday and Monday night, partly cloudy. A 30% chance of thunderstorms. Highs in the lower 80s. Lows in the upper 60s. Tuesday and Tuesday night, partly cloudy. A 40% chance of thunderstorms. Highs in the mid-80s. Lows in the upper 60s. Wednesday and Wednesday night, partly cloudy. A 50% chance of thunderstorms. Highs in the mid-80s. Lows in the upper 60s. 2 a.m. Eastern Daylight Time weather conditions across north-central Kentucky. At Frankfurt. And the pressure was 30.00 inches and rising. At Lexington, it was clear. The temperature was 65 degrees, the dew point 61, and the relative humidity 87%. The wind was northeast at 3 miles an hour. The pressure was 30.02 inches and rising. At Louisville, it was clear. The temperature was 72 degrees, the dew point 63, and the relative humidity 73%. The wind was north at 3 miles an hour. The pressure was 30.00 inches and rising. At Frankfurt,
and the pressure was 30.00 inches in rising. Elsewhere around the region, throughout the region, it was clear. It was 67 at Covington, 69 at Indianapolis, 69 at Jasper, Indiana, and 60 at Wilmington, Ohio. Jackson reported 66, London reported 64, and Bowling Green reported 71. The current time is 2:47 a.m. Eastern Daylight Time. Now for the official National Weather Service forecast for Frankfurt and surrounding communities. Tonight, mostly clear. Lows around 60. North winds up to 10 miles an hour. Thursday, sunny. Highs in the mid-80s. Northeast winds up to 10 miles an hour. Thursday night, mostly clear. Lows in the lower 60s. Northeast winds up to 5 miles an hour, shifting to the east after midnight. Friday, sunny. Highs in the mid-80s. Southeast winds up to 5 miles an hour. Friday night, mostly cloudy. A 50% chance of showers after midnight. Lows in the upper 60s. Southeast winds up to 5 miles an hour. And now the extended forecast for the radio listening area. Saturday and Saturday night, showers with thunderstorms likely. Highs in the upper 70s. Lows in the mid 60s. Chance of precipitation 80%. Sunday and Sunday night, mostly cloudy. A 50% chance of thunderstorms. Highs around 80. Lows in the mid-60s. Monday and Monday night, partly cloudy. A 30% chance of thunderstorms. Highs in the lower 80s. Lows in the upper 60s. Tuesday and Tuesday night, partly cloudy. A 40% chance of thunderstorms. Highs in the mid-80s. Lows in the upper 60s. Wednesday and Wednesday night, partly cloudy. A 50% chance of thunderstorms. Highs in the mid-80s. Lows in the upper 60s. 2 a.m. Eastern Daylight Time weather conditions across north-central Kentucky. At Frankfurt. And the pressure was 30.00 inches and rising. At Lexington, it was clear. The temperature was 65 degrees. The dew point 61, and the relative humidity 87%. The wind was northeast at 3 miles an hour. The pressure was 30.02 inches and rising. At Louisville, it was clear. The temperature was 72 degrees, the dew point 63, and the relative humidity 73%. The wind was north at 3 miles an hour. The pressure was 30.00 inches and rising. At Frankfurt, and the pressure was 30.00 inches in rising. Elsewhere around the region, throughout the region, it was clear. It was 67 at Covington, 69 at Indianapolis, 69 at Jasper, Indiana, and 60 at Wilmington, Ohio. Jackson reported 66, London reported 64, and Bowling Green reported 71. Now for the official National Weather Service forecast for Frankfurt and surrounding communities. Tonight, mostly clear. Lows around 60. North winds up to 10 miles an hour. Thursday, sunny. Highs in the mid-80s. Northeast winds up to 10 miles an hour. Thursday night, mostly clear. Lows in the lower 60s. Northeast winds up to 5 miles an hour, shifting to the east after midnight. Friday, sunny. Highs in the mid-80s. Southeast winds up to 5 miles an hour. Friday night, mostly cloudy. A 50% chance of showers after midnight. Lows in the upper 60s. Southeast winds up to 5 miles an hour. And now the extended forecast for the radio listening area. Saturday and Saturday night, showers with thunderstorms likely. Highs in the upper 70s. Lows in the mid-60s. Chance of precipitation 80%. Sunday and Sunday night, mostly cloudy. A 50% chance of thunderstorms.

highs around 80. Lows in the mid-60s. Monday and Monday night, partly cloudy. A 30% chance of thunderstorms. Highs in the lower 80s. Lows in the upper 60s. Tuesday and Tuesday night, partly cloudy. A 40% chance of thunderstorms. Highs in the mid-80s. Lows in the upper 60s. Wednesday and Wednesday night, partly cloudy. A 50% chance of thunderstorms. Highs in the mid-80s. Lows in the upper 60s. The current time is 2:52 a.m. Eastern Daylight Time. 2 a.m. Eastern Daylight Time weather conditions across north central Kentucky. At Frankfort. And the pressure was 30.00 inches and rising. At Lexington, it was clear. The temperature was 65 degrees, the dew point 61, and the relative humidity 87%. The wind was northeast at 3 miles an hour. The pressure was 30.02 inches and rising. At Louisville, it was clear. The temperature was 72 degrees, the dew point 63, and the relative humidity 73%. The wind was north at 3 miles an hour. The pressure was 30.00 inches and rising. At Frankfort. And the pressure was 30.00 inches and rising. Elsewhere around the region, throughout the region, it was clear. It was 67 at Covington, 69 at Indianapolis, 69 at Jasper, Indiana, and 60 at Wilmington, Ohio. Jackson reported 66, London reported 64, and Bowling Green reported 71. Now for the official National Weather Service forecast for Frankfort and surrounding communities. Tonight, mostly clear. Lows around 60. North winds up to 10 miles an hour. Thursday, sunny. Highs in the mid-80s. Northeast winds up to 10 miles an hour. Thursday night, mostly clear. Lows in the lower 60s. Northeast winds up to 5 miles an hour, shifting to the east after midnight. Friday, sunny. Highs in the mid-80s. Southeast winds up to 5 miles an hour. Friday night, mostly cloudy. A 50% chance of showers after midnight. Lows in the upper 60s. Southeast winds up to 5 miles an hour. And now the extended forecast for the radio listening area. Saturday and Saturday night, showers with thunderstorms likely. Highs in the upper 70s. Lows in the mid 60s. Chance of precipitation 80%. Sunday and Sunday night, mostly cloudy. A 50% chance of thunderstorms. Highs around 80. Lows in the mid-60s. Monday and Monday night, partly cloudy. A 30% chance of thunderstorms. Highs in the lower 80s. Lows in the upper 60s. Tuesday and Tuesday night, partly cloudy. A 40% chance of thunderstorms. Highs in the mid-80s. Lows in the upper 60s. Wednesday and Wednesday night, partly cloudy. A 50% chance of thunderstorms. Highs in the mid-80s. Lows in the upper 60s. 2 a.m. Eastern Daylight Time weather conditions across north central Kentucky. At Frankfort. And the pressure was 30.00 inches and rising. At Lexington, it was clear. The temperature was 65 degrees, the dew point 61, and the relative humidity 87%. The wind was northeast at 3 miles an hour. The pressure was 30.02 inches and rising. At Louisville, it was clear. The temperature was 72 degrees, the dew point 63, and the relative humidity 73%. The wind was north at 3 miles an hour. The pressure was 30.00 inches and rising. At Frankfort. And the pressure was 30.00 inches and rising. Elsewhere around the region, throughout the region, it was clear.
It was 67 at Covington, 69 at Indianapolis, 69 at Jasper, Indiana, and 60 at Wilmington, Ohio. Jackson reported 66, London reported 64, and Bowling Green reported 71. Now for the official National Weather Service forecast for Frankfort and surrounding communities. Tonight, mostly clear. Lows around 60. North winds up to 10 miles an hour. Thursday, sunny. Highs in the mid-80s. Northeast winds up to 10 miles an hour. Thursday night, mostly clear. Lows in the lower 60s. Northeast winds up to 5 miles an hour, shifting to the east after midnight. Friday, sunny. Highs in the mid-80s. Southeast winds up to 5 miles an hour. Friday night, mostly cloudy. A 50% chance of showers after midnight. Lows in the upper 60s. Southeast winds up to 5 miles an hour. And now the extended forecast for the radio listening area. Saturday and Saturday night, showers with thunderstorms likely. Highs in the upper 70s. Lows in the mid 60s. Chance of precipitation 80%. Sunday and Sunday night, mostly cloudy. A 50% chance of thunderstorms. Highs around 80. Lows in the mid-60s. Monday and Monday night, partly cloudy. A 30% chance of thunderstorms. Highs in the lower 80s. Lows in the upper 60s. Tuesday and Tuesday night, partly cloudy. A 40% chance of thunderstorms. Highs in the mid-80s. Lows in the upper 60s. Wednesday and Wednesday night, partly cloudy. A 50% chance of thunderstorms. Highs in the mid-80s. Lows in the upper 60s. The current time is 2:58 a.m. Eastern Daylight Time. 2 a.m. Eastern Daylight Time weather conditions across north central Kentucky. At Frankfort. And the pressure was 30.00 inches and rising. At Lexington, it was clear. The temperature was 65 degrees, the dew point 61, and the relative humidity 87%. The wind was northeast at 3 miles an hour. The pressure was 30.02 inches and rising. At Louisville, it was clear. The temperature was 72 degrees, the dew point 63, and the relative humidity 73%. The wind was north at 3 miles an hour. The pressure was 30.00 inches and rising. At Frankfort. And the pressure was 30.00 inches and rising. Elsewhere around the region, throughout the region, it was clear. It was 67 at Covington, 69 at Indianapolis, 69 at Jasper, Indiana, and 60 at Wilmington, Ohio. Jackson reported 66, London reported 64, and Bowling Green reported 71. Now for the official National Weather Service forecast for Frankfort and surrounding communities. Tonight, mostly clear. Lows around 60. North winds up to 10 miles an hour. Thursday, sunny. Highs in the mid-80s. Northeast winds up to 10 miles an hour. Thursday night, mostly clear. Lows in the lower 60s. Northeast winds up to 5 miles an hour, shifting to the east after midnight. Friday, sunny. Highs in the mid-80s. Southeast winds up to 5 miles an hour. Friday night, mostly cloudy. A 50% chance of showers after midnight. Lows in the upper 60s. Southeast winds up to 5 miles an hour. And now the extended forecast for the radio listening area. Saturday and Saturday night, showers with thunderstorms likely. Highs in the upper 70s. Lows in the mid 60s. Chance of precipitation 80%. Sunday and Sunday night, mostly cloudy. A 50% chance of thunderstorms. Highs around 80. Lows in the mid-60s. Monday and Monday night, partly cloudy.
a 30% chance of thunderstorms. Highs in the lower 80s. Lows in the upper 60s.

Tuesday and Tuesday night, partly cloudy. A 40% chance of thunderstorms. Highs in the mid-80s. Lows in the upper 60s. Wednesday and Wednesday night, partly cloudy. A 50% chance of thunderstorms. Highs in the mid-80s. Lows in the upper 60s. The current time is 3:02 a.m. Eastern Daylight Time. 2 a.m. Eastern Daylight Time weather conditions across north central Kentucky. At Frankfort. And the pressure was 30.00 inches and rising. At Lexington, it was clear. The temperature was 65 degrees, the dew point 61, and the relative humidity 87%. The wind was northeast at 3 miles an hour. The pressure was 30.02 inches and rising. At Louisville, it was clear. The temperature was 72 degrees, the dew point 63, and the relative humidity 73%. The wind was north at 3 miles an hour. The pressure was 30.00 inches and rising. At Frankfort, and the pressure was 30.00 inches and rising. Elsewhere around the region, throughout the region, it was clear. It was 67 at Covington, 69 at Indianapolis, 69 at Jasper, Indiana, and 60 at Wilmington, Ohio. Jackson reported 66, London reported 64, and Bowling Green reported 71. Now for the official National Weather Service forecast for Frankfort and surrounding communities. Tonight, mostly clear. Lows around 60. North winds up to 10 miles an hour. Thursday, sunny. Highs in the mid-80s. Northeast winds up to 10 miles an hour. Thursday night, mostly clear. Lows in the lower 60s. Northeast winds up to 5 miles an hour, shifting to the east after midnight. Friday, sunny. Highs in the mid-80s. Southeast winds up to 5 miles an hour. Friday night, mostly cloudy. A 50% chance of showers after midnight. Lows in the upper 60s. Southeast winds up to 5 miles an hour. And now the extended forecast for the radio listening area. Saturday and Saturday night, showers with thunderstorms likely. Highs in the upper 70s. Lows in the mid 60s. Chance of precipitation 80%. Sunday and Sunday night, mostly cloudy. A 50% chance of thunderstorms. Highs around 80. Lows in the mid-60s. Monday and Monday night, partly cloudy. A 30% chance of thunderstorms. Highs in the lower 80s. Lows in the upper 60s. Tuesday and Tuesday night, partly cloudy. A 40% chance of thunderstorms. Highs in the mid-80s. Lows in the upper 60s. Wednesday and Wednesday night, partly cloudy. A 50% chance of thunderstorms. Highs in the mid-80s. Lows in the upper 60s. 3 a.m. Eastern Daylight Time weather conditions across north central Kentucky. At Frankfort. And the pressure was 30.00 inches and steady. At Lexington, it was clear. The temperature was 63 degrees, the dew point 61, and the relative humidity 93%. The wind was calm. The pressure was 30.01 inches and falling. At Frankfort. And the pressure was 30.00 inches and steady. Elsewhere around the region, it was clear, with a temperature of 65 at Covington, 66 at Jackson, 62 at London, and 71 at Bowling Green. Now for the official National Weather Service forecast for Frankfort and surrounding communities. Tonight, mostly clear. Lows around 60. North winds up to 10 miles an hour. Thursday, sunny. Highs in the mid-80s. Northeast winds up to 10 miles an hour. Thursday night, mostly clear. Lows in the lower 60s. Northeast winds up to 5 miles an hour, shifting to the east after midnight. Friday.

sunny. Highs in the mid-80s. Southeast winds up to 5 miles an hour. Friday night, mostly cloudy. A 50% chance of showers after midnight. Lows in the upper 60s. Southeast winds up to 5 miles an hour. And now the extended forecast for the radio listening area. Saturday and Saturday night, showers with thunderstorms likely. Highs in the upper 70s. Lows in the mid-60s. Chance of precipitation 80%. Sunday and Sunday night, mostly cloudy. A 50% chance of thunderstorms. Highs around 80. Lows in the mid-60s. Monday and Monday night, partly cloudy. A 30% chance of thunderstorms. Highs in the lower 80s. Lows in the upper 60s. Tuesday and Tuesday night, partly cloudy. A 40% chance of thunderstorms. Highs in the mid-80s. Lows in the upper 60s. Wednesday and Wednesday night, partly cloudy. A 50% chance of thunderstorms. Highs in the mid-80s. Lows in the upper 60s. The current time is 3:08 a.m. Eastern Daylight Time. 3 a.m. Eastern Daylight Time weather conditions across north central Kentucky. At Frankfort. And the pressure was 30.00 inches and steady. At Lexington, it was clear. The temperature was 63 degrees, the dew point 61, and the relative humidity 93%. The wind was calm. The pressure was 30.01 inches and falling. At Frankfort. And the pressure was 30.00 inches and steady. Elsewhere around the region, it was clear, with a temperature of 65 at Covington, 66 at Jackson, 62 at London, and 71 at Bowling Green. Now for the official National Weather Service forecast for Frankfort and surrounding communities. Tonight, mostly clear. Lows around 60. North winds up to 10 miles an hour. Thursday, sunny. Highs in the mid-80s. Northeast winds up to 10 miles an hour. Thursday night, mostly clear. Lows in the lower 60s. Northeast winds up to 5 miles an hour, shifting to the east after midnight. Friday, sunny. Highs in the mid-80s. Southeast winds up to 5 miles an hour. Friday night, mostly cloudy. A 50% chance of showers after midnight. Lows in the upper 60s. Southeast winds up to 5 miles an hour. And now the extended forecast for the radio listening area. Saturday and Saturday night, showers with thunderstorms likely. Highs in the upper 70s. Lows in the mid-60s. Chance of precipitation 80%. Sunday and Sunday night, mostly cloudy. A 50% chance of thunderstorms. Highs around 80. Lows in the mid-60s. Monday and Monday night, partly cloudy. A 30% chance of thunderstorms. Highs in the lower 80s. Lows in the upper 60s. Tuesday and Tuesday night, partly cloudy. A 40% chance of thunderstorms. Highs in the mid-80s. Lows in the upper 60s. Wednesday and Wednesday night, partly cloudy. A 50% chance of thunderstorms. Highs in the mid-80s. Lows in the upper 60s. 3 a.m. Eastern Daylight Time weather conditions across north central Kentucky. At Frankfort. And the pressure was 30.00 inches and steady. At Lexington, it was clear. The temperature was 63 degrees. The dew point 61, and the relative humidity 93%. The wind was calm. The pressure was 30.01 inches and falling. At Frankfort. And the pressure was 30.00 inches and steady. Elsewhere around the region, it was clear, with a temperature of 65 at Covington, 66 at Jackson, 62 at London, and 71 at Bowling Green. Now for the official National Weather Service forecast for Frankfort.

and surrounding communities. Tonight, mostly clear. Lows around 60. North winds up to 10 miles an hour. Thursday, sunny. Highs in the mid-80s. Northeast winds up to 10 miles an hour. Thursday night, mostly clear. Lows in the lower 60s. Northeast winds up to 5 miles an hour, shifting to the east after midnight. Friday, sunny. Highs in the mid-80s. Southeast winds up to 5 miles an hour. Friday night, mostly cloudy. A 50% chance of showers after midnight. Lows in the upper 60s. Southeast winds up to 5 miles an hour. And now the extended forecast for the radio listening area. Saturday and Saturday night, showers with thunderstorms likely. Highs in the upper 70s. Lows in the mid 60s. Chance of precipitation 80%. Sunday and Sunday night, mostly cloudy. A 50% chance of thunderstorms. Highs around 80. Lows in the mid 60s. Monday and Monday night, partly cloudy. A 30% chance of thunderstorms. Highs in the lower 80s. Lows in the upper 60s. Tuesday and Tuesday night, partly cloudy. A 40% chance of thunderstorms. Highs in the mid-80s. Lows in the upper 60s. Wednesday and Wednesday night, partly cloudy. A 50% chance of thunderstorms. Highs in the mid-80s. Lows in the upper 60s. 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Broadcast from the National Weather Service Forecast Office in Louisville on a transmitter located in Frankfurt on a frequency of 162.5 MHz. The current time is 3:13 a.m. Eastern Daylight Time. 3 a.m. Eastern Daylight Time weather conditions across north central Kentucky at Frankfurt, and the pressure was 30.00 inches and steady. At Lexington, it was clear. The temperature was 63 degrees, the dew point 61, and the relative humidity 93%. The wind was calm. The pressure was 30.01 inches and falling. At Louisville, it was clear. The temperature was 72 degrees, the dew point 64, and the relative humidity 76%. The wind was north at 5 miles an hour. The pressure was 29.99 inches and falling at Frankfurt, and the pressure was 30.00 inches and steady. Elsewhere around the region, throughout the region, it was clear. It was 65 at Covington, 68 at Indianapolis, 67 at Jasper, Indiana, and 59 at Wilmington, Ohio. Jackson reported 66, London reported 62, and Bowling Green reported 71. Now for the official National Weather Service forecast for Frankfurt and surrounding communities. Tonight, mostly clear. Lows around 60. North winds up to 10 miles an hour. Thursday, sunny. Highs in the mid-80s. Northeast winds up to 10 miles an hour. Thursday night, mostly clear. Lows in the lower 60s. Northeast winds up to 5 miles an hour, shifting to the east after midnight. Friday, sunny. Highs in the mid-80s. Southeast winds up to 5 miles an hour. Friday night, mostly cloudy. A 50% chance of showers after midnight. Lows in the upper 60s. Southeast winds up to 5 miles an hour. And now the extended forecast for the radio listening area. Saturday and Saturday night, showers with thunderstorms likely. Highs in the upper 70s. Lows in the mid 60s. Chance of precipitation 80%. Sunday and Sunday night, mostly cloudy. A 50% chance of thunderstorms. Highs around 80. Lows in the mid-60s. Monday and Monday night, partly cloudy. A 30% chance of thunderstorms.

Highs in the lower 80s. Lows in the upper 60s. Tuesday and Tuesday night, partly cloudy. A 40% chance of thunderstorms. Highs in the mid 80s. Lows in the upper 60s. Wednesday and Wednesday night, partly cloudy. A 50% chance of thunderstorms. Highs in the mid 80s. Lows in the upper 60s. The current time is 3:17 a.m. Eastern Daylight Time. 3 a.m. Eastern Daylight Time weather conditions across north central Kentucky. At Frankfort. And the pressure was 30.00 inches and steady. At Lexington, it was clear. The temperature was 63 degrees, the dew point 61, and the relative humidity 93%. The wind was calm. The pressure was 30.01 inches and falling. At Louisville, it was clear. The temperature was 72 degrees, the dew point 64, and the relative humidity 76%. The wind was north at 5 miles an hour. The pressure was 29.99 inches and falling. At Frankfort, and the pressure was 30.00 inches and steady. Elsewhere around the region, throughout the region, it was clear. It was 65 at Covington, 68 at Indianapolis, 67 at Jasper, Indiana, and 59 at Wilmington, Ohio. Jackson reported 66, London reported 62, and Bowling Green reported 71. Now for the official National Weather Service forecast for Frankfort and surrounding communities. Tonight, mostly clear. Lows around 60. North winds up to 10 miles an hour. Thursday, sunny. Highs in the mid-80s. Northeast winds up to 10 miles an hour. Thursday night, mostly clear. Lows in the lower 60s. Northeast winds up to 5 miles an hour, shifting to the east after midnight. Friday, sunny. Highs in the mid-80s. Southeast winds up to 5 miles an hour. Friday night, mostly cloudy. A 50% chance of showers after midnight. Lows in the upper 60s. Southeast winds up to 5 miles an hour. And now the extended forecast for the radio listening area. Saturday and Saturday night, showers with thunderstorms likely. Highs in the upper 70s. Lows in the mid 60s. Chance of precipitation 80%. Sunday and Sunday night, mostly cloudy. A 50% chance of thunderstorms. Highs around 80. Lows in the mid 60s. Monday and Monday night, partly cloudy. A 30% chance of thunderstorms. Highs in the lower 80s. Lows in the upper 60s. Tuesday and Tuesday night, partly cloudy. A 40% chance of thunderstorms. Highs in the mid-80s. Lows in the upper 60s. Wednesday and Wednesday night, partly cloudy. A 50% chance of thunderstorms. Highs in the mid-80s. Lows in the upper 60s. 3 a.m. Eastern Daylight Time weather conditions across north central Kentucky. At Frankfort. And the pressure was 30.00 inches and steady. At Lexington, it was clear. The temperature was 63 degrees, the dew point 61, and the relative humidity 93%. The wind was calm. The pressure was 30.01 inches and falling. At Louisville, it was clear. The temperature was 72 degrees, the dew point 64, and the relative humidity 76%. The wind was north at 5 miles an hour. The pressure was 29.99 inches and falling. At Frankfort. And the pressure was 30.00 inches and steady. Elsewhere around the region, throughout the region, it was clear. It was 65 at Covington, 68 at Indianapolis, 67 at Jasper, Indiana, and 59 at Wilmington, Ohio. Jackson reported 66, London reported 62, and Bowling Green reported 71. Now for the official National Weather Service forecast.

for Frankfurt and surrounding communities. Tonight, mostly clear. Lows around 60. North winds up to 10 miles an hour. Thursday, sunny. Highs in the mid-80s. Northeast winds up to 10 miles an hour. Thursday night, mostly clear. Lows in the lower 60s. Northeast winds up to 5 miles an hour, shifting to the east after midnight. Friday, sunny. Highs in the mid-80s. Southeast winds up to 5 miles an hour. Friday night, mostly cloudy. A 50% chance of showers after midnight. Lows in the upper 60s. Southeast winds up to 5 miles an hour. And now the extended forecast for the radio listening area. Saturday and Saturday night, showers with thunderstorms likely. Highs in the upper 70s. Lows in the mid 60s. Chance of precipitation 80%. Sunday and Sunday night, mostly cloudy. A 50% chance of thunderstorms. Highs around 80. Lows in the mid-60s. Monday and Monday night, partly cloudy. A 30% chance of thunderstorms. Highs in the lower 80s. Lows in the upper 60s. Tuesday and Tuesday night, partly cloudy. A 40% chance of thunderstorms. Highs in the mid-80s. Lows in the upper 60s. Wednesday and Wednesday night, partly cloudy. A 50% chance of thunderstorms. Highs in the mid-80s. Lows in the upper 60s. The current time is 3:23 a.m. Eastern Daylight Time. 3 a.m. Eastern Daylight Time weather conditions across north-central Kentucky. At Frankfurt. And the pressure was 30.00 inches and steady. At Lexington, it was clear. The temperature was 63 degrees, the dew point 61, and the relative humidity 93%. The wind was calm. The pressure was 30.01 inches and falling. At Louisville, it was clear. The temperature was 72 degrees, the dew point 64, and the relative humidity 76%. The wind was north at 5 miles an hour. The pressure was 29.99 inches and falling. At Frankfurt, and the pressure was 30.00 inches and steady. Elsewhere around the region, throughout the region, it was clear. It was 65 at Covington, 68 at Indianapolis, 67 at Jasper, Indiana, and 59 at Wilmington, Ohio. Jackson reported 66, London reported 62, and Bowling Green reported 71. Now for the official National Weather Service forecast for Frankfurt and surrounding communities. Tonight, mostly clear. Lows around 60. North winds up to 10 miles an hour. Thursday, sunny. Highs in the mid-80s. Northeast winds up to 10 miles an hour. Thursday night, mostly clear. Lows in the lower 60s. Northeast winds up to 5 miles an hour, shifting to the east after midnight. Friday, sunny. Highs in the mid-80s. Southeast winds up to 5 miles an hour. Friday night, mostly cloudy. A 50% chance of showers after midnight. Lows in the upper 60s. Southeast winds up to 5 miles an hour. And now the extended forecast for the radio listening area. Saturday and Saturday night, showers with thunderstorms likely. Highs in the upper 70s. Lows in the mid 60s. Chance of precipitation 80%. Sunday and Sunday night, mostly cloudy. A 50% chance of thunderstorms. Highs around 80. Lows in the mid-60s. Monday and Monday night, partly cloudy. A 30% chance of thunderstorms. Highs in the lower 80s. Lows in the upper 60s. Tuesday and Tuesday night, partly cloudy. A 40% chance of thunderstorms. Highs in the mid-80s. Lows in the upper 60s. Wednesday and Wednesday night, partly

The pressure was 29.99 inches and falling at Frankfurt. And the pressure was 30.00 inches and steady. Elsewhere around the region, throughout the region, it was clear. It was 65 at Covington, 68 at Indianapolis, 67 at Jasper, Indiana, and 59 at Wilmington, Ohio. Jackson reported 66, London reported 62, and Bowling Green reported 71. The current time is 3:28 a.m. Eastern Daylight Time. Now for the official National Weather Service forecast for Frankfurt and surrounding communities. Tonight, mostly clear. Lows around 60. North winds up to 10 miles an hour. Thursday, sunny. Highs in the mid-80s. Northeast winds up to 10 miles an hour. Thursday night, mostly clear. Lows in the lower 60s. Northeast winds up to 5 miles an hour, shifting to the east after midnight. Friday, sunny. Highs in the mid-80s. Southeast winds up to 5 miles an hour. Friday night, mostly cloudy. A 50% chance of showers after midnight. Lows in the upper 60s. Southeast winds up to 5 miles an hour. And now the extended forecast for the radio listening area. Saturday and Saturday night, showers with thunderstorms likely. Highs in the upper 70s. Lows in the mid 60s. Chance of precipitation 80%. Sunday and Sunday night, mostly cloudy. A 50% chance of thunderstorms. Highs around 80. Lows in the mid 60s. Monday and Monday night, partly cloudy. A 30% chance of thunderstorms. Highs in the lower 80s. Lows in the upper 60s. Tuesday and Tuesday night, partly cloudy. A 40% chance of thunderstorms. Highs in the mid-80s. Lows in the upper 60s. Wednesday and Wednesday night, partly cloudy. A 50% chance of thunderstorms. Highs in the mid-80s. Lows in the upper 60s. 3 a.m. Eastern Daylight Time weather conditions across north-central Kentucky. At Frankfurt. And the pressure was 30.00 inches and steady. At Lexington, it was clear. The temperature was 63 degrees, the dew point 61, and the relative humidity 93%. The wind was calm. The pressure was 30.01 inches and falling. At Louisville, it was clear. The temperature was 72 degrees, the dew point 64, and the relative humidity 76%. The wind was north at 5 miles an hour. The pressure was 29.99 inches and falling at Frankfurt. And the pressure was 30.00 inches and steady. Elsewhere around the region, throughout the region, it was clear. It was 65 at Covington, 68 at Indianapolis, 67 at Jasper, Indiana, and 59 at Wilmington, Ohio. Jackson reported 66, London reported 62, and Bowling Green reported 71. Now for the official National Weather Service forecast for Frankfurt and surrounding communities. Tonight, mostly clear. Lows around 60. North winds up to 10 miles an hour. Thursday, sunny. Highs in the mid-80s. Northeast winds up to 10 miles an hour. Thursday night, mostly clear. Lows in the lower 60s. Northeast winds up to 5 miles an hour, shifting to the east after midnight. Friday, sunny. Highs in the mid-80s. Southeast winds up to 5 miles an hour. Friday night, mostly cloudy. A 50% chance of showers after midnight. Lows in the upper 60s. Southeast winds up to 5 miles an hour. And now the extended forecast for the radio listening area. Saturday and Saturday night, showers with thunderstorms likely. Highs in the upper 70s. Lows in the mid 60s. Chance of precipitation 80%. Sunday and

Sunday night, mostly cloudy. A 50% chance of thunderstorms. Highs around 80. Lows in the mid-60s. Monday and Monday night, partly cloudy. A 30% chance of thunderstorms. Highs in the lower 80s. Lows in the upper 60s. Tuesday and Tuesday night, partly cloudy. A 40% chance of thunderstorms. Highs in the mid-80s. Lows in the upper 60s. Wednesday and Wednesday night, partly cloudy. A 50% chance of thunderstorms. Lows in the upper 60s. Wednesday and Wednesday night, partly cloudy. A 50% chance of thunderstorms. Highs in the mid-80s. Lows in the upper 60s. The current time is 3:33 a.m. Eastern Daylight Time. 3 a.m. Eastern Daylight Time weather conditions across north central Kentucky. At Frankfort. And the pressure was 30.00 inches and steady. At Lexington, it was clear. The temperature was 63 degrees, the dew point 61, and the relative humidity 93%. The wind was calm. The pressure was 30.01 inches and falling. At Louisville, it was clear. The temperature was 72 degrees, the dew point 64, and the relative humidity 76%. The wind was north at 5 miles an hour. The pressure was 29.99 inches and falling. At Frankfort, and the pressure was 30.00 inches and steady. Elsewhere around the region, throughout the region, it was clear. It was 65 at Covington, 68 at Indianapolis, 67 at Jasper, Indiana, and 59 at Wilmington, Ohio. Jackson reported 66, London reported 62, and Bowling Green reported 71. Now for the official National Weather Service forecast for Frankfort and surrounding communities. Tonight, mostly clear. Lows around 60. North winds up to 10 miles an hour. Thursday, sunny. Highs in the mid-80s. Northeast winds up to 10 miles an hour. Thursday night, mostly clear. Lows in the lower 60s. Northeast winds up to 5 miles an hour, shifting to the east after midnight. Friday, sunny. Highs in the mid-80s. Southeast winds up to 5 miles an hour. Friday night, mostly cloudy. A 50% chance of showers after midnight. Lows in the upper 60s. Southeast winds up to 5 miles an hour. And now the extended forecast for the radio listening area. Saturday and Saturday night, showers with thunderstorms likely. Highs in the upper 70s. Lows in the mid 60s. Chance of precipitation 80%. Sunday and Sunday night, mostly cloudy. A 50% chance of thunderstorms. Highs around 80. Lows in the mid-60s. Monday and Monday night, partly cloudy. A 30% chance of thunderstorms. Highs in the lower 80s. Lows in the upper 60s. Tuesday and Tuesday night, partly cloudy. A 40% chance of thunderstorms. Highs in the mid-80s. Lows in the upper 60s. Wednesday and Wednesday night, partly cloudy. A 50% chance of thunderstorms. Highs in the mid-80s. Lows in the upper 60s. 3 a.m. Eastern Daylight Time weather conditions across north central Kentucky. At Frankfort. And the pressure was 30.00 inches and steady. At Lexington, it was clear. The temperature was 63 degrees, the dew point 61, and the relative humidity 93%. The wind was calm. The pressure was 30.01 inches and falling. At Louisville, it was clear. The temperature was 72 degrees, the dew point 64, and the relative humidity 76%. The wind was north at 5 miles an hour. The pressure was 29.99 inches and falling. At Frankfort, and the pressure was 30.00 inches.

steady. Elsewhere around the region, throughout the region, it was clear. It was 65 at Covington, 68 at Indianapolis, 67 at Jasper, Indiana, and 59 at Wilmington, Ohio. Jackson reported 66, London reported 62, and Bowling Green reported 71. The current time is 3:37 a.m. Eastern Daylight Time. Now for the official National Weather Service forecast for Frankfort and surrounding communities. Tonight, mostly clear. Lows around 60. North winds up to 10 miles an hour. Thursday, sunny. Highs in the mid-80s. Northeast winds up to 10 miles an hour. Thursday night, mostly clear. Lows in the lower 60s. Northeast winds up to 5 miles an hour, shifting to the east after midnight. Friday, sunny. Highs in the mid-80s. Southeast winds up to 5 miles an hour. Friday night, mostly cloudy. A 50% chance of showers after midnight. Lows in the upper 60s. Southeast winds up to 5 miles an hour. And now the extended forecast for the radio listening area. Saturday and Saturday night, showers with thunderstorms likely. Highs in the upper 70s. Lows in the mid 60s. Chance of precipitation 80%. Sunday and Sunday night, mostly cloudy. A 50% chance of thunderstorms. Highs around 80. Lows in the mid 60s. Monday and Monday night, partly cloudy. A 30% chance of thunderstorms. Highs in the lower 80s. Lows in the upper 60s. Tuesday and Tuesday night, partly cloudy. A 40% chance of thunderstorms. Highs in the mid-80s. Lows in the upper 60s. Wednesday and Wednesday night, partly cloudy. A 50% chance of thunderstorms. Highs in the mid-80s. Lows in the upper 60s. 3 a.m. Eastern Daylight Time weather conditions across north-central Kentucky. At Frankfort. And the pressure was 30.00 inches and steady. At Lexington, it was clear. The temperature was 63 degrees, the dew point 61, and the relative humidity 93%. The wind was calm. The pressure was 30.01 inches and falling. At Louisville, it was clear. The temperature was 72 degrees, the dew point 64, and the relative humidity 76%. The wind was north at 5 miles an hour. The pressure was 29.99 inches and falling. At Frankfort, and the pressure was 30.00 inches and steady. Elsewhere around the region, throughout the region, it was clear. It was 65 at Covington, 68 at Indianapolis, 67 at Jasper, Indiana, and 59 at Wilmington, Ohio. Jackson reported 66, London reported 62, and Bowling Green reported 71. Now for the official National Weather Service forecast for Frankfort and surrounding communities. Tonight, mostly clear. Lows around 60. North winds up to 10 miles an hour. Thursday, sunny. Highs in the mid-80s. Northeast winds up to 10 miles an hour. Thursday night, mostly clear. Lows in the lower 60s. Northeast winds up to 5 miles an hour, shifting to the east after midnight. Friday, sunny. Highs in the mid-80s. Southeast winds up to 5 miles an hour. Friday night, mostly cloudy. A 50% chance of showers after midnight. Lows in the upper 60s. Southeast winds up to 5 miles an hour. And now the extended forecast for the radio listening area. Saturday and Saturday night, showers with thunderstorms likely. Highs in the upper 70s. Lows in the mid 60s. Chance of precipitation 80%. Sunday and Sunday night, mostly cloudy. A 50% chance of thunderstorms. Highs around 80. Lows in the mid-60s.

Monday and Monday night, partly cloudy. A 30% chance of thunderstorms. Highs in the lower 80s. Lows in the upper 60s. Tuesday and Tuesday night, partly cloudy. A 40% chance of thunderstorms. Highs in the mid-80s. Lows in the upper 60s. Wednesday and Wednesday night, partly cloudy. A 50% chance of thunderstorms. Highs in the mid-80s. Lows in the upper 60s. 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Broadcast from the National Weather Service Forecast Office in Louisville, on a transmitter located in Frankfurt on a frequency of 162.5 MHz. The current time is 3:43 a.m. Eastern Daylight Time. 3 a.m. Eastern Daylight Time weather conditions across north-central Kentucky. At Frankfurt. And the pressure was 30.00 inches and steady. At Lexington, it was clear. The temperature was 63 degrees, the dew point 61, and the relative humidity 93%. The wind was calm. The pressure was 30.01 inches and falling. At Louisville, it was clear. The temperature was 72 degrees, the dew point 64, and the relative humidity 76%. The wind was north at 5 miles an hour. The pressure was 29.99 inches and falling. At Frankfurt. And the pressure was 30.00 inches and steady. Elsewhere around the region, throughout the region, it was clear. It was 65 at Covington, 68 at Indianapolis, 67 at Jasper, Indiana, and 59 at Wilmington, Ohio. Jackson reported 66, London reported 62, and Bowling Green reported 71. Now for the official National Weather Service forecast for Frankfurt and surrounding communities. Tonight, mostly clear. Lows around 60. North winds up to 10 miles an hour. Thursday, sunny. Highs in the mid-80s. Northeast winds up to 10 miles an hour. Thursday night, mostly clear. Lows in the lower 60s. Northeast winds up to 5 miles an hour, shifting to the east after midnight. Friday, sunny. Highs in the mid-80s. Southeast winds up to 5 miles an hour. Friday night, mostly cloudy. A 50% chance of showers after midnight. Lows in the upper 60s. Southeast winds up to 5 miles an hour. And now the extended forecast for the radio listening area. Saturday and Saturday night, showers with thunderstorms likely. Highs in the upper 70s. Lows in the mid 60s. Chance of precipitation 80%. Sunday and Sunday night, mostly cloudy. A 50% chance of thunderstorms. Highs around 80. Lows in the mid-60s. Monday and Monday night, partly cloudy. A 30% chance of thunderstorms. Highs in the lower 80s. Lows in the upper 60s. Tuesday and Tuesday night, partly cloudy. A 40% chance of thunderstorms. Highs in the mid-80s. Lows in the upper 60s. Wednesday and Wednesday night, partly cloudy. A 50% chance of thunderstorms. Highs in the mid-80s. Lows in the upper 60s. 3 a.m. Eastern Daylight Time weather conditions across north-central Kentucky. At Frankfurt. And the pressure was 30.00 inches and steady. At Lexington, it was clear. The temperature was 63 degrees. The dew point 61, and the relative humidity 93%. The wind was calm. The pressure was 30.01 inches and falling. At Louisville, it was clear. The temperature was 72 degrees, the dew point 64, and the relative humidity 76%. The wind was north at 5 miles an hour. The pressure was 29.99 inches and falling. At Frankfurt,
and the pressure was 30.00 inches and steady. Elsewhere around the region, throughout the region, it was clear. It was 65 at Covington, 68 at Indianapolis, 67 at Jasper, Indiana, and 59 at Wilmington, Ohio. Jackson reported 66, London reported 62, and Bowling Green reported 71. The current time is 3:47 a.m. Eastern Daylight Time. Now for the official National Weather Service forecast for Frankfurt and surrounding communities. Tonight, mostly clear. Lows around 60. North winds up to 10 miles an hour. Thursday, sunny. Highs in the mid-80s. Northeast winds up to 10 miles an hour. Thursday night, mostly clear. Lows in the lower 60s. Northeast winds up to 5 miles an hour, shifting to the east after midnight. Friday, sunny. Highs in the mid-80s. Southeast winds up to 5 miles an hour. Friday night, mostly cloudy. A 50% chance of showers after midnight. Lows in the upper 60s. Southeast winds up to 5 miles an hour. And now the extended forecast for the radio listening area. Saturday and Saturday night, showers with thunderstorms likely. Highs in the upper 70s. Lows in the mid 60s. Chance of precipitation 80%. Sunday and Sunday night, mostly cloudy. A 50% chance of thunderstorms. Highs around 80. Lows in the mid-60s. Monday and Monday night, partly cloudy. A 30% chance of thunderstorms. Highs in the lower 80s. Lows in the upper 60s. Tuesday and Tuesday night, partly cloudy. A 40% chance of thunderstorms. Highs in the mid-80s. Lows in the upper 60s. Wednesday and Wednesday night, partly cloudy. A 50% chance of thunderstorms. Highs in the mid-80s. Lows in the upper 60s. 3 a.m. Eastern Daylight Time weather conditions across north-central Kentucky. At Frankfort. And the pressure was 30.00 inches and steady. At Lexington, it was clear. The temperature was 63 degrees. The dew point 61, and the relative humidity 93%. The wind was calm. The pressure was 30.01 inches and falling. At Louisville, it was clear. The temperature was 72 degrees, the dew point 64, and the relative humidity 76%. The wind was north at 5 miles an hour. The pressure was 29.99 inches and falling. At Frankfort, and the pressure was 30.00 inches and steady. Elsewhere around the region, throughout the region, it was clear. It was 65 at Covington, 68 at Indianapolis, 67 at Jasper, Indiana, and 59 at Wilmington, Ohio. Jackson reported 66, London reported 62, and Bowling Green reported 71. Now for the official National Weather Service forecast for Frankfurt and surrounding communities. Tonight, mostly clear. Lows around 60. North winds up to 10 miles an hour. Thursday, sunny. Highs in the mid-80s. Northeast winds up to 10 miles an hour. Thursday night, mostly clear. Lows in the lower 60s. Northeast winds up to 5 miles an hour, shifting to the east after midnight. Friday, sunny. Highs in the mid-80s. Southeast winds up to 5 miles an hour. Friday night, mostly cloudy. A 50% chance of showers after midnight. Lows in the upper 60s. Southeast winds up to 5 miles an hour. And now the extended forecast for the radio listening area. Saturday and Saturday night, showers with thunderstorms likely. Highs in the upper 70s. Lows in the mid 60s. Chance of precipitation 80%. Sunday and Sunday night, mostly cloudy. A 50% chance of thunderstorms.
Highs around 80. Lows in the

60s. Monday and Monday night, partly cloudy. A 30% chance of thunderstorms. Highs in the lower 80s. Lows in the upper 60s. Tuesday and Tuesday night, partly cloudy. A 40% chance of thunderstorms. Highs in the mid-80s. Lows in the upper 60s. Wednesday and Wednesday night, partly cloudy. A 50% chance of thunderstorms. Highs in the mid-80s. Lows in the upper 60s. The current time is 3:53 a.m. Eastern Daylight Time. 3 a.m. Eastern Daylight Time weather conditions across north central Kentucky. At Frankfort. And the pressure was 30.00 inches and steady. At Lexington, it was clear. The temperature was 63 degrees, the dew point 61, and the relative humidity 93%. The wind was calm. The pressure was 30.01 inches and falling. At Louisville, it was clear. The temperature was 72 degrees, the dew point 64, and the relative humidity 76%. The wind was north at 5 miles an hour. The pressure was 29.99 inches and falling. At Frankfort, and the pressure was 30.00 inches and steady. Elsewhere around the region, throughout the region, it was clear. It was 65 at Covington, 68 at Indianapolis, 67 at Jasper, Indiana, and 59 at Wilmington, Ohio. Jackson reported 66, London reported 62, and Bowling Green reported 71. Now for the official National Weather Service forecast for Frankfort and surrounding communities. Tonight, mostly clear. Lows around 60. North winds up to 10 miles an hour. Thursday, sunny. Highs in the mid-80s. Northeast winds up to 10 miles an hour. Thursday night, mostly clear. Lows in the lower 60s. Northeast winds up to 5 miles an hour, shifting to the east after midnight. Friday, sunny. Highs in the mid-80s. Southeast winds up to 5 miles an hour. Friday night, mostly cloudy. A 50% chance of showers after midnight. Lows in the upper 60s. Southeast winds up to 5 miles an hour. And now the extended forecast for the radio listening area. Saturday and Saturday night, showers with thunderstorms likely. Highs in the upper 70s. Lows in the mid 60s. Chance of precipitation 80%. Sunday and Sunday night, mostly cloudy. A 50% chance of thunderstorms. Highs around 80. Lows in the mid 60s. Monday and Monday night, partly cloudy. A 30% chance of thunderstorms. Highs in the lower 80s. Lows in the upper 60s. Tuesday and Tuesday night, partly cloudy. A 40% chance of thunderstorms. Highs in the mid-80s. Lows in the upper 60s. Wednesday and Wednesday night, partly cloudy. A 50% chance of thunderstorms. Highs in the mid-80s. Lows in the upper 60s. 3 a.m. Eastern Daylight Time weather conditions across north central Kentucky. At Frankfort. And the pressure was 30.00 inches and steady. At Lexington, it was clear. The temperature was 63 degrees, the dew point 61, and the relative humidity 93%. The wind was calm. The pressure was 30.01 inches and falling. At Louisville, it was clear. The temperature was 72 degrees, the dew point 64, and the relative humidity 76%. The wind was north at 5 miles an hour. The pressure was 29.99 inches and falling. At Frankfort, and the pressure was 30.00 inches and steady. Elsewhere around the region, throughout the region, it was clear. It was 65 at Covington, 68 at Indianapolis, 67 at Jasper, Indiana, and 59 at Wilmington, Ohio. Jackson reported 66,
London reported 62, and Bowling Green reported 71. The current time is 3:57 a.m. Eastern Daylight Time. Now for the official National Weather Service forecast for Frankfurt and surrounding communities. Tonight, mostly clear. Lows around 60. North winds up to 10 miles an hour. Thursday, sunny. Highs in the mid-80s. Northeast winds up to 10 miles an hour. Thursday night, mostly clear. Lows in the lower 60s. Northeast winds up to 5 miles an hour, shifting to the east after midnight. Friday, sunny. Highs in the mid-80s. Southeast winds up to 5 miles an hour. Friday night, mostly cloudy. A 50% chance of showers after midnight. Lows in the upper 60s. Southeast winds up to 5 miles an hour. And now the extended forecast for the radio listening area. Saturday and Saturday night, showers with thunderstorms likely. Highs in the upper 70s. Lows in the mid 60s. Chance of precipitation 80%. Sunday and Sunday night, mostly cloudy. A 50% chance of thunderstorms. Highs around 80. Lows in the mid 60s. Monday and Monday night, partly cloudy. A 30% chance of thunderstorms. Highs in the lower 80s. Lows in the upper 60s. Tuesday and Tuesday night, partly cloudy. A 40% chance of thunderstorms. Highs in the mid-80s. Lows in the upper 60s. Wednesday and Wednesday night, partly cloudy. A 50% chance of thunderstorms. Highs in the mid-80s. Lows in the upper 60s. 3 a.m. Eastern Daylight Time weather conditions across north-central Kentucky. At Frankfurt. And the pressure was 30.00 inches and steady. At Lexington, it was clear. The temperature was 63 degrees, the dew point 61, and the relative humidity 93%. The wind was calm. The pressure was 30.01 inches and falling. At Louisville, it was clear. The temperature was 72 degrees, the dew point 64, and the relative humidity 76%. The wind was north at 5 miles an hour. The pressure was 29.99 inches and falling. At Frankfurt, and the pressure was 30.00 inches and steady. Elsewhere around the region, throughout the region, it was clear. It was 65 at Covington, 68 at Indianapolis, 67 at Jasper, Indiana, and 59 at Wilmington, Ohio. Jackson reported 66, London reported 62, and Bowling Green reported 71. Now for the official National Weather Service forecast for Frankfurt and surrounding communities. Tonight, mostly clear. Lows around 60. North winds up to 10 miles an hour. Thursday, sunny. Highs in the mid-80s. Northeast winds up to 10 miles an hour. Thursday night, mostly clear. Lows in the lower 60s. Northeast winds up to 5 miles an hour, shifting to the east after midnight. Friday, sunny. Highs in the mid-80s. Southeast winds up to 5 miles an hour. Friday night, mostly cloudy. A 50% chance of showers after midnight. Lows in the upper 60s. Southeast winds up to 5 miles an hour. And now the extended forecast for the radio listening area. Saturday and Saturday night, showers with thunderstorms likely. Highs in the upper 70s. Lows in the mid 60s. Chance of precipitation 80%. Sunday and Sunday night, mostly cloudy. A 50% chance of thunderstorms. Highs around 80. Lows in the mid-60s. Monday and Monday night, partly cloudy. A 30% chance of thunderstorms. Highs in the lower 80s. Lows in the upper 60s. Tuesday and Tuesday night, partly cloudy.
a 40% chance of thunderstorms. Highs in the mid-80s. Lows in the upper 60s. Wednesday and Wednesday night, partly cloudy. A 50% chance of thunderstorms. Highs in the mid-80s. Lows in the upper 60s. The current time is 4:02 a.m. Eastern Daylight Time. 3 a.m. Eastern Daylight Time weather conditions across north central Kentucky. At Frankfort. And the pressure was 30.00 inches and steady. At Lexington, it was clear. The temperature was 63 degrees, the dew point 61, and the relative humidity 93%. The wind was calm. The pressure was 30.01 inches and falling. At Louisville, it was clear. The temperature was 72 degrees, the dew point 64, and the relative humidity 76%. The wind was north at 5 miles an hour. The pressure was 29.99 inches and falling. At Frankfort. And the pressure was 30.00 inches and steady. Elsewhere around the region, throughout the region, it was clear. It was 65 at Covington, 68 at Indianapolis, 67 at Jasper, Indiana, and 59 at Wilmington, Ohio. Jackson reported 66, London reported 62, and Bowling Green reported 71. Now for the official National Weather Service forecast for Frankfort and surrounding communities. Tonight, mostly clear. Lows around 60. North winds up to 10 miles an hour. Thursday, sunny. Highs in the mid-80s. Northeast winds up to 10 miles an hour. Thursday night, mostly clear. Lows in the lower 60s. Northeast winds up to 5 miles an hour, shifting to the east after midnight. Friday, sunny. Highs in the mid-80s. Southeast winds up to 5 miles an hour. Friday night, mostly cloudy. A 50% chance of showers after midnight. Lows in the upper 60s. Southeast winds up to 5 miles an hour. And now the extended forecast for the radio listening area. Saturday and Saturday night, showers with thunderstorms likely. Highs in the upper 70s. Lows in the mid 60s. Chance of precipitation 80%. Sunday and Sunday night, mostly cloudy. A 50% chance of thunderstorms. Highs around 80. Lows in the mid-60s. Monday and Monday night, partly cloudy. A 30% chance of thunderstorms. Highs in the lower 80s. Lows in the upper 60s. Tuesday and Tuesday night, partly cloudy. A 40% chance of thunderstorms. Highs in the mid-80s. Lows in the upper 60s. Wednesday and Wednesday night, partly cloudy. A 50% chance of thunderstorms. Highs in the mid-80s. Lows in the upper 60s. 4 a.m. Eastern Daylight Time weather conditions across north central Kentucky. At Frankfort. And the pressure was 30.00 inches and steady. At Lexington, it was clear. The temperature was 63 degrees, the dew point 61, and the relative humidity 93%. The wind was calm. The pressure was 30.00 inches and falling. At Louisville, it was clear. The temperature was 70 degrees, the dew point 64, and the relative humidity 81%. The wind was north at 5 miles an hour. The pressure was 29.99 inches and steady. At Frankfort. And the pressure was 30.00 inches and steady. Elsewhere around the region, throughout the region, it was clear. It was 64 at Covington, 67 at Indianapolis, 66 at Jasper, Indiana, and 59 at Wilmington, Ohio. Jackson reported 65, London reported 62, and Bowling Green reported 69. The current time is 4:07 a.m. Eastern Daylight Time. Now for the official National Weather Service forecast for Frankfort and surrounding communities. Tonight,
mostly clear. Lows around 60. North winds up to 10 miles an hour. Thursday, sunny. Highs in the mid-80s. Northeast winds up to 10 miles an hour. Thursday night, mostly clear. Lows in the lower 60s. Northeast winds up to 5 miles an hour, shifting to the east after midnight. Friday, sunny. Highs in the mid-80s. Southeast winds up to 5 miles an hour. Friday night, mostly cloudy. A 50% chance of showers after midnight. Lows in the upper 60s. Southeast winds up to 5 miles an hour. And now the extended forecast for the radio listening area. Saturday and Saturday night, showers with thunderstorms likely. Highs in the upper 70s. Lows in the mid 60s. Chance of precipitation 80%. Sunday and Sunday night, mostly cloudy. A 50% chance of thunderstorms. Highs around 80. Lows in the mid 60s. Monday and Monday night, partly cloudy. A 30% chance of thunderstorms. Highs in the lower 80s. Lows in the upper 60s. Tuesday and Tuesday night, partly cloudy. A 40% chance of thunderstorms. Highs in the mid-80s. Lows in the upper 60s. Wednesday and Wednesday night, partly cloudy. A 50% chance of thunderstorms. Highs in the mid-80s. Lows in the upper 60s. Now for the official National Weather Service forecast for Frankfurt and surrounding communities. Today, sunny. Highs in the mid-80s. Northeast winds up to 10 miles an hour. Tonight, mostly clear. Lows in the lower 60s. Northeast winds up to 5 miles an hour, shifting to the east after midnight. Friday, mostly sunny. Highs in the upper 80s. Southeast winds up to 5 miles an hour. Friday night, mostly cloudy. A 50% chance of showers after midnight. Lows in the upper 60s. Southeast winds up to 10 miles an hour. And now the extended forecast for the radio listening area. Saturday and Saturday night, showers with thunderstorms likely. Highs around 80. Lows in the mid-60s. Chance of precipitation 90%. Sunday and Sunday night, showers likely and chance of thunderstorms. Highs in the lower 80s. Lows in the mid-60s. Chance of precipitation 60%. Monday and Monday night, partly cloudy. A 40% chance of thunderstorms. Highs in the mid-80s. Lows in the upper 60s. Tuesday and Tuesday night, partly cloudy. A 50% chance of thunderstorms. Highs in the mid-80s. Lows in the upper 60s. Wednesday and Wednesday night, partly cloudy. A 50% chance of thunderstorms. Highs in the upper 80s. Lows in the upper 60s. 4 a.m. Eastern Daylight Time weather conditions across north central Kentucky. At Frankfurt. And the pressure was 30.00 inches and steady. At Lexington, it was clear. The temperature was 63 degrees, the dew point 61, and the relative humidity 93%. The wind was calm. The pressure was 30.00 inches and falling. At Louisville, it was clear. The temperature was 70 degrees, the dew point 64, and the relative humidity 81%. The wind was north at 5 miles an hour. The pressure was 29.99 inches and steady. At Frankfurt, and the pressure was 30.00 inches and steady. Elsewhere around the region, throughout the region, it was clear. It was 64 at Covington, 67 at Indianapolis, 66 at Jasper, Indiana, and 59 at Wilmington, Ohio. Jackson reported 65, London reported 62, and Bowling Green reported 69. 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

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The current time is 4:12 a.m. Eastern Daylight Time. 4 a.m. Eastern Daylight Time weather conditions across north central Kentucky at Frankfurt, and the pressure was 30.00 inches and steady. At Lexington, it was clear. The temperature was 63 degrees, the dew point 61, and the relative humidity 93%. The wind was calm. The pressure was 30.00 inches and falling. At Louisville, it was clear. The temperature was 70 degrees, the dew point 64, and the relative humidity 81%. The wind was north at 5 miles an hour. The pressure was 29.99 inches and steady. At Frankfurt, and the pressure was 30.00 inches and steady. Elsewhere around the region, throughout the region, it was clear. It was 64 at Covington, 67 at Indianapolis, 66 at Jasper, Indiana, and 59 at Wilmington, Ohio. Jackson reported 65, London reported 62, and Bowling Green reported 69. Now for the official National Weather Service forecast for Frankfurt and surrounding communities. Today, sunny. Highs in the mid-80s. Northeast winds up to 10 miles an hour. Tonight, mostly clear. Lows in the lower 60s. Northeast winds up to 5 miles an hour, shifting to the east after midnight. Friday, mostly sunny. Highs in the upper 80s. Southeast winds up to 5 miles an hour. Friday night, mostly cloudy. A 50% chance of showers after midnight. Lows in the upper 60s. Southeast winds up to 10 miles an hour. And now the extended forecast for the radio listening area. Saturday and Saturday night, showers with thunderstorms likely. Highs around 80. Lows in the mid-60s. Chance of precipitation 90%. Sunday and Sunday night, showers likely and chance of thunderstorms. Highs in the lower 80s. Lows in the mid-60s. Chance of precipitation 60%. Monday and Monday night, partly cloudy. A 40% chance of thunderstorms. Highs in the mid-80s. Lows in the upper 60s. Tuesday and Tuesday night, partly cloudy. A 50% chance of thunderstorms. Highs in the mid-80s. Lows in the upper 60s. Wednesday and Wednesday night, partly cloudy. A 50% chance of thunderstorms. Highs in the upper 80s. Lows in the upper 60s. 4 a.m. Eastern Daylight Time weather conditions across north central Kentucky. At Frankfurt. And the pressure was 30.00 inches and steady. At Lexington, it was clear. The temperature was 63 degrees, the dew point 61, and the relative humidity 93%. The wind was calm. The pressure was 30.00 inches and falling. At Louisville, it was clear. The temperature was 70 degrees, the dew point 64, and the relative humidity 81%. The wind was north at 5 miles an hour. The pressure was 29.99 inches and steady. At Frankfurt, and the pressure was 30.00 inches and steady. Elsewhere around the region, throughout the region, it was clear. It was 64 at Covington, 67 at Indianapolis, 66 at Jasper, Indiana, and 59 at Wilmington, Ohio. Jackson reported 65, London reported 62, and Bowling Green reported 69. Now for the official National Weather Service forecast for Frankfurt and surrounding communities. Today, sunny. Highs in the mid-80s. Northeast winds up to 10 miles an hour. Tonight, mostly clear. Lows in the lower 60s. Northeast winds up to 5 miles an hour, shifting to the east after midnight. Friday, mostly sunny. Highs in the upper 80s. Southeast winds.

up to 5 miles an hour. Friday night, mostly cloudy. A 50% chance of showers after midnight. Lows in the upper 60s. Southeast winds up to 10 miles an hour. And now the extended forecast for the radio listening area. Saturday and Saturday night, showers with thunderstorms likely. Highs around 80. Lows in the mid-60s. Chance of precipitation 90%. Sunday and Sunday night, showers likely and chance of thunderstorms. Highs in the lower 80s. Lows in the mid-60s. Chance of precipitation 60%. Monday and Monday night, partly cloudy. A 40% chance of thunderstorms. Highs in the mid-80s. Lows in the upper 60s. Tuesday and Tuesday night, partly cloudy. A 50% chance of thunderstorms. Highs in the mid-80s. Lows in the upper 60s. Wednesday and Wednesday night, partly cloudy. A 50% chance of thunderstorms. Highs in the upper 80s. Lows in the upper 60s. The current time is 4:18 a.m. Eastern Daylight Time. 4 a.m. Eastern Daylight Time weather conditions across north central Kentucky. At Frankfort. And the pressure was 30.00 inches and steady. At Lexington, it was clear. The temperature was 63 degrees, the dew point 61, and the relative humidity 93%. The wind was calm. The pressure was 30.00 inches and falling. At Louisville, it was clear. The temperature was 70 degrees, the dew point 64, and the relative humidity 81%. The wind was north at 5 miles an hour. The pressure was 29.99 inches and steady. At Frankfort, and the pressure was 30.00 inches and steady. Elsewhere around the region, throughout the region, it was clear. It was 64 at Covington, 67 at Indianapolis, 66 at Jasper, Indiana, and 59 at Wilmington, Ohio. Jackson reported 65, London reported 62, and Bowling Green reported 69. Now for the official National Weather Service forecast for Frankfort and surrounding communities. Today, sunny. Highs in the mid-80s. Northeast winds up to 10 miles an hour. Tonight, mostly clear. Lows in the lower 60s. Northeast winds up to 5 miles an hour, shifting to the east after midnight. Friday, mostly sunny. Highs in the upper 80s. Southeast winds up to 5 miles an hour. Friday night, mostly cloudy. A 50% chance of showers after midnight. Lows in the upper 60s. Southeast winds up to 10 miles an hour. And now the extended forecast for the radio listening area. Saturday and Saturday night, showers with thunderstorms likely. Highs around 80. Lows in the mid-60s. Chance of precipitation 90%. Sunday and Sunday night, showers likely and chance of thunderstorms. Highs in the lower 80s. Lows in the mid-60s. Chance of precipitation 60%. Monday and Monday night, partly cloudy. A 40% chance of thunderstorms. Highs in the mid-80s. Lows in the upper 60s. Tuesday and Tuesday night, partly cloudy. A 50% chance of thunderstorms. Highs in the mid-80s. Lows in the upper 60s. Wednesday and Wednesday night, partly cloudy. A 50% chance of thunderstorms. Highs in the upper 80s. Lows in the upper 60s. 4 a.m. Eastern Daylight Time weather conditions across north central Kentucky. At Frankfort. And the pressure was 30.00 inches and steady. At Lexington, it was clear. The temperature was 63 degrees, the dew point 61, and the relative humidity 93%. The wind was calm. The pressure was 30.00 inches and falling. At Louisville, it was clear. The temperature was 70 degrees.

The dew point 64, and the relative humidity 81%. The wind was north at 5 miles an hour. The pressure was 29.99 inches and steady at Frankfurt. And the pressure was 30.00 inches and steady. Elsewhere around the region, throughout the region, it was clear. It was 64 at Covington, 67 at Indianapolis, 66 at Jasper, Indiana, and 59 at Wilmington, Ohio. Jackson reported 65, London reported 62, and Bowling Green reported 69. The current time is 4:23 a.m. Eastern Daylight Time. Now for the official National Weather Service forecast for Frankfurt and surrounding communities. Today, sunny. Highs in the mid-80s. Northeast winds up to 10 miles an hour. Tonight, mostly clear. Lows in the lower 60s. Northeast winds up to 5 miles an hour, shifting to the east after midnight. Friday, mostly sunny. Highs in the upper 80s. Southeast winds up to 5 miles an hour. Friday night, mostly cloudy. A 50% chance of showers after midnight. Lows in the upper 60s. Southeast winds up to 10 miles an hour. And now the extended forecast for the radio listening area. Saturday and Saturday night, showers with thunderstorms likely. Highs around 80. Lows in the mid-60s. Chance of precipitation 90%. Sunday and Sunday night, showers likely and chance of thunderstorms. Highs in the lower 80s. Lows in the mid-60s. Chance of precipitation 60%. Monday and Monday night, partly cloudy. A 40% chance of thunderstorms. Highs in the mid-80s. Lows in the upper 60s. Tuesday and Tuesday night, partly cloudy. A 50% chance of thunderstorms. Highs in the mid-80s. Lows in the upper 60s. Wednesday and Wednesday night, partly cloudy. A 50% chance of thunderstorms. Highs in the upper 80s. Lows in the upper 60s. 4 a.m. Eastern Daylight Time weather conditions across north-central Kentucky. At Frankfurt. And the pressure was 30.00 inches and steady. At Lexington, it was clear. The temperature was 63 degrees, the dew point 61, and the relative humidity 93%. The wind was calm. The pressure was 30.00 inches and falling. At Louisville, it was clear. The temperature was 70 degrees, the dew point 64, and the relative humidity 81%. The wind was north at 5 miles an hour. The pressure was 29.99 inches and steady. At Frankfurt. And the pressure was 30.00 inches and steady. Elsewhere around the region, throughout the region, it was clear. It was 64 at Covington, 67 at Indianapolis, 66 at Jasper, Indiana, and 59 at Wilmington, Ohio. Jackson reported 65, London reported 62, and Bowling Green reported 69. Now for the official National Weather Service forecast for Frankfurt and surrounding communities. Today, sunny. Highs in the mid-80s. Northeast winds up to 10 miles an hour. Tonight, mostly clear. Lows in the lower 60s. Northeast winds up to 5 miles an hour, shifting to the east after midnight. Friday, mostly sunny. Highs in the upper 80s. Southeast winds up to 5 miles an hour. Friday night, mostly cloudy. A 50% chance of showers after midnight. Lows in the upper 60s. Southeast winds up to 10 miles an hour. And now the extended forecast for the radio listening area. Saturday and Saturday night, showers with thunderstorms likely. Highs around 80. Lows in the mid-60s. Chance of precipitation 90%. Sunday and Sunday night, showers likely and chance of thunderstorms. Highs in the lower 80s. Lows in the mid-60s.

Eastern Daylight Time weather conditions across north central Kentucky at Frankfort, and the pressure was 30.00 inches and steady. At Lexington, it was clear. The temperature was 63 degrees, the dew point 61, and the relative humidity 93%. The wind was calm. The pressure was 30.00 inches and falling. At Louisville, it was clear. The temperature was 70 degrees, the dew point 64, and the relative humidity 81%. The wind was north at 5 miles an hour. The pressure was 29.99 inches and steady. At Frankfort, and the pressure was 30.00 inches and steady. Elsewhere around the region, throughout the region, it was clear. It was 64 at Covington, 67 at Indianapolis, 66 at Jasper, Indiana, and 59 at Wilmington, Ohio. Jackson reported 65, London reported 62, and Bowling Green reported 69. Now for the official National Weather Service forecast for Frankfort and surrounding communities. Today, sunny. Highs in the mid-80s. Northeast winds up to 10 miles an hour. Tonight, mostly clear. Lows in the lower 60s. Northeast winds up to 5 miles an hour, shifting to the east after midnight. Friday, mostly sunny. Highs in the upper 80s. Southeast winds up to 5 miles an hour. Friday night, mostly cloudy. A 50% chance of showers after midnight. Lows in the upper 60s. Southeast winds up to 10 miles an hour. And now the extended forecast for the radio listening area. Saturday and Saturday night, showers with thunderstorms likely. Highs around 80. Lows in the mid-60s. Chance of precipitation 90%. Sunday and Sunday night, showers likely and chance of thunderstorms. Highs in the lower 80s. Lows in the mid-60s. Chance of precipitation 60%. Monday and Monday night, partly cloudy. A 40% chance of thunderstorms. Highs in the mid-80s. Lows in the upper 60s. Tuesday and Tuesday night, partly cloudy. A 50% chance of thunderstorms. Highs in the mid-80s. Lows in the upper 60s. Wednesday and Wednesday night, partly cloudy. A 50% chance of thunderstorms. Highs in the upper 80s. Lows in the upper 60s. 4 a.m. Eastern Daylight Time weather conditions across north central Kentucky. At Frankfort. And the pressure was 30.00 inches and steady. At Lexington, it was clear. The temperature was 63 degrees, the dew point 61, and the relative humidity 93%. The wind was calm. The pressure was 30.00 inches and falling. At Louisville, it was clear. The temperature was 70 degrees, the dew point 64, and the relative humidity 81%. The wind was north at 5 miles an hour. The pressure was 29.99 inches and steady. At Frankfort, and the pressure was 30.00 inches and steady. Elsewhere around the region, throughout the region, it was clear. It was 64 at Covington, 67 at Indianapolis, 66 at Jasper, Indiana, and 59 at Wilmington, Ohio. Jackson reported 65, London reported 62, and Bowling Green reported 69. The current time is 4:32 a.m. Eastern Daylight Time. Now for the official National Weather Service forecast for Frankfort and surrounding communities. Today, sunny. Highs in the mid-80s. Northeast winds up to 10 miles an hour. Tonight, mostly clear. Lows in the lower 60s. Northeast winds up to 5 miles an hour, shifting to the east after midnight. Friday, mostly sunny. Highs in the upper 80s. Southeast winds up to 5 miles an hour. Friday night, mostly cloudy. A 50% chance of showers after midnight. Lows in the upper 80s.

upper 60s. Southeast winds up to 10 miles an hour. And now the extended hours after midnight. Lows in the upper 60s. Southeast winds up to 10 miles an hour. And now the extended forecast for the radio listening area. Saturday and Saturday night, showers with thunderstorms likely. Highs around 80. Lows in the mid-60s. Chance of precipitation 90%. Sunday and Sunday night, showers likely and chance of thunderstorms. Highs in the lower 80s. Lows in the mid-60s. Chance of precipitation 60%. Monday and Monday night, partly cloudy. A 40% chance of thunderstorms. Highs in the mid-80s. Lows in the upper 60s. Tuesday and Tuesday night, partly cloudy. A 50% chance of thunderstorms. Highs in the mid-80s. Lows in the upper 60s. Wednesday and Wednesday night, partly cloudy. A 50% chance of thunderstorms. Highs in the upper 80s. Lows in the upper 60s. 4 a.m. Eastern Daylight Time weather conditions across north central Kentucky. At Frankfort. And the pressure was 30.00 inches and steady. At Lexington, it was clear. The temperature was 63 degrees, the dew point 61, and the relative humidity 93%. The wind was calm. The pressure was 30.00 inches and falling. At Louisville, it was clear. The temperature was 70 degrees, the dew point 64, and the relative humidity 81%. The wind was north at 5 miles an hour. The pressure was 29.99 inches and steady. At Frankfort, and the pressure was 30.00 inches and steady. Elsewhere around the region, throughout the region, it was clear. It was 64 at Covington, 67 at Indianapolis, 66 at Jasper, Indiana, and 59 at Wilmington, Ohio. Jackson reported 65, London reported 62, and Bowling Green reported 69. Now for the official National Weather Service forecast for Frankfort and surrounding communities. Today, sunny. Highs in the mid-80s. Northeast winds up to 10 miles an hour. Tonight, mostly clear. Lows in the lower 60s. Northeast winds up to 5 miles an hour shifting to the east after midnight. Friday, mostly sunny. Highs in the upper 80s. Southeast winds up to 5 miles an hour. Friday night, mostly cloudy. A 50% chance of showers after midnight. Lows in the upper 60s. Southeast winds up to 10 miles an hour. And now the extended forecast for the radio listening area. Saturday and Saturday night, showers with thunderstorms likely. Highs around 80. Lows in the mid-60s. Chance of precipitation 90%. Sunday and Sunday night, showers likely and chance of thunderstorms. Highs in the lower 80s. Lows in the mid-60s. Chance of precipitation 60%. Monday and Monday night, partly cloudy. A 40% chance of thunderstorms. Highs in the mid-80s. Lows in the upper 60s. Tuesday and Tuesday night, partly cloudy. A 50% chance of thunderstorms. Highs in the mid-80s. Lows in the upper 60s. Wednesday and Wednesday night, partly cloudy. A 50% chance of thunderstorms. Highs in the upper 80s. Lows in the upper 60s. The current time is 4:37 a.m. Eastern Daylight Time. 4 a.m. Eastern Daylight Time weather conditions across north central Kentucky. At Frankfort. And the pressure was 30.00 inches and steady. At Lexington, it was clear. The temperature was 63 degrees. The dew point 61, and the relative humidity 93%. The wind was calm. The pressure was 30.00 inches and falling. At Louisville, it was clear. The temperature was 70 degrees,

2.64, and the relative humidity 81%. The wind was north at 5 miles an hour. The pressure was 29.99 inches and steady at Frankfurt, and the pressure was 30.00 inches and steady. Elsewhere around the region, throughout the region, it was clear. It was 64 at Covington, 67 at Indianapolis, 66 at Jasper, Indiana, and 59 at Wilmington, Ohio. Jackson reported 65, London reported 62, and Bowling Green reported 69. Now for the official National Weather Service forecast for Frankfurt and surrounding communities. Today, sunny. Highs in the mid-80s. Northeast winds up to 10 miles an hour. Tonight, mostly clear. Lows in the lower 60s. Northeast winds up to 5 miles an hour, shifting to the east after midnight. Friday, mostly sunny. Highs in the upper 80s. Southeast winds up to 5 miles an hour. Friday night, mostly cloudy. A 50% chance of showers after midnight. Lows in the upper 60s. Southeast winds up to 10 miles an hour. And now the extended forecast for the radio listening area. Saturday and Saturday night, showers with thunderstorms likely. Highs around 80. Lows in the mid-60s. Chance of precipitation 90%. Sunday and Sunday night, showers likely and chance of thunderstorms. Highs in the lower 80s. Lows in the mid-60s. Chance of precipitation 60%. Monday and Monday night, partly cloudy. A 40% chance of thunderstorms. Highs in the mid-80s. Lows in the upper 60s. Tuesday and Tuesday night, partly cloudy. A 50% chance of thunderstorms. Highs in the mid-80s. Lows in the upper 60s. Wednesday and Wednesday night, partly cloudy. A 50% chance of thunderstorms. Highs in the upper 80s. Lows in the upper 60s. 4 a.m. Eastern Daylight Time weather conditions across north central Kentucky. At Frankfurt. And the pressure was 30.00 inches and steady. At Lexington, it was clear. The temperature was 63 degrees, the dew point 61, and the relative humidity 93%. The wind was calm. The pressure was 30.00 inches and falling. At Louisville, it was clear. The temperature was 70 degrees, the dew point 64, and the relative humidity 81%. The wind was north at 5 miles an hour. The pressure was 29.99 inches and steady. At Frankfurt, and the pressure was 30.00 inches and steady. Elsewhere around the region, throughout the region, it was clear. It was 64 at Covington, 67 at Indianapolis, 66 at Jasper, Indiana, and 59 at Wilmington, Ohio. Jackson reported 65, London reported 62, and Bowling Green reported 69. Now for the official National Weather Service forecast for Frankfurt and surrounding communities. Today, sunny. Highs in the mid-80s. Northeast winds up to 10 miles an hour. Tonight, mostly clear. Lows in the lower 60s. Northeast winds up to 5 miles an hour, shifting to the east after midnight. Friday, mostly sunny. Highs in the upper 80s. Southeast winds up to 5 miles an hour. Friday night, mostly cloudy. A 50% chance of showers after midnight. Lows in the upper 60s. Southeast winds up to 10 miles an hour. And now the extended forecast for the radio listening area. Saturday and Saturday night, showers with thunderstorms likely. Highs around 80. Lows in the mid-60s. Chance of precipitation 90%. Sunday and Sunday night, showers likely and chance of thunderstorms. Highs in the lower 80s. Lows in the mid-60s. Chance of precipitation 60%. Monday and Monday night, partly cloudy.

a 40% chance of thunderstorms, highs in the mid-80s, lows in the upper 60s. Tuesday and Tuesday night, partly cloudy, a 50% chance of thunderstorms, highs in the mid-80s, lows in the upper 60s. Wednesday and Wednesday night, partly cloudy, a 50% chance of thunderstorms, highs in the upper 80s, lows in the upper 60s. 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The current time is 4:43 a.m. Eastern Daylight Time. 4 a.m. Eastern Daylight Time weather conditions across north-central Kentucky. At Frankfurt, and the pressure was 30.00 inches and steady. At Lexington, it was clear. The temperature was 63 degrees, the dew point 61, and the relative humidity 93%. The wind was calm. The pressure was 30.00 inches and falling. At Louisville, it was clear. The temperature was 70 degrees, the dew point 64, and the relative humidity 81%. The wind was north at 5 miles an hour. The pressure was 29.99 inches and steady. At Frankfurt, and the pressure was 30.00 inches and steady. Elsewhere around the region, throughout the region, it was clear. It was 64 at Covington, 67 at Indianapolis, 66 at Jasper, Indiana, and 59 at Wilmington, Ohio. Jackson reported 65, London reported 62, and Bowling Green reported 69. Now for the official National Weather Service forecast for Frankfurt and surrounding communities. Today, sunny. Highs in the mid-80s. Northeast winds up to 10 miles an hour. Tonight, mostly clear. Lows in the lower 60s. Northeast winds up to 5 miles an hour, shifting to the east after midnight. Friday, mostly sunny. Highs in the upper 80s. Southeast winds up to 5 miles an hour. Friday night, mostly cloudy. A 50% chance of showers after midnight. Lows in the upper 60s. Southeast winds up to 10 miles an hour. And now the extended forecast for the radio listening area. Saturday and Saturday night, showers with thunderstorms likely. Highs around 80. Lows in the mid-60s. Chance of precipitation 90%. Sunday and Sunday night, showers likely and chance of thunderstorms. Highs in the lower 80s. Lows in the mid-60s. Chance of precipitation 60%. Monday and Monday night, partly cloudy. A 40% chance of thunderstorms. Highs in the mid-80s. Lows in the upper 60s. Tuesday and Tuesday night, partly cloudy. A 50% chance of thunderstorms. Highs in the mid-80s. Lows in the upper 60s. Wednesday and Wednesday night, partly cloudy. A 50% chance of thunderstorms. Highs in the upper 80s. Lows in the upper 60s. The current time is 4:47 a.m. Eastern Daylight Time. 4 a.m. Eastern Daylight Time weather conditions across north-central Kentucky. At Frankfurt. And the pressure was 30.00 inches and steady. At Lexington, it was clear. The temperature was 63 degrees. The dew point 61, and the relative humidity 93%. The wind was calm. The pressure was 30.00 inches and falling. At Louisville, it was clear. The temperature was 70 degrees, the dew point 64, and the relative humidity 81%. The wind was north at 5 miles an hour. The pressure was 29.99 inches and steady. At Frankfurt, and the pressure was 30.00 inches and steady.
elsewhere around the region, throughout the region, it was clear. It was 64 at Covington, 67 at Indianapolis, 66 at Jasper, Indiana, and 59 at Wilmington, Ohio. Jackson reported 65, London reported 62, and Bowling Green reported 69. Now for the official National Weather Service forecast for Frankfort and surrounding communities. Today, sunny. Highs in the mid-80s. Northeast winds up to 10 miles an hour. Tonight, mostly clear. Lows in the lower 60s. Northeast winds up to 5 miles an hour, shifting to the east after midnight. Friday, mostly sunny. Highs in the upper 80s. Southeast winds up to 5 miles an hour. Friday night, mostly cloudy. A 50% chance of showers after midnight. Lows in the upper 60s. Southeast winds up to 10 miles an hour. And now the extended forecast for the radio listening area. Saturday and Saturday night, showers with thunderstorms likely. Highs around 80. Lows in the mid-60s. Chance of precipitation 90%. Sunday and Sunday night, showers likely and chance of thunderstorms. Highs in the lower 80s. Lows in the mid-60s. Chance of precipitation 60%. Monday and Monday night, partly cloudy. A 40% chance of thunderstorms. Highs in the mid-80s. Lows in the upper 60s. Tuesday and Tuesday night, partly cloudy. A 50% chance of thunderstorms. Highs in the mid-80s. Lows in the upper 60s. Wednesday and Wednesday night, partly cloudy. A 50% chance of thunderstorms. Highs in the upper 80s. Lows in the upper 60s. 4 a.m. Eastern Daylight Time weather conditions across north central Kentucky. At Frankfort. And the pressure was 30.00 inches and steady. At Lexington, it was clear. The temperature was 63 degrees, the dew point 61, and the relative humidity 93%. The wind was calm. The pressure was 30.00 inches and falling. At Louisville, it was clear. The temperature was 70 degrees, the dew point 64, and the relative humidity 81%. The wind was north at 5 miles an hour. The pressure was 29.99 inches and steady. At Frankfort, and the pressure was 30.00 inches and steady. Elsewhere around the region, throughout the region, it was clear. It was 64 at Covington, 67 at Indianapolis, 66 at Jasper, Indiana, and 59 at Wilmington, Ohio. Jackson reported 65, London reported 62, and Bowling Green reported 69. Now for the official National Weather Service forecast for Frankfort and surrounding communities. Today, sunny. Highs in the mid-80s. Northeast winds up to 10 miles an hour. Tonight, mostly clear. Lows in the lower 60s. Northeast winds up to 5 miles an hour, shifting to the east after midnight. Friday, mostly sunny. Highs in the upper 80s. Southeast winds up to 5 miles an hour. Friday night, mostly cloudy. A 50% chance of showers after midnight. Lows in the upper 60s. Southeast winds up to 10 miles an hour. And now the extended forecast for the radio listening area. Saturday and Saturday night, showers with thunderstorms likely. Highs around 80. Lows in the mid-60s. Chance of precipitation 90%. Sunday and Sunday night, showers likely and chance of thunderstorms. Highs in the lower 80s. Lows in the mid-60s. Chance of precipitation 60%. Monday and Monday night, partly cloudy. A 40% chance of thunderstorms. Highs in the mid-80s. Lows in the upper 60s. Tuesday and Tuesday night, partly cloudy. A 50% chance of thunderstorms. Highs in the mid-80s.
lows in the upper 60s. Wednesday and Wednesday night, partly cloudy. A 50% chance of thunderstorms. Highs in the upper 80s. Lows in the upper 60s. The current time is 4:53 a.m. Eastern Daylight Time. 4 a.m. Eastern Daylight Time weather conditions across north central Kentucky. At Frankfort. And the pressure was 30.00 inches and steady. At Lexington, it was clear. The temperature was 63 degrees, the dew point 61, and the relative humidity 93%. The wind was calm. The pressure was 30.00 inches and falling. At Louisville, it was clear. The temperature was 70 degrees, the dew point 64, and the relative humidity 81%. The wind was north at 5 miles an hour. The pressure was 29.99 inches and steady. At Frankfort, and the pressure was 30.00 inches and steady. Elsewhere around the region, throughout the region, it was clear. It was 64 at Covington, 67 at Indianapolis, 66 at Jasper, Indiana, and 59 at Wilmington, Ohio. Jackson reported 65, London reported 62, and Bowling Green reported 69. Now for the official National Weather Service forecast for Frankfort and surrounding communities. Today, sunny. Highs in the mid-80s. Northeast winds up to 10 miles an hour. Tonight, mostly clear. Lows in the lower 60s. Northeast winds up to 5 miles an hour, shifting to the east after midnight. Friday, mostly sunny. Highs in the upper 80s. Southeast winds up to 5 miles an hour. Friday night, mostly cloudy. A 50% chance of showers after midnight. Lows in the upper 60s. Southeast winds up to 10 miles an hour. And now the extended forecast for the radio listening area. Saturday and Saturday night, showers with thunderstorms likely. Highs around 80. Lows in the mid-60s. Chance of precipitation 90%. Sunday and Sunday night, showers likely and chance of thunderstorms. Highs in the lower 80s. Lows in the mid-60s. Chance of precipitation 60%. Monday and Monday night, partly cloudy. A 40% chance of thunderstorms. Highs in the mid-80s. Lows in the upper 60s. Tuesday and Tuesday night, partly cloudy. A 50% chance of thunderstorms. Highs in the mid-80s. Lows in the upper 60s. Wednesday and Wednesday night, partly cloudy. A 50% chance of thunderstorms. Highs in the upper 80s. Lows in the upper 60s. 4 a.m. Eastern Daylight Time weather conditions across north central Kentucky. At Frankfort. And the pressure was 30.00 inches and steady. At Lexington, it was clear. The temperature was 63 degrees, the dew point 61, and the relative humidity 93%. The wind was calm. The pressure was 30.00 inches and falling. At Louisville, it was clear. The temperature was 70 degrees, the dew point 64, and the relative humidity 81%. The wind was north at 5 miles an hour. The pressure was 29.99 inches and steady. At Frankfort, and the pressure was 30.00 inches and steady. Elsewhere around the region, throughout the region, it was clear. It was 64 at Covington, 67 at Indianapolis, 66 at Jasper, Indiana, and 59 at Wilmington, Ohio. Jackson reported 65, London reported 62, and Bowling Green reported 69. The current time is 4:57 a.m. Eastern Daylight Time. Now for the official National Weather Service forecast for Frankfort and surrounding communities. Today, sunny. Highs in the mid-80s. Northeast winds up to 10 miles an hour. Tonight, mostly clear. Lows in the lower 60s.
northeast winds up to 5 miles an hour, shifting to the east after midnight. Friday, mostly sunny. Highs in the upper 80s. Southeast winds up to 5 miles an hour. Friday night, mostly cloudy. A 50% chance of showers after midnight. Lows in the upper 60s. Southeast winds up to 10 miles an hour. And now the extended forecast for the radio listening area. Saturday and Saturday night, showers with thunderstorms likely. Highs around 80. Lows in the mid-60s. Chance of precipitation 90%. Sunday and Sunday night, showers likely and chance of thunderstorms. Highs in the lower 80s. Lows in the mid-60s. Chance of precipitation 60%. Monday and Monday night, partly cloudy. A 40% chance of thunderstorms. Highs in the mid-80s. Lows in the upper 60s. Tuesday and Tuesday night, partly cloudy. A 50% chance of thunderstorms. Highs in the mid-80s. Lows in the upper 60s. Wednesday and Wednesday night, partly cloudy. A 50% chance of thunderstorms. Highs in the upper 80s. Lows in the upper 60s. 4 a.m. Eastern Daylight Time weather conditions across north-central Kentucky. At Frankfort. And the pressure was 30.00 inches and steady. At Lexington, it was clear. The temperature was 63 degrees, the dew point 61, and the relative humidity 93%. The wind was calm. The pressure was 30.00 inches and falling. At Louisville, it was clear. The temperature was 70 degrees, the dew point 64, and the relative humidity 81%. The wind was north at 5 miles an hour. The pressure was 29.99 inches and steady. At Frankfort, and the pressure was 30.00 inches and steady. Elsewhere around the region, throughout the region, it was clear. It was 64 at Covington, 67 at Indianapolis, 66 at Jasper, Indiana, and 59 at Wilmington, Ohio. Jackson reported 65, London reported 62, and Bowling Green reported 69. Now for the official National Weather Service forecast for Frankfort and surrounding communities. Today, sunny. Highs in the mid-80s. Northeast winds up to 10 miles an hour. Tonight, mostly clear. Lows in the lower 60s. Northeast winds up to 5 miles an hour, shifting to the east after midnight. Friday, mostly sunny. Highs in the upper 80s. Southeast winds up to 5 miles an hour. Friday night, mostly cloudy. A 50% chance of showers after midnight. Lows in the upper 60s. Southeast winds up to 10 miles an hour. And now the extended forecast for the radio listening area. Saturday and Saturday night, showers with thunderstorms likely. Highs around 80. Lows in the mid-60s. Chance of precipitation 90%. Sunday and Sunday night, showers likely and chance of thunderstorms. Highs in the lower 80s. Lows in the mid-60s. Chance of precipitation 60%. Monday and Monday night, partly cloudy. A 40% chance of thunderstorms. Highs in the mid-80s. Lows in the upper 60s. Tuesday and Tuesday night, partly cloudy. A 50% chance of thunderstorms. Highs in the mid-80s. Lows in the upper 60s. Wednesday and Wednesday night, partly cloudy. A 50% chance of thunderstorms. Highs in the upper 80s. Lows in the upper 60s. The current time is 5:02 a.m. Eastern Daylight Time. 4 a.m. Eastern Daylight Time weather conditions across north-central Kentucky. At Frankfort. And the pressure was 30.00 inches and steady. At Lexington, it was clear. The temperature was 63 degrees,
the dew point 61, and the relative humidity 93%. The wind was calm,

Pressure was 30.00 inches and falling. At Louisville, it was clear. The temperature was 70 degrees, the dew point 64, and the relative humidity 81%. The wind was north at 5 miles an hour. The pressure was 29.99 inches and steady. At Frankfurt, and the pressure was 30.00 inches and steady. Elsewhere around the region, throughout the region, it was clear. It was 64 at Covington, 67 at Indianapolis, 66 at Jasper, Indiana, and 59 at Wilmington, Ohio. Jackson reported 65, London reported 62, and Bowling Green reported 69. Now for the official National Weather Service forecast for Frankfurt and surrounding communities. Today, sunny. Highs in the mid-80s. Northeast winds up to 10 miles an hour. Tonight, mostly clear. Lows in the lower 60s. Northeast winds up to 5 miles an hour, shifting to the east after midnight. Friday, mostly sunny. Highs in the upper 80s. Southeast winds up to 5 miles an hour. Friday night, mostly cloudy. A 50% chance of showers after midnight. Lows in the upper 60s. Southeast winds up to 10 miles an hour. And now the extended forecast for the radio listening area. Saturday and Saturday night, showers with thunderstorms likely. Highs around 80. Lows in the mid-60s. Chance of precipitation 90%. Sunday and Sunday night, showers likely and chance of thunderstorms. Highs in the lower 80s. Lows in the mid-60s. Chance of precipitation 60%. Monday and Monday night, partly cloudy. A 40% chance of thunderstorms. Highs in the mid-80s. Lows in the upper 60s. Tuesday and Tuesday night, partly cloudy. A 50% chance of thunderstorms. Highs in the mid-80s. Lows in the upper 60s. Wednesday and Wednesday night, partly cloudy. A 50% chance of thunderstorms. Highs in the upper 80s. Lows in the upper 60s. 5 a.m. Eastern Daylight Time weather conditions across north central Kentucky. At Frankfurt. And the pressure was 30.00 inches and steady. At Lexington, it was clear. The temperature was 62 degrees, the dew point 60, and the relative humidity 93%. The wind was calm. The pressure was 30.01 inches and rising. At Louisville, it was clear. The temperature was 69 degrees, the dew point 63, and the relative humidity 81%. The wind was calm. The pressure was 29.99 inches and steady. At Frankfurt, and the pressure was 30.00 inches and steady. Elsewhere around the region, throughout the region, it was clear. It was 64 at Covington, 65 at Indianapolis, 66 at Jasper, Indiana, and 57 at Wilmington, Ohio. Jackson reported 64, London reported 61, and Bowling Green reported 68. Now for the official National Weather Service forecast for Frankfurt and surrounding communities. Today, sunny. Highs in the mid-80s. Northeast winds up to 10 miles an hour. Tonight, mostly clear. Lows in the lower 60s. Northeast winds up to 5 miles an hour, shifting to the east after midnight. Friday, mostly sunny. Highs in the upper 80s. Southeast winds up to 5 miles an hour. Friday night, mostly cloudy. A 50% chance of showers after midnight. Lows in the upper 60s. Southeast winds up to 10 miles an hour. And now the extended forecast for the radio listening area. Saturday and Saturday night, showers with thunderstorms likely. Highs around 80. Lows in the mid-60s. Chance of precipitation 90%. Sunday and Sunday night, showers likely and chance of thunderstorms. Highs in the lower 80s.

after midnight. Lows in the upper 60s. Southeast winds up to 10 miles an hour. And now the extended forecast for the radio listening area. Saturday and Saturday night, showers with thunderstorms likely. Highs around 80. Lows in the mid-60s. Chance of precipitation 90%. Sunday and Sunday night, showers likely and chance of thunderstorms. Highs in the lower 80s. Lows in the mid-60s. Chance of precipitation 60%. Monday and Monday night, partly cloudy. A 40% chance of thunderstorms. Highs in the mid-80s. Lows in the upper 60s. Tuesday and Tuesday night, partly cloudy. A 50% chance of thunderstorms. Highs in the mid-80s. Lows in the upper 60s. Wednesday and Wednesday night, partly cloudy. A 50% chance of thunderstorms. Highs in the upper 80s. Lows in the upper 60s. 5 a.m. Eastern Daylight Time weather conditions across north central Kentucky. At Frankfort. And the pressure was 30.00 inches and steady. At Lexington, it was clear. The temperature was 62 degrees, the dew point 60, and the relative humidity 93%. The wind was calm. The pressure was 30.01 inches and rising. At Louisville, it was clear. The temperature was 69 degrees, the dew point 63, and the relative humidity 81%. The wind was calm. The pressure was 29.99 inches and steady. At Frankfort, and the pressure was 30.00 inches and steady. Elsewhere around the region, throughout the region, it was clear. It was 64 at Covington, 65 at Indianapolis, 66 at Jasper, Indiana, and 57 at Wilmington, Ohio. Jackson reported 64, London reported 61, and Bowling Green reported 68. Now for the official National Weather Service forecast for Frankfort and surrounding communities. Today, sunny. Highs in the mid-80s. Northeast winds up to 10 miles an hour. Tonight, mostly clear. Lows in the lower 60s. Northeast winds up to 5 miles an hour, shifting to the east after midnight. Friday, mostly sunny. Highs in the upper 80s. Southeast winds up to 5 miles an hour. Friday night, mostly cloudy. A 50% chance of showers after midnight. Lows in the upper 60s. Southeast winds up to 10 miles an hour. And now the extended forecast for the radio listening area. Saturday and Saturday night, showers with thunderstorms likely. Highs around 80. Lows in the mid-60s. Chance of precipitation 90%. Sunday and Sunday night, showers likely and chance of thunderstorms. Highs in the lower 80s. Lows in the mid-60s. Chance of precipitation 60%. Monday and Monday night, partly cloudy. A 40% chance of thunderstorms. Highs in the mid-80s. Lows in the upper 60s. Tuesday and Tuesday night, partly cloudy. A 50% chance of thunderstorms. Highs in the mid-80s. Lows in the upper 60s. Wednesday and Wednesday night, partly cloudy. A 50% chance of thunderstorms. Highs in the upper 80s. Lows in the upper 60s. The current time is 5:22 a.m. Eastern Daylight Time. 5 a.m. Eastern Daylight Time weather conditions across north central Kentucky. At Frankfort. And the pressure was 30.00 inches and steady. At Lexington, it was clear. The temperature was 62 degrees, the dew point 60, and the relative humidity 93%. The wind was calm. The pressure was 30.01 inches and rising. At Louisville, it was clear. The temperature was 69 degrees, the dew point 63, and the relative humidity 81%. The wind was calm. The pressure was 29.

7.99 inches and steady at Frankfurt, and the pressure was 30.00 inches and steady. Elsewhere around the region, throughout the region, it was clear. It was 64 at Covington, 65 at Indianapolis, 66 at Jasper, Indiana, and 57 at Wilmington, Ohio. Jackson reported 64, London reported 61, and Bowling Green reported 68. Now for the official National Weather Service forecast for Frankfurt and surrounding communities. Today, sunny. Highs in the mid-80s. Northeast winds up to 10 miles an hour. Tonight, mostly clear. Lows in the lower 60s. Northeast winds up to 5 miles an hour, shifting to the east after midnight. Friday, mostly sunny. Highs in the upper 80s. Southeast winds up to 5 miles an hour. Friday night, mostly cloudy. A 50% chance of showers after midnight. Lows in the upper 60s. Southeast winds up to 10 miles an hour. And now the extended forecast for the radio listening area. Saturday and Saturday night, showers with thunderstorms likely. Highs around 80. Lows in the mid-60s. Chance of precipitation 90%. Sunday and Sunday night, showers likely and chance of thunderstorms. Highs in the lower 80s. Lows in the mid-60s. Chance of precipitation 60%. Monday and Monday night, partly cloudy. A 40% chance of thunderstorms. Highs in the mid-80s. Lows in the upper 60s. Tuesday and Tuesday night, partly cloudy. A 50% chance of thunderstorms. Highs in the mid-80s. Lows in the upper 60s. Wednesday and Wednesday night, partly cloudy. A 50% chance of thunderstorms. Highs in the upper 80s. Lows in the upper 60s. 5 a.m. Eastern Daylight Time weather conditions across north central Kentucky. At Frankfurt. And the pressure was 30.00 inches and steady. At Lexington, it was clear. The temperature was 62 degrees, the dew point 60, and the relative humidity 93%. The wind was calm. The pressure was 30.01 inches and rising. At Louisville, it was clear. The temperature was 69 degrees, the dew point 63, and the relative humidity 81%. The wind was calm. The pressure was 29.99 inches and steady. At Frankfurt, and the pressure was 30.00 inches and steady. Elsewhere around the region, throughout the region, it was clear. It was 64 at Covington, 65 at Indianapolis, 66 at Jasper, Indiana, and 57 at Wilmington, Ohio. Jackson reported 64, London reported 61, and Bowling Green reported 68. Now for the official National Weather Service forecast for Frankfurt and surrounding communities. Today, sunny. Highs in the mid-80s. Northeast winds up to 10 miles an hour. Tonight, mostly clear. Lows in the lower 60s. Northeast winds up to 5 miles an hour, shifting to the east after midnight. Friday, mostly sunny. Highs in the upper 80s. Southeast winds up to 5 miles an hour. Friday night, mostly cloudy. A 50% chance of showers after midnight. Lows in the upper 60s. Southeast winds up to 10 miles an hour. And now the extended forecast for the radio listening area. Saturday and Saturday night, showers with thunderstorms likely. Highs around 80. Lows in the mid-60s. Chance of precipitation 90%. Sunday and Sunday night, showers likely and chance of thunderstorms. Highs in the lower 80s. Lows in the mid-60s. Chance of precipitation 60%. Monday and Monday night, partly cloudy. A 40% chance of thunderstorms. Highs in the mid-80s. Lows in the upper 60s. Tuesday and Tuesday night.

5 a.m. Eastern Daylight Time weather conditions across north central Kentucky at Frankfort, and the pressure was 30.00 inches and steady. At Lexington, it was clear. The temperature was 62 degrees, the dew point 60, and the relative humidity 93%. The wind was calm. The pressure was 30.01 inches and rising. At Louisville, it was clear. The temperature was 69 degrees, the dew point 63, and the relative humidity 81%. The wind was calm. The pressure was 29.99 inches and steady. At Frankfort, and the pressure was 30.00 inches and steady. Elsewhere around the region, throughout the region, it was clear. It was 64 at Covington, 65 at Indianapolis, 66 at Jasper, Indiana, and 57 at Wilmington, Ohio. Jackson reported 64, London reported 61, and Bowling Green reported 68. Now for the official National Weather Service forecast for Frankfort and surrounding communities. Today, sunny. Highs in the mid-80s. Northeast winds up to 10 miles an hour. Tonight, mostly clear. Lows in the lower 60s. Northeast winds up to 5 miles an hour, shifting to the east after midnight. Friday, mostly sunny. Highs in the upper 80s. Southeast winds up to 5 miles an hour. Friday night, mostly cloudy. A 50% chance of showers after midnight. Lows in the upper 60s. Southeast winds up to 10 miles an hour. And now the extended forecast for the radio listening area. Saturday and Saturday night, showers with thunderstorms likely. Highs around 80. Lows in the mid-60s. Chance of precipitation 90%. Sunday and Sunday night, showers likely and chance of thunderstorms. Highs in the lower 80s. Lows in the mid-60s. Chance of precipitation 60%. Monday and Monday night, partly cloudy. A 40% chance of thunderstorms. Highs in the mid-80s. Lows in the upper 60s. Tuesday and Tuesday night, partly cloudy. A 50% chance of thunderstorms. Highs in the mid-80s. Lows in the upper 60s. Wednesday and Wednesday night, partly cloudy. A 50% chance of thunderstorms. Highs in the upper 80s. Lows in the upper 60s. 5 a.m. Eastern Daylight Time weather conditions across north central Kentucky. At Frankfort. And the pressure was 30.00 inches and steady. At Lexington, it was clear. The temperature was 62 degrees, the dew point 60, and the relative humidity 93%. The wind was calm. The pressure was 30.01 inches and rising. At Louisville, it was clear. The temperature was 69 degrees, the dew point 63, and the relative humidity 81%. The wind was calm. The pressure was 29.99 inches and steady. At Frankfort, and the pressure was 30.00 inches and steady. Elsewhere around the region, throughout the region, it was clear. It was 64 at Covington, 65 at Indianapolis, 66 at Jasper, Indiana, and 57 at Wilmington, Ohio. Jackson reported 64, London reported 61, and Bowling Green reported 68. The current time is 5:33 a.m. Eastern Daylight Time. Now for the official National Weather Service forecast for Frankfort and surrounding communities. Today, sunny. Now for the official National Weather Service forecast for Frankfort and surrounding communities. Today, sunny. Highs in the mid-80s. Northeast winds up to 10 miles an hour. Tonight, mostly clear. Lows in the lower 60s. Northeast winds up to 5 miles an hour, shifting to the east after midnight. Friday, mostly sunny. Highs in the upper 80s. Southeast winds up to 5 miles an hour.

Friday night, mostly cloudy. A 50% chance of showers after midnight. Lows in the upper 60s. Southeast winds up to 10 miles an hour. And now the extended forecast for the radio listening area. Saturday and Saturday night, showers with thunderstorms likely. Highs around 80. Lows in the mid-60s. Chance of precipitation 90%. Sunday and Sunday night, showers likely and chance of thunderstorms. Highs in the lower 80s. Lows in the mid-60s. Chance of precipitation 60%. Monday and Monday night, partly cloudy. A 40% chance of thunderstorms. Highs in the mid-80s. Lows in the upper 60s. Tuesday and Tuesday night, partly cloudy. A 50% chance of thunderstorms. Highs in the mid-80s. Lows in the upper 60s. Wednesday and Wednesday night, partly cloudy. A 50% chance of thunderstorms. Highs in the upper 80s. Lows in the upper 60s. 5 a.m. Eastern Daylight Time weather conditions across north-central Kentucky. At Frankfort. And the pressure was 30.00 inches and steady. At Lexington, it was clear. The temperature was 62 degrees, the dew point 60, and the relative humidity 93%. The wind was calm. The pressure was 30.01 inches and rising. At Louisville, it was clear. The temperature was 69 degrees, the dew point 63, and the relative humidity 81%. The wind was calm. The pressure was 29.99 inches and steady. At Frankfort, and the pressure was 30.00 inches and steady. Elsewhere around the region, throughout the region, it was clear. It was 64 at Covington, 65 at Indianapolis, 66 at Jasper, Indiana, and 57 at Wilmington, Ohio. Jackson reported 64, London reported 61, and Bowling Green reported 68. Now for the official National Weather Service forecast for Frankfort and surrounding communities. Today, sunny. Highs in the mid-80s. Northeast winds up to 10 miles an hour. Tonight, mostly clear. Lows in the lower 60s. Northeast winds up to 5 miles an hour, shifting to the east after midnight. Friday, mostly sunny. Highs in the upper 80s. Southeast winds up to 5 miles an hour. Friday night, mostly cloudy. A 50% chance of showers after midnight. Lows in the upper 60s. Southeast winds up to 10 miles an hour. And now the extended forecast for the radio listening area. Saturday and Saturday night, showers with thunderstorms likely. Highs around 80. Lows in the mid-60s. Chance of precipitation 90%. Sunday and Sunday night, showers likely and chance of thunderstorms. Highs in the lower 80s. Lows in the mid-60s. Chance of precipitation 60%. Monday and Monday night, partly cloudy. A 40% chance of thunderstorms. Highs in the mid-80s. Lows in the upper 60s. Tuesday and Tuesday night, partly cloudy. A 50% chance of thunderstorms. Highs in the mid-80s. Lows in the upper 60s. Wednesday and Wednesday night, partly cloudy. A 50% chance of thunderstorms. Highs in the upper 80s. Lows in the upper 60s. The current time is 5:37 a.m. Eastern Daylight Time. 5 a.m. Eastern Daylight Time weather conditions across north-central Kentucky. At Frankfort. And the pressure was 30.00 inches and steady. At Lexington, it was clear. The temperature was 62 degrees, the dew point 60, and the relative humidity 93%. The wind was calm. The pressure was 30.01 inches and rising. At Louisville, it was clear. The temperature was 69 degrees,
the dew point 63, and the relative humidity 81%. The wind was calm. The pressure was 29.99 inches and steady at Frankfurt, and the pressure was 30.00 inches and steady. Elsewhere around the region, throughout the region, it was clear. It was 64 at Covington, 65 at Indianapolis, 66 at Jasper, Indiana, and 57 at Wilmington, Ohio. Jackson reported 64, London reported 61, and Bowling Green reported 68. Now for the official National Weather Service forecast for Frankfurt and surrounding communities. Today, sunny. Highs in the mid-80s. Northeast winds up to 10 miles an hour. Tonight, mostly clear. Lows in the lower 60s. Northeast winds up to 5 miles an hour, shifting to the east after midnight. Friday, mostly sunny. Highs in the upper 80s. Southeast winds up to 5 miles an hour. Friday night, mostly cloudy. A 50% chance of showers after midnight. Lows in the upper 60s. Southeast winds up to 10 miles an hour. And now the extended forecast for the radio listening area. Saturday and Saturday night, showers with thunderstorms likely. Highs around 80. Lows in the mid-60s. Chance of precipitation 90%. Sunday and Sunday night, showers likely and chance of thunderstorms. Highs in the lower 80s. Lows in the mid-60s. Chance of precipitation 60%. Monday and Monday night, partly cloudy. A 40% chance of thunderstorms. Highs in the mid-80s. Lows in the upper 60s. Tuesday and Tuesday night, partly cloudy. A 50% chance of thunderstorms. Highs in the mid-80s. Lows in the upper 60s. Wednesday and Wednesday night, partly cloudy. A 50% chance of thunderstorms. Highs in the upper 80s. Lows in the upper 60s. 5 a.m. Eastern Daylight Time weather conditions across north-central Kentucky. At Frankfurt. And the pressure was 30.00 inches and steady. At Lexington, it was clear. The temperature was 62 degrees, the dew point 60, and the relative humidity 93%. The wind was calm. The pressure was 30.01 inches and rising. At Louisville, it was clear. The temperature was 69 degrees, the dew point 63, and the relative humidity 81%. The wind was calm. The pressure was 29.99 inches and steady. At Frankfurt, and the pressure was 30.00 inches and steady. Elsewhere around the region, throughout the region, it was clear. It was 64 at Covington, 65 at Indianapolis, 66 at Jasper, Indiana, and 57 at Wilmington, Ohio. Jackson reported 64, London reported 61, and Bowling Green reported 68. 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The current time is 5:42 a.m. Eastern Daylight Time. Now for the official National Weather Service forecast for Frankfurt and surrounding communities. Today, sunny. Highs in the mid-80s. Northeast winds up to 10 miles an hour. Tonight, mostly clear. Lows in the lower 60s. Northeast winds up to 5 miles an hour, shifting to the east after midnight. Friday, mostly sunny. Highs in the upper 80s. Southeast winds up to 5 miles an hour. Friday night, mostly cloudy. A 50% chance of showers after midnight. Lows in the upper 60s. Southeast winds up to 10 miles an hour. And now the extended forecast for the radio listening area. Saturday and Saturday night,
showers with thunderstorms likely. Highs around 80.

Lows in the mid-60s. Chance of precipitation 90%. Sunday and Sunday night, showers likely and chance of thunderstorms. Highs in the lower 80s. Lows in the mid-60s. Chance of precipitation 60%. Monday and Monday night, partly cloudy. A 40% chance of thunderstorms. Highs in the mid-80s. Lows in the upper 60s. Tuesday and Tuesday night, partly cloudy. A 50% chance of thunderstorms. Highs in the mid-80s. Lows in the upper 60s. Wednesday and Wednesday night, partly cloudy. A 50% chance of thunderstorms. Highs in the upper 80s. Lows in the upper 60s. 5 a.m. Eastern Daylight Time weather conditions across north-central Kentucky. At Frankfort. And the pressure was 30.00 inches and steady. At Lexington, it was clear. The temperature was 62 degrees, the dew point 60, and the relative humidity 93%. The wind was calm. The pressure was 30.01 inches and rising. At Louisville, it was clear. The temperature was 69 degrees, the dew point 63, and the relative humidity 81%. The wind was calm. The pressure was 29.99 inches and steady. At Frankfort, and the pressure was 30.00 inches and steady. Elsewhere around the region, throughout the region, it was clear. It was 64 at Covington, 65 at Indianapolis, 66 at Jasper, Indiana, and 57 at Wilmington, Ohio. Jackson reported 64, London reported 61, and Bowling Green reported 68. Now for the official National Weather Service forecast for Frankfort and surrounding communities. Today, sunny. Highs in the mid-80s. Northeast winds up to 10 miles an hour. Tonight, mostly clear. Lows in the lower 60s. Northeast winds up to 5 miles an hour, shifting to the east after midnight. Friday, mostly sunny. Highs in the upper 80s. Southeast winds up to 5 miles an hour. Friday night, mostly cloudy. A 50% chance of showers after midnight. Lows in the upper 60s. Southeast winds up to 10 miles an hour. And now the extended forecast for the radio listening area. Saturday and Saturday night, showers with thunderstorms likely. Highs around 80. Lows in the mid-60s. Chance of precipitation 90%. Sunday and Sunday night, showers likely and chance of thunderstorms. Highs in the lower 80s. Lows in the mid-60s. Chance of precipitation 60%. Monday and Monday night, partly cloudy. A 40% chance of thunderstorms. Highs in the mid-80s. Lows in the upper 60s. Tuesday and Tuesday night, partly cloudy. A 50% chance of thunderstorms. Highs in the mid-80s. Lows in the upper 60s. Wednesday and Wednesday night, partly cloudy. A 50% chance of thunderstorms. Highs in the upper 80s. Lows in the upper 60s. The current time is 5:47 a.m. Eastern Daylight Time. 5 a.m. Eastern Daylight Time weather conditions across north-central Kentucky. At Frankfort. And the pressure was 30.00 inches and steady. At Lexington, it was clear. The temperature was 62 degrees, the dew point 60, and the relative humidity 93%. The wind was calm. The pressure was 30.01 inches and rising. At Louisville, it was clear. The temperature was 69 degrees, the dew point 63, and the relative humidity 81%. The wind was calm. The pressure was 29.99 inches and steady. At Frankfort, and the pressure was 30.00 inches and steady. Elsewhere around the region, throughout the region, it was clear. It was 64 at Covington, 65 at Indianapolis,
66 at Jasper, Indiana, and 57 at Wilmington, Ohio. Jackson reported 64, London reported 61, and Bowling Green reported 68. Now for the official National Weather Service forecast for Frankfort and surrounding communities. Today, sunny. Highs in the mid-80s. Northeast winds up to 10 miles an hour. Tonight, mostly clear. Lows in the lower 60s. Northeast winds up to 5 miles an hour, shifting to the east after midnight. Friday, mostly sunny. Highs in the upper 80s. Southeast winds up to 5 miles an hour. Friday night, mostly cloudy. A 50% chance of showers after midnight. Lows in the upper 60s. Southeast winds up to 10 miles an hour. And now the extended forecast for the radio listening area. Saturday and Saturday night, showers with thunderstorms likely. Highs around 80. Lows in the mid-60s. Chance of precipitation 90%. Sunday and Sunday night, showers likely and chance of thunderstorms. Highs in the lower 80s. Lows in the mid-60s. Chance of precipitation 60%. Monday and Monday night, partly cloudy. A 40% chance of thunderstorms. Highs in the mid-80s. Lows in the upper 60s. Tuesday and Tuesday night, partly cloudy. A 50% chance of thunderstorms. Highs in the mid-80s. Lows in the upper 60s. Wednesday and Wednesday night, partly cloudy. A 50% chance of thunderstorms. Highs in the upper 80s. Lows in the upper 60s. 5 a.m. Eastern Daylight Time weather conditions across north central Kentucky. At Frankfort. And the pressure was 30.00 inches and steady. At Lexington, it was clear. The temperature was 62 degrees, the dew point 60, and the relative humidity 93%. The wind was calm. The pressure was 30.01 inches and rising. At Louisville, it was clear. The temperature was 69 degrees, the dew point 63, and the relative humidity 81%. The wind was calm. The pressure was 29.99 inches and steady. At Frankfort, and the pressure was 30.00 inches and steady. Elsewhere around the region, throughout the region, it was clear. It was 64 at Covington, 65 at Indianapolis, 66 at Jasper, Indiana, and 57 at Wilmington, Ohio. Jackson reported 64, London reported 61, and Bowling Green reported 68. Now for the official National Weather Service forecast for Frankfort and surrounding communities. Today, sunny. Highs in the mid-80s. Northeast winds up to 10 miles an hour. Tonight, mostly clear. Lows in the lower 60s. Northeast winds up to 5 miles an hour, shifting to the east after midnight. Friday, mostly sunny. Highs in the upper 80s. Southeast winds up to 5 miles an hour. Friday night, mostly cloudy. A 50% chance of showers after midnight. Lows in the upper 60s. Southeast winds up to 10 miles an hour. And now the extended forecast for the radio listening area. Saturday and Saturday night, showers with thunderstorms likely. Highs around 80. Lows in the mid-60s. Chance of precipitation 90%. Sunday and Sunday night, showers likely and chance of thunderstorms. Highs in the lower 80s. Lows in the mid-60s. Chance of precipitation 60%. Monday and Monday night, partly cloudy. A 40% chance of thunderstorms. Highs in the mid-80s. Lows in the upper 60s. Tuesday and Tuesday night, partly cloudy. A 50% chance of thunderstorms. Highs in the mid-80s. Lows in the upper 60s. Wednesday and Wednesday night, partly cloudy. A 50% chance of thunderstorms.
highs in the upper 80s.

lows in the upper 60s. The current time is 5:53 a.m. Eastern Daylight Time. 5 a.m. Eastern Daylight Time weather conditions across north central Kentucky. At Frankfort. And the pressure was 30.00 inches and steady. At Lexington, it was clear. The temperature was 62 degrees, the dew point 60, and the relative humidity 93%. The wind was calm. The pressure was 30.01 inches and rising. At Louisville, it was clear. The temperature was 69 degrees, the dew point 63, and the relative humidity 81%. The wind was calm. The pressure was 29.99 inches and steady. At Frankfort, and the pressure was 30.00 inches and steady. Elsewhere around the region, throughout the region, it was clear. It was 64 at Covington, 65 at Indianapolis, 66 at Jasper, Indiana, and 57 at Wilmington, Ohio. Jackson reported 64, London reported 61, and Bowling Green reported 68. Now for the official National Weather Service forecast for Frankfort and surrounding communities. Today, sunny. Highs in the mid-80s. Northeast winds up to 10 miles an hour. Tonight, mostly clear. Lows in the lower 60s. Northeast winds up to 5 miles an hour, shifting to the east after midnight. Friday, mostly sunny. Highs in the upper 80s. Southeast winds up to 5 miles an hour. Friday night, mostly cloudy. A 50% chance of showers after midnight. Lows in the upper 60s. Southeast winds up to 10 miles an hour. And now the extended forecast for the radio listening area. Saturday and Saturday night, showers with thunderstorms likely. Highs around 80. Lows in the mid-60s. Chance of precipitation 90%. Sunday and Sunday night, showers likely and chance of thunderstorms. Highs in the lower 80s. Lows in the mid-60s. Chance of precipitation 60%. Monday and Monday night, partly cloudy. A 40% chance of thunderstorms. Highs in the mid-80s. Lows in the upper 60s. Tuesday and Tuesday night, partly cloudy. A 50% chance of thunderstorms. Highs in the mid-80s. Lows in the upper 60s. Wednesday and Wednesday night, partly cloudy. A 50% chance of thunderstorms. Highs in the upper 80s. Lows in the upper 60s. 5 a.m. Eastern Daylight Time weather conditions across north central Kentucky. At Frankfort. And the pressure was 30.00 inches and steady. At Lexington, it was clear. The temperature was 62 degrees, the dew point 60, and the relative humidity 93%. The wind was calm. The pressure was 30.01 inches and rising. At Louisville, it was clear. The temperature was 69 degrees, the dew point 63, and the relative humidity 81%. The wind was calm. The pressure was 29.99 inches and steady. At Frankfort, and the pressure was 30.00 inches and steady. Elsewhere around the region, throughout the region, it was clear. It was 64 at Covington, 65 at Indianapolis, 66 at Jasper, Indiana, and 57 at Wilmington, Ohio. Jackson reported 64, London reported 61, and Bowling Green reported 68. The current time is 5:58 a.m. Eastern Daylight Time. Now for the official National Weather Service forecast for Frankfort and surrounding communities. Today, sunny. Highs in the mid-80s. Northeast winds up to 10 miles an hour. Tonight, mostly clear. Lows in the lower 60s. Northeast winds up to 5 miles an hour, shifting to the east after midnight. Friday, mostly sunny. Highs in the upper 80s. Southeast winds up to 5 miles an hour.
Friday night, mostly cloudy. A 50% chance of showers after midnight. Lows in the upper 60s. Southeast winds up to 10 miles an hour. And now the extended forecast for the radio listening area. Saturday and Saturday night, showers with thunderstorms likely. Highs around 80. Lows in the mid-60s. Chance of precipitation 90%. Sunday and Sunday night, showers likely and chance of thunderstorms. Highs in the lower 80s. Lows in the mid-60s. Chance of precipitation 60%. Monday and Monday night, partly cloudy. A 40% chance of thunderstorms. Highs in the mid-80s. Lows in the upper 60s. Tuesday and Tuesday night, partly cloudy. A 50% chance of thunderstorms. Highs in the mid-80s. Lows in the upper 60s. Wednesday and Wednesday night, partly cloudy. A 50% chance of thunderstorms. Highs in the upper 80s. Lows in the upper 60s. 5 a.m. Eastern Daylight Time weather conditions across north central Kentucky. At Frankfort. And the pressure was 30.00 inches and steady. At Lexington, it was clear. The temperature was 62 degrees, the dew point 60, and the relative humidity 93%. The wind was calm. The pressure was 30.01 inches and rising. At Louisville, it was clear. The temperature was 69 degrees, the dew point 63, and the relative humidity 81%. The wind was calm. The pressure was 29.99 inches and steady. At Frankfort, and the pressure was 30.00 inches and steady. Elsewhere around the region, throughout the region, it was clear. It was 64 at Covington, 65 at Indianapolis, 66 at Jasper, Indiana, and 57 at Wilmington, Ohio. Jackson reported 64, London reported 61, and Bowling Green reported 68. Now for the official National Weather Service forecast for Frankfort and surrounding communities. Today, sunny. Highs in the mid-80s. Northeast winds up to 10 miles an hour. Tonight, mostly clear. Lows in the lower 60s. Northeast winds up to 5 miles an hour, shifting to the east after midnight. Friday, mostly sunny. Highs in the upper 80s. Southeast winds up to 5 miles an hour. Friday night, mostly cloudy. A 50% chance of showers after midnight. Lows in the upper 60s. Southeast winds up to 10 miles an hour. And now the extended forecast for the radio listening area. Saturday and Saturday night, showers with thunderstorms likely. Highs around 80. Lows in the mid-60s. Chance of precipitation 90%. Sunday and Sunday night, showers likely and chance of thunderstorms. Highs in the lower 80s. Lows in the mid-60s. Chance of precipitation 60%. Monday and Monday night, partly cloudy. A 40% chance of thunderstorms. Highs in the mid-80s. Lows in the upper 60s. Tuesday and Tuesday night, partly cloudy. A 50% chance of thunderstorms. Highs in the mid-80s. Lows in the upper 60s. Wednesday and Wednesday night, partly cloudy. A 50% chance of thunderstorms. Highs in the upper 80s. Lows in the upper 60s. The current time is 6:02 a.m. Eastern Daylight Time. 5 a.m. Eastern Daylight Time weather conditions across north central Kentucky. At Frankfort. And the pressure was 30.00 inches and steady. At Lexington, it was clear. The temperature was 62 degrees, the dew point 60, and the relative humidity 93%. The wind was calm. The pressure was 30.01 inches and rising. At Louisville, it was clear. The temperature was 69 degrees, the dew point 63, and the relative humidity 81%.

The wind was calm. The pressure was 29.99 inches and steady at Frankfurt. And the pressure was 30.00 inches and steady. Elsewhere around the region, throughout the region, it was clear. It was 64 at Covington, 65 at Indianapolis, 66 at Jasper, Indiana, and 57 at Wilmington, Ohio. Jackson reported 64, London reported 61, and Bowling Green reported 68. Now for the official National Weather Service forecast for Frankfurt and surrounding communities. Today, sunny. Highs in the mid-80s. Northeast winds up to 10 miles an hour. Tonight, mostly clear. Lows in the lower 60s. Northeast winds up to 5 miles an hour, shifting to the east after midnight. Friday, mostly sunny. Highs in the upper 80s. Southeast winds up to 5 miles an hour. Friday night, mostly cloudy. A 50% chance of showers after midnight. Lows in the upper 60s. Southeast winds up to 10 miles an hour. And now the extended forecast for the radio listening area. Saturday and Saturday night, showers with thunderstorms likely. Highs around 80. Lows in the mid-60s. Chance of precipitation 90%. Sunday and Sunday night, showers likely and chance of thunderstorms. Highs in the lower 80s. Lows in the mid-60s. Chance of precipitation 60%. Monday and Monday night, partly cloudy. A 40% chance of thunderstorms. Highs in the mid-80s. Lows in the upper 60s. Tuesday and Tuesday night, partly cloudy. A 50% chance of thunderstorms. Highs in the mid-80s. Lows in the upper 60s. Wednesday and Wednesday night, partly cloudy. A 50% chance of thunderstorms. Highs in the upper 80s. Lows in the upper 60s. 6 a.m. Eastern Daylight Time weather conditions across north-central Kentucky. At Frankfurt. And the pressure was 30.01 inches and rising. At Lexington, it was clear. The temperature was 61 degrees, the dew point 59, and the relative humidity 93%. The wind was northeast at 3 miles an hour. The pressure was 30.02 inches and rising. At Louisville, it was clear. The temperature was 67 degrees, the dew point 63, and the relative humidity 87%. The wind was north at 3 miles an hour. The pressure was 30.01 inches and rising. At Frankfurt, and the pressure was 30.01 inches and rising. Elsewhere around the region, throughout the region, it was clear. It was 64 at Covington, 65 at Indianapolis, 65 at Jasper, Indiana, and 56 at Wilmington, Ohio. Jackson reported 62, London reported 61, and Bowling Green reported 67. The current time is 6:07 a.m. Eastern Daylight Time. Now for the official National Weather Service forecast for Frankfurt and surrounding communities. Today, sunny. Highs in the mid-80s. Northeast winds up to 10 miles an hour. Tonight, mostly clear. Lows in the lower 60s. Northeast winds up to 5 miles an hour, shifting to the east after midnight. Friday, mostly sunny. Highs in the upper 80s. Southeast winds up to 5 miles an hour. Friday night, mostly cloudy. A 50% chance of showers after midnight. Lows in the upper 60s. Southeast winds up to 10 miles an hour. And now the extended forecast for the radio listening area. Saturday and Saturday night, showers with thunderstorms likely. Highs around 80. Lows in the mid-60s. Chance of precipitation 90%. Sunday and Sunday night, showers likely and chance of thunderstorms. Highs in the lower 80s. Lows in the mid-60s. Chance of precipitation 60%.

and Monday night, partly cloudy. A 40% chance of thunderstorms. Highs in the mid-80s. Lows in the upper 60s. Tuesday and Tuesday night, partly cloudy. A 50% chance of thunderstorms. Highs in the mid-80s. Lows in the upper 60s. Wednesday and Wednesday night, partly cloudy. A 50% chance of thunderstorms. Highs in the upper 80s. Lows in the upper 60s. 6 a.m. Eastern Daylight Time weather conditions across north-central Kentucky. At Frankfort. And the pressure was 30.01 inches and rising. At Lexington, it was clear. The temperature was 61 degrees, the dew point 59, and the relative humidity 93%. The wind was northeast at 3 miles an hour. The pressure was 30.02 inches and rising. At Louisville, it was clear. The temperature was 67 degrees, the dew point 63, and the relative humidity 87%. The wind was north at 3 miles an hour. The pressure was 30.01 inches and rising. At Frankfort, and the pressure was 30.01 inches and rising. Elsewhere around the region, throughout the region, it was clear. It was 64 at Covington, 65 at Indianapolis, 65 at Jasper, Indiana, and 56 at Wilmington, Ohio. Jackson reported 62, London reported 61, and Bowling Green reported 67. Now for the official National Weather Service forecast for Frankfort and surrounding communities. Today, sunny. Highs in the mid-80s. Northeast winds up to 10 miles an hour. Tonight, mostly clear. Lows in the lower 60s. Northeast winds up to 5 miles an hour, shifting to the east after midnight. Friday, mostly sunny. Highs in the upper 80s. Southeast winds up to 5 miles an hour. Friday night, mostly cloudy. A 50% chance of showers after midnight. Lows in the upper 60s. Southeast winds up to 10 miles an hour. And now the extended forecast for the radio listening area. Saturday and Saturday night, showers with thunderstorms likely. Highs around 80. Lows in the mid-60s. Chance of precipitation 90%. Sunday and Sunday night, showers likely and chance of thunderstorms. Highs in the lower 80s. Lows in the mid-60s. Chance of precipitation 60%. Monday and Monday night, partly cloudy. A 40% chance of thunderstorms. Highs in the mid-80s. Lows in the upper 60s. Tuesday and Tuesday night, partly cloudy. A 50% chance of thunderstorms. Highs in the mid-80s. Lows in the upper 60s. Wednesday and Wednesday night, partly cloudy. A 50% chance of thunderstorms. Highs in the upper 80s. Lows in the upper 60s. 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The current time is 6:12 a.m. Eastern Daylight Time. 6 a.m. Eastern Daylight Time weather conditions across north-central Kentucky. At Frankfort. And the pressure was 30.01 inches and rising. At Lexington, it was clear. The temperature was 61 degrees, the dew point 59, and the relative humidity 93%. The wind was northeast at 3 miles an hour. The pressure was 30.02 inches and rising. At Louisville, it was clear. The temperature was 67 degrees, the dew point 63, and the relative humidity 87%. The wind was north at 3 miles an hour. The pressure was 30.01 inches and rising. At Frankfort, and the pressure was 30.01 inches and rising. Elsewhere around the region, throughout the region, it was clear.
8 with 64 at Covington, 65 at Indianapolis, 65 at Jasper, Indiana, and 56 at Wilmington, Ohio. Jackson reported 62, London reported 61, and Bowling Green reported 67. 6 a.m. Eastern Daylight Time weather conditions across north central Kentucky. At Frankfort, and the pressure was 30.01 inches and rising. At Lexington, it was clear. The temperature was 61 degrees, the dew point 59, and the relative humidity 93%. The wind was northeast at 3 miles an hour. The pressure was 30.02 inches and rising. At Louisville, it was clear. The temperature was 67 degrees, the dew point 63, and the relative humidity 87%. The wind was north at 3 miles an hour. The pressure was 30.01 inches and rising. At Frankfort, and the pressure was 30.01 inches and rising. Elsewhere around the region, throughout the region, it was clear. It was 64 at Covington, 65 at Indianapolis, 65 at Jasper, Indiana, and 56 at Wilmington, Ohio. Jackson reported 62, London reported 61, and Bowling Green reported 67. Now for the official National Weather Service forecast for Frankfort and surrounding communities. Today, sunny. Highs in the mid-80s. Northeast winds up to 10 miles an hour. Tonight, mostly clear. Lows in the lower 60s. Northeast winds up to 5 miles an hour, shifting to the east after midnight. Friday, mostly sunny. Highs in the upper 80s. Southeast winds up to 5 miles an hour. Friday night, mostly cloudy. A 50% chance of showers after midnight. Lows in the upper 60s. Southeast winds up to 10 miles an hour. And now the extended forecast for the radio listening area. Saturday and Saturday night, showers with thunderstorms likely. Highs around 80. Lows in the mid-60s. Chance of precipitation 90%. Sunday and Sunday night, showers likely and chance of thunderstorms. Highs in the lower 80s. Lows in the mid-60s. Chance of precipitation 60%. Monday and Monday night, partly cloudy. A 40% chance of thunderstorms. Highs in the mid-80s. Lows in the upper 60s. Tuesday and Tuesday night, partly cloudy. A 50% chance of thunderstorms. Highs in the mid-80s. Lows in the upper 60s. Wednesday and Wednesday night, partly cloudy. A 50% chance of thunderstorms. Highs in the upper 80s. Lows in the upper 60s. 6 a.m. Eastern Daylight Time weather conditions across north central Kentucky. At Frankfort. And the pressure was 30.01 inches and rising. At Lexington, it was clear. The temperature was 61 degrees, the dew point 59, and the relative humidity 93%. The wind was northeast at 3 miles an hour. The pressure was 30.02 inches and rising. At Louisville, it was clear. The temperature was 67 degrees, the dew point 63, and the relative humidity 87%. The wind was north at 3 miles an hour. The pressure was 30.01 inches and rising. At Frankfort, and the pressure was 30.01 inches and rising. Elsewhere around the region, throughout the region, it was clear. It was 64 at Covington, 65 at Indianapolis, 65 at Jasper, Indiana, and 56 at Wilmington, Ohio. Jackson reported 62, London reported 61, and Bowling Green reported 67. The current time is 6:18 a.m. Eastern Daylight Time. Now for the official National Weather Service forecast for Frankfort and surrounding communities. Today, sunny. Highs in the mid-80s. Northeast winds up to 10 miles an hour. Tonight, mostly clear. Lows in the lower 60s.
northeast winds up to 5 miles an hour, shifting to the east.

after midnight. Friday, mostly sunny. Highs in the upper 80s. Southeast winds up to 5 miles an hour. Friday night, mostly cloudy. A 50% chance of showers after midnight. Lows in the upper 60s. Southeast winds up to 10 miles an hour. And now the extended forecast for the radio listening area. Saturday and Saturday night, showers with thunderstorms likely. Highs around 80. Lows in the mid-60s. Chance of precipitation 90%. Sunday and Sunday night, showers likely and chance of thunderstorms. Highs in the lower 80s. Lows in the mid-60s. Chance of precipitation 60%. Monday and Monday night, partly cloudy. A 40% chance of thunderstorms. Highs in the mid-80s. Lows in the upper 60s. Tuesday and Tuesday night, partly cloudy. A 50% chance of thunderstorms. Highs in the mid-80s. Lows in the upper 60s. Wednesday and Wednesday night, partly cloudy. A 50% chance of thunderstorms. Highs in the upper 80s. Lows in the upper 60s. 6 a.m. Eastern Daylight Time weather conditions across north central Kentucky. At Frankfort. And the pressure was 30.01 inches and rising. At Lexington, it was clear. The temperature was 61 degrees, the dew point 59, and the relative humidity 93%. The wind was northeast at 3 miles an hour. The pressure was 30.02 inches and rising. At Louisville, it was clear. The temperature was 67 degrees, the dew point 63, and the relative humidity 87%. The wind was north at 3 miles an hour. The pressure was 30.01 inches and rising. At Frankfort, and the pressure was 30.01 inches and rising. Elsewhere around the region, throughout the region, it was clear. It was 64 at Covington, 65 at Indianapolis, 65 at Jasper, Indiana, and 56 at Wilmington, Ohio. Jackson reported 62, London reported 61, and Bowling Green reported 67. Now for the official National Weather Service forecast for Frankfort and surrounding communities. Today, sunny. Highs in the mid-80s. Northeast winds up to 10 miles an hour. Tonight, mostly clear. Lows in the lower 60s. Northeast winds up to 5 miles an hour, shifting to the east after midnight. Friday, mostly sunny. Highs in the upper 80s. Southeast winds up to 5 miles an hour. Friday night, mostly cloudy. A 50% chance of showers after midnight. Lows in the upper 60s. Southeast winds up to 10 miles an hour. And now the extended forecast for the radio listening area. Saturday and Saturday night, showers with thunderstorms likely. Highs around 80. Lows in the mid-60s. Chance of precipitation 90%. Sunday and Sunday night, showers likely and chance of thunderstorms. Highs in the lower 80s. Lows in the mid-60s. Chance of precipitation 60%. Monday and Monday night, partly cloudy. A 40% chance of thunderstorms. Highs in the mid-80s. Lows in the upper 60s. Tuesday and Tuesday night, partly cloudy. A 50% chance of thunderstorms. Highs in the mid-80s. Lows in the upper 60s. Wednesday and Wednesday night, partly cloudy. A 50% chance of thunderstorms. Highs in the upper 80s. Lows in the upper 60s. The current time is 6:23 a.m. Eastern Daylight Time. 6 a.m. Eastern Daylight Time weather conditions across north central Kentucky. At Frankfort. And the pressure was 30.01 inches and rising. At Lexington, it was clear. The temperature was 61 degrees. The dew point 59, and the relative humidity 93%. The wind was northeast at 3 miles.

miles an hour. The pressure was 30.02 inches and rising. At Louisville, it was clear. The temperature was 67 degrees, the dew point 63, and the relative humidity 87%. The wind was north at 3 miles an hour. The pressure was 30.01 inches and rising. At Frankfurt, and the pressure was 30.01 inches and rising. Elsewhere around the region, throughout the region, it was clear. It was 64 at Covington, 65 at Indianapolis, 65 at Jasper, Indiana, and 56 at Wilmington, Ohio. Jackson reported 62, London reported 61, and Bowling Green reported 67. Now for the official National Weather Service forecast for Frankfurt and surrounding communities. Today, sunny. Highs in the mid-80s. Northeast winds up to 10 miles an hour. Tonight, mostly clear. Lows in the lower 60s. Northeast winds up to 5 miles an hour, shifting to the east after midnight. Friday, mostly sunny. Highs in the upper 80s. Southeast winds up to 5 miles an hour. Friday night, mostly cloudy. A 50% chance of showers after midnight. Lows in the upper 60s. Southeast winds up to 10 miles an hour. And now the extended forecast for the radio listening area. Saturday and Saturday night, showers with thunderstorms likely. Highs around 80. Lows in the mid-60s. Chance of precipitation 90%. Sunday and Sunday night, showers likely and chance of thunderstorms. Highs in the lower 80s. Lows in the mid-60s. Chance of precipitation 60%. Monday and Monday night, partly cloudy. A 40% chance of thunderstorms. Highs in the mid-80s. Lows in the upper 60s. Tuesday and Tuesday night, partly cloudy. A 50% chance of thunderstorms. Highs in the mid-80s. Lows in the upper 60s. Wednesday and Wednesday night, partly cloudy. A 50% chance of thunderstorms. Highs in the upper 80s. Lows in the upper 60s. 6 a.m. Eastern Daylight Time weather conditions across north-central Kentucky. At Frankfurt. And the pressure was 30.01 inches and rising. At Lexington, it was clear. The temperature was 61 degrees, the dew point 59, and the relative humidity 93%. The wind was northeast at 3 miles an hour. The pressure was 30.02 inches and rising. At Louisville, it was clear. The temperature was 67 degrees, the dew point 63, and the relative humidity 87%. The wind was north at 3 miles an hour. The pressure was 30.01 inches and rising. At Frankfurt, and the pressure was 30.01 inches and rising. Elsewhere around the region, throughout the region, it was clear. It was 64 at Covington, 65 at Indianapolis, 65 at Jasper, Indiana, and 56 at Wilmington, Ohio. Jackson reported 62, London reported 61, and Bowling Green reported 67. The current time is 6:27 a.m. Eastern Daylight Time. Now for the official National Weather Service forecast for Frankfurt and surrounding communities. Today, sunny. Highs in the mid-80s. Northeast winds up to 10 miles an hour. Tonight, mostly clear. Lows in the lower 60s. Northeast winds up to 5 miles an hour, shifting to the east after midnight. Friday, mostly sunny. Highs in the upper 80s. Southeast winds up to 5 miles an hour. Friday night, mostly cloudy. A 50% chance of showers after midnight. Lows in the upper 60s. Southeast winds up to 10 miles an hour. And now the extended forecast for the radio listening area. Saturday and Saturday night, showers with thunderstorms likely. Highs around 80. Lows in the mid-60s. Chance of precipitation 90%.

a 50% chance of thunderstorms. Highs in the upper 80s. Lows in the upper 60s. 6 a.m. Eastern Daylight Time weather conditions across north-central Kentucky. At Frankfort. And the pressure was 30.01 inches and rising. At Lexington, it was clear. The temperature was 61 degrees, the dew point 59, and the relative humidity 93%. The wind was northeast at 3 miles an hour. The pressure was 30.02 inches and rising. At Louisville, it was clear. The temperature was 67 degrees, the dew point 63, and the relative humidity 87%. The wind was north at 3 miles an hour. The pressure was 30.01 inches and rising at Frankfort. And the pressure was 30.01 inches and rising. Elsewhere around the region, throughout the region, it was clear. It was 64 at Covington, 65 at Indianapolis, 65 at Jasper, Indiana, and 56 at Wilmington, Ohio. Jackson reported 62, London reported 61, and Bowling Green reported 67. Now for the official National Weather Service forecast for Frankfort and surrounding communities. Today, sunny. Highs in the mid-80s. Northeast winds up to 10 miles an hour. Tonight, mostly clear. Lows in the lower 60s. Northeast winds up to 5 miles an hour, shifting to the east after midnight. Friday, mostly sunny. Highs in the upper 80s. Southeast winds up to 5 miles an hour. Friday night, mostly cloudy. A 50% chance of showers after midnight. Lows in the upper 60s. Southeast winds up to 10 miles an hour. And now the extended forecast for the radio listening area. Saturday and Saturday night, showers with thunderstorms likely. Highs around 80. Lows in the mid-60s. Chance of precipitation 90%. Sunday and Sunday night, showers likely and chance of thunderstorms. Highs in the lower 80s. Lows in the mid-60s. Chance of precipitation 60%. Monday and Monday night, partly cloudy. A 40% chance of thunderstorms. Highs in the mid-80s. Lows in the upper 60s. Tuesday and Tuesday night, partly cloudy. A 50% chance of thunderstorms. Highs in the mid-80s. Lows in the upper 60s. Wednesday and Wednesday night, partly cloudy. A 50% chance of thunderstorms. Highs in the upper 80s. Lows in the upper 60s. The current time is 6:32 a.m. Eastern Daylight Time. 6 a.m. Eastern Daylight Time weather conditions across north-central Kentucky. At Frankfort. And the pressure was 30.01 inches and rising. At Lexington, it was clear. The temperature was 61 degrees, the dew point 59, and the relative humidity 93%. The wind was northeast at 3 miles an hour. The pressure was 30.02 inches and rising. At Louisville, it was clear. The temperature was 67 degrees, the dew point 63, and the relative humidity 87%. The wind at Louisville, it was clear. The temperature was 67 degrees, the dew point 63, and the relative humidity 87%. The wind was north at 3 miles an hour. The pressure was 30.01 inches and rising. At Frankfort, and the pressure was 30.01 inches and rising. Elsewhere around the region, throughout the region, it was clear. It was 64 at Covington, 65 at Indianapolis, 65 at Jasper, Indiana, and 56 at Wilmington, Ohio. Jackson reported 62, London reported 61, and Bowling Green reported 67. Now for the official National Weather Service forecast for Frankfort and surrounding communities. Today, sunny. Highs in the mid-80s. Northeast winds up to 10 miles an hour. Tonight, mostly clear. Lows in the lower 60s.

Northeast winds up to 5 miles an hour, shifting to the east after midnight. Friday, mostly sunny. Highs in the upper 80s. Southeast winds up to 5 miles an hour. Friday night, mostly cloudy. A 50% chance of showers after midnight. Lows in the upper 60s. Southeast winds up to 10 miles an hour. And now the extended forecast for the radio listening area. Saturday and Saturday night, showers with thunderstorms likely. Highs around 80. Lows in the mid-60s. Chance of precipitation 90%. Sunday and Sunday night, showers likely and chance of thunderstorms. Highs in the lower 80s. Lows in the mid-60s. Chance of precipitation 60%. Monday and Monday night, partly cloudy. A 40% chance of thunderstorms. Highs in the mid-80s. Lows in the upper 60s. Tuesday and Tuesday night, partly cloudy. A 50% chance of thunderstorms. Highs in the mid-80s. Lows in the upper 60s. Wednesday and Wednesday night, partly cloudy. A 50% chance of thunderstorms. Highs in the upper 80s. Lows in the upper 60s. 6 a.m. Eastern Daylight Time weather conditions across north central Kentucky. At Frankfort. And the pressure was 30.01 inches and rising. At Lexington, it was clear. The temperature was 61 degrees, the dew point 59, and the relative humidity 93%. The wind was northeast at 3 miles an hour. The pressure was 30.02 inches and rising. At Louisville, it was clear. The temperature was 67 degrees, the dew point 63, and the relative humidity 87%. The wind was north at 3 miles an hour. The pressure was 30.01 inches and rising. At Frankfort, and the pressure was 30.01 inches and rising. Elsewhere around the region, throughout the region, it was clear. It was 64 at Covington, 65 at Indianapolis, 65 at Jasper, Indiana, and 56 at Wilmington, Ohio. Jackson reported 62, London reported 61, and Bowling Green reported 67. Now for the official National Weather Service forecast for Frankfort and surrounding communities. Today, sunny. Highs in the mid-80s. Northeast winds up to 10 miles an hour. Tonight, mostly clear. Lows in the lower 60s. Northeast winds up to 5 miles an hour, shifting to the east after midnight. Friday, mostly sunny. Highs in the upper 80s. Southeast winds up to 5 miles an hour. Friday night, mostly cloudy. A 50% chance of showers after midnight. Lows in the upper 60s. Southeast winds up to 10 miles an hour. And now the extended forecast for the radio listening area. Saturday and Saturday night, showers with thunderstorms likely. Highs around 80. Lows in the mid-60s. Chance of precipitation 90%. Sunday and Sunday night, showers likely and chance of thunderstorms. Highs in the lower 80s. Lows in the mid-60s. Chance of precipitation 60%. Monday and Monday night, partly cloudy. A 40% chance of thunderstorms. Highs in the mid-80s. Lows in the upper 60s. Tuesday and Tuesday night, partly cloudy. A 50% chance of thunderstorms. Highs in the mid-80s. Lows in the upper 60s. Wednesday and Wednesday night, partly cloudy. A 50% chance of thunderstorms. Highs in the upper 80s. Lows in the upper 60s. The current time is 6:38 a.m. Eastern Daylight Time. 6 a.m. Eastern Daylight Time weather conditions across north central Kentucky. At Frankfort. And the pressure was 30.01 inches and rising. At Lexington, it was clear. The temperature was 61 degrees,
the dew point 59, and the relative humidity 93%. The wind was northeast at 3 miles an hour. The pressure was 30.02 inches and rising. At Louisville, it was clear. The temperature was 67 degrees, the dew point 63, and the relative humidity 87%. The wind was north at 3 miles an hour. The pressure was 30.01 inches and rising. At Frankfurt, and the pressure was 30.01 inches and rising. Elsewhere around the region, throughout the region, it was clear. It was 64 at Covington, 65 at Indianapolis, 65 at Jasper, Indiana, and 56 at Wilmington, Ohio. Jackson reported 62, London reported 61, and Bowling Green reported 67. Now for the official National Weather Service forecast for Frankfurt and surrounding communities. Today, sunny. Highs in the mid-80s. Northeast winds up to 10 miles an hour. Tonight, mostly clear. Lows in the lower 60s. Northeast winds up to 5 miles an hour, shifting to the east after midnight. Friday, mostly sunny. Highs in the upper 80s. Southeast winds up to 5 miles an hour. Friday night, mostly cloudy. A 50% chance of showers after midnight. Lows in the upper 60s. Southeast winds up to 10 miles an hour. And now the extended forecast for the radio listening area. Saturday and Saturday night, showers with thunderstorms likely. Highs around 80. Lows in the mid-60s. Chance of precipitation 90%. Sunday and Sunday night, showers likely and chance of thunderstorms. Highs in the lower 80s. Lows in the mid-60s. Chance of precipitation 60%. Monday and Monday night, partly cloudy. A 40% chance of thunderstorms. Highs in the mid-80s. Lows in the upper 60s. Tuesday and Tuesday night, partly cloudy. A 50% chance of thunderstorms. Highs in the mid-80s. Lows in the upper 60s. Wednesday and Wednesday night, partly cloudy. A 50% chance of thunderstorms. Highs in the upper 80s. Lows in the upper 60s. 6 a.m. Eastern Daylight Time weather conditions across north central Kentucky. At Frankfurt. And the pressure was 30.01 inches and rising. At Lexington, it was clear. The temperature was 61 degrees, the dew point 59, and the relative humidity 93%. The wind was northeast at 3 miles an hour. The pressure was 30.02 inches and rising. At Louisville, it was clear. The temperature was 67 degrees, the dew point 63, and the relative humidity 87%. The wind was north at 3 miles an hour. The pressure was 30.01 inches and rising. At Frankfurt, and the pressure was 30.01 inches and rising. Elsewhere around the region, throughout the region, it was clear. It was 64 at Covington, 65 at Indianapolis, 65 at Jasper, Indiana, and 56 at Wilmington, Ohio. Jackson reported 62, London reported 61, and Bowling Green reported 67. 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The current time is 6:43 a.m. Eastern Daylight Time. Now for the official National Weather Service forecast for Frankfurt and surrounding communities. Today, sunny. Highs in the mid-80s. Northeast winds up to 10 miles an hour. Tonight, mostly clear. Lows in the lower 60s. Northeast winds up to 5 miles an hour, shifting to the east after midnight. Friday, mostly sunny. Highs in the upper 80s. Southeast winds up to 5 miles an hour.
Friday night, mostly cloudy.

50% chance of showers after midnight. Lows in the upper 60s. Southeast winds up to 10 miles an hour. And now the extended forecast for the radio listening area. Saturday and Saturday night, showers with thunderstorms likely. Highs around 80. Lows in the mid-60s. Chance of precipitation 90%. Sunday and Sunday night, showers likely and chance of thunderstorms. Highs in the lower 80s. Lows in the mid-60s. Chance of precipitation 60%. Monday and Monday night, partly cloudy. A 40% chance of thunderstorms. Highs in the mid-80s. Lows in the upper 60s. Tuesday and Tuesday night, partly cloudy. A 50% chance of thunderstorms. Highs in the mid-80s. Lows in the upper 60s. Wednesday and Wednesday night, partly cloudy. A 50% chance of thunderstorms. Highs in the upper 80s. Lows in the upper 60s. 6 a.m. Eastern Daylight Time weather conditions across north-central Kentucky. At Frankfort. And the pressure was 30.01 inches and rising. At Lexington, it was clear. The temperature was 61 degrees, the dew point 59, and the relative humidity 93%. The wind was northeast at 3 miles an hour. The pressure was 30.02 inches and rising. At Louisville, it was clear. The temperature was 67 degrees, the dew point 63, and the relative humidity 87%. The wind was north at 3 miles an hour. The pressure was 30.01 inches and rising. At Frankfort, and the pressure was 30.01 inches and rising. Elsewhere around the region, throughout the region, it was clear. It was 64 at Covington, 65 at Indianapolis, 65 at Jasper, Indiana, and 56 at Wilmington, Ohio. Jackson reported 62, London reported 61, and Bowling Green reported 67. Now for the official National Weather Service forecast for Frankfort and surrounding communities. Today, sunny. Highs in the mid-80s. Northeast winds up to 10 miles an hour. Tonight, mostly clear. Lows in the lower 60s. Northeast winds up to 5 miles an hour, shifting to the east after midnight. Friday, mostly sunny. Highs in the upper 80s. Southeast winds up to 5 miles an hour. Friday night, mostly cloudy. A 50% chance of showers after midnight. Lows in the upper 60s. Southeast winds up to 10 miles an hour. And now the extended forecast for the radio listening area. Saturday and Saturday night, showers with thunderstorms likely. Highs around 80. Lows in the mid-60s. Chance of precipitation 90%. Sunday and Sunday night, showers likely and chance of thunderstorms. Highs in the lower 80s. Lows in the mid-60s. Chance of precipitation 60%. Monday and Monday night, partly cloudy. A 40% chance of thunderstorms. Highs in the mid-80s. Lows in the upper 60s. Tuesday and Tuesday night, partly cloudy. A 50% chance of thunderstorms. Highs in the mid-80s. Lows in the upper 60s. Wednesday and Wednesday night, partly cloudy. A 50% chance of thunderstorms. Highs in the upper 80s. Lows in the upper 60s. The current time is 6:48 a.m. Eastern Daylight Time. 6 a.m. Eastern Daylight Time weather conditions across north-central Kentucky. At Frankfort. And the pressure was 30.01 inches and rising. At Lexington, it was clear. The temperature was 61 degrees, the dew point 59, and the relative humidity 93%. The wind was northeast at 3 miles an hour. The pressure was 30.02 inches and rising. At Louisville, it was clear. The temperature was 67 degrees,
the dew point 63, and the relative humidity 87%. The wind was north at 3 miles an hour. The pressure was 30.01 inches and rising at Frankfurt, and the pressure was 30.01 inches and rising. Elsewhere around the region, throughout the region, it was clear. It was 64 at Covington, 65 at Indianapolis, 65 at Jasper, Indiana, and 56 at Wilmington, Ohio. Jackson reported 62, London reported 61, and Bowling Green reported 67. Now for the official National Weather Service forecast for Frankfurt and surrounding communities. Today, sunny. Highs in the mid-80s. Northeast winds up to 10 miles an hour. Tonight, mostly clear. Lows in the lower 60s. Northeast winds up to 5 miles an hour, shifting to the east after midnight. Friday, mostly sunny. Highs in the upper 80s. Southeast winds up to 5 miles an hour. Friday night, mostly cloudy. A 50% chance of showers after midnight. Lows in the upper 60s. Southeast winds up to 10 miles an hour. And now the extended forecast for the radio listening area. Saturday and Saturday night, showers with thunderstorms likely. Highs around 80. Lows in the mid-60s. Chance of precipitation 90%. Sunday and Sunday night, showers likely and chance of thunderstorms. Highs in the lower 80s. Lows in the mid-60s. Chance of precipitation 60%. Monday and Monday night, partly cloudy. A 40% chance of thunderstorms. Highs in the mid-80s. Lows in the upper 60s. Tuesday and Tuesday night, partly cloudy. A 50% chance of thunderstorms. Highs in the mid-80s. Lows in the upper 60s. Wednesday and Wednesday night, partly cloudy. A 50% chance of thunderstorms. Highs in the upper 80s. Lows in the upper 60s. 6 a.m. Eastern Daylight Time weather conditions across north central Kentucky. At Frankfurt. And the pressure was 30.01 inches and rising. At Lexington, it was clear. The temperature was 61 degrees, the dew point 59, and the relative humidity 93%. The wind was northeast at 3 miles an hour. The pressure was 30.02 inches and rising. At Louisville, it was clear. The temperature was 67 degrees, the dew point 63, and the relative humidity 87%. The wind was north at 3 miles an hour. The pressure was 30.01 inches and rising. At Frankfurt, and the pressure was 30.01 inches and rising. Elsewhere around the region, throughout the region, it was clear. It was 64 at Covington, 65 at Indianapolis, 65 at Jasper, Indiana, and 56 at Wilmington, Ohio. Jackson reported 62, London reported 61, and Bowling Green reported 67. The current time is 6:52 a.m. Eastern Daylight Time. Now for the official National Weather Service forecast for Frankfurt and surrounding communities. Today, sunny. Highs in the mid-80s. Northeast winds up to 10 miles an hour. Tonight, mostly clear. Lows in the lower 60s. Northeast winds up to 5 miles an hour, shifting to the east after midnight. Friday, mostly sunny. Highs in the upper 80s. Southeast winds up to 5 miles an hour. Friday night, mostly cloudy. A 50% chance of showers after midnight. Lows in the upper 60s. Southeast winds up to 10 miles an hour. And now the extended forecast for the radio listening area. Saturday and Saturday night, showers with thunderstorms likely. Highs around 80. Lows in the mid-60s. Chance of precipitation 90%. Sunday and Sunday night, showers likely and chance of thunderstorms. Highs in the lower 80s. Lows in the mid-60s.
Chance of precipitation 60%.

Monday and Monday night, partly cloudy. A 40% chance of thunderstorms. Highs in the mid-80s. Lows in the upper 60s. Tuesday and Tuesday night, partly cloudy. A 50% chance of thunderstorms. Highs in the mid-80s. Lows in the upper 60s. Wednesday and Wednesday night, partly cloudy. A 50% chance of thunderstorms. Highs in the upper 80s. Lows in the upper 60s. 6 a.m. Eastern Daylight Time weather conditions across north central Kentucky. At Frankfort. And the pressure was 30.01 inches and rising. At Lexington, it was clear. The temperature was 61 degrees, the dew point 59, and the relative humidity 93%. The wind was northeast at 3 miles an hour. The pressure was 30.02 inches and rising. At Louisville, it was clear. The temperature was 67 degrees, the dew point 63, and the relative humidity 87%. The wind was north at 3 miles an hour. The pressure was 30.01 inches and rising. At Frankfort, and the pressure was 30.01 inches and rising. Elsewhere around the region, throughout the region, it was clear. It was 64 at Covington, 65 at Indianapolis, 65 at Jasper, Indiana, and 56 at Wilmington, Ohio. Jackson reported 62, London reported 61, and Bowling Green reported 67. Now for the official National Weather Service forecast for Frankfort and surrounding communities. Today, sunny. Highs in the mid-80s. Northeast winds up to 10 miles an hour. Tonight, mostly clear. Lows in the lower 60s. Northeast winds up to 5 miles an hour, shifting to the east after midnight. Friday, mostly sunny. Highs in the upper 80s. Southeast winds up to 5 miles an hour. Friday night, mostly cloudy. A 50% chance of showers after midnight. Lows in the upper 60s. Southeast winds up to 10 miles an hour. And now the extended forecast for the radio listening area. Saturday and Saturday night, showers with thunderstorms likely. Highs around 80. Lows in the mid-60s. Chance of precipitation 90%. Sunday and Sunday night, showers likely and chance of thunderstorms. Highs in the lower 80s. Lows in the mid-60s. Chance of precipitation 60%. Monday and Monday night, partly cloudy. A 40% chance of thunderstorms. Highs in the mid-80s. Lows in the upper 60s. Tuesday and Tuesday night, partly cloudy. A 50% chance of thunderstorms. Highs in the mid-80s. Lows in the upper 60s. Wednesday and Wednesday night, partly cloudy. A 50% chance of thunderstorms. Highs in the upper 80s. Lows in the upper 60s. The current time is 6:57 a.m. Eastern Daylight Time. 6 a.m. Eastern Daylight Time weather conditions across north central Kentucky. At Frankfort. And the pressure was 30.01 inches and rising. At Lexington, it was clear. The temperature was 61 degrees. The dew point 59, and the relative humidity 93%. The wind was northeast at 3 miles an hour. The pressure was 30.02 inches and rising. At Louisville, it was clear. The temperature was 67 degrees, the dew point 63, and the relative humidity 87%. The wind was north at 3 miles an hour. The pressure was 30.01 inches and rising. At Frankfort, and the pressure was 30.01 inches and rising. Elsewhere around the region, throughout the region, it was clear. It was 64 at Covington, 65 at Indianapolis, 65 at Jasper, Indiana, and 56 at Wilmington, Ohio. Jackson reported 62, London reported 61, and Bowling Green reported 67. Now for the official National Weather Service forecast for

Hartford and surrounding communities. Today, sunny. Highs in the mid-80s. Northeast winds up to 10 miles an hour. Tonight, mostly clear. Lows in the lower 60s. Northeast winds up to 5 miles an hour, shifting to the east after midnight. Friday, mostly sunny. Highs in the upper 80s. Southeast winds up to 5 miles an hour. Friday night, mostly cloudy. A 50% chance of showers after midnight. Lows in the upper 60s. Southeast winds up to 10 miles an hour. And now the extended forecast for the radio listening area. Saturday and Saturday night, showers with thunderstorms likely. Highs around 80. Lows in the mid-60s. Chance of precipitation 90%. Sunday and Sunday night, showers likely and chance of thunderstorms. Highs in the lower 80s. Lows in the mid-60s. Chance of precipitation 60%. Monday and Monday night, partly cloudy. A 40% chance of thunderstorms. Highs in the mid-80s. Lows in the upper 60s. Tuesday and Tuesday night, partly cloudy. A 50% chance of thunderstorms. Highs in the mid-80s. Lows in the upper 60s. Wednesday and Wednesday night, partly cloudy. A 50% chance of thunderstorms. Highs in the upper 80s. Lows in the upper 60s. 6 a.m. Eastern Daylight Time weather conditions across north central Kentucky. At Frankfort. And the pressure was 30.01 inches and rising. At Lexington, it was clear. The temperature was 61 degrees, the dew point 59, and the relative humidity 93%. The wind was northeast at 3 miles an hour. The pressure was 30.02 inches and rising. At Louisville, it was clear. The temperature was 67 degrees, the dew point 63, and the relative humidity 87%. The wind was north at 3 miles an hour. The pressure was 30.01 inches and rising. At Frankfort, and the pressure was 30.01 inches and rising. Elsewhere around the region, throughout the region, it was clear. It was 64 at Covington, 65 at Indianapolis, 65 at Jasper, Indiana, and 56 at Wilmington, Ohio. Jackson reported 62, London reported 61, and Bowling Green reported 67. The current time is 7:02 a.m. Eastern Daylight Time. Now for the official National Weather Service forecast for Frankfort and surrounding communities. Today, sunny. Highs in the mid-80s. Northeast winds up to 10 miles an hour. Tonight, mostly clear. Lows in the lower 60s. Northeast winds up to 5 miles an hour, shifting to the east after midnight. Friday, mostly sunny. Highs in the upper 80s. Southeast winds up to 5 miles an hour. Friday night, mostly cloudy. A 50% chance of showers after midnight. Lows in the upper 60s. Southeast winds up to 10 miles an hour. And now the extended forecast for the radio listening area. Saturday and Saturday night, showers with thunderstorms likely. Highs around 80. Lows in the mid-60s. Chance of precipitation 90%. Sunday and Sunday night, showers likely and chance of thunderstorms. Highs in the lower 80s. Lows in the mid-60s. Chance of precipitation 60%. Monday and Monday night, partly cloudy. A 40% chance of thunderstorms. Highs in the mid-80s. Lows in the upper 60s. Tuesday and Tuesday night, partly cloudy. A 50% chance of thunderstorms. Highs in the mid-80s. Lows in the upper 60s. Wednesday and Wednesday night, partly cloudy. A 50% chance of thunderstorms. Highs in the upper 80s. Lows in the upper 60s.
6 a.m. Eastern Daylight Time weather conditions across north central Kentucky at Frankfort, and the pressure was 30.01 inches and rising. At Lexington, it was clear. The temperature was 61 degrees, the dew point 59, and the relative humidity 93%. The wind was northeast at 3 miles an hour. The pressure was 30.02 inches and rising. At Louisville, it was clear. The temperature was 67 degrees, the dew point 63, and the relative humidity 87%. The wind was north at 3 miles an hour. The pressure was 30.01 inches and rising. At Frankfort, and the pressure was 30.01 inches and rising. Elsewhere around the region, throughout the region, it was clear. It was 64 at Covington, 65 at Indianapolis, 65 at Jasper, Indiana, and 56 at Wilmington, Ohio. Jackson reported 62, London reported 61, and Bowling Green reported 67. 7 a.m. Eastern Daylight Time weather conditions across north central Kentucky. At Frankfort, and the pressure was 30.03 inches and rising. At Lexington, it was clear. The temperature was 61 degrees, the dew point 59, and the relative humidity 93%. The wind was north at 3 miles an hour. The pressure was 30.04 inches and rising. At Louisville, it was clear. The temperature was 67 degrees, the dew point 63, and the relative humidity 87%. The wind was north at 3 miles an hour. The pressure was 30.02 inches and rising. At Frankfort, and the pressure was 30.03 inches and rising. Elsewhere around the region, throughout the region, it was clear. It was 64 at Covington, 64 at Indianapolis, 64 at Jasper, Indiana, and 59 at Wilmington, Ohio. Jackson reported 62, London reported 61, and Bowling Green reported 66. Now for the official National Weather Service forecast for Frankfort and surrounding communities. Today, sunny. Highs in the mid-80s. Northeast winds up to 10 miles an hour. Tonight, mostly clear. Lows in the lower 60s. Northeast winds up to 5 miles an hour, shifting to the east after midnight. Friday, mostly sunny. Highs in the upper 80s. Southeast winds up to 5 miles an hour. Friday night, mostly cloudy. A 50% chance of showers after midnight. Lows in the upper 60s. Southeast winds up to 10 miles an hour. And now the extended forecast for the radio listening area. Saturday and Saturday night, showers with thunderstorms likely. Highs around 80. Lows in the mid-60s. Chance of precipitation 90%. Sunday and Sunday night, showers likely and chance of thunderstorms. Highs in the lower 80s. Lows in the mid-60s. Chance of precipitation 60%. Monday and Monday night, partly cloudy. A 40% chance of thunderstorms. Highs in the mid-80s. Lows in the upper 60s. Tuesday and Tuesday night, partly cloudy. A 50% chance of thunderstorms. Highs in the mid-80s. Lows in the upper 60s. Wednesday and Wednesday night, partly cloudy. A 50% chance of thunderstorms. Highs in the upper 80s. Lows in the upper 60s. The current time is 7:08 a.m. Eastern Daylight Time. 7 a.m. Eastern Daylight Time weather conditions across north central Kentucky. At Frankfort. And the pressure was 30.03 inches and rising. At Lexington, it was clear. The temperature was 61 degrees. The dew point 59, and the relative humidity 93%. The wind was north at 3 miles an hour. The pressure was 30.04 inches and rising. At Louisville, it was clear. The temperature was 67 degrees, the dew point 63, and the relative humidity 87%.
The wind was north at 3 miles an hour. The pressure was

30.02 inches and rising at Frankfurt, and the pressure was 30.03 inches and rising. Elsewhere around the region, throughout the region, it was clear. It was 64 at Covington, 64 at Indianapolis, 64 at Jasper, Indiana, and 59 at Wilmington, Ohio. Jackson reported 62, London reported 61, and Bowling Green reported 66. Now for the official National Weather Service forecast for Frankfurt and surrounding communities. Today, sunny. Highs in the mid-80s. Northeast winds up to 10 miles an hour. Tonight, mostly clear. Lows in the lower 60s. Northeast winds up to 5 miles an hour, shifting to the east after midnight. Friday, mostly sunny. Highs in the upper 80s. Southeast winds up to 5 miles an hour. Friday night, mostly cloudy. A 50% chance of showers after midnight. Lows in the upper 60s. Southeast winds up to 10 miles an hour. And now the extended forecast for the radio listening area. Saturday and Saturday night, showers with thunderstorms likely. Highs around 80. Lows in the mid-60s. Chance of precipitation 90%. Sunday and Sunday night, showers likely and chance of thunderstorms. Highs in the lower 80s. Lows in the mid-60s. Chance of precipitation 60%. Monday and Monday night, partly cloudy. A 40% chance of thunderstorms. Highs in the mid-80s. Lows in the upper 60s. Tuesday and Tuesday night, partly cloudy. A 50% chance of thunderstorms. Highs in the mid-80s. Lows in the upper 60s. Wednesday and Wednesday night, partly cloudy. A 50% chance of thunderstorms. Highs in the upper 80s. Lows in the upper 60s. 7 a.m. Eastern Daylight Time weather conditions across north central Kentucky. At Frankfurt. And the pressure was 30.03 inches and rising. At Lexington, it was clear. The temperature was 61 degrees, the dew point 59, and the relative humidity 93%. The wind was north at 3 miles an hour. The pressure was 30.04 inches and rising. At Louisville, it was clear. The temperature was 67 degrees, the dew point 63, and the relative humidity 87%. The wind was north at 3 miles an hour. The pressure was 30.02 inches and rising at Frankfurt. And the pressure was 30.03 inches and rising. Elsewhere around the region, throughout the region, it was clear. It was 64 at Covington, 64 at Indianapolis, 64 at Jasper, Indiana, and 59 at Wilmington, Ohio. Jackson reported 62, London reported 61, and Bowling Green reported 66. 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The current time is 7:13 a.m. Eastern Daylight Time. 7 a.m. Eastern Daylight Time weather conditions across north central Kentucky. At Frankfurt. And the pressure was 30.03 inches and rising. At Lexington, it was clear. The temperature was 61 degrees, the dew point 59, and the relative humidity 93%. The wind was north at 3 miles an hour. The pressure was 30.04 inches and rising. At Louisville, it was clear. The temperature was 67 degrees, the dew point 63, and the relative humidity 87%. The wind was north at 3 miles an hour. The pressure was 30.02 inches and rising. At Frankfurt. And the pressure was 30.03 inches and rising. Elsewhere around the region, throughout the region, it was clear. It was 64 at Covington, 64 at Indianapolis,
64 at Jasper, Indiana, and 59 at Wilmington, Ohio. Jackson reported 62, London reported 61, and Bowling Green reported 66. Now for the official National Weather Service forecast for Frankfurt and surrounding communities. Today, sunny. Highs in the mid-80s. Northeast winds up to 10 miles an hour. Tonight, mostly clear. Lows in the lower 60s. Northeast winds up to 5 miles an hour, shifting to the east after midnight. Friday, mostly sunny. Highs in the upper 80s. Southeast winds up to 5 miles an hour. Friday night, mostly cloudy. A 50% chance of showers after midnight. Lows in the upper 60s. Southeast winds up to 10 miles an hour. And now the extended forecast for the radio listening area. Saturday and Saturday night, showers with thunderstorms likely. Highs around 80. Lows in the mid-60s. Chance of precipitation 90%. Sunday and Sunday night, showers likely and chance of thunderstorms. Highs in the lower 80s. Lows in the mid-60s. Chance of precipitation 60%. Monday and Monday night, partly cloudy. A 40% chance of thunderstorms. Highs in the mid-80s. Lows in the upper 60s. Tuesday and Tuesday night, partly cloudy. A 50% chance of thunderstorms. Highs in the mid-80s. Lows in the upper 60s. Wednesday and Wednesday night, partly cloudy. A 50% chance of thunderstorms. Highs in the upper 80s. Lows in the upper 60s. 7 a.m. Eastern Daylight Time weather conditions across north central Kentucky. At Frankfurt. And the pressure was 30.03 inches and rising. At Lexington, it was clear. The temperature was 61 degrees, the dew point 59, and the relative humidity 93%. The wind was north at 3 miles an hour. The pressure was 30.04 inches and rising. At Louisville, it was clear. The temperature was 67 degrees, the dew point 63, and the relative humidity 87%. The wind was north at 3 miles an hour. The pressure was 30.02 inches and rising. At Frankfurt, and the pressure was 30.03 inches and rising. Elsewhere around the region, throughout the region, it was clear. It was 64 at Covington, 64 at Indianapolis, 64 at Jasper, Indiana, and 59 at Wilmington, Ohio. Jackson reported 62, London reported 61, and Bowling Green reported 66. The current time is 7:17 a.m. Eastern Daylight Time. Now for the official National Weather Service forecast for Frankfurt and surrounding communities. Today, sunny. Highs in the mid-80s. Northeast winds up to 10 miles an hour. Tonight, mostly clear. Lows in the lower 60s. Northeast winds up to 5 miles an hour, shifting to the east after midnight. Friday, mostly sunny. Highs in the upper 80s. Southeast winds up to 5 miles an hour. Friday night, mostly cloudy. A 50% chance of showers after midnight. Lows in the upper 60s. Southeast winds up to 10 miles an hour. And now the extended forecast for the radio listening area. Saturday and Saturday night, showers with thunderstorms likely. Highs around 80. Lows in the mid-60s. Chance of precipitation 90%. Sunday and Sunday night, showers likely and chance of thunderstorms. Highs in the lower 80s. Lows in the mid-60s. Chance of precipitation 60%. Monday and Monday night, partly cloudy. A 40% chance of thunderstorms. Highs in the mid-80s. Lows in the upper 60s. Tuesday and Tuesday night, partly cloudy. A 50% chance of thunderstorms. Highs in the mid-80s. Lows in the upper 60s.
Wednesday and Wednesday.

Night, partly cloudy. A 50% chance of thunderstorms. Highs in the upper 80s. Lows in the upper 60s. 7 a.m. Eastern Daylight Time weather conditions across north central Kentucky. At Frankfort. And the pressure was 30.03 inches and rising. At Lexington, it was clear. The temperature was 61 degrees, the dew point 59, and the relative humidity 93%. The wind was north at 3 miles an hour. The pressure was 30.04 inches and rising. At Louisville, it was clear. The temperature was 67 degrees, the dew point 63, and the relative humidity 87%. The wind was north at 3 miles an hour. The pressure was 30.02 inches and rising. At Frankfort, and the pressure was 30.03 inches and rising. Elsewhere around the region, throughout the region, it was clear. It was 64 at Covington, 64 at Indianapolis, 64 at Jasper, Indiana, and 59 at Wilmington, Ohio. Jackson reported 62, London reported 61, and Bowling Green reported 66. Now for the official National Weather Service forecast for Frankfort and surrounding communities. Today, sunny. Highs in the mid-80s. Northeast winds up to 10 miles an hour. Tonight, mostly clear. Lows in the lower 60s. Northeast winds up to 5 miles an hour, shifting to the east after midnight. Friday, mostly sunny. Highs in the upper 80s. Southeast winds up to 5 miles an hour. Friday night, mostly cloudy. A 50% chance of showers after midnight. Lows in the upper 60s. Southeast winds up to 10 miles an hour. And now the extended forecast for the radio listening area. Saturday and Saturday night, showers with thunderstorms likely. Highs around 80. Lows in the mid-60s. Chance of precipitation 90%. Sunday and Sunday night, showers likely and chance of thunderstorms. Highs in the lower 80s. Lows in the mid-60s. Chance of precipitation 60%. Monday and Monday night, partly cloudy. A 40% chance of thunderstorms. Highs in the mid-80s. Lows in the upper 60s. Tuesday and Tuesday night, partly cloudy. A 50% chance of thunderstorms. Highs in the mid-80s. Lows in the upper 60s. Wednesday and Wednesday night, partly cloudy. A 50% chance of thunderstorms. Highs in the upper 80s. Lows in the upper 60s. The current time is 7:22 a.m. Eastern Daylight Time. 7 a.m. Eastern Daylight Time weather conditions across north central Kentucky. At Frankfort. And the pressure was 30.03 inches and rising. At Lexington, it was clear. The temperature was 61 degrees, the dew point 59, and the relative humidity 93%. The wind was north at 3 miles an hour. The pressure was 30.04 inches and rising. At Louisville, it was clear. The temperature was 67 degrees, the dew point 63, and the relative humidity 87%. The wind was north at 3 miles an hour. The pressure was 30.02 inches and rising. At Frankfort, and the pressure was 30.03 inches and rising. Elsewhere around the region, throughout the region, it was clear. It was 64 at Covington, 64 at Indianapolis, 64 at Jasper, Indiana, and 59 at Wilmington, Ohio. Jackson reported 62, London reported 61, and Bowling Green reported 66. Now for the official National Weather Service forecast for Frankfort and surrounding communities. Today, sunny. Highs in the mid-80s. Northeast winds up to 10 miles an hour. Tonight, mostly clear. Lows in the lower 60s. Northeast winds up to 5 miles an hour, shifting to the east after midnight. Friday, mostly sunny.

Highs in the upper 80s. Southeast winds up to 5 miles an hour. Friday night, mostly cloudy. A 50% chance of showers after midnight. Lows in the upper 60s. Southeast winds up to 10 miles an hour. And now the extended forecast for the radio listening area. Saturday and Saturday night, showers with thunderstorms likely. Highs around 80. Lows in the mid-60s. Chance of precipitation 90%. Sunday and Sunday night, showers likely and chance of thunderstorms. Highs in the lower 80s. Lows in the mid-60s. Chance of precipitation 60%. Monday and Monday night, partly cloudy. A 40% chance of thunderstorms. Highs in the mid-80s. Lows in the upper 60s. Tuesday and Tuesday night, partly cloudy. A 50% chance of thunderstorms. Highs in the mid-80s. Lows in the upper 60s. Wednesday and Wednesday night, partly cloudy. A 50% chance of thunderstorms. Highs in the upper 80s. Lows in the upper 60s. 7 a.m. Eastern Daylight Time weather conditions across north central Kentucky. At Frankfort. And the pressure was 30.03 inches and rising. At Lexington, it was clear. The temperature was 61 degrees, the dew point 59, and the relative humidity 93%. The wind was north at 3 miles an hour. The pressure was 30.04 inches and rising. At Louisville, it was clear. The temperature was 67 degrees, the dew point 63, and the relative humidity 87%. The wind was north at 3 miles an hour. The pressure was 30.02 inches and rising. At Frankfort, and the pressure was 30.03 inches and rising. Elsewhere around the region, throughout the region, it was clear. It was 64 at Covington, 64 at Indianapolis, 64 at Jasper, Indiana, and 59 at Wilmington, Ohio. Jackson reported 62, London reported 61, and Bowling Green reported 66. Now for the official National Weather Service forecast for Frankfort and surrounding communities. Today, sunny. Highs in the mid-80s. Northeast winds up to 10 miles an hour. Tonight, mostly clear. Lows in the lower 60s. Northeast winds up to 5 miles an hour, shifting to the east after midnight. Friday, mostly sunny. Highs in the upper 80s. Southeast winds up to 5 miles an hour. Friday night, mostly cloudy. A 50% chance of showers after midnight. Lows in the upper 60s. Southeast winds up to 10 miles an hour. And now the extended forecast for the radio listening area. Saturday and Saturday night, showers with thunderstorms likely. Highs around 80. Lows in the mid-60s. Chance of precipitation 90%. Sunday and Sunday night, showers likely and chance of thunderstorms. Highs in the lower 80s. Lows in the mid-60s. Chance of precipitation 60%. Monday and Monday night, partly cloudy. A 40% chance of thunderstorms. Highs in the mid-80s. Lows in the upper 60s. Tuesday and Tuesday night, partly cloudy. A 50% chance of thunderstorms. Highs in the mid-80s. Lows in the upper 60s. Wednesday and Wednesday night, partly cloudy. A 50% chance of thunderstorms. Highs in the upper 80s. Lows in the upper 60s. The current time is 7:28 a.m. Eastern Daylight Time. 7 a.m. Eastern Daylight Time weather conditions across north central Kentucky. At Frankfort. And the pressure was 30.03 inches and rising. At Lexington, it was clear. The temperature was 61 degrees, the dew point 59, and the relative humidity 93%. The wind was north at 3 miles an hour. The pressure was 30.04 inches and rising.

Today, sunny. Highs in the mid-80s. Northeast winds up to 10 miles an hour. Tonight, mostly clear. Lows in the lower 60s. Northeast winds up to 5 miles an hour, shifting to the east after midnight. Friday, mostly sunny. Highs in the upper 80s. Southeast winds up to 5 miles an hour. Friday night, mostly cloudy. A 50% chance of showers after midnight. Lows in the upper 60s. Southeast winds up to 10 miles an hour. And now the extended forecast for the radio listening area. Saturday and Saturday night, showers with thunderstorms likely. Highs around 80. Lows in the mid-60s. Chance of precipitation 90%. Sunday and Sunday night, showers likely and chance of thunderstorms. Highs in the lower 80s. Lows in the mid-60s. Chance of precipitation 60%. Monday and Monday night, partly cloudy. A 40% chance of thunderstorms. Highs in the mid-80s. Lows in the upper 60s. Tuesday and Tuesday night, partly cloudy. A 50% chance of thunderstorms. Highs in the mid-80s. Lows in the upper 60s. Wednesday and Wednesday night, partly cloudy. A 50% chance of thunderstorms. Highs in the upper 80s. Lows in the upper 60s. 7 a.m. Eastern Daylight Time weather conditions across north central Kentucky. At Frankfort. And the pressure was 30.03 inches and rising. At Lexington, it was clear. The temperature was 61 degrees, the dew point 59, and the relative humidity 93%. The wind was north at 3 miles an hour. The pressure was 30.04 inches and rising. At Louisville, it was clear. The temperature was 67 degrees, the dew point 63, and the relative humidity 87%. The wind was north at 3 miles an hour. The pressure was 30.02 inches and rising. At Frankfort, and the pressure was 30.03 inches and rising. Elsewhere around the region, throughout the region, it was clear. It was 64 at Covington, 64 at Indianapolis, 64 at Jasper, Indiana, and 59 at Wilmington, Ohio. Jackson reported 62, London reported 61, and Bowling Green reported 66. The current time is 7:32 a.m. Eastern Daylight Time. Now for the official National Weather Service forecast for Frankfort and surrounding communities. Today, sunny. Highs in the mid-80s. Northeast winds up to 10 for Frankfort and surrounding communities. Today, sunny. Highs in the mid-80s. Northeast winds up to 10 miles an hour. Tonight, mostly clear. Lows in the lower 60s. Northeast winds up to 5 miles an hour, shifting to the east after midnight. Friday, mostly sunny. Highs in the upper 80s. Southeast winds up to 5 miles an hour. Friday night, mostly cloudy. A 50% chance of showers after midnight. Lows in the upper 60s. Southeast winds up to 10 miles an hour. And now the extended forecast for the radio listening area. Saturday and Saturday night, showers with thunderstorms likely. Highs around 80. Lows in the mid-60s. Chance of precipitation 90%. Sunday and Sunday night, showers likely and chance of thunderstorms. Highs in the lower 80s. Lows in the mid-60s. Chance of precipitation 60%. Monday and Monday night, partly cloudy. A 40% chance of thunderstorms. Highs in the mid-80s. Lows in the upper 60s. Tuesday and Tuesday night, partly cloudy. A 50% chance of thunderstorms. Highs in the mid-80s. Lows in the upper 60s. Wednesday and Wednesday night, partly cloudy. A 50% chance of thunderstorms. Highs in the upper 80s.

lows in the upper 60s. 7 a.m. Eastern Daylight Time weather conditions across north central Kentucky at Frankfort, and the pressure was 30.03 inches and rising. At Lexington, it was clear. The temperature was 61 degrees, the dew point 59, and the relative humidity 93%. The wind was north at 3 miles an hour. The pressure was 30.04 inches and rising. At Louisville, it was clear. The temperature was 67 degrees, the dew point 63, and the relative humidity 87%. The wind was north at 3 miles an hour. The pressure was 30.02 inches and rising. At Frankfort, and the pressure was 30.03 inches and rising. Elsewhere around the region, throughout the region, it was clear. It was 64 at Covington, 64 at Indianapolis, 64 at Jasper, Indiana, and 59 at Wilmington, Ohio. Jackson reported 62, London reported 61, and Bowling Green reported 66. Now for the official National Weather Service forecast for Frankfort and surrounding communities. Today, sunny. Highs in the mid-80s. Northeast winds up to 10 miles an hour. Tonight, mostly clear. Lows in the lower 60s. Northeast winds up to 5 miles an hour, shifting to the east after midnight. Friday, mostly sunny. Highs in the upper 80s. Southeast winds up to 5 miles an hour. Friday night, mostly cloudy. A 50% chance of showers after midnight. Lows in the upper 60s. Southeast winds up to 10 miles an hour. And now the extended forecast for the radio listening area. Saturday and Saturday night, showers with thunderstorms likely. Highs around 80. Lows in the mid-60s. Chance of precipitation 90%. Sunday and Sunday night, showers likely and chance of thunderstorms. Highs in the lower 80s. Lows in the mid-60s. Chance of precipitation 60%. Monday and Monday night, partly cloudy. A 40% chance of thunderstorms. Highs in the mid-80s. Lows in the upper 60s. Tuesday and Tuesday night, partly cloudy. A 50% chance of thunderstorms. Highs in the mid-80s. Lows in the upper 60s. Wednesday and Wednesday night, partly cloudy. A 50% chance of thunderstorms. Highs in the upper 80s. Lows in the upper 60s. The current time is 7:37 a.m. Eastern Daylight Time. 7 a.m. Eastern Daylight Time weather conditions across north central Kentucky. At Frankfort. And the pressure was 30.03 inches and rising. At Lexington, it was clear. The temperature was 61 degrees, the dew point 59, and the relative humidity 93%. The wind was north at 3 miles an hour. The pressure was 30.04 inches and rising. At Louisville, it was clear. The temperature was 67 degrees, the dew point 63, and the relative humidity 87%. The wind was north at 3 miles an hour. The pressure was 30.02 inches and rising. At Frankfort, and the pressure was 30.03 inches and rising. Elsewhere around the region, throughout the region, it was clear. It was 64 at Covington, 64 at Indianapolis, 64 at Jasper, Indiana, and 59 at Wilmington, Ohio. Jackson reported 62, London reported 61, and Bowling Green reported 66. Now for the official National Weather Service forecast for Frankfort and surrounding communities. Today, sunny. Highs in the mid-80s. Northeast winds up to 10 miles an hour. Tonight, mostly clear. Lows in the lower 60s. Northeast winds up to 5 miles an hour, shifting to the east after midnight. Friday, mostly sunny. Highs in the upper 80s. Southeast winds up to 5 miles an hour.
Friday night, mostly cloudy. A 50% chance of showers after midnight. Lows in the upper 60s. Southeast winds up to 10 miles an hour. And now the extended forecast for the radio listening area. Saturday and Saturday night, showers with thunderstorms likely. Highs around 80. Lows in the mid-60s. Chance of precipitation 90%. Sunday and Sunday night, showers likely and chance of thunderstorms. Highs in the lower 80s. Lows in the mid-60s. Chance of precipitation 60%. Monday and Monday night, partly cloudy. A 40% chance of thunderstorms. Highs in the mid-80s. Lows in the upper 60s. Tuesday and Tuesday night, partly cloudy. A 50% chance of thunderstorms. Highs in the mid-80s. Lows in the upper 60s. Wednesday and Wednesday night, partly cloudy. A 50% chance of thunderstorms. Highs in the upper 80s. Lows in the upper 60s. 7 a.m. Eastern Daylight Time weather conditions across north central Kentucky. At Frankfort. And the pressure was 30.03 inches and rising. At Lexington, it was clear. The temperature was 61 degrees, the dew point 59, and the relative humidity 93%. The wind was north at 3 miles an hour. The pressure was 30.04 inches and rising. At Louisville, it was clear. The temperature was 67 degrees, the dew point 63, and the relative humidity 87%. The wind was north at 3 miles an hour. The pressure was 30.02 inches and rising. At Frankfort, and the pressure was 30.03 inches and rising. Elsewhere around the region, throughout the region, it was clear. It was 64 at Covington, 64 at Indianapolis, 64 at Jasper, Indiana, and 59 at Wilmington, Ohio. Jackson reported 62, London reported 61, and Bowling Green reported 66. 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The current time is 7:42 a.m. Eastern Daylight Time. Now for the official National Weather Service forecast for Frankfort and surrounding communities. Today, sunny. Highs in the mid-80s. Northeast winds up to 10 miles an hour. Tonight, mostly clear. Lows in the lower 60s. Northeast winds up to 5 miles an hour, shifting to the east after midnight. Friday, mostly sunny. Highs in the upper 80s. Southeast winds up to 5 miles an hour. Friday night, mostly cloudy. A 50% chance of showers after midnight. Lows in the upper 60s. Southeast winds up to 10 miles an hour. And now the extended forecast for the radio listening area. Saturday and Saturday night, showers with thunderstorms likely. Highs around 80. Lows in the mid-60s. Chance of precipitation 90%. Sunday and Sunday night, showers likely and chance of thunderstorms. Highs in the lower 80s. Lows in the mid-60s. Chance of precipitation 60%. Monday and Monday night, partly cloudy. A 40% chance of thunderstorms. Highs in the mid-80s. Lows in the upper 60s. Tuesday and Tuesday night, partly cloudy. A 50% chance of thunderstorms. Highs in the mid-80s. Lows in the upper 60s. Wednesday and Wednesday night, partly cloudy. A 50% chance of thunderstorms. Highs in the upper 80s. Lows in the upper 60s. 7 a.m. Eastern Daylight Time weather conditions across north central Kentucky. At Frankfort. And the pressure was 30.03 inches and rising. At Lexington,
it was clear.

temperature was 61 degrees, the dew point 59, and the relative humidity 93%. The wind was north at 3 miles an hour. The pressure was 30.04 inches and rising. At Louisville, it was clear. The temperature was 67 degrees, the dew point 63, and the relative humidity 87%. The wind was north at 3 miles an hour. The pressure was 30.02 inches and rising. At Frankfurt, and the pressure was 30.03 inches and rising. Elsewhere around the region, throughout the region, it was clear. It was 64 at Covington, 64 at Indianapolis, 64 at Jasper, Indiana, and 59 at Wilmington, Ohio. Jackson reported 62, London reported 61, and Bowling Green reported 66. Now for the official National Weather Service forecast for Frankfurt and surrounding communities. Today, sunny. Highs in the mid-80s. Northeast winds up to 10 miles an hour. Tonight, mostly clear. Lows in the lower 60s. Northeast winds up to 5 miles an hour, shifting to the east after midnight. Friday, mostly sunny. Highs in the upper 80s. Southeast winds up to 5 miles an hour. Friday night, mostly cloudy. A 50% chance of showers after midnight. Lows in the upper 60s. Southeast winds up to 10 miles an hour. And now the extended forecast for the radio listening area. Saturday and Saturday night, showers with thunderstorms likely. Highs around 80. Lows in the mid-60s. Chance of precipitation 90%. Sunday and Sunday night, showers likely and chance of thunderstorms. Highs in the lower 80s. Lows in the mid-60s. Chance of precipitation 60%. Monday and Monday night, partly cloudy. A 40% chance of thunderstorms. Highs in the mid-80s. Lows in the upper 60s. Tuesday and Tuesday night, partly cloudy. A 50% chance of thunderstorms. Highs in the mid-80s. Lows in the upper 60s. Wednesday and Wednesday night, partly cloudy. A 50% chance of thunderstorms. Highs in the upper 80s. Lows in the upper 60s. The current time is 7:47 a.m. Eastern Daylight Time. 7 a.m. Eastern Daylight Time weather conditions across north central Kentucky. At Frankfurt. And the pressure was 30.03 inches and rising. At Lexington, it was clear. The temperature was 61 degrees, the dew point 59, and the relative humidity 93%. The wind was north at 3 miles an hour. The pressure was 30.04 inches and rising. At Louisville, it was clear. The temperature was 67 degrees, the dew point 63, and the relative humidity 87%. The wind was north at 3 miles an hour. The pressure was 30.02 inches and rising. At Frankfurt, and the pressure was 30.03 inches and rising. Elsewhere around the region, throughout the region, it was clear. It was 64 at Covington, 64 at Indianapolis, 64 at Jasper, Indiana, and 59 at Wilmington, Ohio. Jackson reported 62, London reported 61, and Bowling Green reported 66. Now for the official National Weather Service forecast for Frankfurt and surrounding communities. Today, sunny. Highs in the mid-80s. Northeast winds up to 10 miles an hour. Tonight, mostly clear. Lows in the lower 60s. Northeast winds up to 5 miles an hour, shifting to the east after midnight. Friday, mostly sunny. Highs in the upper 80s. Southeast winds up to 5 miles an hour. Friday night, mostly cloudy. A 50% chance of showers after midnight. Lows in the upper 60s. Southeast winds up to 10 miles an hour. And now the extended forecast for the radio listening area. Saturday and Saturday night, showers with thunderstorms.
storms likely. Highs around 80. Lows in the mid-60s. Chance of precipitation 90%. Sunday and Sunday night, showers likely and chance of thunderstorms. Highs in the lower 80s. Lows in the mid-60s. Chance of precipitation 60%. Monday and Monday night, partly cloudy. A 40% chance of thunderstorms. Highs in the mid-80s. Lows in the upper 60s. Tuesday and Tuesday night, partly cloudy. A 50% chance of thunderstorms. Highs in the mid-80s. Lows in the upper 60s. Wednesday and Wednesday night, partly cloudy. A 50% chance of thunderstorms. Highs in the upper 80s. Lows in the upper 60s. 7 a.m. Eastern Daylight Time weather conditions across north central Kentucky. At Frankfort. And the pressure was 30.03 inches and rising. At Lexington, it was clear. The temperature was 61 degrees, the dew point 59, and the relative humidity 93%. The wind was north at 3 miles an hour. The pressure was 30.04 inches and rising. At Louisville, it was clear. The temperature was 67 degrees, the dew point 63, and the relative humidity 87%. The wind was north at 3 miles an hour. The pressure was 30.02 inches and rising. At Frankfort, and the pressure was 30.03 inches and rising. Elsewhere around the region, throughout the region, it was clear. It was 64 at Covington, 64 at Indianapolis, 64 at Jasper, Indiana, and 59 at Wilmington, Ohio. Jackson reported 62, London reported 61, and Bowling Green reported 66. Now for the official National Weather Service forecast for Frankfort and surrounding communities. Today, sunny. Highs in the mid-80s. Northeast winds up to 10 miles an hour. Tonight, mostly clear. Lows in the lower 60s. Northeast winds up to 5 miles an hour, shifting to the east after midnight. Friday, mostly sunny. Highs in the upper 80s. Southeast winds up to 5 miles an hour. Friday night, mostly cloudy. A 50% chance of showers after midnight. Lows in the upper 60s. Southeast winds up to 10 miles an hour. And now the extended forecast for the radio listening area. Saturday and Saturday night, showers with thunderstorms likely. Highs around 80. Lows in the mid-60s. Chance of precipitation 90%. Sunday and Sunday night, showers likely and chance of thunderstorms. Highs in the lower 80s. Lows in the mid-60s. Chance of precipitation 60%. Monday and Monday night, partly cloudy. A 40% chance of thunderstorms. Highs in the mid-80s. Lows in the upper 60s. Tuesday and Tuesday night, partly cloudy. A 50% chance of thunderstorms. Highs in the mid-80s. Lows in the upper 60s. Wednesday and Wednesday night, partly cloudy. A 50% chance of thunderstorms. Highs in the upper 80s. Lows in the upper 60s. The current time is 7:53 a.m. Eastern Daylight Time. 7 a.m. Eastern Daylight Time weather conditions across north central Kentucky. At Frankfort. And the pressure was 30.03 inches and rising. At Lexington, it was clear. The temperature was 61 degrees, the dew point 59, and the relative humidity 93%. The wind was north at 3 miles an hour. The pressure was 30.04 inches and rising. At Louisville, it was clear. The temperature was 67 degrees, the dew point 63, and the relative humidity 87%. The wind was north at 3 miles an hour. The pressure was 30.02 inches and rising. At Frankfort, and the pressure was 30.03 inches and rising. Elsewhere around the region,

the region, it was clear. 864 at Covington, 64 at Indianapolis, 64 at Jasper, Indiana, and 59 at Wilmington, Ohio. Jackson reported 62, London reported 61, and Bowling Green reported 66. Now for the official National Weather Service forecast for Frankfurt and surrounding communities. Today, sunny. Highs in the mid-80s. Northeast winds up to 10 miles an hour. Tonight, mostly clear. Lows in the lower 60s. Northeast winds up to 5 miles an hour, shifting to the east after midnight. Friday, mostly sunny. Highs in the upper 80s. Southeast winds up to 5 miles an hour. Friday night, mostly cloudy. A 50% chance of showers after midnight. Lows in the upper 60s. Southeast winds up to 10 miles an hour. And now the extended forecast for the radio listening area. Saturday and Saturday night, showers with thunderstorms likely. Highs around 80. Lows in the mid-60s. Chance of precipitation 90%. Sunday and Sunday night, showers likely and chance of thunderstorms. Highs in the lower 80s. Lows in the mid-60s. Chance of precipitation 60%. Monday and Monday night, partly cloudy. A 40% chance of thunderstorms. Highs in the mid-80s. Lows in the upper 60s. Tuesday and Tuesday night, partly cloudy. A 50% chance of thunderstorms. Highs in the mid-80s. Lows in the upper 60s. Wednesday and Wednesday night, partly cloudy. A 50% chance of thunderstorms. Highs in the upper 80s. Lows in the upper 60s. 7 a.m. Eastern Daylight Time weather conditions across north central Kentucky. At Frankfurt. And the pressure was 30.03 inches and rising. At Lexington, it was clear. The temperature was 61 degrees, the dew point 59, and the relative humidity 93%. The wind was north at 3 miles an hour. The pressure was 30.04 inches and rising. At Louisville, it was clear. The temperature was 67 degrees, the dew point 63, and the relative humidity 87%. The wind was north at 3 miles an hour. The pressure was 30.02 inches and rising. At Frankfurt, and the pressure was 30.03 inches and rising. Elsewhere around the region, throughout the region, it was clear. It was 64 at Covington, 64 at Indianapolis, 64 at Jasper, Indiana, and 59 at Wilmington, Ohio. Jackson reported 62, London reported 61, and Bowling Green reported 66. The current time is 7:58 a.m. Eastern Daylight Time. Now for the official National Weather Service forecast for Frankfurt and surrounding communities. Today, sunny. Highs in the mid-80s. Northeast winds up to 10 miles an hour. Tonight, mostly clear. Lows in the lower 60s. Northeast winds up to 5 miles an hour, shifting to the east after midnight. Friday, mostly sunny. Highs in the upper 80s. Southeast winds up to 5 miles an hour. Friday night, mostly cloudy. A 50% chance of showers after midnight. Lows in the upper 60s. Southeast winds up to 10 miles an hour. And now the extended forecast for the radio listening area. Saturday and Saturday night, showers with thunderstorms likely. Highs around 80. Lows in the mid-60s. Chance of precipitation 90%. Sunday and Sunday night, showers likely and chance of thunderstorms. Highs in the lower 80s. Lows in the mid-60s. Chance of precipitation 60%. Monday and Monday night, partly cloudy. A 40% chance of thunderstorms. Highs in the mid-80s. Lows in the upper 60s. Tuesday and Tuesday night, partly cloudy. A 50% chance of thunderstorms.

highs in the mid-80s, lows in the upper 60s. Wednesday and Wednesday night, partly cloudy. A 50% chance of thunderstorms. Highs in the upper 80s. Lows in the upper 60s. 7 a.m. Eastern Daylight Time weather conditions across north-central Kentucky. At Frankfort. And the pressure was 30.03 inches and rising. At Lexington, it was clear. The temperature was 61 degrees. The dew point 59, and the relative humidity 93%. The wind was north at 3 miles an hour. The pressure was 30.04 inches and rising. At Louisville, it was clear. The temperature was 67 degrees, the dew point 63, and the relative humidity 87%. The wind was north at 3 miles an hour. The pressure was 30.02 inches and rising. At Frankfort, and the pressure was 30.03 inches and rising. Elsewhere around the region, throughout the region, it was clear. It was 64 at Covington, 64 at Indianapolis, 64 at Jasper, Indiana, and 59 at Wilmington, Ohio. Jackson reported 62, London reported 61, and Bowling Green reported 66. Now for the official National Weather Service forecast for Frankfort and surrounding communities. Today, sunny. Highs in the mid-80s. Northeast winds up to 10 miles an hour. Tonight, mostly clear. Lows in the lower 60s. Northeast winds up to 5 miles an hour, shifting to the east after midnight. Friday, mostly sunny. Highs in the upper 80s. Southeast winds up to 5 miles an hour. Friday night, mostly cloudy. A 50% chance of showers after midnight. Lows in the upper 60s. Southeast winds up to 10 miles an hour. And now the extended forecast for the radio listening area. Saturday and Saturday night, showers with thunderstorms likely. Highs around 80. Lows in the mid-60s. Chance of precipitation 90%. Sunday and Sunday night, showers likely and chance of thunderstorms. Highs in the lower 80s. Lows in the mid-60s. Chance of precipitation 60%. Monday and Monday night, partly cloudy. A 40% chance of thunderstorms. Highs in the mid-80s. Lows in the upper 60s. Tuesday and Tuesday night, partly cloudy. A 50% chance of thunderstorms. Highs in the mid-80s. Lows in the upper 60s. Wednesday and Wednesday night, partly cloudy. A 50% chance of thunderstorms. Highs in the upper 80s. Lows in the upper 60s. The current time is 8:03 a.m. Eastern Daylight Time. 7 a.m. Eastern Daylight Time weather conditions across north-central Kentucky. At Frankfort. And the pressure was 30.03 inches and rising. At Lexington, it was clear. The temperature was 61 degrees, the dew point 59, and the relative humidity 93%. The wind was north at 3 miles an hour. The pressure was 30.04 inches and rising. At Louisville, it was clear. The temperature was 67 degrees, the dew point 63, and the relative humidity 87%. The wind was north at 3 miles an hour. The pressure was 30.02 inches and rising. At Frankfort, and the pressure was 30.03 inches and rising. Elsewhere around the region, throughout the region, it was clear. It was 64 at Covington, 64 at Indianapolis, 64 at Jasper, Indiana, and 59 at Wilmington, Ohio. Jackson reported 62, London reported 61, and Bowling Green reported 66. 8 a.m. Eastern Daylight Time weather conditions across north-central Kentucky. At Frankfort, and the pressure was 30.05 inches and rising. At Lexington, it was sunny. The temperature was 65 degrees, the dew point 61, and the relative humidity 87%.
The wind was northeast at 5 miles an hour. The pressure was 30.05 inches and rising. At Louisville, it was sunny. The temperature was 68 degrees, the dew point 63, and the relative humidity 84%. The wind was north at 3 miles an hour. The pressure was 30.04 inches and rising. At Frankfurt, and the pressure was 30.05 inches in rising. Elsewhere around the region, throughout the region, it was sunny. It was 65 at Covington, 67 at Indianapolis, 66 at Jasper, Indiana, and 62 at Wilmington, Ohio. Jackson reported 64, London reported 64, and Bowling Green reported 68. Now for the official National Weather Service forecast for Frankfurt and surrounding communities. Today, sunny. Highs in the mid-80s. Northeast winds up to 10 miles an hour. Tonight, mostly clear. Lows in the lower 60s. Northeast winds up to 5 miles an hour, shifting to the east after midnight. Friday, mostly sunny. Highs in the upper 80s. Southeast winds up to 5 miles an hour. Friday night, mostly cloudy. A 50% chance of showers after midnight. Lows in the upper 60s. Southeast winds up to 10 miles an hour. And now the extended forecast for the radio listening area. Saturday and Saturday night, showers with thunderstorms likely. Highs around 80. Lows in the mid 60s. Chance of precipitation 90%. Sunday and Sunday night, showers likely and chance of thunderstorms. Highs in the lower 80s. Lows in the mid 60s. Chance of precipitation 60%. Monday and Monday night, partly cloudy. A 40% chance of thunderstorms. Highs in the mid 80s. Lows in the upper 60s. Tuesday and Tuesday night, partly cloudy. A 50% chance of thunderstorms. Highs in the mid-80s. Lows in the upper 60s. Wednesday and Wednesday night, partly cloudy. A 50% chance of thunderstorms. Highs in the upper 80s. Lows in the upper 60s. The current time is 8:07 a.m. Eastern Daylight Time. 8 a.m. Eastern Daylight Time weather conditions across north central Kentucky. At Frankfurt, and the pressure was 30.05 inches and rising. At Lexington, it was sunny. The temperature was 65 degrees, the dew point 61, and the relative humidity 87%. The wind was northeast at 5 miles an hour. The pressure was 30.05 inches and rising. At Louisville, it was sunny. The temperature was 68 degrees, the dew point 63, and the relative humidity 84%. The wind was north at 3 miles an hour. The pressure was 30.04 inches and rising. At Frankfurt, and the pressure was 30.05 inches and rising. Elsewhere around the region, throughout the region, it was sunny. It was 65 at Covington, 67 at Indianapolis, 66 at Jasper, Indiana, and 62 at Wilmington, Ohio. Jackson reported 64, London reported 64, and Bowling Green reported 68. Now for the official National Weather Service forecast for Frankfurt and surrounding communities. Today, sunny. Highs in the mid-80s. Northeast winds up to 10 miles an hour. Tonight, mostly clear. Lows in the lower 60s. Northeast winds up to 5 miles an hour, shifting to the east after midnight. Friday, mostly sunny. Highs in the upper 80s. Southeast winds up to 5 miles an hour. Friday night, mostly cloudy. A 50% chance of showers after midnight. Lows in the upper 60s. Southeast winds up to 10 miles an hour. And now the extended forecast for the radio listening area. Saturday and Saturday night, showers with thunderstorms likely. Highs around 80.

Lows in the mid-60s. Chance of precipitation 90%. Sunday and Sunday night, showers likely and chance of thunderstorms. Highs in the lower 80s. Lows in the mid-60s. Chance of precipitation 60%. Monday and Monday night, partly cloudy. A 40% chance of thunderstorms. Highs in the mid-80s. Lows in the upper 60s. Tuesday and Tuesday night, partly cloudy. A 50% chance of thunderstorms. Highs in the mid-80s. Lows in the upper 60s. Wednesday and Wednesday night, partly cloudy. A 50% chance of thunderstorms. Highs in the upper 80s. Lows in the upper 60s. 8 a.m. Eastern Daylight Time weather conditions across north central Kentucky. At Frankfort. And the pressure was 30.05 inches and rising. At Lexington, it was sunny. The temperature was 65 degrees, the dew point 61, and the relative humidity 87%. The wind was northeast at 5 miles an hour. The pressure was 30.05 inches and rising. At Louisville, it was sunny. The temperature was 68 degrees, the dew point 63, and the relative humidity 84%. The wind was north at 3 miles an hour. The pressure was 30.04 inches and rising. At Frankfort, and the pressure was 30.05 inches and rising. Elsewhere around the region, throughout the region, it was sunny. It was 65 at Covington, 67 at Indianapolis, 66 at Jasper, Indiana, and 62 at Wilmington, Ohio. Jackson reported 64, London reported 64, and Bowling Green reported 68. Now for the official National Weather Service forecast for Frankfort and surrounding communities. Today, sunny. Highs in the mid-80s. Northeast winds up to 10 miles an hour. Tonight, mostly clear. Lows in the lower 60s. Northeast winds up to 5 miles an hour, shifting to the east after midnight. Friday, mostly sunny. Highs in the upper 80s. Southeast winds up to 5 miles an hour. Friday night, mostly cloudy. A 50% chance of showers after midnight. Lows in the upper 60s. Southeast winds up to 10 miles an hour. And now the extended forecast for the radio listening area. Saturday and Saturday night, showers with thunderstorms likely. Highs around 80. Lows in the mid-60s. Chance of precipitation 90%. Sunday and Sunday night, showers likely and chance of thunderstorms. Highs in the lower 80s. Lows in the mid-60s. Chance of precipitation 60%. Monday and Monday night, partly cloudy. A 40% chance of thunderstorms. Highs in the mid-80s. Lows in the upper 60s. Tuesday and Tuesday night, partly cloudy. A 50% chance of thunderstorms. Highs in the mid-80s. Lows in the upper 60s. Wednesday and Wednesday night, partly cloudy. A 50% chance of thunderstorms. Highs in the upper 80s. Lows in the upper 60s. 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The current time is 8:14 a.m. Eastern Daylight Time. 8 a.m. Eastern Daylight Time weather conditions across north central Kentucky. At Frankfort. And the pressure was 30.05 inches and rising. At Lexington, it was sunny. The temperature was 65 degrees, the dew point 61, and the relative humidity 87%. The wind was northeast at 5 miles an hour. The pressure was 30.05 inches and rising. At Louisville, it was sunny. The temperature was 68 degrees,
the dew point 63, and the relative humidity 84%. The wind was north at 3 miles an hour. The pressure was 30.04 inches and rising at Frankfurt, and the pressure was 30.05 inches and rising. Elsewhere around the region, throughout the region, it was sunny. It was 65 at Covington, 67 at Indianapolis, 66 at Jasper, Indiana, and 62 at Wilmington, Ohio. Jackson reported 64, London reported 64, and Bowling Green reported 68. Now for the official National Weather Service forecast for Frankfurt and surrounding communities. Today, sunny. Highs in the mid-80s. Northeast winds up to 10 miles an hour. Tonight, mostly clear. Lows in the lower 60s. Northeast winds up to 5 miles an hour, shifting to the east after midnight. Friday, mostly sunny. Highs in the upper 80s. Southeast winds up to 5 miles an hour. Friday night, mostly cloudy. A 50% chance of showers after midnight. Lows in the upper 60s. Southeast winds up to 10 miles an hour. And now the extended forecast for the radio listening area. Saturday and Saturday night, showers with thunderstorms likely. Highs around 80. Lows in the mid-60s. Chance of precipitation 90%. Sunday and Sunday night, showers likely and chance of thunderstorms. Highs in the lower 80s. Lows in the mid-60s. Chance of precipitation 60%. Monday and Monday night, partly cloudy. A 40% chance of thunderstorms. Highs in the mid-80s. Lows in the upper 60s. Tuesday and Tuesday night, partly cloudy. A 50% chance of thunderstorms. Highs in the mid-80s. Lows in the upper 60s. Wednesday and Wednesday night, partly cloudy. A 50% chance of thunderstorms. Highs in the upper 80s. Lows in the upper 60s. The current time is 8:17 a.m. Eastern Daylight Time. 8 a.m. Eastern Daylight Time weather conditions across north central Kentucky. At Frankfurt. And the pressure was 30.05 inches and rising. At Lexington, it was sunny. The temperature was 65 degrees, the dew point 61, and the relative humidity 87%. The wind was northeast at 5 miles an hour. The pressure was 30.05 inches and rising. At Louisville, it was sunny. The temperature was 68 degrees, the dew point 63, and the relative humidity 84%. The wind was north at 3 miles an hour. The pressure was 30.04 inches and rising at Frankfurt. And the pressure was 30.05 inches and rising. Elsewhere around the region, throughout the region, it was sunny. It was 65 at Covington, 67 at Indianapolis, 66 at Jasper, Indiana, and 62 at Wilmington, Ohio. Jackson reported 64, London reported 64, and Bowling Green reported 68. Now for the official National Weather Service forecast for Frankfurt and surrounding communities. Today, sunny. Highs in the mid-80s. Northeast winds up to 10 miles an hour. Tonight, mostly clear. Lows in the lower 60s. Northeast winds up to 5 miles an hour, shifting to the east after midnight. Friday, mostly sunny. Highs in the upper 80s. Southeast winds up to 5 miles an hour. Friday night, mostly cloudy. A 50% chance of showers after midnight. Lows in the upper 60s. Southeast winds up to 10 miles an hour. And now the extended forecast for the radio listening area. Saturday and Saturday night, showers with thunderstorms likely. Highs around 80. Lows in the mid-60s. Chance of precipitation 90%. Sunday and Sunday night, showers likely and chance of thunderstorms. Highs in the lower 80s.
Lows in the mid-60s. Chance of precipitation.

Precipitation 60%. Monday and Monday night, partly cloudy. A 40% chance of thunderstorms. Highs in the mid-80s. Lows in the upper 60s. Tuesday and Tuesday night, partly cloudy. A 50% chance of thunderstorms. Highs in the mid-80s. Lows in the upper 60s. Wednesday and Wednesday night, partly cloudy. A 50% chance of thunderstorms. Highs in the upper 80s. Lows in the upper 60s. 8 a.m. Eastern Daylight Time weather conditions across north central Kentucky. At Frankfort. And the pressure was 30.05 inches and rising. At Lexington, it was sunny. The temperature was 65 degrees, the dew point 61, and the relative humidity 87%. The wind was northeast at 5 miles an hour. The pressure was 30.05 inches and rising. At Louisville, it was sunny. The temperature was 68 degrees, the dew point 63, and the relative humidity 84%. The wind was north at 3 miles an hour. The pressure was 30.04 inches and rising. At Frankfort, and the pressure was 30.05 inches and rising. Elsewhere around the region, throughout the region, it was sunny. It was 65 at Covington, 67 at Indianapolis, 66 at Jasper, Indiana, and 62 at Wilmington, Ohio. Jackson reported 64, London reported 64, and Bowling Green reported 68. Now for the official National Weather Service forecast for Frankfort and surrounding communities. Today, sunny. Highs in the mid-80s. Northeast winds up to 10 miles an hour. Tonight, mostly clear. Lows in the lower 60s. Northeast winds up to 5 miles an hour, shifting to the east after midnight. Friday, mostly sunny. Highs in the upper 80s. Southeast winds up to 5 miles an hour. Friday night, mostly cloudy. A 50% chance of showers after midnight. Lows in the upper 60s. Southeast winds up to 10 miles an hour. And now the extended forecast for the radio listening area. Saturday and Saturday night, showers with thunderstorms likely. Highs around 80. Lows in the mid-60s. Chance of precipitation 90%. Sunday and Sunday night, showers likely and chance of thunderstorms. Highs in the lower 80s. Lows in the mid-60s. Chance of precipitation 60%. Monday and Monday night, partly cloudy. A 40% chance of thunderstorms. Highs in the mid-80s. Lows in the upper 60s. Tuesday and Tuesday night, partly cloudy. A 50% chance of thunderstorms. Highs in the mid-80s. Lows in the upper 60s. Wednesday and Wednesday night, partly cloudy. A 50% chance of thunderstorms. Highs in the upper 80s. Lows in the upper 60s. The current time is 8:23 a.m. Eastern Daylight Time. 8 a.m. Eastern Daylight Time weather conditions across north central Kentucky. At Frankfort. And the pressure was 30.05 inches and rising. At Lexington, it was sunny. The temperature was 65 degrees, the dew point 61, and the relative humidity 87%. The wind was northeast at 5 miles an hour. The pressure was 30.05 inches and rising. At Louisville, it was sunny. The temperature was 68 degrees, the dew point 63, and the relative humidity 84%. The wind was north at 3 miles an hour. The pressure was 30.04 inches and rising. At Frankfort, and the pressure was 30.05 inches and rising. Elsewhere around the region, throughout the region, it was sunny. It was 65 at Covington, 67 at Indianapolis, 66 at Jasper, Indiana, and 62 at Wilmington, Ohio. Jackson reported 64, London reported 64, and Bowling Green reported 68.

Now for the official National Weather Service forecast for Frankfurt and surrounding communities. Today, sunny. Highs in the mid-80s. Northeast winds up to 10 miles an hour. Tonight, mostly clear. Lows in the lower 60s. Northeast winds up to 5 miles an hour, shifting to the east after midnight. Friday, mostly sunny. Highs in the upper 80s. Southeast winds up to 5 miles an hour. Friday night, mostly cloudy. A 50% chance of showers after midnight. Lows in the upper 60s. Southeast winds up to 10 miles an hour. And now the extended forecast for the radio listening area. Saturday and Saturday night, showers with thunderstorms likely. Highs around 80. Lows in the mid-60s. Chance of precipitation 90%. Sunday and Sunday night, showers likely and chance of thunderstorms. Highs in the lower 80s. Lows in the mid-60s. Chance of precipitation 60%. Monday and Monday night, partly cloudy. A 40% chance of thunderstorms. Highs in the mid-80s. Lows in the upper 60s. Tuesday and Tuesday night, partly cloudy. A 50% chance of thunderstorms. Highs in the mid-80s. Lows in the upper 60s. Wednesday and Wednesday night, partly cloudy. A 50% chance of thunderstorms. Highs in the upper 80s. Lows in the upper 60s. 8 a.m. Eastern Daylight Time weather conditions across north central Kentucky. At Frankfort. And the pressure was 30.05 inches and rising. At Lexington, it was sunny. The temperature was 65 degrees, the dew point 61, and the relative humidity 87%. The wind was northeast at 5 miles an hour. The pressure was 30.05 inches and rising. At Louisville, it was sunny. The temperature was 68 degrees, the dew point 63, and the relative humidity 84%. The wind was north at 3 miles an hour. The pressure was 30.04 inches and rising. At Frankfort, and the pressure was 30.05 inches and rising. Elsewhere around the region, throughout the region, it was sunny. It was 65 at Covington, 67 at Indianapolis, 66 at Jasper, Indiana, and 62 at Wilmington, Ohio. Jackson reported 64, London reported 64, and Bowling Green reported 68. The current time is 8:27 a.m. Eastern Daylight Time. Now for the official National Weather Service forecast for Frankfort and surrounding communities. Today, sunny. Highs in the mid-80s. Northeast winds up to 10 miles an hour. Tonight, mostly clear. Lows in the lower 60s. Northeast winds up to 5 miles an hour, shifting to the east after midnight. Friday, mostly sunny. Highs in the upper 80s. Southeast winds up to 5 miles an hour. Friday night, mostly cloudy. A 50% chance of showers after midnight. Lows in the upper 60s. Southeast winds up to 10 miles an hour. And now the extended forecast for the radio listening area. Saturday and Saturday night, showers with thunderstorms likely. Highs around 80. Lows in the mid-60s. Chance of precipitation 90%. Sunday and Sunday night, showers likely and chance of thunderstorms. Highs in the lower 80s. Lows in the mid-60s. Chance of precipitation 60%. Monday and Monday night, partly cloudy. A 40% chance of thunderstorms. Highs in the mid-80s. Lows in the upper 60s. Tuesday and Tuesday night, partly cloudy. A 50% chance of thunderstorms. Highs in the mid-80s. Lows in the upper 60s. Wednesday and Wednesday night, partly cloudy. A 50% chance of thunderstorms. Highs in the upper 80s. Lows in the upper 60s.

at Frankfurt, and the pressure was 30.05 inches in rising. Elsewhere around the region, throughout the region, it was sunny. It was 65 at Covington, 67 at Indianapolis, 66 at Jasper, Indiana, and 62 at Wilmington, Ohio. Jackson reported 64, London reported 64, and Bowling Green reported 68. Now for the official National Weather Service forecast for Frankfurt and surrounding communities. Today, sunny. Highs in the mid-80s. Northeast winds up to 10 miles an hour. Tonight, mostly clear. Lows in the lower 60s. Northeast winds up to 5 miles an hour, shifting to the east after midnight. Friday, mostly sunny. Highs in the upper 80s. Southeast winds up to 5 miles an hour. Friday night, mostly cloudy. A 50% chance of showers after midnight. Lows in the upper 60s. Southeast winds up to 10 miles an hour. And now the extended forecast for the radio listening area. Saturday and Saturday night, showers with thunderstorms likely. Highs around 80. Lows in the mid-60s. Chance of precipitation 90%. Sunday and Sunday night, showers likely and chance of thunderstorms. Highs in the lower 80s. Lows in the mid-60s. Chance of precipitation 60%. Monday and Monday night, partly cloudy. A 40% chance of thunderstorms. Highs in the mid-80s. Lows in the upper 60s. Tuesday and Tuesday night, partly cloudy. A 50% chance of thunderstorms. Highs in the mid-80s. Lows in the upper 60s. Wednesday and Wednesday night, partly cloudy. A 50% chance of thunderstorms. Highs in the upper 80s. Lows in the upper 60s. The current time is 8:32 a.m. Eastern Daylight Time. 8 a.m. Eastern Daylight Time weather conditions across north central Kentucky. At Frankfurt. And the pressure was 30.05 inches and rising. At Lexington, it was sunny. The temperature was 65 degrees. The dew point 61, and the relative humidity, and the pressure was 30.05 inches and rising. At Lexington, it was sunny. The temperature was 65 degrees, the dew point 61, and the relative humidity 87%. The wind was northeast at 5 miles an hour. The pressure was 30.05 inches and rising. At Louisville, it was sunny. The temperature was 68 degrees, the dew point 63, and the relative humidity 84%. The wind was north at 3 miles an hour. The pressure was 30.04 inches and rising. At Frankfurt, and the pressure was 30.05 inches and rising. Elsewhere around the region, throughout the region, it was sunny. It was 65 at Covington, 67 at Indianapolis, 66 at Jasper, Indiana, and 62 at Wilmington, Ohio. Jackson reported 64, London reported 64, and Bowling Green reported 68. Now for the official National Weather Service forecast for Frankfurt and surrounding communities. Today, sunny. Highs in the mid-80s. Northeast winds up to 10 miles an hour. Tonight, mostly clear. Lows in the lower 60s. Northeast winds up to 5 miles an hour, shifting to the east after midnight. Friday, mostly sunny. Highs in the upper 80s. Southeast winds up to 5 miles an hour. Friday night, mostly cloudy. A 50% chance of showers after midnight. Lows in the upper 60s. Southeast winds up to 10 miles an hour. And now the extended forecast for the radio listening area. Saturday and Saturday night, showers with thunderstorms likely. Highs around 80. Lows in the mid-60s. Chance of precipitation 90%. Sunday and Sunday night, showers likely and chance of thunderstorms. Highs in the lower 80s.

Lows in the mid-60s. Chance of precipitation 60%. Monday and Monday night, partly cloudy. A 40% chance of thunderstorms. Highs in the mid-80s. Lows in the upper 60s. Tuesday and Tuesday night, partly cloudy. A 50% chance of thunderstorms. Highs in the mid-80s. Lows in the upper 60s. Wednesday and Wednesday night, partly cloudy. A 50% chance of thunderstorms. Highs in the upper 80s. Lows in the upper 60s. 8 a.m. Eastern Daylight Time weather conditions across north central Kentucky. At Frankfort. And the pressure was 30.05 inches and rising. At Lexington, it was sunny. The temperature was 65 degrees, the dew point 61, and the relative humidity 87%. The wind was northeast at 5 miles an hour. The pressure was 30.05 inches and rising. At Louisville, it was sunny. The temperature was 68 degrees, the dew point 63, and the relative humidity 84%. The wind was north at 3 miles an hour. The pressure was 30.04 inches and rising. At Frankfort, and the pressure was 30.05 inches in rising. Elsewhere around the region, throughout the region, it was sunny. It was 65 at Covington, 67 at Indianapolis, 66 at Jasper, Indiana, and 62 at Wilmington, Ohio. Jackson reported 64, London reported 64, and Bowling Green reported 68. The current time is 8:37 a.m. Eastern Daylight Time. Now for the official National Weather Service forecast for Frankfort and surrounding communities. Today, sunny. Highs in the mid-80s. Northeast winds up to 10 miles an hour. Tonight, mostly clear. Lows in the lower 60s. Northeast winds up to 5 miles an hour, shifting to the east after midnight. Friday, mostly sunny. Highs in the upper 80s. Southeast winds up to 5 miles an hour. Friday night, mostly cloudy. A 50% chance of showers after midnight. Lows in the upper 60s. Southeast winds up to 10 miles an hour. And now the extended forecast for the radio listening area. Saturday and Saturday night, showers with thunderstorms likely. Highs around 80. Lows in the mid-60s. Chance of precipitation 90%. Sunday and Sunday night, showers likely and chance of thunderstorms. Highs in the lower 80s. Lows in the mid-60s. Chance of precipitation 60%. Monday and Monday night, partly cloudy. A 40% chance of thunderstorms. Highs in the mid-80s. Lows in the upper 60s. Tuesday and Tuesday night, partly cloudy. A 50% chance of thunderstorms. Highs in the mid-80s. Lows in the upper 60s. Wednesday and Wednesday night, partly cloudy. A 50% chance of thunderstorms. Highs in the upper 80s. Lows in the upper 60s. 8 a.m. Eastern Daylight Time weather conditions across north central Kentucky. At Frankfort. And the pressure was 30.05 inches and rising. At Lexington, it was sunny. The temperature was 65 degrees, the dew point 61, and the relative humidity 87%. The wind was northeast at 5 miles an hour. The pressure was 30.05 inches and rising. At Louisville, it was sunny. The temperature was 68 degrees, the dew point 63, and the relative humidity 84%. The wind was north at 3 miles an hour. The pressure was 30.04 inches and rising. At Frankfort, and the pressure was 30.05 inches and rising. Elsewhere around the region, throughout the region, it was sunny. It was 65 at Covington, 67 at Indianapolis, 66 at Jasper, Indiana, and 62 at Wilmington, Ohio.
Jackson reported 64, London reported 64, and Bowling Green reported 68. Now for the official National Weather Service forecast for Frankfurt and surrounding communities. Today, sunny. Highs in the mid-80s. Northeast winds up to 10 miles an hour. Tonight, mostly clear. Lows in the lower 60s. Northeast winds up to 5 miles an hour, shifting to the east after midnight. Friday, mostly sunny. Highs in the upper 80s. Southeast winds up to 5 miles an hour. Friday night, mostly cloudy. A 50% chance of showers after midnight. Lows in the upper 60s. Southeast winds up to 10 miles an hour. And now the extended forecast for the radio listening area. Saturday and Saturday night, showers with thunderstorms likely. Highs around 80. Lows in the mid-60s. Chance of precipitation 90%. Sunday and Sunday night, showers likely and chance of thunderstorms. Highs in the lower 80s. Lows in the mid-60s. Chance of precipitation 60%. Monday and Monday night, partly cloudy. A 40% chance of thunderstorms. Highs in the mid-80s. Lows in the upper 60s. Tuesday and Tuesday night, partly cloudy. A 50% chance of thunderstorms. Highs in the mid-80s. Lows in the upper 60s. Wednesday and Wednesday night, partly cloudy. A 50% chance of thunderstorms. Highs in the upper 80s. Lows in the upper 60s. 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The current time is 8:42 a.m. Eastern Daylight Time. 8 a.m. Eastern Daylight Time weather conditions across north-central Kentucky. At Frankfurt. And the pressure was 30.05 inches and rising. At Lexington, it was sunny. The temperature was 65 degrees, the dew point 61, and the relative humidity 87%. The wind was northeast at 5 miles an hour. The pressure was 30.05 inches and rising. At Louisville, it was sunny. The temperature was 68 degrees, the dew point 63, and the relative humidity 84%. The wind was north at 3 miles an hour. The pressure was 30.04 inches and rising. At Frankfurt, and the pressure was 30.05 inches and rising. Elsewhere around the region, throughout the region, it was sunny. It was 65 at Covington, 67 at Indianapolis, 66 at Jasper, Indiana, and 62 at Wilmington, Ohio. Jackson reported 64, London reported 64, and Bowling Green reported 68. Now for the official National Weather Service forecast for Frankfurt and surrounding communities. Today, sunny. Highs in the mid-80s. Northeast winds up to 10 miles an hour. Tonight, mostly clear. Lows in the lower 60s. Northeast winds up to 5 miles an hour, shifting to the east after midnight. Friday, mostly sunny. Highs in the upper 80s. Southeast winds up to 5 miles an hour. Friday night, mostly cloudy. A 50% chance of showers after midnight. Lows in the upper 60s. Southeast winds up to 10 miles an hour. And now the extended forecast for the radio listening area. Saturday and Saturday night, showers with thunderstorms likely. Highs around 80. Lows in the mid-60s. Chance of precipitation 90%. Sunday and Sunday night, showers likely and chance of thunderstorms. Highs in the lower 80s. Lows in the mid-60s. Chance of precipitation 60%. Monday and Monday night, partly cloudy. A 40% chance of thunderstorms.
Highs in the mid-80s. Lows in the upper 60s.

Tuesday and Tuesday night, partly cloudy. A 50% chance of thunderstorms. Highs in the mid-80s. Lows in the upper 60s. Wednesday and Wednesday night, partly cloudy. A 50% chance of thunderstorms. Highs in the upper 80s. Lows in the upper 60s. 8 a.m. Eastern Daylight Time weather conditions across north-central Kentucky. At Frankfort. And the pressure was 30.05 inches and rising. At Lexington, it was sunny. The temperature was 65 degrees, the dew point 61, and the relative humidity 87%. The wind was northeast at 5 miles an hour. The pressure was 30.05 inches and rising. At Louisville, it was sunny. The temperature was 68 degrees, the dew point 63, and the relative humidity 84%. The wind was north at 3 miles an hour. The pressure was 30.04 inches and rising. At Frankfort, and the pressure was 30.05 inches and rising. Elsewhere around the region, throughout the region, it was sunny. It was 65 at Covington, 67 at Indianapolis, 66 at Jasper, Indiana, and 62 at Wilmington, Ohio. Jackson reported 64, London reported 64, and Bowling Green reported 68. Now for the official National Weather Service forecast for Frankfort and surrounding communities. Today, sunny. Highs in the mid-80s. Northeast winds up to 10 miles an hour. Tonight, mostly clear. Lows in the lower 60s. Northeast winds up to 5 miles an hour, shifting to the east after midnight. Friday, mostly sunny. Highs in the upper 80s. Southeast winds up to 5 miles an hour. Friday night, mostly cloudy. A 50% chance of showers after midnight. Lows in the upper 60s. Southeast winds up to 10 miles an hour. And now the extended forecast for the radio listening area. Saturday and Saturday night, showers with thunderstorms likely. Highs around 80. Lows in the mid-60s. Chance of precipitation 90%. Sunday and Sunday night, showers likely and chance of thunderstorms. Highs in the lower 80s. Lows in the mid-60s. Chance of precipitation 60%. Monday and Monday night, partly cloudy. A 40% chance of thunderstorms. Highs in the mid-80s. Lows in the upper 60s. Tuesday and Tuesday night, partly cloudy. A 50% chance of thunderstorms. Highs in the mid-80s. Lows in the upper 60s. Wednesday and Wednesday night, partly cloudy. A 50% chance of thunderstorms. Highs in the upper 80s. Lows in the upper 60s. The current time is 8:48 a.m. Eastern Daylight Time. 8 a.m. Eastern Daylight Time weather conditions across north-central Kentucky. At Frankfort. And the pressure was 30.05 inches and rising. At Lexington, it was sunny. The temperature was 65 degrees, the dew point 61, and the relative humidity 87%. The wind was northeast at 5 miles an hour. The pressure was 30.05 inches and rising. At Louisville, it was sunny. The temperature was 68 degrees, the dew point 63, and the relative humidity 84%. The wind was north at 3 miles an hour. The pressure was 30.04 inches and rising. At Frankfort, and the pressure was 30.05 inches and rising. Elsewhere around the region, throughout the region, it was sunny. It was 65 at Covington, 67 at Indianapolis, 66 at Jasper, Indiana, and 62 at Wilmington, Ohio. Jackson reported 64, London reported 64, and Bowling Green reported 68. Now for the official National Weather Service forecast for Frankfort and surrounding communities. Today, sunny. Highs in the mid-80s. Northeast winds up to 10 miles an hour.
Tonight, mostly clear. Lows in the lower 60s. Northeast winds up to 5 miles an hour, shifting to the east after midnight. Friday, mostly sunny. Highs in the upper 80s. Southeast winds up to 5 miles an hour. Friday night, mostly cloudy. A 50% chance of showers after midnight. Lows in the upper 60s. Southeast winds up to 10 miles an hour. And now the extended forecast for the radio listening area. Saturday and Saturday night, showers with thunderstorms likely. Highs around 80. Lows in the mid-60s. Chance of precipitation 90%. Sunday and Sunday night, showers likely and chance of thunderstorms. Highs in the lower 80s. Lows in the mid-60s. Chance of precipitation 60%. Monday and Monday night, partly cloudy. A 40% chance of thunderstorms. Highs in the mid-80s. Lows in the upper 60s. Tuesday and Tuesday night, partly cloudy. A 50% chance of thunderstorms. Highs in the mid-80s. Lows in the upper 60s. Wednesday and Wednesday night, partly cloudy. A 50% chance of thunderstorms. Highs in the upper 80s. Lows in the upper 60s. 8 a.m. Eastern Daylight Time weather conditions across north central Kentucky. At Frankfort. And the pressure was 30.05 inches and rising. At Lexington, it was sunny. The temperature was 65 degrees, the dew point 61, and the relative humidity 87%. The wind was northeast at 5 miles an hour. The pressure was 30.05 inches and rising. At Louisville, it was sunny. The temperature was 68 degrees, the dew point 63, and the relative humidity 84%. The wind was north at 3 miles an hour. The pressure was 30.04 inches and rising. At Frankfort, and the pressure was 30.05 inches and rising. Elsewhere around the region, throughout the region, it was sunny. It was 65 at Covington, 67 at Indianapolis, 66 at Jasper, Indiana, and 62 at Wilmington, Ohio. Jackson reported 64, London reported 64, and Bowling Green reported 68. The current time is 8:53 a.m. Eastern Daylight Time. Now for the official National Weather Service forecast for Frankfort and surrounding communities. Today, sunny. Highs in the mid-80s. Northeast winds up to 10 miles an hour. Tonight, mostly clear. Lows in the lower 60s. Northeast winds up to 5 miles an hour, shifting to the east after midnight. Friday, mostly sunny. Highs in the upper 80s. Southeast winds up to 5 miles an hour. Friday night, mostly cloudy. A 50% chance of showers after midnight. Lows in the upper 60s. Southeast winds up to 10 miles an hour. And now the extended forecast for the radio listening area. Saturday and Saturday night, showers with thunderstorms likely. Highs around 80. Lows in the mid-60s. Chance of precipitation 90%. Sunday and Sunday night, showers likely and chance of thunderstorms. Highs in the lower 80s. Lows in the mid-60s. Chance of precipitation 60%. Monday and Monday night, partly cloudy. A 40% chance of thunderstorms. Highs in the mid-80s. Lows in the upper 60s. Tuesday and Tuesday night, partly cloudy. A 50% chance of thunderstorms. Highs in the mid-80s. Lows in the upper 60s. Wednesday and Wednesday night, partly cloudy. A 50% chance of thunderstorms. Highs in the upper 80s. Lows in the upper 60s. 8 a.m. Eastern Daylight Time weather conditions across north central Kentucky. At Frankfort. And the pressure

30.05 inches and rising. At Lexington, it was sunny. The temperature was 65 degrees, the dew point 61, and the relative humidity 87%. The wind was northeast at 5 miles an hour. The pressure was 30.05 inches and rising. At Louisville, it was sunny. The temperature was 68 degrees, the dew point 63, and the relative humidity 84%. The wind was north at 3 miles an hour. The pressure was 30.04 inches and rising. At Frankfort, and the pressure was 30.05 inches and rising. Elsewhere around the region, throughout the region, it was sunny. It was 65 at Covington, 67 at Indianapolis, 66 at Jasper, Indiana, and 62 at Wilmington, Ohio. Jackson reported 64, London reported 64, and Bowling Green reported 68. Now for the official National Weather Service forecast for Frankfort and surrounding communities. Today, sunny. Highs in the mid-80s. Northeast winds up to 10 miles an hour. Tonight, mostly clear. Lows in the lower 60s. Northeast winds up to 5 miles an hour, shifting to the east after midnight. Friday, mostly sunny. Highs in the upper 80s. Southeast winds up to 5 miles an hour. Friday night, mostly cloudy. A 50% chance of showers after midnight. Lows in the upper 60s. Southeast winds up to 10 miles an hour. And now the extended forecast for the radio listening area. Saturday and Saturday night, showers with thunderstorms likely. Highs around 80. Lows in the mid-60s. Chance of precipitation 90%. Sunday and Sunday night, showers likely and chance of thunderstorms. Highs in the lower 80s. Lows in the mid-60s. Chance of precipitation 60%. Monday and Monday night, partly cloudy. A 40% chance of thunderstorms. Highs in the mid-80s. Lows in the upper 60s. Tuesday and Tuesday night, partly cloudy. A 50% chance of thunderstorms. Highs in the mid-80s. Lows in the upper 60s. Wednesday and Wednesday night, partly cloudy. A 50% chance of thunderstorms. Highs in the upper 80s. Lows in the upper 60s. The current time is 8:58 a.m. Eastern Daylight Time. 8 a.m. Eastern Daylight Time weather conditions across north central Kentucky. At Frankfort. And the pressure was 30.05 inches and rising. At Lexington, it was sunny. The temperature was 65 degrees, the dew point 61, and the relative humidity 87%. The wind was northeast at 5 miles an hour. The pressure was 30.05 inches and rising. At Louisville, it was sunny. The temperature was 68 degrees, the dew point 63, and the relative humidity 84%. The wind was north at 3 miles an hour. The pressure was 30.04 inches and rising. At Frankfort, and the pressure was 30.05 inches and rising. Elsewhere around the region, throughout the region, it was sunny. It was 65 at Covington, 67 at Indianapolis, 66 at Jasper, Indiana, and 62 at Wilmington, Ohio. Jackson reported 64, London reported 64, and Bowling Green reported 68. Now for the official National Weather Service forecast for Frankfort and surrounding communities. Today, sunny. Highs in the mid-80s. Northeast winds up to 10 miles an hour. Tonight, mostly clear. Lows in the lower 60s. Northeast winds up to 5 miles an hour, shifting to the east after midnight. Friday, mostly sunny. Highs in the upper 80s. Southeast winds up to 5 miles an hour. Friday night, mostly cloudy. A 50% chance of showers after midnight. Lows in the upper 60s. Southeast winds up to 10 miles an hour.

And now the extended forecast for the radio listening area. Saturday and Saturday night, showers with thunderstorms likely. Highs around 80. Lows in the mid-60s. Chance of precipitation 90%. Sunday and Sunday night, showers likely and chance of thunderstorms. Highs in the lower 80s. Lows in the mid-60s. Chance of precipitation 60%. Monday and Monday night, partly cloudy. A 40% chance of thunderstorms. Highs in the mid-80s. Lows in the upper 60s. Tuesday and Tuesday night, partly cloudy. A 50% chance of thunderstorms. Highs in the mid-80s. Lows in the upper 60s. Wednesday and Wednesday night, partly cloudy. A 50% chance of thunderstorms. Highs in the upper 80s. Lows in the upper 60s. 8 a.m. Eastern Daylight Time weather conditions across north central Kentucky. At Frankfort. And the pressure was 30.05 inches and rising. At Lexington, it was sunny. The temperature was 65 degrees, the dew point 61, and the relative humidity 87%. The wind was northeast at 5 miles an hour. The pressure was 30.05 inches and rising. At Louisville, it was sunny. The temperature was 68 degrees, the dew point 63, and the relative humidity 84%. The wind was north at 3 miles an hour. The pressure was 30.04 inches and rising. At Frankfort, and the pressure was 30.05 inches and rising. Elsewhere around the region, throughout the region, it was sunny. It was 65 at Covington, 67 at Indianapolis, 66 at Jasper, Indiana, and 62 at Wilmington, Ohio. Jackson reported 64, London reported 64, and Bowling Green reported 68. The current time is 9:02 a.m. Eastern Daylight Time. Now for the official National Weather Service forecast for Frankfort and surrounding communities. Today, sunny. Highs in the mid-80s. Northeast winds up to 10 miles an hour. Tonight, mostly clear. Lows in the lower 60s. Northeast winds up to 5 miles an hour, shifting to the east after midnight. Friday, mostly sunny. Highs in the upper 80s. Southeast winds up to 5 miles an hour. Friday night, mostly cloudy. A 50% chance of showers after midnight. Lows in the upper 60s. Southeast winds up to 10 miles an hour. And now the extended forecast for the radio listening area. Saturday and Saturday night, showers with thunderstorms likely. Highs around 80. Lows in the mid-60s. Chance of precipitation 90%. Sunday and Sunday night, showers likely and chance of thunderstorms. Highs in the lower 80s. Lows in the mid-60s. Chance of precipitation 60%. Monday and Monday night, partly cloudy. A 40% chance of thunderstorms. Highs in the mid-80s. Lows in the upper 60s. Tuesday and Tuesday night, partly cloudy. A 50% chance of thunderstorms. Highs in the mid-80s. Lows in the upper 60s. Wednesday and Wednesday night, partly cloudy. A 50% chance of thunderstorms. Highs in the upper 80s. Lows in the upper 60s. 9 a.m. Eastern Daylight Time weather conditions across north central Kentucky. At Frankfort. And the pressure was 30.06 inches and rising. At Lexington, it was sunny. The temperature was 69 degrees, the dew point 62, and the relative humidity 78%. The wind was northeast at 8 miles an hour. The pressure was 30.07 inches and rising. At Louisville, it was sunny. The temperature was 72 degrees, the dew point 63, and the relative humidity 73%. The wind was northeast at 3 miles an hour.
the pressure was 30.05 inches and rising at Frankfurt, and the pressure was 30.06 inches and rising. Elsewhere around the region, throughout the region, it was sunny. It was 69 at Covington, 71 at Indianapolis, 71 at Jasper, Indiana, and 68 at Wilmington, Ohio. Jackson reported 67, London reported 69, and Bowling Green reported 72. Now for the official National Weather Service forecast for Frankfurt and surrounding communities. Today, sunny. Highs in the mid-80s. Northeast winds up to 10 miles an hour. Tonight, mostly clear. Lows in the lower 60s. Northeast winds up to 5 miles an hour, shifting to the east after midnight. Friday, mostly sunny. Highs in the upper 80s. Southeast winds up to 5 miles an hour. Friday night, mostly cloudy. A 50% chance of showers after midnight. Lows in the upper 60s. Southeast winds up to 10 miles an hour. And now the extended forecast for the radio listening area. Saturday and Saturday night, showers with thunderstorms likely. Highs around 80. Lows in the mid-60s. Chance of precipitation 90%. Sunday and Sunday night, showers likely and chance of thunderstorms. Highs in the lower 80s. Lows in the mid-60s. Chance of precipitation 60%. Monday and Monday night, partly cloudy. A 40% chance of thunderstorms. Highs in the mid-80s. Lows in the upper 60s. Tuesday and Tuesday night, partly cloudy. A 50% chance of thunderstorms. Highs in the mid-80s. Lows in the upper 60s. Wednesday and Wednesday night, partly cloudy. A 50% chance of thunderstorms. Highs in the upper 80s. Lows in the upper 60s. The current time is 9:07 a.m. Eastern Daylight Time. 9 a.m. Eastern Daylight Time weather conditions across north central Kentucky. At Frankfurt. And the pressure was 30.06 inches and rising. At Lexington, it was sunny. The temperature was 69 degrees. The dew point 62, and the relative humidity 78%. The wind was northeast at 8 miles an hour. The pressure was 30.07 inches and rising. At Louisville, it was sunny. The temperature was 72 degrees, the dew point 63, and the relative humidity 73%. The wind was northeast at 3 miles an hour. The pressure was 30.05 inches and rising. At Frankfurt, and the pressure was 30.06 inches and rising. Elsewhere around the region, throughout the region, it was sunny. It was 69 at Covington, 71 at Indianapolis, 71 at Jasper, Indiana, and 68 at Wilmington, Ohio. Jackson reported 67, London reported 69, and Bowling Green reported 72. Now for the official National Weather Service forecast for Frankfurt and surrounding communities. Today, sunny. Highs in the mid-80s. Northeast winds up to 10 miles an hour. Tonight, mostly clear. Lows in the lower 60s. Northeast winds up to 5 miles an hour, shifting to the east after midnight. Friday, mostly sunny. Highs in the upper 80s. Southeast winds up to 5 miles an hour. Friday night, mostly cloudy. A 50% chance of showers after midnight. Lows in the upper 60s. Southeast winds up to 10 miles an hour. And now the extended forecast for the radio listening area. Saturday and Saturday night, showers with thunderstorms likely. Highs around 80. Lows in the mid-60s. Chance of precipitation 90%. Sunday and Sunday night, showers likely and chance of thunderstorms. Highs in the lower 80s. Lows in the mid-60s. Chance of precipitation 60%.
Monday and Monday night, partly cloudy.

a 40% chance of thunderstorms, highs in the mid-80s, lows in the upper 60s. Tuesday and Tuesday night, partly cloudy, a 50% chance of thunderstorms, highs in the mid-80s, lows in the upper 60s. Wednesday and Wednesday night, partly cloudy, a 50% chance of thunderstorms, highs in the upper 80s, lows in the upper 60s. 9 a.m. Eastern Daylight Time weather conditions across north central Kentucky. At Frankfort, and the pressure was 30.06 inches and rising. At Lexington, it was sunny. The temperature was 69 degrees, the dew point 62, and the relative humidity 78%. The wind was northeast at 8 miles an hour. The pressure was 30.07 inches and rising. At Louisville, it was sunny. The temperature was 72 degrees, the dew point 63, and the relative humidity 73%. The wind was northeast at 3 miles an hour. The pressure was 30.05 inches and rising. At Frankfort, and the pressure was 30.06 inches and rising. Elsewhere around the region, throughout the region, it was sunny. It was 69 at Covington, 71 at Indianapolis, 71 at Jasper, Indiana, and 68 at Wilmington, Ohio. Jackson reported 67, London reported 69, and Bowling Green reported 72. 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The current time is 9:12 a.m. Eastern Daylight Time. Now for the official National Weather Service forecast for Frankfort and surrounding communities. Today, sunny. Highs in the mid-80s. Northeast winds up to 10 miles an hour. Tonight, mostly clear. Lows in the lower 60s. Northeast winds up to 5 miles an hour, shifting to the east after midnight. Friday, mostly sunny. Highs in the upper 80s. Southeast winds up to 5 miles an hour. Friday night, mostly cloudy. A 50% chance of showers after midnight. Lows in the upper 60s. Southeast winds up to 10 miles an hour. And now the extended forecast for the radio listening area. Saturday and Saturday night, showers with thunderstorms likely. Highs around 80. Lows in the mid-60s. Chance of precipitation 90%. Sunday and Sunday night, showers likely and chance of thunderstorms. Highs in the lower 80s. Lows in the mid-60s. Chance of precipitation 60%. Monday and Monday night, partly cloudy. A 40% chance of thunderstorms. Highs in the mid-80s. Lows in the upper 60s. Tuesday and Tuesday night, partly cloudy. A 50% chance of thunderstorms. Highs in the mid-80s. Lows in the upper 60s. Wednesday and Wednesday night, partly cloudy. A 50% chance of thunderstorms. Highs in the upper 80s. Lows in the upper 60s. 9 a.m. Eastern Daylight Time weather conditions across north central Kentucky. At Frankfort, and the pressure was 30.06 inches and rising. At Lexington, it was sunny. The temperature was 69 degrees, the dew point 62, and the relative humidity 78%. The wind was northeast at 8 miles an hour. The pressure was 30.07 inches and rising. At Louisville, it was sunny. The temperature was 72 degrees, the dew point 63, and the relative humidity

transmitted was sunny. It was 69 at Covington, 71 at Indianapolis, 71 at Jasper, Indiana, and 68 at Wilmington, Ohio. Jackson reported 67, London reported 69, and Bowling Green reported 72. Now for the official National Weather Service forecast for Frankfurt and surrounding communities. Today, sunny. Highs in the mid-80s. Northeast winds up to 10 miles an hour. Tonight, mostly clear. Lows in the lower 60s. Northeast winds up to 5 miles an hour, shifting to the east after midnight. Friday, mostly sunny. Highs in the upper 80s. Southeast winds up to 5 miles an hour. Friday night, mostly cloudy. A 50% chance of showers after midnight. Lows in the upper 60s. Southeast winds up to 10 miles an hour. And now the extended forecast for the radio listening area. Saturday and Saturday night, showers with thunderstorms likely. Highs around 80. Lows in the mid-60s. Chance of precipitation 90%. Sunday and Sunday night, showers likely and chance of thunderstorms. Highs in the lower 80s. Lows in the mid-60s. Chance of precipitation 60%. Monday and Monday night, partly cloudy. A 40% chance of thunderstorms. Highs in the mid-80s. Lows in the upper 60s. Tuesday and Tuesday night, partly cloudy. A 50% chance of thunderstorms. Highs in the mid-80s. Lows in the upper 60s. Wednesday and Wednesday night, partly cloudy. A 50% chance of thunderstorms. Highs in the upper 80s. Lows in the upper 60s. The current time is 9:17 a.m. Eastern Daylight Time. 9 a.m. Eastern Daylight Time weather conditions across north central Kentucky. At Frankfort. And the pressure was 30.06 inches and rising. At Lexington, it was sunny. The temperature was 69 degrees. The dew point 62, and the relative humidity 78%. The wind was northeast at 8 miles an hour. The pressure was 30.07 inches and rising. At Louisville, it was sunny. The temperature was 72 degrees, the dew point 63, and the relative humidity 73%. The wind was northeast at 3 miles an hour. The pressure was 30.05 inches and rising. At Frankfort, and the pressure was 30.06 inches and rising. Elsewhere around the region, throughout the region, it was sunny. It was 69 at Covington, 71 at Indianapolis, 71 at Jasper, Indiana, and 68 at Wilmington, Ohio. Jackson reported 67, London reported 69, and Bowling Green reported 72. Now for the official National Weather Service forecast for Frankfurt and surrounding communities. Today, sunny. Highs in the mid-80s. Northeast winds up to 10 miles an hour. Tonight, mostly clear. Lows in the lower 60s. Northeast winds up to 5 miles an hour, shifting to the east after midnight. Friday, mostly sunny. Highs in the upper 80s. Southeast winds up to 5 miles an hour. Friday night, mostly cloudy. A 50% chance of showers after midnight. Lows in the upper 60s. Southeast winds up to 10 miles an hour. And now the extended forecast for the radio listening area. Saturday and Saturday night, showers with thunderstorms likely. Highs around 80. Lows in the mid-60s. Chance of precipitation 90%. Sunday and Sunday night, showers likely and chance of thunderstorms. Highs in the lower 80s. Lows in the mid-60s. Chance of precipitation 60%. Monday and Monday night, partly cloudy. A 40% chance of thunderstorms. Highs in the mid-80s. Lows in the upper 60s. Tuesday and Tuesday night, partly cloudy.
a 50% chance of thunderstorms. Highs in the mid-80s.

lows in the upper 60s. Wednesday and Wednesday night, partly cloudy. A 50% chance of thunderstorms. Highs in the upper 80s. Lows in the upper 60s. 9 a.m. Eastern Daylight Time weather conditions across north-central Kentucky. At Frankfort. And the pressure was 30.06 inches and rising. At Lexington, it was sunny. The temperature was 69 degrees, the dew point 62, and the relative humidity 78%. The wind was northeast at 8 miles an hour. The pressure was 30.07 inches and rising. At Louisville, it was sunny. The temperature was 72 degrees, the dew point 63, and the relative humidity 73%. The wind was northeast at 3 miles an hour. The pressure was 30.05 inches and rising. At Frankfort, and the pressure was 30.06 inches and rising. Elsewhere around the region, throughout the region, it was sunny. It was 69 at Covington, 71 at Indianapolis, 71 at Jasper, Indiana, and 68 at Wilmington, Ohio. Jackson reported 67, London reported 69, and Bowling Green reported 72. Now for the official National Weather Service forecast for Frankfort and surrounding communities. Today, sunny. Highs in the mid-80s. Northeast winds up to 10 miles an hour. Tonight, mostly clear. Lows in the lower 60s. Northeast winds up to 5 miles an hour, shifting to the east after midnight. Friday, mostly sunny. Highs in the upper 80s. Southeast winds up to 5 miles an hour. Friday night, mostly cloudy. A 50% chance of showers after midnight. Lows in the upper 60s. Southeast winds up to 10 miles an hour. And now the extended forecast for the radio listening area. Saturday and Saturday night, showers with thunderstorms likely. Highs around 80. Lows in the mid-60s. Chance of precipitation 90%. Sunday and Sunday night, showers likely and chance of thunderstorms. Highs in the lower 80s. Lows in the mid-60s. Chance of precipitation 60%. Monday and Monday night, partly cloudy. A 40% chance of thunderstorms. Highs in the mid-80s. Lows in the upper 60s. Tuesday and Tuesday night, partly cloudy. A 50% chance of thunderstorms. Highs in the mid-80s. Lows in the upper 60s. Wednesday and Wednesday night, partly cloudy. A 50% chance of thunderstorms. Highs in the upper 80s. Lows in the upper 60s. The current time is 9:23 a.m. Eastern Daylight Time. 9 a.m. Eastern Daylight Time weather conditions across north-central Kentucky. At Frankfort. And the pressure was 30.06 inches and rising. At Lexington, it was sunny. The temperature was 69 degrees, the dew point 62, and the relative humidity 78%. The wind was northeast at 8 miles an hour. The pressure was 30.07 inches and rising. At Louisville, it was sunny. The temperature was 72 degrees, the dew point 63, and the relative humidity 73%. The wind was northeast at 3 miles an hour. The pressure was 30.05 inches and rising. At Frankfort, and the pressure was 30.06 inches and rising. Elsewhere around the region, throughout the region, it was sunny. It was 69 at Covington, 71 at Indianapolis, 71 at Jasper, Indiana, and 68 at Wilmington, Ohio. Jackson reported 67, London reported 69, and Bowling Green reported 72. Now for the official National Weather Service forecast for Frankfort and surrounding communities. Today, sunny. Highs in the mid-80s. Northeast winds up to 10 miles an hour. Tonight, mostly clear. Lows in the lower 60s.

Northeast winds up to 5 miles an hour, shifting to the east after midnight. Friday, mostly sunny. Highs in the upper 80s. Southeast winds up to 5 miles an hour. Friday night, mostly cloudy. A 50% chance of showers after midnight. Lows in the upper 60s. Southeast winds up to 10 miles an hour. And now the extended forecast for the radio listening area. Saturday and Saturday night, showers with thunderstorms likely. Highs around 80. Lows in the mid-60s. Chance of precipitation 90%. Sunday and Sunday night, showers likely and chance of thunderstorms. Highs in the lower 80s. Lows in the mid-60s. Chance of precipitation 60%. Monday and Monday night, partly cloudy. A 40% chance of thunderstorms. Highs in the mid-80s. Lows in the upper 60s. Tuesday and Tuesday night, partly cloudy. A 50% chance of thunderstorms. Highs in the mid-80s. Lows in the upper 60s. Wednesday and Wednesday night, partly cloudy. A 50% chance of thunderstorms. Highs in the upper 80s. Lows in the upper 60s. 9 a.m. Eastern Daylight Time weather conditions across north central Kentucky. At Frankfort. And the pressure was 30.06 inches and rising. At Lexington, it was sunny. The temperature was 69 degrees, the dew point 62, and the relative humidity 78%. The wind was northeast at 8 miles an hour. The pressure was 30.07 inches and rising. At Louisville, it was sunny. The temperature was 72 degrees, the dew point 63, and the relative humidity 73%. The wind was northeast at 3 miles an hour. The pressure was 30.05 inches and rising. At Frankfort, and the pressure was 30.06 inches and rising. Elsewhere around the region, throughout the region, it was sunny. It was 69 at Covington, 71 at Indianapolis, 71 at Jasper, Indiana, and 68 at Wilmington, Ohio. Jackson reported 67, London reported 69, and Bowling Green reported 72. The current time is 9:28 a.m. Eastern Daylight Time. Now for the official National Weather Service forecast for Frankfort and surrounding communities. Today, sunny. Highs in the mid-80s. Northeast winds up to 10 miles an hour. Tonight, mostly clear. Lows in the lower 60s. Northeast winds up to 5 miles an hour, shifting to the east after midnight. Friday, mostly sunny. Highs in the upper 80s. Southeast winds up to 5 miles an hour. Friday night, mostly cloudy. A 50% chance of showers after midnight. Lows in the upper 60s. Southeast winds up to 10 miles an hour. And now the extended forecast for the radio listening area. Saturday and Saturday night, showers with thunderstorms likely. Highs around 80. Lows in the mid-60s. Chance of precipitation 90%. Sunday and Sunday night, showers likely and chance of thunderstorms. Highs in the lower 80s. Lows in the mid-60s. Chance of precipitation 60%. Monday and Monday night, partly cloudy. A 40% chance of thunderstorms. Highs in the mid-80s. Lows in the upper 60s. Tuesday and Tuesday night, partly cloudy. A 50% chance of thunderstorms. Highs in the mid-80s. Lows in the upper 60s. Wednesday and Wednesday night, partly cloudy. A 50% chance of thunderstorms. Highs in the upper 80s. Lows in the upper 60s. 9 a.m. Eastern Daylight Time weather conditions across north central Kentucky. At Frankfort. And the pressure was 30.06 inches and rising. At Lexington, it was sunny. The temperature was 69 degrees.

67, London reported 69, and Bowling Green reported 72. Now for the official National Weather Service forecast for Frankfurt and surrounding communities. Today, sunny. Highs in the mid-80s. Northeast winds up to 10 miles an hour. Tonight, mostly clear. Lows in the lower 60s. Northeast winds up to 5 miles an hour, shifting to the east after midnight. Friday, mostly sunny. Highs in the upper 80s. Southeast winds up to 5 miles an hour. Friday night, mostly cloudy. A 50% chance of showers after midnight. Lows in the upper 60s. Southeast winds up to 10 miles an hour. And now the extended forecast for the radio listening area. Saturday and Saturday night, showers with thunderstorms likely. Highs around 80. Lows in the mid-60s. Chance of precipitation 90%. Sunday and Sunday night, showers likely and chance of thunderstorms. Highs in the lower 80s. Lows in the mid-60s. Chance of precipitation 60%. Monday and Monday night, partly cloudy. A 40% chance of thunderstorms. Highs in the mid-80s. Lows in the upper 60s. Tuesday and Tuesday night, partly cloudy. A 50% chance of thunderstorms. Highs in the mid-80s. Lows in the upper 60s. Wednesday and Wednesday night, partly cloudy. A 50% chance of thunderstorms. Highs in the upper 80s. Lows in the upper 60s. The current time is 9:33 a.m. Eastern Daylight Time. 80s. Lows in the upper 60s. The current time is 9:33 a.m. Eastern Daylight Time. Here are some river levels reported this morning. On the Kentucky River, Highbridge Lock 10.5, Frankfurt Lock 7.8, Lockport Lock 9.8. On North Elkhorn Creek, Georgetown 4.4. Here are some nearby reservoir levels. Harrington Lake 741.8, Taylorsville Lake 547.3. 9 a.m. Eastern Daylight Time weather conditions across north central Kentucky. At Frankfurt, and the pressure was 30.06 inches and rising. At Lexington, it was sunny. The temperature was 69 degrees, the dew point 62, and the relative humidity 78%. The wind was northeast at 8 miles an hour. The pressure was 30.07 inches and rising. At Louisville, it was sunny. The temperature was 72 degrees, the dew point 63, and the relative humidity 73%. The wind was northeast at 3 miles an hour. The pressure was 30.05 inches and rising. At Frankfurt, and the pressure was 30.06 inches and rising. Elsewhere around the region, throughout the region, it was sunny. It was 69 at Covington, 71 at Indianapolis, 71 at Jasper, Indiana, and 68 at Wilmington, Ohio. Jackson reported 67, London reported 69, and Bowling Green reported 72. Now for the official National Weather Service forecast for Frankfurt and surrounding communities. Today, sunny. Highs in the mid-80s. Northeast winds up to 10 miles an hour. Tonight, mostly clear. Lows in the lower 60s. Northeast winds up to 5 miles an hour, shifting to the east after midnight. Friday, mostly sunny. Highs in the upper 80s. Southeast winds up to 5 miles an hour. Friday night, mostly cloudy. A 50% chance of showers after midnight. Lows in the upper 60s. Southeast winds up to 10 miles an hour. And now the extended forecast for the radio listening area. Saturday and Saturday night, showers with thunderstorms likely. Highs around 80. Lows in the mid-60s. Chance of precipitation 90%. Sunday and Sunday night, showers likely and chance of thunderstorms. Highs in the lower 80s.

lows in the mid-60s. Chance of precipitation 60%. Monday and Monday night, partly cloudy. A 40% chance of thunderstorms. Highs in the mid-80s. Lows in the upper 60s. Tuesday and Tuesday night, partly cloudy. A 50% chance of thunderstorms. Highs in the mid-80s. Lows in the upper 60s. Wednesday and Wednesday night, partly cloudy. A 50% chance of thunderstorms. Highs in the upper 80s. Lows in the upper 60s. Here are some river levels reported this morning. On the Kentucky River, Highbridge Lock 10.5, Frankfort Lock 7.8, Lockport Lock 9.8. On North Elkhorn Creek, Georgetown 4.4, here are some nearby reservoir levels. Harrington Lake 741.8, Taylorsville Lake 547.3. The current time is 9:37 a.m. Eastern Daylight Time. 9 a.m. Eastern Daylight Time weather conditions across north central Kentucky. At Frankfort, and the pressure was 30.06 inches and rising. At Lexington, it was sunny. The temperature was 69 degrees, the dew point 62, and the relative humidity 78%. The wind was northeast at 8 miles an hour. The pressure was 30.07 inches and rising. At Louisville, it was sunny. The temperature was 72 degrees, the dew point 63, and the relative humidity 73%. The wind was northeast at 3 miles an hour. The pressure was 30.05 inches and rising. At Frankfort, and the pressure was 30.06 inches and rising. Elsewhere around the region, throughout the region, it was sunny. It was 69 at Covington, 71 at Indianapolis, 71 at Jasper, Indiana, and 68 at Wilmington, Ohio. Jackson reported 67, London reported 69, and Bowling Green reported 72. Now for the official National Weather Service forecast for Frankfort and surrounding communities. Today, sunny. Highs in the mid-80s. Northeast winds up to 10 miles an hour. Tonight, mostly clear. Lows in the lower 60s. Northeast winds up to 5 miles an hour, shifting to the east after midnight. Friday, mostly sunny. Highs in the upper 80s. Southeast winds up to 5 miles an hour. Friday night, mostly cloudy. A 50% chance of showers after midnight. Lows in the upper 60s. Southeast winds up to 10 miles an hour. And now the extended forecast for the radio listening area. Saturday and Saturday night, showers with thunderstorms likely. Highs around 80. Lows in the mid-60s. Chance of precipitation 90%. Sunday and Sunday night, showers likely and chance of thunderstorms. Highs in the lower 80s. Lows in the mid-60s. Chance of precipitation 60%. Monday and Monday night, partly cloudy. A 40% chance of thunderstorms. Highs in the mid-80s. Lows in the upper 60s. Tuesday and Tuesday night, partly cloudy. A 50% chance of thunderstorms. Highs in the mid-80s. Lows in the upper 60s. Wednesday and Wednesday night, partly cloudy. A 50% chance of thunderstorms. Highs in the upper 80s. Lows in the upper 60s. Here are some river levels reported this morning. On the Kentucky River, Highbridge Lock 10.5, Frankfort Lock 7.8, Lockport Lock 9.8. On North Elkhorn Creek, Georgetown 4.4. Here are some nearby reservoir levels. Harrington Lake 741.8. Taylorsville Lake 547.3. 9 a.m. Eastern Daylight Time weather conditions across north central Kentucky. At Frankfort, and the pressure was 30.06 inches and rising. At Lexington, it was sunny. The temperature was 69 degrees, the dew point 62, and the relative humidity 78%.
The wind was northeast at 8 miles an hour. The pressure was 30.07 inches and rising. At Louisville, it was sunny. The temperature was 72 degrees, the dew point 63, and the relative humidity 73%. The wind was northeast at 3 miles an hour. The pressure was 30.05 inches and rising. At Frankfort, and the pressure was 30.06 inches and rising. Elsewhere around the region, throughout the region, it was sunny. It was 69 at Covington, 71 at Indianapolis, 71 at Jasper, Indiana, and 68 at Wilmington, Ohio. Jackson reported 67, London reported 69, and Bowling Green reported 72. Now for the official National Weather Service forecast for Frankfort and surrounding communities. Today, sunny. Highs in the mid-80s. Northeast winds up to 10 miles an hour. Tonight, mostly clear. Lows in the lower 60s. Northeast winds up to 5 miles an hour, shifting to the east after midnight. Friday, mostly sunny. Highs in the upper 80s. Southeast winds up to 5 miles an hour. Friday night, mostly cloudy. A 50% chance of showers after midnight. Lows in the upper 60s. Southeast winds up to 10 miles an hour. And now the extended forecast for the radio listening area. Saturday and Saturday night, showers with thunderstorms likely. Highs around 80. Lows in the mid-60s. Chance of precipitation 90%. Sunday and Sunday night, showers likely and chance of thunderstorms. Highs in the lower 80s. Lows in the mid-60s. Chance of precipitation 60%. Monday and Monday night, partly cloudy. A 40% chance of thunderstorms. Highs in the mid-80s. Lows in the upper 60s. Tuesday and Tuesday night, partly cloudy. A 50% chance of thunderstorms. Highs in the mid-80s. Lows in the upper 60s. Wednesday and Wednesday night, partly cloudy. A 50% chance of thunderstorms. Highs in the upper 80s. Lows in the upper 60s. 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The current time is 9:44 a.m. Eastern Daylight Time. Here are some river levels reported this morning. On the Kentucky River, Highbridge Lock 10.5, Frankfort Lock 7.8, Lockport Lock 9.8, on North Elkhorn Creek. Georgetown 4.4, here are some nearby reservoir levels. Harrington Lake 741.8, Taylorsville Lake 547.3. 9 a.m. Eastern Daylight Time weather conditions across north central Kentucky. At Frankfort, and the pressure was 30.06 inches and rising. At Lexington, it was sunny. The temperature was 69 degrees. The dew point 62, and the relative humidity 78%. The wind was northeast at 8 miles an hour. The pressure was 30.07 inches and rising. At Louisville, it was sunny. The temperature was 72 degrees, the dew point 63, and the relative humidity 73%. The wind was northeast at 3 miles an hour. The pressure was 30.05 inches and rising. At Frankfort, and the pressure was 30.06 inches and rising. Elsewhere around the region, throughout the region, it was sunny. It was 69 at Covington, 71 at Indianapolis, 71 at Jasper, Indiana, and 68 at Wilmington, Ohio. Jackson reported 67, London reported 69, and Bowling Green reported 72. Now for the official National Weather Service forecast for Frankfort and surrounding communities. Today, sunny. Highs in the mid-80s. Northeast

up to 10 miles an hour. Tonight, mostly clear. Lows in the lower 60s. Northeast winds up to 5 miles an hour, shifting to the east after midnight. Friday, mostly sunny. Highs in the upper 80s. Southeast winds up to 5 miles an hour. Friday night, mostly cloudy. A 50% chance of showers after midnight. Lows in the upper 60s. Southeast winds up to 10 miles an hour. And now the extended forecast for the radio listening area. Saturday and Saturday night, showers with thunderstorms likely. Highs around 80. Lows in the mid-60s. Chance of precipitation 90%. Sunday and Sunday night, showers likely and chance of thunderstorms. Highs in the lower 80s. Lows in the mid-60s. Chance of precipitation 60%. Monday and Monday night, partly cloudy. A 40% chance of thunderstorms. Highs in the mid-80s. Lows in the upper 60s. Tuesday and Tuesday night, partly cloudy. A 50% chance of thunderstorms. Highs in the mid-80s. Lows in the upper 60s. Wednesday and Wednesday night, partly cloudy. A 50% chance of thunderstorms. Highs in the upper 80s. Lows in the upper 60s. The current time is 9:47 a.m. Eastern Daylight Time. Here are some river levels reported this morning. On the Kentucky River, Highbridge Lock 10.5, Frankfort Lock 7.8, Lockport Lock 9.8. On North Elkhorn Creek, Georgetown 4.4. Here are some nearby reservoir levels. Harrington Lake 741.8, Taylorsville Lake 547.3. 9 a.m. Eastern Daylight Time weather conditions across north central Kentucky. At Frankfort, and the pressure was 30.06 inches and rising. At Lexington, it was sunny. The temperature was 69 degrees, the dew point 62, and the relative humidity 78%. The wind was northeast at 8 miles an hour. The pressure was 30.07 inches and rising. At Louisville, it was sunny. The temperature was 72 degrees, the dew point 63, and the relative humidity 73%. The wind was northeast at 3 miles an hour. The pressure was 30.05 inches and rising. At Frankfort, and the pressure was 30.06 inches and rising. Elsewhere around the region, throughout the region, it was sunny. It was 69 at Covington, 71 at Indianapolis, 71 at Jasper, Indiana, and 68 at Wilmington, Ohio. Jackson reported 67, London reported 69, and Bowling Green reported 72. Now for the official National Weather Service forecast for Frankfort and surrounding communities. Today, sunny. Highs in the mid-80s. Northeast winds up to 10 miles an hour. Tonight, mostly clear. Lows in the lower 60s. Northeast winds up to 5 miles an hour, shifting to the east after midnight. Friday, mostly sunny. Highs in the upper 80s. Southeast winds up to 5 miles an hour. Friday night, mostly cloudy. A 50% chance of showers after midnight. Lows in the upper 60s. Southeast winds up to 10 miles an hour. And now the extended forecast for the radio listening area. Saturday and Saturday night, showers with thunderstorms likely. Highs around 80. Lows in the mid-60s. Chance of precipitation 90%. Sunday and Sunday night, showers likely and chance of thunderstorms. Highs in the lower 80s. Lows in the mid-60s. Chance of precipitation 60%. Monday and Monday night, partly cloudy. A 40% chance of thunderstorms. Highs in the mid-80s. Lows in the upper 60s. Tuesday and Tuesday night, partly cloudy. A 50% chance of thunderstorms. Highs in the mid-80s. Lows in the

upper 60s. Wednesday and Wednesday night, partly cloudy. A 50% chance of thunderstorms. Highs in the upper 80s. Lows in the upper 60s. Here are some river levels reported this morning. On the Kentucky River, Highbridge Lock 10.5, Frankfort Lock 7.8, Lockport Lock 9.8. On North Elkhorn Creek, Georgetown 4.4, here are some nearby reservoir levels. Harrington Lake 741.8, Taylorsville Lake 547.3. 9 a.m. Eastern Daylight Time weather conditions across north central Kentucky. At Frankfort, and the pressure was 30.06 inches and rising. At Lexington, it was sunny. The temperature was 69 degrees, the dew point 62, and the relative humidity 78%. The wind was northeast at 8 miles an hour. The pressure was 30.07 inches and rising. At Louisville, it was sunny. The temperature was 72 degrees, the dew point 63, and the relative humidity 73%. The wind was northeast at 3 miles an hour. The pressure was 30.05 inches and rising. At Frankfort, and the pressure was 30.06 inches and rising. Elsewhere around the region, throughout the region, it was sunny. It was 69 at Covington, 71 at Indianapolis, 71 at Jasper, Indiana, and 68 at Wilmington, Ohio. Jackson reported 67, London reported 69, and Bowling Green reported 72. The current time is 9:52 a.m. Eastern Daylight Time. Now for the official National Weather Service forecast for Frankfort and surrounding communities. Today, sunny. Highs in the mid-80s. Northeast winds up to 10 miles an hour. Tonight, mostly clear. Lows in the lower 60s. Northeast winds up to 5 miles an hour, shifting to the east after midnight. Friday, mostly sunny. Highs in the upper 80s. Southeast winds up to 5 miles an hour. Friday night, mostly cloudy. A 50% chance of showers after midnight. Lows in the upper 60s. Southeast winds up to 10 miles an hour. And now the extended forecast for the radio listening area. Saturday and Saturday night, showers with thunderstorms likely. Highs around 80. Lows in the mid-60s. Chance of precipitation 90%. Sunday and Sunday night, showers likely and chance of thunderstorms. Highs in the lower 80s. Lows in the mid-60s. Chance of precipitation 60%. Monday and Monday night, partly cloudy. A 40% chance of thunderstorms. Highs in the mid-80s. Lows in the upper 60s. Tuesday and Tuesday night, partly cloudy. A 50% chance of thunderstorms. Highs in the mid-80s. Lows in the upper 60s. Wednesday and Wednesday night, partly cloudy. A 50% chance of thunderstorms. Highs in the upper 80s. Lows in the upper 60s. Here are some river levels reported this morning. On the Kentucky River, Highbridge Lock 10.5, Frankfort Lock 7.8, Lockport Lock 9.8. On North Elkhorn Creek, Georgetown 4.4, here are some nearby reservoir levels. Harrington Lake 741.8, Taylorsville Lake 547.3. 9 a.m. Eastern Daylight Time weather conditions across north central Kentucky. At Frankfort, and the pressure was 30.06 inches and rising. At Lexington, it was sunny. The temperature was 69 degrees, the dew point 62, and the relative humidity 78%. The wind was northeast at 8 miles an hour. The pressure was 30.07 inches and rising. At Louisville, it was sunny. The temperature was 72 degrees, the dew point 63, and the relative humidity 73%. The wind was northeast at 3 miles an hour. The pressure was 30.05 inches and rising. At Frankfort.

and the pressure was 30.06 inches and rising. Elsewhere around the region, throughout the region, it was sunny. It was 69 at Covington, 71 at Indianapolis, 71 at Jasper, Indiana, and 68 at Wilmington, Ohio. Jackson reported 67, London reported 69, and Bowling Green reported 72. Now for the official National Weather Service forecast for Frankfort and surrounding communities. Today, sunny. Highs in the mid-80s. Northeast winds up to 10 miles an hour. Tonight, mostly clear. Lows in the lower 60s. Northeast winds up to 5 miles an hour, shifting to the east after midnight. Friday, mostly sunny. Highs in the upper 80s. Southeast winds up to 5 miles an hour. Friday night, mostly cloudy. A 50% chance of showers after midnight. Lows in the upper 60s. Southeast winds up to 10 miles an hour. And now the extended forecast for the radio listening area. Saturday and Saturday night, showers with thunderstorms likely. Highs around 80. Lows in the mid-60s. Chance of precipitation 90%. Sunday and Sunday night, showers likely and chance of thunderstorms. Highs in the lower 80s. Lows in the mid-60s. Chance of precipitation 60%. Monday and Monday night, partly cloudy. A 40% chance of thunderstorms. Highs in the mid-80s. Lows in the upper 60s. Tuesday and Tuesday night, partly cloudy. A 50% chance of thunderstorms. Highs in the mid-80s. Lows in the upper 60s. Wednesday and Wednesday night, partly cloudy. A 50% chance of thunderstorms. Highs in the upper 80s. Lows in the upper 60s. The current time is 9:58 a.m. Eastern Daylight Time. Here are some river levels reported this morning. On the Kentucky River, Highbridge Lock 10.5, Frankfort Lock 7.8, Lockport Lock 9.8. On North Elkhorn Creek, Georgetown 4.4. Here are some nearby reservoir levels. Harrington Lake 741.8. Taylorsville Lake 547.3. 9 a.m. Eastern Daylight Time weather conditions across north central Kentucky. At Frankfort, and the pressure was 30.06 inches and rising. At Lexington, it was sunny. The temperature was 69 degrees, the dew point 62, and the relative humidity 78%. The wind was northeast at 8 miles an hour. The pressure was 30.07 inches and rising. At Louisville, it was sunny. The temperature was 72 degrees, the dew point 63, and the relative humidity 73%. The wind was northeast at 3 miles an hour. The pressure was 30.05 inches and rising. At Frankfort, and the pressure was 30.06 inches and rising. Elsewhere around the region, throughout the region, it was sunny. It was 69 at Covington, 71 at Indianapolis, 71 at Jasper, Indiana, and 68 at Wilmington, Ohio. Jackson reported 67, London reported 69, and Bowling Green reported 72. Now for the official National Weather Service forecast for Frankfort and surrounding communities. Today, sunny. Highs in the mid-80s. Northeast winds up to 10 miles an hour. Tonight, mostly clear. Lows in the lower 60s. Northeast winds up to 5 miles an hour, shifting to the east after midnight. Friday, mostly sunny. Highs in the upper 80s. Southeast winds up to 5 miles an hour. Friday night, mostly cloudy. A 50% chance of showers after midnight. Lows in the upper 60s. Southeast winds up to 10 miles an hour. And now the extended forecast for the radio listening area. Saturday and Saturday night, showers with thunderstorms likely. Highs around 80. Lows in the mid-60s.

Chance of precipitation 90%. Sunday and Sunday night, showers likely and chance of thunderstorms. Highs in the lower 80s. Lows in the mid-60s. Chance of precipitation 60%. Monday and Monday night, partly cloudy. A 40% chance of thunderstorms. Highs in the mid-80s. Lows in the upper 60s. Tuesday and Tuesday night, partly cloudy. A 50% chance of thunderstorms. Highs in the mid-80s. Lows in the upper 60s. Wednesday and Wednesday night, partly cloudy. A 50% chance of thunderstorms. Highs in the upper 80s. Lows in the upper 60s. Here are some river levels reported this morning. On the Kentucky River, Highbridge Lock 10.5, Frankfort Lock 7.8, Lockport Lock 9.8. On North Elkhorn Creek, Georgetown 4.4. Here are some nearby reservoir levels. Harrington Lake 741.8, Taylorsville Lake 547.3. The current time is 10:02 a.m. Eastern Daylight Time. 9 a.m. Eastern Daylight Time weather conditions across north central Kentucky. At Frankfort, and the pressure was 30.06 inches and rising. At Lexington, it was sunny. The temperature was 69 degrees, the dew point 62, and the relative humidity 78%. The wind was northeast at 8 miles an hour. The pressure was 30.07 inches and rising. At Louisville, it was sunny. The temperature was 72 degrees, the dew point 63, and the relative humidity 73%. The wind was northeast at 3 miles an hour. The pressure was 30.05 inches and rising. At Frankfort, and the pressure was 30.06 inches and rising. Elsewhere around the region, throughout the region, it was sunny. It was 69 at Covington, 71 at Indianapolis, 71 at Jasper, Indiana, and 68 at Wilmington, Ohio. Jackson reported 67, London reported 69, and Bowling Green reported 72. Now for the official National Weather Service forecast for Frankfort and surrounding communities. Today, sunny. Highs in the mid-80s. Northeast winds up to 10 miles an hour. Tonight, mostly clear. Lows in the lower 60s. Northeast winds up to 5 miles an hour, shifting to the east after midnight. Friday, mostly sunny. Highs in the upper 80s. Southeast winds up to 5 miles an hour. Friday night, mostly cloudy. A 50% chance of showers after midnight. Lows in the upper 60s. Southeast winds up to 10 miles an hour. And now the extended forecast for the radio listening area. Saturday and Saturday night, showers with thunderstorms likely. Highs around 80. Lows in the mid-60s. Chance of precipitation 90%. Sunday and Sunday night, showers likely and chance of thunderstorms. Highs in the lower 80s. Lows in the mid-60s. Chance of precipitation 60%. Monday and Monday night, partly cloudy. A 40% chance of thunderstorms. Highs in the mid-80s. Lows in the upper 60s. Tuesday and Tuesday night, partly cloudy. A 50% chance of thunderstorms. Highs in the mid-80s. Lows in the upper 60s. Wednesday and Wednesday night, partly cloudy. A 50% chance of thunderstorms. Highs in the upper 80s. Lows in the upper 60s. Here are some river levels reported this morning. On the Kentucky River, Highbridge Lock 10.5, Frankfort Lock 7.8, Lockport Lock 9.8. On North Elkhorn Creek, Georgetown 4.4. Here are some nearby reservoir levels. Harrington Lake 741.8. Taylorsville Lake 547.3. 10 a.m. Eastern Daylight Time weather conditions across north central Kentucky. At Frankfort, and the pressure was 30.06 inches and steady.
Lexington, it was sunny. The temperature was 74 degrees, the dew point 59, and the relative humidity 59%. The wind was northeast at 7 miles an hour. The pressure was 30.07 inches and steady. At Louisville, it was sunny. The temperature was 75 degrees, the dew point 61, and the relative humidity 61%. The wind was variable at 3 miles an hour. The pressure was 30.06 inches and rising. At Frankfort, and the pressure was 30.06 inches and steady. Elsewhere around the region, throughout the region, it was sunny. It was 72 at Covington, 76 at Indianapolis, 75 at Jasper, Indiana, and 72 at Wilmington, Ohio. Jackson reported 72, London reported 72, and Bowling Green reported 75. The current time is 10:07 a.m. Eastern Daylight Time. Now for the official National Weather Service forecast for Frankfort and surrounding communities. Today, sunny. Highs in the mid-80s. Northeast winds up to 10 miles an hour. Tonight, mostly clear. Lows in the lower 60s. Northeast winds up to 5 miles an hour, shifting to the east after midnight. Friday, mostly sunny. Highs in the upper 80s. Southeast winds up to 5 miles an hour. Friday night, mostly cloudy. A 50% chance of showers after midnight. Lows in the upper 60s. Southeast winds up to 10 miles an hour. And now the extended forecast for the radio listening area. Saturday and Saturday night, showers with thunderstorms likely. Highs around 80. Lows in the mid-60s. Chance of precipitation 90%. Sunday and Sunday night, showers likely and chance of thunderstorms. Highs in the lower 80s. Lows in the mid-60s. Chance of precipitation 60%. Monday and Monday night, partly cloudy. A 40% chance of thunderstorms. Highs in the mid-80s. Lows in the upper 60s. Tuesday and Tuesday night, partly cloudy. A 50% chance of thunderstorms. Highs in the mid-80s. Lows in the upper 60s. Wednesday and Wednesday night, partly cloudy. A 50% chance of thunderstorms. Highs in the upper 80s. Lows in the upper 60s. Here are some river levels reported this morning. On the Kentucky River, Highbridge Lock 10.5, Frankfort Lock 7.8, Lockport Lock 9.8. On North Elkhorn Creek, Georgetown 4.4, here are some nearby reservoir levels. Harrington Lake 741.8, Taylorsville Lake 547.3. 10 a.m. Eastern Daylight Time weather conditions across north central Kentucky. At Frankfort, and the pressure was 30.06 inches and steady. At Lexington, it was sunny. The temperature was 74 degrees, the dew point 59, and the relative humidity 59%. The wind was northeast at 7 miles an hour. The pressure was 30.07 inches and steady. At Louisville, it was sunny. The temperature was 75 degrees, the dew point 61, and the relative humidity 61%. The wind was variable at 3 miles an hour. The pressure was 30.06 inches and rising. At Frankfort, and the pressure was 30.06 inches and steady. Elsewhere around the region, throughout the region, it was sunny. It was 72 at Covington, 76 at Indianapolis, 75 at Jasper, Indiana, and 72 at Wilmington, Ohio. Jackson reported 72, London reported 72, and Bowling Green reported 75. Now for the official National Weather Service forecast for Frankfort and surrounding communities. Today, sunny. Highs in the mid-80s. Northeast winds up to 10 miles an hour. Tonight, mostly clear. Lows in the lower 60s. Northeast winds up to 5 miles an hour, shifting to the east after midnight.

Friday, mostly sunny. Highs in the upper 80s. Southeast winds up to 5 miles an hour. Friday night, mostly cloudy. A 50% chance of showers after midnight. Lows in the upper 60s. Southeast winds up to 10 miles an hour. And now the extended forecast for the radio listening area. Saturday and Saturday night, showers with thunderstorms likely. Highs around 80. Lows in the mid-60s. Chance of precipitation 90%. Sunday and Sunday night, showers likely and chance of thunderstorms. Highs in the lower 80s. Lows in the mid-60s. Chance of precipitation 60%. Monday and Monday night, partly cloudy. A 40% chance of thunderstorms. Highs in the mid-80s. Lows in the upper 60s. Tuesday and Tuesday night, partly cloudy. A 50% chance of thunderstorms. Highs in the mid-80s. Lows in the upper 60s. Wednesday and Wednesday night, partly cloudy. A 50% chance of thunderstorms. Highs in the upper 80s. Lows in the upper 60s. 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The current time is 10:12 a.m. Eastern Daylight Time. 10 a.m. Eastern Daylight Time weather conditions across north-central Kentucky. At Frankfurt, and the pressure was 30.06 inches and steady. At Lexington, it was sunny. The temperature was 74 degrees, the dew point 59, and the relative humidity 59%. The wind was northeast at 7 miles an hour. The pressure was 30.07 inches and steady. At Louisville, it was sunny. The temperature was 75 degrees, the dew point 61, and the relative humidity 61%. The wind was variable at 3 miles an hour. The pressure was 30.06 inches and rising. At Frankfurt, and the pressure was 30.06 inches and steady. Elsewhere around the region, throughout the region, it was sunny. It was 72 at Covington, 76 at Indianapolis, 75 at Jasper, Indiana, and 72 at Wilmington, Ohio. Jackson reported 72, London reported 72, and Bowling Green reported 75. Now for the official National Weather Service forecast for Frankfurt and surrounding communities. Today, sunny. Highs in the mid-80s. Northeast winds up to 10 miles an hour. Tonight, mostly clear. Lows in the lower 60s. Northeast winds up to 5 miles an hour, shifting to the east after midnight. Friday, mostly sunny. Highs in the upper 80s. Southeast winds up to 5 miles an hour. Friday night, mostly cloudy. A 50% chance of showers after midnight. Lows in the upper 60s. Southeast winds up to 10 miles an hour. And now the extended forecast for the radio listening area. Saturday and Saturday night, showers with thunderstorms likely. Highs around 80. Lows in the mid-60s. Chance of precipitation 90%. Sunday and Sunday night, showers likely and chance of thunderstorms. Highs in the lower 80s. Lows in the mid-60s. Chance of precipitation 60%. Monday and Monday night, partly cloudy. A 40% chance of thunderstorms. Highs in the mid-80s. Lows in the upper 60s. Tuesday and Tuesday night, partly cloudy. A 50% chance of thunderstorms. Highs in the mid-80s. Lows in the upper 60s. Wednesday and Wednesday night, partly cloudy. A 50% chance of thunderstorms. Highs in the upper 80s. Lows in the upper 60s. Here are some river levels reported this morning.
on the Kentucky River, Pinebridge Lock 10.5, Frankfort Lock 7.8, Lockport Lock 9.8, on North Elkhorn Creek, Georgetown 4.4, here are some nearby reservoir levels, Harrington Lake 741.8, Taylorsville Lake 547.3. 10 a.m. Eastern Daylight Time weather conditions across north central Kentucky. At Frankfort, and the pressure was 30.06 inches and steady. At Lexington, it was sunny. The temperature was 74 degrees, the dew point 59, and the relative humidity 59%. The wind was northeast at 7 miles an hour. The pressure was 30.07 inches and steady. At Louisville, it was sunny. The temperature was 75 degrees, the dew point 61, and the relative humidity 61%. The wind was variable at 3 miles an hour. The pressure was 30.06 inches and rising. At Frankfort, and the pressure was 30.06 inches and steady. Elsewhere around the region, throughout the region, it was sunny. It was 72 at Covington, 76 at Indianapolis, 75 at Jasper, Indiana, and 72 at Wilmington, Ohio. Jackson reported 72, London reported 72, and Bowling Green reported 75. The current time is 10:17 a.m. Eastern Daylight Time. Now for the official National Weather Service forecast for Frankfort and surrounding communities. Today, sunny. Highs in the mid-80s. Northeast winds up to 10 miles an hour. Tonight, mostly clear. Lows in the lower 60s. Northeast winds up to 5 miles an hour, shifting to the east after midnight. Friday, mostly sunny. Highs in the upper 80s. Southeast winds up to 5 miles an hour. Friday night, mostly cloudy. A 50% chance of showers after midnight. Lows in the upper 60s. Southeast winds up to 10 miles an hour. And now the extended forecast for the radio listening area. Saturday and Saturday night, showers with thunderstorms likely. Highs around 80. Lows in the mid-60s. Chance of precipitation 90%. Sunday and Sunday night, showers likely and chance of thunderstorms. Highs in the lower 80s. Lows in the mid-60s. Chance of precipitation 60%. Monday and Monday night, partly cloudy. A 40% chance of thunderstorms. Highs in the mid-80s. Lows in the upper 60s. Tuesday and Tuesday night, partly cloudy. A 50% chance of thunderstorms. Highs in the mid-80s. Lows in the upper 60s. Wednesday and Wednesday night, partly cloudy. A 50% chance of thunderstorms. Highs in the upper 80s. Lows in the upper 60s. Here are some river levels reported this morning. On the Kentucky River, Pinebridge Lock 10.5, Frankfort Lock 7.8, Lockport Lock 9.8, on North Elkhorn Creek, Georgetown 4.4, here are some nearby reservoir levels, Harrington Lake 741.8, Taylorsville Lake 547.3. 10 a.m. Eastern Daylight Time weather conditions across north central Kentucky. At Frankfort, and the pressure was 30.06 inches and steady. At Lexington, it was sunny. The temperature was 74 degrees, the dew point 59, and the relative humidity 59%. The wind was northeast at 7 miles an hour. The pressure was 30.07 inches and steady. At Louisville, it was sunny. The temperature was 75 degrees, the dew point 61, and the relative humidity 61%. The wind was variable at 3 miles an hour. The pressure was 30.06 inches and rising. At Frankfort, and the pressure was 30.06 inches and steady. Elsewhere around the region, throughout the region, it was sunny. It was 72 at Covington, 76 at Indianapolis, 75 at Jasper, Indiana, and 72 at Wilmington, Ohio.
Jackson reported 7.

72. London reported 72. And Bowling Green reported 75. Now for the official National Weather Service forecast for Frankfurt and surrounding communities. Today, sunny. Highs in the mid-80s. Northeast winds up to 10 miles an hour. Tonight, mostly clear. Lows in the lower 60s. Northeast winds up to 5 miles an hour, shifting to the east after midnight. Friday, mostly sunny. Highs in the upper 80s. Southeast winds up to 5 miles an hour. Friday night, mostly cloudy. A 50% chance of showers after midnight. Lows in the upper 60s. Southeast winds up to 10 miles an hour. And now the extended forecast for the radio listening area. Saturday and Saturday night, showers with thunderstorms likely. Highs around 80. Lows in the mid-60s. Chance of precipitation 90%. Sunday and Sunday night, showers likely and chance of thunderstorms. Highs in the lower 80s. Lows in the mid-60s. Chance of precipitation 60%. Monday and Monday night, partly cloudy. A 40% chance of thunderstorms. Highs in the mid-80s. Lows in the upper 60s. Tuesday and Tuesday night, partly cloudy. A 50% chance of thunderstorms. Highs in the mid-80s. Lows in the upper 60s. Wednesday and Wednesday night, partly cloudy. A 50% chance of thunderstorms. Highs in the upper 80s. Lows in the upper 60s. The current time is 10:23 a.m. Eastern Daylight Time. Here are some river levels reported this morning. On the Kentucky River, Highbridge Lock 10.5, Frankfort Lock 7.8, Lockport Lock 9.8. On North Elkhorn Creek, Georgetown 4.4. Here are some nearby reservoir levels. Harrington Lake 741.8. Taylorsville Lake 547.3. 10 a.m. Eastern Daylight Time weather conditions across north central Kentucky. At Frankfort. And the pressure was 30.06 inches and steady. At Lexington, it was sunny. The temperature was 74 degrees, the dew point 59, and the relative humidity 59%. The wind was northeast at 7 miles an hour. The pressure was 30.07 inches and steady. At Louisville, it was sunny. The temperature was 75 degrees, the dew point 61, and the relative humidity 61%. The wind was variable at 3 miles an hour. The pressure was 30.06 inches and rising. At Frankfort, and the pressure was 30.06 inches and steady. Elsewhere around the region, throughout the region, it was sunny. It was 72 at Covington, 76 at Indianapolis, 75 at Jasper, Indiana, and 72 at Wilmington, Ohio. Jackson reported 72, London reported 72, and Bowling Green reported 75. Now for the official National Weather Service forecast for Frankfort and surrounding communities. Today, sunny. Highs in the mid-80s. Northeast winds up to 10 miles an hour. Tonight, mostly clear. Lows in the lower 60s. Northeast winds up to 5 miles an hour, shifting to the east after midnight. Friday, mostly sunny. Highs in the upper 80s. Southeast winds up to 5 miles an hour. Friday night, mostly cloudy. A 50% chance of showers after midnight. Lows in the upper 60s. Southeast winds up to 10 miles an hour. And now the extended forecast for the radio listening area. Saturday and Saturday night, showers with thunderstorms likely. Highs around 80. Lows in the mid-60s. Chance of precipitation 90%. Sunday and Sunday night, showers likely and chance of thunderstorms. Highs in the lower 80s. Lows in the mid-60s. Chance of precipitation 60%. Monday and Monday night, partly cloudy. A 40% chance

thunderstorms. Highs in the mid-80s. Lows in the upper 60s. Tuesday and Tuesday night, partly cloudy. A 50% chance of thunderstorms. Highs in the mid-80s. Lows in the upper 60s. Wednesday and Wednesday night, partly cloudy. A 50% chance of thunderstorms. Highs in the upper 80s. Lows in the upper 60s. Here are some river levels reported this morning. On the Kentucky River, Highbridge Lock 10.5, Frankfort Lock 7.8, Lockport Lock 9.8. On North Elkhorn Creek, Georgetown 4.4. Here are some nearby reservoir levels. Harrington Lake 741.8, Taylorsville Lake 547.3. 10 a.m. Eastern Daylight Time weather conditions across north central Kentucky. At Frankfort, and the pressure was 30.06 inches and steady. At Lexington, it was sunny. The temperature was 74 degrees, the dew point 59, and the relative humidity 59%. The wind was northeast at 7 miles an hour. The pressure was 30.07 inches and steady. At Louisville, it was sunny. The temperature was 75 degrees, the dew point 61, and the relative humidity 61%. The wind was variable at 3 miles an hour. The pressure was 30.06 inches and rising. At Frankfort, and the pressure was 30.06 inches and steady. Elsewhere around the region, throughout the region, it was sunny. It was 72 at Covington, 76 at Indianapolis, 75 at Jasper, Indiana, and 72 at Wilmington, Ohio. Jackson reported 72, London reported 72, and Bowling Green reported 75. The current time is 10:28 a.m. Eastern Daylight Time. Now for the official National Weather Service forecast for Frankfort and surrounding communities. Today, sunny. Highs in the mid-80s. Northeast winds up to 10 miles an hour. Tonight, mostly clear. Lows in the lower 60s. Northeast winds up to 5 miles an hour, shifting to the east after midnight. Friday, mostly sunny. Highs in the upper 80s. Southeast winds up to 5 miles an hour. Friday night, mostly cloudy. A 50% chance of showers after midnight. Lows in the upper 60s. Southeast winds up to 10 miles an hour. And now the extended forecast for the radio listening area. Saturday and Saturday night, showers with thunderstorms likely. Highs around 80. Lows in the mid-60s. Chance of precipitation 90%. Sunday and Sunday night, showers likely and chance of thunderstorms. Highs in the lower 80s. Lows in the mid-60s. Chance of precipitation 60%. Monday and Monday night, partly cloudy. A 40% chance of thunderstorms. Highs in the mid-80s. Lows in the upper 60s. Tuesday and Tuesday night, partly cloudy. A 50% chance of thunderstorms. Highs in the mid-80s. Lows in the upper 60s. Wednesday and Wednesday night, partly cloudy. A 50% chance of thunderstorms. Highs in the upper 80s. Lows in the upper 60s. Here are some river levels reported this morning. On the Kentucky River, Highbridge Lock 10.5, Frankfort Lock 7.8, Lockport Lock 9.8. On North Elkhorn Creek, Georgetown 4.4. Here are some nearby reservoir levels. Harrington Lake 741.8, Taylorsville Lake 547.3. 10 a.m. Eastern Daylight Time weather conditions across north central Kentucky. At Frankfort, and the pressure was 30.06 inches and steady. At Lexington, it was sunny. The temperature was 74 degrees, the dew point 59, and the relative humidity 59%. The wind was northeast at 7 miles an hour. The pressure was 30.07 inches and steady. At Louisville, it was sunny. The temperature was 75 degrees.

mid-80s. Northeast winds up to 10 miles an hour. Tonight, mostly clear. Lows in the lower 60s. Northeast winds up to 5 miles an hour, shifting to the east after midnight. Friday, mostly sunny. Highs in the upper 80s. Southeast winds up to 5 miles an hour. Friday night, mostly cloudy. A 50% chance of showers after midnight. Lows in the upper 60s. Southeast winds up to 10 miles an hour. And now the extended forecast for the radio listening area. Saturday and Saturday night, showers with thunderstorms likely. Highs around 80. Lows in the mid-60s. Chance of precipitation 90%. Sunday and Sunday night, showers likely and chance of thunderstorms. Highs in the lower 80s. Lows in the mid-60s. Chance of precipitation 60%. Monday and Monday night, partly cloudy. A 40% chance of thunderstorms. Highs in the mid-80s. Lows in the upper 60s. Tuesday and Tuesday night, partly cloudy. A 50% chance of thunderstorms. Highs in the mid-80s. Lows in the upper 60s. Tuesday and Tuesday night, partly cloudy. A 50% chance of thunderstorms. Highs in the mid-80s. Lows in the upper 60s. Wednesday and Wednesday night, partly cloudy. A 50% chance of thunderstorms. Highs in the upper 80s. Lows in the upper 60s. The current time is 10:33 a.m. Eastern Daylight Time. Here are some river levels reported this morning. On the Kentucky River, Highbridge Lock 10.5, Frankfort Lock 7.8, Lockport Lock 9.8. On North Elkhorn Creek, Georgetown 4.4, here are some nearby reservoir levels. Harrington Lake 741.8, Taylorsville Lake 547.3. 10 a.m. Eastern Daylight Time weather conditions across north central Kentucky. At Frankfort, and the pressure was 30.06 inches and steady. At Lexington, it was sunny. The temperature was 74 degrees, the dew point 59, and the relative humidity 59%. The wind was northeast at 7 miles an hour. The pressure was 30.07 inches and steady. At Louisville, it was sunny. The temperature was 75 degrees, the dew point 61, and the relative humidity 61%. The wind was variable at 3 miles an hour. The pressure was 30.06 inches and rising. At Frankfort, and the pressure was 30.06 inches and steady. Elsewhere around the region, throughout the region, it was sunny. It was 72 at Covington, 76 at Indianapolis, 75 at Jasper, Indiana, and 72 at Wilmington, Ohio. Jackson reported 72, London reported 72, and Bowling Green reported 75. Now for the official National Weather Service forecast for Frankfort and surrounding communities. Today, sunny. Highs in the mid-80s. Northeast winds up to 10 miles an hour. Tonight, mostly clear. Lows in the lower 60s. Northeast winds up to 5 miles an hour, shifting to the east after midnight. Friday, mostly sunny. Highs in the upper 80s. Southeast winds up to 5 miles an hour. Friday night, mostly cloudy. A 50% chance of showers after midnight. Lows in the upper 60s. Southeast winds up to 10 miles an hour. And now the extended forecast for the radio listening area. Saturday and Saturday night, showers with thunderstorms likely. Highs around 80. Lows in the mid-60s. Chance of precipitation 90%. Sunday and Sunday night, showers likely and chance of thunderstorms. Highs in the lower 80s. Lows in the mid-60s. Chance of precipitation 60%. Monday and Monday night, partly cloudy. A 40% chance of thunderstorms. Highs in the mid-80s.

lows in the upper 60s. Tuesday and Tuesday night, partly cloudy. A 50% chance of thunderstorms. Highs in the mid-80s. Lows in the upper 60s. Wednesday and Wednesday night, partly cloudy. A 50% chance of thunderstorms. Highs in the upper 80s. Lows in the upper 60s. The current time is 10:37 a.m. Eastern Daylight Time. Here are some river levels reported this morning. On the Kentucky River, Highbridge Lock 10.5, Frankfort Lock 7.8, Lockport Lock 9.8. On North Elkhorn Creek, Georgetown 4.4. Here are some nearby reservoir levels. Harrington Lake 741.8, Taylorsville Lake 547.3. 10 a.m. Eastern Daylight Time weather conditions across north central Kentucky. At Frankfort, and the pressure was 30.06 inches and steady. At Lexington, it was sunny. The temperature was 74 degrees, the dew point 59, and the relative humidity 59%. The wind was northeast at 7 miles an hour. The pressure was 30.07 inches and steady. At Louisville, it was sunny. The temperature was 75 degrees, the dew point 61, and the relative humidity 61%. The wind was variable at 3 miles an hour. The pressure was 30.06 inches and rising. At Frankfort, and the pressure was 30.06 inches and steady. Elsewhere around the region, throughout the region, it was sunny. It was 72 at Covington, 76 at Indianapolis, 75 at Jasper, Indiana, and 72 at Wilmington, Ohio. Jackson reported 72, London reported 72, and Bowling Green reported 75. Now for the official National Weather Service forecast for Frankfort and surrounding communities. Today, sunny. Highs in the mid-80s. Northeast winds up to 10 miles an hour. Tonight, mostly clear. Lows in the lower 60s. Northeast winds up to 5 miles an hour, shifting to the east after midnight. Friday, mostly sunny. Highs in the upper 80s. Southeast winds up to 5 miles an hour. Friday night, mostly cloudy. A 50% chance of showers after midnight. Lows in the upper 60s. Southeast winds up to 10 miles an hour. And now the extended forecast for the radio listening area. Saturday and Saturday night, showers with thunderstorms likely. Highs around 80. Lows in the mid-60s. Chance of precipitation 90%. Sunday and Sunday night, showers likely and chance of thunderstorms. Highs in the lower 80s. Lows in the mid-60s. Chance of precipitation 60%. Monday and Monday night, partly cloudy. A 40% chance of thunderstorms. Highs in the mid-80s. Lows in the upper 60s. Tuesday and Tuesday night, partly cloudy. A 50% chance of thunderstorms. Highs in the mid-80s. Lows in the upper 60s. Wednesday and Wednesday night, partly cloudy. A 50% chance of thunderstorms. Highs in the upper 80s. Lows in the upper 60s. Here are some river levels reported this morning. On the Kentucky River, Highbridge Lock 10.5, Frankfort Lock 7.8, Lockport Lock 9.8. On North Elkhorn Creek, Georgetown 4.4. Here are some nearby reservoir levels. Harrington Lake 741.8, Taylorsville Lake 547.3. 10 a.m. Eastern Daylight Time weather conditions across north central Kentucky. At Frankfort, and the pressure was 30.06 inches and steady. At Lexington, it was sunny. The temperature was 74 degrees, the dew point 59, and the relative humidity 59%. The wind was northeast at 7 miles an hour. The pressure was 30.07 inches and steady. At Louisville, it was sunny. The temperature was 75 degrees,
the dew point 61, and the relative humidity 61%. The wind was variable at 3 miles an hour. The pressure was 30.06 inches and rising at Frankfurt, and the pressure was 30.06 inches and steady. Elsewhere around the region, throughout the region, it was sunny. It was 72 at Covington, 76 at Indianapolis, 75 at Jasper, Indiana, and 72 at Wilmington, Ohio. Jackson reported 72, London reported 72, and Bowling Green reported 75. 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The current time is 10:42 a.m. Eastern Daylight Time. Now for the official National Weather Service forecast for Frankfurt and surrounding communities. Today, sunny. Highs in the mid-80s. Northeast winds up to 10 miles an hour. Tonight, mostly clear. Lows in the lower 60s. Northeast winds up to 5 miles an hour, shifting to the east after midnight. Friday, mostly sunny. Highs in the upper 80s. Southeast winds up to 5 miles an hour. Friday night, mostly cloudy. A 50% chance of showers after midnight. Lows in the upper 60s. Southeast winds up to 10 miles an hour. And now the extended forecast for the radio listening area. Saturday and Saturday night, showers with thunderstorms likely. Highs around 80. Lows in the mid 60s. Chance of precipitation 90%. Sunday and Sunday night, showers likely and chance of thunderstorms. Highs in the lower 80s. Lows in the mid 60s. Chance of precipitation 60%. Monday and Monday night, partly cloudy. A 40% chance of thunderstorms. Highs in the mid 80s. Lows in the upper 60s. Tuesday and Tuesday night, partly cloudy. A 50% chance of thunderstorms. Highs in the mid-80s. Lows in the upper 60s. Wednesday and Wednesday night, partly cloudy. A 50% chance of thunderstorms. Highs in the upper 80s. Lows in the upper 60s. Here are some river levels reported this morning. On the Kentucky River, Highbridge Lock 10.5, Frankfurt Lock 7.8, Lockport Lock 9.8. On North Elkhorn Creek, Georgetown 4.4. Here are some nearby reservoir levels. Harrington Lake 741.8, Taylorsville Lake 547.3. 10 a.m. Eastern Daylight Time weather conditions across north central Kentucky. At Frankfurt, and the pressure was 30.06 inches and steady. At Lexington, it was sunny. The temperature was 74 degrees, the dew point 59, and the relative humidity 59%. The wind was northeast at 7 miles an hour. The pressure was 30.07 inches and steady. At Louisville, it was sunny. The temperature was 75 degrees, the dew point 61, and the relative humidity 61%. The wind was variable at 3 miles an hour. The pressure was 30.06 inches and rising at Frankfurt, and the pressure was 30.06 inches and steady. Elsewhere around the region, throughout the region, it was sunny. It was 72 at Covington, 76 at Indianapolis, 75 at Jasper, Indiana, and 72 at Wilmington, Ohio. Jackson reported 72, London reported 72, and Bowling Green reported 75. Now for the official National Weather Service forecast for Frankfurt and surrounding communities. Today, sunny. Highs in the mid-80s. Northeast winds up to 10 miles an hour. Tonight, mostly clear. Lows in the lower 60s. Northeast winds up to 5 miles an hour, shifting to the east after midnight. Friday, mostly sunny.
Highs in the upper 80s.

east winds up to 5 miles an hour. Friday night, mostly cloudy. A 50% chance of showers after midnight. Lows in the upper 60s. Southeast winds up to 10 miles an hour. And now the extended forecast for the radio listening area. Saturday and Saturday night, showers with thunderstorms likely. Highs around 80. Lows in the mid-60s. Chance of precipitation 90%. Sunday and Sunday night, showers likely and chance of thunderstorms. Highs in the lower 80s. Lows in the mid-60s. Chance of precipitation 60%. Monday and Monday night, partly cloudy. A 40% chance of thunderstorms. Highs in the mid-80s. Lows in the upper 60s. Tuesday and Tuesday night, partly cloudy. A 50% chance of thunderstorms. Highs in the mid-80s. Lows in the upper 60s. Wednesday and Wednesday night, partly cloudy. A 50% chance of thunderstorms. Highs in the upper 80s. Lows in the upper 60s. The current time is 10:48 a.m. Eastern Daylight Time. Here are some river levels reported this morning. On the Kentucky River, Highbridge Lock 10.5, Frankfort Lock 7.8, Lockport Lock 9.8. On North Elkhorn Creek, Georgetown 4.4. Here are some nearby reservoir levels. Harrington Lake 741.8, Taylorsville Lake 547.3. 10 a.m. Eastern Daylight Time weather conditions across north central Kentucky. At Frankfort, and the pressure was 30.06 inches and steady. At Lexington, it was sunny. The temperature was 74 degrees, the dew point 59, and the relative humidity 59%. The wind was northeast at 7 miles an hour. The pressure was 30.07 inches and steady. At Louisville, it was sunny. The temperature was 75 degrees, the dew point 61, and the relative humidity 61%. The wind was variable at 3 miles an hour. The pressure was 30.06 inches and rising. At Frankfort, and the pressure was 30.06 inches and steady. Elsewhere around the region, throughout the region, it was sunny. It was 72 at Covington, 76 at Indianapolis, 75 at Jasper, Indiana, and 72 at Wilmington, Ohio. Jackson reported 72, London reported 72, and Bowling Green reported 75. Now for the official National Weather Service forecast for Frankfort and surrounding communities. Today, sunny. Highs in the mid-80s. Northeast winds up to 10 miles an hour. Tonight, mostly clear. Lows in the lower 60s. Northeast winds up to 5 miles an hour, shifting to the east after midnight. Friday, mostly sunny. Highs in the upper 80s. Southeast winds up to 5 miles an hour. Friday night, mostly cloudy. A 50% chance of showers after midnight. Lows in the upper 60s. Southeast winds up to 10 miles an hour. And now the extended forecast for the radio listening area. Saturday and Saturday night, showers with thunderstorms likely. Highs around 80. Lows in the mid-60s. Chance of precipitation 90%. Sunday and Sunday night, showers likely and chance of thunderstorms. Highs in the lower 80s. Lows in the mid-60s. Chance of precipitation 60%. Monday and Monday night, partly cloudy. A 40% chance of thunderstorms. Highs in the mid-80s. Lows in the upper 60s. Tuesday and Tuesday night, partly cloudy. A 50% chance of thunderstorms. Highs in the mid-80s. Lows in the upper 60s. Wednesday and Wednesday night, partly cloudy. A 50% chance of thunderstorms. Highs in the upper 80s. Lows in the upper 60s. Here are some river levels reported this morning. On the Kentucky River, Highbridge Lock 10.5.

Frankfurt Lock 7.8, Lockport Lock 9.8, on North Elkhorn Creek, Georgetown 4.4, here are some nearby reservoir levels, Harrington Lake 741.8, Taylorsville Lake 547.3. 10 a.m. Eastern Daylight Time weather conditions across north central Kentucky. At Frankfurt, and the pressure was 30.06 inches and steady. At Lexington, it was sunny. The temperature was 74 degrees, the dew point 59, and the relative humidity 59%. The wind was northeast at 7 miles an hour. The pressure was 30.07 inches and steady. At Louisville, it was sunny. The temperature was 75 degrees, the dew point 61, and the relative humidity 61%. The wind was variable at 3 miles an hour. The pressure was 30.06 inches and rising. At Frankfurt, and the pressure was 30.06 inches and steady. Elsewhere around the region, throughout the region, it was sunny. It was 72 at Covington, 76 at Indianapolis, 75 at Jasper, Indiana, and 72 at Wilmington, Ohio. Jackson reported 72, London reported 72, and Bowling Green reported 75. The current time is 10:53 a.m. Eastern Daylight Time. Now for the official National Weather Service forecast for Frankfurt and surrounding communities. Today, sunny. Highs in the mid-80s. Northeast winds up to 10 miles an hour. Tonight, mostly clear. Lows in the lower 60s. Northeast winds up to 5 miles an hour, shifting to the east after midnight. Friday, mostly sunny. Highs in the upper 80s. Southeast winds up to 5 miles an hour. Friday night, mostly cloudy. A 50% chance of showers after midnight. Lows in the upper 60s. Southeast winds up to 10 miles an hour. And now the extended forecast for the radio listening area. Saturday and Saturday night, showers with thunderstorms likely. Highs around 80. Lows in the mid-60s. Chance of precipitation 90%. Sunday and Sunday night, showers likely and chance of thunderstorms. Highs in the lower 80s. Lows in the mid-60s. Chance of precipitation 60%. Monday and Monday night, partly cloudy. A 40% chance of thunderstorms. Highs in the mid-80s. Lows in the upper 60s. Tuesday and Tuesday night, partly cloudy. A 50% chance of thunderstorms. Highs in the mid-80s. Lows in the upper 60s. Wednesday and Wednesday night, partly cloudy. A 50% chance of thunderstorms. Highs in the upper 80s. Lows in the upper 60s. Here are some river levels reported this morning. On the Kentucky River, Highbridge Lock 10.5, Frankfurt Lock 7.8, Lockport Lock 9.8, on North Elkhorn Creek, Georgetown 4.4, here are some nearby reservoir levels, Harrington Lake 741.8, Taylorsville Lake 547.3. 10 a.m. Eastern Daylight Time weather conditions across north central Kentucky. At Frankfurt, and the pressure was 30.06 inches and steady. At Lexington, it was sunny. The temperature was 74 degrees, the dew point 59, and the relative humidity 59%. The wind was northeast at 7 miles an hour. The pressure was 30.07 inches and steady. At Louisville, it was sunny. The temperature was 75 degrees, the dew point 61, and the relative humidity 61%. The wind was variable at 3 miles an hour. The pressure was 30.06 inches and rising. At Frankfurt, and the pressure was 30.06 inches and steady. Elsewhere around the region, throughout the region, it was sunny. It was 72 at Covington, 76 at Indianapolis, 75 at Jasper, Indiana, and 72 at Wilmington, Ohio. Jackson reported 72, London reported 72.

and Bowling Green reported 75. Now for the official National Weather Service forecast for Frankfort and surrounding communities. Today, sunny. Highs in the mid-80s. Northeast winds up to 10 miles an hour. Tonight, mostly clear. Lows in the lower 60s. Northeast winds up to 5 miles an hour, shifting to the east after midnight. Friday, mostly sunny. Highs in the upper 80s. Southeast winds up to 5 miles an hour. Friday night, mostly cloudy. A 50% chance of showers after midnight. Lows in the upper 60s. Southeast winds up to 10 miles an hour. And now the extended forecast for the radio listening area. Saturday and Saturday night, showers with thunderstorms likely. Highs around 80. Lows in the mid-60s. Chance of precipitation 90%. Sunday and Sunday night, showers likely and chance of thunderstorms. Highs in the lower 80s. Lows in the mid-60s. Chance of precipitation 60%. Monday and Monday night, partly cloudy. A 40% chance of thunderstorms. Highs in the mid-80s. Lows in the upper 60s. Tuesday and Tuesday night, partly cloudy. A 50% chance of thunderstorms. Highs in the mid-80s. Lows in the upper 60s. Wednesday and Wednesday night, partly cloudy. A 50% chance of thunderstorms. Highs in the upper 80s. Lows in the upper 60s. The current time is 10:58 a.m. Eastern Daylight Time. Here are some river levels reported this morning. On the Kentucky River, Highbridge Lock 10.5, Frankfort Lock 7.8, Lockport Lock 9.8. On North Elkhorn Creek, Georgetown 4.4. Here are some nearby reservoir levels. Harrington Lake 741.8. Taylorsville Lake 547.3. 10 a.m. Eastern Daylight Time weather conditions across north central Kentucky. At Frankfort, and the pressure was 30.06 inches and steady. At Lexington, it was sunny. The temperature was 74 degrees, the dew point 59, and the relative humidity 59%. The wind was northeast at 7 miles an hour. The pressure was 30.07 inches and steady. At Louisville, it was sunny. The temperature was 75 degrees, the dew point 61, and the relative humidity 61%. The wind was variable at 3 miles an hour. The pressure was 30.06 inches and rising. At Frankfort, and the pressure was 30.06 inches and steady. Elsewhere around the region, throughout the region, it was sunny. It was 72 at Covington, 76 at Indianapolis, 75 at Jasper, Indiana, and 72 at Wilmington, Ohio. Jackson reported 72, London reported 72, and Bowling Green reported 75. Now for the official National Weather Service forecast for Frankfort and surrounding communities. Today, sunny. Highs in the mid-80s. Northeast winds up to 10 miles an hour. Tonight, mostly clear. Lows in the lower 60s. Northeast winds up to 5 miles an hour, shifting to the east after midnight. Friday, mostly sunny. Highs in the upper 80s. Southeast winds up to 5 miles an hour. Friday night, mostly cloudy. A 50% chance of showers after midnight. Lows in the upper 60s. Southeast winds up to 10 miles an hour. And now the extended forecast for the radio listening area. Saturday and Saturday night, showers with thunderstorms likely. Highs around 80. Lows in the mid-60s. Chance of precipitation 90%. Sunday and Sunday night, showers likely and chance of thunderstorms. Highs in the lower 80s. Lows in the mid-60s. Chance of precipitation 60%. Monday and Monday night, partly cloudy. A 40% chance of thunderstorms. Highs in the mid-80s.

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1: Lows in the upper 60s. Tuesday and Tuesday night, partly cloudy. A 50% chance of thunderstorms. Highs in the mid-80s. Lows in the upper 60s. Wednesday and Wednesday night, partly cloudy. A 50% chance of thunderstorms. Highs in the upper 80s. Lows in the upper 60s. The current time is 11:02 a.m. Eastern Daylight Time. Here are some river levels reported this morning. On the Kentucky River, Pinebridge Lock 10.5, Frankfort Lock 7.8, Lockport Lock 9.8. On North Elkhorn Creek, Georgetown 4.4, here are some nearby reservoir levels. Harrington Lake 741.8, Taylorsville Lake 547.3. 10 a.m. Eastern Daylight Time weather conditions across

The dew point 59 and the relative humidity 59%. The wind was northeast at 7 miles an hour. The pressure was 30.07 inches and steady. At Louisville, it was sunny. The temperature was 75 degrees, the dew point 61 and the relative humidity 61%. The wind was variable at 3 miles an hour. The pressure was 30.06 inches and rising. At Frankfurt, and the pressure was 30.06 inches and steady. Elsewhere around the region, throughout the region, it was sunny. It was 72 at Covington, 76 at Indianapolis, 75 at Jasper, Indiana, and 72 at Wilmington, Ohio. Jackson reported 72, London reported 72, and Bowling Green reported 75. Now for the official National Weather Service forecast for Frankfurt and surrounding communities. Today, sunny. Highs in the mid-80s. Northeast winds up to 10 miles an hour. Tonight, mostly clear. Lows in the lower 60s. Northeast winds up to 5 miles an hour, shifting to the east after midnight. Friday, mostly sunny. Highs in the upper 80s. Southeast winds up to 5 miles an hour. Friday night, mostly cloudy. A 50% chance of showers after midnight. Lows in the upper 60s. Southeast winds up to 10 miles an hour. And now the extended forecast for the radio listening area. Saturday and Saturday night, showers with thunderstorms likely. Highs around 80. Lows in the mid 60s. Chance of precipitation 90%. Sunday and Sunday night, showers likely and chance of thunderstorms. Highs in the lower 80s. Lows in the mid 60s. Chance of precipitation 60%. Monday and Monday night, partly cloudy. A 40% chance of thunderstorms. Highs in the mid 80s. Lows in the upper 60s. Tuesday and Tuesday night, partly cloudy. A 50% chance of thunderstorms. Highs in the mid-80s. Lows in the upper 60s. Wednesday and Wednesday night, partly cloudy. A 50% chance of thunderstorms. Highs in the upper 80s. Lows in the upper 60s. Here are some river levels reported this morning. On the Kentucky River, Highbridge Lock 10.5, Frankfurt Lock 7.8. Lockport Lock 9.8, on North Elkhorn Creek, Georgetown 4.4, here are some nearby reservoir levels, Harrington Lake 741.8, Taylorsville Lake 547.3. 11 a.m. Eastern Daylight Time weather conditions across north central Kentucky. At Frankfurt, and the pressure was 30.07 inches and rising. At Lexington, it was sunny. The temperature was 77 degrees, the dew point 58, and the relative humidity 51%. The wind was northeast at 8 miles an hour. The pressure was 30.08 inches and rising. At Louisville, it was mostly sunny. The temperature was 79 degrees, the dew point 59, and the relative humidity 50%. The wind was northeast at 8 miles an hour. The pressure was 30.07 inches and rising. At Frankfurt, and the pressure was 30.07 inches and rising. Elsewhere around the region, throughout the region, skies ranged from sunny to mostly sunny. It was 76 at Covington, 79 at Indianapolis, 78 at Jasper, Indiana, and 76 at Wilmington, Ohio. Jackson reported 74, London reported 75, and Bowling Green reported 79. The current time is 11:07 a.m. Eastern Daylight Time. Now for the official National Weather Service forecast for Frankfurt and surrounding communities. Today, sunny. Highs in the mid-80s. Northeast winds up to 10 miles an hour. Tonight, mostly clear. Lows in the lower 60s. Northeast winds up to 5 miles an hour, shifting to the east after midnight.
Friday, mostly sunny. Highs in the upper 80s. Southeast winds up to 5 miles an hour. Friday night, mostly cloudy. A 50% chance of showers after midnight. Lows in the upper 60s. Southeast winds up to 10 miles an hour. And now the extended forecast for the radio listening area. Saturday and Saturday night, showers with thunderstorms likely. Highs around 80. Lows in the mid-60s. Chance of precipitation 90%. Sunday and Sunday night, showers likely and chance of thunderstorms. Highs in the lower 80s. Lows in the mid-60s. Chance of precipitation 60%. Monday and Monday night, partly cloudy. A 40% chance of thunderstorms. Highs in the mid-80s. Lows in the upper 60s. Tuesday and Tuesday night, partly cloudy. A 50% chance of thunderstorms. Highs in the mid-80s. Lows in the upper 60s. Wednesday and Wednesday night, partly cloudy. A 50% chance of thunderstorms. Highs in the upper 80s. Lows in the upper 60s. Here are some river levels reported this morning. On the Kentucky River, Highbridge Lock 10.5, Frankfort Lock 7.8, Lockport Lock 9.8. On North Elkhorn Creek, Georgetown 4.4. Here are some nearby reservoir levels. Harrington Lake 741.8, Taylorsville Lake 547.3. 11 a.m. Eastern Daylight Time weather conditions across north central Kentucky. At Frankfort, and the pressure was 30.07 inches and rising. At Lexington, it was sunny. The temperature was 77 degrees, the dew point 58, and the relative humidity 51%. The wind was northeast at 8 miles an hour. The pressure was 30.08 inches and rising. At Louisville, it was mostly sunny. The temperature was 79 degrees, the dew point 59, and the relative humidity 50%. The wind was northeast at 8 miles an hour. The pressure was 30.07 inches and rising. At Frankfort, and the pressure was 30.07 inches and rising. Elsewhere around the region, throughout the region, skies ranged from sunny to mostly sunny. It was 76 at Covington, 79 at Indianapolis, 78 at Jasper, Indiana, and 76 at Wilmington, Ohio. Jackson reported 74, London reported 75, and Bowling Green reported 79. Now for the official National Weather Service forecast for Frankfort and surrounding communities. Today, sunny. Highs in the mid-80s. Northeast winds up to 10 miles an hour. Tonight, mostly clear. Lows in the lower 60s. Northeast winds up to 5 miles an hour, shifting to the east after midnight. Friday, mostly sunny. Highs in the upper 80s. Southeast winds up to 5 miles an hour. Friday night, mostly cloudy. A 50% chance of showers after midnight. Lows in the upper 60s.

southeast winds up to 10 miles an hour. And now the extended forecast for the radio listening area. Saturday and Saturday night, showers with thunderstorms likely. Highs around 80. Lows in the mid-60s. Chance of precipitation 90%. Sunday and Sunday night, showers likely and chance of thunderstorms. Highs in the lower 80s. Lows in the mid-60s. Chance of precipitation 60%. Monday and Monday night, partly cloudy. A 40% chance of thunderstorms. Highs in the mid-80s. Lows in the upper 60s. Tuesday and Tuesday night, partly cloudy. A 50% chance of thunderstorms. Highs in the mid-80s. Lows in the upper 60s. Wednesday and Wednesday night, partly cloudy. A 50% chance of thunderstorms. Highs in the upper 80s. Lows in the upper 60s. 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The current time is 11:13 a.m. Eastern Daylight Time. 11 a.m. Eastern Daylight Time weather conditions across north-central Kentucky. At Frankfurt, and the pressure was 30.07 inches and rising. At Lexington, it was sunny. The temperature was 77 degrees, the dew point 58, and the relative humidity 51%. The wind was northeast at 8 miles an hour. The pressure was 30.08 inches and rising. At Louisville, it was mostly sunny. The temperature was 79 degrees, the dew point 59, and the relative humidity 50%. The wind was northeast at 8 miles an hour. The pressure was 30.07 inches and rising. At Frankfurt, and the pressure was 30.07 inches and rising. Elsewhere around the region, throughout the region, skies ranged from sunny to mostly sunny. It was 76 at Covington, 79 at Indianapolis, 78 at Jasper, Indiana, and 76 at Wilmington, Ohio. Jackson reported 74, London reported 75, and Bowling Green reported 79. Now for the official National Weather Service forecast for Frankfurt and surrounding communities. Today, sunny. Highs in the mid-80s. Northeast winds up to 10 miles an hour. Tonight, mostly clear. Lows in the lower 60s. Northeast winds up to 5 miles an hour, shifting to the east after midnight. Friday, mostly sunny. Highs in the upper 80s. Southeast winds up to 5 miles an hour. Friday night, mostly cloudy. A 50% chance of showers after midnight. Lows in the upper 60s. Southeast winds up to 10 miles an hour. And now the extended forecast for the radio listening area. Saturday and Saturday night, showers with thunderstorms likely. Highs around 80. Lows in the mid-60s. Chance of precipitation 90%. Sunday and Sunday night, showers likely and chance of thunderstorms. Highs in the lower 80s. Lows in the mid-60s. Chance of precipitation 60%. Monday and Monday night, partly cloudy. A 40% chance of thunderstorms. Highs in the mid-80s. Lows in the upper 60s. Tuesday and Tuesday night, partly cloudy. A 50% chance of thunderstorms. Highs in the mid-80s. Lows in the upper 60s. Wednesday and Wednesday night, partly cloudy. A 50% chance of thunderstorms. Highs in the upper 80s. Lows in the upper 60s. Here are some river levels reported this morning. On the Kentucky River, Highbridge Lock 10.5, Frankfurt Lock 7.8, Lockport Lock 9.8. On North Elkhorn Creek, Georgetown 4.4. Here are some nearby reservoir levels. Harrington Lake 741.

11.8. Taylorsville Lake 547.3. 11 a.m. Eastern Daylight Time weather conditions across north central Kentucky at Frankfort. And the pressure was 30.07 inches and rising. At Lexington, it was sunny. The temperature was 77 degrees, the dew point 58, and the relative humidity 51%. The wind was northeast at 8 miles an hour. The pressure was 30.08 inches and rising. At Louisville, it was mostly sunny. The temperature was 79 degrees, the dew point 59, and the relative humidity 50%. The wind was northeast at 8 miles an hour. The pressure was 30.07 inches and rising. At Frankfort, and the pressure was 30.07 inches and rising. Elsewhere around the region, throughout the region, skies ranged from sunny to mostly sunny. It was 76 at Covington, 79 at Indianapolis, 78 at Jasper, Indiana, and 76 at Wilmington, Ohio. Jackson reported 74, London reported 75, and Bowling Green reported 79. The current time is 11:18 a.m. Eastern Daylight Time. Now for the official National Weather Service forecast for Frankfort and surrounding communities. Today, sunny. Highs in the mid-80s. Northeast winds up to 10 miles an hour. Tonight, mostly clear. Lows in the lower 60s. Northeast winds up to 5 miles an hour, shifting to the east after midnight. Friday, mostly sunny. Highs in the upper 80s. Southeast winds up to 5 miles an hour. Friday night, mostly cloudy. A 50% chance of showers after midnight. Lows in the upper 60s. Southeast winds up to 10 miles an hour. And now the extended forecast for the radio listening area. Saturday and Saturday night, showers with thunderstorms likely. Highs around 80. Lows in the mid-60s. Chance of precipitation 90%. Sunday and Sunday night, showers likely and chance of thunderstorms. Highs in the lower 80s. Lows in the mid-60s. Chance of precipitation 60%. Monday and Monday night, partly cloudy. A 40% chance of thunderstorms. Highs in the mid-80s. Lows in the upper 60s. Tuesday and Tuesday night, partly cloudy. A 50% chance of thunderstorms. Highs in the mid-80s. Lows in the upper 60s. Wednesday and Wednesday night, partly cloudy. A 50% chance of thunderstorms. Highs in the upper 80s. Lows in the upper 60s. Here are some river levels reported this morning. On the Kentucky River, Highbridge Lock 10.5, Frankfort Lock 7.8, Lockport Lock 9.8, on North Elkhorn Creek, Georgetown 4.4, here are some nearby reservoir levels, Harrington Lake 741.8, Taylorsville Lake 547.3. 11 a.m. Eastern Daylight Time weather conditions across north central Kentucky, at Frankfort, and the pressure was 30.07 inches and rising. At Lexington, it was sunny. The temperature was 77 degrees. The dew point 58, and the relative humidity 51%. The wind was northeast at 8 miles an hour. The pressure was 30.08 inches and rising. At Louisville, it was mostly sunny. The temperature was 79 degrees, the dew point 59, and the relative humidity 50%. The wind was northeast at 8 miles an hour. The pressure was 30.07 inches and rising. At Frankfort, and the pressure was 30.07 inches and rising. Elsewhere around the region, throughout the region, skies ranged from sunny to mostly sunny. It was 76 at Covington, 79 at Indianapolis, 78 at Jasper, Indiana, and 76 at Wilmington, Ohio. Jackson reported 74, London reported 75, and Bowling Green reported 79.
Now for the official National Weather Service forecast for Frankfurt and surrounding communities. Today, sunny. Highs in the mid-80s. Northeast winds up to 10 miles an hour. Tonight, mostly clear. Lows in the lower 60s. Northeast winds up to 5 miles an hour, shifting to the east after midnight. Friday, mostly sunny. Highs in the upper 80s. Southeast winds up to 5 miles an hour. Friday night, mostly cloudy. A 50% chance of showers after midnight. Lows in the upper 60s. Southeast winds up to 10 miles an hour. And now the extended forecast for the radio listening area. Saturday and Saturday night, showers with thunderstorms likely. Highs around 80. Lows in the mid-60s. Chance of precipitation 90%. Sunday and Sunday night, showers likely and chance of thunderstorms. Highs in the lower 80s. Lows in the mid-60s. Chance of precipitation 60%. Monday and Monday night, partly cloudy. A 40% chance of thunderstorms. Highs in the mid-80s. Lows in the upper 60s. Tuesday and Tuesday night, partly cloudy. A 50% chance of thunderstorms. Highs in the mid-80s. Lows in the upper 60s. Wednesday and Wednesday night, partly cloudy. A 50% chance of thunderstorms. Highs in the upper 80s. Lows in the upper 60s. The current time is 11:23 a.m. Eastern Daylight Time. Here are some river levels reported this morning. On the Kentucky River, Highbridge Lock 10.5, Frankfurt Lock 7.8, Lockport Lock 9.8. On North Elkhorn Creek, Georgetown 4.4. Here are some nearby reservoir levels. Harrington Lake 741.8, Taylorsville Lake 547.3. 11 a.m. Eastern Daylight Time weather conditions across north central Kentucky. At Frankfort, and the pressure was 30.07 inches and rising. At Lexington, it was sunny. The temperature was 77 degrees, the dew point 58, and the relative humidity 51%. The wind was northeast at 8 miles an hour. The pressure was 30.08 inches and rising. At Louisville, it was mostly sunny. The temperature was 79 degrees, the dew point 59, and the relative humidity 50%. The wind was northeast at 8 miles an hour. The pressure was 30.07 inches and rising. At Frankfort, and the pressure was 30.07 inches and rising. Elsewhere around the region, throughout the region, skies ranged from sunny to mostly sunny. It was 76 at Covington, 79 at Indianapolis, 78 at Jasper, Indiana, and 76 at Wilmington, Ohio. Jackson reported 74, London reported 75, and Bowling Green reported 79. Now for the official National Weather Service forecast for Frankfurt and surrounding communities. Today, sunny. Highs in the mid-80s. Northeast winds up to 10 miles an hour. Tonight, mostly clear. Lows in the lower 60s. Northeast winds up to 5 miles an hour, shifting to the east after midnight. Friday, mostly sunny. Highs in the upper 80s. Southeast winds up to 5 miles an hour. Friday night, mostly cloudy. A 50% chance of showers after midnight. Lows in the upper 60s. Southeast winds up to 10 miles an hour. And now the extended forecast for the radio listening area. Saturday and Saturday night, showers with thunderstorms likely. Highs around 80. Lows in the mid-60s. Chance of precipitation 90%. Sunday and Sunday night, showers likely and chance of thunderstorms. Highs in the lower 80s. Lows in the mid-60s. Chance of precipitation 60%. Monday and Monday night, partly cloudy. A 40% chance of thunderstorms.
Highs in the mid-80s.

in the upper 60s. Tuesday and Tuesday night, partly cloudy. A 50% chance of thunderstorms. Highs in the mid-80s. Lows in the upper 60s. Wednesday and Wednesday night, partly cloudy. A 50% chance of thunderstorms. Highs in the upper 80s. Lows in the upper 60s. The current time is 11:27 a.m. Eastern Daylight Time. Here are some river levels reported this morning. On the Kentucky River, Highbridge Lock 10.5, Frankfort Lock 7.8, Lockport Lock 9.8. On North Elkhorn Creek, Georgetown 4.4. Here are some nearby reservoir levels. Harrington Lake 741.8, Taylorsville Lake 547.3. 11 a.m. Eastern Daylight Time weather conditions across north central Kentucky. At Frankfort, and the pressure was 30.07 inches and rising. At Lexington, it was sunny. The temperature was 77 degrees, the dew point 58, and the relative humidity 51%. The wind was northeast at 8 miles an hour. The pressure was 30.08 inches and rising. At Louisville, it was mostly sunny. The temperature was 79 degrees, the dew point 59, and the relative humidity 50%. The wind was northeast at 8 miles an hour. The pressure was 30.07 inches and rising. At Frankfort, and the pressure was 30.07 inches and rising. Elsewhere around the region, throughout the region, skies ranged from sunny to mostly sunny. It was 76 at Covington, 79 at Indianapolis, 78 at Jasper, Indiana, and 76 at Wilmington, Ohio. Jackson reported 74, London reported 75, and Bowling Green reported 79. Now for the official National Weather Service forecast for Frankfort and surrounding communities. Today, sunny. Highs in the mid-80s. Northeast winds up to 10 miles an hour. Tonight, mostly clear. Lows in the lower 60s. Northeast winds up to 5 miles an hour, shifting to the east after midnight. Friday, mostly sunny. Highs in the upper 80s. Southeast winds up to 5 miles an hour. Friday night, mostly cloudy. A 50% chance of showers after midnight. Lows in the upper 60s. Southeast winds up to 10 miles an hour. And now the extended forecast for the radio listening area. Saturday and Saturday night, showers with thunderstorms likely. Highs around 80. Lows in the mid-60s. Chance of precipitation 90%. Sunday and Sunday night, showers likely and chance of thunderstorms. Highs in the lower 80s. Lows in the mid-60s. Chance of precipitation 60%. Monday and Monday night, partly cloudy. A 40% chance of thunderstorms. Highs in the mid-80s. Lows in the upper 60s. Tuesday and Tuesday night, partly cloudy. A 50% chance of thunderstorms. Highs in the mid-80s. Lows in the upper 60s. Wednesday and Wednesday night, partly cloudy. A 50% chance of thunderstorms. Highs in the upper 80s. Lows in the upper 60s. Here are some river levels reported this morning. On the Kentucky River, Highbridge Lock 10.5, Frankfort Lock 7.8, Lockport Lock 9.8. On North Elkhorn Creek, Georgetown 4.4. Here are some nearby reservoir levels. Harrington Lake 741.8, Taylorsville Lake 547.3. 11 a.m. Eastern Daylight Time weather conditions across north central Kentucky. At Frankfort, and the pressure was 30.07 inches and rising. At Lexington, it was sunny. The temperature was 77 degrees, the dew point 58, and the relative humidity 51%. The wind was northeast at 8 miles an hour. The pressure was 30.08 inches and rising. At Louisville, it was mostly sunny. The temperature was 79 degrees.

forecast for Frankfurt and surrounding communities. Today, sunny. Highs in the mid-80s. Northeast winds up to 10 miles an hour. Tonight, mostly clear. Lows in the lower 60s. Northeast winds up to 5 miles an hour, shifting to the east after midnight. Friday, mostly sunny. Highs in the upper 80s. Southeast winds up to 5 miles an hour. Friday night, mostly cloudy. A 50% chance of showers after midnight. Lows in the upper 60s. Southeast winds up to 10 miles an hour. And now the extended showers after midnight. Lows in the upper 60s. Southeast winds up to 10 miles an hour. And now the extended forecast for the radio listening area. Saturday and Saturday night, showers with thunderstorms likely. Highs around 80. Lows in the mid-60s. Chance of precipitation 90%. Sunday and Sunday night, showers likely and chance of thunderstorms. Highs in the lower 80s. Lows in the mid-60s. Chance of precipitation 60%. Monday and Monday night, partly cloudy. A 40% chance of thunderstorms. Highs in the mid-80s. Lows in the upper 60s. Tuesday and Tuesday night, partly cloudy. A 50% chance of thunderstorms. Highs in the mid-80s. Lows in the upper 60s. Wednesday and Wednesday night, partly cloudy. A 50% chance of thunderstorms. Highs in the upper 80s. Lows in the upper 60s. Here are some river levels reported this morning. On the Kentucky River, Highbridge Lock 10.5, Frankfurt Lock 7.8, Lockport Lock 9.8. On North Elkhorn Creek, Georgetown 4.4. Here are some nearby reservoir levels. Harrington Lake 741.8, Taylorsville Lake 547.3. 11 a.m. Eastern Daylight Time weather conditions across north central Kentucky. At Frankfort, and the pressure was 30.07 inches and rising. At Lexington, it was sunny. The temperature was 77 degrees, the dew point 58, and the relative humidity 51%. The wind was northeast at 8 miles an hour. The pressure was 30.08 inches and rising. At Louisville, it was mostly sunny. The temperature was 79 degrees, the dew point 59, and the relative humidity 50%. The wind was northeast at 8 miles an hour. The pressure was 30.07 inches and rising. At Frankfort, and the pressure was 30.07 inches and rising. Elsewhere around the region, throughout the region, skies ranged from sunny to mostly sunny. It was 76 at Covington, 79 at Indianapolis, 78 at Jasper, Indiana, and 76 at Wilmington, Ohio. Jackson reported 74, London reported 75, and Bowling Green reported 79. Now for the official National Weather Service forecast for Frankfurt and surrounding communities. Today, sunny. Highs in the mid-80s. Northeast winds up to 10 miles an hour. Tonight, mostly clear. Lows in the lower 60s. Northeast winds up to 5 miles an hour, shifting to the east after midnight. Friday, mostly sunny. Highs in the upper 80s. Southeast winds up to 5 miles an hour. Friday night, mostly cloudy. A 50% chance of showers after midnight. Lows in the upper 60s. Southeast winds up to 10 miles an hour. And now the extended forecast for the radio listening area. Saturday and Saturday night, showers with thunderstorms likely. Highs around 80. Lows in the mid-60s. Chance of precipitation 90%. Sunday and Sunday night, showers likely and chance of thunderstorms. Highs in the lower 80s. Lows in the mid-60s. Chance of precipitation 60%. Monday and Monday night, partly cloudy. A 40% chance of thunderstorms.

highs in the mid-80s, lows in the upper 60s. Tuesday and Tuesday night, partly cloudy. A 50% chance of thunderstorms. Highs in the mid-80s. Lows in the upper 60s. Wednesday and Wednesday night, partly cloudy. A 50% chance of thunderstorms. Highs in the upper 80s. Lows in the upper 60s. The current time is 11:37 a.m. Eastern Daylight Time. Here are some river levels reported this morning. On the Kentucky River, Highbridge Lock 10.5, Frankfort Lock 7.8, Lockport Lock 9.8. On North Elkhorn Creek, Georgetown 4.4, here are some nearby reservoir levels. Harrington Lake 741.8, Taylorsville Lake 547.3. 11 a.m. Eastern Daylight Time weather conditions across north central Kentucky. At Frankfort, and the pressure was 30.07 inches and rising. At Lexington, it was sunny. The temperature was 77 degrees, the dew point 58, and the relative humidity 51%. The wind was northeast at 8 miles an hour. The pressure was 30.08 inches and rising. At Louisville, it was mostly sunny. The temperature was 79 degrees, the dew point 59, and the relative humidity 50%. The wind was northeast at 8 miles an hour. The pressure was 30.07 inches and rising. At Frankfort, and the pressure was 30.07 inches and rising. Elsewhere around the region, throughout the region, skies ranged from sunny to mostly sunny. It was 76 at Covington, 79 at Indianapolis, 78 at Jasper, Indiana, and 76 at Wilmington, Ohio. Jackson reported 74, London reported 75, and Bowling Green reported 79. Now for the official National Weather Service forecast for Frankfort and surrounding communities. Today, sunny. Highs in the mid-80s. Northeast winds up to 10 miles an hour. Tonight, mostly clear. Lows in the lower 60s. Northeast winds up to 5 miles an hour, shifting to the east after midnight. Friday, mostly sunny. Highs in the upper 80s. Southeast winds up to 5 miles an hour. Friday night, mostly cloudy. A 50% chance of showers after midnight. Lows in the upper 60s. Southeast winds up to 10 miles an hour. And now the extended forecast for the radio listening area. Saturday and Saturday night, showers with thunderstorms likely. Highs around 80. Lows in the mid-60s. Chance of precipitation 90%. Sunday and Sunday night, showers likely and chance of thunderstorms. Highs in the lower 80s. Lows in the mid-60s. Chance of precipitation 60%. Monday and Monday night, partly cloudy. A 40% chance of thunderstorms. Highs in the mid-80s. Lows in the upper 60s. Tuesday and Tuesday night, partly cloudy. A 50% chance of thunderstorms. Highs in the mid-80s. Lows in the upper 60s. Wednesday and Wednesday night, partly cloudy. A 50% chance of thunderstorms. Highs in the upper 80s. Lows in the upper 60s. Here are some river levels reported this morning. On the Kentucky River, Highbridge Lock 10.5, Frankfort Lock 7.8, Lockport Lock 9.8. On North Elkhorn Creek, Georgetown 4.4. Here are some nearby reservoir levels. Harrington Lake 741.8, Taylorsville Lake 547.3. 11 a.m. Eastern Daylight Time weather conditions across north central Kentucky. At Frankfort, and the pressure was 30.07 inches and rising. At Lexington, it was sunny. The temperature was 77 degrees, the dew point 58, and the relative humidity 51%. The wind was northeast at 8 miles an hour. The pressure was 30.08 inches and rising. At Louisville, it was most

sunny. The temperature was 79 degrees, the dew point 59, and the relative humidity 50%. The wind was northeast at 8 miles an hour. The pressure was 30.07 inches and rising at Frankfurt. And the pressure was 30.07 inches and rising. Elsewhere around the region, throughout the region, skies ranged from sunny to mostly sunny. It was 76 at Covington, 79 at Indianapolis, 78 at Jasper, Indiana, and 76 at Wilmington, Ohio. Jackson reported 74, London reported 75, and Bowling Green reported 79. 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The current time is 11:43 a.m. Eastern Daylight Time. Now for the official National Weather Service forecast for Frankfurt and surrounding communities. Today, sunny. Highs in the mid-80s. Northeast winds up to 10 miles an hour. Tonight, mostly clear. Lows in the lower 60s. Northeast winds up to 5 miles an hour, shifting to the east after midnight. Friday, mostly sunny. Highs in the upper 80s. Southeast winds up to 5 miles an hour. Friday night, mostly cloudy. A 50% chance of showers after midnight. Lows in the upper 60s. Southeast winds up to 10 miles an hour. And now the extended forecast for the radio listening area. Saturday and Saturday night, showers with thunderstorms likely. Highs around 80. Lows in the mid-60s. Chance of precipitation 90%. Sunday and Sunday night, showers likely and chance of thunderstorms. Highs in the lower 80s. Lows in the mid-60s. Chance of precipitation 60%. Monday and Monday night, partly cloudy. A 40% chance of thunderstorms. Highs in the mid-80s. Lows in the upper 60s. Tuesday and Tuesday night, partly cloudy. A 50% chance of thunderstorms. Highs in the mid-80s. Lows in the upper 60s. Wednesday and Wednesday night, partly cloudy. A 50% chance of thunderstorms. Highs in the upper 80s. Lows in the upper 60s. Here are some river levels reported this morning. On the Kentucky River, Highbridge Lock 10.5, Frankfurt Lock 7.8, Lockport Lock 9.8. On North Elkhorn Creek, Georgetown 4.4, here are some nearby reservoir levels. Harrington Lake 741.8, Taylorsville Lake 547.3. 11 a.m. Eastern Daylight Time weather conditions across north central Kentucky. At Frankfurt, and the pressure was 30.07 inches and rising. At Lexington, it was sunny. The temperature was 77 degrees, the dew point 58, and the relative humidity 51%. The wind was northeast at 8 miles an hour. The pressure was 30.08 inches and rising. At Louisville, it was mostly sunny. The temperature was 79 degrees, the dew point 59, and the relative humidity 50%. The wind was northeast at 8 miles an hour. The pressure was 30.07 inches and rising. At Frankfurt, and the pressure was 30.07 inches and rising. Elsewhere around the region, throughout the region, skies ranged from sunny to mostly sunny. It was 76 at Covington, 79 at Indianapolis, 78 at Jasper, Indiana, and 76 at Wilmington, Ohio. Jackson reported 74, London reported 75, and Bowling Green reported 79. The current time is 11:47 a.m. Eastern Daylight Time. Now for the official National Weather Service forecast for Frankfurt and surrounding communities. Today, sunny. Highs in the mid-80s. Northeast winds

up to 10 miles an hour. Tonight, mostly clear. Lows in the lower 60s. Northeast winds up to 5 miles an hour, shifting to the east after midnight. Friday, mostly sunny. Highs in the upper 80s. Southeast winds up to 5 miles an hour. Friday night, mostly cloudy. A 50% chance of showers after midnight. Lows in the upper 60s. Southeast winds up to 10 miles an hour. And now the extended forecast for the radio listening area. Saturday and Saturday night, showers with thunderstorms likely. Highs around 80. Lows in the mid-60s. Chance of precipitation 90%. Sunday and Sunday night, showers likely and chance of thunderstorms. Highs in the lower 80s. Lows in the mid-60s. Chance of precipitation 60%. Monday and Monday night, partly cloudy. A 40% chance of thunderstorms. Highs in the mid-80s. Lows in the upper 60s. Tuesday and Tuesday night, partly cloudy. A 50% chance of thunderstorms. Highs in the mid-80s. Lows in the upper 60s. Wednesday and Wednesday night, partly cloudy. A 50% chance of thunderstorms. Highs in the upper 80s. Lows in the upper 60s. Here are some river levels reported this morning. On the Kentucky River, Highbridge Lock 10.5, Frankfort Lock 7.8, Lockport Lock 9.8. On North Elkhorn Creek, Georgetown 4.4, here are some nearby reservoir levels. Harrington Lake 741.8, Taylorsville Lake 547.3. 11 a.m. Eastern Daylight Time weather conditions across north central Kentucky. At Frankfort, and the pressure was 30.07 inches and rising. At Lexington, it was sunny. The temperature was 77 degrees, the dew point 58, and the relative humidity 51%. The wind was northeast at 8 miles an hour. The pressure was 30.08 inches and rising. At Louisville, it was mostly sunny. The temperature was 79 degrees, the dew point 59, and the relative humidity 50%. The wind was northeast at 8 miles an hour. The pressure was 30.07 inches and rising. At Frankfort, and the pressure was 30.07 inches and rising. Elsewhere around the region, throughout the region, skies ranged from sunny to mostly sunny. It was 76 at Covington, 79 at Indianapolis, 78 at Jasper, Indiana, and 76 at Wilmington, Ohio. Jackson reported 74, London reported 75, and Bowling Green reported 79. Now for the official National Weather Service forecast for Frankfort and surrounding communities. Today, sunny. Highs in the mid-80s. Northeast winds up to 10 miles an hour. Tonight, mostly clear. Lows in the lower 60s. Northeast winds up to 5 miles an hour, shifting to the east after midnight. Friday, mostly sunny. Highs in the upper 80s. Southeast winds up to 5 miles an hour. Friday night, mostly cloudy. A 50% chance of showers after midnight. Lows in the upper 60s. Southeast winds up to 10 miles an hour. And now the extended forecast for the radio listening area. Saturday and Saturday night, showers with thunderstorms likely. Highs around 80. Lows in the mid-60s. Chance of precipitation 90%. Sunday and Sunday night, showers likely and chance of thunderstorms. Highs in the lower 80s. Lows in the mid-60s. Chance of precipitation 60%. Monday and Monday night, partly cloudy. A 40% chance of thunderstorms. Highs in the mid-80s. Lows in the upper 60s. Tuesday and Tuesday night, partly cloudy. A 50% chance of thunderstorms. Highs in the mid-80s. Lows in the upper 60s. Wednesday and Wednesday night, partly cloudy.

40. A 50% chance of thunderstorms. Highs in the upper 80s. Lows in the upper 60s. The current time is 11:52 a.m. Eastern Daylight Time. Here are some river levels reported this morning. On the Kentucky River, Highbridge Lock 10.5, Frankfort Lock 7.8, Lockport Lock 9.8. On North Elkhorn Creek, Georgetown 4.4, here are some nearby reservoir levels. Harrington Lake 741.8, Taylorsville Lake 547.3. 11 a.m. Eastern Daylight Time weather conditions across north central Kentucky. At Frankfort, and the pressure was 30.07 inches and rising. At Lexington, it was sunny. The temperature was 77 degrees, the dew point 58, and the relative humidity 51%. The wind was northeast at 8 miles an hour. The pressure was 30.08 inches and rising. At Louisville, it was mostly sunny. The temperature was 79 degrees, the dew point 59, and the relative humidity 50%. The wind was northeast at 8 miles an hour. The pressure was 30.07 inches and rising. At Frankfort, and the pressure was 30.07 inches and rising. Elsewhere around the region, throughout the region, skies ranged from sunny to mostly sunny. It was 76 at Covington, 79 at Indianapolis, 78 at Jasper, Indiana, and 76 at Wilmington, Ohio. Jackson reported 74, London reported 75, and Bowling Green reported 79. Now for the official National Weather Service forecast for Frankfort and surrounding communities. Today, sunny. Highs in the mid-80s. Northeast winds up to 10 miles an hour. Tonight, mostly clear. Lows in the lower 60s. Northeast winds up to 5 miles an hour, shifting to the east after midnight. Friday, mostly sunny. Highs in the upper 80s. Southeast winds up to 5 miles an hour. Friday night, mostly cloudy. A 50% chance of showers after midnight. Lows in the upper 60s. Southeast winds up to 10 miles an hour. And now the extended forecast for the radio listening area. Saturday and Saturday night, showers with thunderstorms likely. Highs around 80. Lows in the mid-60s. Chance of precipitation 90%. Sunday and Sunday night, showers likely and chance of thunderstorms. Highs in the lower 80s. Lows in the mid-60s. Chance of precipitation 60%. Monday and Monday night, partly cloudy. A 40% chance of thunderstorms. Highs in the mid-80s. Lows in the upper 60s. Tuesday and Tuesday night, partly cloudy. A 50% chance of thunderstorms. Highs in the mid-80s. Lows in the upper 60s. Wednesday and Wednesday night, partly cloudy. A 50% chance of thunderstorms. Highs in the upper 80s. Lows in the upper 60s. Here are some river levels reported this morning. On the Kentucky River, Highbridge Lock 10.5, Frankfort Lock 7.8, Lockport Lock 9.8. On North Elkhorn Creek, Georgetown 4.4. Here are some nearby reservoir levels. Harrington Lake 741.8, Taylorsville Lake 547.3. 11 a.m. Eastern Daylight Time weather conditions across north central Kentucky. At Frankfort, and the pressure was 30.07 inches and rising. At Lexington, it was sunny. The temperature was 77 degrees, the dew point 58, and the relative humidity 51%. The wind was northeast at 8 miles an hour. The pressure was 30.08 inches and rising. At Louisville, it was mostly sunny. The temperature was 79 degrees, the dew point 59, and the relative humidity 50%. The wind was northeast at 8 miles an hour. The pressure was 30.07 inches and rising. At Frankfort, and the pressure was 30.

0.07 inches and rising. Elsewhere around the region, throughout the region, skies ranged from sunny to mostly sunny. It was 76 at Covington, 79 at Indianapolis, 78 at Jasper, Indiana, and 76 at Wilmington, Ohio. Jackson reported 74, London reported 75, and Bowling Green reported 79. The current time is 11:57 a.m. Eastern Daylight Time. Now for the official National Weather Service forecast for Frankfort and surrounding communities. Today, sunny. Highs in the mid-80s. Northeast winds up to 10 miles an hour. Tonight, mostly clear. Lows in the lower 60s. Northeast winds up to 5 miles an hour, shifting to the east after midnight. Friday, mostly sunny. Highs in the upper 80s. Southeast winds up to 5 miles an hour. Friday night, mostly cloudy. A 50% chance of showers after midnight. Lows in the upper 60s. Southeast winds up to 10 miles an hour. And now the extended forecast for the radio listening area. Saturday and Saturday night, showers with thunderstorms likely. Highs around 80. Lows in the mid-60s. Chance of precipitation 90%. Sunday and Sunday night, showers likely and chance of thunderstorms. Highs in the lower 80s. Lows in the mid-60s. Chance of precipitation 60%. Monday and Monday night, partly cloudy. A 40% chance of thunderstorms. Highs in the mid-80s. Lows in the upper 60s. Tuesday and Tuesday night, partly cloudy. A 50% chance of thunderstorms. Highs in the mid-80s. Lows in the upper 60s. Wednesday and Wednesday night, partly cloudy. A 50% chance of thunderstorms. Highs in the upper 80s. Lows in the upper 60s. Here are some river levels reported this morning. On the Kentucky River, Highbridge Lock 10.5, Frankfort Lock 7.8, Lockport Lock 9.8. On North Elkhorn Creek, Georgetown 4.4, here are some nearby reservoir levels. Harrington Lake 741.8, Taylorsville Lake 547.3. 11 a.m. Eastern Daylight Time weather conditions across north central Kentucky. At Frankfort, and the pressure was 30.07 inches and rising. At Lexington, it was sunny. The temperature was 77 degrees, the dew point 58, and the relative humidity 51%. The wind was northeast at 8 miles an hour. The pressure was 30.08 inches and rising. At Louisville, it was mostly sunny. The temperature was 79 degrees, the dew point 59, and the relative humidity 50%. The wind was northeast at 8 miles an hour. The pressure was 30.07 inches and rising. At Frankfort, and the pressure was 30.07 inches and rising. Elsewhere around the region, throughout the region, skies ranged from sunny to mostly sunny. It was 76 at Covington, 79 at Indianapolis, 78 at Jasper, Indiana, and 76 at Wilmington, Ohio. Jackson reported 74, London reported 75, and Bowling Green reported 79. Now for the official National Weather Service forecast for Frankfort and surrounding communities. Today, sunny. Highs in the mid-80s. Northeast winds up to 10 miles an hour. Tonight, mostly clear. Lows in the lower 60s. Northeast winds up to 5 miles an hour, shifting to the east after midnight. Friday, mostly sunny. Highs in the upper 80s. Southeast winds up to 5 miles an hour. Friday night, mostly cloudy. A 50% chance of showers after midnight. Lows in the upper 60s. Southeast winds up to 10 miles an hour. And now the extended forecast for the radio listening area. Saturday and Saturday night, showers with thunderstorms likely. Highs around 80.

Lows in the mid-60s. Chance of precipitation 90%. Sunday and Sunday night, showers likely and chance of thunderstorms. Highs in the lower 80s. Lows in the mid-60s. Chance of precipitation 60%. Monday and Monday night, partly cloudy. A 40% chance of thunderstorms. Highs in the mid-80s. Lows in the upper 60s. Tuesday and Tuesday night, partly cloudy. A 50% chance of thunderstorms. Highs in the mid-80s. Lows in the upper 60s. Wednesday and Wednesday night, partly cloudy. A 50% chance of thunderstorms. Highs in the upper 80s. Lows in the upper 60s. The current time is 12:03 p.m. Eastern Daylight Time. Here are some river levels reported this morning. On the Kentucky River, Highbridge Lock 10.5, Frankfort Lock 7.8, Lockport Lock 9.8. On North Elkhorn Creek, Georgetown 4.4. Here are some nearby reservoir levels. Harrington Lake 741.8, Taylorsville Lake 547.3. 11 a.m. Eastern Daylight Time weather conditions across north central Kentucky. At Frankfort, and the pressure was 30.07 inches and rising. At Lexington, it was sunny. The temperature was 77 degrees, the dew point 58, and the relative humidity 51%. The wind was northeast at 8 miles an hour. The pressure was 30.08 inches and rising. At Louisville, it was mostly sunny. The temperature was 79 degrees, the dew point 59, and the relative humidity 50%. The wind was northeast at 8 miles an hour. The pressure was 30.07 inches and rising. At Frankfort, and the pressure was 30.07 inches and rising. Elsewhere around the region, throughout the region, skies ranged from sunny to mostly sunny. It was 76 at Covington, 79 at Indianapolis, 78 at Jasper, Indiana, and 76 at Wilmington, Ohio. Jackson reported 74, London reported 75, and Bowling Green reported 79. Noon Eastern Daylight Time weather conditions across north central Kentucky. At Frankfort, and the pressure was 30.08 inches and rising. At Lexington, it was sunny. The temperature was 78 degrees, the dew point 58, and the relative humidity 49%. The wind was north at 8 miles an hour. The pressure was 30.09 inches and rising. At Louisville, it was mostly sunny. The temperature was 81 degrees, the dew point 58, and the relative humidity 45%. The wind was east at 7 miles an hour. The pressure was 30.07 inches and steady. At Frankfort, and the pressure was 30.08 inches and rising. Elsewhere around the region, throughout the region, skies ranged from sunny to mostly sunny. It was 78 at Covington, 80 at Indianapolis, 81 at Jasper, Indiana, and 77 at Wilmington, Ohio. Jackson reported 75, London reported 77, and Bowling Green reported 80. Now for the official National Weather Service forecast for Frankfort and surrounding communities. Today, sunny. Highs in the mid-80s. Northeast winds up to 10 miles an hour. Tonight, mostly clear. Lows in the lower 60s. Northeast winds up to 5 miles an hour, shifting to the east after midnight. Friday, mostly sunny. Highs in the upper 80s. Southeast winds up to 5 miles an hour. Friday night, mostly cloudy. A 50% chance of showers after midnight. Lows in the upper 60s. Southeast winds up to 10 miles an hour. And now the extended forecast for the radio listening area. Saturday and Saturday night, showers with thunderstorms likely. Highs around 80. Lows in the mid-60s. Chance of precipitation 90%. Sunday and Sunday night,
showers, likely and chance of thunderstorms. Highs in the lower 80s. Lows in the mid 60s. Chance of precipitation 60%. Monday and Monday night, partly cloudy. A 40% chance of thunderstorms. Highs in the mid 80s. Lows in the upper 60s. Tuesday and Tuesday night, partly cloudy. A 50% chance of thunderstorms. Highs in the mid 80s. Lows in the upper 60s. Wednesday and Wednesday night, partly cloudy. A 50% chance of thunderstorms. Highs in the upper 80s. Lows in the upper 60s. The current time is 12:08 p.m. Eastern Daylight Time. Here are some river levels reported this morning. On the Kentucky River, Highbridge Lock 10.5, Frankfort Lock 7.8, Lockport Lock 9.8. On North Elkhorn Creek, Georgetown 4.4. Here are some nearby reservoir levels. Harrington Lake 741.8, Taylorsville Lake 547.3. Noon Eastern Daylight Time weather conditions across north central Kentucky. At Frankfort, and the pressure was 30.08 inches and rising. At Lexington, it was sunny. The temperature was 78 degrees, the dew point 58, and the relative humidity 49%. The wind was north at 8 miles an hour. The pressure was 30.09 inches and rising. At Louisville, it was mostly sunny. The temperature was 81 degrees, the dew point 58, and the relative humidity 45%. The wind was east at 7 miles an hour. The pressure was 30.07 inches and steady. At Frankfort, and the pressure was 30.08 inches and rising. Elsewhere around the region, throughout the region, skies ranged from sunny to mostly sunny. It was 78 at Covington, 80 at Indianapolis, 81 at Jasper, Indiana, and 77 at Wilmington, Ohio. Jackson reported 75, London reported 77, and Bowling Green reported 80. Now for the official National Weather Service forecast for Frankfort and surrounding communities. Today, sunny. Highs in the mid-80s. Northeast winds up to 10 miles an hour. Tonight, mostly clear. Lows in the lower 60s. Northeast winds up to 5 miles an hour, shifting to the east after midnight. Friday, mostly sunny. Highs in the upper 80s. Southeast winds up to 5 miles an hour. Friday night, mostly cloudy. A 50% chance of showers after midnight. Lows in the upper 60s. Southeast winds up to 10 miles an hour. And now the extended forecast for the radio listening area. Saturday and Saturday night, showers with thunderstorms likely. Highs around 80. Lows in the mid-60s. Chance of precipitation 90%. Sunday and Sunday night, showers likely and chance of thunderstorms. Highs in the lower 80s. Lows in the mid-60s. Chance of precipitation 60%. Monday and Monday night, partly cloudy. A 40% chance of thunderstorms. Highs in the mid-80s. Lows in the upper 60s. Tuesday and Tuesday night, partly cloudy. A 50% chance of thunderstorms. Highs in the mid-80s. Lows in the upper 60s. Wednesday and Wednesday night, partly cloudy. A 50% chance of thunderstorms. Highs in the upper 80s. Lows in the upper 60s. Here are some river levels reported this morning. On the Kentucky River, Highbridge Lock 10.5, Frankfort Lock 7.8, Lockport Lock 9.8. On North Elkhorn Creek, Georgetown 4.4. Here are some nearby reservoir levels. Harrington Lake 741.8, Taylorsville Lake 547.3. 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

5 megahertz. The current time is 12:12 p.m. Eastern Daylight Time. Noon Eastern Daylight Time weather conditions across north central Kentucky. At Frankfort. And the pressure was 30.08 inches and rising. At Lexington, it was sunny. The temperature was 78 degrees, the dew point 58, and the relative humidity 49%. The wind was north at 8 miles an hour. The pressure was 30.09 inches and rising. At Louisville, it was mostly sunny. The temperature was 81 degrees, the dew point 58, and the relative humidity 45%. The wind was east at 7 miles an hour. The pressure was 30.07 inches and steady at Frankfort. And the pressure was 30.08 inches and rising. Elsewhere around the region, throughout the region, skies ranged from sunny to mostly sunny. It was 78 at Covington, 80 at Indianapolis, 81 at Jasper, Indiana, and 77 at Wilmington, Ohio. Jackson reported 75, London reported 77, and Bowling Green reported 80. Noon Eastern Daylight Time weather conditions across north central Kentucky. At Frankfort. And the pressure was 30.08 inches and rising. At Lexington, it was sunny. The temperature was 78 degrees, the dew point 58, and the relative humidity 49%. The wind was north at 8 miles an hour. The pressure was 30.09 inches and rising. At Louisville, it was mostly sunny. The temperature was 81 degrees, the dew point 58, and the relative humidity 45%. The wind was east at 7 miles an hour. The pressure was 30.07 inches and steady. At Frankfort, and the pressure was 30.08 inches and rising. Elsewhere around the region, throughout the region, skies ranged from sunny to mostly sunny. It was 78 at Covington, 80 at Indianapolis, 81 at Jasper, Indiana, and 77 at Wilmington, Ohio. Jackson reported 75, London reported 77, and Bowling Green reported 80. Now for the official National Weather Service forecast for Frankfort and surrounding communities. Today, sunny. Highs in the mid-80s. Northeast winds up to 10 miles an hour. Tonight, mostly clear. Lows in the lower 60s. Northeast winds up to 5 miles an hour, shifting to the east after midnight. Friday, mostly sunny. Highs in the upper 80s. Southeast winds up to 5 miles an hour. Friday night, mostly cloudy. A 50% chance of showers after midnight. Lows in the upper 60s. Southeast winds up to 10 miles an hour. And now the extended forecast for the radio listening area. Saturday and Saturday night, showers with thunderstorms likely. Highs around 80. Lows in the mid-60s. Chance of precipitation 90%. Sunday and Sunday night, showers likely and chance of thunderstorms. Highs in the lower 80s. Lows in the mid-60s. Chance of precipitation 60%. Monday and Monday night, partly cloudy. A 40% chance of thunderstorms. Highs in the mid-80s. Lows in the upper 60s. Tuesday and Tuesday night, partly cloudy. A 50% chance of thunderstorms. Highs in the mid-80s. Lows in the upper 60s. Wednesday and Wednesday night, partly cloudy. A 50% chance of thunderstorms. Highs in the upper 80s. Lows in the upper 60s. Here are some river levels reported this morning. On the Kentucky River, Highbridge Lock 10.5, Frankfort Lock 7.8, Lockport Lock 9.8. On North Elkhorn Creek, Georgetown 4.4. Here are some nearby reservoir levels. Harrington Lake 741.8. Taylorsville Lake 547.3. The current time is 12:17 p.m. Eastern Daylight Time. Noon Eastern Daylight Time weather conditions across north central

Kentucky, at Frankfort, and the pressure was 30.08 inches and rising. At Lexington, it was sunny. The temperature was 78 degrees, the dew point 58, and the relative humidity 49%. The wind was north at 8 miles an hour. The pressure was 30.09 inches and rising. At Louisville, it was mostly sunny. The temperature was 81 degrees, the dew point 58, and the relative humidity 45%. The wind was east at 7 miles an hour. The pressure was 30.07 inches and steady. At Frankfort, and the pressure was 30.08 inches and rising. Elsewhere around the region, throughout the region, skies ranged from sunny to mostly sunny. It was 78 at Covington, 80 at Indianapolis, 81 at Jasper, Indiana, and 77 at Wilmington, Ohio. Jackson reported 75, London reported 77, and Bowling Green reported 80. Now for the official National Weather Service forecast for Frankfort and surrounding communities. Today, sunny. Highs in the mid-80s. Northeast winds up to 10 miles an hour. Tonight, mostly clear. Lows in the lower 60s. Northeast winds up to 5 miles an hour, shifting to the east after midnight. Friday, mostly sunny. Highs in the upper 80s. Southeast winds up to 5 miles an hour. Friday night, mostly cloudy. A 50% chance of showers after midnight. Lows in the upper 60s. Southeast winds up to 10 miles an hour. And now the extended forecast for the radio listening area. Saturday and Saturday night, showers with thunderstorms likely. Highs around 80. Lows in the mid-60s. Chance of precipitation 90%. Sunday and Sunday night, showers likely and chance of thunderstorms. Highs in the lower 80s. Lows in the mid-60s. Chance of precipitation 60%. Monday and Monday night, partly cloudy. A 40% chance of thunderstorms. Highs in the mid-80s. Lows in the upper 60s. Tuesday and Tuesday night, partly cloudy. A 50% chance of thunderstorms. Highs in the mid-80s. Lows in the upper 60s. Wednesday and Wednesday night, partly cloudy. A 50% chance of thunderstorms. Highs in the upper 80s. Lows in the upper 60s. Here are some river levels reported this morning. On the Kentucky River, Highbridge Lock 10.5, Frankfort Lock 7.8, Lockport Lock 9.8. On North Elkhorn Creek, Georgetown 4.4. Here are some nearby reservoir levels. Harrington Lake 741.8. Taylorsville Lake 547.3. Noon Eastern Daylight Time weather conditions across north central Kentucky. At Frankfort. And the pressure was 30.08 inches and rising. At Lexington, it was sunny. The temperature was 78 degrees, the dew point 58, and the relative humidity 49%. The wind was north at 8 miles an hour. The pressure was 30.09 inches and rising. At Louisville, it was mostly sunny. The temperature was 81 degrees, the dew point 58, and the relative humidity 45%. The wind was east at 7 miles an hour. The pressure was 30.07 inches and steady. At Frankfort, and the pressure was 30.08 inches and rising. Elsewhere around the region, throughout the region, skies ranged from sunny to mostly sunny. It was 78 at Covington, 80 at Indianapolis, 81 at Jasper, Indiana, and 77 at Wilmington, Ohio. Jackson reported 75, London reported 77, and Bowling Green reported 80. The current time is 12:22 p.m. Eastern Daylight Time. Now for the official National Weather Service forecast for Frankfort and surrounding communities. Today, sunny. Highs in the mid-80s. Northeast winds up to 10 miles an hour.
Tonight, mostly clear. Lows in the lower 60s. Northeast winds up to 5 miles an hour, shifting to the east after midnight. Friday, mostly sunny. Highs in the upper 80s. Southeast winds up to 5 miles an hour. Friday night, mostly cloudy. A 50% chance of showers after midnight. Lows in the upper 60s. Southeast winds up to 10 miles an hour. And now the extended forecast for the radio listening area. Saturday and Saturday night, showers with thunderstorms likely. Highs around 80. Lows in the mid-60s. Chance of precipitation 90%. Sunday and Sunday night, showers likely and chance of thunderstorms. Highs in the lower 80s. Lows in the mid-60s. Chance of precipitation 60%. Monday and Monday night, partly cloudy. A 40% chance of thunderstorms. Highs in the mid-80s. Lows in the upper 60s. Tuesday and Tuesday night, partly cloudy. A 50% chance of thunderstorms. Highs in the mid-80s. Lows in the upper 60s. Wednesday and Wednesday night, partly cloudy. A 50% chance of thunderstorms. Highs in the upper 80s. Lows in the upper 60s. Here are some river levels reported this morning. On the Kentucky River, Highbridge Lock 10.5, Frankfort Lock 7.8, Lockport Lock 9.8. On North Elkhorn Creek, Georgetown 4.4. Here are some nearby reservoir levels. Harrington Lake 741.8, Taylorsville Lake 547.3. Noon Eastern Daylight Time weather conditions across north central Kentucky. At Frankfort. And the pressure was 30.08 inches and rising. At Lexington, it was sunny. The temperature was 78 degrees, the dew point 58, and the relative humidity 49%. The wind was north at 8 miles an hour. The pressure was 30.09 inches and rising. At Louisville, it was mostly sunny. The temperature was 81 degrees, the dew point 58, and the relative humidity 45%. The wind was east at 7 miles an hour. The pressure was 30.07 inches and steady. At Frankfort, and the pressure was 30.08 inches and rising. Elsewhere around the region, throughout the region, skies ranged from sunny to mostly sunny. It was 78 at Covington, 80 at Indianapolis, 81 at Jasper, Indiana, and 77 at Wilmington, Ohio. Jackson reported 75, London reported 77, and Bowling Green reported 80. Now for the official National Weather Service forecast for Frankfort and surrounding communities. Today, sunny. Highs in the mid-80s. Northeast winds up to 10 miles an hour. Tonight, mostly clear. Lows in the lower 60s. Northeast winds up to 5 miles an hour, shifting to the east after midnight. Friday, mostly sunny. Highs in the upper 80s. Southeast winds up to 5 miles an hour. Friday night, mostly cloudy. A 50% chance of showers after midnight. Lows in the upper 60s. Southeast winds up to 10 miles an hour. And now the extended forecast for the radio listening area. Saturday and Saturday night, showers with thunderstorms likely. Highs around 80. Lows in the mid-60s. Chance of precipitation 90%. Sunday and Sunday night, showers likely and chance of thunderstorms. Highs in the lower 80s. Lows in the mid-60s. Chance of precipitation 60%. Monday and Monday night, partly cloudy. A 40% chance of thunderstorms. Highs in the mid-80s. Lows in the upper 60s. Tuesday and Tuesday night, partly cloudy. A 50% chance of thunderstorms. Highs in the mid-80s. Lows in the upper 60s. Wednesday and Wednesday night, partly cloudy. A 50% chance of thunderstorms.
highs in the upper 80s.

lows in the upper 60s. The current time is 12:27 p.m. Eastern Daylight Time. Here are some river levels reported this morning. On the Kentucky River, Pinebridge Lock 10.5, Frankfort Lock 7.8, Lockport Lock 9.8. On North Elkhorn Creek, Georgetown 4.4, here are some nearby reservoir levels. Harrington Lake 741.8, Taylorsville Lake 547.3. Noon Eastern Daylight Time weather conditions across north central Kentucky. At Frankfort, and the pressure was 30.08 inches and rising. At Lexington, it was sunny. The temperature was 78 degrees, the dew point 58, and the relative humidity 49%. The wind was north at 8 miles an hour. The pressure was 30.09 inches and rising. At Louisville, it was mostly sunny. The temperature was 81 degrees, the dew point 58, and the relative humidity 45%. The wind was east at 7 miles an hour. The pressure was 30.07 inches and steady. At Frankfort, and the pressure was 30.08 inches and rising. Elsewhere around the region, throughout the region, skies ranged from sunny to mostly sunny. It was 78 at Covington, 80 at Indianapolis, 81 at Jasper, Indiana, and 77 at Wilmington, Ohio. Jackson reported 75, London reported 77, and Bowling Green reported 80. Now for the official National Weather Service forecast for Frankfort and surrounding communities. Today, sunny. Highs in the mid-80s. Northeast winds up to 10 miles an hour. Tonight, mostly clear. Lows in the lower 60s. Northeast winds up to 5 miles an hour, shifting to the east after midnight. Friday, mostly sunny. Highs in the upper 80s. Southeast winds up to 5 miles an hour. Friday night, mostly cloudy. A 50% chance of showers after midnight. Lows in the upper 60s. Southeast winds up to 10 miles an hour. And now the extended forecast for the radio listening area. Saturday and Saturday night, showers with thunderstorms likely. Highs around 80. Lows in the mid-60s. Chance of precipitation 90%. Sunday and Sunday night, showers likely and chance of thunderstorms. Highs in the lower 80s. Lows in the mid-60s. Chance of precipitation 60%. Monday and Monday night, partly cloudy. A 40% chance of thunderstorms. Highs in the mid-80s. Lows in the upper 60s. Tuesday and Tuesday night, partly cloudy. A 50% chance of thunderstorms. Highs in the mid-80s. Lows in the upper 60s. Wednesday and Wednesday night, partly cloudy. A 50% chance of thunderstorms. Highs in the upper 80s. Lows in the upper 60s. Here are some river levels reported this morning. On the Kentucky River, Pinebridge Lock 10.5, Frankfort Lock 7.8, Lockport Lock 9.8. On North Elkhorn Creek, Georgetown 4.4. Here are some nearby reservoir levels. Harrington Lake 741.8. Taylorsville Lake 547.3. Noon Eastern Daylight Time weather conditions across north central Kentucky. At Frankfort, and the pressure was 30.08 inches and rising. At Lexington, it was sunny. The temperature was 78 degrees, the dew point 58, and the relative humidity 49%. The wind was north at 8 miles an hour. The pressure was 30.09 inches and rising. At Louisville, it was mostly sunny. The temperature was 81 degrees, the dew point 58, and the relative humidity 45%. The wind was east at 7 miles an hour. The pressure was 30.07 inches and steady. At Frankfort, and the pressure was 30.08 inches and rising. Elsewhere around the region, throughout the region, skies ranged from sunny to mostly sunny. It was

winds up to 5 miles an hour. Friday night, mostly cloudy. A 50% chance of showers after midnight. Lows in the upper 60s. Southeast winds up to 10 miles an hour. And now the extended forecast for the radio listening area. Saturday and Saturday night, showers with thunderstorms likely. Highs around 80. Lows in the mid-60s. Chance of precipitation 90%. Sunday and Sunday night, showers likely and chance of thunderstorms. Highs in the lower 80s. Lows in the mid-60s. Chance of precipitation 60%. Monday and Monday night, partly cloudy. A 40% chance of thunderstorms. Highs in the mid-80s. Lows in the upper 60s. Tuesday and Tuesday night, partly cloudy. A 50% chance of thunderstorms. Highs in the mid-80s. Lows in the upper 60s. Wednesday and Wednesday night, partly cloudy. A 50% chance of thunderstorms. Highs in the upper 80s. Lows in the upper 60s. Here are some river levels reported this morning. On the Kentucky River, Highbridge Lock 10.5, Frankfort Lock 7.8, Lockport Lock 9.8. On North Elkhorn Creek, Georgetown 4.4. Here are some nearby reservoir levels. Harrington Lake 741.8, Taylorsville Lake 547.3. Noon Eastern Daylight Time weather conditions across north central Kentucky. At Frankfort, and the pressure was 30.08 inches and rising. At Lexington, it was sunny. The temperature was 78 degrees, the dew point 58, and the relative humidity 49%. The wind was north at 8 miles an hour. The pressure was 30.09 inches and rising. At Louisville, it was mostly sunny. The temperature was 81 degrees, the dew point 58, and the relative humidity 45%. The wind was east at 7 miles an hour. The pressure was 30.07 inches and steady. At Frankfort, and the pressure was 30.08 inches and rising. Elsewhere around the region, throughout the region, skies ranged from sunny to mostly sunny. It was 78 at Covington, 80 at Indianapolis, 81 at Jasper, Indiana, and 77 at Wilmington, Ohio. Jackson reported 75, London reported 77, and Bowling Green reported 80. Now for the official National Weather Service forecast for Frankfort and surrounding communities. Today, sunny. Highs in the mid-80s. Northeast winds up to 10 miles an hour. Tonight, mostly clear. Lows in the lower 60s. Northeast winds up to 5 miles an hour, shifting to the east after midnight. Friday, mostly sunny. Highs in the upper 80s. Southeast winds up to 5 miles an hour. Friday night, mostly cloudy. A 50% chance of showers after midnight. Lows in the upper 60s. Southeast winds up to 10 miles an hour. And now the extended forecast for the radio listening area. Saturday and Saturday night, showers with thunderstorms likely. Highs around 80. Lows in the mid-60s. Chance of precipitation 90%. Sunday and Sunday night, showers likely and chance of thunderstorms. Highs in the lower 80s. Lows in the mid-60s. Chance of precipitation 60%. Monday and Monday night, partly cloudy. A 40% chance of thunderstorms. Highs in the mid-80s. Lows in the upper 60s. Tuesday and Tuesday night, partly cloudy. A 50% chance of thunderstorms. Highs in the mid-80s. Lows in the upper 60s. Wednesday and Wednesday night, partly cloudy. A 50% chance of thunderstorms. Highs in the upper 80s. Lows in the upper 60s. The current time is 12:38 p.m. Eastern Daylight Time. Here are some river levels reported this morning. On the Kentucky River, Highbridge Lock

and 0.5, Frankfurt Lock 7.8, Lockport Lock 9.8, on North Elkhorn Creek, Georgetown 4.4. Here are some nearby reservoir levels. Harrington Lake 741.8, Taylorsville Lake 547.3. Noon Eastern Daylight Time weather conditions across north central Kentucky. At Frankfurt, and the pressure was 30.08 inches and rising. At Lexington, it was sunny. The temperature was 78 degrees, the dew point 58, and the relative humidity 49%. The wind was north at 8 miles an hour. The pressure was 30.09 inches and rising. At Louisville, it was mostly sunny. The temperature was 81 degrees, the dew point 58, and the relative humidity 45%. The wind was east at 7 miles an hour. The pressure was 30.07 inches and steady. At Frankfurt, and the pressure was 30.08 inches and rising. Elsewhere around the region, throughout the region, skies ranged from sunny to mostly sunny. It was 78 at Covington, 80 at Indianapolis, 81 at Jasper, Indiana, and 77 at Wilmington, Ohio. Jackson reported 75, London reported 77, and Bowling Green reported 80. Now for the official National Weather Service forecast for Frankfurt and surrounding communities. Today, sunny. Highs in the mid-80s. Northeast winds up to 10 miles an hour. Tonight, mostly clear. Lows in the lower 60s. Northeast winds up to 5 miles an hour, shifting to the east after midnight. Friday, mostly sunny. Highs in the upper 80s. Southeast winds up to 5 miles an hour. Friday night, mostly cloudy. A 50% chance of showers after midnight. Lows in the upper 60s. Southeast winds up to 10 miles an hour. And now the extended forecast for the radio listening area. Saturday and Saturday night, showers with thunderstorms likely. Highs around 80. Lows in the mid-60s. Chance of precipitation 90%. Sunday and Sunday night, showers likely and chance of thunderstorms. Highs in the lower 80s. Lows in the mid-60s. Chance of precipitation 60%. Monday and Monday night, partly cloudy. A 40% chance of thunderstorms. Highs in the mid-80s. Lows in the upper 60s. Tuesday and Tuesday night, partly cloudy. A 50% chance of thunderstorms. Highs in the mid-80s. Lows in the upper 60s. Wednesday and Wednesday night, partly cloudy. A 50% chance of thunderstorms. Highs in the upper 80s. Lows in the upper 60s. Here are some river levels reported this morning. On the Kentucky River, Highbridge Lock 10.5, Frankfurt Lock 7.8, Lockport Lock 9.8, on North Elkhorn Creek, Georgetown 4.4. Here are some nearby reservoir levels. Harrington Lake 741.8, Taylorsville Lake 547.3. Noon Eastern Daylight Time weather conditions across north central Kentucky. At Frankfurt, and the pressure was 30.08 inches and rising. At Lexington, it was sunny. The temperature was 78 degrees, the dew point 58, and the relative humidity 49%. The wind was north at 8 miles an hour. The pressure was 30.09 inches and rising. At Louisville, it was mostly sunny. The temperature was 81 degrees, the dew point 58, and the relative humidity 45%. The wind was east at 7 miles an hour. The pressure was 30.07 inches and steady. At Frankfurt, and the pressure was 30.08 inches and rising. Elsewhere around the region, throughout the region, skies ranged from sunny to mostly sunny. It was 78 at Covington, 80 at Indianapolis, 81 at Jasper, Indiana, and 77 at Wilmington, Ohio. Jackson reported 75, London reported 77, and Bowling Green reported 80.

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The current time is 12:43 p.m. Eastern Daylight Time. Now for the official National Weather Service forecast for Frankfort and surrounding communities. Today, sunny. Highs in the mid-80s. Northeast winds up to 10 miles an hour. Tonight, mostly clear. Lows in the lower 60s. Northeast winds up to 5 miles an hour, shifting to the east after midnight. Friday, mostly sunny. Highs in the upper 80s. Southeast winds up to 5 miles an hour. Friday night, mostly cloudy. A 50% chance of showers after midnight. Lows in the upper 60s. Southeast winds up to 10 miles an hour. And now the extended forecast for the radio listening area. Saturday and Saturday night, showers with thunderstorms likely. Highs around 80. Lows in the mid-60s. Chance of precipitation 90%. Sunday and Sunday night, showers likely and chance of thunderstorms. Highs in the lower 80s. Lows in the mid-60s. Chance of precipitation 60%. Monday and Monday night, partly cloudy. A 40% chance of thunderstorms. Highs in the mid-80s. Lows in the upper 60s. Tuesday and Tuesday night, partly cloudy. A 50% chance of thunderstorms. Highs in the mid-80s. Lows in the upper 60s. Wednesday and Wednesday night, partly cloudy. A 50% chance of thunderstorms. Highs in the upper 80s. Lows in the upper 60s. Here are some river levels reported this morning. On the Kentucky River, Highbridge Lock 10.5, Frankfort Lock 7.8, Lockport Lock 9.8. On North Elkhorn Creek, Georgetown 4.4. Here are some nearby reservoir levels. Harrington Lake 741.8, Taylorsville Lake 547.3. Noon Eastern Daylight Time weather conditions across North Central Kentucky. At Frankfort, and the pressure was 30.08 inches. In rising. At Lexington, it was sunny. The temperature was 78 degrees, the dew point 58, and the relative humidity 49%. The wind was north at 8 miles an hour. The pressure was 30.09 inches and rising. At Louisville, it was mostly sunny. The temperature was 81 degrees, the dew point 58, and the relative humidity 45%. The wind was east at 7 miles an hour. The pressure was 30.07 inches and steady. At Frankfort, and the pressure was 30.08 inches and rising. Elsewhere around the region, throughout the region, skies ranged from sunny to mostly sunny. It was 78 at Covington, 80 at Indianapolis, 81 at Jasper, Indiana, and 77 at Wilmington, Ohio. Jackson reported 75, London reported 77, and Bowling Green reported 80. The current time is 12:47 p.m. Eastern Daylight Time. Now for the official National Weather Service forecast for Frankfort and surrounding communities. Today, sunny. Highs in the mid-80s. Northeast winds up to 10 miles an hour. Tonight, mostly clear. Lows in the lower 60s. Northeast winds up to 5 miles an hour, shifting to the east after midnight. Friday, mostly sunny. Highs in the upper 80s. Southeast winds up to 5 miles an hour. Friday night, mostly cloudy. A 50% chance of showers after midnight. Lows in the upper 60s. Southeast winds up to 10 miles an hour. And now the extended forecast for the radio listening area. Saturday and Saturday night, showers with thunderstorms likely. Highs around 80. Lows in the mid-60s.

chance of precipitation 90%. Sunday and Sunday night, showers likely and chance of thunderstorms. Highs in the lower 80s. Lows in the mid-60s. Chance of precipitation 60%. Monday and Monday night, partly cloudy. A 40% chance of thunderstorms. Highs in the mid-80s. Lows in the upper 60s. Tuesday and Tuesday night, partly cloudy. A 50% chance of thunderstorms. Highs in the mid-80s. Lows in the upper 60s. Wednesday and Wednesday night, partly cloudy. A 50% chance of thunderstorms. Highs in the upper 80s. Lows in the upper 60s. Here are some river levels reported this morning. On the Kentucky River, Highbridge Lock 10.5, Frankfort Lock 7.8, Lockport Lock 9.8. On North Elkhorn Creek, Georgetown 4.4. Here are some nearby reservoir levels. Harrington Lake 741.8, Taylorsville Lake 547.3. Noon Eastern Daylight Time weather conditions across north central Kentucky. At Frankfort, and the pressure was 30.08 inches and rising. At Lexington, it was sunny. The temperature was 78 degrees, the dew point 58, and the relative humidity 49%. The wind was north at 8 miles an hour. The pressure was 30.09 inches and rising. At Louisville, it was mostly sunny. The temperature was 81 degrees, the dew point 58, and the relative humidity 45%. The wind was east at 7 miles an hour. The pressure was 30.07 inches and steady. At Frankfort, and the pressure was 30.08 inches and rising. Elsewhere around the region, throughout the region, skies ranged from sunny to mostly sunny. It was 78 at Covington, 80 at Indianapolis, 81 at Jasper, Indiana, and 77 at Wilmington, Ohio. Jackson reported 75, London reported 77, and Bowling Green reported 80. Now for the official National Weather Service forecast for Frankfort and surrounding communities. Today, sunny. Highs in the mid-80s. Northeast winds up to 10 miles an hour. Tonight, mostly clear. Lows in the lower 60s. Northeast winds up to 5 miles an hour, shifting to the east after midnight. Friday, mostly sunny. Highs in the upper 80s. Southeast winds up to 5 miles an hour. Friday night, mostly cloudy. A 50% chance of showers after midnight. Lows in the upper 60s. Southeast winds up to 10 miles an hour. And now the extended forecast for the radio listening area. Saturday and Saturday night, showers with thunderstorms likely. Highs around 80. Lows in the mid-60s. Chance of precipitation 90%. Sunday and Sunday night, showers likely and chance of thunderstorms. Highs in the lower 80s. Lows in the mid-60s. Chance of precipitation 60%. Monday and Monday night, partly cloudy. A 40% chance of thunderstorms. Highs in the mid-80s. Lows in the upper 60s. Tuesday and Tuesday night, partly cloudy. A 50% chance of thunderstorms. Highs in the mid-80s. Lows in the upper 60s. Wednesday and Wednesday night, partly cloudy. A 50% chance of thunderstorms. Highs in the upper 80s. Lows in the upper 60s. The current time is 12:52 p.m. Eastern Daylight Time. Here are some river levels reported this morning. On the Kentucky River, Highbridge Lock 10.5, Frankfort Lock 7.8, Lockport Lock 9.8. On North Elkhorn Creek, Georgetown 4.4. Here are some nearby reservoir levels. Harrington Lake 741.8, Taylorsville Lake 547.3. Noon Eastern Daylight Time weather conditions across north central Kentucky. At Frankfort, and the pressure was 30.08 inches and rising. At
at Lexington, it was sunny. The temperature was 78 degrees, the dew point 58, and the relative humidity 49%. The wind was north at 8 miles an hour. The pressure was 30.09 inches and rising. At Louisville, it was mostly sunny. The temperature was 81 degrees, the dew point 58, and the relative humidity 45%. The wind was east at 7 miles an hour. The pressure was 30.07 inches and steady. At Frankfort, and the pressure was 30.08 inches and rising. Elsewhere around the region, throughout the region, skies ranged from sunny to mostly sunny. It was 78 at Covington, 80 at Indianapolis, 81 at Jasper, Indiana, and 77 at Wilmington, Ohio. Jackson reported 75, London reported 77, and Bowling Green reported 80. Now for the official National Weather Service forecast for Frankfort and surrounding communities. Today, sunny. Highs in the mid-80s. Northeast winds up to 10 miles an hour. Tonight, mostly clear. Lows in the lower 60s. Northeast winds up to 5 miles an hour, shifting to the east after midnight. Friday, mostly sunny. Highs in the upper 80s. Southeast winds up to 5 miles an hour. Friday night, mostly cloudy. A 50% chance of showers after midnight. Lows in the upper 60s. Southeast winds up to 10 miles an hour. And now the extended forecast for the radio listening area. Saturday and Saturday night, showers with thunderstorms likely. Highs around 80. Lows in the mid-60s. Chance of precipitation 90%. Sunday and Sunday night, showers likely and chance of thunderstorms. Highs in the lower 80s. Lows in the mid-60s. Chance of precipitation 60%. Monday and Monday night, partly cloudy. A 40% chance of thunderstorms. Highs in the mid-80s. Lows in the upper 60s. Tuesday and Tuesday night, partly cloudy. A 50% chance of thunderstorms. Highs in the mid-80s. Lows in the upper 60s. Wednesday and Wednesday night, partly cloudy. A 50% chance of thunderstorms. Highs in the upper 80s. Lows in the upper 60s. Here are some river levels reported this morning. On the Kentucky River, Highbridge Lock 10.5, Frankfort Lock 7.8, Lockport Lock 9.8. On North Elkhorn Creek, Georgetown 4.4. Here are some nearby reservoir levels. Harrington Lake 741.8, Taylorsville Lake 547.3. Noon Eastern Daylight Time weather conditions across north central Kentucky. At Frankfort, and the pressure was 30.08 inches and rising. At Lexington, it was sunny. The temperature was 78 degrees, the dew point 58, and the relative humidity 49%. The wind was north at 8 miles an hour. The pressure was 30.09 inches and rising. At Louisville, it was mostly sunny. The temperature was 81 degrees, the dew point 58, and the relative humidity 45%. The wind was east at 7 miles an hour. The pressure was 30.07 inches and steady. At Frankfort, and the pressure was 30.08 inches and rising. Elsewhere around the region, throughout the region, skies ranged from sunny to mostly sunny. It was 78 at Covington, 80 at Indianapolis, 81 at Jasper, Indiana, and 77 at Wilmington, Ohio. Jackson reported 75, London reported 77, and Bowling Green reported 80. The current time is 12:57 p.m. Eastern Daylight Time. Now for the official National Weather Service forecast for Frankfort and surrounding communities. Today, sunny. Highs in the mid-80s. Northeast winds up to 10 miles an hour. Tonight, mostly clear. Lows in the lower 60s. Northeast winds up to 5 miles an hour, shifting to the east.

after midnight. Friday, mostly sunny. Highs in the upper 80s. Southeast winds up to 5 miles an hour. Friday night, mostly cloudy. A 50% chance of showers after midnight. Lows in the upper 60s. Southeast winds up to 10 miles an hour. And now the extended forecast for the radio listening area. Saturday and Saturday night, showers with thunderstorms likely. Highs around 80. Lows in the mid-60s. Chance of precipitation 90%. Sunday and Sunday night, showers likely and chance of thunderstorms. Highs in the lower 80s. Lows in the mid-60s. Chance of precipitation 60%. Monday and Monday night, partly cloudy. A 40% chance of thunderstorms. Highs in the mid-80s. Lows in the upper 60s. Tuesday and Tuesday night, partly cloudy. A 50% chance of thunderstorms. Highs in the mid-80s. Lows in the upper 60s. Wednesday and Wednesday night, partly cloudy. A 50% chance of thunderstorms. Highs in the upper 80s. Lows in the upper 60s. Here are some river levels reported this morning. On the Kentucky River, Highbridge Lock 10.5, Frankfort Lock 7.8, Lockport Lock 9.8. On North Elkhorn Creek, Georgetown 4.4. Here are some nearby reservoir levels. Harrington Lake 741.8, Taylorsville Lake 547.3. Noon Eastern Daylight Time weather conditions across north central Kentucky. At Frankfort, and the pressure was 30.08 inches and rising. At Lexington, it was sunny. The temperature was 78 degrees, the dew point 58, and the relative humidity 49%. The wind was north at 8 miles an hour. The pressure was 30.09 inches and rising. At Louisville, it was mostly sunny. The temperature was 81 degrees, the dew point 58, and the relative humidity 45%. The wind was east at 7 miles an hour. The pressure was 30.07 inches and steady. At Frankfort, and the pressure was 30.08 inches and rising. Elsewhere around the region, throughout the region, skies ranged from sunny to mostly sunny. It was 78 at Covington, 80 at Indianapolis, 81 at Jasper, Indiana, and 77 at Wilmington, Ohio. Jackson reported 75, London reported 77, and Bowling Green reported 80. Now for the official National Weather Service forecast for Frankfort and surrounding communities. Today, sunny. Highs in the mid-80s. Northeast winds up to 10 miles an hour. Tonight, mostly clear. Lows in the lower 60s. Northeast winds up to 5 miles an hour, shifting to the east after midnight. Friday, mostly sunny. Highs in the upper 80s. Southeast winds up to 5 miles an hour. Friday night, mostly cloudy. A 50% chance of showers after midnight. Lows in the upper 60s. Southeast winds up to 10 miles an hour. And now the extended forecast for the radio listening area. Saturday and Saturday night, showers with thunderstorms likely. Highs around 80. Lows in the mid-60s. Chance of precipitation 90%. Sunday and Sunday night, showers likely and chance of thunderstorms. Highs in the lower 80s. Lows in the mid-60s. Chance of precipitation 60%. Monday and Monday night, partly cloudy. A 40% chance of thunderstorms. Highs in the mid-80s. Lows in the upper 60s. Tuesday and Tuesday night, partly cloudy. A 50% chance of thunderstorms. Highs in the mid-80s. Lows in the upper 60s. Wednesday and Wednesday night, partly cloudy. A 50% chance of thunderstorms. Highs in the upper 80s. Lows in the upper 60s. The current time is 1:03 p.m. Eastern Daylight.

right time. Here are some river levels reported this morning. On the Kentucky River, Highbridge Lock 10.5, Frankfort Lock 7.8, Lockport Lock 9.8. On North Elkhorn Creek, Georgetown 4.4, here are some nearby reservoir levels. Harrington Lake 741.8, Taylorsville Lake 547.3. Noon Eastern Daylight Time weather conditions across north central Kentucky. At Frankfort, and the pressure was 30.08 inches and rising. At Lexington, it was sunny. The temperature was 78 degrees, the dew point 58, and the relative humidity 49%. The wind was north at 8 miles an hour. The pressure was 30.09 inches and rising. At Louisville, it was mostly sunny. The temperature was 81 degrees, the dew point 58, and the relative humidity 45%. The wind was east at 7 miles an hour. The pressure was 30.07 inches and steady. At Frankfort, and the pressure was 30.08 inches and rising. Elsewhere around the region, throughout the region, skies ranged from sunny to mostly sunny. It was 78 at Covington, 80 at Indianapolis, 81 at Jasper, Indiana, and 77 at Wilmington, Ohio. Jackson reported 75, London reported 77, and Bowling Green reported 80. 1 p.m. Eastern Daylight Time weather conditions across north central Kentucky. At Frankfort, and the pressure was 30.07 inches and falling. At Lexington, it was mostly sunny. The temperature was 80 degrees, the dew point 57, and the relative humidity 45%. The wind was north at 9 miles an hour. The pressure was 30.08 inches and falling. At Louisville, it was mostly sunny. The temperature was 81 degrees, the dew point 58, and the relative humidity 45%. The wind was northeast at 7 miles an hour. The pressure was 30.06 inches and falling. At Frankfort, and the pressure was 30.07 inches and falling. Elsewhere around the region, throughout the region, skies ranged from sunny to mostly sunny. It was 79 at Covington, 82 at Indianapolis, 83 at Jasper, Indiana, and 79 at Wilmington, Ohio. Jackson reported 77. Bowling Green reported 81. Now for the official National Weather Service forecast for Frankfort and surrounding communities. Today, sunny. Highs in the mid-80s. Northeast winds up to 10 miles an hour. Tonight, mostly clear. Lows in the lower 60s. Northeast winds up to 5 miles an hour, shifting to the east after midnight. Friday, mostly sunny. Highs in the upper 80s. Southeast winds up to 5 miles an hour. Friday night, mostly cloudy. A 50% chance of showers after midnight. Lows in the upper 60s. Southeast winds up to 10 miles an hour. And now the extended forecast for the radio listening area. Saturday and Saturday night, showers with thunderstorms likely. Highs around 80. Lows in the mid-60s. Chance of precipitation 90%. Sunday and Sunday night, showers likely and chance of thunderstorms. Highs in the lower 80s. Lows in the mid-60s. Chance of precipitation 60%. Monday and Monday night, partly cloudy. A 40% chance of thunderstorms. Highs in the mid-80s. Lows in the upper 60s. Tuesday and Tuesday night, partly cloudy. A 50% chance of thunderstorms. Highs in the mid-80s. Lows in the upper 60s. Wednesday and Wednesday night, partly cloudy. A 50% chance of thunderstorms. Highs in the upper 80s. Lows in the upper 60s. The current time is 1:07 p.m. Eastern Daylight Time. Here are some river levels reported this morning. On the Kentucky River, Highbridge Lock 10.5, Frankfort Lock 7.

4.8, Lockport Lock 9.8, on North Elkhorn Creek, Georgetown 4.4, here are some nearby reservoir levels, Harrington Lake 741.8, Taylorsville Lake 547.3. 1 p.m. Eastern Daylight Time weather conditions across north central Kentucky. At Frankfort, and the pressure was 30.07 inches and falling. At Lexington, it was mostly sunny. The temperature was 80 degrees, the dew point 57, and the relative humidity 45%. The wind was north at 9 miles an hour. The pressure was 30.08 inches and falling. At Louisville, it was mostly sunny. The temperature was 81 degrees, the dew point 58, and the relative humidity 45%. The wind was northeast at 7 miles an hour. The pressure was 30.06 inches and falling. At Frankfort, and the pressure was 30.07 inches and falling. Elsewhere around the region, throughout the region, skies ranged from sunny to mostly sunny. It was 79 at Covington, 82 at Indianapolis, 83 at Jasper, Indiana, and 79 at Wilmington, Ohio. Jackson reported 77, London reported 77, and Bowling Green reported 81. Now for the official National Weather Service forecast for Frankfort and surrounding communities. Today, sunny. Highs in the mid-80s. Northeast winds up to 10 miles an hour. Tonight, mostly clear. Lows in the lower 60s. Northeast winds up to 5 miles an hour, shifting to the east after midnight. Friday, mostly sunny. Highs in the upper 80s. Southeast winds up to 5 miles an hour. Friday night, mostly cloudy. A 50% chance of showers after midnight. Lows in the upper 60s. Southeast winds up to 10 miles an hour. And now the extended forecast for the radio listening area. Saturday and Saturday night, showers with thunderstorms likely. Highs around 80. Lows in the mid-60s. Chance of precipitation 90%. Sunday and Sunday night, showers likely and chance of thunderstorms. Highs in the lower 80s. Lows in the mid-60s. Chance of precipitation 60%. Monday and Monday night, partly cloudy. A 40% chance of thunderstorms. Highs in the mid-80s. Lows in the upper 60s. Tuesday and Tuesday night, partly cloudy. A 50% chance of thunderstorms. Highs in the mid-80s. Lows in the upper 60s. Wednesday and Wednesday night, partly cloudy. A 50% chance of thunderstorms. Highs in the upper 80s. Lows in the upper 60s. Here are some river levels reported this morning. On the Kentucky River, Highbridge Lock 10.5, Frankfort Lock 7.8, Lockport Lock 9.8, on North Elkhorn Creek, Georgetown 4.4, here are some nearby reservoir levels, Harrington Lake 741.8, Taylorsville Lake 547.3. 1 p.m. Eastern Daylight Time weather conditions across north central Kentucky. At Frankfort, and the pressure was 30.07 inches and falling. At Lexington, it was mostly sunny. The temperature was 80 degrees, the dew point 57, and the relative humidity 45%. The wind was north at 9 miles an hour. The pressure was 30.08 inches and falling. At Louisville, it was mostly sunny. The temperature was 81 degrees, the dew point 58, and the relative humidity 45%. The wind was northeast at 7 miles an hour. The pressure was 30.06 inches and falling. At Frankfort, and the pressure was 30.07 inches and falling. Elsewhere around the region, throughout the region, skies ranged from sunny to mostly sunny. It was 79 at Covington, 82 at Indianapolis, 83 at Jasper, Indiana, and 79 at Wilmington, Ohio. Jackson reported 77, London reported 77, and Bowling Green reported 81.

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The current time is 1:13 p.m. Eastern Daylight Time. 1 p.m. Eastern Daylight Time weather conditions across north-central Kentucky at Frankfort, and the pressure was 30.07 inches and falling. At Lexington, it was mostly sunny. The temperature was 80 degrees, the dew point 57, and the relative humidity 45%. The wind was north at 9 miles an hour. The pressure was 30.08 inches and falling. At Louisville, it was mostly sunny. The temperature was 81 degrees, the dew point 58, and the relative humidity 45%. The wind was northeast at 7 miles an hour. The pressure was 30.06 inches and falling. At Frankfort, and the pressure was 30.07 inches and falling. Elsewhere around the region, throughout the region, skies ranged from sunny to mostly sunny. It was 79 at Covington, 82 at Indianapolis, 83 at Jasper, Indiana, and 79 at Wilmington, Ohio. Jackson reported 77, London reported 77, and Bowling Green reported 81. Now for the official National Weather Service forecast for Frankfort and surrounding communities. Today, sunny. Highs in the mid-80s. Northeast winds up to 10 miles an hour. Tonight, mostly clear. Lows in the lower 60s. Northeast winds up to 5 miles an hour, shifting to the east after midnight. Friday, mostly sunny. Highs in the upper 80s. Southeast winds up to 5 miles an hour. Friday night, mostly cloudy. A 50% chance of showers after midnight. Lows in the upper 60s. Southeast winds up to 10 miles an hour. And now the extended forecast for the radio listening area. Saturday and Saturday night, showers with thunderstorms likely. Highs around 80. Lows in the mid-60s. Chance of precipitation 90%. Sunday and Sunday night, showers likely and chance of thunderstorms. Highs in the lower 80s. Lows in the mid-60s. Chance of precipitation 60%. Monday and Monday night, partly cloudy. A 40% chance of thunderstorms. Highs in the mid-80s. Lows in the upper 60s. Tuesday and Tuesday night, partly cloudy. A 50% chance of thunderstorms. Highs in the mid-80s. Lows in the upper 60s. Wednesday and Wednesday night, partly cloudy. A 50% chance of thunderstorms. Highs in the upper 80s. Lows in the upper 60s. Here are some river levels reported this morning. On the Kentucky River, Highbridge Lock 10.5, Frankfort Lock 7.8, Lockport Lock 9.8. On North Elkhorn Creek, Georgetown 4.4. Here are some nearby reservoir levels. Harrington Lake 741.8. Taylorsville Lake 547.3. The current time is 1:17 p.m. Eastern Daylight Time. 1 p.m. Eastern Daylight Time weather conditions across north-central Kentucky. At Frankfort. And the pressure was 30.07 inches and falling. At Lexington, it was mostly sunny. The temperature was 80 degrees. The dew point 57, and the relative humidity 45%. The wind was north at 9 miles an hour. The pressure was 30.08 inches and falling. At Louisville, it was mostly sunny. The temperature was 81 degrees, the dew point 58, and the relative humidity 45%. The wind was northeast at 7 miles an hour. The pressure was 30.06 inches and falling. At Frankfort, and the pressure was 30.07 inches and falling. Elsewhere around the region, throughout the region, skies ranged from

Sydney to mostly sunny. It was 79 at Covington, 82 at Indianapolis, 83 at Jasper, Indiana, and 79 at Wilmington, Ohio. Jackson reported 77, London reported 77, and Bowling Green reported 81. Now for the official National Weather Service forecast for Frankfurt and surrounding communities. Today, sunny. Highs in the mid-80s. Northeast winds up to 10 miles an hour. Tonight, mostly clear. Lows in the lower 60s. Northeast winds up to 5 miles an hour, shifting to the east after midnight. Friday, mostly sunny. Highs in the upper 80s. Southeast winds up to 5 miles an hour. Friday night, mostly cloudy. A 50% chance of showers after midnight. Lows in the upper 60s. Southeast winds up to 10 miles an hour. And now the extended forecast for the radio listening area. Saturday and Saturday night, showers with thunderstorms likely. Highs around 80. Lows in the mid-60s. Chance of precipitation 90%. Sunday and Sunday night, showers likely and chance of thunderstorms. Highs in the lower 80s. Lows in the mid-60s. Chance of precipitation 60%. Monday and Monday night, partly cloudy. A 40% chance of thunderstorms. Highs in the mid-80s. Lows in the upper 60s. Tuesday and Tuesday night, partly cloudy. A 50% chance of thunderstorms. Highs in the mid-80s. Lows in the upper 60s. Wednesday and Wednesday night, partly cloudy. A 50% chance of thunderstorms. Highs in the upper 80s. Lows in the upper 60s. Here are some river levels reported this morning. On the Kentucky River, Highbridge Lock 10.5, Frankfurt Lock 7.8, Lockport Lock 9.8. On North Elkhorn Creek, Georgetown 4.4. Here are some nearby reservoir levels. Harrington Lake 741.8, Taylorsville Lake 547.3. 1 p.m. Eastern Daylight Time weather conditions across north-central Kentucky. At Frankfurt, and the pressure was 30.07 inches and falling. At Lexington, it was mostly sunny. The temperature was 80 degrees, the dew point 57, and the relative humidity 45%. The wind was north at 9 miles an hour. The pressure was 30.08 inches and falling. At Louisville, it was mostly sunny. The temperature was 81 degrees, the dew point 58, and the relative humidity 45%. The wind was northeast at 7 miles an hour. The pressure was 30.06 inches and falling. At Frankfurt, and the pressure was 30.07 inches and falling. Elsewhere around the region, throughout the region, skies ranged from sunny to mostly sunny. It was 79 at Covington, 82 at Indianapolis, 83 at Jasper, Indiana, and 79 at Wilmington, Ohio. Jackson reported 77, London reported 77, and Bowling Green reported 81. The current time is 1:22 p.m. Eastern Daylight Time. Now for the official National Weather Service forecast for Frankfurt and surrounding communities. Today, sunny. Highs in the mid-80s. Northeast winds up to 10 miles an hour. Tonight, mostly clear. Lows in the lower 60s. Northeast winds up to 5 miles an hour, shifting to the east after midnight. Friday, mostly sunny. Highs in the upper 80s. Southeast winds up to 5 miles an hour. Friday night, mostly cloudy. A 50% chance of showers after midnight. Lows in the upper 60s. Southeast winds up to 10 miles an hour. And now the extended forecast for the radio listening area. Saturday and Saturday night, showers with thunderstorms likely. Highs around 80. Lows in the mid-60s. Chance of precipitation 90%. Sunday and Sunday night, showers likely
and chance of thunderstorms. Highs in the lower 80s. Lows in the mid-60s. Chance of precipitation 60%. Monday and Monday night, partly cloudy. A 40% chance of thunderstorms. Highs in the mid-80s. Lows in the upper 60s. Tuesday and Tuesday night, partly cloudy. A 50% chance of thunderstorms. Highs in the mid-80s. Lows in the upper 60s. Wednesday and Wednesday night, partly cloudy. A 50% chance of thunderstorms. Highs in the upper 80s. Lows in the upper 60s. Here are some river levels reported this morning. On the Kentucky River, Highbridge Lock 10.5, Frankfort Lock 7.8, Lockport Lock 9.8. On North Elkhorn Creek, Georgetown 4.4. Here are some nearby reservoir levels. Harrington Lake 741.8, Taylorsville Lake 547.3. 1 p.m. Eastern Daylight Time weather conditions across north central Kentucky. At Frankfort, and the pressure was 30.07 inches and falling. At Lexington, it was mostly sunny. The temperature was 80 degrees, the dew point 57, and the relative humidity 45%. The wind was north at 9 miles an hour. The pressure was 30.08 inches and falling. At Louisville, it was mostly sunny. The temperature was 81 degrees, the dew point 58, and the relative humidity 45%. The wind was northeast at 7 miles an hour. The pressure was 30.06 inches and falling. At Frankfort, and the pressure was 30.07 inches and falling. Elsewhere around the region, throughout the region, skies ranged from sunny to mostly sunny. It was 79 at Covington, 82 at Indianapolis, 83 at Jasper, Indiana, and 79 at Wilmington, Ohio. Jackson reported 77, London reported 77, and Bowling Green reported 81. Now for the official National Weather Service forecast for Frankfort and surrounding communities. Today, sunny. Highs in the mid-80s. Northeast winds up to 10 miles an hour. Tonight, mostly clear. Lows in the lower 60s. Northeast winds up to 5 miles an hour, shifting to the east after midnight. Friday, mostly sunny. Highs in the upper 80s. Southeast winds up to 5 miles an hour. Friday night, mostly cloudy. A 50% chance of showers after midnight. Lows in the upper 60s. Southeast winds up to 10 miles an hour. And now the extended forecast for the radio listening area. Saturday and Saturday night, showers with thunderstorms likely. Highs around 80. Lows in the mid-60s. Chance of precipitation 90%. Sunday and Sunday night, showers likely and chance of thunderstorms. Highs in the lower 80s. Lows in the mid-60s. Chance of precipitation 60%. Monday and Monday night, partly cloudy. A 40% chance of thunderstorms. Highs in the mid-80s. Lows in the upper 60s. Tuesday and Tuesday night, partly cloudy. A 50% chance of thunderstorms. Highs in the mid-80s. Lows in the upper 60s. Wednesday and Wednesday night, partly cloudy. A 50% chance of thunderstorms. Highs in the upper 80s. Lows in the upper 60s. The current time is 1:27 p.m. Eastern Daylight Time. Here are some river levels reported this morning. On the Kentucky River, Highbridge Lock 10.5, Frankfort Lock 7.8, Lockport Lock 9.8. On North Elkhorn Creek, Georgetown 4.4. Here are some nearby reservoir levels. Harrington Lake 741.8, Taylorsville Lake 547.3. 1 p.m. Eastern Daylight Time weather conditions across north central Kentucky. At Frankfort, and the pressure was 30.07 inches and falling. At Lexington, it was mostly sunny. The temperature

was 80 degrees, the dew point 57, and the relative humidity 45%. The wind was north at 9 miles an hour. The pressure was 30.08 inches and falling. At Louisville, it was mostly sunny. The temperature was 81 degrees, the dew point 58, and the relative humidity 45%. The wind was northeast at 7 miles an hour. The pressure was 30.06 inches and falling. At Frankfurt, and the pressure was 30.07 inches and falling. Elsewhere around the region, throughout the region, skies ranged from sunny to mostly sunny. It was 79 at Covington, 82 at Indianapolis, 83 at Jasper, Indiana, and 79 at Wilmington, Ohio. Jackson reported 77, London reported 77, and Bowling Green reported 81. Now for the official National Weather Service forecast for Frankfurt and surrounding communities. Today, sunny. Highs in the mid-80s. Northeast winds up to 10 miles an hour. Tonight, mostly clear. Lows in the lower 60s. Northeast winds up to 5 miles an hour, shifting to the east after midnight. Friday, mostly sunny. Highs in the upper 80s. Southeast winds up to 5 miles an hour. Friday night, mostly cloudy. A 50% chance of showers after midnight. Lows in the upper 60s. Southeast winds up to 10 miles an hour. And now the extended forecast for the radio listening area. Saturday and Saturday night, showers with thunderstorms likely. Highs around 80. Lows in the mid-60s. Chance of precipitation 90%. Sunday and Sunday night, showers likely and chance of thunderstorms. Highs in the lower 80s. Lows in the mid-60s. Chance of precipitation 60%. Monday and Monday night, partly cloudy. A 40% chance of thunderstorms. Highs in the mid-80s. Lows in the upper 60s. Tuesday and Tuesday night, partly cloudy. A 50% chance of thunderstorms. Highs in the mid-80s. Lows in the upper 60s. Wednesday and Wednesday night, partly cloudy. A 50% chance of thunderstorms. Highs in the upper 80s. Lows in the upper 60s. Here are some river levels reported this morning. On the Kentucky River, Highbridge Lock 10.5, Frankfurt Lock 7.8, Lockport Lock 9.8. On North Elkhorn Creek, Georgetown 4.4. Here are some nearby reservoir levels. Harrington Lake 741.8. Taylorsville Lake 547.3. 1 p.m. Eastern Daylight Time weather conditions across north central Kentucky. At Frankfurt, and the pressure was 30.07 inches and falling. At Lexington, it was mostly sunny. The temperature was 80 degrees, the dew point 57, and the relative humidity 45%. The wind was north at 9 miles an hour. The pressure was 30.08 inches and falling. At Louisville, it was mostly sunny. The temperature was 81 degrees, the dew point 58, and the relative humidity 45%. The wind was northeast at 7 miles an hour. The pressure was 30.06 inches and falling. At Frankfurt, and the pressure was 30.07 inches and falling. Elsewhere around the region, throughout the region, skies ranged from sunny to mostly sunny. It was 79 at Covington, 82 at Indianapolis, 83 at Jasper, Indiana, and 79 at Wilmington, Ohio. Jackson reported 77, London reported 77, and Bowling Green reported 81. The current time is 1:32 p.m. Eastern Daylight Time. Now for the official National Weather Service forecast for Frankfurt and surrounding communities. Today, sunny. Highs in the mid-80s. Northeast winds up to 10 miles an hour. Tonight, mostly clear. Lows in the lower 60s. Northeast winds up to 5 miles an hour, shifting to the east after midnight.

chance of precipitation 90%. Sunday and Sunday night, showers likely and chance of thunderstorms. Highs in the lower 80s. Lows in the mid 60s. Chance of precipitation 60%. Monday and Monday night, partly cloudy. A 40% chance of thunderstorms. Highs in the mid 80s. Lows in the upper 60s. Tuesday and Tuesday night, partly cloudy. A 50% chance of thunderstorms. Highs in the mid 80s. Lows in the upper 60s. Wednesday and Wednesday night, partly cloudy. A 50% chance of thunderstorms. Highs in the upper 80s. Lows in the upper 60s. Here are some river levels reported this morning. On the Kentucky River, Highbridge Lock 10.5, Frankfort Lock 7.8, Lockport Lock 9.8. On North Elkhorn Creek, Georgetown 4.4, here are some nearby reservoir levels. Harrington Lake 741.8, Taylorsville Lake 547.3. 1 p.m. Eastern Daylight Time weather conditions across north central Kentucky. At Frankfort, and the pressure was 30.07 inches and falling. At Lexington, it was mostly sunny. The temperature was 80 degrees, the dew point 57, and the relative humidity 45%. The wind was north at 9 miles an hour. The pressure was 30.08 inches and falling. At Louisville, it was mostly sunny. The temperature was 81 degrees, the dew point 58, and the relative humidity 45%. The wind was northeast at 7 miles an hour. The pressure was 30.06 inches and falling. At Frankfort, and the pressure was 30.07 inches and falling. Elsewhere around the region, throughout the region, skies ranged from sunny to mostly sunny. It was 79 at Covington, 82 at Indianapolis, 83 at Jasper, Indiana, and 79 at Wilmington, Ohio. Jackson reported 77, London reported 77, and Bowling Green reported 81. Now for the official National Weather Service forecast for Frankfort and surrounding communities. Today, sunny. Highs in the mid-80s. Northeast winds up to 10 miles an hour. Tonight, mostly clear. Lows in the lower 60s. Northeast winds up to 5 miles an hour, shifting to the east after midnight. Friday, mostly sunny. Highs in the upper 80s. Southeast winds up to 5 miles an hour. Friday night, mostly cloudy. A 50% chance of showers after midnight. Lows in the upper 60s. Southeast winds up to 10 miles an hour. And now the extended forecast for the radio listening area. Saturday and Saturday night, showers with thunderstorms likely. Highs around 80. Lows in the mid-60s. Chance of precipitation 90%. Sunday and Sunday night, showers likely and chance of thunderstorms. Highs in the lower 80s. Lows in the mid-60s. Chance of precipitation 60%. Monday and Monday night, partly cloudy. A 40% chance of thunderstorms. Highs in the mid...

50% chance of thunderstorms. Highs in the upper 80s. Lows in the upper 60s. The current time is 1:38 p.m. Eastern Daylight Time. Here are some river levels reported this morning. On the Kentucky River, Highbridge Lock 10.5, Frankfort Lock 7.8, Lockport Lock 9.8. On North Elkhorn Creek, Georgetown 4.4, here are some nearby reservoir levels. Harrington Lake 741.8, Taylorsville Lake 547.3. 1 p.m. Eastern Daylight Time weather conditions across north central Kentucky. At Frankfort, and the pressure was 30.07.

inches and falling. At Lexington, it was mostly sunny. The temperature was 80 degrees, the dew point 57, and the relative humidity 45%. The wind was north at 9 miles an hour. The pressure was 30.08 inches and falling. At Louisville, it was mostly sunny. The temperature was 81 degrees, the dew point 58, and the relative humidity 45%. The wind was northeast at 7 miles an hour. The pressure was 30.06 inches and falling. At Frankfort, and the pressure was 30.07 inches and falling. Elsewhere around the region, throughout the region, skies ranged from sunny to mostly sunny. It was 79 at Covington, 82 at Indianapolis, 83 at Jasper, Indiana, and 79 at Wilmington, Ohio. Jackson reported 77, London reported 77, and Bowling Green reported 81. Now for the official National Weather Service forecast for Frankfort and surrounding communities. Today, sunny. Highs in the mid-80s. Northeast winds up to 10 miles an hour. Tonight, mostly clear. Lows in the lower 60s. Northeast winds up to 5 miles an hour, shifting to the east after midnight. Friday, mostly sunny. Highs in the upper 80s. Southeast winds up to 5 miles an hour. Friday night, mostly cloudy. A 50% chance of showers after midnight. Lows in the upper 60s. Southeast winds up to 10 miles an hour. And now the extended forecast for the radio listening area. Saturday and Saturday night, showers with thunderstorms likely. Highs around 80. Lows in the mid-60s. Chance of precipitation 90%. Sunday and Sunday night, showers likely and chance of thunderstorms. Highs in the lower 80s. Lows in the mid-60s. Chance of precipitation 60%. Monday and Monday night, partly cloudy. A 40% chance of thunderstorms. Highs in the mid-80s. Lows in the upper 60s. Tuesday and Tuesday night, partly cloudy. A 50% chance of thunderstorms. Highs in the mid-80s. Lows in the upper 60s. Wednesday and Wednesday night, partly cloudy. A 50% chance of thunderstorms. Highs in the upper 80s. Lows in the upper 60s. Here are some river levels reported this morning. On the Kentucky River, Highbridge Lock 10.5, Frankfort Lock 7.8, Lockport Lock 9.8. On North Elkhorn Creek, Georgetown 4.4, here are some nearby reservoir levels. Harrington Lake 741.8, Taylorsville Lake 547.3. 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The current time is 1:42 p.m. Eastern Daylight Time. 1 p.m. Eastern Daylight Time weather conditions across north central Kentucky. At Frankfort, and the pressure was 30.07 inches and falling. At Lexington, it was mostly sunny. The temperature was 80 degrees, the dew point 57, and the relative humidity 45%. The wind was north at 9 miles an hour. The pressure was 30.08 inches and falling. At Louisville, it was mostly sunny. The temperature was 81 degrees, the dew point 58, and the relative humidity 45%. The wind was northeast at 7 miles an hour. The pressure was 30.06 inches and falling. At Frankfort, and the pressure was 30.07 inches and falling. Elsewhere around the region, throughout the region, skies ranged from sunny to mostly sunny. It was 79 at Covington, 82 at Indianapolis, 83 at Jasper, Indiana, and 79 at Wilmington, Ohio. Jackson reported 77, London reported 77, and Bowling Green

reported 81. Now for the official National Weather Service forecast for Frankfurt and surrounding communities. Today, sunny. Highs in the mid-80s. Northeast winds up to 10 miles an hour. Tonight, mostly clear. Lows in the lower 60s. Northeast winds up to 5 miles an hour, shifting to the east after midnight. Friday, mostly sunny. Highs in the upper 80s. Southeast winds up to 5 miles an hour. Friday night, mostly cloudy. A 50% chance of showers after midnight. Lows in the upper 60s. Southeast winds up to 10 miles an hour. And now the extended forecast for the radio listening area. Saturday and Saturday night, showers with thunderstorms likely. Highs around 80. Lows in the mid-60s. Chance of precipitation 90%. Sunday and Sunday night, showers likely and chance of thunderstorms. Highs in the lower 80s. Lows in the mid-60s. Chance of precipitation 60%. Monday and Monday night, partly cloudy. A 40% chance of thunderstorms. Highs in the mid-80s. Lows in the upper 60s. Tuesday and Tuesday night, partly cloudy. A 50% chance of thunderstorms. Highs in the mid-80s. Lows in the upper 60s. Wednesday and Wednesday night, partly cloudy. A 50% chance of thunderstorms. Highs in the upper 80s. Lows in the upper 60s. Here are some river levels reported this morning. On the Kentucky River, Highbridge Lock 10.5, Frankfurt Lock 7.8, Lockport Lock 9.8. On North Elkhorn Creek, Georgetown 4.4. Here are some nearby reservoir levels. Harrington Lake 741.8, Taylorsville Lake 547.3. 1 p.m. Eastern Daylight Time weather conditions across north central Kentucky. At Frankfurt, and the pressure was 30.07 inches and falling. At Lexington, it was mostly sunny. The temperature was 80 degrees, the dew point 57, and the relative humidity 45%. The wind was north at 9 miles an hour. The pressure was 30.08 inches and falling. At Louisville, it was mostly sunny. The temperature was 81 degrees, the dew point 58, and the relative humidity 45%. The wind was northeast at 7 miles an hour. The pressure was 30.06 inches and falling. At Frankfurt, and the pressure was 30.07 inches and falling. Elsewhere around the region, throughout the region, skies ranged from sunny to mostly sunny. It was 79 at Covington, 82 at Indianapolis, 83 at Jasper, Indiana, and 79 at Wilmington, Ohio. Jackson reported 77, London reported 77, and Bowling Green reported 81. The current time is 1:47 p.m. Eastern Daylight Time. Now for the official National Weather Service forecast for Frankfurt and surrounding communities. Today, sunny. Highs in the mid-80s. Northeast winds up to 10 miles an hour. Tonight, mostly clear. Lows in the lower 60s. Northeast winds up to 5 miles an hour, shifting to the east after midnight. Friday, mostly sunny. Highs in the upper 80s. Southeast winds up to 5 miles an hour. Friday night, mostly cloudy. A 50% chance of showers after midnight. Lows in the upper 60s. Southeast winds up to 10 miles an hour. And now the extended forecast for the radio listening area. Saturday and Saturday night, showers with thunderstorms likely. Highs around 80. Lows in the mid-60s. Chance of precipitation 90%. Sunday and Sunday night, showers likely and chance of thunderstorms. Highs in the lower 80s. Lows in the mid-60s. Chance of precipitation 60%. Monday and Monday night, partly cloudy. A 40% chance of thunderstorms.

highs in the mid-80s, lows in the upper 60s. Tuesday and Tuesday night, partly cloudy. A 50% chance of thunderstorms. Highs in the mid-80s, lows in the upper 60s. Wednesday and Wednesday night, partly cloudy. A 50% chance of thunderstorms. Highs in the upper 80s, lows in the upper 60s. Here are some river levels reported this morning. On the Kentucky River, Pinebridge Lock 10.5, Frankfort Lock 7.8, Lockport Lock 9.8. On North Elkhorn Creek, Georgetown 4.4, here are some nearby reservoir levels. Harrington Lake 741.8, Taylorsville Lake 547.3. 1 p.m. Eastern Daylight Time weather conditions across north central Kentucky. At Frankfort, and the pressure was 30.07 inches and falling. At Lexington, it was mostly sunny. The temperature was 80 degrees, the dew point 57, and the relative humidity 45%. The wind was north at 9 miles an hour. The pressure was 30.08 inches and falling. At Louisville, it was mostly sunny. The temperature was 81 degrees, the dew point 58, and the relative humidity 45%. The wind was northeast at 7 miles an hour. The pressure was 30.06 inches and falling. At Frankfort, and the pressure was 30.07 inches and falling. Elsewhere around the region, throughout the region, skies ranged from sunny to mostly sunny. It was 79 at Covington, 82 at Indianapolis, 83 at Jasper, Indiana, and 79 at Wilmington, Ohio. Jackson reported 77, London reported 77, and Bowling Green reported 81. Now for the official National Weather Service forecast for Frankfort and surrounding communities. Today, sunny. Highs in the mid-80s. Northeast winds up to 10 miles an hour. Tonight, mostly clear. Lows in the lower 60s. Northeast winds up to 5 miles an hour, shifting to the east after midnight. Friday, mostly sunny. Highs in the upper 80s. Southeast winds up to 5 miles an hour. Friday night, mostly cloudy. A 50% chance of showers after midnight. Lows in the upper 60s. Southeast winds up to 10 miles an hour. And now the extended forecast for the radio listening area. Saturday and Saturday night, showers with thunderstorms likely. Highs around 80. Lows in the mid-60s. Chance of precipitation 90%. Sunday and Sunday night, showers likely and chance of thunderstorms. Highs in the lower 80s. Lows in the mid-60s. Chance of precipitation 60%. Monday and Monday night, partly cloudy. A 40% chance of thunderstorms. Highs in the mid-80s. Lows in the upper 60s. Tuesday and Tuesday night, partly cloudy. A 50% chance of thunderstorms. Highs in the mid-80s. Lows in the upper 60s. Wednesday and Wednesday night, partly cloudy. A 50% chance of thunderstorms. Highs in the upper 80s. Lows in the upper 60s. The current time is 1:52 p.m. Eastern Daylight Time. Here are some river levels reported this morning. On the Kentucky River, Pinebridge Lock 10.5, Frankfort Lock 7.8, Lockport Lock 9.8. On North Elkhorn Creek, Georgetown 4.4. Here are some nearby reservoir levels. Harrington Lake 741.8, Taylorsville Lake 547.3. 1 p.m. Eastern Daylight Time weather conditions across north central Kentucky. At Frankfort, and the pressure was 30.07 inches and falling. At Lexington, it was mostly sunny. The temperature was 80 degrees, the dew point 57, and the relative humidity 45%. The wind was north at 9 miles an hour. The pressure was 30.08 inches and falling. At Louisville, it was mostly sunny.

The temperature was 81 degrees, the dew point 58, and the relative humidity 45%. The wind was northeast at 7 miles an hour. The pressure was 30.06 inches and falling at Frankfurt. And the pressure was 30.07 inches and falling. Elsewhere around the region, throughout the region, skies ranged from sunny to mostly sunny. It was 79 at Covington, 82 at Indianapolis, 83 at Jasper, Indiana, and 79 at Wilmington, Ohio. Jackson reported 77, London reported 77, and Bowling Green reported 81. Now for the official National Weather Service forecast for Frankfurt and surrounding communities. Today, sunny. Highs in the mid-80s. Northeast winds up to 10 miles an hour. Tonight, mostly clear. Lows in the lower 60s. Northeast winds up to 5 miles an hour, shifting to the east after midnight. Friday, mostly sunny. Highs in the upper 80s. Southeast winds up to 5 miles an hour. Friday night, mostly cloudy. A 50% chance of showers after midnight. Lows in the upper 60s. Southeast winds up to 10 miles an hour. And now the extended forecast for the radio listening area. Saturday and Saturday night, showers with thunderstorms likely. Highs around 80. Lows in the mid-60s. Chance of precipitation 90%. Sunday and Sunday night, showers likely and chance of thunderstorms. Highs in the lower 80s. Lows in the mid-60s. Chance of precipitation 60%. Monday and Monday night, partly cloudy. A 40% chance of thunderstorms. Highs in the mid-80s. Lows in the upper 60s. Tuesday and Tuesday night, partly cloudy. A 50% chance of thunderstorms. Highs in the mid-80s. Lows in the upper 60s. Wednesday and Wednesday night, partly cloudy. A 50% chance of thunderstorms. Highs in the upper 80s. Lows in the upper 60s. Here are some river levels reported this morning. On the Kentucky River, Highbridge Lock 10.5, Frankfurt Lock 7.8, Lockport Lock 9.8. On North Elkhorn Creek, Georgetown 4.4. Here are some nearby reservoir levels. Harrington Lake 741.8. Taylorsville Lake 547.3. 1 p.m. Eastern Daylight Time weather conditions across north central Kentucky. At Frankfurt. And the pressure was 30.07 inches and falling. At Lexington, it was mostly sunny. The temperature was 80 degrees, the dew point 57, and the relative humidity 45%. The wind was north at 9 miles an hour. The pressure was 30.08 inches and falling. At Louisville, it was mostly sunny. The temperature was 81 degrees, the dew point 58, and the relative humidity 45%. The wind was northeast at 7 miles an hour. The pressure was 30.06 inches and falling. At Frankfurt, and the pressure was 30.07 inches and falling. Elsewhere around the region, throughout the region, skies ranged from sunny to mostly sunny. It was 79 at Covington, 82 at Indianapolis, 83 at Jasper, Indiana, and 79 at Wilmington, Ohio. Jackson reported 77, London reported 77, and Bowling Green reported 81. The current time is 1:58 p.m. Eastern Daylight Time. Now for the official National Weather Service forecast for Frankfurt and surrounding communities. Today, sunny. Highs in the mid-80s. Northeast winds up to 10 miles an hour. Tonight, mostly clear. Lows in the lower 60s. Northeast winds up to 5 miles an hour, shifting to the east after midnight. Friday, mostly sunny. Highs in the upper 80s. Southeast winds up to 5 miles an hour. Friday night, mostly cloudy. A 50% chance of showers after midnight.

the upper 60s. Southeast winds up to 10 miles an hour. And now the extended forecast for the radio listening area. Saturday and Saturday night, showers with thunderstorms likely. Highs around 80. Lows in the mid-60s. Chance of precipitation 90%. Sunday and Sunday night, showers likely and chance of thunderstorms. Highs in the lower 80s. Lows in the mid-60s. Chance of precipitation 60%. Monday and Monday night, partly cloudy. A 40% chance of thunderstorms. Highs in the mid-80s. Lows in the upper 60s. Tuesday and Tuesday night, partly cloudy. A 50% chance of thunderstorms. Highs in the mid-80s. Lows in the upper 60s. Wednesday and Wednesday night, partly cloudy. A 50% chance of thunderstorms. Highs in the upper 80s. Lows in the upper 60s. Here are some river levels reported this morning. On the Kentucky River, Highbridge Lock 10.5, Frankfort Lock 7.8, Lockport Lock 9.8. On North Elkhorn Creek, Georgetown 4.4. Here are some nearby reservoir levels. Harrington Lake 741.8, Taylorsville Lake 547.3. 1 p.m. Eastern Daylight Time weather conditions across north central Kentucky. At Frankfort, and the pressure was 30.07 inches and falling. At Lexington, it was mostly sunny. The temperature was 80 degrees, the dew point 57, and the relative humidity 45%. The wind was north at 9 miles an hour. The pressure was 30.08 inches and falling. At Louisville, it was mostly sunny. The temperature was 81 degrees, the dew point 58, and the relative humidity 45%. The wind was northeast at 7 miles an hour. The pressure was 30.06 inches and falling. At Frankfort, and the pressure was 30.07 inches and falling. Elsewhere around the region, throughout the region, skies ranged from sunny to mostly sunny. It was 79 at Covington, 82 at Indianapolis, 83 at Jasper, Indiana, and 79 at Wilmington, Ohio. Jackson reported 77, London reported 77, and Bowling Green reported 81. Now for the official National Weather Service forecast for Frankfort and surrounding communities. Today, sunny. Highs in the mid-80s. Northeast winds up to 10 miles an hour. Tonight, mostly clear. Lows in the lower 60s. Northeast winds up to 5 miles an hour, shifting to the east after midnight. Friday, mostly sunny. Highs in the upper 80s. Southeast winds up to 5 miles an hour. Friday night, mostly cloudy. A 50% chance of showers after midnight. Lows in the upper 60s. Southeast winds up to 10 miles an hour. And now the extended forecast for the radio listening area. Saturday and Saturday night, showers with thunderstorms likely. Highs around 80. Lows in the mid-60s. Chance of precipitation 90%. Sunday and Sunday night, showers likely and chance of thunderstorms. Highs in the lower 80s. Lows in the mid-60s. Chance of precipitation 60%. Monday and Monday night, partly cloudy. A 40% chance of thunderstorms. Highs in the mid-80s. Lows in the upper 60s. Tuesday and Tuesday night, partly cloudy. A 50% chance of thunderstorms. Highs in the mid-80s. Lows in the upper 60s. Wednesday and Wednesday night, partly cloudy. A 50% chance of thunderstorms. Highs in the upper 80s. Lows in the upper 60s. The current time is 2:03 p.m. Eastern Daylight Time. Here are some river levels reported this morning. On the Kentucky River, Highbridge Lock 10.5, Frankfort Lock 7.8, Lockport Lock 9.8, on North Elkhorn Creek, Georgetown 4.4,

Here are some nearby reservoir levels. Harrington Lake 741.8, Taylorsville Lake 547.3. 1 p.m. Eastern Daylight Time weather conditions across north central Kentucky. At Frankfort, and the pressure was 30.07 inches and falling. At Lexington, it was mostly sunny. The temperature was 80 degrees, the dew point 57, and the relative humidity 45%. The wind was north at 9 miles an hour. The pressure was 30.08 inches and falling. At Louisville, it was mostly sunny. The temperature was 81 degrees, the dew point 58, and the relative humidity 45%. The wind was northeast at 7 miles an hour. The pressure was 30.06 inches and falling. At Frankfort, and the pressure was 30.07 inches and falling. Elsewhere around the region, throughout the region, skies ranged from sunny to mostly sunny. It was 79 at Covington, 82 at Indianapolis, 83 at Jasper, Indiana, and 79 at Wilmington, Ohio. Jackson reported 77, London reported 77, and Bowling Green reported 81. 2 p.m. Eastern Daylight Time weather conditions across north central Kentucky. At Frankfort, and the pressure was 30.06 inches and falling. At Lexington, it was sunny. The temperature was 81 degrees, the dew point 58, and the relative humidity 45%. The pressure was 30.07 inches and falling. At Louisville, it was mostly sunny. The temperature was 82 degrees, the dew point 57, and the relative humidity 42%. The wind was north at 5 miles an hour. The pressure was 30.06 inches and steady. At Frankfort, and the pressure was 30.06 inches and falling. Elsewhere around the region, throughout the region, skies ranged from sunny to mostly sunny. It was 81 at Covington, 83 at Indianapolis, 84 at Jasper, Indiana, and 80 at Wilmington, Ohio. Jackson reported 77, London reported 79, and Bowling Green reported 84. Now for the official National Weather Service forecast for Frankfort and surrounding communities. Today, sunny. Highs in the mid-80s. Northeast winds up to 10 miles an hour. Tonight, mostly clear. Lows in the lower 60s. Northeast winds up to 5 miles an hour, shifting to the east after midnight. Friday, mostly sunny. Highs in the upper 80s. Southeast winds up to 5 miles an hour. Friday night, mostly cloudy. A 50% chance of showers after midnight. Lows in the upper 60s. Southeast winds up to 10 miles an hour. And now the extended forecast for the radio listening area. Saturday and Saturday night, showers with thunderstorms likely. Highs around 80. Lows in the mid-60s. Chance of precipitation 90%. Sunday and Sunday night, showers likely and chance of thunderstorms. Highs in the lower 80s. Lows in the mid-60s. Chance of precipitation 60%. Monday and Monday night, partly cloudy. A 40% chance of thunderstorms. Highs in the mid-80s. Lows in the upper 60s. Tuesday and Tuesday night, partly cloudy. A 50% chance of thunderstorms. Highs in the mid-80s. Lows in the upper 60s. Wednesday and Wednesday night, partly cloudy. A 50% chance of thunderstorms. Highs in the upper 80s. Lows in the upper 60s. The current time is 2:08 p.m. Eastern Daylight Time. Here are some river levels reported this morning. On the Kentucky River, Highbridge Lock 10.5, Frankfort Lock 7.8, Lockport Lock 9.8. On North Elkhorn Creek, Georgetown 4.4, here are some nearby reservoir levels. Harrington Lake 741.8. Taylorsville Lake 547.3. 2 p.m. Eastern Daylight Time weather conditions across North

Central Kentucky at Frankfort, and the pressure was 30.06 inches and falling. At Lexington, it was sunny. The temperature was 81 degrees, the dew point 58, and the relative humidity 45%. The pressure was 30.07 inches and falling. At Louisville, it was mostly sunny. The temperature was 82 degrees, the dew point 57, and the relative humidity 42%. The wind was north at 5 miles an hour. The pressure was 30.06 inches and steady. At Frankfort, and the pressure was 30.06 inches and falling. Elsewhere around the region, throughout the region, skies ranged from sunny to mostly sunny. It was 81 at Covington, 83 at Indianapolis, 84 at Jasper, Indiana, and 80 at Wilmington, Ohio. Jackson reported 77, London reported 79, and Bowling Green reported 84. Now for the official National Weather Service forecast for Frankfort and surrounding communities. Today, sunny. Highs in the mid-80s. Northeast winds up to 10 miles an hour. Tonight, mostly clear. Lows in the lower 60s. Northeast winds up to 5 miles an hour, shifting to the east after midnight. Friday, mostly sunny. Highs in the upper 80s. Southeast winds up to 5 miles an hour. Friday night, mostly cloudy. A 50% chance of showers after midnight. Lows in the upper 60s. Southeast winds up to 10 miles an hour. And now the extended forecast for the radio listening area. Saturday and Saturday night, showers with thunderstorms likely. Highs around 80. Lows in the mid-60s. Chance of precipitation 90%. Sunday and Sunday night, showers likely and chance of thunderstorms. Highs in the lower 80s. Lows in the mid-60s. Chance of precipitation 60%. Monday and Monday night, partly cloudy. A 40% chance of thunderstorms. Highs in the mid-80s. Lows in the upper 60s. Tuesday and Tuesday night, partly cloudy. A 50% chance of thunderstorms. Highs in the mid-80s. Lows in the upper 60s. Wednesday and Wednesday night, partly cloudy. A 50% chance of thunderstorms. Highs in the upper 80s. Lows in the upper 60s. Here are some river levels reported this morning. On the Kentucky River, Highbridge Lock 10.5, Frankfort Lock 7.8, Lockport Lock 9.8. On North Elkhorn Creek, Georgetown 4.4. Here are some nearby reservoir levels. Harrington Lake 741.8. Taylorsville Lake 547.3. 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The current time is 2:12 p.m. Eastern Daylight Time. 2 p.m. Eastern Daylight Time weather conditions across north central Kentucky. At Frankfort, and the pressure was 30.06 inches and falling. At Lexington, it was sunny. The temperature was 81 degrees, the dew point 58, and the relative humidity 45%. The pressure was 30.07 inches and falling. At Louisville, it was mostly sunny. The temperature was 82 degrees, the dew point 57, and the relative humidity 42%. The wind was north at 5 miles an hour. The pressure was 30.06 inches and steady. At Frankfort, and the pressure was 30.06 inches and falling. Elsewhere around the region, throughout the region, skies ranged from sunny to mostly sunny. It was 81 at Covington, 83 at Indianapolis, 84 at Jasper, Indiana, and 80 at Wilmington, Ohio. Jackson reported 77, London reported 79, and Bowling Green reported 84. 2 p.m.

Eastern Daylight Time weather conditions across north-central Kentucky at Frankfort, and the pressure was 30.06 inches and falling. At Lexington, it was sunny. The temperature was 81 degrees, the dew point 58, and the relative humidity 45%. The pressure was 30.07 inches and falling. At Louisville, it was mostly sunny. The temperature was 82 degrees, the dew point 57, and the relative humidity 42%. The wind was north at 5 miles an hour. The pressure was 30.06 inches and steady. At Frankfort, and the pressure was 30.06 inches and falling. Elsewhere around the region, throughout the region, skies ranged from sunny to mostly sunny. It was 81 at Covington, 83 at Indianapolis, 84 at Jasper, Indiana, and 80 at Wilmington, Ohio. Jackson reported 77, London reported 79, and Bowling Green reported 84. Now for the official National Weather Service forecast for Frankfort and surrounding communities. Today, sunny. Highs in the mid-80s. Northeast winds up to 10 miles an hour. Tonight, mostly clear. Lows in the lower 60s. Northeast winds up to 5 miles an hour, shifting to the east after midnight. Friday, mostly sunny. Highs in the upper 80s. A 50% chance of showers after midnight. Lows in the upper 60s. Southeast winds up to 10 miles an hour. And now the extended forecast for the radio listening area. Saturday and Saturday night, showers with thunderstorms likely. Highs around 80. Lows in the mid 60s. Chance of precipitation 90%. Sunday and Sunday night, showers likely and chance of thunderstorms. Highs in the lower 80s. Lows in the mid 60s. Chance of precipitation 60%. Monday and Monday night, partly cloudy. A 40% chance of thunderstorms. Highs in the mid 80s. Lows in the upper 60s. Tuesday and Tuesday night, partly cloudy. A 50% chance of thunderstorms. Highs in the mid-80s. Lows in the upper 60s. Wednesday and Wednesday night, partly cloudy. A 50% chance of thunderstorms. Highs in the upper 80s. Lows in the upper 60s. Here are some river levels reported this morning. On the Kentucky River, Highbridge Lock 10.5, Frankfort Lock 7.8, Lockport Lock 9.8, on North Elkhorn Creek, Georgetown 4.4, here are some nearby reservoir levels, Harrington Lake 741.8, Taylorsville Lake 547.3. The current time is 2:17 p.m. Eastern Daylight Time. 2 p.m. Eastern Daylight Time weather conditions across north-central Kentucky at Frankfort, and the pressure was 30.06 inches and falling. At Lexington, it was sunny. The temperature was 81 degrees, the dew point 58, and the relative humidity 45%. The pressure was 30.07 inches and falling. At Louisville, it was mostly sunny. The temperature was 82 degrees, the dew point 57, and the relative humidity 42%. The wind was north at 5 miles an hour. The pressure was 30.06 inches and steady at Frankfort, and the pressure was 30.06 inches and falling. Elsewhere around the region, throughout the region, skies ranged from sunny to mostly sunny. It was 81 at Covington, 83 at Indianapolis, 84 at Jasper, Indiana, and 80 at Wilmington, Ohio. Jackson reported 77, London reported 79, and Bowling Green reported 84. Now for the official National Weather Service forecast for Frankfort and surrounding communities. Today, sunny. Highs in the mid-80s. Northeast winds up to 10 miles an hour. Tonight, mostly clear. Lows in the lower 60s.

Northeast winds up to 5 miles an hour, shifting to the east after midnight. Friday, mostly sunny. Highs in the upper 80s. Southeast winds up to 5 miles an hour. Friday night, mostly cloudy. A 50% chance of showers after midnight. Lows in the upper 60s. Southeast winds up to 10 miles an hour. And now the extended forecast for the radio listening area. Saturday and Saturday night, showers with thunderstorms likely. Highs around 80. Lows in the mid-60s. Chance of precipitation 90%. Sunday and Sunday night, showers likely and chance of thunderstorms. Highs in the lower 80s. Lows in the mid-60s. Chance of precipitation 60%. Monday and Monday night, partly cloudy. A 40% chance of thunderstorms. Highs in the mid-80s. Lows in the upper 60s. Tuesday and Tuesday night, partly cloudy. A 50% chance of thunderstorms. Highs in the mid-80s. Lows in the upper 60s. Wednesday and Wednesday night, partly cloudy. A 50% chance of thunderstorms. Highs in the upper 80s. Lows in the upper 60s. Here are some river levels reported this morning. On the Kentucky River, Highbridge Lock 10.5, Frankfort Lock 7.8, Lockport Lock 9.8. On North Elkhorn Creek, Georgetown 4.4. Here are some nearby reservoir levels. Harrington Lake 741.8, Taylorsville Lake 547.3. 2 p.m. Eastern Daylight Time weather conditions across north central Kentucky. At Frankfort, and the pressure was 30.06 inches and falling. At Lexington, it was sunny. The temperature was 81 degrees, the dew point 58, and the relative humidity 45%. The pressure was 30.07 inches and falling. At Louisville, it was mostly sunny. The temperature was 82 degrees, the dew point 57, and the relative humidity 42%. The wind was north at 5 miles an hour. The pressure was 30.06 inches and steady. At Frankfort, and the pressure was 30.06 inches and falling. Elsewhere around the region, throughout the region, skies ranged from sunny to mostly sunny. It was 81 at Covington, 83 at Indianapolis, 84 at Jasper, Indiana, and 80 at Wilmington, Ohio. Jackson reported 77, London reported 79, and Bowling Green reported 84. Now for the official National Weather Service forecast for Frankfort and surrounding communities. Today, sunny. Highs in the mid-80s. Northeast winds up to 10 miles an hour. Tonight, mostly clear. Lows in the lower 60s. Northeast winds up to 5 miles an hour, shifting to the east after midnight. Friday, mostly sunny. Highs in the upper 80s. Southeast winds up to 5 miles an hour. Friday night, mostly cloudy. A 50% chance of showers after midnight. Lows in the upper 60s. Southeast winds up to 10 miles an hour. And now the extended forecast for the radio listening area. Saturday and Saturday night, showers with thunderstorms likely. Highs around 80. Lows in the mid-60s. Chance of precipitation 90%. Sunday and Sunday night, showers likely and chance of thunderstorms. Highs in the lower 80s. Lows in the mid-60s. Chance of precipitation 60%. Monday and Monday night, partly cloudy. A 40% chance of thunderstorms. Highs in the mid-80s. Lows in the upper 60s. Tuesday and Tuesday night, partly cloudy. A 50% chance of thunderstorms. Highs in the mid-80s. Lows in the upper 60s. Wednesday and Wednesday night, partly cloudy. A 50% chance of thunderstorms. Highs in the upper 80s. Lows in the upper 60s. The current time is 2:20.
6:23 p.m. Eastern Daylight Time. Here are some river levels reported this morning. On the Kentucky River, Highbridge Lock 10.5, Frankfort Lock 7.8, Lockport Lock 9.8. On North Elkhorn Creek, Georgetown 4.4, here are some nearby reservoir levels. Harrington Lake 741.8, Taylorsville Lake 547.3. 2 p.m. Eastern Daylight Time weather conditions across north central Kentucky. At Frankfort, and the pressure was 30.06 inches and falling. At Lexington, it was sunny. The temperature was 81 degrees, the dew point 58, and the relative humidity 45%. The pressure was 30.07 inches and falling. At Louisville, it was mostly sunny. The temperature was 82 degrees, the dew point 57, and the relative humidity 42%. The wind was north at 5 miles an hour. The pressure was 30.06 inches and steady. At Frankfort, and the pressure was 30.06 inches and falling. Elsewhere around the region, throughout the region, skies ranged from sunny to mostly sunny. It was 81 at Covington, 83 at Indianapolis, 84 at Jasper, Indiana, and 80 at Wilmington, Ohio. Jackson reported 77, London reported 79, and Bowling Green reported 84. Now for the official National Weather Service forecast for Frankfort and surrounding communities. Today, sunny. Highs in the mid-80s. Northeast winds up to 10 miles an hour. Tonight, mostly clear. Lows in the lower 60s. Northeast winds up to 5 miles an hour, shifting to the east after midnight. Friday, mostly sunny. Highs in the upper 80s. Southeast winds up to 5 miles an hour. Friday night, mostly cloudy. A 50% chance of showers after midnight. Lows in the upper 60s. Southeast winds up to 10 miles an hour. And now the extended forecast for the radio listening area. Saturday and Saturday night, showers with thunderstorms likely. Highs around 80. Lows in the mid-60s. Chance of precipitation 90%. Sunday and Sunday night, showers likely and chance of thunderstorms. Highs in the lower 80s. Lows in the mid-60s. Chance of precipitation 60%. Monday and Monday night, partly cloudy. A 40% chance of thunderstorms. Highs in the mid-80s. Lows in the upper 60s. Tuesday and Tuesday night, partly cloudy. A 50% chance of thunderstorms. Highs in the mid-80s. Lows in the upper 60s. Wednesday and Wednesday night, partly cloudy. A 50% chance of thunderstorms. Highs in the upper 80s. Lows in the upper 60s. The current time is 2:27 p.m. Eastern Daylight Time. Here are some river levels reported this morning. On the Kentucky River, Highbridge Lock 10.5, Frankfort Lock 7.8, Lockport Lock 9.8. On North Elkhorn Creek, Georgetown 4.4. Here are some nearby reservoir levels. Harrington Lake 741.8, Taylorsville Lake 547.3. 2 p.m. Eastern Daylight Time weather conditions across north central Kentucky. At Frankfort, and the pressure was 30.06 inches and falling. At Lexington, it was sunny. The temperature was 81 degrees, the dew point 58, and the relative humidity 45%. The pressure was 30.07 inches and falling. At Louisville, it was mostly sunny. The temperature was 82 degrees, the dew point 57, and the relative humidity 42%. The wind was north at 5 miles an hour. The pressure was 30.06 inches and steady. At Frankfort, and the pressure was 30.06 inches and falling. Elsewhere around the region, throughout the region, skies ranged from sunny to mostly sunny. It was 81 at Covington, 83 at Indianapolis, 84 at Jasper, Indiana, and 80.

at Wilmington, Ohio. Jackson reported 77. London reported 79. And Bowling Green reported 84. Now for the official National Weather Service forecast for Frankfurt and surrounding communities. Today, sunny. Highs in the mid-80s. Northeast winds up to 10 miles an hour. Tonight, mostly clear. Lows in the lower 60s. Northeast winds up to 5 miles an hour, shifting to the east after midnight. Friday, mostly sunny. Highs in the upper 80s. Southeast winds up to 5 miles an hour. Friday night, mostly cloudy. A 50% chance of showers after midnight. Lows in the upper 60s. Southeast winds up to 10 miles an hour. And now the extended forecast for the radio listening area. Saturday and Saturday night, showers with thunderstorms likely. Highs around 80. Lows in the mid-60s. Chance of precipitation 90%. Sunday and Sunday night, showers likely and chance of thunderstorms. Highs in the lower 80s. Lows in the mid-60s. Chance of precipitation 60%. Monday and Monday night, partly cloudy. A 40% chance of thunderstorms. Highs in the mid-80s. Lows in the upper 60s. Tuesday and Tuesday night, partly cloudy. A 50% chance of thunderstorms. Highs in the mid-80s. Lows in the upper 60s. Wednesday and Wednesday night, partly cloudy. A 50% chance of thunderstorms. Highs in the upper 80s. Lows in the upper 60s. Here are some river levels reported this morning. On the Kentucky River, Highbridge Lock 10.5, Frankfurt Lock 7.8, Lockport Lock 9.8. On North Elkhorn Creek, Georgetown 4.4. Here are some nearby reservoir levels. Harrington Lake 741.8, Taylorsville Lake 547.3. 2 p.m. Eastern Daylight Time weather conditions across north central Kentucky. At Frankfort, and the pressure was 30.06 inches and falling. At Lexington, it was sunny. The temperature was 81 degrees, the dew point 58, and the relative humidity 45%. The pressure was 30.07 inches and falling. At Louisville, it was mostly sunny. The temperature was 82 degrees, the dew point 57, and the relative humidity 42%. The wind was north at 5 miles an hour. The pressure was 30.06 inches and steady. At Frankfort, and the pressure was 30.06 inches and falling. Elsewhere around the region, throughout the region, skies ranged from sunny to mostly sunny. It was 81 at Covington, 83 at Indianapolis, 84 at Jasper, Indiana, and 80 at Wilmington, Ohio. Jackson reported 77, London reported 79, and Bowling Green reported 84. The current time is 2:32 p.m. Eastern Daylight Time. Now for the official National Weather Service forecast for Frankfurt and surrounding communities. Today, sunny. Highs in the mid-80s. Northeast winds up to 10 miles an hour. Tonight, mostly clear. Lows in the lower 60s. Northeast winds up to 5 miles an hour, shifting to the east after midnight. Friday, mostly sunny. Highs in the upper 80s. Southeast winds up to 5 miles an hour. Friday night, mostly cloudy. A 50% chance of showers after midnight. Lows in the upper 60s. Southeast winds up to 10 miles an hour. And now the extent cloudy. A 50% chance of showers after midnight. Lows in the upper 60s. Southeast winds up to 10 miles an hour. And now the extended forecast for the radio listening area. Saturday and Saturday night, showers with thunderstorms likely. Highs around 80. Lows in the mid-60s. Chance of precipitation 90%. Sunday and Sunday night, showers likely and chance of thunderstorms.

On the Kentucky River, Pinebridge Lock 10.5, Frankfort Lock 7.8, Lockport Lock 9.8. On North Elkhorn Creek, Georgetown 4.4. Here are some nearby reservoir levels. Harrington Lake 741.8, Taylorsville Lake 547.3. 2 p.m. Eastern Daylight Time weather conditions across north central Kentucky. At Frankfort, and the pressure was 30.06 inches and falling. At Lexington, it was sunny. The temperature was 81 degrees, the dew point 58, and the relative humidity 45%. The pressure was 30.07 inches and falling. At Louisville, it was mostly sunny. The temperature was 82 degrees, the dew point 57, and the relative humidity 42%. The wind was north at 5 miles an hour. The pressure was 30.06 inches and steady. At Frankfort, and the pressure was 30.06 inches and falling. Elsewhere around the region, throughout the region, skies ranged from sunny to mostly sunny. It was 81 at Covington, 83 at Indianapolis, 84 at Jasper, Indiana, and 80 at Wilmington, Ohio. Jackson reported 77, London reported 79, and Bowling Green reported 84. Now for the official National Weather Service forecast for Frankfort and surrounding communities. Today, sunny. Highs in the mid-80s. Northeast winds up to 10 miles an hour. Tonight, mostly clear. Lows in the lower 60s. Northeast winds up to 5 miles an hour, shifting to the east after midnight. Friday, mostly sunny. Highs in the upper 80s. Southeast winds up to 5 miles an hour. Friday night, mostly cloudy. A 50% chance of showers after midnight. Lows in the upper 60s. Southeast winds up to 10 miles an hour. And now the extended forecast for the radio listening area. Saturday and Saturday night, showers with thunderstorms likely. Highs around 80. Lows in the mid-60s. Chance of precipitation 90%. Sunday and Sunday night, showers likely and chance of thunderstorms. Highs in the lower 80s. Lows in the mid-60s. Chance of precipitation 60%. Monday and Monday night, partly cloudy. A 40% chance of thunderstorms. Highs in the mid-80s. Lows in the upper 60s. Tuesday and Tuesday night, partly cloudy. A 50% chance of thunderstorms. Highs in the mid-80s. Lows in the upper 60s. Wednesday and Wednesday night, partly cloudy. A 50% chance of thunderstorms. Highs in the upper 80s. Lows in the upper 60s. The current time is 2:37 p.m. Eastern Daylight Time. Here are some river levels reported this morning. On the Kentucky River, Pinebridge Lock 10.5, Frankfort Lock 7.8, Lockport Lock 9.8. On North Elkhorn Creek, Georgetown 4.4. Here are some nearby reservoir levels. Harrington Lake 741.8, Taylorsville Lake 547.3. 2 p.m. Eastern Daylight Time weather conditions across north central Kentucky. At Frankfort, and the pressure was 30.06 inches and falling. At Lexington, it was sunny. The temperature was 81 degrees, the dew point 58, and the relative humidity 45%. The pressure was 30.07 inches and falling. At Louisville, it was mostly sunny. The temperature was 82 degrees, the dew point 57, and the relative humidity 42%. The wind was north at 5 miles an hour. The pressure was 30.06 inches and steady. At Frankfort, and the pressure was 30.06 inches and falling. Elsewhere around the region, throughout the region, skies ranged from sunny to mostly sunny. It was 81 at Covington, 83 at Indianapolis, 84 at Jasper, Indiana, and 80 at Wilmington, Ohio. Jackson reported 77, London reported 79, and Bowling Green

Dean reported 84. Now for the official National Weather Service forecast for Frankfurt and surrounding communities. Today, sunny. Highs in the mid-80s. Northeast winds up to 10 miles an hour. Tonight, mostly clear. Lows in the lower 60s. Northeast winds up to 5 miles an hour, shifting to the east after midnight. Friday, mostly sunny. Highs in the upper 80s. Southeast winds up to 5 miles an hour. Friday night, mostly cloudy. A 50% chance of showers after midnight. Lows in the upper 60s. Southeast winds up to 10 miles an hour. And now the extended forecast for the radio listening area. Saturday and Saturday night, showers with thunderstorms likely. Highs around 80. Lows in the mid-60s. Chance of precipitation 90%. Sunday and Sunday night, showers likely and chance of thunderstorms. Highs in the lower 80s. Lows in the mid-60s. Chance of precipitation 60%. Monday and Monday night, partly cloudy. A 40% chance of thunderstorms. Highs in the mid-80s. Lows in the upper 60s. Tuesday and Tuesday night, partly cloudy. A 50% chance of thunderstorms. Highs in the mid-80s. Lows in the upper 60s. Wednesday and Wednesday night, partly cloudy. A 50% chance of thunderstorms. Highs in the upper 80s. Lows in the upper 60s. Here are some river levels reported this morning. On the Kentucky River, Highbridge Lock 10.5, Frankfurt Lock 7.8, Lockport Lock 9.8. On North Elkhorn Creek, Georgetown 4.4. Here are some nearby reservoir levels. Harrington Lake 741.8, Taylorsville Lake 547.3. 2 p.m. Eastern Daylight Time weather conditions across north-central Kentucky. At Frankfurt, and the pressure was 30.06 inches and falling. At Lexington, it was sunny. The temperature was 81 degrees, the dew point 58, and the relative humidity 45%. The pressure was 30.07 inches and falling. At Louisville, it was mostly sunny. The temperature was 82 degrees, the dew point 57, and the relative humidity 42%. The wind was north at 5 miles an hour. The pressure was 30.06 inches and steady. At Frankfurt, and the pressure was 30.06 inches and falling. Elsewhere around the region, throughout the region, skies ranged from sunny to mostly sunny. It was 81 at Covington, 83 at Indianapolis, 84 at Jasper, Indiana, and 80 at Wilmington, Ohio. Jackson reported 77, London reported 79, and Bowling Green reported 84. 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The current time is 2:43 p.m. Eastern Daylight Time. 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Today, sunny. Highs in the mid-80s. Northeast winds up to 10 miles an hour. Tonight, mostly clear. Lows in the lower 60s. Northeast winds up to 5 miles an hour, shifting to the east after midnight. Friday, mostly sunny. Highs in the upper 80s. Southeast winds up to 5 miles an hour. Friday night, mostly cloudy. A 50% chance of showers after midnight. Lows in the upper 60s. Southeast winds up to 10 miles an hour. And now the extended forecast for the radio listening area. Saturday and Saturday night, showers with thunderstorms likely. Highs around 80. Lows in the mid-60s. Chance of precipitation 90%. Sunday and Sunday night, showers likely.

chance of thunderstorms. Highs in the lower 80s. Lows in the mid-60s. Chance of precipitation 60%. Monday and Monday night, partly cloudy. A 40% chance of thunderstorms. Highs in the mid-80s. Lows in the upper 60s. Tuesday and Tuesday night, partly cloudy. A 50% chance of thunderstorms. Highs in the mid-80s. Lows in the upper 60s. Wednesday and Wednesday night, partly cloudy. A 50% chance of thunderstorms. Highs in the upper 80s. Lows in the upper 60s. Here are some river levels reported this morning. On the Kentucky River, Highbridge Lock 10.5, Frankfort Lock 7.8, Lockport Lock 9.8. On North Elkhorn Creek, Georgetown 4.4, here are some nearby reservoir levels. Harrington Lake 741.8, Taylorsville Lake 547.3. 2 p.m. Eastern Daylight Time weather conditions across north central Kentucky. At Frankfort, and the pressure was 30.06 inches and falling. At Lexington, it was sunny. The temperature was 81 degrees, the dew point 58, and the relative humidity 45%. The pressure was 30.07 inches and falling. At Louisville, it was mostly sunny. The temperature was 82 degrees, the dew point 57, and the relative humidity 42%. The wind was north at 5 miles an hour. The pressure was 30.06 inches and steady. At Frankfort, and the pressure was 30.06 inches and falling. Elsewhere around the region, throughout the region, skies ranged from sunny to mostly sunny. It was 81 at Covington, 83 at Indianapolis, 84 at Jasper, Indiana, and 80 at Wilmington, Ohio. Jackson reported 77, London reported 79, and Bowling Green reported 84. Now for the official National Weather Service forecast for Frankfort and surrounding communities. Today, sunny. Highs in the mid-80s. Northeast winds up to 10 miles an hour. Tonight, mostly clear. Lows in the lower 60s. Northeast winds up to 5 miles an hour, shifting to the east after midnight. Friday, mostly sunny. Highs in the upper 80s. Southeast winds up to 5 miles an hour. Friday night, mostly cloudy. A 50% chance of showers after midnight. Lows in the upper 60s. Southeast winds up to 10 miles an hour. And now the extended forecast for the radio listening area. Saturday and Saturday night, showers with thunderstorms likely. Highs around 80. Lows in the mid-60s. Chance of precipitation 90%. Sunday and Sunday night, showers likely and chance of thunderstorms. Highs in the lower 80s. Lows in the mid-60s. Chance of precipitation 60%. Monday and Monday night, partly cloudy. A 40% chance of thunderstorms. Highs in the mid-80s. Lows in the upper 60s. Tuesday and Tuesday night, partly cloudy. A 50% chance of thunderstorms. Highs in the mid-80s. Lows in the upper 60s. Wednesday and Wednesday night, partly cloudy. A 50% chance of thunderstorms. Highs in the upper 80s. Lows in the upper 60s. The current time is 2:48 p.m. Eastern Daylight Time. Here are some river levels reported this morning. On the Kentucky River, Highbridge Lock 10.5, Frankfort Lock 7.8, Lockport Lock 9.8. On North Elkhorn Creek, Georgetown 4.4. Here are some nearby reservoir levels. Harrington Lake 741.8, Taylorsville Lake 547.3. 2 p.m. Eastern Daylight Time weather conditions across north central Kentucky. At Frankfort, and the pressure was 30.06 inches and falling. At Lexington, it was sunny. The temperature was 81 degrees, the dew point 58, and the relative humidity 45%.

1%. The pressure was 30.07 inches and falling. At Lunenville, it was mostly sunny. The temperature was 82 degrees, the dew point 57, and the relative humidity 42%. The wind was north at 5 miles an hour. The pressure was 30.06 inches and steady. At Frankfurt, and the pressure was 30.06 inches and falling. Elsewhere around the region, throughout the region, skies ranged from sunny to mostly sunny. It was 81 at Covington, 83 at Indianapolis, 84 at Jasper, Indiana, and 80 at Wilmington, Ohio. Jackson reported 77, London reported 79, and Bowling Green reported 84. Now for the official National Weather Service forecast for Frankfurt and surrounding communities. Today, sunny. Highs in the mid-80s. Northeast winds up to 10 miles an hour. Tonight, mostly clear. Lows in the lower 60s. Northeast winds up to 5 miles an hour, shifting to the east after midnight. Friday, mostly sunny. Highs in the upper 80s. Southeast winds up to 5 miles an hour. Friday night, mostly cloudy. A 50% chance of showers after midnight. Lows in the upper 60s. Southeast winds up to 10 miles an hour. And now the extended forecast for the radio listening area. Saturday and Saturday night, showers with thunderstorms likely. Highs around 80. Lows in the mid-60s. Chance of precipitation 90%. Sunday and Sunday night, showers likely and chance of thunderstorms. Highs in the lower 80s. Lows in the mid-60s. Chance of precipitation 60%. Monday and Monday night, partly cloudy. A 40% chance of thunderstorms. Highs in the mid-80s. Lows in the upper 60s. Tuesday and Tuesday night, partly cloudy. A 50% chance of thunderstorms. Highs in the mid-80s. Lows in the upper 60s. Wednesday and Wednesday night, partly cloudy. A 50% chance of thunderstorms. Highs in the upper 80s. Lows in the upper 60s. The current time is 2:52 p.m. Eastern Daylight Time. Here are some river levels reported this morning. On the Kentucky River, Highbridge Lock 10.5, Frankfurt Lock 7.8, Lockport Lock 9.8. On North Elkhorn Creek, Georgetown 4.4, here are some nearby reservoir levels. Harrington Lake 741.8, Taylorsville Lake 547.3. 2 p.m. Eastern Daylight Time weather conditions across north central Kentucky. At Frankfurt, and the pressure was 30.06 inches and falling. At Lexington, it was sunny. The temperature was 81 degrees, the dew point 58, and the relative humidity 45%. The pressure was 30.07 inches and falling. At Lunenville, it was mostly sunny. The temperature was 82 degrees, the dew point 57, and the relative humidity 42%. The wind was north at 5 miles an hour. The pressure was 30.06 inches and steady. At Frankfurt, and the pressure was 30.06 inches and falling. Elsewhere around the region, throughout the region, skies ranged from sunny to mostly sunny. It was 81 at Covington, 83 at Indianapolis, 84 at Jasper, Indiana, and 80 at Wilmington, Ohio. Jackson reported 77, London reported 79, and Bowling Green reported 84. Now for the official National Weather Service forecast for Frankfurt and surrounding communities. Today, sunny. Highs in the mid-80s. Northeast winds up to 10 miles an hour. Tonight, mostly clear. Lows in the lower 60s. Northeast winds up to 5 miles an hour, shifting to the east after midnight. Friday, mostly sunny. Highs in the upper 80s. Southeast winds up to 5 miles an hour. Friday night, mostly cloudy.
a 50% chance of showers after midnight. Lows in the upper 60s. Southeast winds up to 10 miles an hour. And now the extended forecast for the radio listening area. Saturday and Saturday night, showers with thunderstorms likely. Highs around 80. Lows in the mid-60s. Chance of precipitation 90%. Sunday and Sunday night, showers likely and chance of thunderstorms. Highs in the lower 80s. Lows in the mid-60s. Chance of precipitation 60%. Monday and Monday night, partly cloudy. A 40% chance of thunderstorms. Highs in the mid-80s. Lows in the upper 60s. Tuesday and Tuesday night, partly cloudy. A 50% chance of thunderstorms. Highs in the mid-80s. Lows in the upper 60s. Wednesday and Wednesday night, partly cloudy. A 50% chance of thunderstorms. Highs in the upper 80s. Lows in the upper 60s. Here are some river levels reported this morning. On the Kentucky River, Highbridge Lock 10.5, Frankfort Lock 7.8, Lockport Lock 9.8. On North Elkhorn Creek, Georgetown 4.4. Here are some nearby reservoir levels. Harrington Lake 741.8, Taylorsville Lake 547.3. 2 p.m. Eastern Daylight Time weather conditions across north central Kentucky. At Frankfort, and the pressure was 30.06 inches and falling. At Lexington, it was sunny. The temperature was 81 degrees, the dew point 58, and the relative humidity 45%. The pressure was 30.07 inches and falling. At Louisville, it was mostly sunny. The temperature was 82 degrees, the dew point 57, and the relative humidity 42%. The wind was north at 5 miles an hour. The pressure was 30.06 inches and steady. At Frankfort, and the pressure was 30.06 inches and falling. Elsewhere around the region, throughout the region, skies ranged from sunny to mostly sunny. It was 81 at Covington, 83 at Indianapolis, 84 at Jasper, Indiana, and 80 at Wilmington, Ohio. Jackson reported 77, London reported 79, and Bowling Green reported 84. The current time is 2:57 p.m. Eastern Daylight Time. Now for the official National Weather Service forecast for Frankfort and surrounding communities. Today, sunny. Highs in the mid-80s. Northeast winds up to 10 miles an hour. Tonight, mostly clear. Lows in the lower 60s. Northeast winds up to 5 miles an hour, shifting to the east after midnight. Friday, highs in the upper 80s. Southeast winds up to 5 miles an hour. Friday night, mostly cloudy. A 50% chance of showers after midnight. Lows in the upper 60s. Southeast winds up to 10 miles an hour. And now the extended forecast for the radio listening area. Saturday and Saturday night, showers with thunderstorms likely. Highs around 80. Lows in the mid-60s. Chance of precipitation 90%. Sunday and Sunday night, showers likely and chance of thunderstorms. Highs in the lower 80s. Lows in the mid-60s. Chance of precipitation 60%. Monday and Monday night, partly cloudy. A 40% chance of thunderstorms. Highs in the mid-80s. Lows in the upper 60s. Tuesday and Tuesday night, partly cloudy. A 50% chance of thunderstorms. Highs in the mid-80s. Lows in the upper 60s. Wednesday and Wednesday night, partly cloudy. A 50% chance of thunderstorms. Highs in the upper 80s. Lows in the upper 60s. Here are some river levels reported this morning. On the Kentucky River, Highbridge Lock 10.5, Frankfort Lock 7.8, Lockport Lock 9.8. On North Elkhorn Creek, Georgetown 4.4,
Here are some nearby residents.

The levels, Harrington Lake 741.8, Taylorsville Lake 547.3. 2 p.m. Eastern Daylight Time weather conditions across north central Kentucky. At Frankfort, and the pressure was 30.06 inches and falling. At Lexington, it was sunny. The temperature was 81 degrees, the dew point 58, and the relative humidity 45%. The pressure was 30.07 inches and falling. At Louisville, it was mostly sunny. The temperature was 82 degrees, the dew point 57, and the relative humidity 42%. The wind was north at 5 miles an hour. The pressure was 30.06 inches and steady. At Frankfort, and the pressure was 30.06 inches and falling. Elsewhere around the region, throughout the region, skies ranged from sunny to mostly sunny. It was 81 at Covington, 83 at Indianapolis, 84 at Jasper, Indiana, and 80 at Wilmington, Ohio. Jackson reported 77, London reported 79, and Bowling Green reported 84. Now for the official National Weather Service forecast for Frankfort and surrounding communities. Today, sunny. Highs in the mid-80s. Northeast winds up to 10 miles an hour. Tonight, mostly clear. Lows in the lower 60s. Northeast winds up to 5 miles an hour, shifting to the east after midnight. Friday, mostly sunny. Highs in the upper 80s. Southeast winds up to 5 miles an hour. Friday night, mostly cloudy. A 50% chance of showers after midnight. Lows in the upper 60s. Southeast winds up to 10 miles an hour. And now the extended forecast for the radio listening area. Saturday and Saturday night, showers with thunderstorms likely. Highs around 80. Lows in the mid-60s. Chance of precipitation 90%. Sunday and Sunday night, showers likely and chance of thunderstorms. Highs in the lower 80s. Lows in the mid-60s. Chance of precipitation 60%. Monday and Monday night, partly cloudy. A 40% chance of thunderstorms. Highs in the mid-80s. Lows in the upper 60s. Tuesday and Tuesday night, partly cloudy. A 50% chance of thunderstorms. Highs in the mid-80s. Lows in the upper 60s. Wednesday and Wednesday night, partly cloudy. A 50% chance of thunderstorms. Highs in the upper 80s. Lows in the upper 60s. The current time is 3:02 p.m. Eastern Daylight Time. Here are some river levels reported this morning. On the Kentucky River, Highbridge Lock 10.5, Frankfort Lock 7.8, Lockport Lock 9.8. On North Elkhorn Creek, Georgetown 4.4. Here are some nearby reservoir levels. Harrington Lake 741.8, Taylorsville Lake 547.3. 2 p.m. Eastern Daylight Time weather conditions across north central Kentucky. At Frankfort, and the pressure was 30.06 inches and falling. At Lexington, it was sunny. The temperature was 81 degrees, the dew point 58, and the relative humidity 45%. The pressure was 30.07 inches and falling. At Louisville, it was mostly sunny. The temperature was 82 degrees, the dew point 57, and the relative humidity 42%. The wind was north at 5 miles an hour. The pressure was 30.06 inches and steady. At Frankfort, and the pressure was 30.06 inches and falling. Elsewhere around the region, throughout the region, skies ranged from sunny to mostly sunny. It was 81 at Covington, 83 at Indianapolis, 84 at Jasper, Indiana, and 80 at Wilmington, Ohio. Jackson reported 77, London reported 79, and Bowling Green reported 84. Now for the official National Weather Service forecast for Frankfort and surrounding communities. Today, sunny. Highs in the mid-80s.

northeast winds up to 10 miles an hour. Tonight, mostly clear. Lows in the lower 60s. Northeast winds up to 5 miles an hour, shifting to the east after midnight. Friday, mostly sunny. Highs in the upper 80s. Southeast winds up to 5 miles an hour. Friday night, mostly cloudy. A 50% chance of showers after midnight. Lows in the upper 60s. Southeast winds up to 10 miles an hour. And now the extended forecast for the radio listening area. Saturday and Saturday night, showers with thunderstorms likely. Highs around 80. Lows in the mid-60s. Chance of precipitation 90%. Sunday and Sunday night, showers likely and chance of thunderstorms. Highs in the lower 80s. Lows in the mid-60s. Chance of precipitation 60%. Monday and Monday night, partly cloudy. A 40% chance of thunderstorms. Highs in the mid-80s. Lows in the upper 60s. Tuesday and Tuesday night, partly cloudy. A 50% chance of thunderstorms. Highs in the mid-80s. Lows in the upper 60s. Wednesday and Wednesday night, partly cloudy. A 50% chance of thunderstorms. Highs in the upper 80s. Lows in the upper 60s. Here are some river levels reported this morning. On the Kentucky River, Highbridge Lock 10.5, Frankfort Lock 7.8, Lockport Lock 9.8. On North Elkhorn Creek, Georgetown 4.4. Here are some nearby reservoir levels. Harrington Lake 741.8, Taylorsville Lake 547.3. 3 p.m. Eastern Daylight Time weather conditions across north central Kentucky. At Frankfort, and the pressure was 30.05 inches and falling. At Lexington, it was sunny. The temperature was 81 degrees, the dew point 55, and the relative humidity 40%. The wind was northeast at 7 miles an hour. The pressure was 30.07 inches and steady. At Louisville, it was mostly sunny. The temperature was 84 degrees, the dew point 57, and the relative humidity 39%. The wind was north at 7 miles an hour. The pressure was 30.04 inches and falling. At Frankfort, and the pressure was 30.05 inches and falling. Elsewhere around the region, throughout the region, skies ranged from sunny to mostly sunny. It was 81 at Covington, 84 at Indianapolis, 83 at Jasper, Indiana, and 81 at Wilmington, Ohio. Jackson reported 79, London reported 80, and Bowling Green reported 84. The current time is 3:07 p.m. Eastern Daylight Time. Now for the official National Weather Service forecast for Frankfort and surrounding communities. Today, sunny. Highs in the mid-80s. Northeast winds up to 10 miles an hour. Tonight, mostly clear. Lows in the lower 60s. Northeast winds up to 5 miles an hour, shifting to the east after midnight. Friday, mostly sunny. Highs in the upper 80s. Southeast winds up to 5 miles an hour. Friday night, mostly cloudy. A 50% chance of showers after midnight. Lows in the upper 60s. Southeast winds up to 10 miles an hour. And now the extended forecast for the radio listening area. Saturday and Saturday night, showers with thunderstorms likely. Highs around 80. Lows in the mid-60s. Chance of precipitation 90%. Sunday and Sunday night, showers likely and chance of thunderstorms. Highs in the lower 80s. Lows in the mid-60s. Chance of precipitation 60%. Monday and Monday night, partly cloudy. A 40% chance of thunderstorms. Highs in the mid-80s. Lows in the upper 60s. Tuesday and Tuesday night, partly cloudy. A 50% chance of thunderstorms. Highs in the

mid-80s, lows in the upper 60s. Wednesday and Wednesday night, partly cloudy. A 50% chance of thunderstorms. Highs in the upper 80s. Lows in the upper 60s. Here are some river levels reported this morning. On the Kentucky River, Highbridge Lock 10.5, Frankfort Lock 7.8, Lockport Lock 9.8. On North Elkhorn Creek, Georgetown 4.4, here are some nearby reservoir levels. Harrington Lake 741.8, Taylorsville Lake 547.3. 3 p.m. Eastern Daylight Time weather conditions across north central Kentucky. At Frankfort, and the pressure was 30.05 inches and falling. At Lexington, it was sunny. The temperature was 81 degrees, the dew point 55, and the relative humidity 40%. The wind was northeast at 7 miles an hour. The pressure was 30.07 inches and steady. At Louisville, it was mostly sunny. The temperature was 84 degrees, the dew point 57, and the relative humidity 39%. The wind was north at 7 miles an hour. The pressure was 30.04 inches and falling. At Frankfort, and the pressure was 30.05 inches and falling. Elsewhere around the region, throughout the region, skies ranged from sunny to mostly sunny. It was 81 at Covington, 84 at Indianapolis, 83 at Jasper, Indiana, and 81 at Wilmington, Ohio. Jackson reported 79, London reported 80, and Bowling Green reported 84. Now for the official National Weather Service forecast for Frankfort and surrounding communities. Today, sunny. Highs in the mid-80s. Northeast winds up to 10 miles an hour. Tonight, mostly clear. Lows in the lower 60s. Northeast winds up to 5 miles an hour, shifting to the east after midnight. Friday, mostly sunny. Highs in the upper 80s. Southeast winds up to 5 miles an hour. Friday night, mostly cloudy. A 50% chance of showers after midnight. Lows in the upper 60s. Southeast winds up to 10 miles an hour. And now the extended forecast for the radio listening area. Saturday and Saturday night, showers with thunderstorms likely. Highs around 80. Lows in the mid-60s. Chance of precipitation 90%. Sunday and Sunday night, showers likely and chance of thunderstorms. Highs in the lower 80s. Lows in the mid-60s. Chance of precipitation 60%. Monday and Monday night, partly cloudy. A 40% chance of thunderstorms. Highs in the mid-80s. Lows in the upper 60s. Tuesday and Tuesday night, partly cloudy. A 50% chance of thunderstorms. Highs in the mid-80s. Lows in the upper 60s. Wednesday and Wednesday night, partly cloudy. A 50% chance of thunderstorms. Highs in the upper 80s. Lows in the upper 60s. 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Broadcast from the National Weather Service Forecast Office in Louisville, on a transmitter located in Frankfort on a frequency of 162.5 MHz. The current time is 3:13 p.m. Eastern Daylight Time. 3 p.m. Eastern Daylight Time weather conditions across north central Kentucky. At Frankfort, and the pressure was 30.05 inches and falling. At Lexington, it was sunny. The temperature was 81 degrees, the dew point 55, and the relative humidity 40%. The wind was northeast at 7 miles an hour. The pressure was 30.07 inches and steady. At Louisville, it was mostly sunny. The temperature was 84 degrees, the dew point 57, and the relative humidity 39%. The wind was north at 7 miles an hour. The pressure was 30.04 inches and falling. At Frankfort,

and the pressure was 30.05 inches and falling. Elsewhere around the region, throughout the region, skies ranged from sunny to mostly sunny. It was 81 at Covington, 84 at Indianapolis, 83 at Jasper, Indiana, and 81 at Wilmington, Ohio. Jackson reported 79, London reported 80, and Bowling Green reported 84. Now for the official National Weather Service forecast for Frankfurt and surrounding communities. Today, sunny. Highs in the mid-80s. Northeast winds up to 10 miles an hour. Tonight, mostly clear. Lows in the lower 60s. Northeast winds up to 5 miles an hour, shifting to the east after midnight. Friday, mostly sunny. Highs in the upper 80s. Southeast winds up to 5 miles an hour. Friday night, mostly cloudy. A 50% chance of showers after midnight. Lows in the upper 60s. Southeast winds up to 10 miles an hour. And now the extended forecast for the radio listening area. Saturday and Saturday night, showers with thunderstorms likely. Highs around 80. Lows in the mid-60s. Chance of precipitation 90%. Sunday and Sunday night, showers likely and chance of thunderstorms. Highs in the lower 80s. Lows in the mid-60s. Chance of precipitation 60%. Monday and Monday night, partly cloudy. A 40% chance of thunderstorms. Highs in the mid-80s. Lows in the upper 60s. Tuesday and Tuesday night, partly cloudy. A 50% chance of thunderstorms. Highs in the mid-80s. Lows in the upper 60s. Wednesday and Wednesday night, partly cloudy. A 50% chance of thunderstorms. Highs in the upper 80s. Lows in the upper 60s. Here are some river levels reported this morning. On the Kentucky River, Highbridge Lock 10.5, Frankfurt Lock 7.8, Lockport Lock 9.8. On North Elkhorn Creek, Georgetown 4.4. Here are some nearby reservoir levels. Harrington Lake 741.8, Taylorsville Lake 547.3. The current time is 3:17 p.m. Eastern Daylight Time. 3 p.m. Eastern Daylight Time weather conditions across north central Kentucky. At Frankfort. And the pressure was 30.05 inches and falling. At Lexington, it was sunny. The temperature was 81 degrees, the dew point 55, and the relative humidity 40%. The wind was northeast at 7 miles an hour. The pressure was 30.07 inches and steady. At Louisville, it was mostly sunny. The temperature was 84 degrees, the dew point 57, and the relative humidity 39%. The wind was north at 7 miles an hour. The pressure was 30.04 inches and falling. At Frankfort, and the pressure was 30.05 inches and falling. Elsewhere around the region, throughout the region, skies ranged from sunny to mostly sunny. It was 81 at Covington, 84 at Indianapolis, 83 at Jasper, Indiana, and 81 at Wilmington, Ohio. Jackson reported 79, London reported 80, and Bowling Green reported 84. Now for the official National Weather Service forecast for Frankfurt and surrounding communities. Today, sunny. Highs in the mid-80s. Northeast winds up to 10 miles an hour. Tonight, mostly clear. Lows in the lower 60s. Northeast winds up to 5 miles an hour, shifting to the east after midnight. Friday, mostly sunny. Highs in the upper 80s. Southeast winds up to 5 miles an hour. Friday night, mostly cloudy. A 50% chance of showers after midnight. Lows in the upper 60s. Southeast winds up to 10 miles an hour. And now the extended forecast for the radio listening area. Saturday and Saturday night, showers with thunderstorms likely. Highs around 80.
Lows in the mid-60s. Chance of precipitation 90%. Sunday and Sunday night, showers likely and chance of thunderstorms. Highs in the lower 80s. Lows in the mid-60s. Chance of precipitation 60%. Monday and Monday night, partly cloudy. A 40% chance of thunderstorms. Highs in the mid-80s. Lows in the upper 60s. Tuesday and Tuesday night, partly cloudy. A 50% chance of thunderstorms. Highs in the mid-80s. Lows in the upper 60s. Wednesday and Wednesday night, partly cloudy. A 50% chance of thunderstorms. Highs in the upper 80s. Lows in the upper 60s. Here are some river levels reported this morning. On the Kentucky River, Highbridge Lock 10.5, Frankfort Lock 7.8, Lockport Lock 9.8. On North Elkhorn Creek, Georgetown 4.4. Here are some nearby reservoir levels. Harrington Lake 741.8, Taylorsville Lake 547.3. 3 p.m. Eastern Daylight Time weather conditions across north central Kentucky. At Frankfort, and the pressure was 30.05 inches and falling. At Lexington, it was sunny. The temperature was 81 degrees, the dew point 55, and the relative humidity 40%. The wind was northeast at 7 miles an hour. The pressure was 30.07 inches and steady. At Louisville, it was mostly sunny. The temperature was 84 degrees, the dew point 57, and the relative humidity 39%. The wind was north at 7 miles an hour. The pressure was 30.04 inches and falling. At Frankfort, and the pressure was 30.05 inches and falling. Elsewhere around the region, throughout the region, skies ranged from sunny to mostly sunny. It was 81 at Covington, 84 at Indianapolis, 83 at Jasper, Indiana, and 81 at Wilmington, Ohio. Jackson reported 79, London reported 80, and Bowling Green reported 84. Now for the official National Weather Service forecast for Frankfort and surrounding communities. Today, sunny. Highs in the mid-80s. Northeast winds up to 10 miles an hour. Tonight, mostly clear. Lows in the lower 60s. Northeast winds up to 5 miles an hour, shifting to the east after midnight. Friday, mostly sunny. Highs in the upper 80s. Southeast winds up to 5 miles an hour. Friday night, mostly cloudy. A 50% chance of showers after midnight. Lows in the upper 60s. Southeast winds up to 10 miles an hour. And now the extended forecast for the radio listening area. Saturday and Saturday night, showers with thunderstorms likely. Highs around 80. Lows in the mid-60s. Chance of precipitation 90%. Sunday and Sunday night, showers likely and chance of thunderstorms. Highs in the lower 80s. Lows in the mid-60s. Chance of precipitation 60%. Monday and Monday night, partly cloudy. A 40% chance of thunderstorms. Highs in the mid-80s. Lows in the upper 60s. Tuesday and Tuesday night, partly cloudy. A 50% chance of thunderstorms. Highs in the mid-80s. Lows in the upper 60s. Wednesday and Wednesday night, partly cloudy. A 50% chance of thunderstorms. Highs in the upper 80s. Lows in the upper 60s. The current time is 3:23 p.m. Eastern Daylight Time. Here are some river levels reported this morning. On the Kentucky River, Highbridge Lock 10.5, Frankfort Lock 7.8, Lockport Lock 9.8. On North Elkhorn Creek, Georgetown 4.4. Here are some nearby reservoir levels. Harrington Lake 741.8, Taylorsville Lake 547.3. 3 p.m. Eastern Daylight Time weather conditions across north central Kentucky. At Frankfort,
and the pressure was 30.05 inches and falling. At Lexington, it was sunny. The temperature was 81 degrees, the dew point 55, and the relative humidity 40%. The wind was northeast at 7 miles an hour. The pressure was 30.07 inches and steady. At Louisville, it was mostly sunny. The temperature was 84 degrees, the dew point 57, and the relative humidity 39%. The wind was north at 7 miles an hour. The pressure was 30.04 inches and falling. At Frankfort, and the pressure was 30.05 inches and falling. Elsewhere around the region, throughout the region, skies ranged from sunny to mostly sunny. It was 81 at Covington, 84 at Indianapolis, 83 at Jasper, Indiana, and 81 at Wilmington, Ohio. Jackson reported 79, London reported 80, and Bowling Green reported 84. Now for the official National Weather Service forecast for Frankfort and surrounding communities. Today, sunny. Highs in the mid-80s. Northeast winds up to 10 miles an hour. Tonight, mostly clear. Lows in the lower 60s. Northeast winds up to 5 miles an hour, shifting to the east after midnight. Friday, mostly sunny. Highs in the upper 80s. Southeast winds up to 5 miles an hour. Friday night, mostly cloudy. A 50% chance of showers after midnight. Lows in the upper 60s. Southeast winds up to 10 miles an hour. And now the extended forecast for the radio listening area. Saturday and Saturday night, showers with thunderstorms likely. Highs around 80. Lows in the mid-60s. Chance of precipitation 90%. Sunday and Sunday night, showers likely and chance of thunderstorms. Highs in the lower 80s. Lows in the mid-60s. Chance of precipitation 60%. Monday and Monday night, partly cloudy. A 40% chance of thunderstorms. Highs in the mid-80s. Lows in the upper 60s. Tuesday and Tuesday night, partly cloudy. A 50% chance of thunderstorms. Highs in the mid-80s. Lows in the upper 60s. Wednesday and Wednesday night, partly cloudy. A 50% chance of thunderstorms. Highs in the upper 80s. Lows in the upper 60s. The current time is 3:27 p.m. Eastern Daylight Time. Here are some river levels reported this morning. On the Kentucky River, Highbridge Lock 10.5, Frankfort Lock 7.8, Lockport Lock 9.8. On North Elkhorn Creek, Georgetown 4.4. Here are some nearby reservoir levels. Harrington Lake 741.8, Taylorsville Lake 547.3. 3 p.m. Eastern Daylight Time weather conditions across north central Kentucky. At Frankfort, and the pressure was 30.05 inches and falling. At Lexington, it was sunny. The temperature was 81 degrees, the dew point 55, and the relative humidity 40%. The wind was northeast at 7 miles an hour. The pressure was 30.07 inches and steady. At Louisville, it was mostly sunny. The temperature was 84 degrees, the dew point 57, and the relative humidity 39%. The wind was north at 7 miles an hour. The pressure was 30.04 inches and falling. At Frankfort, and the pressure was 30.05 inches and falling. Elsewhere around the region, throughout the region, skies ranged from sunny to mostly sunny. It was 81 at Covington, 84 at Indianapolis, 83 at Jasper, Indiana, and 81 at Wilmington, Ohio. Jackson reported 79, London reported 80, and Bowling Green reported 84. Now for the official National Weather Service forecast for Frankfort and surrounding communities. Today, sunny. Highs in the mid-80s. Northeast winds up to 10 miles an hour. Tonight, mostly clear.
Lows in the lower 60s.

Northeast winds up to 5 miles an hour, shifting to the east after midnight. Friday, mostly sunny. Highs in the upper 80s. Southeast winds up to 5 miles an hour. Friday night, mostly cloudy. A 50% chance of showers after midnight. Lows in the upper 60s. Southeast winds up to 10 miles an hour. And now the extended forecast for the radio listening area. Saturday and Saturday night, showers with thunderstorms likely. Highs around 80. Lows in the mid-60s. Chance of precipitation 90%. Sunday and Sunday night, showers likely and chance of thunderstorms. Highs in the lower 80s. Lows in the mid-60s. Chance of precipitation 60%. Monday and Monday night, partly cloudy. A 40% chance of thunderstorms. Highs in the mid-80s. Lows in the upper 60s. Tuesday and Tuesday night, partly cloudy. A 50% chance of thunderstorms. Highs in the mid-80s. Lows in the upper 60s. Wednesday and Wednesday night, partly cloudy. A 50% chance of thunderstorms. Highs in the upper 80s. Lows in the upper 60s. 3 p.m. Eastern Daylight Time weather conditions across north central Kentucky. At Frankfort. And the pressure was 30.05 inches and falling. At Lexington, it was sunny. The temperature was 81 degrees, the dew point 55, and the relative humidity 40%. The wind was northeast at 7 miles an hour. The pressure was 30.07 inches and steady. At Louisville, it was mostly sunny. The temperature was 84 degrees, the dew point 57, and the relative humidity 39%. The wind was north at 7 miles an hour. The pressure was 30.04 inches and falling. At Frankfort, and the pressure was 30.05 inches and falling. Elsewhere around the region, throughout the region, skies ranged from sunny to mostly sunny. It was 81 at Covington, 84 at Indianapolis, 83 at Jasper, Indiana, and 81 at Wilmington, Ohio. Jackson reported 79, London reported 80, and Bowling Green reported 84. The current time is 3:32 p.m. Eastern Daylight Time. Now for the official National Weather Service forecast for Frankfort and surrounding communities. Today, sunny. Highs in the mid-80s. Northeast winds up to 10 miles an hour. Tonight, mostly clear. Lows in the lower 60s. Northeast winds up to 5 miles an hour, shifting to the east after midnight. Friday, mostly sunny. Highs in the upper 80s. Southeast winds up to 5 miles an hour. Friday night, mostly cloudy. A 50% chance of showers after midnight. Lows in the upper 60s. Southeast winds up to 10 miles an hour. And now the extended forecast for the radio listening area. Saturday and Saturday night, showers with thunderstorms likely. Highs around 80. Lows in the mid-60s. Chance of precipitation 90%. Saturday and Saturday night, showers with thunderstorms likely. Highs around 80. Lows in the mid-60s. Chance of precipitation 90%. Sunday and Sunday night, showers likely and chance of thunderstorms. Highs in the lower 80s. Lows in the mid-60s. Chance of precipitation 60%. Monday and Monday night, partly cloudy. A 40% chance of thunderstorms. Highs in the mid-80s. Lows in the upper 60s. Tuesday and Tuesday night, partly cloudy. A 50% chance of thunderstorms. Highs in the mid-80s. Lows in the upper 60s. Wednesday and Wednesday night, partly cloudy. A 50% chance of thunderstorms. Highs in the upper 80s. Lows in the upper 60s. 3 p.m. Eastern Daylight Time weather conditions.

Elsewhere around the region, throughout the region, skies ranged from sunny to mostly sunny. It was 81 at Covington, 84 at Indianapolis, 83 at Jasper, Indiana, and 81 at Wilmington, Ohio. Jackson reported 79, London reported 80, and Bowling Green reported 84. Now for the official National Weather Service forecast for Frankfort and surrounding communities. Today, sunny. Highs in the mid-80s. Northeast winds up to 10 miles an hour. Tonight, mostly clear. Lows in the lower 60s. Northeast winds up to 5 miles an hour, shifting to the east after midnight. Friday, mostly sunny. Highs in the upper 80s. Southeast winds up to 5 miles an hour. Friday night, mostly cloudy. A 50% chance of showers after midnight. Lows in the upper 60s. Southeast winds up to 10 miles an hour. And now the extended forecast for the radio listening area. Saturday and Saturday night, showers with thunderstorms likely. Highs around 80. Lows in the mid-60s. Chance of precipitation 90%. Sunday and Sunday night, showers likely and chance of thunderstorms. Highs in the lower 80s. Lows in the mid-60s. Chance of precipitation 60%. Monday and Monday night, partly cloudy. A 40% chance of thunderstorms. Highs in the mid-80s. Lows in the upper 60s. Tuesday and Tuesday night, partly cloudy. A 50% chance of thunderstorms. Highs in the mid-80s. Lows in the upper 60s. Wednesday and Wednesday night, partly cloudy. A 50% chance of thunderstorms. Highs in the upper 80s. Lows in the upper 60s. The current time is 3:37 p.m. Eastern Daylight Time. 3 p.m. Eastern Daylight Time weather conditions across north central Kentucky. At Frankfort. And the pressure was 30.05 inches and falling. At Lexington, it was sunny. The temperature was 81 degrees, the dew point 55, and the relative humidity 40%. The wind was northeast at 7 miles an hour. The pressure was 30.07 inches and steady. At Louisville, it was mostly sunny. The temperature was 84 degrees, the dew point 57, and the relative humidity 39%. The wind was north at 7 miles an hour. The pressure was 30.04 inches and falling. At Frankfort, and the pressure was 30.05 inches and falling. Elsewhere around the region, throughout the region, skies ranged from sunny to mostly sunny. It was 81 at Covington, 84 at Indianapolis, 83 at Jasper, Indiana, and 81 at Wilmington, Ohio. Jackson reported 79, London reported 80, and Bowling Green reported 84. Now for the official National Weather Service forecast for Frankfort and surrounding communities. Today, sunny. Highs in the mid-80s. Northeast winds up to 10 miles an hour. Tonight, mostly clear. Lows in the lower 60s. Northeast winds up to 5 miles an hour, shifting to the east after midnight. Friday, mostly sunny. Highs in the upper 80s. Southeast winds up to 5 miles an hour. Friday night, mostly cloudy. A 50% chance of showers after midnight. Lows in the upper 60s. Southeast winds up to 10 miles an hour. And now the extended forecast for the radio listening area. Saturday and Saturday night, showers with thunderstorms likely. Highs around 80. Lows in the mid-60s. Chance of precipitation 90%. Sunday and Sunday night, showers likely and chance of thunderstorms. Highs in the lower 80s. Lows in the mid-60s. Chance of precipitation 60%. Monday and Monday night, partly cloudy. A 40% chance of thunderstorms. Highs in the mid-80s. Lows in the

upper 60s. Tuesday and Tuesday night, partly cloudy. A 50% chance of thunderstorms. Highs in the mid-80s. Lows in the upper 60s. Wednesday and Wednesday night, partly cloudy. A 50% chance of thunderstorms. Highs in the upper 80s. Lows in the upper 60s. 3 p.m. Eastern Daylight Time weather conditions across north-central Kentucky. At Frankfort. And the pressure was 30.05 inches and falling. At Lexington, it was sunny. The temperature was 81 degrees, the dew point 55, and the relative humidity 40%. The wind was northeast at 7 miles an hour. The pressure was 30.07 inches and steady. At Louisville, it was mostly sunny. The temperature was 84 degrees, the dew point 57, and the relative humidity 39%. The wind was north at 7 miles an hour. The pressure was 30.04 inches and falling. At Frankfort, and the pressure was 30.05 inches and falling. Elsewhere around the region, throughout the region, skies ranged from sunny to mostly sunny. It was 81 at Covington, 84 at Indianapolis, 83 at Jasper, Indiana, and 81 at Wilmington, Ohio. Jackson reported 79, London reported 80, and Bowling Green reported 84. Now for the official National Weather Service forecast for Frankfort and surrounding communities. Today, sunny. Highs in the mid-80s. Northeast winds up to 10 miles an hour. Tonight, mostly clear. Lows in the lower 60s. Northeast winds up to 5 miles an hour, shifting to the east after midnight. Friday, mostly sunny. Highs in the upper 80s. Southeast winds up to 5 miles an hour. Friday night, mostly cloudy. A 50% chance of showers after midnight. Lows in the upper 60s. Southeast winds up to 10 miles an hour. And now the extended forecast for the radio listening area. Saturday and Saturday night, showers with thunderstorms likely. Highs around 80. Lows in the mid-60s. Chance of precipitation 90%. Sunday and Sunday night, showers likely and chance of thunderstorms. Highs in the lower 80s. Lows in the mid-60s. Chance of precipitation 60%. Monday and Monday night, partly cloudy. A 40% chance of thunderstorms. Highs in the mid-80s. Lows in the upper 60s. Tuesday and Tuesday night, partly cloudy. A 50% chance of thunderstorms. Highs in the mid-80s. Lows in the upper 60s. Wednesday and Wednesday night, partly cloudy. A 50% chance of thunderstorms. Highs in the upper 80s. Lows in the upper 60s. 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The current time is 3:43 p.m. Eastern Daylight Time. 3 p.m. Eastern Daylight Time weather conditions across north-central Kentucky. At Frankfort. And the pressure was 30.05 inches and falling. At Lexington, it was sunny. The temperature was 81 degrees, the dew point 55, and the relative humidity 40%. The wind was northeast at 7 miles an hour. The pressure was 30.07 inches and steady. At Louisville, it was mostly sunny. The temperature was 84 degrees, the dew point 57, and the relative humidity 39%. The wind was north at 7 miles an hour. The pressure was 30.04 inches and falling. At Frankfort, and the pressure was 30.05 inches and falling. Elsewhere around the region, throughout the region, skies ranged from sunny to mostly sunny. It was 81 at Covington, 84 at Indianapolis.

83 at Jasper, Indiana, and 81 at Wilmington, Ohio. Jackson reported 79, London reported 80, and Bowling Green reported 84. Now for the official National Weather Service forecast for Frankfurt and surrounding communities. Today, sunny. Highs in the mid-80s. Northeast winds up to 10 miles an hour. Tonight, mostly clear. Lows in the lower 60s. Northeast winds up to 5 miles an hour, shifting to the east after midnight. Friday, mostly sunny. Highs in the upper 80s. Southeast winds up to 5 miles an hour. Friday night, mostly cloudy. A 50% chance of showers after midnight. Lows in the upper 60s. Southeast winds up to 10 miles an hour. And now the extended forecast for the radio listening area. Saturday and Saturday night, showers with thunderstorms likely. Highs around 80. Lows in the mid-60s. Chance of precipitation 90%. Sunday and Sunday night, showers likely and chance of thunderstorms. Highs in the lower 80s. Lows in the mid-60s. Chance of precipitation 60%. Monday and Monday night, partly cloudy. A 40% chance of thunderstorms. Highs in the mid-80s. Lows in the upper 60s. Tuesday and Tuesday night, partly cloudy. A 50% chance of thunderstorms. Highs in the mid-80s. Lows in the upper 60s. Wednesday and Wednesday night, partly cloudy. A 50% chance of thunderstorms. Highs in the upper 80s. Lows in the upper 60s. The current time is 3:47 p.m. Eastern Daylight Time. 3 p.m. Eastern Daylight Time weather conditions across north central Kentucky. At Frankfort. And the pressure was 30.05 inches and falling. At Lexington, it was sunny. The temperature was 81 degrees, the dew point 55, and the relative humidity 40%. The wind was northeast at 7 miles an hour. The pressure was 30.07 inches and steady. At Louisville, it was mostly sunny. The temperature was 84 degrees, the dew point 57, and the relative humidity 39%. The wind was north at 7 miles an hour. The pressure was 30.04 inches and falling. At Frankfort, and the pressure was 30.05 inches and falling. Elsewhere around the region, throughout the region, skies ranged from sunny to mostly sunny. It was 81 at Covington, 84 at Indianapolis, 83 at Jasper, Indiana, and 81 at Wilmington, Ohio. Jackson reported 79, London reported 80, and Bowling Green reported 84. Now for the official National Weather Service forecast for Frankfort and surrounding communities. Today, sunny. Highs in the mid-80s. Northeast winds up to 10 miles an hour. Tonight, mostly clear. Lows in the lower 60s. Northeast winds up to 5 miles an hour, shifting to the east after midnight. Friday, mostly sunny. Highs in the upper 80s. Southeast winds up to 5 miles an hour. Friday night, mostly cloudy. A 50% chance of showers after midnight. Lows in the upper 60s. Southeast winds up to 10 miles an hour. And now the extended forecast for the radio listening area. Saturday and Saturday night, showers with thunderstorms likely. Highs around 80. Lows in the mid-60s. Chance of precipitation 90%. Sunday and Sunday night, showers likely and chance of thunderstorms. Highs in the lower 80s. Lows in the mid-60s. Chance of precipitation 60%. Monday and Monday night, partly cloudy. A 40% chance of thunderstorms. Highs in the mid-80s. Lows in the upper 60s. Tuesday and Tuesday night, partly cloudy. A 50% chance of thunderstorms. Highs in the mid-80s.

was 81 degrees, the dew point 55, and the relative humidity 40%. The wind was northeast at 7 miles an hour. The pressure was 30.07 inches and steady. At Louisville, it was mostly sunny. The temperature was 84 degrees, the dew point 57, and the relative humidity 39%. The wind was north at 7 miles an hour. The pressure was 30.04 inches and falling. At Frankfort, and the pressure was 30.05 inches and falling. Elsewhere around the region, throughout the region, skies ranged from sunny to mostly sunny. It was 81 at Covington, 84 at Indianapolis, 83 at Jasper, Indiana, and 81 at Wilmington, Ohio. Jackson reported 79, London reported 80, and Bowling Green reported 84. Now for the official National Weather Service forecast for Frankfort and surrounding communities. Today, sunny. Highs in the mid-80s. Northeast winds up to 10 miles an hour. Tonight, mostly clear. Lows in the lower 60s. Northeast winds up to 5 miles an hour, shifting to the east after midnight. Friday, mostly sunny. Highs in the upper 80s. Southeast winds up to 5 miles an hour. Friday night, mostly cloudy. A 50% chance of showers after midnight. Lows in the upper 60s. Southeast winds up to 10 miles an hour. And now the extended forecast for the radio listening area. Saturday and Saturday night, showers with thunderstorms likely. Highs around 80. Lows in the mid-60s. Chance of precipitation 90%. Sunday and Sunday night, showers likely and chance of thunderstorms. Highs in the lower 80s. Lows in the mid-60s. Chance of precipitation 60%. Monday and Monday night, partly cloudy. A 40% chance of thunderstorms. Highs in the mid-80s. Lows in the upper 60s. Tuesday and Tuesday night, partly cloudy. A 50% chance of thunderstorms. Highs in the mid-80s. Lows in the upper 60s. Wednesday and Wednesday night, partly cloudy. A 50% chance of thunderstorms. Highs in the upper 80s. Lows in the upper 60s. The current time is 4:02 p.m. Eastern Daylight Time. 3 p.m. Eastern Daylight Time weather conditions across north central Kentucky. At Frankfort. And the pressure was 30.05 inches and falling. At Lexington, it was sunny. The temperature was 81 degrees, the dew point 55, and the relative humidity 40%. The wind was northeast at 7 miles an hour. The pressure was 30.07 inches and steady. At Louisville, it was mostly sunny. The temperature was 84 degrees, the dew point 57, and the relative humidity 39%. The wind was north at 7 miles an hour. The pressure was 30.04 inches and falling. At Frankfort, and the pressure was 30.05 inches and falling. Elsewhere around the region, throughout the region, skies ranged from sunny to mostly sunny. It was 81 at Covington, 84 at Indianapolis, 83 at Jasper, Indiana, and 81 at Wilmington, Ohio. Jackson reported 79, London reported 80, and Bowling Green reported 84. Now for the official National Weather Service forecast for Frankfort and surrounding communities. Today, sunny. Highs in the mid-80s. Northeast winds up to 10 miles an hour. Tonight, mostly clear. Lows in the lower 60s. Northeast winds up to 5 miles an hour, shifting to the east after midnight. Friday, mostly sunny. Highs in the upper 80s. Southeast winds up to 5 miles an hour. Friday night, mostly cloudy. A 50% chance of showers after midnight. Lows in the upper 60s. Southeast winds up to 10 miles an hour. And now the extended forecast for the radio

opening area. Saturday and Saturday night, showers with thunderstorms likely. Highs around 80. Lows in the mid-60s. Chance of precipitation 90%. Sunday and Sunday night, showers likely and chance of thunderstorms. Highs in the lower 80s. Lows in the mid-60s. Chance of precipitation 60%. Monday and Monday night, partly cloudy. A 40% chance of thunderstorms. Highs in the mid-80s. Lows in the upper 60s. Tuesday and Tuesday night, partly cloudy. A 50% chance of thunderstorms. Highs in the mid-80s. Lows in the upper 60s. Wednesday and Wednesday night, partly cloudy. A 50% chance of thunderstorms. Highs in the upper 80s. Lows in the upper 60s. 4 p.m. Eastern Daylight Time weather conditions across north-central Kentucky. At Frankfort. And the pressure was 30.05 inches and steady. At Lexington, it was mostly sunny. The temperature was 83 degrees, the dew point 59, and the relative humidity 44%. The wind was north at 8 miles an hour. The pressure was 30.05 inches and falling. At Louisville, it was mostly sunny. The temperature was 84 degrees, the dew point 59, and the relative humidity 42%. The wind was north at 8 miles an hour. The pressure was 30.03 inches and falling. At Frankfort, and the pressure was 30.05 inches and steady. Elsewhere around the region, it was sunny with a temperature of 79 at Jackson and 80 at London. It was mostly sunny with a temperature of 84 at Covington, 85 at Indianapolis, 82 at Wilmington, Ohio, and 83 at Bowling Green. At Jasper, Indiana, it was partly sunny with a temperature of 84. The current time is 4:07 p.m. Eastern Daylight Time. Now for the official National Weather Service forecast for Frankfort and surrounding communities. Today, sunny. Highs in the mid-80s. Northeast winds up to 10 miles an hour. Tonight, mostly clear. Lows in the lower 60s. Northeast winds up to 5 miles an hour, shifting to the east after midnight. Friday, mostly sunny. Highs in the upper 80s. Southeast winds up to 5 miles an hour. Friday night, mostly cloudy. A 50% chance of showers after midnight. Lows in the upper 60s. Southeast winds up to 10 miles an hour. And now the extended forecast for the radio listening area. Saturday and Saturday night, showers with thunderstorms likely. Highs around 80. Lows in the mid-60s. Chance of precipitation 90%. Sunday and Sunday night, showers likely and chance of thunderstorms. Highs in the lower 80s. Lows in the mid-60s. Chance of precipitation 60%. Monday and Monday night, partly cloudy. A 40% chance of thunderstorms. Highs in the mid-80s. Lows in the upper 60s. Tuesday and Tuesday night, partly cloudy. A 50% chance of thunderstorms. Highs in the mid-80s. Lows in the upper 60s. Wednesday and Wednesday night, partly cloudy. A 50% chance of thunderstorms. Highs in the upper 80s. Lows in the upper 60s. Now for the official National Weather Service forecast for Frankfort and surrounding communities. Tonight, mostly clear. Lows in the lower 60s. Northeast winds up to 5 miles an hour, shifting to the east after midnight. Friday, mostly sunny. Highs in the upper 80s. Southeast winds up to 5 miles an hour. Friday night, mostly cloudy. Lows in the upper 60s. Southeast winds up to 5 miles an hour. Saturday, showers and slight chance of thunderstorms in the morning, then showers and chance of thunderstorms in the afternoon. Highs in the lower 80s.

south winds 5 to 15 miles an hour. Chance of precipitation 90%. Saturday night, showers and chance of thunderstorms until midnight, then showers and slight chance of thunderstorms after midnight. Lows in the upper 60s. South winds 5 to 15 miles an hour. Chance of precipitation 90%. And now the extended forecast for the radio listening area. Sunday and Sunday night, mostly cloudy. A 50% chance of thunderstorms. Highs in the lower 80s. Lows in the mid 60s. Monday and Monday night, partly cloudy. A 50% chance of thunderstorms. Highs in the lower 80s. Lows in the mid 60s. Tuesday and Tuesday night, partly cloudy. A 40% chance of thunderstorms. Highs in the mid 80s. Lows in the upper 60s. Wednesday and Wednesday night, partly cloudy.

lows in the upper 60s. 4 p.m. Eastern Daylight Time weather conditions across north-central Kentucky. At Frankfort, and the pressure was 30.05 inches and steady. At Lexington, it was mostly sunny. The temperature was 83 degrees, the dew point 59, and the relative humidity 44%. The wind was north at 8 miles an hour. The pressure was 30.05 inches and falling. At Louisville, it was mostly sunny. The temperature was 84 degrees, the dew point 59, and the relative humidity 42%. The wind was north at 8 miles an hour. The pressure was 30.03 inches and falling. At Frankfort, and the pressure was 30.05 inches and steady. Elsewhere around the region, it was sunny with a temperature of 79 at Jackson and 80 at London. It was mostly sunny with a temperature of 84 at Covington, 85 at Indianapolis, 82 at Wilmington, Ohio, and 83 at Bowling Green. At Jasper, Indiana, it was partly sunny with a temperature of 84. 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The current time is 4:13 p.m. Eastern Daylight Time. Now for the official National Weather Service forecast for Frankfort and surrounding communities. Tonight, mostly clear. Lows in the lower 60s. Northeast winds up to 5 miles an hour shifting to the east after midnight. Friday, mostly sunny. Highs in the upper 80s. Southeast winds up to 5 miles an hour. Friday night, mostly cloudy. Lows in the upper 60s. Southeast winds up to 5 miles an hour. Saturday, showers and slight chance of thunderstorms in the morning, then showers and chance of thunderstorms in the afternoon. Highs in the lower 80s. South winds 5 to 15 miles an hour. Chance of precipitation 90%. Saturday night, showers and chance of thunderstorms until midnight, then showers and slight chance of thunderstorms after midnight. Lows in the upper 60s. South winds 5 to 15 miles an hour. Chance of precipitation 90%. And now the extended forecast for the radio listening area. Sunday and Sunday night, mostly cloudy. A 50% chance of thunderstorms. Highs in the lower 80s. Lows in the mid-60s. Monday and Monday night, partly cloudy. A 50% chance of thunderstorms. Highs in the lower 80s. Lows in the mid-60s. Tuesday and Tuesday night, partly cloudy. A 40% chance of thunderstorms. Highs in the mid-80s. Lows in the upper 60s. Wednesday and Wednesday night, partly cloudy.

cloudy. A 50% chance of thunderstorms. Highs in the mid-80s. Lows in the upper 60s. Thursday and Thursday night, partly cloudy. A 20% chance of thunderstorms. Highs in the upper 80s. Lows in the upper 60s. 4 p.m. Eastern Daylight Time weather conditions across north-central Kentucky. At Frankfort. And the pressure was 30.05 inches and steady. At Lexington, it was mostly sunny. The temperature was 83 degrees, the dew point 59, and the relative humidity 44%. The wind was north at 8 miles an hour. The pressure was 30.05 inches and falling. At Louisville, it was mostly sunny. The temperature was 84 degrees, the dew point 59, and the relative humidity 42%. The wind was north at 8 miles an hour. The pressure was 30.03 inches and falling. At Frankfort, and the pressure was 30.05 inches and steady. Elsewhere around the region, it was sunny with a temperature of 79 at Jackson and 80 at London. It was mostly sunny with a temperature of 84 at Covington, 85 at Indianapolis, 82 at Wilmington, Ohio, and 83 at Bowling Green. At Jasper, Indiana, it was partly sunny with a temperature of 84. Now for the official National Weather Service forecast for Frankfort and surrounding communities. Tonight, mostly clear. Lows in the lower 60s. Northeast winds up to 5 miles an hour shifting to the east after midnight. Friday, mostly sunny. Highs in the upper 80s. Southeast winds up to 5 miles an hour. Friday night, mostly cloudy. Lows in the upper 60s. Southeast winds up to 5 miles an hour. Saturday, showers and slight chance of thunderstorms in the morning, then showers and chance of thunderstorms in the afternoon. Highs in the lower 80s. South winds 5 to 15 miles an hour. Chance of precipitation 90%. Saturday night, showers and chance of thunderstorms until midnight, then showers and slight chance of thunderstorms after midnight. Lows in the upper 60s. South winds 5 to 15 miles an hour. Chance of precipitation 90%. And now the extended forecast for the radio listening area. Sunday and Sunday night, mostly cloudy. A 50% chance of thunderstorms. Highs in the lower 80s. Lows in the mid-60s. Monday and Monday night, partly cloudy. A 50% chance of thunderstorms. Highs in the lower 80s. Lows in the mid-60s. Tuesday and Tuesday night, partly cloudy. A 40% chance of thunderstorms. Highs in the mid-80s. Lows in the upper 60s. Wednesday and Wednesday night, partly cloudy. A 50% chance of thunderstorms. Highs in the mid-80s. Lows in the upper 60s. Thursday and Thursday night, partly cloudy. A 20% chance of thunderstorms. Highs in the upper 80s. Lows in the upper 60s. The current time is 4:18 p.m. Eastern Daylight Time. 4 p.m. Eastern Daylight Time weather conditions across north-central Kentucky. At Frankfort. And the pressure was 30.05 inches and steady. At Lexington, it was mostly sunny. The temperature was 83 degrees, the dew point 59, and the relative humidity 44%. The wind was north at 8 miles an hour. The pressure was 30.05 inches and falling. At Louisville, it was mostly sunny. The temperature was 84 degrees, the dew point 59, and the relative humidity 42%. The wind was north at 8 miles an hour. The pressure was 30.03 inches and falling. At Frankfort. And the pressure was 30.05 inches and steady. Elsewhere around the region, it was sunny with a temperature of 79 at Jackson and 80 at London. It was mostly sunny
with a temperature of 84 at Covington, 85 at Indianapolis, 82 at Wilmington, Ohio, and 83 at Bowling Green. At Jasper, Indiana, it was partly sunny, with a temperature of 84. Now for the official National Weather Service forecast for Frankfort and surrounding communities. Tonight, mostly clear. Lows in the lower 60s. Northeast winds up to 5 miles an hour, shifting to the east after midnight. Friday, mostly sunny. Highs in the upper 80s. Southeast winds up to 5 miles an hour. Friday night, mostly cloudy. Lows in the upper 60s. Southeast winds up to 5 miles an hour. Saturday, showers and slight chance of thunderstorms in the morning, then showers and chance of thunderstorms in the afternoon. Highs in the lower 80s. South winds 5 to 15 miles an hour. Chance of precipitation 90%. Saturday night, showers and chance of thunderstorms until midnight, then showers and slight chance of thunderstorms after midnight. Lows in the upper 60s. South winds 5 to 15 miles an hour. Chance of precipitation 90%. And now the extended forecast for the radio listening area. Sunday and Sunday night, mostly cloudy. A 50% chance of thunderstorms. Highs in the lower 80s. Lows in the mid 60s. Monday and Monday night, partly cloudy. A 50% chance of thunderstorms. Highs in the lower 80s. Lows in the mid 60s. Tuesday and Tuesday night, partly cloudy. A 40% chance of thunderstorms. Highs in the mid-80s. Lows in the upper 60s. Wednesday and Wednesday night, partly cloudy. A 50% chance of thunderstorms. Highs in the mid-80s. Lows in the upper 60s. Thursday and Thursday night, partly cloudy. A 20% chance of thunderstorms. Highs in the upper 80s. Lows in the upper 60s. The current time is 4:22 p.m. Eastern Daylight Time. 4 p.m. Eastern Daylight Time weather conditions across north central Kentucky. At Frankfort. And the pressure was 30.05 inches and steady. At Lexington, it was mostly sunny. The temperature was 83 degrees. The dew point 59, and the relative humidity 44%. The wind was north at 8 miles an hour. The pressure was 30.05 inches and falling. At Louisville, it was mostly sunny. The temperature was 84 degrees, the dew point 59, and the relative humidity 42%. The wind was north at 8 miles an hour. The pressure was 30.03 inches and falling. At Frankfort, and the pressure was 30.05 inches and steady. Elsewhere around the region, it was sunny with a temperature of 79 at Jackson and 80 at London. It was mostly sunny with a temperature of 84 at Covington, 85 at Indianapolis, 82 at Wilmington, Ohio, and 83 at Bowling Green. At Jasper, Indiana, it was partly sunny with a temperature of 84. Now for the official National Weather Service forecast for Frankfort and surrounding communities. Tonight, mostly clear. Lows in the lower 60s. Northeast winds up to 5 miles an hour, shifting to the east after midnight. Friday, mostly sunny. Highs in the upper 80s. Southeast winds up to 5 miles an hour. Friday night, mostly cloudy. Lows in the upper 60s. Southeast winds up to 5 miles an hour. Saturday, showers and slight chance of thunderstorms in the morning, then showers and chance of thunderstorms in the afternoon. Highs in the lower 80s. South winds 5 to 15 miles an hour. Chance of precipitation 90%. Saturday night, showers and chance of thunderstorms until midnight, then showers and slight chance of thunderstorms after midnight. Lows in the upper 60s. South winds 5 to 15 miles an hour. Chance of precipitation 90%.
And now the extended forecast for the radio listening area.

Sunday and Sunday night, mostly cloudy. A 50% chance of thunderstorms. Highs in the lower 80s. Lows in the mid-60s. Monday and Monday night, partly cloudy. A 50% chance of thunderstorms. Highs in the lower 80s. Lows in the mid-60s. Tuesday and Tuesday night, partly cloudy. A 40% chance of thunderstorms. Highs in the mid-80s. Lows in the upper 60s. Wednesday and Wednesday night, partly cloudy. A 50% chance of thunderstorms. Highs in the mid-80s. Lows in the upper 60s. Thursday and Thursday night, partly cloudy. A 20% chance of thunderstorms. Highs in the upper 80s. Lows in the upper 60s. 4 p.m. Eastern Daylight Time weather conditions across north central Kentucky. At Frankfort. And the pressure was 30.05 inches and steady. At Lexington, it was mostly sunny. The temperature was 83 degrees, the dew point 59, and the relative humidity 44%. The wind was north at 8 miles an hour. The pressure was 30.05 inches and falling. At Louisville, it was mostly sunny. The temperature was 84 degrees, the dew point 59, and the relative humidity 42%. The wind was north at 8 miles an hour. The pressure was 30.03 inches and falling. At Frankfort, and the pressure was 30.05 inches and steady. Elsewhere around the region, it was sunny with a temperature of 79 at Jackson and 80 at London. It was mostly sunny with a temperature of 84 at Covington, 85 at Indianapolis, 82 at Wilmington, Ohio, and 83 at Bowling Green. At Jasper, Indiana, it was partly sunny with a temperature of 84. The current time is 4:27 p.m. Eastern Daylight Time. Now for the official National Weather Service forecast for Frankfort and surrounding communities. Tonight, mostly clear. Lows in the lower 60s. Northeast winds up to 5 miles an hour shifting to the east after midnight. Friday, mostly sunny. Highs in the upper 80s. Southeast winds up to 5 miles an hour. Friday night, mostly cloudy. Lows in the upper 60s. Southeast winds up to 5 miles an hour. Saturday, showers and slight chance of thunderstorms in the morning, then showers and chance of thunderstorms in the afternoon. Highs in the lower 80s. South winds 5 to 15 miles an hour. Chance of precipitation 90%. Saturday night, showers and chance of thunderstorms until midnight, then showers and slight chance of thunderstorms after midnight. Lows in the upper 60s. South winds 5 to 15 miles an hour. Chance of precipitation 90%. And now the extended forecast for the radio listening area. Sunday and Sunday night, mostly cloudy. A 50% chance of thunderstorms. Highs in the lower 80s. Lows in the mid-60s. Monday and Monday night, partly cloudy. A 50% chance of thunderstorms. Highs in the lower 80s. Lows in the mid-60s. Tuesday and Tuesday night, partly cloudy. A 40% chance of thunderstorms. Highs in the mid-80s. Lows in the upper 60s. Wednesday and Wednesday night, partly cloudy. A 50% chance of thunderstorms. Highs in the mid-80s. Lows in the upper 60s. Thursday and Thursday night, partly cloudy. A 20% chance of thunderstorms. Highs in the upper 80s. Lows in the upper 60s. 4 p.m. Eastern Daylight Time weather conditions across north central Kentucky. At Frankfort. And the pressure was 30.05 inches and steady. At Lexington, it was mostly sunny. The temperature was 83 degrees, the dew point 59, and the relative humidity 44%. The wind was north at 8 miles an hour. The pressure was 30.

0.05 inches and falling. At Louisville, it was mostly sunny. The temperature was 84 degrees, the dew point 59, and the relative humidity 42%. The wind was north at 8 miles an hour. The pressure was 30.03 inches and falling. At Frankfort, and the pressure was 30.05 inches and steady. Elsewhere around the region, it was sunny with a temperature of 79 at Jackson and 80 at London. It was mostly sunny with a temperature of 84 at Covington, 85 at Indianapolis, 82 at Wilmington, Ohio, and 83 at Bowling Green. At Jasper, Indiana, it was partly sunny with a temperature of 84. Now for the official National Weather Service forecast for Frankfort and surrounding communities. Tonight, mostly clear. Lows in the lower 60s. Northeast winds up to 5 miles an hour shifting to the east after midnight. Friday, mostly sunny. Highs in the upper 80s. Southeast winds up to 5 miles an hour. Friday night, mostly cloudy. Lows in the upper 60s. Southeast winds up to 5 miles an hour. Saturday, showers and slight chance of thunderstorms in the morning, then showers and chance of thunderstorms in the afternoon. Highs in the lower 80s. South winds 5 to 15 miles an hour. Chance of precipitation 90%. Saturday night, showers and chance of thunderstorms until midnight, then showers and slight chance of thunderstorms after midnight. Lows in the upper 60s. South winds 5 to 15 miles an hour. Chance of precipitation 90%. And now the extended forecast for the radio listening area. Sunday and Sunday night, mostly cloudy. A 50% chance of thunderstorms. Highs in the lower 80s. Lows in the mid 60s. Monday and Monday night, partly cloudy. A 50% chance of thunderstorms. Highs in the lower 80s. Lows in the mid 60s. Tuesday and Tuesday night, partly cloudy. A 40% chance of thunderstorms. Highs in the mid 80s. Lows in the upper 60s. Wednesday and Wednesday night, partly cloudy. A 50% chance of thunderstorms. Highs in the mid 80s. Lows in the upper 60s. Thursday and Thursday night, partly cloudy. A 20% chance of thunderstorms. Highs in the upper 80s. Lows in the upper 60s. The current time is 4:33 p.m. Eastern Daylight Time. 4 p.m. Eastern Daylight Time weather conditions across north central Kentucky. At Frankfort. And the pressure was 30.05 inches and steady. Weather conditions across north central Kentucky. At Frankfort. And the pressure was 30.05 inches and steady. At Lexington, it was mostly sunny. The temperature was 83 degrees, the dew point 59, and the relative humidity 44%. The wind was north at 8 miles an hour. The pressure was 30.05 inches and falling. At Louisville, it was mostly sunny. The temperature was 84 degrees, the dew point 59, and the relative humidity 42%. The wind was north at 8 miles an hour. The pressure was 30.03 inches and falling. At Frankfort, and the pressure was 30.05 inches and steady. Elsewhere around the region, it was sunny with a temperature of 79 at Jackson and 80 at London. It was mostly sunny with a temperature of 84 at Covington, 85 at Indianapolis, 82 at Wilmington, Ohio, and 83 at Bowling Green. At Jasper, Indiana, it was partly sunny with a temperature of 84. Now for the official National Weather Service forecast for Frankfort and surrounding communities. Tonight, mostly clear. Lows in the lower 60s. Northeast winds up to 5 miles an hour shifting to the east after midnight. Friday, mostly sunny. Highs in the upper 80s. Southeast winds up to 5 miles an hour. Friday night.

Sunday and Sunday night, mostly cloudy. A 50% chance of thunderstorms. Highs in the lower 80s. Lows in the mid-60s. Monday and Monday night, partly cloudy. A 50% chance of thunderstorms. Highs in the lower 80s. Lows in the mid-60s. Tuesday and Tuesday night, partly cloudy. A 40% chance of thunderstorms. Highs in the mid-80s. Lows in the upper 60s. Wednesday and Wednesday night, partly cloudy. A 50% chance of thunderstorms. Highs in the mid-80s. Lows in the upper 60s. Thursday and Thursday night, partly cloudy. A 20% chance of thunderstorms. Highs in the upper 80s. Lows in the upper 60s. 4 p.m. Eastern Daylight Time weather conditions across north-central Kentucky. At Frankfort. And the pressure was 30.05 inches and steady. At Lexington, it was mostly sunny. The temperature was 83 degrees, the dew point 59, and the relative humidity 44%. The wind was north at 8 miles an hour. The pressure was 30.05 inches and falling. At Louisville, it was mostly sunny. The temperature was 84 degrees, the dew point 59, and the relative humidity 42%. The wind was north at 8 miles an hour. The pressure was 30.03 inches and falling. At Frankfort, and the pressure was 30.05 inches and steady. Elsewhere around the region, it was sunny with a temperature of 79 at Jackson and 80 at London. It was mostly sunny with a temperature of 84 at Covington, 85 at Indianapolis, 82 at Wilmington, Ohio, and 83 at Bowling Green. At Jasper, Indiana, it was partly sunny with a temperature of 84. The current time is 4:37 p.m. Eastern Daylight Time. Now for the official National Weather Service forecast for Frankfort and surrounding communities. Tonight, mostly clear. Lows in the lower 60s. Northeast winds up to 5 miles an hour shifting to the east after midnight. Friday, mostly sunny. Highs in the upper 80s. Southeast winds up to 5 miles an hour. Friday night, mostly cloudy. Lows in the upper 60s. Southeast winds up to 5 miles an hour. Saturday, showers and slight chance of thunderstorms in the morning, then showers and chance of thunderstorms in the afternoon. Highs in the lower 80s. South winds 5 to 15 miles an hour. Chance of precipitation 90%. Saturday night, showers and chance of thunderstorms until midnight, then showers and slight chance of thunderstorms after midnight. Lows in the upper 60s. South winds 5 to 15 miles an hour. Chance of precipitation 90%. And now the extended forecast for the radio listening area. Sunday and Sunday night, mostly cloudy. A 50% chance of thunderstorms. Highs in the lower 80s. Lows in the mid-60s. Monday and Monday night, partly cloudy. A 50% chance of thunderstorms. Highs in the lower 80s. Lows in the mid-60s. Tuesday and Tuesday night, partly cloudy. A 40% chance of thunderstorms. Highs in the mid-80s. Lows in the upper 60s. Wednesday and Wednesday night, partly cloudy. A 50% chance of thunderstorms. Highs in the mid-80s. Lows in the upper 60s. Thursday and Thursday night, partly cloudy. A 20% chance of thunderstorms. Highs in the upper 80s. Lows in the upper 60s. 4 p.m. Eastern Daylight Time weather conditions across north-central Kentucky. At Frankfort. And the pressure was 30.05 inches and steady. At Lexington, it was mostly sunny. The temperature was 83 degrees, the dew point 59, and the relative humidity 44%. The wind was north at 8 miles an hour. The pressure was 30.05.

5 inches and falling. At Louisville, it was mostly sunny. The temperature was 84 degrees, the dew point 59, and the relative humidity 42%. The wind was north at 8 miles an hour. The pressure was 30.03 inches and falling. At Frankfurt, and the pressure was 30.05 inches and steady. Elsewhere around the region, it was sunny with a temperature of 79 at Jackson and 80 at London. It was mostly sunny with a temperature of 84 at Covington, 85 at Indianapolis, 82 at Wilmington, Ohio, and 83 at Bowling Green. At Jasper, Indiana, it was partly sunny with a temperature of 84. Now for the official National Weather Service forecast for Frankfurt and surrounding communities. Tonight, mostly clear. Lows in the lower 60s. Northeast winds up to 5 miles an hour shifting to the east after midnight. Friday, mostly sunny. Highs in the upper 80s. Southeast winds up to 5 miles an hour. Friday night, mostly cloudy. Lows in the upper 60s. Southeast winds up to 5 miles an hour. Saturday, showers and slight chance of thunderstorms in the morning, then showers and chance of thunderstorms in the afternoon. Highs in the lower 80s. South winds 5 to 15 miles an hour. Chance of precipitation 90%. Saturday night, showers and chance of thunderstorms until midnight, then showers and slight chance of thunderstorms after midnight. Lows in the upper 60s. South winds 5 to 15 miles an hour. Chance of precipitation 90%. And now the extended forecast for the radio listening area. Sunday and Sunday night, mostly cloudy. A 50% chance of thunderstorms. Highs in the lower 80s. Lows in the mid 60s. Monday and Monday night, partly cloudy. A 50% chance of thunderstorms. Highs in the lower 80s. Lows in the mid 60s. Tuesday and Tuesday night, partly cloudy. A 40% chance of thunderstorms. Highs in the mid 80s. Lows in the upper 60s. Wednesday and Wednesday night, partly cloudy. A 50% chance of thunderstorms. Highs in the mid 80s. Lows in the upper 60s. Thursday and Thursday night, partly cloudy. A 20% chance of thunderstorms. Highs in the upper 80s. Lows in the upper 60s. 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The current time is 4:43 p.m. Eastern Daylight Time. 4 p.m. Eastern Daylight Time weather conditions across north-central Kentucky. At Frankfurt, and the pressure was 30.05 inches and steady. At Lexington, it was mostly sunny. The temperature was 83 degrees, the dew point 59, and the relative humidity 44%. The wind was north at 8 miles an hour. The pressure was 30.05 inches and falling. At Louisville, it was mostly sunny. The temperature was 84 degrees, the dew point 59, and the relative humidity 42%. The wind was north at 8 miles an hour. The pressure was 30.03 inches and falling. At Frankfurt, and the pressure was 30.05 inches and steady. Elsewhere around the region, it was sunny with a temperature of 79 at Jackson and 80 at London. It was mostly sunny with a temperature of 84 at Covington, 85 at Indianapolis, 82 at Wilmington, Ohio, and 83 at Bowling Green. At Jasper, Indiana, it was partly sunny with a temperature of 84. Now for the official National Weather Service forecast for Frankfurt and surrounding communities. Tonight, mostly clear. Lows in the lower 60s. Northeast winds up to 5 miles an hour shifting to the east.

after midnight. Friday, mostly sunny. Highs in the upper 80s. Southeast winds up to 5 miles an hour. Friday night, mostly cloudy. Lows in the upper 60s. Southeast winds up to 5 miles an hour. Saturday, showers and slight chance of thunderstorms in the morning, then showers and chance of thunderstorms in the afternoon. Highs in the lower 80s. South winds 5 to 15 miles an hour. Chance of precipitation 90%. Saturday night, showers and chance of thunderstorms until midnight, then showers and slight chance of thunderstorms after midnight. Lows in the upper 60s. South winds 5 to 15 miles an hour. Chance of precipitation 90%. And now the extended forecast for the radio listening area. Sunday and Sunday night, mostly cloudy. A 50% chance of thunderstorms. Highs in the lower 80s. Lows in the mid 60s. Monday and Monday night, partly cloudy. A 50% chance of thunderstorms. Highs in the lower 80s. Lows in the mid 60s. Tuesday and Tuesday night, partly cloudy. A 40% chance of thunderstorms. Highs in the mid 80s. Lows in the upper 60s. Wednesday and Wednesday night, partly cloudy. A 50% chance of thunderstorms. Highs in the mid 80s. Lows in the upper 60s. Thursday and Thursday night, partly cloudy. A 20% chance of thunderstorms. Highs in the upper 80s. Lows in the upper 60s. The current time is 4:47 p.m. Eastern Daylight Time. 4 p.m. Eastern Daylight Time weather conditions across north central Kentucky. At Frankfort. And the pressure was 30.05 inches and steady. At Lexington, it was mostly sunny. The temperature was 83 degrees, the dew point 59, and the relative humidity 44%. The wind was north at 8 miles an hour. The pressure was 30.05 inches and falling. At Louisville, it was mostly sunny. The temperature was 84 degrees, the dew point 59, and the relative humidity 42%. The wind was north at 8 miles an hour. The pressure was 30.03 inches and falling. At Frankfort, and the pressure was 30.05 inches and steady. Elsewhere around the region, it was sunny, with a temperature of 79 at Jackson and 80 at London. It was mostly sunny, with a temperature of 84 at Covington, 85 at Indianapolis, 82 at Wilmington, Ohio, and 83 at Bowling Green. At Jasper, Indiana, it was partly sunny, with a temperature of 84. Now for the official National Weather Service forecast for Frankfort and surrounding communities. Tonight, mostly clear. Lows in the lower 60s. Northeast winds up to 5 miles an hour shifting to the east after midnight. Friday, mostly sunny. Highs in the upper 80s. Southeast winds up to 5 miles an hour. Friday night, mostly cloudy. Lows in the upper 60s. Southeast winds up to 5 miles an hour. Saturday, showers and slight chance of thunderstorms in the morning, then showers and chance of thunderstorms in the afternoon. Highs in the lower 80s. South winds 5 to 15 miles an hour. Chance of precipitation 90%. Saturday night, showers and chance of thunderstorms until midnight, then showers and slight chance of thunderstorms after midnight. Lows in the upper 60s. South winds 5 to 15 miles an hour. Chance of precipitation 90%. And now the extended forecast for the radio listening area. Sunday and Sunday night, mostly cloudy. A 50% chance of thunderstorms. Highs in the lower 80s. Lows in the mid 60s. Monday and Monday night, partly cloudy. A 50% chance of thunderstorms. Highs in the lower 80s. Lows in the mid 60s. Tuesday and Tuesday night, partly cloudy. A 40%

10% chance of thunderstorms. Highs in the mid-80s. Lows in the upper 60s. Wednesday and Wednesday night, partly cloudy. A 50% chance of thunderstorms. Highs in the mid-80s. Lows in the upper 60s. Thursday and Thursday night, partly cloudy. A 20% chance of thunderstorms. Highs in the upper 80s. Lows in the upper 60s. 4 p.m. Eastern Daylight Time weather conditions across north central Kentucky. At Frankfort. And the pressure was 30.05 inches and steady. At Lexington, it was mostly sunny. The temperature was 83 degrees, the dew point 59, and the relative humidity 44%. The wind was north at 8 miles an hour. The pressure was 30.05 inches and falling. At Louisville, it was mostly sunny. The temperature was 84 degrees, the dew point 59, and the relative humidity 42%. The wind was north at 8 miles an hour. The pressure was 30.03 inches and falling. At Frankfort, and the pressure was 30.05 inches and steady. Elsewhere around the region, it was sunny with a temperature of 79 at Jackson and 80 at London. It was mostly sunny with a temperature of 84 at Covington, 85 at Indianapolis, 82 at Wilmington, Ohio, and 83 at Bowling Green. At Jasper, Indiana, it was partly sunny with a temperature of 84. The current time is 4:52 p.m. Eastern Daylight Time. Now for the official National Weather Service forecast for Frankfort and surrounding communities. Tonight, mostly clear. Lows in the lower 60s. Northeast winds up to 5 miles an hour shifting to the east after midnight. Friday, mostly sunny. Highs in the upper 80s. Southeast winds up to 5 miles an hour. Friday night, mostly cloudy. Lows in the upper 60s. Southeast winds up to 5 miles an hour. Saturday, showers and slight chance of thunderstorms in the morning, then showers and chance of thunderstorms in the afternoon. Highs in the lower 80s. South winds 5 to 15 miles an hour. Chance of precipitation 90%. Saturday night, showers and chance of thunderstorms until midnight, then showers and slight chance of thunderstorms after midnight. Lows in the upper 60s. South winds 5 to 15 miles an hour. Chance of precipitation 90%. And now the extended forecast for the radio listening area. Sunday and Sunday night, mostly cloudy. A 50% chance of thunderstorms. Highs in the lower 80s. Lows in the mid-60s. Monday and Monday night, partly cloudy. A 50% chance of thunderstorms. Highs in the lower 80s. Lows in the mid-60s. Tuesday and Tuesday night, partly cloudy. A 40% chance of thunderstorms. Highs in the mid-80s. Lows in the upper 60s. Wednesday and Wednesday night, partly cloudy. A 50% chance of thunderstorms. Highs in the mid-80s. Lows in the upper 60s. Thursday and Thursday night, partly cloudy. A 20% chance of thunderstorms. Highs in the upper 80s. Lows in the upper 60s. 4 p.m. Eastern Daylight Time weather conditions across north central Kentucky. At Frankfort. And the pressure was 30.05 inches and steady. At Lexington, it was mostly sunny. The temperature was 83 degrees, the dew point 59, and the relative humidity 44%. The wind was north at 8 miles an hour. The pressure was 30.05 inches and falling. At Louisville, it was mostly sunny. The temperature was 84 degrees, the dew point 59, and the relative humidity 42%. The wind was north at 8 miles an hour. The pressure was 30.03 inches and falling. At Frankfort, and the pressure was 30.05 inches and steady. Elsewhere around the region,

It was sunny, with a temperature of 79 at Jackson and 80 at London. It was mostly sunny, with a temperature of 84 at Covington, 85 at Indianapolis, 82 at Wilmington, Ohio, and 83 at Bowling Green. At Jasper, Indiana, it was partly sunny, with a temperature of 84. Now for the official National Weather Service forecast for Frankfort and surrounding communities. Tonight, mostly clear. Lows in the lower 60s. Northeast winds up to 5 miles an hour shifting to the east after midnight. Friday, mostly sunny. Highs in the upper 80s. Southeast winds up to 5 miles an hour. Friday night, mostly cloudy. Lows in the upper 60s. Southeast winds up to 5 miles an hour. Saturday, showers and slight chance of thunderstorms in the morning, then showers and chance of thunderstorms in the afternoon. Highs in the lower 80s. South winds 5 to 15 miles an hour. Chance of precipitation 90%. Saturday night, showers and chance of thunderstorms until midnight, then showers and slight chance of thunderstorms after midnight. Lows in the upper 60s. South winds 5 to 15 miles an hour. Chance of precipitation 90%. And now the extended forecast for the radio listening area. Sunday and Sunday night, mostly cloudy. A 50% chance of thunderstorms. Highs in the lower 80s. Lows in the mid-60s. Monday and Monday night, partly cloudy. A 50% chance of thunderstorms. Highs in the lower 80s. Lows in the mid-60s. Tuesday and Tuesday night, partly cloudy. A 40% chance of thunderstorms. Highs in the mid-80s. Lows in the upper 60s. Wednesday and Wednesday night, partly cloudy. A 50% chance of thunderstorms. Highs in the mid-80s. Lows in the upper 60s. Thursday and Thursday night, partly cloudy. A 20% chance of thunderstorms. Highs in the upper 80s. Lows in the upper 60s. The current time is 4:58 p.m. Eastern Daylight Time. 4 p.m. Eastern Daylight Time weather conditions across north central Kentucky. At Frankfort. And the pressure was 30.05 inches and steady. At Lexington, it was mostly sunny. The temperature was 83 degrees, the dew point 59, and the relative humidity 44%. The wind was north at 8 miles an hour. The pressure was 30.05 inches and falling. At Louisville, it was mostly sunny. The temperature was 84 degrees, the dew point 59, and the relative humidity 42%. The wind was north at 8 miles an hour. The pressure was 30.03 inches and falling. At Frankfort, and the pressure was 30.05 inches and steady. Elsewhere around the region, it was sunny, with a temperature of 79 at Jackson and 80 at London. It was mostly sunny, with a temperature of 84 at Covington, 85 at Indianapolis, 82 at Wilmington, Ohio, and 83 at Bowling Green. At Jasper, Indiana, it was partly sunny, with a temperature of 84. Now for the official National Weather Service forecast for Frankfort and surrounding communities. Tonight, mostly clear. Lows in the lower 60s. Northeast winds up to 5 miles an hour shifting to the east after midnight. Friday, mostly sunny. Highs in the upper 80s. Southeast winds up to 5 miles an hour. Friday night, mostly cloudy. Lows in the upper 60s. Southeast winds up to 5 miles an hour. Saturday, showers and slight chance of thunderstorms in the morning, then showers and chance of thunderstorms in the afternoon. Highs in the lower 80s. South winds 5 to 15 miles an hour. Chance of precipitation 90%. Saturday night, showers and chance of thunderstorms until midnight, then showers and slight chance of thunderstorms after midnight. Lows in the upper 60s. South

winds 5 to 15 miles an hour. Chance of precipitation 90%. And now the extended forecast for the radio listening area. Sunday and Sunday night, mostly cloudy. A 50% chance of thunderstorms. Highs in the lower 80s. Lows in the mid-60s. Monday and Monday night, partly cloudy. A 50% chance of thunderstorms. Highs in the lower 80s. Lows in the mid-60s. Tuesday and Tuesday night, partly cloudy. A 40% chance of thunderstorms. Highs in the mid-80s. Lows in the upper 60s. Wednesday and Wednesday night, partly cloudy. A 50% chance of thunderstorms. Highs in the mid-80s. Lows in the upper 60s. Thursday and Thursday night, partly cloudy. A 20% chance of thunderstorms. Highs in the upper 80s. Lows in the upper 60s. 4 p.m. Eastern Daylight Time weather conditions across north central Kentucky. At Frankfort. And the pressure was 30.05 inches and steady. At Lexington, it was mostly sunny. The temperature was 83 degrees, the dew point 59, and the relative humidity 44%. The wind was north at 8 miles an hour. The pressure was 30.05 inches and falling. At Louisville, it was mostly sunny. The temperature was 84 degrees, the dew point 59, and the relative humidity 42%. The wind was north at 8 miles an hour. The pressure was 30.03 inches and falling. At Frankfort, and the pressure was 30.05 inches and steady. Elsewhere around the region, it was sunny with a temperature of 79 at Jackson and 80 at London. It was mostly sunny with a temperature of 84 at Covington, 85 at Indianapolis, 82 at Wilmington, Ohio, and 83 at Bowling Green. At Jasper, Indiana, it was partly sunny with a temperature of 84. The current time is 5:03 p.m. Eastern Daylight Time. Now for the official National Weather Service forecast for Frankfort and surrounding communities. Tonight, mostly clear. Lows in the lower 60s. Northeast winds up to 5 miles an hour shifting to the east after midnight. Friday, mostly sunny. Highs in the upper 80s. Southeast winds up to 5 miles an hour. Friday night, mostly cloudy. Lows in the upper 60s. Southeast winds up to 5 miles an hour. Saturday, showers and slight chance of thunderstorms in the morning, then showers and chance of thunderstorms in the afternoon. Highs in the lower 80s. South winds 5 to 15 miles an hour. Chance of precipitation 90%. Saturday night, showers and chance of thunderstorms until midnight, then showers and slight chance of thunderstorms after midnight. Lows in the upper 60s. South winds 5 to 15 miles an hour. Chance of precipitation 90%. And now the extended forecast for the radio listening area. Sunday and Sunday night, mostly cloudy. A 50% chance of thunderstorms. Highs in the lower 80s. Lows in the mid-60s. Monday and Monday night, partly cloudy. A 50% chance of thunderstorms. Highs in the lower 80s. Lows in the mid-60s. Tuesday and Tuesday night, partly cloudy. A 40% chance of thunderstorms. Highs in the mid-80s. Lows in the upper 60s. Wednesday and Wednesday night, partly cloudy. A 50% chance of thunderstorms. Highs in the mid-80s. Lows in the upper 60s. Thursday and Thursday night, partly cloudy. A 20% chance of thunderstorms. Highs in the upper 80s. Lows in the upper 60s. 4 p.m. Eastern Daylight Time weather conditions across north central Kentucky. At Frankfort. And the pressure was 30.05 inches and steady. At Lexington, it was mostly sunny. The temperature was 83 degrees,

the dew point 59, and the relative humidity 44%. The wind was north at 8 miles an hour. The pressure was 30.05 inches and falling. At Lunenville, it was mostly sunny. The temperature was 84 degrees, the dew point 59, and the relative humidity 42%. The wind was north at 8 miles an hour. The pressure was 30.03 inches and falling. At Frankfurt, and the pressure was 30.05 inches and steady. Elsewhere around the region, it was sunny with a temperature of 79 at Jackson and 80 at London. It was mostly sunny with a temperature of 84 at Covington, 85 at Indianapolis, 82 at Wilmington, Ohio, and 83 at Bowling Green. At Jasper, Indiana, it was partly sunny with a temperature of 84. 5 p.m. Eastern Daylight Time weather conditions across north-central Kentucky. At Frankfort, and the pressure was 30.03 inches and falling. At Lexington, it was sunny. The temperature was 83 degrees, the dew point 59, and the relative humidity 44%. The wind was north at 12 miles an hour, gusting to 17. The pressure was 30.04 inches and falling. At Lunenville, it was partly sunny. The temperature was 85 degrees, the dew point 56, and the relative humidity 37%. The wind was north at 8 miles an hour, gusting to 17. The pressure was 30.02 inches and falling. At Frankfort, and the pressure was 30.03 inches and falling. Elsewhere around the region, it was sunny with a temperature of 82 at Wilmington, Ohio, and 81 at London. It was mostly sunny with a temperature of 84 at Covington, 85 at Indianapolis, 84 at Jasper, Indiana, and 79 at Jackson. At Bowling Green, it was partly sunny with a temperature of 83. The current time is 5:07 p.m. Eastern Daylight Time. And now here is the 8 to 14 day outlook for the region. This forecast is valid for the period from August 7th to 13, 2026. For Kentucky, temperatures are forecast to be above normal, and precipitation is forecast to be normal. For Indiana, temperatures are forecast to be above normal, and precipitation is forecast to be normal. For Tennessee, temperatures are forecast to be above normal, and precipitation is forecast to be normal. This long-term outlook is updated on NOAA Weather Radio around 5 p.m. Eastern Time each day. Now for the official National Weather Service forecast for Frankfurt and surrounding communities. Tonight, mostly clear. Lows in the lower 60s. Northeast winds up to 5 miles an hour shifting to the east after midnight. Friday, mostly sunny. Highs in the upper 80s. Southeast winds up to 5 miles an hour. Friday night, mostly cloudy. Lows in the upper 60s. Southeast winds up to 5 miles an hour. Saturday, showers and slight chance of thunderstorms in the morning, then showers and chance of thunderstorms in the afternoon. Highs in the lower 80s. South winds 5 to 15 miles an hour. Chance of precipitation 90%. Saturday night, showers and chance of thunderstorms until midnight, then showers and slight chance of thunderstorms after midnight. Lows in the upper 60s. South winds 5 to 15 miles an hour. Chance of precipitation 90%. And now the extended forecast for the radio listening area. Sunday and Sunday night, mostly cloudy. A 50% chance of thunderstorms. Highs in the lower 80s. Lows in the mid 60s. Monday and Monday night, partly cloudy. A 50% chance of thunderstorms. Highs in the lower 80s. Lows in the mid 60s. Tuesday and Tuesday night, partly cloudy. A 40% chance of thunderstorms. Highs in the mid 80s. Lows in the upper 60s. Wednesday and Wednesday night, partly cloudy. A 50% chance of thunderstorms.

highs in the mid-80s, lows in the upper 60s. Thursday and Thursday night, partly cloudy. A 20% chance of thunderstorms. Highs in the upper 80s, lows in the upper 60s. 5 p.m. Eastern Daylight Time weather conditions across north-central Kentucky. At Frankfort, and the pressure was 30.03 inches and falling. At Lexington, it was sunny. The temperature was 83 degrees, the dew point 59, and the relative humidity 44%. The wind was north at 12 miles an hour, gusting to 17. The pressure was 30.04 inches and falling. At Louisville, it was partly sunny. The temperature was 85 degrees, the dew point 56, and the relative humidity 37%. The wind was north at 8 miles an hour, gusting to 17. The pressure was 30.02 inches and falling. At Frankfort, and the pressure was 30.03 inches and falling. Elsewhere around the region, it was sunny, with a temperature of 82 at Wilmington, Ohio, and 81 at London. It was mostly sunny, with a temperature of 84 at Covington, 85 at Indianapolis, 84 at Jasper, Indiana, and 79 at Jackson. At Bowling Green, it was partly sunny, with a temperature of 83. 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The current time is 5:12 p.m. Eastern Daylight Time. 5 p.m. Eastern Daylight Time weather conditions across north-central Kentucky. At Frankfort, and the pressure was 30.03 inches and falling. At Lexington, it was sunny. The temperature was 83 degrees, the dew point 59, and the relative humidity 44%. The wind was north at 12 miles an hour, gusting to 17. The pressure was 30.04 inches and falling. At Louisville, it was partly sunny. The temperature was 85 degrees, the dew point 56, and the relative humidity 37%. The wind was north at 8 miles an hour, gusting to 17. The pressure was 30.02 inches and falling. At Frankfort, and the pressure was 30.03 inches and falling. Elsewhere around the region, it was sunny, with a temperature of 82 at Wilmington, Ohio, and 81 at London. It was mostly sunny, with a temperature of 84 at Covington, 85 at Indianapolis, 84 at Jasper, Indiana, and 79 at Jackson. At Bowling Green, it was partly sunny, with a temperature of 83. And now here is the 8 to 14 day outlook for the region. This forecast is valid for the period from August 7th to 13, 2026. For Kentucky, temperatures are forecast to be above normal, and precipitation is forecast to be normal. For Indiana, temperatures are forecast to be above normal, and precipitation is forecast to be normal. For Tennessee, temperatures are forecast to be above normal, and precipitation is forecast to be normal. This long-term outlook is updated on NOAA Weather Radio around 5 p.m. Eastern Time each day. Now for the official National Weather Service forecast for Frankfort and surrounding communities. Tonight, mostly clear. Lows in the lower 60s. Northeast winds up to 5 miles an hour shifting to the east after midnight. Friday, mostly sunny. Highs in the upper 80s. Southeast winds up to 5 miles an hour. Friday night, mostly cloudy. Lows in the upper 60s. Southeast winds up to 5 miles an hour. Saturday, showers and slight chance of thunderstorms in the morning, then showers and chance of thunderstorms in the afternoon. Highs in the lower 80s. South winds 5 to 15 miles an hour. Chance of precipitation 90%. Saturday night,

lows in the upper 60s. South winds 5 to 15 miles an hour. Chance of precipitation 90%. And now the extended forecast for the radio listening area. Sunday and Sunday night, mostly cloudy. A 50% chance of thunderstorms. Highs in the lower 80s. Lows in the mid 60s. Monday and Monday night, partly cloudy. A 50% chance of thunderstorms. Highs in the lower 80s. Lows in the mid 60s. Tuesday and Tuesday night, partly cloudy. A 40% chance of thunderstorms. Highs in the mid 80s. Lows in the upper 60s. Wednesday and Wednesday night, partly cloudy. A 50% chance of thunderstorms. Highs in the mid 80s. Lows in the upper 60s. Thursday and Thursday night, partly cloudy. A 20% chance of thunderstorms. Highs in the upper 80s. Lows in the upper 60s. 5 p.m. Eastern Daylight Time weather conditions across north central Kentucky. At Frankfort. And the pressure was 30.03 inches and falling. At Lexington, it was sunny. The temperature was 83 degrees, the dew point 59, and the relative humidity 44%. The wind was north at 12 miles an hour, gusting to 17. The pressure was 30.04 inches and falling. At Louisville, it was partly sunny. The temperature was 85 degrees, the dew point 56, and the relative humidity 37%. The wind was north at 8 miles an hour, gusting to 17. The pressure was 30.02 inches and falling. At Frankfort, and the pressure was 30.03 inches and falling. Elsewhere around the region, it was sunny, with a temperature of 82 at Wilmington, Ohio, and 81 at London. It was mostly sunny, with a temperature of 84 at Covington, 85 at Indianapolis, 84 at Jasper, Indiana, and 79 at Jackson. At Bowling Green, it was partly sunny, with a temperature of 83. The current time is 5:18 p.m. Eastern Daylight Time. And now here is the 8 to 14 day outlook for the region. This forecast is valid for the period from August 7th to 13, 2026. For Kentucky, temperatures are forecast to be above normal, and precipitation is forecast to be normal. For Indiana, temperatures are forecast to be above normal, and precipitation is forecast to be normal. For Tennessee, temperatures are forecast to be above normal, and precipitation is forecast to be normal. This long-term outlook is updated on NOAA Weather Radio around 5 p.m. Eastern Time each day. Now for the official National Weather Service forecast for Frankfort and surrounding communities. Tonight, mostly clear. Lows in the lower 60s. Northeast winds up to 5 miles an hour shifting to the east after midnight. Friday, mostly sunny. Highs in the upper 80s. Southeast winds up to 5 miles an hour. Friday night, mostly cloudy. Lows in the upper 60s. Southeast winds up to 5 miles an hour. Saturday, showers and slight chance of thunderstorms in the morning, then showers and chance of thunderstorms in the afternoon. Highs in the lower 80s. South winds 5 to 15 miles an hour. Chance of precipitation 90%. Saturday night, showers and chance of thunderstorms until midnight, then showers and slight chance of thunderstorms after midnight. Lows in the upper 60s. South winds 5 to 15 miles an hour. Chance of precipitation 90%. And now the extended forecast for the radio listening area. Sunday and Sunday night, mostly cloudy. A 50% chance of thunderstorms. Highs in the lower 80s. Lows in the mid 60s. Monday and Monday night, partly cloudy. A 50% chance of thunderstorms. Highs in the lower 80s. Lows in the mid 60s. Tuesday and Tuesday night, partly cloudy. A 40%

elsewhere around the region, it was sunny with a temperature of 82 at Wilmington, Ohio, and 81 at London. It was mostly sunny with a temperature of 84 at Covington, 85 at Indianapolis, 84 at Jasper, Indiana, and 79 at Jackson. At Bowling Green, it was partly sunny with a temperature of 83. And now here is the 8 to 14 day outlook for the region. This forecast is valid for the period from August 7th to 13, 2026. For Kentucky, temperatures are forecast to be above normal, and precipitation is forecast to be normal. For Indiana, temperatures are forecast to be above normal, and precipitation is forecast to be normal. For Tennessee, temperatures are forecast to be above normal, and precipitation is forecast to be normal. This long-term outlook is updated on NOAA Weather Radio around 5 p.m. Eastern Time each day. Now for the official National Weather Service forecast for Frankfort and surrounding communities. Tonight, mostly clear. Lows in the lower 60s. Northeast winds up to 5 miles an hour shifting to the east after midnight. Friday, mostly sunny. Highs in the upper 80s. Southeast winds up to 5 miles an hour. Friday night, mostly cloudy. Lows in the upper 60s. Southeast winds up to 5 miles an hour. Saturday, showers and slight chance of thunderstorms in the morning, then showers and chance of thunderstorms in the afternoon. Highs in the lower 80s. South winds 5 to 15 miles an hour. Chance of precipitation 90%. Saturday night, showers and chance of thunderstorms until midnight, then showers and slight chance of thunderstorms after midnight. Lows in the upper 60s. South winds 5 to 15 miles an hour. Chance of precipitation 90%. And now the extended forecast for the radio listening area. Sunday and Sunday night, mostly cloudy. A 50% chance of thunderstorms. Highs in the lower 80s. Lows in the mid 60s. Monday and Monday night, partly cloudy. A 50% chance of thunderstorms. Highs in the lower 80s. Lows in the mid 60s. Tuesday and Tuesday night. Monday and Monday night, partly cloudy. A 50% chance of thunderstorms. Highs in the lower 80s. Lows in the mid 60s. Tuesday and Tuesday night, partly cloudy. A 40% chance of thunderstorms. Highs in the mid 80s. Lows in the upper 60s. Wednesday and Wednesday night, partly cloudy. A 50% chance of thunderstorms. Highs in the mid 80s. Lows in the upper 60s. Thursday and Thursday night, partly cloudy. A 20% chance of thunderstorms. Highs in the upper 80s. Lows in the upper 60s. The current time is 5:33 p.m. Eastern Daylight Time. 5 p.m. Eastern Daylight Time weather conditions across north-central Kentucky. At Frankfort, and the pressure was 30.03 inches and falling. At Lexington, it was sunny. The temperature was 83 degrees, the dew point 59, and the relative humidity 44%. The wind was north at 12 miles an hour. Gusting to 17. The pressure was 30.04 inches and falling. At Louisville, it was partly sunny. The temperature was 85 degrees, the dew point 56, and the relative humidity 37%. The wind was north at 8 miles an hour. Gusting to 17. The pressure was 30.02 inches and falling. At Frankfort, and the pressure was 30.03 inches and falling. Elsewhere around the region, it was sunny with a temperature of 82 at Wilmington, Ohio, and 81 at London. It was mostly sunny with a temperature of 84 at Covington, 85 at Indianapolis, 84 at Jasper, Indiana, and 79 at Jackson. At Bowling Green, it was partly sunny with a temperature of 83. And now here is the 8 to 14 day outlook for the region. This forecast

Friday, mostly sunny. Highs in the upper 80s. Southeast winds up to 5 miles an hour. Friday night, mostly cloudy. Lows in the upper 60s. Southeast winds up to 5 miles an hour. Saturday, showers and slight chance of thunderstorms in the morning, then showers and chance of thunderstorms in the afternoon. Highs in the lower 80s. South winds 5 to 15 miles an hour. Chance of precipitation 90%. Saturday night, showers and chance of thunderstorms until midnight, then showers and slight chance of thunderstorms after midnight. Lows in the upper 60s. South winds 5 to 15 miles an hour. Chance of precipitation 90%. And now the extended forecast for the radio listening area. Sunday and Sunday night, mostly cloudy. A 50% chance of thunderstorms. Highs in the lower 80s. Lows in the mid 60s. Monday and Monday night, partly cloudy. A 50% chance of thunderstorms. Highs in the lower 80s. Lows in the mid 60s. Tuesday and Tuesday night, partly cloudy. A 40% chance of thunderstorms. Highs in the mid 80s. Lows in the upper 60s. Wednesday and Wednesday night, partly cloudy. A 50% chance of thunderstorms. Highs in the mid 80s. Lows in the upper 60s. Thursday and Thursday night, partly cloudy. A 20% chance of thunderstorms. Highs in the upper 80s. Lows in the upper 60s. The current time is 5:38 p.m. Eastern Daylight Time. 5 p.m. Eastern Daylight Time weather conditions across north central Kentucky. At Frankfort. And the pressure was 30.03 inches and falling. At Lexington, it was sunny. The temperature was 83 degrees, the dew point 59, and the relative humidity 44%. The wind was north at 12 miles an hour, gusting to 17. The pressure was 30.04 inches and falling. At Louisville, it was partly sunny. The temperature was 85 degrees, the dew point 56, and the relative humidity 37%. The wind was north at 8 miles an hour, gusting to 17. The pressure was 30.02 inches and falling. At Frankfort, and the pressure was 30.03 inches and falling. Elsewhere around the region, it was sunny, with a temperature of 82 at Wilmington, Ohio, and 81 at London. It was mostly sunny, with a temperature of 84 at Covington, 85 at Indianapolis, 84 at Jasper, Indiana, and 79 at Jackson. At Bowling Green, it was partly sunny, with a temperature of 83. And now here is the 8 to 14 day outlook for the region. This forecast is valid for the period from August 7th to 13, 2026. For Kentucky, temperatures are forecast to be above normal, and precipitation is forecast to be normal. For Indiana, temperatures are forecast to be above normal, and precipitation is forecast to be normal. For Tennessee, temperatures are forecast to be above normal, and precipitation is forecast to be normal. This long-term outlook is updated on NOAA Weather Radio around 5 p.m. Eastern Time each day. Now for the official National Weather Service forecast for Frankfort and surrounding communities. Tonight, mostly clear. Lows in the lower 60s. Northeast winds up to 5 miles an hour shifting to the east after midnight. Friday, mostly sunny. Highs in the upper 80s. Southeast winds up to 5 miles an hour. Friday night, mostly cloudy. Lows in the upper 60s. Southeast winds up to 5 miles an hour. Saturday, showers and slight chance of thunderstorms in the morning, then showers and chance of thunderstorms in the afternoon. Highs in the lower 80s. South winds 5 to 15 miles an hour. Chance of precipitation 90%. Saturday night, showers and chance of thunderstorms until midnight, then showers and slight chance of thunderstorms after midnight.

lows in the upper 60s. South winds 5 to 15 miles an hour. Chance of precipitation 90%. And now the extended forecast for the radio listening area. Sunday and Sunday night, mostly cloudy. A 50% chance of thunderstorms. Highs in the lower 80s. Lows in the mid 60s. Monday and Monday night, partly cloudy. A 50% chance of thunderstorms. Highs in the lower 80s. Lows in the mid 60s. Tuesday and Tuesday night, partly cloudy. A 40% chance of thunderstorms. Highs in the mid 80s. Lows in the upper 60s. Wednesday and Wednesday night, partly cloudy. A 50% chance of thunderstorms. Highs in the mid 80s. Lows in the upper 60s. Thursday and Thursday night, partly cloudy. A 20% chance of thunderstorms. Highs in the upper 80s. Lows in the upper 60s. 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The current time is 5:42 p.m. Eastern Daylight Time. 5 p.m. Eastern Daylight Time weather conditions across north central Kentucky. At Frankfurt, and the pressure was 30.03 inches and falling. At Lexington, it was sunny. The temperature was 83 degrees, the dew point 59, and the relative humidity 44%. The wind was north at 12 miles an hour, gusting to 17. The pressure was 30.04 inches and falling. At Louisville, it was partly sunny. The temperature was 85 degrees, the dew point 56, and the relative humidity 37%. The wind was north at 8 miles an hour, gusting to 17. The pressure was 30.02 inches and falling. At Frankfurt, and the pressure was 30.03 inches and falling. Elsewhere around the region, it was sunny, with a temperature of 82 at Wilmington, Ohio, and 81 at London. It was mostly sunny, with a temperature of 84 at Covington, 85 at Indianapolis, 84 at Jasper, Indiana, and 79 at Jackson. At Bowling Green, it was partly sunny, with a temperature of 83. And now here is the 8 to 14 day outlook for the region. This forecast is valid for the period from August 7th to 13, 2026. For Kentucky, temperatures are forecast to be above normal, and precipitation is forecast to be normal. For Indiana, temperatures are forecast to be above normal, and precipitation is forecast to be normal. For Tennessee, temperatures are forecast to be above normal, and precipitation is forecast to be normal. This long-term outlook is updated on NOAA Weather Radio around 5 p.m. Eastern Time each day. Now for the official National Weather Service forecast for Frankfurt and surrounding communities. Tonight, mostly clear. Lows in the lower 60s. Northeast winds up to 5 miles an hour shifting to the east after midnight. Friday, mostly sunny. Highs in the upper 80s. Southeast winds up to 5 miles an hour. Friday night, mostly cloudy. Lows in the upper 60s. Southeast winds up to 5 miles an hour. Saturday, showers and slight chance of thunderstorms in the morning, then showers and chance of thunderstorms in the afternoon. Highs in the lower 80s. South winds 5 to 15 miles an hour. Chance of precipitation 90%. Saturday night, showers and chance of thunderstorms until midnight, then showers and slight chance of thunderstorms after midnight. Lows in the upper 60s. South winds 5 to 15 miles an hour. Chance of precipitation 90%. And now the extended forecast for the radio listening area. Sunday and Sunday night, mostly cloudy. A 50% chance of thunderstorms. Highs in the lower 80s.

lows in the mid-60s. Monday and Monday night, partly cloudy. A 50% chance of thunderstorms. Highs in the lower 80s. Lows in the mid-60s. Tuesday and Tuesday night, partly cloudy. A 40% chance of thunderstorms. Highs in the mid-80s. Lows in the upper 60s. Wednesday and Wednesday night, partly cloudy. A 50% chance of thunderstorms. Highs in the mid-80s. Lows in the upper 60s. Thursday and Thursday night, partly cloudy. A 20% chance of thunderstorms. Highs in the upper 80s. Lows in the upper 60s. The current time is 5:47 p.m. Eastern Daylight Time. 5 p.m. Eastern Daylight Time weather conditions across north central Kentucky. At Frankfort, and the pressure was 30.03 inches and falling. At Lexington, it was sunny. The temperature was 83 degrees, the dew point 59, and the relative humidity 44%. The wind was north at 12 miles an hour, gusting to 17. The pressure was 30.04 inches and falling. At Louisville, it was partly sunny. The temperature was 85 degrees, the dew point 56, and the relative humidity 37%. The wind was north at 8 miles an hour, gusting to 17. The pressure was 30.02 inches and falling. At Frankfort, and the pressure was 30.03 inches and falling. Elsewhere around the region, it was sunny, with a temperature of 82 at Wilmington, Ohio, and 81 at London. It was mostly sunny, with a temperature of 84 at Covington, 85 at Indianapolis, 84 at Jasper, Indiana, and 79 at Jackson. At Bowling Green, it was partly sunny, with a temperature of 83. And now here is the 8 to 14 day outlook for the region. This forecast is valid for the period from August 7th to 13, 2026. For Kentucky, temperatures are forecast to be above normal, and precipitation is forecast to be normal. For Indiana, temperatures are forecast to be above normal, and precipitation is forecast to be normal. For Tennessee, temperatures are forecast to be above normal, and precipitation is forecast to be normal. This long-term outlook is updated on NOAA Weather Radio around 5 p.m. Eastern Time each day. Now for the official National Weather Service forecast for Frankfort and surrounding communities. Tonight, mostly clear. Lows in the lower 60s. Northeast winds up to 5 miles an hour, shifting to the east after midnight. Friday, mostly sunny. Highs in the upper 80s. Southeast winds up to 5 miles an hour. Friday night, mostly cloudy. Lows in the upper 60s. Southeast winds up to 5 miles an hour. Saturday, showers and slight chance of thunderstorms in the morning, then showers and chance of thunderstorms in the afternoon. Highs in the lower 80s. South winds 5 to 15 miles an hour. Chance of precipitation 90%. Saturday night, showers and chance of thunderstorms until midnight, then showers and slight chance of thunderstorms after midnight. Lows in the upper 60s. South winds 5 to 15 miles an hour. Chance of precipitation 90%. And now the extended forecast for the radio listening area. Sunday and Sunday night, mostly cloudy. A 50% chance of thunderstorms. Highs in the lower 80s. Lows in the mid 60s. Monday and Monday night, partly cloudy. A 50% chance of thunderstorms. Highs in the lower 80s. Lows in the mid 60s. Tuesday and Tuesday night, partly cloudy. A 40% chance of thunderstorms. Highs in the mid-80s. Lows in the upper 60s. Wednesday and Wednesday night, partly cloudy. A 50% chance of thunderstorms. Highs in the mid-80s. Lows in the upper 60s. Thursday and Thursday night, partly cloudy. A 20% chance of thunderstorms.

Highs in the upper 80s. Lows in the upper 60s. 5 p.m. Eastern Daylight Time weather conditions across north-central Kentucky. At Frankfort. And the pressure was 30.03 inches and falling. At Lexington, it was sunny. The temperature was 83 degrees, the dew point 59, and the relative humidity 44%. The wind was north at 12 miles an hour, gusting to 17. The pressure was 30.04 inches and falling. At Louisville, it was partly sunny. The temperature was 85 degrees, the dew point 56, and the relative humidity 37%. The wind was north at 8 miles an hour, gusting to 17. The pressure was 30.02 inches and falling. At Frankfort, and the pressure was 30.03 inches and falling. Elsewhere around the region, it was sunny with a temperature of 82 at Wilmington, Ohio, and 81 at London. It was mostly sunny with a temperature of 84 at Covington, 85 at Indianapolis, 84 at Jasper, Indiana, and 79 at Jackson. At Bowling Green, it was partly sunny with a temperature of 83. The current time is 5:52 p.m. Eastern Daylight Time. And now here is the 8 to 14 day outlook for the region. This forecast is valid for the period from August 7th to 13, 2026. For Kentucky, temperatures are forecast to be above normal, and precipitation is forecast to be normal. For Indiana, temperatures are forecast to be above normal, and precipitation is forecast to be normal. For Tennessee, temperatures are forecast to be above normal, and precipitation is forecast to be normal. This long-term outlook is updated on NOAA Weather Radio around 5 p.m. Eastern Time each day. Now for the official National Weather Service forecast for Frankfort and surrounding communities. Tonight, mostly clear. Lows in the lower 60s. Northeast winds up to 5 miles an hour shifting to the east after midnight. Friday, mostly sunny. Highs in the upper 80s. Southeast winds up to 5 miles an hour. Friday night, mostly cloudy. Lows in the upper 60s. Southeast winds up to 5 miles an hour. Saturday, showers and slight chance of thunderstorms in the morning, then showers and chance of thunderstorms in the afternoon. Highs in the lower 80s. South winds 5 to 15 miles an hour. Chance of precipitation 90%. Saturday night, showers and chance of thunderstorms until midnight, then showers and slight chance of thunderstorms after midnight. Lows in the upper 60s. South winds 5 to 15 miles an hour. Chance of precipitation 90%. And now the extended forecast for the radio listening area. Sunday and Sunday night, mostly cloudy. A 50% chance of thunderstorms. Highs in the lower 80s. Lows in the mid-60s. Monday and Monday night, partly cloudy. A 50% chance of thunderstorms. Highs in the lower 80s. Lows in the mid-60s. Tuesday and Tuesday night, partly cloudy. A 40% chance of thunderstorms. Highs in the mid-80s. Lows in the upper 60s. Wednesday and Wednesday night, partly cloudy. A 50% chance of thunderstorms. Highs in the mid-80s. Lows in the upper 60s. Thursday and Thursday night, partly cloudy. A 20% chance of thunderstorms. Highs in the upper 80s. Lows in the upper 60s. 5 p.m. Eastern Daylight Time weather conditions across north-central Kentucky. At Frankfort. And the pressure was 30.03 inches and falling. At Lexington, it was sunny. The temperature was 83 degrees, the dew point 59, and the relative humidity 44%. The wind was north at 12 miles an hour, gusting to 17. The pressure was 30.04 inches and falling. At Louisville, it was partly sunny. The temperature was 85 degrees, the dew point 50.

and the relative humidity 37%. The wind was north at 8 miles an hour, gusting to 17. The pressure was 30.02 inches and falling at Frankfurt, and the pressure was 30.03 inches and falling. Elsewhere around the region, it was sunny with a temperature of 82 at Wilmington, Ohio, and 81 at London. It was mostly sunny with a temperature of 84 at Covington, 85 at Indianapolis, 84 at Jasper, Indiana, and 79 at Jackson. At Bowling Green, it was partly sunny with a temperature of 83. And now here is the 8 to 14 day outlook for the region. This forecast is valid for the period from August 7th to 13, 2026. For Kentucky, temperatures are forecast to be above normal, and precipitation is forecast to be normal. For Indiana, temperatures are forecast to be above normal, and precipitation is forecast to be normal. For Tennessee, temperatures are forecast to be above normal, and precipitation is forecast to be normal. This long-term outlook is updated on NOAA Weather Radio around 5 p.m. Eastern Time each day. The current time is 5:57 p.m. Eastern Daylight Time. Now for the official National Weather Service forecast for Frankfurt and surrounding communities. Tonight, mostly clear. Lows in the lower 60s. Northeast winds up to 5 miles an hour shifting to the east after midnight. Friday, mostly sunny. Highs in the upper 80s. Southeast winds up to 5 miles an hour. Friday night, mostly cloudy. Lows in the upper 60s. Southeast winds up to 5 miles an hour. Saturday, showers and slight chance of thunderstorms in the morning, then showers and chance of thunderstorms in the afternoon. Highs in the lower 80s. South winds 5 to 15 miles an hour. Chance of precipitation 90%. Saturday night, showers and chance of thunderstorms until midnight, then showers and slight chance of thunderstorms after midnight. Lows in the upper 60s. South winds 5 to 15 miles an hour. Chance of precipitation 90%. And now the extended forecast for the radio listening area. Sunday and Sunday night, mostly cloudy. A 50% chance of thunderstorms. Highs in the lower 80s. Lows in the mid-60s. Monday and Monday night, partly cloudy. A 50% chance of thunderstorms. Highs in the lower 80s. Lows in the mid-60s. Tuesday and Tuesday night, partly cloudy. A 40% chance of thunderstorms. Highs in the mid-80s. Lows in the upper 60s. Wednesday and Wednesday night, partly cloudy. A 50% chance of thunderstorms. Highs in the mid-80s. Lows in the upper 60s. Thursday and Thursday night, partly cloudy. A 20% chance of thunderstorms. Highs in the upper 80s. Lows in the upper 60s. 5 p.m. Eastern Daylight Time weather conditions across north central Kentucky. At Frankfurt, and the pressure was 30.03 inches and falling. At Lexington, it was sunny. The temperature was 83 degrees, the dew point 59, and the relative humidity 44%. The wind was north at 12 miles an hour, gusting to 17. The pressure was 30.04 inches and falling. At Louisville, it was partly sunny. The temperature was 85 degrees, the dew point 56, and the relative humidity 37%. The wind was north at 8 miles an hour, gusting to 17. The pressure was 30.02 inches and falling. At Frankfurt, and the pressure was 30.03 inches and falling. Elsewhere around the region, it was sunny with a temperature of 82 at Wilmington, Ohio, and 81 at London. It was mostly sunny with a temperature of 84 at Covington, 85 at Indianapolis, 84 at Jasper, Indiana, and 79 at Jackson. At Bowling Green, it was partly sunny with a temperature of 83.

now here is the 8 to 14 day outlook for the region. This forecast is valid for the period from August 7th to 13, 2026. For Kentucky, temperatures are forecast to be above normal, and precipitation is forecast to be normal. For Indiana, temperatures are forecast to be above normal, and precipitation is forecast to be normal. For Tennessee, temperatures are forecast to be above normal, and precipitation is forecast to be normal. This long-term outlook is updated on NOAA Weather Radio around 5 p.m. Eastern Time each day. Now for the official National Weather Service forecast for Frankfort and surrounding communities. Tonight, mostly clear. Lows in the lower 60s. Northeast winds up to 5 miles an hour shifting to the east after midnight. Friday, mostly sunny. Highs in the upper 80s. Southeast winds up to 5 miles an hour. Friday night, mostly cloudy. Lows in the upper 60s. Southeast winds up to 5 miles an hour. Saturday, showers and slight chance of thunderstorms in the morning, then showers and chance of thunderstorms in the afternoon. Highs in the lower 80s. South winds 5 to 15 miles an hour. Chance of precipitation 90%. Saturday night, showers and chance of thunderstorms until midnight, then showers and slight chance of thunderstorms after midnight. Lows in the upper 60s. South winds 5 to 15 miles an hour. Chance of precipitation 90%. And now the extended forecast for the radio listening area. Sunday and Sunday night, mostly cloudy. A 50% chance of thunderstorms. Highs in the lower 80s. Lows in the mid 60s. Monday and Monday night, partly cloudy. A 50% chance of thunderstorms. Highs in the lower 80s. Lows in the mid 60s. Tuesday and Tuesday night, partly cloudy. A 40% chance of thunderstorms. Highs in the mid 80s. Lows in the upper 60s. Wednesday and Wednesday night, partly cloudy. A 50% chance of thunderstorms. Highs in the mid 80s. Lows in the upper 60s. Thursday and Thursday night, partly cloudy. A 20% chance of thunderstorms. Highs in the upper 80s. Lows in the upper 60s. The current time is 6:04 p.m. Eastern Daylight Time. 5 p.m. Eastern Daylight Time weather conditions across north central Kentucky. At Frankfort, and the pressure was 30.03 inches and falling. At Lexington, it was sunny. The temperature was 83 degrees, the dew point 59, and the relative humidity 44%. The wind was north at 12 miles an hour, gusting to 17. The pressure was 30.04 inches and falling. At Louisville, it was partly sunny. The temperature was 85 degrees, the dew point 56, and the relative humidity 37%. The wind was north at 8 miles an hour, gusting to 17. The pressure was 30.02 inches and falling. At Frankfort, and the pressure was 30.03 inches and falling. Elsewhere around the region, it was sunny, with a temperature of 82 at Wilmington, Ohio, and 81 at London. It was mostly sunny, with a temperature of 84 at Covington, 85 at Indianapolis, 84 at Jasper, Indiana, and 79 at Jackson. At Bowling Green, it was partly sunny, with a temperature of 83. 6 p.m. Eastern Daylight Time weather conditions across north central Kentucky. At Frankfort, and the pressure was 30.03 inches and steady. At Lexington, it was sunny. The temperature was 82 degrees, the dew point 58, and the relative humidity 43%. The wind was north at 10 miles an hour. The pressure was 30.04 inches and steady. At Louisville, it was partly sunny. The temperature was 84 degrees, the dew point 56, and the relative humidity 38%. The wind was variable at 3 miles an hour. The pressure was 30.

0.01 inches and falling at Frankfurt, and the pressure was 30.03 inches and steady. Elsewhere around the region, throughout the region, skies ranged from sunny to mostly sunny. It was 84 at Covington, 86 at Indianapolis, 83 at Jasper, Indiana, and 82 at Wilmington, Ohio. Jackson reported 79, London reported 80, and Bowling Green reported 84. And now here is the 8 to 14 day outlook for the region. This forecast is valid for the period from August 7th to 13, 2026. For Kentucky, temperatures are forecast to be above normal, and precipitation is forecast to be normal. For Indiana, temperatures are forecast to be above normal, and precipitation is forecast to be normal. For Tennessee, temperatures are forecast to be above normal, and precipitation is forecast to be normal. This long-term outlook is updated on NOAA Weather Radio around 5 p.m. Eastern Time each day. Now for the official National Weather Service forecast for Frankfurt and surrounding communities. Tonight, mostly clear. Lows in the lower 60s. Northeast winds up to 5 miles an hour shifting to the east after midnight. Friday, mostly sunny. Highs in the upper 80s. Southeast winds up to 5 miles an hour. Friday night, mostly cloudy. Lows in the upper 60s. Southeast winds up to 5 miles an hour. Saturday, showers and slight chance of thunderstorms in the morning, then showers and chance of thunderstorms in the afternoon. Highs in the lower 80s. South winds 5 to 15 miles an hour. Chance of precipitation 90%. Saturday night, showers and chance of thunderstorms until midnight, then showers and slight chance of thunderstorms after midnight. Lows in the upper 60s. South winds 5 to 15 miles an hour. Chance of precipitation 90%. And now the extended forecast for the radio listening area. Sunday and Sunday night, mostly cloudy. A 50% chance of thunderstorms. Highs in the lower 80s. Lows in the mid 60s. Monday and Monday night, partly cloudy. A 50% chance of thunderstorms. Highs in the lower 80s. Lows in the mid 60s. Tuesday and Tuesday night, partly cloudy. A 40% chance of thunderstorms. Highs in the mid 80s. Lows in the upper 60s. Wednesday and Wednesday night, partly cloudy. A 50% chance of thunderstorms. Highs in the mid 80s. Lows in the upper 60s. Thursday and Thursday night, partly cloudy. A 20% chance of thunderstorms. Highs in the upper 80s. Lows in the upper 60s. The current time is 6:09 p.m. Eastern Daylight Time. 6 p.m. Eastern Daylight Time weather conditions across north central Kentucky. At Frankfort. And the pressure was 30.03 inches and steady. At Lexington, it was sunny. The temperature was 82 degrees, the dew point 58, and the relative humidity 43%. The wind was north at 10 miles an hour. The pressure was 30.04 inches and steady. At Louisville, it was partly sunny. The temperature was 84 degrees, the dew point 56, and the relative humidity 38%. The wind was variable at 3 miles an hour. The pressure was 30.01 inches and falling at Frankfort, and the pressure was 30.03 inches and steady. Elsewhere around the region, throughout the region, skies ranged from sunny to mostly sunny. It was 84 at Covington, 86 at Indianapolis, 83 at Jasper, Indiana, and 82 at Wilmington, Ohio. Jackson reported 79, London reported 80, and Bowling Green reported 84. And now here is the 8 to 14 day outlook for the region. This forecast is valid for the period from August 7th to 13, 2026. For Kentucky, temperatures are forecast to be above normal, and precipitation is forecast to be normal.

Louisiana, temperatures are forecast to be above normal, and precipitation is forecast to be normal. For Tennessee, temperatures are forecast to be above normal, and precipitation is forecast to be normal. This long-term outlook is updated on NOAA Weather Radio around 5 p.m. Eastern Time each day. Now for the official National Weather Service forecast for Frankfort and surrounding communities. Tonight, mostly clear. Lows in the lower 60s. Northeast winds up to 5 miles an hour shifting to the east after midnight. Friday, mostly sunny. Highs in the upper 80s. Southeast winds up to 5 miles an hour. Friday night, mostly cloudy. Lows in the upper 60s. Southeast winds up to 5 miles an hour. Saturday, showers and slight chance of thunderstorms in the morning, then showers and chance of thunderstorms in the afternoon. Highs in the lower 80s. South winds 5 to 15 miles an hour. Chance of precipitation 90%. Saturday night, showers and chance of thunderstorms until midnight, then showers and slight chance of thunderstorms after midnight. Lows in the upper 60s. South winds 5 to 15 miles an hour. Chance of precipitation 90%. And now the extended forecast for the radio listening area. Sunday and Sunday night, mostly cloudy. A 50% chance of thunderstorms. Highs in the lower 80s. Lows in the mid 60s. Monday and Monday night, partly cloudy. A 50% chance of thunderstorms. Highs in the lower 80s. Lows in the mid 60s. Tuesday and Tuesday night, partly cloudy. A 40% chance of thunderstorms. Highs in the mid 80s. Lows in the upper 60s. Wednesday and Wednesday night, partly cloudy. A 50% chance of thunderstorms. Highs in the mid 80s. Lows in the upper 60s. Thursday and Thursday night, partly cloudy. A 20% chance of thunderstorms. Highs in the upper 80s. Lows in the upper 60s. 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The current time is 6:14 p.m. Eastern Daylight Time. 6 p.m. Eastern Daylight Time weather conditions across north central Kentucky. At Frankfort, and the pressure was 30.03 inches and steady. At Lexington, it was sunny. The temperature was 82 degrees, the dew point 58, and the relative humidity 43%. The wind was north at 10 miles an hour. The pressure was 30.04 inches and steady. At Louisville, it was partly sunny. The temperature was 84 degrees, the dew point 56, and the relative humidity 38%. The wind was variable at 3 miles an hour. The pressure was 30.01 inches and falling. At Frankfort, and the pressure was 30.03 inches and steady. Elsewhere around the region, throughout the region, skies ranged from sunny to mostly sunny. It was 84 at Covington, 86 at Indianapolis, 83 at Jasper, Indiana, and 82 at Wilmington, Ohio. Jackson reported 79, London reported 80, and Bowling Green reported 84. And now here is the 8 to 14 day outlook for the region. This forecast is valid for the period from August 7th to 13, 2026. For Kentucky, temperatures are forecast to be above normal, and precipitation is forecast to be normal. For Indiana, temperatures are forecast to be above normal, and precipitation is forecast to be normal. For Tennessee, temperatures are forecast to be above normal, and precipitation is forecast to be normal. This long-term outlook is updated on NOAA Weather Radio around 5 p.m. Eastern Time each day. Now for the official National Weather Service forecast for Frankfort and surrounding communities. Tonight,

mostly clear. Lows in the lower 60s. Northeast winds up to 5 miles an hour, shifting to the east after midnight. Friday, mostly sunny. Highs in the upper 80s. Southeast winds up to 5 miles an hour. Friday night, mostly cloudy. Lows in the upper 60s. Southeast winds up to 5 miles an hour. Saturday, showers and slight chance of thunderstorms in the morning, then showers and chance of thunderstorms in the afternoon. Highs in the lower 80s. South winds 5 to 15 miles an hour. Chance of precipitation 90%. Saturday night, showers and chance of thunderstorms until midnight, then showers and slight chance of thunderstorms after midnight. Lows in the upper 60s. South winds 5 to 15 miles an hour. Chance of precipitation 90%. And now the extended forecast for the radio listening area. Sunday and Sunday night, mostly cloudy. A 50% chance of thunderstorms. Highs in the lower 80s. Lows in the mid 60s. Monday and Monday night, partly cloudy. A 50% chance of thunderstorms. Highs in the lower 80s. Lows in the mid 60s. Tuesday and Tuesday night, partly cloudy. A 40% chance of thunderstorms. Highs in the mid 80s. Lows in the upper 60s. Wednesday and Wednesday night, partly cloudy. A 50% chance of thunderstorms. Highs in the mid 80s. Lows in the upper 60s. Thursday and Thursday night, partly cloudy. A 20% chance of thunderstorms. Highs in the upper 80s. Lows in the upper 60s. The current time is 6:18 p.m. Eastern Daylight Time. 6 p.m. Eastern Daylight Time weather conditions across north central Kentucky. At Frankfort. And the pressure was 30.03 inches and steady. At Lexington, it was sunny. The temperature was 82 degrees, the dew point 58, and the relative humidity 43%. The wind was north at 10 miles an hour. The pressure was 30.04 inches and steady. At Louisville, it was partly sunny. The temperature was 84 degrees, the dew point 56, and the relative humidity 38%. The wind was variable at 3 miles an hour. The pressure was 30.01 inches and falling. At Frankfort, and the pressure was 30.03 inches and steady. Elsewhere around the region, throughout the region, skies ranged from sunny to mostly sunny. It was 84 at Covington, 86 at Indianapolis, 83 at Jasper, Indiana, and 82 at Wilmington, Ohio. Jackson reported 79, London reported 80, and Bowling Green reported 84. And now here is the 8 to 14 day outlook for the region. This forecast is valid for the period from August 7th to 13, 2026. For Kentucky, temperatures are forecast to be above normal, and precipitation is forecast to be normal. For Indiana, temperatures are forecast to be above normal, and precipitation is forecast to be normal. For Tennessee, temperatures are forecast to be above normal, and precipitation is forecast to be normal. This long-term outlook is updated on NOAA Weather Radio around 5 p.m. Eastern Time each day. Now for the official National Weather Service forecast for Frankfort and surrounding communities. Tonight, mostly clear. Lows in the lower 60s. Northeast winds up to 5 miles an hour, shifting to the east after midnight. Friday, mostly sunny. Highs in the upper 80s. Southeast winds up to 5 miles an hour. Friday night, mostly cloudy. Lows in the upper 60s. Southeast winds up to 5 miles an hour. Saturday, showers and slight chance of thunderstorms in the morning, then showers and chance of thunderstorms in the afternoon. Highs in the lower 80s. South winds 5 to 15 miles an hour. Chance of precipitation 90%. Saturday night, showers and chance of thunderstorms until midnight.

wind was north at 10 miles an hour. The pressure was 30.04 inches and steady. At Louisville, it was partly sunny. The temperature was 84 degrees, the dew point 56, and the relative humidity 38%. The wind was variable at 3 miles an hour. The pressure was 30.01 inches and falling. At Frankfurt, and the pressure was 30.03 inches and steady. Elsewhere around the region, throughout the region, skies ranged from sunny to mostly sunny. It was 84 at Covington, 86 at Indianapolis, 83 at Jasper, Indiana, and 82 at Wilmington, Ohio. Jackson reported 79, London reported 80, and Bowling Green reported 84. The current time is 6:32 p.m. Eastern Daylight Time. And now here is the 8 to 14 day outlook for the region. This forecast is valid for the period from August 7th to 13, 2026. For Kentucky, temperatures are forecast to be above normal, and precipitation is forecast to be normal. For Indiana, temperatures are forecast to be above normal, and precipitation is forecast to be normal. For Tennessee, temperatures are forecast to be above normal, and precipitation is forecast to be normal. This long-term outlook is updated on NOAA Weather Radio around 5 p.m. Eastern Time each day. Now for the official National Weather Service forecast for Frankfurt and surrounding communities. Tonight, mostly clear. Lows in the lower 60s. Northeast winds up to 5 miles an hour shifting to the east after midnight. Friday, mostly sunny. Highs in the upper 80s. Southeast wind. Northeast winds up to 5 miles an hour shifting to the east after midnight. Friday, mostly sunny. Highs in the upper 80s. Southeast winds up to 5 miles an hour. Friday night, mostly cloudy. Lows in the upper 60s. Southeast winds up to 5 miles an hour. Saturday, showers and slight chance of thunderstorms in the morning, then showers and chance of thunderstorms in the afternoon. Highs in the lower 80s. South winds 5 to 15 miles an hour. Chance of precipitation 90%. Saturday night, showers and chance of thunderstorms until midnight, then showers and slight chance of thunderstorms after midnight. Lows in the upper 60s. South winds 5 to 15 miles an hour. Chance of precipitation 90%. And now the extended forecast for the radio listening area. Sunday and Sunday night, mostly cloudy. A 50% chance of thunderstorms. Highs in the lower 80s. Lows in the mid 60s. Monday and Monday night, partly cloudy. A 50% chance of thunderstorms. Highs in the lower 80s. Lows in the mid 60s. Tuesday and Tuesday night, partly cloudy. A 40% chance of thunderstorms. Highs in the mid 80s. Lows in the upper 60s. Wednesday and Wednesday night, partly cloudy. A 50% chance of thunderstorms. Highs in the mid 80s. Lows in the upper 60s. Thursday and Thursday night, partly cloudy. A 20% chance of thunderstorms. Highs in the upper 80s. Lows in the upper 60s. 6 p.m. Eastern Daylight Time weather conditions across north central Kentucky. At Frankfurt, and the pressure was 30.03 inches and steady. At Lexington, it was sunny. The temperature was 82 degrees, the dew point 58, and the relative humidity 43%. The wind was north at 10 miles an hour. The pressure was 30.04 inches and steady. At Louisville, it was partly sunny. The temperature was 84 degrees, the dew point 56, and the relative humidity 38%. The wind was variable at 3 miles an hour. The pressure was 30.01 inches and falling. At Frankfurt, and the pressure was 30.03 inches and steady. Elsewhere around the region, throughout the region, skies ranged from sunny to mostly sunny.

This long-term outlook is updated on NOAA Weather Radio around 5 p.m. Eastern Time each day. Now for the official National Weather Service forecast for Frankfurt and surrounding communities. Tonight, mostly clear. Lows in the lower 60s. Northeast winds up to 5 miles an hour, shifting to the east after midnight. Friday, mostly sunny. Highs in the upper 80s. Southeast winds up to 5 miles an hour. Friday night, mostly cloudy. Lows in the upper 60s. Southeast winds up to 5 miles an hour. Saturday, showers and slight chance of thunderstorms in the morning, then showers and chance of thunderstorms in the afternoon. Highs in the lower 80s. South winds 5 to 15 miles an hour. Chance of precipitation 90%. Saturday night, showers and chance of thunderstorms until midnight, then showers and slight chance of thunderstorms after midnight. Lows in the upper 60s. South winds 5 to 15 miles an hour. Chance of precipitation 90%. And now the extended forecast for the radio listening area. Sunday and Sunday night, mostly cloudy. A 50% chance of thunderstorms. Highs in the lower 80s. Lows in the mid 60s. Monday and Monday night, partly cloudy. A 50% chance of thunderstorms. Highs in the lower 80s. Lows in the mid 60s. Tuesday and Tuesday night, partly cloudy. A 40% chance of thunderstorms. Highs in the mid 80s. Lows in the upper 60s. Wednesday and Wednesday night, partly cloudy. A 50% chance of thunderstorms. Highs in the mid 80s. Lows in the upper 60s. Thursday and Thursday night, partly cloudy. A 20% chance of thunderstorms. Highs in the upper 80s. Lows in the upper 60s. The current time is 6:39 p.m. Eastern Daylight Time. 6 p.m. Eastern Daylight Time weather conditions across north central Kentucky. At Frankfurt. And the pressure was 30.03 inches and steady. At Lexington, it was sunny. The temperature was 82 degrees, the dew point 58, and the relative humidity 43%. The wind was north at 10 miles an hour. The pressure was 30.04 inches and steady. At Louisville, it was partly sunny. The temperature was 84 degrees, the dew point 56, and the relative humidity 38%. The wind was variable at 3 miles an hour. The pressure was 30.01 inches and falling. At Frankfurt, and the pressure was 30.03 inches and steady. Elsewhere around the region, throughout the region, skies ranged from sunny to mostly sunny. It was 84 at Covington, 86 at Indianapolis, 83 at Jasper, Indiana, and 82 at Wilmington, Ohio. Jackson reported 79, London reported 80, and Bowling Green reported 84. And now here is the 8 to 14 day outlook for the region. This forecast is valid for the period from August 7th to 13, 2026. For Kentucky, temperatures are forecast to be above normal, and precipitation is forecast to be normal. For Indiana, temperatures are forecast to be above normal, and precipitation is forecast to be normal. For Tennessee, temperatures are forecast to be above normal, and precipitation is forecast to be normal. This long-term outlook is updated on NOAA Weather Radio around 5 p.m. Eastern Time each day. Now for the official National Weather Service forecast for Frankfurt and surrounding communities. Tonight, mostly clear. Lows in the lower 60s. Northeast winds up to 5 miles an hour, shifting to the east after midnight. Friday, mostly sunny. Highs in the upper 80s. Southeast winds up to 5 miles an hour. Friday night, mostly cloudy. Lows in the upper 60s. Southeast winds up to 5 miles an hour. Saturday, showers and slight chance of thunderstorms in the morning, then showers and chance of thunderstorms.

storms in the afternoon. Highs in the lower 80s. South winds 5 to 15 miles an hour. Chance of precipitation 90%. Saturday night, showers and chance of thunderstorms until midnight, then showers and slight chance of thunderstorms after midnight. Lows in the upper 60s. South winds 5 to 15 miles an hour. Chance of precipitation 90%. And now the extended forecast for the radio listening area. Sunday and Sunday night, mostly cloudy. A 50% chance of thunderstorms. Highs in the lower 80s. Lows in the mid 60s. Monday and Monday night, partly cloudy. A 50% chance of thunderstorms. Highs in the lower 80s. Lows in the mid 60s. Tuesday and Tuesday night, partly cloudy. A 40% chance of thunderstorms. Highs in the mid 80s. Lows in the upper 60s. Wednesday and Wednesday night, partly cloudy. A 50% chance of thunderstorms. Highs in the mid 80s. Lows in the upper 60s. Thursday and Thursday night, partly cloudy. A 20% chance of thunderstorms. Highs in the upper 80s. Lows in the upper 60s. 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The current time is 6:43 p.m. Eastern Daylight Time. 6 p.m. Eastern Daylight Time weather conditions across north central Kentucky. At Frankfurt, and the pressure was 30.03 inches and steady. At Lexington, it was sunny. The temperature was 82 degrees, the dew point 58, and the relative humidity 43%. The wind was north at 10 miles an hour. The pressure was 30.04 inches and steady. At Louisville, it was partly sunny. The temperature was 84 degrees, the dew point 56, and the relative humidity 38%. The wind was variable at 3 miles an hour. The pressure was 30.01 inches and falling. At Frankfurt, and the pressure was 30.03 inches and steady. Elsewhere around the region, throughout the region, skies ranged from sunny to mostly sunny. It was 84 at Covington, 86 at Indianapolis, 83 at Jasper, Indiana, and 82 at Wilmington, Ohio. Jackson reported 79, London reported 80, and Bowling Green reported 84. And now here is the 8 to 14 day outlook for the region. This forecast is valid for the period from August 7th to 13, 2026. For Kentucky, temperatures are forecast to be above normal, and precipitation is forecast to be normal. For Indiana, temperatures are forecast to be above normal, and precipitation is forecast to be normal. For Tennessee, temperatures are forecast to be above normal, and precipitation is forecast to be normal. This long-term outlook is updated on NOAA Weather Radio around 5 p.m. Eastern Time each day. Now for the official National Weather Service forecast for Frankfurt and surrounding communities. Tonight, mostly clear. Lows in the lower 60s. Northeast winds up to 5 miles an hour shifting to the east after midnight. Friday, mostly sunny. Highs in the upper 80s. Southeast winds up to 5 miles an hour. Friday night, mostly cloudy. Lows in the upper 60s. Southeast winds up to 5 miles an hour. Saturday, showers and slight chance of thunderstorms in the morning, then showers and chance of thunderstorms in the afternoon. Highs in the lower 80s. South winds 5 to 15 miles an hour. Chance of precipitation 90%. Saturday night, showers and chance of thunderstorms until midnight, then showers and slight chance of thunderstorms after midnight. Lows in the upper 60s. South winds 5 to 15 miles an hour. Chance of precipitation 90%.

And now the extended forecast for the radio listening area. Sunday and Sunday night, mostly cloudy. A 50% chance of thunderstorms. Highs in the lower 80s. Lows in the mid 60s. Monday and Monday night, partly cloudy. A 50% chance of thunderstorms. Highs in the lower 80s. Lows in the mid 60s. Tuesday and Tuesday night, partly cloudy. A 40% chance of thunderstorms. Highs in the mid 80s. Lows in the upper 60s. Wednesday and Wednesday night, partly cloudy. A 50% chance of thunderstorms. Highs in the mid 80s. Lows in the upper 60s. Thursday and Thursday night, partly cloudy. A 20% chance of thunderstorms. Highs in the upper 80s. Lows in the upper 60s. The current time is 6:47 p.m. Eastern Daylight Time. 6 p.m. Eastern Daylight Time weather conditions across north central Kentucky. At Frankfort. And the pressure was 30.03 inches and steady. At Lexington, it was sunny. The temperature was 82 degrees, the dew point 58, and the relative humidity 43%. The wind was north at 10 miles an hour. The pressure was 30.04 inches and steady. At Louisville, it was partly sunny. The temperature was 84 degrees, the dew point 56, and the relative humidity 38%. The wind was variable at 3 miles an hour. The pressure was 30.01 inches and falling. At Frankfort, and the pressure was 30.03 inches and steady. Elsewhere around the region, throughout the region, skies ranged from sunny to mostly sunny. It was 84 at Covington, 86 at Indianapolis, 83 at Jasper, Indiana, and 82 at Wilmington, Ohio. Jackson reported 79, London reported 80, and Bowling Green reported 84. And now here is the 8 to 14 day outlook for the region. This forecast is valid for the period from August 7th to 13, 2026. For Kentucky, temperatures are forecast to be above normal, and precipitation is forecast to be normal. For Indiana, temperatures are forecast to be above normal, and precipitation is forecast to be normal. For Tennessee, temperatures are forecast to be above normal, and precipitation is forecast to be normal. This long-term outlook is updated on NOAA Weather Radio around 5 p.m. Eastern Time each day. Now for the official National Weather Service forecast for Frankfort and surrounding communities. Tonight, mostly clear. Lows in the lower 60s. Northeast winds up to 5 miles an hour shifting to the east after midnight. Friday, mostly sunny. Highs in the upper 80s. Southeast winds up to 5 miles an hour. Friday night, mostly cloudy. Lows in the upper 60s. Southeast winds up to 5 miles an hour. Saturday, showers and slight chance of thunderstorms in the morning, then showers and chance of thunderstorms in the afternoon. Highs in the lower 80s. South winds 5 to 15 miles an hour. Chance of precipitation 90%. Saturday night, showers and chance of thunderstorms until midnight, then showers and slight chance of thunderstorms after midnight. Lows in the upper 60s. South winds 5 to 15 miles an hour. Chance of precipitation 90%. And now the extended forecast for the radio listening area. Sunday and Sunday night, mostly cloudy. A 50% chance of thunderstorms. Highs in the lower 80s. Lows in the mid 60s. Monday and Monday night, partly cloudy. A 50% chance of thunderstorms. Highs in the lower 80s. Lows in the mid 60s. Tuesday and Tuesday night, partly cloudy. A 40% chance of thunderstorms. Highs in the mid 80s. Lows in the upper 60s. Wednesday and Wednesday night, partly cloudy. A 50% chance of thunderstorms. Highs in the mid 80s. Lows in

The upper 60s. Thursday and Thursday night, partly cloudy. A 20% chance of thunderstorms. Highs in the upper 80s. Lows in the upper 60s. The current time is 6:52 p.m. Eastern Daylight Time. 6 p.m. Eastern Daylight Time weather conditions across north central Kentucky. At Frankfort. And the pressure was 30.03 inches and steady. At Lexington, it was sunny. The temperature was 82 degrees, the dew point 58, and the relative humidity 43%. The wind was north at 10 miles an hour. The pressure was 30.04 inches and steady. At Louisville, it was partly sunny. The temperature was 84 degrees, the dew point 56, and the relative humidity 38%. The wind was variable at 3 miles an hour. The pressure was 30.01 inches and falling. At Frankfort, and the pressure was 30.03 inches and steady. Elsewhere around the region, throughout the region, skies ranged from sunny to mostly sunny. It was 84 at Covington, 86 at Indianapolis, 83 at Jasper, Indiana, and 82 at Wilmington, Ohio. Jackson reported 79, London reported 80, and Bowling Green reported 84. And now here is the 8 to 14 day outlook for the region. This forecast is valid for the period from August 7th to 13, 2026. For Kentucky, temperatures are forecast to be above normal, and precipitation is forecast to be normal. For Indiana, temperatures are forecast to be above normal, and precipitation is forecast to be normal. For Tennessee, temperatures are forecast to be above normal, and precipitation is forecast to be normal. This long-term outlook is updated on NOAA Weather Radio around 5 p.m. Eastern Time each day. Now for the official National Weather Service forecast for Frankfort and surrounding communities. Tonight, mostly clear. Lows in the lower 60s. Northeast winds up to 5 miles an hour shifting to the east after midnight. Friday, mostly sunny. Highs in the upper 80s. Southeast winds up to 5 miles an hour. Friday night, mostly cloudy. Lows in the upper 60s. Southeast winds up to 5 miles an hour. Saturday, showers and slight chance of thunderstorms in the morning, then showers and chance of thunderstorms in the afternoon. Highs in the lower 80s. South winds 5 to 15 miles an hour. Chance of precipitation 90%. Saturday night, showers and chance of thunderstorms until midnight, then showers and slight chance of thunderstorms after midnight. Lows in the upper 60s. South winds 5 to 15 miles an hour. Chance of precipitation 90%. And now the extended forecast for the radio listening area. Sunday and Sunday night, mostly cloudy. A 50% chance of thunderstorms. Highs in the lower 80s. Lows in the mid 60s. Monday and Monday night, partly cloudy. A 50% chance of thunderstorms. Highs in the lower 80s. Lows in the mid 60s. Tuesday and Tuesday night, partly cloudy. A 40% chance of thunderstorms. Highs in the mid 80s. Lows in the upper 60s. Wednesday and Wednesday night, partly cloudy. A 50% chance of thunderstorms. Highs in the mid 80s. Lows in the upper 60s. Thursday and Thursday night, partly cloudy. A 20% chance of thunderstorms. Highs in the upper 80s. Lows in the upper 60s. 6 p.m. Eastern Daylight Time weather conditions across north central Kentucky. At Frankfort. And the pressure was 30.03 inches and steady. At Lexington, it was sunny. The temperature was 82 degrees, the dew point 58, and the relative humidity 43%. The wind was north at 10 miles an hour. The pressure was 30.04 inches and steady. At Louisville, it was partly sunny. The temperature was 84 degrees, the dew point

56 and the relative humidity 38%. The wind was variable at 3 miles an hour. The pressure was 30.01 inches and falling at Frankfurt, and the pressure was 30.03 inches and steady. Elsewhere around the region, throughout the region, skies ranged from sunny to mostly sunny. It was 84 at Covington, 86 at Indianapolis, 83 at Jasper, Indiana, and 82 at Wilmington, Ohio. Jackson reported 79, London reported 80, and Bowling Green reported 84. The current time is 6:57 p.m. Eastern Daylight Time. And now here is the 8 to 14 day outlook for the region. This forecast is valid for the period from August 7th to 13, 2026. For Kentucky, temperatures are forecast to be above normal, and precipitation is forecast to be normal. For Indiana, temperatures are forecast to be above normal, and precipitation is forecast to be normal. For Tennessee, temperatures are forecast to be above normal, and precipitation is forecast to be normal. This long-term outlook is updated on NOAA Weather Radio around 5 p.m. Eastern Time each day. Now for the official National Weather Service forecast for Frankfurt and surrounding communities. Tonight, mostly clear. Lows in the lower 60s. Northeast winds up to 5 miles an hour shifting to the east after midnight. Friday, mostly sunny. Highs in the upper 80s. Southeast winds up to 5 miles an hour. Friday night, mostly cloudy. Lows in the upper 60s. Southeast winds up to 5 miles an hour. Saturday, showers and slight chance of thunderstorms in the morning, then showers and chance of thunderstorms in the afternoon. Highs in the lower 80s. South winds 5 to 15 miles an hour. Chance of precipitation 90%. Saturday night, showers and chance of thunderstorms until midnight, then showers and slight chance of thunderstorms after midnight. Lows in the upper 60s. South winds 5 to 15 miles an hour. Chance of precipitation 90%. And now the extended forecast for the radio listening area. Sunday and Sunday night, mostly cloudy. A 50% chance of thunderstorms. Highs in the lower 80s. Lows in the mid 60s. Monday and Monday night, partly cloudy. A 50% chance of thunderstorms. Highs in the lower 80s. Lows in the mid 60s. Tuesday and Tuesday night, partly cloudy. A 40% chance of thunderstorms. Highs in the mid 80s. Lows in the upper 60s. Wednesday and Wednesday night, partly cloudy. A 50% chance of thunderstorms. Highs in the mid 80s. Lows in the upper 60s. Thursday and Thursday night, partly cloudy. A 20% chance of thunderstorms. Highs in the upper 80s. Lows in the upper 60s. 6 p.m. Eastern Daylight Time weather conditions across north central Kentucky. At Frankfurt, and the pressure was 30.03 inches and steady. At Lexington, it was sunny. The temperature was 82 degrees, the dew point 58, and the relative humidity 43%. The wind was north at 10 miles an hour. The pressure was 30.04 inches and steady. At Louisville, it was partly sunny. The temperature was 84 degrees, the dew point 56, and the relative humidity 38%. The wind was variable at 3 miles an hour. The pressure was 30.01 inches and falling. At Frankfurt, and the pressure was 30.03 inches and steady. Elsewhere around the region, throughout the region, skies ranged from sunny to mostly sunny. It was 84 at Covington, 86 at Indianapolis, 83 at Jasper, Indiana, and 82 at Wilmington, Ohio. Jackson reported 79, London reported 80, and Bowling Green reported 84. And now here is the 8 to 14 day outlook for the region. This forecast is valid for the period from August 7th to 13, 2020.

6. For Kentucky, temperatures are forecast to be above normal, and precipitation is forecast to be normal. For Indiana, temperatures are forecast to be above normal, and precipitation is forecast to be normal. For Tennessee, temperatures are forecast to be above normal, and precipitation is forecast to be normal. This long-term outlook is updated on NOAA Weather Radio around 5 p.m. Eastern Time each day. The current time is 7:02 p.m. Eastern Daylight Time. Now for the official National Weather Service forecast for Frankfort and surrounding communities. Tonight, mostly clear. Lows in the lower 60s. Northeast winds up to 5 miles an hour shifting to the east after midnight. Friday, mostly sunny. Highs in the upper 80s. Southeast winds up to 5 miles an hour. Friday night, mostly cloudy. Lows in the upper 60s. Southeast winds up to 5 miles an hour. Saturday, showers and slight chance of thunderstorms in the morning, then showers and chance of thunderstorms in the afternoon. Highs in the lower 80s. South winds 5 to 15 miles an hour. Chance of precipitation 90%. Saturday night, showers and chance of thunderstorms until midnight, then showers and slight chance of thunderstorms after midnight. Lows in the upper 60s. South winds 5 to 15 miles an hour. Chance of precipitation 90%. And now the extended forecast for the radio listening area. Sunday and Sunday night, mostly cloudy. A 50% chance of thunderstorms. Highs in the lower 80s. Lows in the mid-60s. Monday and Monday night, partly cloudy. A 50% chance of thunderstorms. Highs in the lower 80s. Lows in the mid-60s. Tuesday and Tuesday night, partly cloudy. A 40% chance of thunderstorms. Highs in the mid-80s. Lows in the upper 60s. Wednesday and Wednesday night, partly cloudy. A 50% chance of thunderstorms. Highs in the mid-80s. Lows in the upper 60s. Thursday and Thursday night, partly cloudy. A 20% chance of thunderstorms. Highs in the upper 80s. Lows in the upper 60s. 7 p.m. Eastern Daylight Time weather conditions across north central Kentucky. At Frankfort, and the pressure was 30.03 inches and steady. At Lexington, it was sunny. The temperature was 81 degrees, the dew point 58, and the relative humidity 45%. The wind was north at 7 miles an hour. The pressure was 30.04 inches and steady. At Louisville, it was partly sunny. The temperature was 84 degrees, the dew point 57, and the relative humidity 39%. The wind was southeast at 3 miles an hour. The pressure was 30.01 inches and steady. At Frankfort, and the pressure was 30.03 inches and steady. Elsewhere around the region, throughout the region, skies ranged from sunny to mostly sunny. It was 83 at Covington, 84 at Indianapolis, 82 at Jasper, Indiana, and 81 at Wilmington, Ohio. Jackson reported 78, London reported 80, and Bowling Green reported 82. And now here is the 8 to 14 day outlook for the region. This forecast is valid for the period from August 7th to 13, 2026. For Kentucky, temperatures are forecast to be above normal, and precipitation is forecast to be normal. For Indiana, temperatures are forecast to be above normal, and precipitation is forecast to be normal. For Tennessee, temperatures are forecast to be above normal, and precipitation is forecast to be normal. This long-term outlook is updated on NOAA Weather Radio around 5 p.m. Eastern Time each day. Now for the official National Weather Service forecast for Frankfort and surrounding communities. Tonight, mostly clear. Lows in the lower 60s. Northeast winds up to 5 miles an hour shifting to the east after midnight. Friday, mostly sunny.

Highs in the upper 80s. Southeast winds up to 5 miles an hour. Friday night, mostly cloudy. Lows in the upper 60s. Southeast winds up to 5 miles an hour. Saturday, showers and slight chance of thunderstorms in the morning, then showers and chance of thunderstorms in the afternoon. Highs in the lower 80s. South winds 5 to 15 miles an hour. Chance of precipitation 90%. Saturday night, showers and chance of thunderstorms until midnight, then showers and slight chance of thunderstorms after midnight. Lows in the upper 60s. South winds 5 to 15 miles an hour. Chance of precipitation 90%. And now the extended forecast for the radio listening area. Sunday and Sunday night, mostly cloudy. A 50% chance of thunderstorms. Highs in the lower 80s. Lows in the mid 60s. Monday and Monday night, partly cloudy. A 50% chance of thunderstorms. Highs in the lower 80s. Lows in the mid 60s. Tuesday and Tuesday night, partly cloudy. A 40% chance of thunderstorms. Highs in the mid 80s. Lows in the upper 60s. Wednesday and Wednesday night, partly cloudy. A 50% chance of thunderstorms. Highs in the mid 80s. Lows in the upper 60s. Thursday and Thursday night, partly cloudy. A 20% chance of thunderstorms. Highs in the upper 80s. Lows in the upper 60s. The current time is 7:08 p.m. Eastern Daylight Time. 7 p.m. Eastern Daylight Time weather conditions across north central Kentucky. At Frankfort. And the pressure was 30.03 inches and steady. At Lexington, it was sunny. The temperature was 81 degrees, the dew point 58, and the relative humidity 45%. The wind was north at 7 miles an hour. The pressure was 30.04 inches and steady. At Louisville, it was partly sunny. The temperature was 84 degrees, the dew point 57, and the relative humidity 39%. The wind was southeast at 3 miles an hour. The pressure was 30.01 inches and steady. At Frankfort, and the pressure was 30.03 inches and steady. Elsewhere around the region, throughout the region, skies ranged from sunny to mostly sunny. It was 83 at Covington, 84 at Indianapolis, 82 at Jasper, Indiana, and 81 at Wilmington, Ohio. Jackson reported 78, London reported 80, and Bowling Green reported 82. And now here is the 8 to 14 day outlook for the region. This forecast is valid for the period from August 7th to 13, 2026. For Kentucky, temperatures are forecast to be above normal, and precipitation is forecast to be normal. For Indiana, temperatures are forecast to be above normal, and precipitation is forecast to be normal. For Tennessee, temperatures are forecast to be above normal, and precipitation is forecast to be normal. This long-term outlook is updated on NOAA Weather Radio around 5 p.m. Eastern Time each day. Now for the official National Weather Service forecast for Frankfort and surrounding communities. Tonight, mostly clear. Lows in the lower 60s. Northeast winds up to 5 miles an hour shifting to the east after midnight. Friday, mostly sunny. Highs in the upper 80s. Southeast winds up to 5 miles an hour. Friday night, mostly cloudy. Lows in the upper 60s. Southeast winds up to 5 miles an hour. Saturday, showers and slight chance of thunderstorms in the morning, then showers and chance of thunderstorms in the afternoon. Highs in the lower 80s. South winds 5 to 15 miles an hour. Chance of precipitation 90%. Saturday night, showers and chance of thunderstorms until midnight, then showers and slight chance of thunderstorms after midnight. Lows in the upper 60s. South winds 5 to 15 miles an hour. Chance of precipitation 90%.

set. And now the extended forecast for the radio listening area. Sunday and Sunday night, mostly cloudy. A 50% chance of thunderstorms. Highs in the lower 80s. Lows in the mid 60s. Monday and Monday night, partly cloudy. A 50% chance of thunderstorms. Highs in the lower 80s. Lows in the mid 60s. Tuesday and Tuesday night, partly cloudy. A 40% chance of thunderstorms. Highs in the mid 80s. Lows in the upper 60s. Wednesday and Wednesday night, partly cloudy. A 50% chance of thunderstorms. Highs in the mid 80s. Lows in the upper 60s. Thursday and Thursday night, partly cloudy. A 20% chance of thunderstorms. Highs in the upper 80s. Lows in the upper 60s. 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The current time is 7:13 p.m. Eastern Daylight Time. 7 p.m. Eastern Daylight Time weather conditions across north-central Kentucky. At Frankfurt, and the pressure was 30.03 inches and steady. At Lexington, it was sunny. The temperature was 81 degrees, the dew point 58, and the relative humidity 45%. The wind was north at 7 miles an hour. The pressure was 30.04 inches and steady. At Louisville, it was partly sunny. The temperature was 84 degrees, the dew point 57, and the relative humidity 39%. The wind was southeast at 3 miles an hour. The pressure was 30.01 inches and steady. At Frankfurt, and the pressure was 30.03 inches and steady. Elsewhere around the region, throughout the region, skies ranged from sunny to mostly sunny. It was 83 at Covington, 84 at Indianapolis, 82 at Jasper, Indiana, and 81 at Wilmington, Ohio. Jackson reported 78, London reported 80, and Bowling Green reported 82. And now here is the 8 to 14 day outlook for the region. This forecast is valid for the period from August 7th to 13, 2026. For Kentucky, temperatures are forecast to be above normal, and precipitation is forecast to be normal. For Indiana, temperatures are forecast to be above normal, and precipitation is forecast to be normal. For Tennessee, temperatures are forecast to be above normal, and precipitation is forecast to be normal. This long-term outlook is updated on NOAA Weather Radio around 5 p.m. Eastern Time each day. Now for the official National Weather Service forecast for Frankfurt and surrounding communities. Tonight, mostly clear. Lows in the lower 60s. Northeast winds up to 5 miles an hour shifting to the east after midnight. Friday, mostly sunny. Highs in the upper 80s. Southeast winds up to 5 miles an hour. Friday night, mostly cloudy. Lows in the upper 60s. Southeast winds up to 5 miles an hour. Saturday, showers and slight chance of thunderstorms in the morning, then showers and chance of thunderstorms in the afternoon. Highs in the lower 80s. South winds 5 to 15 miles an hour. Chance of precipitation 90%. Saturday night, showers and chance of thunderstorms until midnight, then showers and slight chance of thunderstorms after midnight. Lows in the upper 60s. South winds 5 to 15 miles an hour. Chance of precipitation 90%. And now the extended forecast for the radio listening area. Sunday and Sunday night, mostly cloudy. A 50% chance of thunderstorms. Highs in the lower 80s. Lows in the mid 60s. Monday and Monday night, partly cloudy. A 50% chance of thunderstorms. Highs in the lower 80s. Lows in the mid 60s. Tuesday and

Tuesday night, partly cloudy. A 40% chance of thunderstorms. Highs in the mid-80s. Lows in the upper 60s. Wednesday and Wednesday night, partly cloudy. A 50% chance of thunderstorms. Highs in the mid-80s. Lows in the upper 60s. Thursday and Thursday night, partly cloudy. A 20% chance of thunderstorms. Highs in the upper 80s. Lows in the upper 60s. The current time is 7:17 p.m. Eastern Daylight Time. 7 p.m. Eastern Daylight Time weather conditions across north central Kentucky. At Frankfort. And the pressure was 30.03 inches and steady. At Lexington, it was sunny. The temperature was 81 degrees, the dew point 58, and the relative humidity 45%. The wind was north at 7 miles an hour. The pressure was 30.04 inches and steady. At Louisville, it was partly sunny. The temperature was 84 degrees, the dew point 57, and the relative humidity 39%. The wind was southeast at 3 miles an hour. The pressure was 30.01 inches and steady. At Frankfort, and the pressure was 30.03 inches and steady. Elsewhere around the region, throughout the region, skies ranged from sunny to mostly sunny. It was 83 at Covington, 84 at Indianapolis, 82 at Jasper, Indiana, and 81 at Wilmington, Ohio. Jackson reported 78, London reported 80, and Bowling Green reported 82. And now here is the 8 to 14 day outlook for the region. This forecast is valid for the period from August 7th to 13, 2026. For Kentucky, temperatures are forecast to be above normal, and precipitation is forecast to be normal. For Indiana, temperatures are forecast to be above normal, and precipitation is forecast to be normal. For Tennessee, temperatures are forecast to be above normal, and precipitation is forecast to be normal. This long-term outlook is updated on NOAA Weather Radio around 5 p.m. Eastern Time each day. Now for the official National Weather Service forecast for Frankfort and surrounding communities. Tonight, mostly clear. Lows in the lower 60s. Northeast winds up to 5 miles an hour shifting to the east after midnight. Friday, mostly sunny. Highs in the upper 80s. Southeast winds up to 5 miles an hour. Friday night, mostly cloudy. Lows in the upper 60s. Southeast winds up to 5 miles an hour. Saturday, showers and slight chance of thunderstorms in the morning, then showers and chance of thunderstorms in the afternoon. Highs in the lower 80s. South winds 5 to 15 miles an hour. Chance of precipitation 90%. Saturday night, showers and chance of thunderstorms until midnight, then showers and slight chance of thunderstorms after midnight. Lows in the upper 60s. South winds 5 to 15 miles an hour. Chance of precipitation 90%. And now the extended forecast for the radio listening area. Sunday and Sunday night, mostly cloudy. A 50% chance of thunderstorms. Highs in the lower 80s. Lows in the mid 60s. Monday and Monday night, partly cloudy. A 50% chance of thunderstorms. Highs in the lower 80s. Lows in the mid 60s. Tuesday and Tuesday night, partly cloudy. A 40% chance of thunderstorms. Highs in the mid-80s. Lows in the upper 60s. Wednesday and Wednesday night, partly cloudy. A 50% chance of thunderstorms. Highs in the mid-80s. Lows in the upper 60s. Thursday and Thursday night, partly cloudy. A 20% chance of thunderstorms. Highs in the upper 80s. Lows in the upper 60s. 7 p.m. Eastern Daylight Time weather conditions across north central Kentucky. At Frankfort. And the pressure was 30.03 inches and steady. At Lexington, it was sunny. The temperature

now for the official National Weather Service forecast for Frankfurt and surrounding communities. Tonight, mostly clear. Lows in the lower 60s. Northeast winds up to 5 miles an hour, shifting to the east after midnight. Friday, mostly sunny. Highs in the upper 80s. Southeast winds up to 5 miles an hour. Friday night, mostly cloudy. Lows in the upper 60s. Southeast winds up to 5 miles an hour. Saturday, showers and slight chance of thunderstorms in the morning, then showers and chance of thunderstorms in the afternoon. Highs in the lower 80s. South winds 5 to 15 miles an hour. Chance of precipitation 90%. Saturday night, showers and chance of thunderstorms until midnight, then showers and slight chance of thunderstorms after midnight. Lows in the upper 60s. South winds 5 to 15 miles an hour. Chance of precipitation 90%. And now the extended forecast for the radio listening area. Sunday and Sunday night, mostly cloudy. A 50% chance of thunderstorms. Highs in the lower 80s. Lows in the mid-60s area. Sunday and Sunday night, mostly cloudy. A 50% chance of thunderstorms. Highs in the lower 80s. Lows in the mid-60s. Monday and Monday night, partly cloudy. A 50% chance of thunderstorms. Highs in the lower 80s. Lows in the mid-60s. Tuesday and Tuesday night, partly cloudy. A 40% chance of thunderstorms. Highs in the mid-80s. Lows in the upper 60s. Wednesday and Wednesday night, partly cloudy. A 50% chance of thunderstorms. Highs in the mid-80s. Lows in the upper 60s. Thursday and Thursday night, partly cloudy. A 20% chance of thunderstorms. Highs in the upper 80s. Lows in the upper 60s. The current time is 7:34 p.m. Eastern Daylight Time. 7 p.m. Eastern Daylight Time weather conditions across north central Kentucky. At Frankfort. And the pressure was 30.03 inches and steady. At Lexington, it was sunny. The temperature was 81 degrees, the dew point 58, and the relative humidity 45%. The wind was north at 7 miles an hour. The pressure was 30.04 inches and steady. At Louisville, it was partly sunny. The temperature was 84 degrees, the dew point 57, and the relative humidity 39%. The wind was southeast at 3 miles an hour. The pressure was 30.01 inches and steady. At Frankfort, and the pressure was 30.03 inches and steady. Elsewhere around the region, throughout the region, skies ranged from sunny to mostly sunny. It was 83 at Covington, 84 at Indianapolis, 82 at Jasper, Indiana, and 81 at Wilmington, Ohio. Jackson reported 78, London reported 80, and Bowling Green reported 82. And now here is the 8 to 14 day outlook for the region. This forecast is valid for the period from August 7th to 13, 2026. For Kentucky, temperatures are forecast to be above normal, and precipitation is forecast to be normal. For Indiana, temperatures are forecast to be above normal, and precipitation is forecast to be normal. For Tennessee, temperatures are forecast to be above normal, and precipitation is forecast to be normal. This long-term outlook is updated on NOAA Weather Radio around 5 p.m. Eastern Time each day. Now for the official National Weather Service forecast for Frankfort and surrounding communities. Tonight, mostly clear. Lows in the lower 60s. Northeast winds up to 5 miles an hour, shifting to the east after midnight. Friday, mostly sunny. Highs in the upper 80s. Southeast winds up to 5 miles an hour. Friday night, mostly cloudy. Lows in the upper 60s. Southeast winds up to 5 miles an hour. Saturday, showers and slight chance

partly cloudy. A 50% chance of thunderstorms. Highs in the lower 80s. Lows in the mid 60s. Tuesday and Tuesday night, partly cloudy. A 40% chance of thunderstorms. Highs in the mid 80s. Lows in the upper 60s. Wednesday and Wednesday night, partly cloudy. A 50% chance of thunderstorms. Highs in the mid 80s. Lows in the upper 60s. Thursday and Thursday night, partly cloudy. A 20% chance of thunderstorms. Highs in the upper 80s. Lows in the upper 60s. The current time is 7:38 p.m. Eastern Daylight Time. 7 p.m. Eastern Daylight Time weather conditions across north central Kentucky. At Frankfort. And the pressure was 30.03 inches and steady. At Lexington, it was sunny. The temperature was 81 degrees, the dew point 58, and the relative humidity 45%. The wind was north at 7 miles an hour. The pressure was 30.04 inches and steady. At Louisville, it was partly sunny. The temperature was 84 degrees, the dew point 57, and the relative humidity 39%. The wind was southeast at 3 miles an hour. The pressure was 30.01 inches and steady. At Frankfort, and the pressure was 30.03 inches and steady. Elsewhere around the region, throughout the region, skies ranged from sunny to mostly sunny. It was 83 at Covington, 84 at Indianapolis, 82 at Jasper, Indiana, and 81 at Wilmington, Ohio. Jackson reported 78, London reported 80, and Bowling Green reported 82. And now here is the 8 to 14 day outlook for the region. This forecast is valid for the period from August 7th to 13, 2026. For Kentucky, temperatures are forecast to be above normal, and precipitation is forecast to be normal. For Indiana, temperatures are forecast to be above normal, and precipitation is forecast to be normal. For Tennessee, temperatures are forecast to be above normal, and precipitation is forecast to be normal. This long-term outlook is updated on NOAA Weather Radio around 5 p.m. Eastern Time each day. Now for the official National Weather Service forecast for Frankfort and surrounding communities. Tonight, mostly clear. Lows in the lower 60s. Northeast winds up to 5 miles an hour shifting to the east after midnight. Friday, mostly sunny. Highs in the upper 80s. Southeast winds up to 5 miles an hour. Friday night, mostly cloudy. Lows in the upper 60s. Southeast winds up to 5 miles an hour. Saturday, showers and slight chance of thunderstorms in the morning, then showers and chance of thunderstorms in the afternoon. Highs in the lower 80s. South winds 5 to 15 miles an hour. Chance of precipitation 90%. Saturday night, showers and chance of thunderstorms until midnight, then showers and slight chance of thunderstorms after midnight. Lows in the upper 60s. South winds 5 to 15 miles an hour. Chance of precipitation 90%. And now the extended forecast for the radio listening area. Sunday and Sunday night, mostly cloudy. A 50% chance of thunderstorms. Highs in the lower 80s. Lows in the mid 60s. Monday and Monday night, partly cloudy. A 50% chance of thunderstorms. Highs in the lower 80s. Lows in the mid 60s. Tuesday and Tuesday night, partly cloudy. A 40% chance of thunderstorms. Highs in the mid 80s. Lows in the upper 60s. Wednesday and Wednesday night, partly cloudy. A 50% chance of thunderstorms. Highs in the mid 80s. Lows in the upper 60s. Thursday and Thursday night, partly cloudy. A 20% chance of thunderstorms. Highs in the upper 80s. Lows in the upper 60s. 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

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The current time is 7:42 p.m. Eastern Daylight Time. 7 p.m. Eastern Daylight Time weather conditions across north central Kentucky. At Frankfurt. And the pressure was 30.03 inches and steady. At Lexington, it was sunny. The temperature was 81 degrees, the dew point 58, and the relative humidity 45%. The wind was north at 7 miles an hour. The pressure was 30.04 inches and steady. At Louisville, it was partly sunny. The temperature was 84 degrees, the dew point 57, and the relative humidity 39%. The wind was southeast at 3 miles an hour. The pressure was 30.01 inches and steady. At Frankfurt, and the pressure was 30.03 inches and steady. Elsewhere around the region, throughout the region, skies ranged from sunny to mostly sunny. It was 83 at Covington, 84 at Indianapolis, 82 at Jasper, Indiana, and 81 at Wilmington, Ohio. Jackson reported 78, London reported 80, and Bowling Green reported 82. And now here is the 8 to 14 day outlook for the region. This forecast is valid for the period from August 7th to 13, 2026. For Kentucky, temperatures are forecast to be above normal, and precipitation is forecast to be normal. For Indiana, temperatures are forecast to be above normal, and precipitation is forecast to be normal. For Tennessee, temperatures are forecast to be above normal, and precipitation is forecast to be normal. This long-term outlook is updated on NOAA Weather Radio around 5 p.m. Eastern Time each day. Now for the official National Weather Service forecast for Frankfurt and surrounding communities. Tonight, mostly clear. Lows in the lower 60s. Northeast winds up to 5 miles an hour shifting to the east after midnight. Friday, mostly sunny. Highs in the upper 80s. Southeast winds up to 5 miles an hour. Friday night, mostly cloudy. Lows in the upper 60s. Southeast winds up to 5 miles an hour. Saturday, showers and slight chance of thunderstorms in the morning, then showers and chance of thunderstorms in the afternoon. Highs in the lower 80s. South winds 5 to 15 miles an hour. Chance of precipitation 90%. Saturday night, showers and chance of thunderstorms until midnight, then showers and slight chance of thunderstorms after midnight. Lows in the upper 60s. South winds 5 to 15 miles an hour. Chance of precipitation 90%. And now the extended forecast for the radio listening area. Sunday and Sunday night, mostly cloudy. A 50% chance of thunderstorms. Highs in the lower 80s. Lows in the mid-60s. Monday and Monday night, partly cloudy. A 50% chance of thunderstorms. Highs in the lower 80s. Lows in the mid-60s. Tuesday and Tuesday night, partly cloudy. A 40% chance of thunderstorms. Highs in the mid-80s. Lows in the upper 60s. Wednesday and Wednesday night, partly cloudy. A 50% chance of thunderstorms. Highs in the mid-80s. Lows in the upper 60s. Thursday and Thursday night, partly cloudy. A 20% chance of thunderstorms. Highs in the upper 80s. Lows in the upper 60s. 7 p.m. Eastern Daylight Time weather conditions across north central Kentucky. At Frankfurt, and the pressure was 30.03 inches and steady. At Lexington, it was sunny. The temperature was 81 degrees, the dew point 58, and the relative humidity 45%. The wind was north at 7 miles an hour. The pressure was 30.04 inches and steady. At Louisville, it was partly sunny. The temperature was 84 degrees.

1.57 and the relative humidity 39%. The wind was southeast at 3 miles an hour. The pressure was 30.01 inches and steady at Frankfurt, and the pressure was 30.03 inches and steady. Elsewhere around the region, throughout the region, skies ranged from sunny to mostly sunny. It was 83 at Covington, 84 at Indianapolis, 82 at Jasper, Indiana, and 81 at Wilmington, Ohio. Jackson reported 78, London reported 80, and Bowling Green reported 82. The current time is 7:48 p.m. Eastern Daylight Time. And now here is the 8-14 day outlook for the region. This forecast is valid for the period from August 7th to 13, 2026. For Kentucky, temperatures are forecast to be above normal, and precipitation is forecast to be normal. For Indiana, temperatures are forecast to be above normal, and precipitation is forecast to be normal. For Tennessee, temperatures are forecast to be above normal, and precipitation is forecast to be normal. This long-term outlook is updated on NOAA Weather Radio around 5 p.m. Eastern Time each day. Now for the official National Weather Service forecast for Frankfurt and surrounding communities. Tonight, mostly clear. Lows in the lower 60s. Northeast winds up to 5 miles an hour shifting to the east after midnight. Friday, mostly sunny. Highs in the upper 80s. Southeast winds up to 5 miles an hour. Friday night, mostly cloudy. Lows in the upper 60s. Southeast winds up to 5 miles an hour. Saturday, showers and slight chance of thunderstorms in the morning, then showers and chance of thunderstorms in the afternoon. Highs in the lower 80s. South winds 5 to 15 miles an hour. Chance of precipitation 90%. Saturday night, showers and chance of thunderstorms until midnight, then showers and slight chance of thunderstorms after midnight. Lows in the upper 60s. South winds 5 to 15 miles an hour. Chance of precipitation 90%. And now the extended forecast for the radio listening area. Sunday and Sunday night, mostly cloudy. A 50% chance of thunderstorms. Highs in the lower 80s. Lows in the mid 60s. Monday and Monday night, partly cloudy. A 50% chance of thunderstorms. Highs in the lower 80s. Lows in the mid 60s. Tuesday and Tuesday night, partly cloudy. A 40% chance of thunderstorms. Highs in the mid 80s. Lows in the upper 60s. Wednesday and Wednesday night, partly cloudy. A 50% chance of thunderstorms. Highs in the mid 80s. Lows in the upper 60s. Thursday and Thursday night, partly cloudy. A 20% chance of thunderstorms. Highs in the upper 80s. Lows in the upper 60s. 7 p.m. Eastern Daylight Time weather conditions across north central Kentucky. At Frankfurt. And the pressure was 30.03 inches and steady. At Lexington, it was sunny. The temperature was 81 degrees, the dew point 58, and the relative humidity 45%. The wind was north at 7 miles an hour. The pressure was 30.04 inches and steady. At Louisville, it was partly sunny. The temperature was 84 degrees, the dew point 57, and the relative humidity 39%. The wind was southeast at 3 miles an hour. The pressure was 30.01 inches and steady at Frankfurt, and the pressure was 30.03 inches and steady. Elsewhere around the region, throughout the region, skies ranged from sunny to mostly sunny. It was 83 at Covington, 84 at Indianapolis, 82 at Jasper, Indiana, and 81 at Wilmington, Ohio. Jackson reported 78, London reported 80, and Bowling Green reported 82. The current time is 7:52 p.m. Eastern Daylight Time. And now here is the 8-14 day outlook for the

This forecast is valid for the period from August 7th to 13th, 2026. For Kentucky, temperatures are forecast to be above normal, and precipitation is forecast to be normal. For Indiana, temperatures are forecast to be above normal, and precipitation is forecast to be normal. For Tennessee, temperatures are forecast to be above normal, and precipitation is forecast to be normal. This long-term outlook is updated on NOAA Weather Radio around 5 p.m. Eastern Time each day. Now for the official National Weather Service forecast for Frankfort and surrounding communities. Tonight, mostly clear. Lows in the lower 60s. Northeast winds up to 5 miles an hour shifting to the east after midnight. Friday, mostly sunny. Highs in the upper 80s. Southeast winds up to 5 miles an hour. Friday night, mostly cloudy. Lows in the upper 60s. Southeast winds up to 5 miles an hour. Saturday, showers and slight chance of thunderstorms in the morning, then showers and chance of thunderstorms in the afternoon. Highs in the lower 80s. South winds 5 to 15 miles an hour. Chance of precipitation 90%. Saturday night, showers and chance of thunderstorms until midnight, then showers and slight chance of thunderstorms after midnight. Lows in the upper 60s. South winds 5 to 15 miles an hour. Chance of precipitation 90%. And now the extended forecast for the radio listening area. Sunday and Sunday night, mostly cloudy. A 50% chance of thunderstorms. Highs in the lower 80s. Lows in the mid 60s. Monday and Monday night, partly cloudy. A 50% chance of thunderstorms. Highs in the lower 80s. Lows in the mid 60s. Tuesday and Tuesday night, partly cloudy. A 40% chance of thunderstorms. Highs in the mid 80s. Lows in the upper 60s. Wednesday and Wednesday night, partly cloudy. A 50% chance of thunderstorms. Highs in the mid 80s. Lows in the upper 60s. Thursday and Thursday night, partly cloudy. A 20% chance of thunderstorms. Highs in the upper 80s. Lows in the upper 60s. 7 p.m. Eastern Daylight Time weather conditions across north central Kentucky. At Frankfort, and the pressure was 30.03 inches and steady. At Lexington, it was sunny. The temperature was 81 degrees, the dew point 58, and the relative humidity 45%. The wind was north at 7 miles an hour. The pressure was 30.04 inches and steady. At Louisville, it was partly sunny. The temperature was 84 degrees, the dew point 57, and the relative humidity 39%. The wind was southeast at 3 miles an hour. The pressure was 30.01 inches and steady. At Frankfort, and the pressure was 30.03 inches and steady. Elsewhere around the region, throughout the region, skies ranged from sunny to mostly sunny. It was 83 at Covington, 84 at Indianapolis, 82 at Jasper, Indiana, and 81 at Wilmington, Ohio. Jackson reported 78, London reported 80, and Bowling Green reported 82. And now here is the 8 to 14 day outlook for the region. This forecast is valid for the period from August 7th to 13th, 2026. For Kentucky, temperatures are forecast to be above normal, and precipitation is forecast to be normal. For Indiana, temperatures are forecast to be above normal, and precipitation is forecast to be normal. For Tennessee, temperatures are forecast to be above normal, and precipitation is forecast to be normal. This long-term outlook is updated on NOAA Weather Radio around 5 p.m. Eastern Time each day. The current time is 7:57 p.m. Eastern Daylight Time. Now for the official National Weather Service forecast for Frankfort and surrounding communities. Tonight, mostly clear. Lows in the lower 60s. Northeast winds up.

to 5 miles an hour, shifting to the east after midnight. Friday, mostly sunny. Highs in the upper 80s. Southeast winds up to 5 miles an hour. Friday night, mostly cloudy. Lows in the upper 60s. Southeast winds up to 5 miles an hour. Saturday, showers and slight chance of thunderstorms in the morning, then showers and chance of thunderstorms in the afternoon. Highs in the lower 80s. South winds 5 to 15 miles an hour. Chance of precipitation 90%. Saturday night, showers and chance of thunderstorms until midnight, then showers and slight chance of thunderstorms after midnight. Lows in the upper 60s. South winds 5 to 15 miles an hour. Chance of precipitation 90%. And now the extended forecast for the radio listening area. Sunday and Sunday night, mostly cloudy. A 50% chance of thunderstorms. Highs in the lower 80s. Lows in the mid 60s. Monday and Monday night, partly cloudy. A 50% chance of thunderstorms. Highs in the lower 80s. Lows in the mid 60s. Tuesday and Tuesday night, partly cloudy. A 40% chance of thunderstorms. Highs in the mid 80s. Lows in the upper 60s. Wednesday and Wednesday night, partly cloudy. A 50% chance of thunderstorms. Highs in the mid 80s. Lows in the upper 60s. Thursday and Thursday night, partly cloudy. A 20% chance of thunderstorms. Highs in the upper 80s. Lows in the upper 60s. 7 p.m. Eastern Daylight Time weather conditions across north central Kentucky. At Frankfort, and the pressure was 30.03 inches and steady. At Lexington, it was sunny. The temperature was 81 degrees, the dew point 58, and the relative humidity 45%. The wind was north at 7 miles an hour. The pressure was 30.04 inches and steady. At Louisville, it was partly sunny. The temperature was 84 degrees, the dew point 57, and the relative humidity 39%. The wind was southeast at 3 miles an hour. The pressure was 30.01 inches and steady. At Frankfort, and the pressure was 30.03 inches and steady. Elsewhere around the region, throughout the region, skies ranged from sunny to mostly sunny. It was 83 at Covington, 84 at Indianapolis, 82 at Jasper, Indiana, and 81 at Wilmington, Ohio. Jackson reported 78, London reported 80, and Bowling Green reported 82. And now here is the 8 to 14 day outlook for the region. This forecast is valid for the period from August 7th to 13, 2026. For Kentucky, temperatures are forecast to be above normal, and precipitation is forecast to be normal. For Indiana, temperatures are forecast to be above normal, and precipitation is forecast to be normal. For Tennessee, temperatures are forecast to be above normal, and precipitation is forecast to be normal. This long-term outlook is updated on NOAA Weather Radio around 5 p.m. Eastern Time each day. Now for the official National Weather Service forecast for Frankfort and surrounding communities. Tonight, mostly clear. Lows in the lower 60s. Northeast winds up to 5 miles an hour, shifting to the east after midnight. Friday, mostly sunny. Highs in the upper 80s. Southeast winds up to 5 miles an hour. Friday night, mostly cloudy. Lows in the upper 60s. Southeast winds up to 5 miles an hour. Saturday, showers and slight chance of thunderstorms in the morning, then showers and chance of thunderstorms in the afternoon. Highs in the lower 80s. South winds 5 to 15 miles an hour. Chance of precipitation 90%. Saturday night, showers and chance of thunderstorms until midnight, then showers and slight chance of thunderstorms after midnight. Lows in the upper 60s. South winds 5 to 15 miles an hour. Chance of precipitation.